northeast winds around 5 knots, becoming southeast around 5 knots in the afternoon. Protected waters smooth. A slight chance of showers and thunderstorms in the morning, then a chance of showers and thunderstorms in the afternoon. Monday night, southeast winds around 5 knots, becoming northeast after midnight. Protected waters smooth. A chance of showers and thunderstorms, mainly in the evening. Tuesday, northeast winds around 5 knots, becoming east around 5 knots in the afternoon. Protected waters smooth. A chance of showers and thunderstorms in the afternoon. Tuesday night, southeast winds around 5 knots, becoming northeast after midnight. Protected waters smooth. A chance of showers and thunderstorms in the evening. Winds and waves higher and near thunderstorms. The Tallahassee climate summary for this evening, as of 5 p.m., September 17, 2026. Today's high temperature of 91 degrees occurred at 3:33 p.m. This high was 2 degrees above the normal high of 89. Today's low temperature of 73 degrees occurred at 6:55 a.m. This low was 3 degrees above the normal low of 70. No precipitation fell today, which leaves the monthly total at 1.32 inches. This is 1.68 inches below the normal amount of 3.00 inches for September. The total precipitation for the year still stands at 30.83 inches, which is 15.49 inches below normal. The normal high temperature for tomorrow is 88 degrees, and the normal low is 69. The record high for tomorrow is 101, which occurred in 2019, and the record low is 56, which occurred in 1910. Sunset tonight is at 7:40 p.m. Sunrise tomorrow is at 7:24 a.m. The Tropical Weather Outlook. For the North Atlantic, Caribbean Sea and the Gulf of America, Central Subtropical Atlantic M98, showers and thunderstorms associated with an area of low pressure located a few hundred miles east of Bermuda remain disorganized. Development appears less likely than previously anticipated, although some slight development remains possible during the next couple of days as the system moves slowly westward over the subtropical Atlantic. Formation chance through 48 hours, low, 20%. Formation chance through 7 days, low, 20%. Tide information for Friday, September 18, 2026. St. Mark's River entrance. High 5:42 a.m., low 2:30 p.m., high 9:15 p.m. Apalachicola. High 7:10 a.m., low 4:49 p.m. St. Andrews Bay of Panama City. High 2 a.m., low 2:54 p.m. Note that the times of high and low tide are 3 minutes earlier at Shell Point than at the St. Mark's River entrance. The average water temperature at Apalachicola was 86.0 degrees. Sunrise and sunset in Tallahassee. September 18, 2026, sunrise 7:24 a.m. Eastern Daylight Time, sunset 7:39 p.m. Eastern Daylight Time. 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The latest weather and forecast information can also be accessed by calling our automated forecast line at 850-942-8851. The current time is 8:03 p.m. Eastern Daylight Time. High rip current risk remains in effect through late tonight. What? Dangerous rip currents expected. Where? Walton Bay, south-facing Gulf, and Franklin County beaches. When? Through late Thursday night. Impact. Rip currents can sweep even the best swimmers away from shore into deeper water. Swim near a lifeguard. If caught in a rip current, relax and float. Don't swim against the current. If able, swim in a direction following the shoreline. If unable to escape, face the shore and call or wave for help. These are the 8 p.m. Eastern Daylight Time conditions. At the Tallahassee Airport, it was partly cloudy. The temperature was 85 degrees. The wind was east at 6 miles an hour. The report from Florida State University was not available. At Apalachicola, it was clear. The temperature was 80 degrees. The wind was calm. At Panama City Northwest, it was clear. The temperature was 81 degrees. The wind was north at 3 miles an hour. At Dothan, it was clear. The temperature was 80 degrees. The wind was calm. At Albany, it was clear. The temperature was 82 degrees. The wind was east at 5 miles an hour. At Valdosta, it was clear. The temperature was

81 degrees. The wind was northeast at 3 miles an hour. Over the marine area, at the buoy south of Apalachicola, winds were northeast at 14 knots. At the buoy south of Panama City, winds were northeast at 16 knots. At the buoy south of Pensacola, winds were east at 6 knots. The forecast for the local area. Tonight, mostly clear. Lows in the upper 60s. Northeast winds 5 to 10 miles per hour. Friday, sunny. Highs in the lower 90s. Northeast winds 5 to 10 miles per hour. Friday night, partly cloudy in the evening, then becoming mostly clear. Lows in the lower 70s. East winds around 5 miles per hour in the evening, becoming light and variable. Saturday, sunny. A slight chance of showers and thunderstorms in the afternoon. Highs in the mid-90s. Northeast winds 5 to 10 miles per hour. Chance of rain 20%. Saturday night, partly cloudy with a slight chance of showers and thunderstorms in the evening, then mostly clear after midnight. Lows in the lower 70s. East winds around 5 miles per hour in the evening, becoming light and variable. Chance of rain 20%. Sunday through Tuesday night, partly cloudy with a chance of showers and thunderstorms. Highs in the lower 90s. Lows in the lower 70s. Chance of rain 50%. Wednesday and Wednesday night, partly cloudy. A chance of showers and thunderstorms. Highs in the upper 80s. Lows in the lower 70s. Chance of rain 40%. Thursday, mostly sunny. Highs in the upper 80s. The coastal waters forecast for the following waters from Suwannee River to Apalachicola, Florida, extending from 20 to 60 nautical miles. Coastal waters from Okaloosa, Walton County line to Mexico Beach out to 20 nautical miles. Coastal waters from Mexico Beach to Apalachicola out to 20 nautical miles. Waters from Okaloosa, Walton County line to Mexico Beach 20 to 60 nautical miles. And waters from Mexico Beach to Apalachicola 20 to 60 nautical miles. Small craft operators should exercise caution. Tonight, east winds 15 to 20 knots, diminishing to 10 to 15 knots late. Seas 4 to 6 feet, occasionally to 7 feet. Wave detail, east 4 feet at 6 seconds. Protected waters choppy. Friday, northeast winds 10 to 15 knots, diminishing to 5 to 10 knots in the afternoon. Seas around 2 feet in the morning, then 1 foot or less. Wave detail, northeast 1 foot at 3 seconds. Protected waters a moderate chop. Friday night, east winds 5 to 10 knots. Waves 1 foot or less. Wave detail, northeast 1 foot at 2 seconds. Protected waters a light chop. Saturday, east winds around 5 knots, becoming south in the afternoon. Waves 1 foot or less. Wave detail, east 1 foot at 2 seconds. Protected waters smooth, a slight chance of showers and thunderstorms in the afternoon. Saturday night, north winds 5 to 10 knots, becoming east after midnight. Waves 1 foot or less. Wave detail, east 1 foot at 2 seconds. Protected waters a light chop. A slight chance of thunderstorms in the evening. A slight chance of showers. Sunday, northeast winds 5 to 10 knots. Waves 1 foot or less. Wave detail, east 1 foot at 2 seconds. Protected waters a light chop. A slight chance of showers and thunderstorms in the morning, then a chance of showers and thunderstorms in the afternoon. Sunday night, east winds 5 to 10 knots. Waves 1 foot or less. Protected waters a light chop. A chance of showers and thunderstorms. Monday, east winds 5 to 10 knots, becoming southeast in the afternoon. Waves 1 foot or less. Protected waters a light chop. A chance of showers and thunderstorms. Monday night, east winds 5 to 10 knots. Waves 1 foot or less. Protected waters a light chop. A chance of showers and thunderstorms. Tuesday, east winds 5 to 10 knots, becoming southeast in the afternoon. Waves 1 foot or less. Protected waters a light chop. A chance of showers and thunderstorms. Tuesday night, northeast winds 5 to 10 knots. Waves 1 foot or less. Protected waters a light chop. A chance of showers and thunderstorms. Winds and waves higher in and near thunderstorms. The coastal waters forecast for the following St. Andrews Bay waterways. Tonight, northeast winds 5 to 10 knots. Protected waters a light chop. Friday.

Northeast winds 5 to 10 knots. Protected waters, a light shop. Friday night, southwest winds around 5 knots, becoming north after midnight. Protected waters, smooth. Saturday, northeast winds around 5 knots, becoming southeast around 5 knots in the afternoon. Protected waters, smooth. A chance of showers and thunderstorms in the afternoon. Saturday night, southwest winds around 5 knots, becoming east after midnight. Protected waters, smooth. A chance of showers and thunderstorms in the evening. Sunday, northeast winds around 5 knots, becoming east around 5 knots in the afternoon. Protected waters, smooth. A chance of showers and thunderstorms in the afternoon. Sunday night, southeast winds around 5 knots, becoming east after midnight. Protected waters, smooth. A chance of showers and thunderstorms, mainly in the evening. Monday, northeast winds around 5 knots, becoming southeast around 5 knots in the afternoon. Protected waters, smooth. A slight chance of showers and thunderstorms in the morning, then a chance of showers and thunderstorms in the afternoon. Monday night, southeast winds around 5 knots, becoming northeast after midnight. Protected waters, smooth. A chance of showers and thunderstorms, mainly in the evening. Tuesday, northeast winds around 5 knots, becoming east around 5 knots in the afternoon. Protected waters, smooth. A chance of showers and thunderstorms in the afternoon. Tuesday night, southeast winds around 5 knots, becoming northeast after midnight. Protected waters, smooth. A chance of showers and thunderstorms in the evening. Winds and waves higher and near thunderstorms. The Tropical Weather Outlook. For the North Atlantic, Caribbean Sea and the Gulf of America, Central Subtropical Atlantic L98, showers and thunderstorms associated with an area of low pressure located a few hundred miles east of Bermuda remain disorganized. Development appears less likely than previously anticipated, although some slight development remains possible during the next couple of days as the system moves slowly westward over the subtropical Atlantic. Formation chance through 48 hours, low, 20%. Formation chance through 7 days, low, 20%. Tide information for Friday, September 18, 2026. St. Mark's River entrance. High 5:42 a.m., low 2:30 p.m., high 9:15 p.m. Apalachicola. High 7:10 a.m., low 4:49 p.m. St. Andrews Bay at Panama City. High 2 a.m., low 2:54 p.m. Note that the times of high and low tide are 3 minutes earlier at Shell Point than at the St. Mark's River entrance. The average water temperature at Apalachicola was 86.0 degrees. Sunrise and sunset in Tallahassee. September 18, 2026, sunrise 7:24 a.m. Eastern Daylight Time, sunset 7:39 p.m. Eastern Daylight Time. 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This broadcast originates from your National Weather Service office in Tallahassee, Florida. The latest weather and forecast information can also be accessed by calling our automated forecast line at 850-942-8851. The current time is 8:13 p.m. Eastern Daylight Time. High rip current risk remains in effect through late tonight. What? Dangerous rip currents expected. Where? Walton Bay, south-facing Gulf, and Franklin County beaches. When? Through late Thursday night. Impacts. Rip currents can sweep even the best swimmers away from shore into deeper water. Swim near a lifeguard. If caught in a rip current, relax and float. Don't swim against the current. If able, swim in a direction following the shoreline. If unable to escape, face the shore and call or wave for help. These are the 8 p.m. Eastern Daylight Time conditions. At the Tallahassee Airport, it was partly cloudy. The temperature was 85 degrees. The wind was east at 6 miles an hour. At Florida State University, the temperature was 84 degrees. The wind was northeast at 2 miles an hour. At Apalachicola, it was clear. The temperature was 80 degrees. The wind was calm. At Panama City Northwest, it was clear. The temperature was 81 degrees. The wind was north at 3 miles an hour. At Dothan, it was clear. The temperature was 80 degrees. The wind was calm. At Albany, it was clear. The temperature was 82 degrees. The wind was east at 5 miles an hour. At Valdosta, it was clear. The temperature was 81 degrees.
The wind was northeast at 3 miles an hour. Over the marine area, at the buoy south of Apalachicola, winds were northeast at 14 knots and seas were 4 feet. At the buoy south of Panama City, winds were northeast at 16 knots. At the buoy south of Pensacola, winds were east at 6 knots. The forecast for the local area. Tonight, mostly clear. Lows in the upper 60s. Northeast winds 5 to 10 miles per hour. Friday, sunny. Highs in the lower 90s. Northeast winds 5 to 10 miles per hour. Friday night, partly cloudy in the evening, then becoming mostly clear. Lows in the lower 70s. East winds around 5 miles per hour in the evening, becoming light and variable. Saturday, sunny. A slight chance of showers and thunderstorms in the afternoon. Highs in the mid-90s. Northeast winds 5 to 10 miles per hour. Chance of rain 20%. Saturday night, partly cloudy with a slight chance of showers and thunderstorms in the evening, then mostly clear after midnight. Lows in the lower 70s. East winds around 5 miles per hour in the evening, becoming light and variable. Chance of rain 20%. Sunday through Tuesday night, partly cloudy with a chance of showers and thunderstorms. Highs in the lower 90s. Lows in the lower 70s. Chance of rain 50%. Wednesday and Wednesday night, partly cloudy. A chance of showers and thunderstorms. Highs in the upper 80s. Lows in the lower 70s. Chance of rain 40%. Thursday, mostly sunny. Highs in the upper 80s. The coastal waters forecast for the following: waters from Suwannee River to Apalachicola, Florida, extending from 20 to 60 nautical miles. Coastal waters from Okaloosa-Walton County line to Mexico Beach out to 20 nautical miles. Coastal waters from Mexico Beach to Apalachicola out to 20 nautical miles. Waters from Okaloosa-Walton County line to Mexico Beach 20 to 60 nautical miles. And waters from Mexico Beach to Apalachicola 20 to 60 nautical miles. Small craft operators should exercise caution. Tonight, east winds 15 to 20 knots, diminishing to 10 to 15 knots late. Seas 4 to 6 feet, occasionally to 7 feet. Wave detail, east 4 feet at 6 seconds. Protected waters choppy. Friday, northeast winds 10 to 15 knots, diminishing to 5 to 10 knots in the afternoon. Seas around 2 feet in the morning, then 1 foot or less. Wave detail, northeast 1 foot at 3 seconds. Protected waters a moderate chop. Friday night, east winds 5 to 10 knots. Waves 1 foot or less. Wave detail, northeast 1 foot at 2 seconds. Protected waters a light chop. Saturday, east winds around 5 knots, becoming south in the afternoon. Waves 1 foot or less. Wave detail, east 1 foot at 2 seconds. Protected waters smooth, a slight chance of showers and thunderstorms in the afternoon. Saturday night, north winds 5 to 10 knots, becoming east after midnight. Waves 1 foot or less. Wave detail, east 1 foot at 2 seconds. Protected waters a light chop. A slight chance of thunderstorms in the evening. A slight chance of showers. Sunday, northeast winds 5 to 10 knots. Waves 1 foot or less. Wave detail, east 1 foot at 2 seconds. Protected waters a light chop. A slight chance of showers and thunderstorms in the morning, then a chance of showers and thunderstorms in the afternoon. Sunday night, east winds 5 to 10 knots. Waves 1 foot or less. Protected waters a light chop. A chance of showers and thunderstorms. Monday, east winds 5 to 10 knots, becoming southeast in the afternoon. Waves 1 foot or less. Protected waters a light chop. A chance of showers and thunderstorms. Monday night, east winds 5 to 10 knots. Waves 1 foot or less. Protected waters a light chop. A chance of showers and thunderstorms. Tuesday, east winds 5 to 10 knots, becoming southeast in the afternoon. Waves 1 foot or less. Protected waters a light chop. A chance of showers and thunderstorms. Tuesday night, northeast winds 5 to 10 knots. Waves 1 foot or less. Protected waters a light chop. A chance of showers and thunderstorms. Winds and waves higher in and near thunderstorms. The coastal waters forecast for the following: St. Andrews Bay waterways. Tonight, northeast winds 5 to 10 knots. Protected waters a light chop.
Friday, northeast winds 5 to 10 knots.

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Friday night, southwest winds around 5 knots, becoming north after midnight. Protected Waters Move. Saturday, northeast winds around 5 knots, becoming southeast around 5 knots in the afternoon. Protected Waters Move. A chance of showers and thunderstorms in the afternoon. Saturday night, southwest winds around 5 knots, becoming east after midnight. Protected Waters Move. A chance of showers and thunderstorms in the evening. Sunday, northeast winds around 5 knots, becoming east around 5 knots in the afternoon. Protected Waters Move. A chance of showers and thunderstorms in the afternoon. Sunday night, southeast winds around 5 knots, becoming east after midnight. Protected Waters Move. A chance of showers and thunderstorms, mainly in the evening. Monday, northeast winds around 5 knots, becoming southeast around 5 knots in the afternoon. Protected Waters Move. A slight chance of showers and thunderstorms in the morning, then a chance of showers and thunderstorms in the afternoon. Monday night, southeast winds around 5 knots, becoming northeast after midnight. Protected Waters Move. A chance of showers and thunderstorms, mainly in the evening. Tuesday, northeast winds around 5 knots, becoming east around 5 knots in the afternoon. Protected Waters Move. A chance of showers and thunderstorms in the afternoon. Tuesday night, southeast winds around 5 knots, becoming northeast after midnight. Protected Waters Move. A chance of showers and thunderstorms in the evening. Winds and waves higher and near thunderstorms. The Tropical Weather Outlook. For the North Atlantic, Caribbean Sea and the Gulf of America, Central Subtropical Atlantic L98, showers and thunderstorms associated with an area of low pressure located a few hundred miles east of Bermuda remain disorganized. Development appears less likely than previously anticipated, although some slight development remains possible during the next couple of days as the system moves slowly westward over the subtropical Atlantic. Formation chance through 48 hours, low, 20%. Formation chance through 7 days, low, 20%. Tide information for Friday, September 18, 2026. St. Mark's River entrance. High 5:42 a.m., low 2:30 p.m., high 9:15 p.m. Apalachicola. High 7:10 a.m., low 4:49 p.m. St. Andrews Bay of Panama City. High 2 a.m., low 2:54 p.m. Note that the times of high and low tide are 3 minutes earlier at Shell Point than at the St. Mark's River entrance. The average water temperature at Apalachicola was 86.0 degrees. Sunrise and sunset in Tallahassee. September 18, 2026, sunrise 7:24 a.m. Eastern Daylight Time, sunset 7:39 p.m. Eastern Daylight Time. 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This broadcast originates from your National Weather Service office in Tallahassee, Florida. The latest weather and forecast information can also be accessed by calling our automated forecast line at 850-942-8851. The current time is 8:23 p.m. Eastern Daylight Time. High rip current risk remains in effect through late tonight. What? Dangerous rip currents expected. Where? Walton Bay, south-facing Gulf, and Franklin County beaches. When? Through late Thursday night. Impacts. Rip currents can sweep even the best swimmers away from shore into deeper water. Swim near a lifeguard. If caught in a rip current, relax and float. Don't swim against the current. If able, swim in a direction following the shoreline. If unable to escape, face the shore and call or wave for help. These are the 8 p.m. Eastern Daylight Time conditions. At the Tallahassee Airport, it was partly cloudy. The temperature was 85 degrees. The wind was east at 6 miles an hour. At Florida State University, the temperature was 84 degrees. The wind was northeast at 2 miles an hour. At Apalachicola, it was clear. The temperature was 80 degrees. The wind was calm. At Panama City Northwest, it was clear. The temperature was 81 degrees. The wind was north at 3 miles an hour. At Dothan, it was clear. The temperature was 80 degrees. The wind was calm. At Albany, it was clear. The temperature was 82 degrees. The wind was east at 5 miles an hour. At Valdosta, it was clear. The temperature was 81 degrees. The wind was northeast at 3 miles an hour. Over the Marine Air.

5 to 10 miles per hour. Chance of rain 20%. Saturday night, partly cloudy with a slight chance of showers and thunderstorms in the evening, then mostly clear after midnight. Lows in the lower 70s. East winds around 5 miles per hour in the evening, becoming light and variable. Chance of rain 20%. Sunday through Tuesday night, partly cloudy with a chance of showers and thunderstorms. Highs in the lower 90s. Lows in the lower 70s. Chance of rain 50%. Wednesday and Wednesday night, partly cloudy. A chance of showers and thunderstorms. Highs in the upper 80s. Lows in the lower 70s. Chance of rain 40%. Thursday, mostly sunny. Highs in the upper 80s. The coastal waters forecast for the following: waters from Suwannee River to Apalachicola, Florida, extending from 20 to 60 nautical miles, coastal waters from Okaloosa-Walton County line to Mexico Beach out to 20 nautical miles, coastal waters from Mexico Beach to Apalachicola out to 20 nautical miles, waters from Okaloosa-Walton County line to Mexico Beach 20 to 60 nautical miles, and waters from Mexico Beach to Apalachicola 20 to 60 nautical miles. Small craft operators should exercise caution. Tonight, east winds 15 to 20 knots, diminishing to 10 to 15 knots late. Seas 4 to 6 feet, occasionally to 7 feet. Wave detail, east 4 feet at 6 seconds. Protected waters choppy. Friday, northeast winds 10 to 15 knots, diminishing to 5 to 10 knots in the afternoon. Seas around 2 feet in the morning, then 1 foot or less. Wave detail, northeast 1 foot at 3 seconds. Protected waters a moderate chop. Friday night, east winds 5 to 10 knots. Waves 1 foot or less. Wave detail, northeast 1 foot at 2 seconds. Protected waters a light chop. Saturday, east winds around 5 knots, becoming south in the afternoon. Waves 1 foot or less. Wave detail, east 1 foot at 2 seconds. Protected waters smooth, a slight chance of showers and thunderstorms in the afternoon. Saturday night, north winds 5 to 10 knots, becoming east after midnight. Waves 1 foot or less. Wave detail, east 1 foot at 2 seconds. Protected waters a light chop. A slight chance of thunderstorms in the evening. A slight chance of showers. Sunday, northeast winds 5 to 10 knots. Waves 1 foot or less. Wave detail, east 1 foot at 2 seconds. Protected waters a light chop. A slight chance of showers and thunderstorms in the morning, then a chance of showers and thunderstorms in the afternoon. Sunday night, east winds 5 to 10 knots. Waves 1 foot or less. Protected waters a light chop. A chance of showers and thunderstorms. Monday, east winds 5 to 10 knots, becoming southeast in the afternoon. Waves 1 foot or less. Protected waters a light chop. A chance of showers and thunderstorms. Monday night, east winds 5 to 10 knots. Waves 1 foot or less. Protected waters a light chop. A chance of showers and thunderstorms. Tuesday, east winds 5 to 10 knots, becoming southeast in the afternoon. Waves 1 foot or less. Protected waters a light chop. A chance of showers and thunderstorms. Tuesday night, northeast winds 5 to 10 knots. Waves 1 foot or less. Protected waters a light chop. A chance of showers and thunderstorms. Winds and waves higher in and near thunderstorms. The Tallahassee climate summary for this evening, as of 5 p.m., September 17, 2026. Today's high temperature of 91 degrees occurred at 3:33 p.m. This high was 2 degrees above the normal high of 89. Today's low temperature of 73 degrees occurred at 6:55 a.m. This low was 3 degrees above the normal low of 70. No precipitation fell today, which leaves the monthly total at 1.32 inches. This is 1.68 inches below the normal amount of 3.00 inches for September. The total precipitation for the year still stands at 30.83 inches, which is 15.49 inches below normal. The normal high temperature for tomorrow is 88 degrees, and the normal low is 69. The record high for tomorrow is 101, which occurred in 2019, and the record low is 56, which occurred in 1910. Sunset tonight is at 7:40 p.m. Sunrise tomorrow is at 7:24 a.m. The Tropical Weather Outlook. For the North Atlantic, Caribbean Sea and the Gulf of America, Central Subtropical Atlantic L98, showers and thunder.

storms associated with an area of low pressure located a few hundred miles east of Bermuda remain disorganized. Development appears less likely than previously anticipated, although some slight development remains possible during the next couple of days as the system moves slowly westward over the subtropical Atlantic. Formation chance through 48 hours, low, 20%. Formation chance through 7 days, low, 20%. Tide information for Friday, September 18, 2026. St. Mark's River entrance. High 5:42 a.m., low 2:30 p.m., high 9:15 p.m. Apalachicola. High 7:10 a.m., low 4:49 p.m. St. Andrews Bay of Panama City. High 2 a.m., low 2:54 p.m. Note that the times of high and low tide are 3 minutes earlier at Shell Point than at the St. Mark's River entrance. The average water temperature at Apalachicola was 86.0 degrees. Sunrise and sunset in Tallahassee. September 18, 2026, sunrise 7:24 a.m. Eastern Daylight Time, sunset 7:39 p.m. Eastern Daylight Time. 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The latest weather and forecast information can also be accessed by calling our automated forecast line at 850-942-8851. The current time is 8:32 p.m. Eastern Daylight Time. High rip current risk remains in effect through late tonight. What? Dangerous rip currents expected. Where? Walton Bay, south-facing Gulf, and Franklin County beaches. When? Through late Thursday night. Impacts. Rip currents can sweep even the best swimmers away from shore into south-facing Gulf and Franklin County beaches. When? Through late Thursday night. Impacts. Rip currents can sweep even the best swimmers away from shore into deeper water. Swim near a lifeguard. If caught in a rip current, relax and float. Don't swim against the current. If able, swim in a direction following the shoreline. If unable to escape, face the shore and call or wave for help. These are the 8 p.m. Eastern Daylight Time conditions. At the Tallahassee Airport, it was partly cloudy. The temperature was 85 degrees. The wind was east at 6 miles an hour. At Florida State University, the temperature was 84 degrees. The wind was northeast at 2 miles an hour. At Apalachicola, it was clear. The temperature was 80 degrees. The wind was calm. At Panama City Northwest, it was clear. The temperature was 81 degrees. The wind was north at 3 miles an hour. At Dothan, it was clear. The temperature was 80 degrees. The wind was calm. At Albany, it was clear. The temperature was 82 degrees. The wind was east at 5 miles an hour. At Valdosta, it was clear. The temperature was 81 degrees. The wind was northeast at 3 miles an hour. Over the marine area, at the buoy south of Apalachicola, winds were northeast at 14 knots and seas were 4 feet. At the buoy south of Panama City, winds were northeast at 17 knots and seas were 6 feet. At the buoy south of Pensacola, wave height 3 feet. Wave period 7 seconds. The forecast for the local area. Tonight, mostly clear. Lows in the upper 60s. Northeast winds 5 to 10 miles per hour. Friday, sunny. Highs in the lower 90s. Northeast winds 5 to 10 miles per hour. Friday night, partly cloudy in the evening, then becoming mostly clear. Lows in the lower 70s. East winds around 5 miles per hour in the evening, becoming light and variable. Saturday, sunny. A slight chance of showers and thunderstorms in the afternoon. Highs in the mid-90s. Northeast winds 5 to 10 miles per hour. Chance of rain 20%. Saturday night, partly cloudy with a slight chance of showers and thunderstorms in the evening, then mostly clear after midnight. Lows in the lower 70s. East winds around 5 miles per hour in the evening, becoming light and variable. Chance of rain 20%. Sunday through Tuesday night, partly cloudy with a chance of showers and thunderstorms. Highs in the lower 90s. Lows in the lower 70s. Chance of rain 50%. Wednesday and Wednesday night, partly cloudy. A chance of showers and thunderstorms. Highs in the upper 80s. Lows in the lower 70s. Chance of rain 40%.

Thursday, mostly sunny. Highs in the upper 80s. The coastal waters forecast for the following waters from Suwannee River to Apalachicola, Florida, extending from 20 to 60 nautical miles. Coastal waters from Okaloosa-Walton County line to Mexico Beach out to 20 nautical miles. Coastal waters from Mexico Beach to Apalachicola out to 20 nautical miles. Waters from Okaloosa-Walton County line to Mexico Beach 20 to 60 nautical miles. And waters from Mexico Beach to Apalachicola 20 to 60 nautical miles. Small craft operators should exercise caution. Tonight, east winds 15 to 20 knots, diminishing to 10 to 15 knots late. Seas 4 to 6 feet, occasionally to 7 feet. Wave detail, east 4 feet at 6 seconds. Protected waters choppy. Friday, northeast winds 10 to 15 knots, diminishing to 5 to 10 knots in the afternoon. Seas around 2 feet in the morning, then 1 foot or less. Wave detail, northeast 1 foot at 3 seconds. Protected waters a moderate chop. Friday night, east winds 5 to 10 knots. Waves 1 foot or less. Wave detail, northeast 1 foot at 2 seconds. Protected waters a light chop. Saturday, east winds around 5 knots, becoming south in the afternoon. Waves 1 foot or less. Wave detail, east 1 foot at 2 seconds. Protected waters smooth, a slight chance of showers and thunderstorms in the afternoon. Saturday night, north winds 5 to 10 knots, becoming east after midnight. Waves 1 foot or less. Wave detail, east 1 foot at 2 seconds. Protected waters a light chop. A slight chance of thunderstorms in the evening. A slight chance of showers. Sunday, northeast winds 5 to 10 knots. Waves 1 foot or less. Wave detail, east 1 foot at 2 seconds. Protected waters a light chop. A slight chance of showers and thunderstorms in the morning, then a chance of showers and thunderstorms in the afternoon. Sunday night, east winds 5 to 10 knots. Waves 1 foot or less. Protected waters a light chop. A chance of showers and thunderstorms. Monday, east winds 5 to 10 knots, becoming southeast in the afternoon. Waves 1 foot or less. Protected waters a light chop. A chance of showers and thunderstorms. Monday night, east winds 5 to 10 knots. Waves 1 foot or less. Protected waters a light chop. A chance of showers and thunderstorms. Tuesday, east winds 5 to 10 knots, becoming southeast in the afternoon. Waves 1 foot or less. Protected waters a light chop. A chance of showers and thunderstorms. Tuesday night, northeast winds 5 to 10 knots. Waves 1 foot or less. Protected waters a light chop. A chance of showers and thunderstorms. Winds and waves higher and near thunderstorms. The coastal waters forecast for the following St. Andrews Bay waterways. Tonight, northeast winds 5 to 10 knots. Protected waters a light chop. Friday, northeast winds 5 to 10 knots. Protected waters a light chop. Friday night, southwest winds around 5 knots, becoming north after midnight. Protected waters smooth. Saturday, northeast winds around 5 knots, becoming southeast around 5 knots in the afternoon. Protected waters smooth, a chance of showers and thunderstorms in the afternoon. Saturday night, southwest winds around 5 knots, becoming east after midnight. Protected waters smooth, a chance of showers and thunderstorms in the evening. Sunday, northeast winds around 5 knots, becoming east around 5 knots in the afternoon. Protected waters smooth, a chance of showers and thunderstorms in the afternoon. Sunday night, southeast winds around 5 knots, becoming east after midnight. Protected waters smooth, a chance of showers and thunderstorms, mainly in the evening. Monday, northeast winds around 5 knots, becoming southeast around 5 knots in the afternoon. Protected waters smooth, a slight chance of showers and thunderstorms in the morning, then a chance of showers and thunderstorms in the afternoon. Monday night, southeast winds around 5 knots, becoming northeast after midnight. Protected waters smooth, a chance of showers and thunderstorms, mainly in the evening. Tuesday, northeast winds around 5 knots, becoming east around 5 knots in the afternoon. Protected waters smooth, a chance of showers and thunderstorms in the afternoon. Tuesday night, southeast winds around 5 knots, becoming northeast after midnight. Protected waters smooth, a chance of showers and thunderstorms in the evening. Winds and waves higher and near thunderstorms.

the tropical weather outlook. For the North Atlantic, Caribbean Sea, and the Gulf of America, central subtropical Atlantic L98, showers and thunderstorms associated with an area of low pressure located a few hundred miles east of Bermuda remain disorganized. Development appears less likely than previously anticipated, although some slight development remains possible during the next couple of days as the system moves slowly westward over the subtropical Atlantic. Formation chance through 48 hours, low, 20%. Formation chance through 7 days, low, 20%. Tide information for Friday, September 18, 2026. St. Mark's River entrance. High 5:42 a.m., low 2:30 p.m., high 9:15 p.m. Apalachicola. High 7:10 a.m., low 4:49 p.m. St. Andrews Bay at Panama City. High 2 a.m., low 2:54 p.m. Note that the times of high and low tide are 3 minutes earlier at Shell Point than at the St. Mark's River entrance. The average water temperature at Apalachicola was 86.0 degrees. Sunrise and sunset in Tallahassee. September 18, 2026, sunrise 7:24 a.m. Eastern Daylight Time, sunset 7:39 p.m. Eastern Daylight Time. 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This broadcast originates from your National Weather Service office in Tallahassee, Florida. The latest weather and forecast information can also be accessed by calling our automated forecast line at 850-942-8851. The current time is 8:42 p.m. Eastern Daylight Time. High rip current risk remains in effect through late tonight. What? Dangerous rip currents expected. Where? Walton Bay, south-facing Gulf, and Franklin County beaches. When? Through late Thursday night. Impacts. Rip currents can sweep even the best swimmers away from shore into deeper water. Swim near a lifeguard. If caught in a rip current, relax and float. Don't swim against the current. If able, swim in a direction following the shoreline. If unable to escape, trace the shore and call or wave for help. These are the 8 p.m. Eastern Daylight Time conditions. At the Tallahassee Airport, it was partly cloudy. The temperature was 85 degrees. The wind was east at 6 miles an hour. At Florida State University, the temperature was 84 degrees. The wind was northeast at 2 miles an hour. At Apalachicola, it was clear. The temperature was 80 degrees. The wind was calm. At Panama City Northwest, it was clear. The temperature was 81 degrees. The wind was north at 3 miles an hour. At Dothan, it was clear. The temperature was 80 degrees. The wind was calm. At Albany, it was clear. The temperature was 82 degrees. The wind was east at 5 miles an hour. At Valdosta, it was clear. The temperature was 81 degrees. The wind was northeast at 3 miles an hour. Over the marine area, at the buoy south of Apalachicola, winds were northeast at 14 knots and seas were 4 feet. At the buoy south of Panama City, winds were northeast at 17 knots and seas were 6 feet. At the buoy south of Pensacola, wave height 3 feet, wave period 7 seconds. The forecast for the local area. Tonight, mostly clear. Lows in the upper 60s. Northeast winds 5 to 10 miles per hour. Friday, sunny. Highs in the lower 90s. Northeast winds 5 to 10 miles per hour. Friday night, partly cloudy in the evening, then becoming mostly clear. Lows in the lower 70s. East winds around 5 miles per hour in the evening, becoming light and variable. Saturday, sunny. A slight chance of showers and thunderstorms in the afternoon. Highs in the mid-90s. Northeast winds 5 to 10 miles per hour. Chance of rain 20%. Saturday night, partly cloudy with a slight chance of showers and thunderstorms in the evening, then mostly clear after midnight. Lows in the lower 70s. East winds around 5 miles per hour in the evening, becoming light and variable. Chance of rain 20%. Sunday through Tuesday night, partly cloudy with a chance of showers and thunderstorms. Highs in the lower 90s. Lows in the lower 70s. Chance of rain 50%. Wednesday and Wednesday night, partly cloudy. A chance of showers and thunderstorms. Highs in the upper 80s. Lows in the lower 70s. Chance of rain 40%.

Thursday, mostly sunny. Highs in the upper 80s. The coastal waters forecast for the following waters from Suwannee River to Apalachicola, Florida, extending from 20 to 60 nautical miles. Coastal waters from Okaloosa, Walton County line to Mexico Beach out to 20 nautical miles. Coastal waters from Mexico Beach to Apalachicola out to 20 nautical miles. Waters from Okaloosa, Walton County line to Mexico Beach 20 to 60 nautical miles. And waters from Mexico Beach to Apalachicola 20 to 60 nautical miles. Small craft operators should exercise caution. Tonight, east winds 15 to 20 knots, diminishing to 10 to 15 knots late. Seas 4 to 6 feet, occasionally to 7 feet. Wave detail, east 4 feet at 6 seconds. Protected waters choppy. Friday, northeast winds 10 to 15 knots, diminishing to 5 to 10 knots in the afternoon. Seas around 2 feet in the morning, then 1 foot or less. Wave detail, northeast 1 foot at 3 seconds. Protected waters a moderate chop. Friday night, east winds 5 to 10 knots. Waves 1 foot or less. Wave detail, northeast 1 foot at 2 seconds. Protected waters a light chop. Saturday, east winds around 5 knots, becoming south in the afternoon. Waves 1 foot or less. Wave detail, east 1 foot at 2 seconds. Protected waters smooth, a slight chance of showers and thunderstorms in the afternoon. Saturday night, north winds 5 to 10 knots, becoming east after midnight. Waves 1 foot or less. Wave detail, east 1 foot at 2 seconds. Protected waters a light chop. A slight chance of thunderstorms in the evening. A slight chance of showers. Sunday, northeast winds 5 to 10 knots. Waves 1 foot or less. Wave detail, east 1 foot at 2 seconds. Protected waters a light chop. A slight chance of showers and thunderstorms in the morning, then a chance of showers and thunderstorms in the afternoon. Sunday night, east winds 5 to 10 knots. Waves 1 foot or less. Protected waters a light chop. A chance of showers and thunderstorms. Monday, east winds 5 to 10 knots, becoming southeast in the afternoon. Waves 1 foot or less. Protected waters a light chop. A chance of showers and thunderstorms. Monday night, east winds 5 to 10 knots. Waves 1 foot or less. Protected waters a light chop. A chance of showers and thunderstorms. Tuesday, east winds 5 to 10 knots, becoming southeast in the afternoon. Waves 1 foot or less. Protected waters a light chop. A chance of showers and thunderstorms. Tuesday night, northeast winds 5 to 10 knots. Waves 1 foot or less. Protected waters a light chop. A chance of showers and thunderstorms. Winds and waves higher in and near thunderstorms. The coastal waters forecast for the following St. Andrews Bay waterways. Tonight, northeast winds 5 to 10 knots. Protected waters a light chop. Friday, northeast winds 5 to 10 knots. Protected waters a light chop. Friday night, southwest winds around 5 knots, becoming north after midnight. Protected waters smooth. Saturday, northeast winds around 5 knots, becoming southeast around 5 knots in the afternoon. Protected waters smooth, a chance of showers and thunderstorms in the afternoon. Saturday night, southwest winds around 5 knots, becoming east after midnight. Protected waters smooth, a chance of showers and thunderstorms in the evening. Sunday, northeast winds around 5 knots, becoming east around 5 knots in the afternoon. Protected waters smooth, a chance of showers and thunderstorms in the afternoon. Sunday night, southeast winds around 5 knots, becoming east after midnight. Protected waters smooth, a chance of showers and thunderstorms, mainly in the evening. Monday, northeast winds around 5 knots, becoming southeast around 5 knots in the afternoon. Protected waters smooth, a slight chance of showers and thunderstorms in the morning, then a chance of showers and thunderstorms in the afternoon. Monday night, southeast winds around 5 knots, becoming northeast after midnight. Protected waters smooth, a chance of showers and thunderstorms, mainly in the evening. Tuesday, northeast winds around 5 knots, becoming east around 5 knots in the afternoon. Protected waters smooth, a chance of showers and thunderstorms in the afternoon. Tuesday night, southeast winds around 5 knots, becoming northeast after midnight. Protected waters smooth, a chance of showers and thunderstorms in the evening. Winds and waves higher in and near thunderstorms.

storms. The tropical weather outlook for the North Atlantic, Caribbean Sea, and the Gulf of America, central subtropical Atlantic L98, showers and thunderstorms associated with an area of low pressure located a few hundred miles east of Bermuda remain disorganized. Development appears less likely than previously anticipated, although some slight development remains possible during the next couple of days as the system moves slowly westward over the subtropical Atlantic. Formation chance through 48 hours, low, 20%. Formation chance through 7 days, low, 20%. Tide information for Friday, September 18, 2026. St. Mark's River entrance. High 5:42 a.m., low 2:30 p.m., high 9:15 p.m. Apalachicola. High 7:10 a.m., low 4:49 p.m. St. Andrews Bay of Panama City. High 2 a.m., low 2:54 p.m. Note that the times of high and low tide are 3 minutes earlier at Shell Point than at the St. Mark's River entrance. The average water temperature at Apalachicola was 86.0 degrees. Sunrise and sunset in Tallahassee. September 18, 2026, sunrise 7:24 a.m. Eastern Daylight Time, sunset 7:39 p.m. Eastern Daylight Time. 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This broadcast originates from your National Weather Service office in Tallahassee, Florida. The latest weather and forecast information can also be accessed by calling our automated forecast line at 850-942-8851. The current time is 8:52 p.m. Eastern Daylight Time. High rip current risk remains in effect through late tonight. What? Dangerous rip currents expected. Where? Walton Bay, south-facing Gulf, and Franklin County beaches. When? Through late Thursday night. Impacts. Rip currents can sweep even the best swimmers away from shore into deeper water. Swim near a lifeguard. If caught in a rip current, relax and float. Don't swim against the current. If able, swim in a direction following the shoreline. If unable to escape, face the shore and call or wave for help. These are the 8 p.m. Eastern Daylight Time conditions. At the Tallahassee Airport, it was partly cloudy. The temperature was 85 degrees. The wind was east at 6 miles an hour. At Florida State University, the temperature was 84 degrees. The wind was northeast at 2 miles an hour. At Apalachicola, it was clear. The temperature was 80 degrees. The wind was calm. At Panama City Northwest, it was clear. The temperature was 81 degrees. The wind was north at 3 miles an hour. At Dothan, it was clear. The temperature was 80 degrees. The wind was calm. At Albany, it was clear. The temperature was 82 degrees. The wind was east at 5 miles an hour. At Valdosta, it was clear. The temperature was 81 degrees. The wind was northeast at 3 miles an hour. Over the marine area, at the buoy south of Apalachicola, winds were northeast at 14 knots and seas were 4 feet. At the buoy south of Panama City, winds were northeast at 17 knots and seas were 6 feet. At the buoy south of Pensacola, wave height 3 feet. Wave period 7 seconds. The forecast for the local area. Tonight, mostly clear. Lows in the upper 60s. Northeast winds 5 to 10 miles per hour. Friday, sunny. Highs in the lower 90s. Northeast winds 5 to 10 miles per hour. Friday night, partly cloudy in the evening, then becoming mostly clear. Lows in the lower 70s. East winds around 5 miles per hour in the evening, becoming light and variable. Saturday, sunny. A slight chance of showers and thunderstorms in the afternoon. Highs in the mid-90s. Northeast winds 5 to 10 miles per hour. Chance of rain 20%. Saturday night, partly cloudy with a slight chance of showers and thunderstorms in the evening, then mostly clear after midnight. Lows in the lower 70s. East winds around 5 miles per hour in the evening, becoming light and variable. Chance of rain 20%. Sunday through Tuesday night, partly cloudy with a chance of showers and thunderstorms. Highs in the lower 90s. Lows in the lower 70s. Chance of rain 50%. Wednesday and Wednesday night, partly cloudy. A chance of showers and thunderstorms. Highs in the upper 80s. Lows in the lower 70s.
chance of rain 40%. Thursday, mostly sunny. Highs in the upper 80s. The coastal waters forecast for the following: waters from Suwannee River to Apalachicola, Florida, extending from 20 to 60 nautical miles. Coastal waters from Okaloosa, Walton County line to Mexico Beach out to 20 nautical miles. Coastal waters from Mexico Beach to Apalachicola out to 20 nautical miles. Waters from Okaloosa, Walton County line to Mexico Beach 20 to 60 nautical miles. And waters from Mexico Beach to Apalachicola 20 to 60 nautical miles. Small craft operators should exercise caution. Tonight, east winds 15 to 20 knots, diminishing to 10 to 15 knots late. Seas 4 to 6 feet, occasionally to 7 feet. Wave detail, east 4 feet at 6 seconds. Protected waters choppy. Friday, northeast winds 10 to 15 knots, diminishing to 5 to 10 knots in the afternoon. Seas around 2 feet in the morning, then 1 foot or less. Wave detail, northeast 1 foot at 3 seconds. Protected waters a moderate chop. Friday night, east winds 5 to 10 knots. Waves 1 foot or less. Wave detail, northeast 1 foot at 2 seconds. Protected waters a light chop. Saturday, east winds around 5 knots, becoming south in the afternoon. Waves 1 foot or less. Wave detail, east 1 foot at 2 seconds. Protected waters smooth, a slight chance of showers and thunderstorms in the afternoon. Saturday night, north winds 5 to 10 knots, becoming east after midnight. Waves 1 foot or less. Wave detail, east 1 foot at 2 seconds. Protected waters a light chop. A slight chance of thunderstorms in the evening. A slight chance of showers. Sunday, northeast winds 5 to 10 knots. Waves 1 foot or less. Wave detail, east 1 foot at 2 seconds. Protected waters a light chop. A slight chance of showers and thunderstorms in the morning, then a chance of showers and thunderstorms in the afternoon. Sunday night, east winds 5 to 10 knots. Waves 1 foot or less. Protected waters a light chop. A chance of showers and thunderstorms. Monday, east winds 5 to 10 knots, becoming southeast in the afternoon. Waves 1 foot or less. Protected waters a light chop. A chance of showers and thunderstorms. Monday night, east winds 5 to 10 knots. Waves 1 foot or less. Protected waters a light chop. A chance of showers and thunderstorms. Tuesday, east winds 5 to 10 knots, becoming southeast in the afternoon. Waves 1 foot or less. Protected waters a light chop. A chance of showers and thunderstorms. Tuesday night, northeast winds 5 to 10 knots. Waves 1 foot or less. Protected waters a light chop. A chance of showers and thunderstorms. Winds and waves higher in and near thunderstorms. The coastal waters forecast for the following St. Andrews Bay waterways. Tonight, northeast winds 5 to 10 knots. Protected waters a light chop. Friday, northeast winds 5 to 10 knots. Protected waters a light chop. Friday night, southwest winds around 5 knots, becoming north after midnight. Protected waters smooth. Saturday, northeast winds around 5 knots, becoming southeast around 5 knots in the afternoon. Protected waters smooth, a chance of showers and thunderstorms in the afternoon. Saturday night, southwest winds around 5 knots, becoming east after midnight. Protected waters smooth, a chance of showers and thunderstorms in the evening. Sunday, northeast winds around 5 knots, becoming east around 5 knots in the afternoon. Protected waters smooth, a chance of showers and thunderstorms in the afternoon. Sunday night, southeast winds around 5 knots, becoming east after midnight. Protected waters smooth, a chance of showers and thunderstorms, mainly in the evening. Monday, northeast winds around 5 knots, becoming southeast around 5 knots in the afternoon. Protected waters smooth, a slight chance of showers and thunderstorms in the morning, then a chance of showers and thunderstorms in the afternoon. Monday night, southeast winds around 5 knots, becoming northeast after midnight. Protected waters smooth, a chance of showers and thunderstorms, mainly in the evening. Tuesday, northeast winds around 5 knots, becoming east around 5 knots in the afternoon. Protected waters smooth, a chance of showers and thunderstorms in the afternoon. Tuesday night, southeast winds around 5 knots, becoming northeast after midnight. Protected waters smooth, a chance of showers and thunderstorms in the evening.
winds and waves higher and near 30.

thunderstorms. The Tallahassee climate summary for this evening as of 5 p.m., September 17, 2026. Today's high temperature of 91 degrees occurred at 3:33 p.m. This high was 2 degrees above the normal high of 89. Today's low temperature of 73 degrees occurred at 6:55 a.m. This low was 3 degrees above the normal low of 70. No precipitation fell today, which leaves the monthly total at 1.32 inches. This is 1.68 inches below the normal amount of 3.00 inches for September. The total precipitation for the year still stands at 30.83 inches, which is 15.49 inches below normal. The normal high temperature for tomorrow is 88 degrees, and the normal low is 69. The record high for tomorrow is 101, which occurred in 2019, and the record low is 56, which occurred in 1910. Sunset tonight is at 7:40 p.m. Sunrise tomorrow is at 7:24 a.m. The Tropical Weather Outlook. For the North Atlantic, Caribbean Sea and the Gulf of America, Central Subtropical Atlantic L98, showers and thunderstorms associated with an area of low pressure located a few hundred miles east of Bermuda remain disorganized. Development appears less likely than previously anticipated, although some slight development remains possible during the next couple of days as the system moves slowly westward over the subtropical Atlantic. Formation chance through 48 hours, low, 20%. Formation chance through 7 days, low, 20%. Tide information for Friday, September 18, 2026. St. Mark's River entrance. High 5:42 a.m., low 2:30 p.m., high 9:15 p.m. Apalachicola. High 7:10 a.m., low 4:49 p.m. St. Andrew's Bay at Panama City. High 2 a.m., low 2:54 p.m. Note that the times of high and low tide are 3 minutes earlier at Shell Point than at the St. Mark's River entrance. The average water temperature at Apalachicola was 86.0 degrees. Sunrise and sunset in Tallahassee. September 18, 2026, sunrise 7:24 a.m. Eastern Daylight Time, sunset 7:39 p.m. Eastern Daylight Time. 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This broadcast originates from your National Weather Service office in Tallahassee, Florida. The latest weather and forecast information can also be accessed by calling our automated forecast line at 850-942-8851. The current time is 9:03 p.m. Eastern Daylight Time. High rip current risk remains in effect through late tonight. What? Dangerous rip currents expected. Where? Walton Bay, south-facing Gulf, and Franklin County beaches. When? Through late Thursday night. Impacts. Rip currents can sweep even the best swimmers away from shore into deeper water. Swim near a lifeguard. If caught in a rip current, relax and float. Don't swim against the current. If able, swim in a direction following the shoreline. If unable to escape, face the shore and call or wave for help. These are the 9 p.m. Eastern Daylight Time conditions. At the Tallahassee Airport, it was partly cloudy. The temperature was 82 degrees. The wind was northeast at 5 miles an hour. The report from Florida State University was not available. At Apalachicola, it was clear. The temperature was 76 degrees. The wind was calm. At Panama City Northwest, it was clear. The temperature was 76 degrees. The wind was north at 3 miles an hour. At Dothan, it was clear. The temperature was 73 degrees. The wind was east at 3 miles an hour. The report from Albany was not available. At Valdosta, it was partly cloudy. The temperature was 79 degrees. The wind was east at 6 miles an hour. Over the marine area, at the buoy south of Apalachicola, winds were northeast at 10 knots. At the buoy south of Panama City, winds were east at 16 knots. At the buoy south of Pensacola, winds were east at 6 knots. The forecast for the local area. Tonight, mostly clear. Lows in the upper 60s. Northeast winds 5 to 10 miles per hour. Friday, sunny. Highs in the lower 90s. Northeast winds 5 to 10 miles per hour. Friday night, partly cloudy in the evening, then becoming mostly clear. Lows in the lower 70s. East winds around 5 miles per hour in the evening, becoming light and variable.

Saturday, sunny. A slight chance of showers and thunderstorms in the afternoon. Highs in the mid-90s. Northeast winds 5 to 10 miles per hour. Chance of rain 20%. Saturday night, partly cloudy with a slight chance of showers and thunderstorms in the evening, then mostly clear after midnight. Lows in the lower 70s. East winds around 5 miles per hour in the evening, becoming light and variable. Chance of rain 20%. Sunday through Tuesday night, partly cloudy with a chance of showers and thunderstorms. Highs in the lower 90s. Lows in the lower 70s. Chance of rain 50%. Wednesday and Wednesday night, partly cloudy. A chance of showers and thunderstorms. Highs in the upper 80s. Lows in the lower 70s. Chance of rain 40%. Thursday, mostly sunny. Highs in the upper 80s. The coastal waters forecast for the following: waters from Suwannee River to Apalachicola, Florida, extending from 20 to 60 nautical miles. Coastal waters from Okaloosa-Walton County line to Mexico Beach out to 20 nautical miles. Coastal waters from Mexico Beach to Apalachicola out to 20 nautical miles. Waters from Okaloosa-Walton County line to Mexico Beach 20 to 60 nautical miles. And waters from Mexico Beach to Apalachicola 20 to 60 nautical miles. Small craft operators should exercise caution. Tonight, east winds 15 to 20 knots, diminishing to 10 to 15 knots late. Seas 4 to 6 feet, occasionally to 7 feet. Wave detail, east 4 feet at 6 seconds. Protected waters choppy. Friday, northeast winds 10 to 15 knots, diminishing to 5 to 10 knots in the afternoon. Seas around 2 feet in the morning, then 1 foot or less. Wave detail, northeast 1 foot at 3 seconds. Protected waters a moderate chop. Friday night, east winds 5 to 10 knots. Waves 1 foot or less. Wave detail, northeast 1 foot at 2 seconds. Protected waters a light chop. Saturday, east winds around 5 knots, becoming south in the afternoon. Waves 1 foot or less. Wave detail, east 1 foot at 2 seconds. Protected waters smooth, a slight chance of showers and thunderstorms in the afternoon. Saturday night, north winds 5 to 10 knots, becoming east after midnight. Waves 1 foot or less. Wave detail, east 1 foot at 2 seconds. Protected waters a light chop. A slight chance of thunderstorms in the evening. A slight chance of showers. Sunday, northeast winds 5 to 10 knots. Waves 1 foot or less. Wave detail, east 1 foot at 2 seconds. Protected waters a light chop. A slight chance of showers and thunderstorms in the morning, then a chance of showers and thunderstorms in the afternoon. Sunday night, east winds 5 to 10 knots. Waves 1 foot or less. Protected waters a light chop. A chance of showers and thunderstorms. Monday, east winds 5 to 10 knots, becoming southeast in the afternoon. Waves 1 foot or less. Protected waters a light chop. A chance of showers and thunderstorms. Monday night, east winds 5 to 10 knots. Waves 1 foot or less. Protected waters a light chop. A chance of showers and thunderstorms. Tuesday, east winds 5 to 10 knots, becoming southeast in the afternoon. Waves 1 foot or less. Protected waters a light chop. A chance of showers and thunderstorms. Tuesday night, northeast winds 5 to 10 knots. Waves 1 foot or less. Protected waters a light chop. A chance of showers and thunderstorms. Winds and waves higher in and near thunderstorms. The coastal waters forecast for the following: St. Andrews Bay waterways. Tonight, northeast winds 5 to 10 knots. Protected waters a light chop. Friday, northeast winds 5 to 10 knots. Protected waters a light chop. Friday night, southwest winds around 5 knots, becoming north after midnight. Protected waters smooth. Saturday, northeast winds around 5 knots, becoming southeast around 5 knots in the afternoon. Protected waters smooth, a chance of showers and thunderstorms in the afternoon. Saturday night, southwest winds around 5 knots, becoming east after midnight. Protected waters smooth, a chance of showers and thunderstorms in the evening. Sunday, northeast winds around 5 knots, becoming east around 5 knots in the afternoon. Protected waters smooth, a chance of showers and thunderstorms in the afternoon. Sunday night, southeast winds around 5 knots, becoming east after midnight. Protected waters smooth.

A chance of showers and thunderstorms, mainly in the evening. Monday, northeast winds around 5 knots, becoming southeast around 5 knots in the afternoon. Protected waters move. A slight chance of showers and thunderstorms in the morning, then a chance of showers and thunderstorms in the afternoon. Monday night, southeast winds around 5 knots, becoming northeast after midnight. Protected waters move. A chance of showers and thunderstorms, mainly in the evening. Tuesday, northeast winds around 5 knots, becoming east around 5 knots in the afternoon. Protected waters move. A chance of showers and thunderstorms in the afternoon. Tuesday night, southeast winds around 5 knots, becoming northeast after midnight. Protected waters move. A chance of showers and thunderstorms in the evening. Winds and waves higher in and near thunderstorms. The Tropical Weather Outlook. For the North Atlantic, Caribbean Sea and the Gulf of America, Central Subtropical Atlantic L98, showers and thunderstorms associated with an area of low pressure located a few hundred miles east of Bermuda remain disorganized. Development appears less likely than previously anticipated, although some slight development remains possible during the next couple of days as the system moves slowly westward over the subtropical Atlantic. Formation chance through 48 hours, low, 20%. Formation chance through 7 days, low, 20%. Tide information for Friday, September 18, 2026. St. Mark's River entrance. High 5:42 a.m., low 2:30 p.m., high 9:15 p.m. Apalachicola. High 7:10 a.m., low 4:49 p.m. St. Andrews Bay of Panama City. High 2 a.m., low 2:54 p.m. Note that the times of high and low tide are 3 minutes earlier at Shell Point than at the St. Mark's River entrance. The average water temperature at Apalachicola was 86.0 degrees. Sunrise and sunset in Tallahassee. September 18, 2026, sunrise 7:24 a.m. Eastern Daylight Time, sunset 7:39 p.m. Eastern Daylight Time. 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This broadcast originates from your National Weather Service office in Tallahassee, Florida. The latest weather and forecast information can also be accessed by calling our automated forecast line at 850-942-8851. The current time is 9:13 p.m. Eastern Daylight Time. High rip current risk remains in effect through late tonight. What? Dangerous rip currents expected. Where? Walton Bay, south-facing Gulf, and Franklin County beaches. When? Through late Thursday night. Impacts. Rip currents can sweep even the best swimmers away from shore into deeper water. Swim near a lifeguard. If caught in a rip current, relax and float. Don't swim against the current. If able, swim in a direction following the shoreline. If unable to escape, trace the shore and call or wave for help. These are the 9 p.m. Eastern Daylight Time conditions. At the Tallahassee Airport, it was partly cloudy. The temperature was 82 degrees. The wind was northeast at 5 miles an hour. At Florida State University, the temperature was 82 degrees. The wind was calm. At Apalachicola, it was clear. The temperature was 76 degrees. The wind was calm. At Panama City Northwest, it was clear. The temperature was 76 degrees. The wind was north at 3 miles an hour. At Dothan, it was clear. The temperature was 73 degrees. The wind was east at 3 miles an hour. The report from Albany was not available. At Valdosta, it was partly cloudy. The temperature was 79 degrees. The wind was east at 6 miles an hour. Over the marine area, at the buoy south of Apalachicola, winds were northeast at 10 knots. At the buoy south of Panama City, winds were east at 16 knots. At the buoy south of Pensacola, winds were east at 6 knots. The forecast for the local area. Tonight, mostly clear. Lows in the upper 60s. Northeast winds 5 to 10 miles per hour. Friday, sunny. Highs in the lower 90s. Northeast winds 5 to 10 miles per hour. Friday night, partly cloudy in the evening, then becoming mostly clear. Lows in the lower 70s. East winds around 5 miles per hour in the evening, becoming light and variable. Saturday, sunny. A slight chance of showers and thunderstorms in the afternoon. Highs in the mid-90s.
Northeast winds 5 to 10 miles per hour. Chance of rain 20%. Saturday night, partly cloudy with a slight chance of showers and thunderstorms in the evening, then mostly clear after midnight. Lows in the lower 70s. East winds around 5 miles per hour in the evening, becoming light and variable. Chance of rain 20%. Sunday through Tuesday night, partly cloudy with a chance of showers and thunderstorms. Highs in the lower 90s. Lows in the lower 70s. Chance of rain 50%. Wednesday and Wednesday night, partly cloudy. A chance of showers and thunderstorms. Highs in the upper 80s. Lows in the lower 70s. Chance of rain 40%. Thursday, mostly sunny. Highs in the upper 80s. The coastal waters forecast for the following: waters from Suwannee River to Apalachicola, Florida, extending from 20 to 60 nautical miles. Coastal waters from Okaloosa, Walton County line to Mexico Beach out to 20 nautical miles. Coastal waters from Mexico Beach to Apalachicola out to 20 nautical miles. Waters from Okaloosa, Walton County line to Mexico Beach 20 to 60 nautical miles. And waters from Mexico Beach to Apalachicola 20 to 60 nautical miles. Small craft operators should exercise caution. Tonight, east winds 15 to 20 knots, diminishing to 10 to 15 knots late. Seas 4 to 6 feet, occasionally to 7 feet. Wave detail, east 4 feet at 6 seconds. Protected waters choppy. Friday, northeast winds 10 to 15 knots, diminishing to 5 to 10 knots in the afternoon. Seas around 2 feet in the morning, then 1 foot or less. Wave detail, northeast 1 foot at 3 seconds. Protected waters a moderate chop. Friday night, east winds 5 to 10 knots. Waves 1 foot or less. Wave detail, northeast 1 foot at 2 seconds. Protected waters a light chop. Saturday, east winds around 5 knots, becoming south in the afternoon. Waves 1 foot or less. Wave detail, east 1 foot at 2 seconds. Protected waters smooth, a slight chance of showers and thunderstorms in the afternoon. Saturday night, north winds 5 to 10 knots, becoming east after midnight. Waves 1 foot or less. Wave detail, east 1 foot at 2 seconds. Protected waters a light chop. A slight chance of thunderstorms in the evening. A slight chance of showers. Sunday, northeast winds 5 to 10 knots. Waves 1 foot or less. Wave detail, east 1 foot at 2 seconds. Protected waters a light chop. A slight chance of showers and thunderstorms in the morning, then a chance of showers and thunderstorms in the afternoon. Sunday night, east winds 5 to 10 knots. Waves 1 foot or less. Protected waters a light chop. A chance of showers and thunderstorms. Monday, east winds 5 to 10 knots, becoming southeast in the afternoon. Waves 1 foot or less. Protected waters a light chop. A chance of showers and thunderstorms. Monday night, east winds 5 to 10 knots. Waves 1 foot or less. Protected waters a light chop. A chance of showers and thunderstorms. Tuesday, east winds 5 to 10 knots, becoming southeast in the afternoon. Waves 1 foot or less. Protected waters a light chop. A chance of showers and thunderstorms. Tuesday night, northeast winds 5 to 10 knots. Waves 1 foot or less. Protected waters a light chop. A chance of showers and thunderstorms. Winds and waves higher and near thunderstorms. The coastal waters forecast for the following: St. Andrews Bay waterways. Tonight, northeast winds 5 to 10 knots. Protected waters a light chop. Friday, northeast winds 5 to 10 knots. Protected waters a light chop. Friday night, southwest winds around 5 knots, becoming north after midnight. Protected waters smooth. Saturday, northeast winds around 5 knots, becoming southeast around 5 knots in the afternoon. Protected waters smooth, a chance of showers and thunderstorms in the afternoon. Saturday night, southwest winds around 5 knots, becoming east after midnight. Protected waters smooth, a chance of showers and thunderstorms in the evening. Sunday, northeast winds around 5 knots, becoming east around 5 knots in the afternoon. Protected waters smooth, a chance of showers and thunderstorms in the afternoon. Sunday night, southeast winds around 5 knots, becoming east after midnight. Protected waters smooth, a chance of showers and thunderstorms, mainly in the evening. Monday, northeast winds around 5 knots,

0: becoming southeast around 5 knots in the afternoon. Protected waters
1: move.
0: A slight chance of showers and thunderstorms in the morning, then a chance of showers and thunderstorms in the afternoon. Monday night, southeast winds around 5 knots, becoming northeast after midnight. Protected waters
1: move.
0: A chance of showers and thunderstorms, mainly in the evening. Tuesday, northeast winds around 5 knots, becoming east around 5 knots in the afternoon. Protected waters
1: move.
0: A chance of showers and thunderstorms in the afternoon. Tuesday night, southeast winds around 5 knots, becoming northeast after midnight. Protected waters
1: move.
0: A chance of showers and thunderstorms in the evening. Winds and waves higher in and near thunderstorms. The Tropical Weather Outlook. For the North Atlantic, Caribbean Sea and the Gulf of America, Central Subtropical Atlantic L98, showers and thunderstorms associated with an area of low pressure located a few hundred miles east of Bermuda remain disorganized. Development appears less likely than previously anticipated, although some slight development remains possible during the next couple of days as the system moves slowly westward over the subtropical Atlantic. Formation chance through 48 hours, low, 20%. Formation chance through 7 days, low, 20%. Tide information for Friday, September 18, 2026. St. Mark's River entrance. High 5:42 a.m., low 2:30 p.m., high 9:15 p.m. Apalachicola. High 7:10 a.m., low 4:49 p.m. St. Andrews Bay of Panama City. High 2 a.m., low 2:54 p.m. Note that the times of high and low tide are 3 minutes earlier at Shell Point than at the St. Mark's River entrance. The average water temperature at Apalachicola was 86.0 degrees. Sunrise and sunset in Tallahassee. September 18, 2026, sunrise 7:24 a.m. Eastern Daylight Time, sunset 7:39 p.m. Eastern Daylight Time. 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The latest weather and forecast information can also be accessed by calling our automated forecast line at 850-942-8851. The current time is 9:23 p.m. Eastern Daylight Time. High rip current risk remains in effect through late tonight. What? Dangerous rip currents expected. Where? Walton Bay, South Facing Gulf, and Franklin County beaches. When? Through late Thursday night. Impacts. Rip currents can sweep even the best swimmers away from shore into deeper water. Swim near a lifeguard. If caught in a rip current, relax and float. Don't swim against the current. If able, swim in a direction following the shoreline. If unable to escape, trace the shore and call or wave for help. These are the 9 p.m. Eastern Daylight Time conditions. At the Tallahassee Airport, it was partly cloudy. The temperature was 82 degrees. The wind was northeast at 5 miles an hour. At Florida State University, the temperature was 82 degrees. The wind was calm. At Apalachicola, it was clear. The temperature was 76 degrees. The wind was calm. At Panama City Northwest, it was clear. The temperature was 76 degrees. The wind was north at 3 miles an hour. At Dothan, it was clear. The temperature was 73 degrees. The wind was east at 3 miles an hour. The report from Albany was not available. At Valdosta, it was partly cloudy. The temperature was 79 degrees. The wind was east at 6 miles an hour. Over the marine area, at the buoy south of Apalachicola, winds were northeast at 12 knots and seas were 3 feet. At the buoy south of Panama City, winds were northeast at 16 knots and seas were 6 feet. At the buoy south of Pensacola, wave height 3 feet. Wave period 6 seconds. The forecast for the local area. Tonight, mostly clear. Lows in the upper 60s. Northeast winds 5 to 10 miles per hour. Friday, sunny. Highs in the lower 90s. Northeast winds 5 to 10 miles per hour. Friday night, partly cloudy in the evening, then becoming mostly clear. Lows in the lower 70s. East winds around 5 miles per hour in the evening, becoming light and variable. Saturday, sunny. A slight chance of showers and thunderstorms in the afternoon. Highs in the mid-90s. Northeast winds 5 to 10 miles per hour.

Jackson County line to Mexico Beach out to 20 nautical miles, coastal waters from Mexico Beach to Apalachicola out to 20 nautical miles, waters from Okaloosa-Walton County line to Mexico Beach 20 to 60 nautical miles, and waters from Mexico Beach to Apalachicola 20 to 60 nautical miles. Small craft operators should exercise caution. Tonight, east winds 15 to 20 knots, diminishing to 10 to 15 knots late. Seas 4 to 6 feet, occasionally to 7 feet. Wave detail, east 4 feet at 6 seconds. Protected waters choppy. Friday, northeast winds 10 to 15 knots, diminishing to 5 to 10 knots in the afternoon. Seas around 2 feet in the morning, then 1 foot or less. Wave detail, northeast 1 foot at 3 seconds. Protected waters a moderate chop. Friday night, east winds 5 to 10 knots. Waves 1 foot or less. Wave detail, northeast 1 foot at 2 seconds. Protected waters a light chop. Saturday, east winds around 5 knots, becoming south in the afternoon. Waves 1 foot or less. Wave detail, east 1 foot at 2 seconds. Protected waters smooth, a slight chance of showers and thunderstorms in the afternoon. Saturday night, north winds 5 to 10 knots, becoming east after midnight. Waves 1 foot or less. Wave detail, east 1 foot at 2 seconds. Protected waters a light chop. A slight chance of thunderstorms in the evening. A slight chance of showers. Sunday, northeast winds 5 to 10 knots. Waves 1 foot or less. Wave detail, east 1 foot at 2 seconds. Protected waters a light chop. A slight chance of showers and thunderstorms in the morning, then a chance of showers and thunderstorms in the afternoon. Sunday night, east winds 5 to 10 knots. Waves 1 foot or less. Protected waters a light chop. A chance of showers and thunderstorms. Monday, east winds 5 to 10 knots, becoming southeast in the afternoon. Waves 1 foot or less. Protected waters a light chop. A chance of showers and thunderstorms. Monday night, east winds 5 to 10 knots. Waves 1 foot or less. Protected waters a light chop. A chance of showers and thunderstorms. Tuesday, east winds 5 to 10 knots, becoming southeast in the afternoon. Waves 1 foot or less. Protected waters a light chop. A chance of showers and thunderstorms. Tuesday night, northeast winds 5 to 10 knots. Waves 1 foot or less. Protected waters a light chop. A chance of showers and thunderstorms. Winds and waves higher and near thunderstorms. The coastal waters forecast for the following St. Andrews Bay waterways. Tonight, northeast winds 5 to 10 knots. Protected waters a light chop. Friday, northeast winds 5 to 10 knots. Protected waters a light chop. Friday night, southwest winds around 5 knots, becoming north after midnight. Protected waters smooth. Saturday, northeast winds around 5 knots, becoming southeast around 5 knots in the afternoon. Protected waters smooth, a chance of showers and thunderstorms in the afternoon. Saturday night, southwest winds around 5 knots, becoming east after midnight. Protected waters smooth, a chance of showers and thunderstorms in the evening. Sunday, northeast winds around 5 knots, becoming east around 5 knots in the afternoon. Protected waters smooth, a chance of showers and thunderstorms in the afternoon. Sunday night, southeast winds around 5 knots, becoming east after midnight. Protected waters smooth, a chance of showers and thunderstorms, mainly in the evening. Monday, northeast winds around 5 knots, becoming southeast around 5 knots in the afternoon. Protected waters smooth, a slight chance of showers and thunderstorms in the morning, then a chance of showers and thunderstorms in the afternoon. Monday night, southeast winds around 5 knots, becoming northeast after midnight. Protected waters smooth, a chance of showers and thunderstorms, mainly in the evening. Tuesday, northeast winds around 5 knots, becoming east around 5 knots in the afternoon. Protected waters smooth, a chance of showers and thunderstorms in the afternoon. Tuesday night, southeast winds around 5 knots, becoming northeast after midnight. Protected waters smooth, a chance of showers and thunderstorms in the evening. Winds and waves higher and near thunderstorms. The Tallahassee climate summary for this evening, as of 5 p.m., September 17, 2026. Today's high temperature of 91 degrees occurred at 3:33 p.m. This high was 2 degrees above the normal high of 89.

time. Today's low temperature of 73 degrees occurred at 6:55 a.m. This low was 3 degrees above the normal low of 70. No precipitation fell today, which leaves the monthly total at 1.32 inches. This is 1.68 inches below the normal amount of 3.00 inches for September. The total precipitation for the year still stands at 30.83 inches, which is 15.49 inches below normal. The normal high temperature for tomorrow is 88 degrees, and the normal low is 69. The record high for tomorrow is 101, which occurred in 2019, and the record low is 56, which occurred in 1910. Sunset tonight is at 7:40 p.m. Sunrise tomorrow is at 7:24 a.m. The Tropical Weather Outlook. For the North Atlantic, Caribbean Sea and the Gulf of America, Central Subtropical Atlantic L98, showers and thunderstorms associated with an area of low pressure located a few hundred miles east of Bermuda remain disorganized. Development appears less likely than previously anticipated, although some slight development remains possible during the next couple of days as the system moves slowly westward over the subtropical Atlantic. Formation chance through 48 hours, low, 20%. Formation chance through 7 days, low, 20%. Tide information for Friday, September 18, 2026. St. Mark's River entrance. High 5:42 a.m., low 2:30 p.m., high 9:15 p.m. Apalachicola. High 7:10 a.m., low 4:49 p.m. St. Andrews Bay at Panama City. High 2 a.m., low 2:54 p.m. Note that the times of high and low tide are 3 minutes earlier at Shell Point than at the St. Mark's River entrance. The average water temperature at Apalachicola was 86.0 degrees. Sunrise and sunset in Tallahassee. September 18, 2026, sunrise 7:24 a.m. Eastern Daylight Time, sunset 7:39 p.m. Eastern Daylight Time. 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This broadcast originates from your National Weather Service office in Tallahassee, Florida. The latest weather and forecast information can also be accessed by calling our automated forecast line at 850-942-8851. The current time is 9:34 p.m. Eastern Daylight Time. High rip current risk remains in effect through late tonight. What? Dangerous rip currents expected. Where? Walton Bay, south-facing Gulf, and Franklin County beaches. When? Through late Thursday night. Impacts. Rip currents can sweep even the best swimmers away from shore into deeper water. Swim near a lifeguard. If caught in a rip current, relax and float. Don't swim against the current. If able, swim in a direction following the shoreline. If unable to escape, face the shore and call or wave for help. These are the 9 p.m. Eastern Daylight Time conditions. At the Tallahassee Airport, it was partly cloudy. The temperature was 82 degrees. The wind was northeast at 5 miles an hour. At Florida State University, the temperature was 82 degrees. The wind was calm. At Apalachicola, it was clear. The temperature was 76 degrees. The wind was calm. At Panama City Northwest, it was clear. The temperature was 76 degrees. The wind was north at 3 miles an hour. At Dothan, it was clear. The temperature was 73 degrees. The wind was east at 3 miles an hour. The report from Albany was not available. At Valdosta, it was partly cloudy. The temperature was 79 degrees. The wind was east at 6 miles an hour. Over the marine area, at the buoy south of Apalachicola, winds were northeast at 12 knots and seas were 3 feet. At the buoy south of Panama City, winds were northeast at 16 knots, and seas were 6 feet. At the buoy south of Pensacola, wave height 3 feet. Wave period 6 seconds. The forecast for the local area. Tonight, mostly clear. Lows in the upper 60s. Northeast winds 5 to 10 miles per hour. Friday, sunny. Highs in the lower 90s. Northeast winds 5 to 10 miles per hour. Friday night, partly cloudy in the evening, then becoming mostly clear. Lows in the lower 70s. East winds around 5 miles per hour in the evening, becoming light and variable. Saturday,

a slight chance of showers and thunderstorms in the afternoon. Highs in the mid-90s. Northeast winds 5 to 10 miles per hour. Chance of rain 20%. Saturday night, partly cloudy with a slight chance of showers and thunderstorms in the evening, then mostly clear after midnight. Lows in the lower 70s. East winds around 5 miles per hour in the evening, becoming light and variable. Chance of rain 20%. Sunday through Tuesday night, partly cloudy with a chance of showers and thunderstorms. Highs in the lower 90s. Lows in the lower 70s. Chance of rain 50%. Wednesday and Wednesday night, partly cloudy. A chance of showers and thunderstorms. Highs in the upper 80s. Lows in the lower 70s. Chance of rain 40%. Thursday, mostly sunny. Highs in the upper 80s. The coastal waters forecast for the following waters from Suwannee River to Apalachicola, Florida, extending from 20 to 60 nautical miles, coastal waters from Okaloosa, Walton County line to Mexico Beach out to 20 nautical miles, coastal waters from Mexico Beach to Apalachicola out to 20 nautical miles, waters from Okaloosa, Walton County line to Mexico Beach 20 to 60 nautical miles, and waters from Mexico Beach to Apalachicola 20 to 60 nautical miles. Small craft operators should exercise caution. Tonight, east winds 15 to 20 knots, diminishing to 10 to 15 knots late. Seas 4 to 6 feet, occasionally to 7 feet. Wave detail, east 4 feet at 6 seconds. Protected waters choppy. Friday, northeast winds 10 to 15 knots, diminishing to 5 to 10 knots in the afternoon. Seas around 2 feet in the morning, then 1 foot or less. Wave detail, northeast 1 foot at 3 seconds. Protected waters a moderate chop. Friday night, east winds 5 to 10 knots. Waves 1 foot or less. Wave detail, northeast 1 foot at 2 seconds. Protected waters a light chop. Saturday, east winds around 5 knots, becoming south in the afternoon. Waves 1 foot or less. Wave detail, east 1 foot at 2 seconds. Protected waters smooth, a slight chance of showers and thunderstorms in the afternoon. Saturday night, north winds 5 to 10 knots, becoming east after midnight. Waves 1 foot or less. Wave detail, east 1 foot at 2 seconds. Protected waters a light chop. A slight chance of thunderstorms in the evening. A slight chance of showers. Sunday, northeast winds 5 to 10 knots. Waves 1 foot or less. Wave detail, east 1 foot at 2 seconds. Protected waters a light chop. A slight chance of showers and thunderstorms in the morning, then a chance of showers and thunderstorms in the afternoon. Sunday night, east winds 5 to 10 knots. Waves 1 foot or less. Protected waters a light chop. A chance of showers and thunderstorms. Monday, east winds 5 to 10 knots, becoming southeast in the afternoon. Waves 1 foot or less. Protected waters a light chop. A chance of showers and thunderstorms. Monday night, east winds 5 to 10 knots. Waves 1 foot or less. Protected waters a light chop. A chance of showers and thunderstorms. Tuesday, east winds 5 to 10 knots, becoming southeast in the afternoon. Waves 1 foot or less. Protected waters a light chop. A chance of showers and thunderstorms. Tuesday night, northeast winds 5 to 10 knots. Waves 1 foot or less. Protected waters a light chop. A chance of showers and thunderstorms. Winds and waves higher and near thunderstorms. The coastal waters forecast for the following St. Andrews Bay waterways. Tonight, northeast winds 5 to 10 knots. Protected waters a light chop. Friday, northeast winds 5 to 10 knots. Protected waters a light chop. Friday night, southwest winds around 5 knots, becoming north after midnight. Protected waters smooth. Saturday, northeast winds around 5 knots, becoming southeast around 5 knots in the afternoon. Protected waters smooth, a chance of showers and thunderstorms in the afternoon. Saturday night, southwest winds around 5 knots, becoming east after midnight. Protected waters smooth, a chance of showers and thunderstorms in the evening. Sunday, northeast winds around 5 knots, becoming east around 5 knots in the afternoon. Protected waters smooth, a chance of showers and thunderstorms in the afternoon. Sunday night, southeast winds around 5 knots, becoming east after midnight. Protected waters smooth, a chance of showers

thunderstorms, mainly in the evening. Monday, northeast winds around 5 knots, becoming southeast around 5 knots in the afternoon. Protected waters move. A slight chance of showers and thunderstorms in the morning, then a chance of showers and thunderstorms in the afternoon. Monday night, southeast winds around 5 knots, becoming northeast after midnight. Protected waters move. A chance of showers and thunderstorms, mainly in the evening. Tuesday, northeast winds around 5 knots, becoming east around 5 knots in the afternoon. Protected waters move. A chance of showers and thunderstorms in the afternoon. Tuesday night, southeast winds around 5 knots, becoming northeast after midnight. Protected waters move. A chance of showers and thunderstorms in the evening. Winds and waves higher and near thunderstorms. The Tropical Weather Outlook. For the North Atlantic, Caribbean Sea and the Gulf of America, Central Subtropical Atlantic L98, showers and thunderstorms associated with an area of low pressure located a few hundred miles east of Bermuda remain disorganized. Development appears less likely than previously anticipated, although some slight development remains possible during the next couple of days as the system moves slowly westward over the subtropical Atlantic. Formation chance through 48 hours, low, 20%. Formation chance through 7 days, low, 20%. Tide information for Friday, September 18, 2026. St. Mark's River entrance. High 5:42 a.m., low 2:30 p.m., high 9:15 p.m. Apalachicola. High 7:10 a.m., low 4:49 p.m. St. Andrews Bay of Panama City. High 2 a.m., low 2:54 p.m. Note that the times of high and low tide are 3 minutes earlier at Shell Point than at the St. Mark's River entrance. The average water temperature at Apalachicola was 86.0 degrees. Sunrise and sunset in Tallahassee. September 18, 2026, sunrise 7:24 a.m. Eastern Daylight Time, sunset 7:39 p.m. Eastern Daylight Time. 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This broadcast originates from your National Weather Service office in Tallahassee, Florida. The latest weather and forecast information can also be accessed by calling our automated forecast line at 850-942-8851. The current time is 9:44 p.m. Eastern Daylight Time. High rip current risk remains in effect through late tonight. What? Dangerous rip currents expected. Where? Walton Bay, south-facing Gulf, and Franklin County beaches. When? Through late Thursday night. Impacts. Rip currents can sweep even the best swimmers away from shore into deeper water. Swim near a lifeguard. If caught in a rip current, relax and float. Don't swim against the current. If able, swim in a direction following the shoreline. If unable to escape, face the shore and call or wave for help. These are the 9 p.m. Eastern Daylight Time conditions. At the Tallahassee Airport, it was partly cloudy. The temperature was 82 degrees. The wind was northeast at 5 miles an hour. At Florida State University, the temperature was 82 degrees. The wind was calm. At Apalachicola, it was clear. The temperature was 76 degrees. The wind was calm. At Panama City Northwest, it was clear. The temperature was 76 degrees. The wind was north at 3 miles an hour. At Dothan, it was clear. The temperature was 73 degrees. The wind was east at 3 miles an hour. The report from Albany was not available. At Valdosta, it was partly cloudy. The temperature was 79 degrees. The wind was east at 6 miles an hour. Over the marine area, at the buoy south of Apalachicola, winds were northeast at 12 knots and seas were 3 feet. At the buoy south of Panama City, winds were northeast at 16 knots and seas were 6 feet. At the buoy south of Pensacola, wave height 3 feet. Wave period 6 seconds. The forecast for the local area. Tonight, mostly clear. Lows in the upper 60s. Northeast winds 5 to 10 miles per hour. Friday, sunny. Highs in the lower 90s. Northeast winds 5 to 10 miles per hour. Friday night, partly cloudy in the evening, then becoming mostly clear. Lows in the lower 70s. East winds around 5 miles per hour in the evening, becoming light and variable. Saturday, sunny. A slight chance of showers and thunderstorms in the afternoon.
Highs in the mid-90s. Northeast winds 5 to 10 miles per hour. Chance of rain 20%. Saturday night, partly cloudy with a slight chance of showers and thunderstorms in the evening, then mostly clear after midnight. Lows in the lower 70s. East winds around 5 miles per hour in the evening, becoming light and variable. Chance of rain 20%. Sunday through Tuesday night, partly cloudy with a chance of showers and thunderstorms. Highs in the lower 90s. Lows in the lower 70s. Chance of rain 50%. Wednesday and Wednesday night, partly cloudy. A chance of showers and thunderstorms. Highs in the upper 80s. Lows in the lower 70s. Chance of rain 40%. Thursday, mostly sunny. Highs in the upper 80s. The coastal waters forecast for the following waters from Suwannee River to Apalachicola, Florida, extending from 20 to 60 nautical miles. Coastal waters from Okaloosa, Walton County line to Mexico Beach out to 20 nautical miles. Coastal waters from Mexico Beach to Apalachicola out to 20 nautical miles. Waters from Okaloosa, Walton County line to Mexico Beach 20 to 60 nautical miles. And waters from Mexico Beach to Apalachicola 20 to 60 nautical miles. Small craft operators should exercise caution. Tonight, east winds 15 to 20 knots, diminishing to 10 to 15 knots late. Seas 4 to 6 feet, occasionally to 7 feet. Wave detail, east 4 feet at 6 seconds. Protected waters choppy. Friday, northeast winds 10 to 15 knots, diminishing to 5 to 10 knots in the afternoon. Seas around 2 feet in the morning, then 1 foot or less. Wave detail, northeast 1 foot at 3 seconds. Protected waters a moderate chop. Friday night, east winds 5 to 10 knots. Waves 1 foot or less. Wave detail, northeast 1 foot at 2 seconds. Protected waters a light chop. Saturday, east winds around 5 knots, becoming south in the afternoon. Waves 1 foot or less. Wave detail, east 1 foot at 2 seconds. Protected waters smooth, a slight chance of showers and thunderstorms in the afternoon. Saturday night, north winds 5 to 10 knots, becoming east after midnight. Waves 1 foot or less. Wave detail, east 1 foot at 2 seconds. Protected waters a light chop. A slight chance of thunderstorms in the evening. A slight chance of showers. Sunday, northeast winds 5 to 10 knots. Waves 1 foot or less. Wave detail, east 1 foot at 2 seconds. Protected waters a light chop. A slight chance of showers and thunderstorms in the morning, then a chance of showers and thunderstorms in the afternoon. Sunday night, east winds 5 to 10 knots. Waves 1 foot or less. Protected waters a light chop. A chance of showers and thunderstorms. Monday, east winds 5 to 10 knots, becoming southeast in the afternoon. Waves 1 foot or less. Protected waters a light chop. A chance of showers and thunderstorms. Monday night, east winds 5 to 10 knots. Waves 1 foot or less. Protected waters a light chop. A chance of showers and thunderstorms. Tuesday, east winds 5 to 10 knots, becoming southeast in the afternoon. Waves 1 foot or less. Protected waters a light chop. A chance of showers and thunderstorms. Tuesday night, northeast winds 5 to 10 knots. Waves 1 foot or less. Protected waters a light chop. A chance of showers and thunderstorms. Winds and waves higher and near thunderstorms. The coastal waters forecast for the following St. Andrews Bay waterways. Tonight, northeast winds 5 to 10 knots. Protected waters a light chop. Friday, northeast winds 5 to 10 knots. Protected waters a light chop. Friday night, southwest winds around 5 knots, becoming north after midnight. Protected waters smooth. Saturday, northeast winds around 5 knots, becoming southeast around 5 knots in the afternoon. Protected waters smooth, a chance of showers and thunderstorms in the afternoon. Saturday night, southwest winds around 5 knots, becoming east after midnight. Protected waters smooth, a chance of showers and thunderstorms in the evening. Sunday, northeast winds around 5 knots, becoming east around 5 knots in the afternoon. Protected waters smooth, a chance of showers and thunderstorms in the afternoon. Sunday night, southeast winds around 5 knots, becoming east after midnight. Protected waters smooth, a chance of showers and thunderstorms, mainly in the evening. Monday.

northeast winds around 5 knots, becoming southeast around 5 knots in the afternoon. Protected waters smooth, a slight chance of showers and thunderstorms in the morning, then a chance of showers and thunderstorms in the afternoon. Monday night, southeast winds around 5 knots, becoming northeast after midnight. Protected waters smooth, a chance of showers and thunderstorms, mainly in the evening. Tuesday, northeast winds around 5 knots, becoming east around 5 knots in the afternoon. Protected waters smooth, a chance of showers and thunderstorms in the afternoon. Tuesday night, southeast winds around 5 knots, becoming northeast after midnight. Protected waters smooth, a chance of showers and thunderstorms in the evening. Winds and waves higher and near thunderstorms. The Tropical Weather Outlook. For the North Atlantic, Caribbean Sea and the Gulf of America, Central Subtropical Atlantic L98, showers and thunderstorms associated with an area of low pressure located a few hundred miles east of Bermuda remain disorganized. Development appears less likely than previously anticipated, although some slight development remains possible during the next couple of days as the system moves slowly westward over the subtropical Atlantic. Formation chance through 48 hours, low, 20%. Formation chance through 7 days, low, 20%. Tide information for Friday, September 18, 2026. St. Mark's River entrance. High 5:42 a.m., low 2:30 p.m., high 9:15 p.m. Apalachicola. High 7:10 a.m., low 4:49 p.m. St. Andrews Bay at Panama City. High 2 a.m., low 2:54 p.m. Note that the times of high and low tide are 3 minutes earlier at Shell Point than at the St. Mark's River entrance. The average water temperature at Apalachicola was 86.0 degrees. Sunrise and sunset in Tallahassee. September 18, 2026, sunrise 7:24 a.m. Eastern Daylight Time, sunset 7:39 p.m. Eastern Daylight Time. 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This broadcast originates from your National Weather Service office in Tallahassee, Florida. The latest weather and forecast information can also be accessed by calling our automated forecast line at 850-942-8851. The current time is 9:54 p.m. Eastern Daylight Time. High rip current risk remains in effect through late tonight. What? Dangerous rip currents expected. Where? Walton Bay, south-facing Gulf, and Franklin County beaches. When? Through late Thursday night. Impacts. Rip currents can sweep even the best swimmers away from shore into deeper water. Swim near a lifeguard. If caught in a rip current, relax and float. Don't swim against the current. If able, swim in a direction following the shoreline. If unable to escape, face the shore and call or wave for help. These are the 9 p.m. Eastern Daylight Time conditions. At the Tallahassee Airport, it was partly cloudy. The temperature was 82 degrees. The wind was northeast at 5 miles an hour. At Florida State University, the temperature was 82 degrees. The wind was calm. At Apalachicola, it was clear. The temperature was 76 degrees. The wind was calm. At Panama City Northwest, it was clear. The temperature was 76 degrees. The wind was north at 3 miles an hour. At Dothan, it was clear. The temperature was 73 degrees. The wind was east at 3 miles an hour. The report from Albany was not available. At Valdosta, it was partly cloudy. The temperature was 79 degrees. The wind was east at 6 miles an hour. Over the marine area, at the buoy south of Apalachicola, winds were northeast at 12 knots and seas were 3 feet. At the buoy south of Panama City, winds were northeast at 16 knots and seas were 6 feet. At the buoy south of Pensacola, wave heights 3 feet. Wave period 6 seconds. The forecast for the local area. Tonight, mostly clear. Lows in the upper 60s. Northeast winds 5 to 10 miles per hour. Friday, sunny. Highs in the lower 90s. Northeast winds 5 to 10 miles per hour. Friday night, partly cloudy in the evening, then becoming mostly clear. Lows in the lower 70s. East winds around 5 miles per hour in the evening, becoming light and variable. Saturday, sunny. A slight chance of showers and thunderstorms in the afternoon. Highs in the mid-90s.
Northeast winds 5 to 10 miles per hour. Chance of rain 20%. Saturday night, partly cloudy with a slight chance of showers and thunderstorms in the evening, then mostly clear after midnight. Lows in the lower 70s. East winds around 5 miles per hour in the evening, becoming light and variable. Chance of rain 20%. Sunday through Tuesday night, partly cloudy with a chance of showers and thunderstorms. Highs in the lower 90s. Lows in the lower 70s. Chance of rain 50%. Wednesday and Wednesday night, partly cloudy. A chance of showers and thunderstorms. Highs in the upper 80s. Lows in the lower 70s. Chance of rain 40%. Thursday, mostly sunny. Highs in the upper 80s. The coastal waters forecast for the following waters from Suwannee River to Apalachicola, Florida, extending from 20 to 60 nautical miles, coastal waters from Okaloosa, Walton County line to Mexico Beach out to 20 nautical miles, coastal waters from Mexico Beach to Apalachicola out to 20 nautical miles, waters from Okaloosa, Walton County line to Mexico Beach 20 to 60 nautical miles, and waters from Mexico Beach to Apalachicola 20 to 60 nautical miles. Small craft operators should exercise caution. Tonight, east winds 15 to 20 knots, diminishing to 10 to 15 knots late. Seas 4 to 6 feet, occasionally to 7 feet. Wave detail, east 4 feet at 6 seconds. Protected waters choppy. Friday, northeast winds 10 to 15 knots, diminishing to 5 to 10 knots in the afternoon. Seas around 2 feet in the morning, then 1 foot or less. Wave detail, northeast 1 foot at 3 seconds. Protected waters a moderate chop. Friday night, east winds 5 to 10 knots. Waves 1 foot or less. Wave detail, northeast 1 foot at 2 seconds. Protected waters a light chop. Saturday, east winds around 5 knots, becoming south in the afternoon. Waves 1 foot or less. Wave detail, east 1 foot at 2 seconds. Protected waters smooth, a slight chance of showers and thunderstorms in the afternoon. Saturday night, north winds 5 to 10 knots, becoming east after midnight. Waves 1 foot or less. Wave detail, east 1 foot at 2 seconds. Protected waters a light chop. A slight chance of thunderstorms in the evening. A slight chance of showers. Sunday, northeast winds 5 to 10 knots. Waves 1 foot or less. Wave detail, east 1 foot at 2 seconds. Protected waters a light chop. A slight chance of showers and thunderstorms in the morning, then a chance of showers and thunderstorms in the afternoon. Sunday night, east winds 5 to 10 knots. Waves 1 foot or less. Protected waters a light chop. A chance of showers and thunderstorms. Monday, east winds 5 to 10 knots, becoming southeast in the afternoon. Waves 1 foot or less. Protected waters a light chop. A chance of showers and thunderstorms. Monday night, east winds 5 to 10 knots. Waves 1 foot or less. Protected waters a light chop. A chance of showers and thunderstorms. Tuesday, east winds 5 to 10 knots, becoming southeast in the afternoon. Waves 1 foot or less. Protected waters a light chop. A chance of showers and thunderstorms. Tuesday night, northeast winds 5 to 10 knots. Waves 1 foot or less. Protected waters a light chop. A chance of showers and thunderstorms. Winds and waves higher in and near thunderstorms. The Tallahassee climate summary for this evening, as of 5 p.m., September 17, 2026. Today's high temperature of 91 degrees occurred at 3:33 p.m. This high was 2 degrees above the normal high of 89. Today's low temperature of 73 degrees occurred at 6:55 a.m. This low was 3 degrees above the normal low of 70. No precipitation fell today, which leaves the monthly total at 1.32 inches. This is 1.68 inches below the normal amount of 3.00 inches for September. The total precipitation for the year still stands at 30.83 inches, which is 15.49 inches below normal. The normal high temperature for tomorrow is 88 degrees, and the normal low is 69. The record high for tomorrow is 101, which occurred in 2019, and the record low is 56, which occurred in 1910. Sunset tonight is at 7:40 p.m. Sunrise tomorrow is at 7:24 a.m. The coastal waters forecast for the following St. Andrews Bay waterways.
Tonight, northeast winds 5 to 10 knots.

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Friday, northeast winds 5 to 10 knots. Protected Waters Electron. Friday night, southwest winds around 5 knots, becoming north after midnight. Protected Waters Smooth. Saturday, northeast winds around 5 knots, becoming southeast around 5 knots in the afternoon. Protected Waters Smooth. A chance of showers and thunderstorms in the afternoon. Saturday night, southwest winds around 5 knots, becoming east after midnight. Protected Waters Smooth. A chance of showers and thunderstorms in the evening. Sunday, northeast winds around 5 knots, becoming east around 5 knots in the afternoon. Protected Waters Smooth. A chance of showers and thunderstorms in the afternoon. Sunday night, southeast winds around 5 knots, becoming east after midnight. Protected Waters Smooth. A chance of showers and thunderstorms, mainly in the evening. Monday, northeast winds around 5 knots, becoming southeast around 5 knots in the afternoon. Protected Waters Smooth. A slight chance of showers and thunderstorms in the morning, then a chance of showers and thunderstorms in the afternoon. Monday night, southeast winds around 5 knots, becoming northeast after midnight. Protected Waters Smooth. A chance of showers and thunderstorms, mainly in the evening. Tuesday, northeast winds around 5 knots, becoming east around 5 knots in the afternoon. Protected Waters Smooth. A chance of showers and thunderstorms in the afternoon. Tuesday night, southeast winds around 5 knots, becoming northeast after midnight. Protected Waters Smooth. A chance of showers and thunderstorms in the evening. Winds and waves higher and near thunderstorms. The Tropical Weather Outlook. For the North Atlantic, Caribbean Sea and the Gulf of America, Central Subtropical Atlantic L98, showers and thunderstorms associated with an area of low pressure located a few hundred miles east of Bermuda remain disorganized. Development appears less likely than previously anticipated, although some slight development remains possible during the next couple of days as the system moves slowly westward over the subtropical Atlantic. Formation chance through 48 hours, low, 20%. Formation chance through 7 days, low, 20%. Tide information for Friday, September 18, 2026. St. Mark's River entrance. High 5:42 a.m., low 2:30 p.m., high 9:15 p.m. Apalachicola. High 7:10 a.m., low 4:49 p.m. St. Andrews Bay at Panama City. High 2 a.m., low 2:54 p.m. Note that the times of high and low tide are 3 minutes earlier at Shell Point than at the St. Mark's River entrance. The average water temperature at Apalachicola was 86.0 degrees. Sunrise and sunset in Tallahassee. September 18, 2026, sunrise 7:24 a.m. Eastern Daylight Time, sunset 7:39 p.m. Eastern Daylight Time. 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This broadcast originates from your National Weather Service office in Tallahassee, Florida. The latest weather and forecast information can also be accessed by calling our automated forecast line at 850-942-8851. The current time is 10:05 p.m. Eastern Daylight Time. High rip current risk remains in effect through late tonight. What? Dangerous rip currents expected. Where? Walton Bay, south-facing Gulf, and Franklin County beaches. When? Through late Thursday night. Impacts. Rip currents can sweep even the best swimmers away from shore into deeper water. Swim near a lifeguard. If caught in a rip current, relax and float. Don't swim against the current. If able, swim in a direction following the shoreline. If unable to escape, face the shore and call or wave for help. These are the 10 p.m. Eastern Daylight Time conditions. At the Tallahassee Airport, it was clear. The temperature was 80 degrees. The wind was calm. The report from Florida State University was not available. At Apalachicola, it was clear. The temperature was 75 degrees. The wind was calm. At Panama City Northwest, it was clear. The temperature was 76 degrees. The wind was north at 3 miles an hour. At Dothan, it was clear. The temperature was 71 degrees. The wind was calm. The report from Albany was not available. At Valdosta, it was clear. The temperature was 78 degrees. The wind was east at 3 miles an hour. Over the marine area, at the buoy south of Apalachicola, winds were northeast at 7.

16 knots. At the buoy south of Panama City, winds were northeast at 16 knots. At the buoy south of Pensacola, winds were northeast at 6 knots. The forecast for the local area. Tonight, mostly clear. Lows in the upper 60s. Northeast winds 5 to 10 miles per hour. Friday, sunny. Highs in the lower 90s. Northeast winds 5 to 10 miles per hour. Friday night, partly cloudy in the evening, then becoming mostly clear. Lows in the lower 70s. East winds around 5 miles per hour in the evening, becoming light and variable. Saturday, sunny. A slight chance of showers and thunderstorms in the afternoon. Highs in the mid-90s. Northeast winds 5 to 10 miles per hour. Chance of rain 20%. Saturday night, partly cloudy with a slight chance of showers and thunderstorms in the evening, then mostly clear after midnight. Lows in the lower 70s. East winds around 5 miles per hour in the evening, becoming light and variable. Chance of rain 20%. Sunday through Tuesday night, partly cloudy with a chance of showers and thunderstorms. Highs in the lower 90s. Lows in the lower 70s. Chance of rain 50%. Wednesday and Wednesday night, partly cloudy. A chance of showers and thunderstorms. Highs in the upper 80s. Lows in the lower 70s. Chance of rain 40%. Thursday, mostly sunny. Highs in the upper 80s. The coastal waters forecast for the following waters from Suwannee River to Apalachicola, Florida, extending from 20 to 60 nautical miles. Coastal waters from Okaloosa, Walton County line to Mexico Beach out to 20 nautical miles. Coastal waters from Mexico Beach to Apalachicola out to 20 nautical miles. Waters from Okaloosa, Walton County line to Mexico Beach 20 to 60 nautical miles. And waters from Mexico Beach to Apalachicola 20 to 60 nautical miles. Small craft operators should exercise caution. Tonight, east winds 15 to 20 knots, diminishing to 10 to 15 knots late. Seas 4 to 6 feet, occasionally to 7 feet. Wave detail, east 4 feet at 6 seconds. Protected waters choppy. Friday, northeast winds 10 to 15 knots, diminishing to 5 to 10 knots in the afternoon. Seas around 2 feet in the morning, then 1 foot or less. Wave detail, northeast 1 foot at 3 seconds. Protected waters a moderate chop. Friday night, east winds 5 to 10 knots. Waves 1 foot or less. Wave detail, northeast 1 foot at 2 seconds. Protected waters a light chop. Saturday, east winds around 5 knots, becoming south in the afternoon. Waves 1 foot or less. Wave detail, east 1 foot at 2 seconds. Protected waters smooth, a slight chance of showers and thunderstorms in the afternoon. Saturday night, north winds 5 to 10 knots, becoming east after midnight. Waves 1 foot or less. Wave detail, east 1 foot at 2 seconds. Protected waters a light chop. A slight chance of thunderstorms in the evening. A slight chance of showers. Sunday, northeast winds 5 to 10 knots. Waves 1 foot or less. Wave detail, east 1 foot at 2 seconds. Protected waters a light chop. A slight chance of showers and thunderstorms in the morning, then a chance of showers and thunderstorms in the afternoon. Sunday night, east winds 5 to 10 knots. Waves 1 foot or less. Protected waters a light chop. A chance of showers and thunderstorms. Monday, east winds 5 to 10 knots, becoming southeast in the afternoon. Waves 1 foot or less. Protected waters a light chop. A chance of showers and thunderstorms. Monday night, east winds 5 to 10 knots. Waves 1 foot or less. Protected waters a light chop. A chance of showers and thunderstorms. Tuesday, east winds 5 to 10 knots, becoming southeast in the afternoon. Waves 1 foot or less. Protected waters a light chop. A chance of showers and thunderstorms. Tuesday night, northeast winds 5 to 10 knots. Waves 1 foot or less. Protected waters a light chop. A chance of showers and thunderstorms. Winds and waves higher in and near thunderstorms. The coastal waters forecast for the following St. Andrews Bay waterways. Tonight, northeast winds 5 to 10 knots. Protected waters a light chop. Friday, northeast winds 5 to 10 knots. Protected waters a light chop. Friday night, southwest winds around 5 knots,
becoming north after midnight. Protected waters move. Saturday, northeast winds around 5 knots, becoming southeast around 5 knots in the afternoon. Protected waters move. A chance of showers and thunderstorms in the afternoon. Saturday night, southwest winds around 5 knots, becoming east after midnight. Protected waters move. A chance of showers and thunderstorms in the evening. Sunday, northeast winds around 5 knots, becoming east around 5 knots in the afternoon. Protected waters move. A chance of showers and thunderstorms in the afternoon. Sunday night, southeast winds around 5 knots, becoming east after midnight. Protected waters move. A chance of showers and thunderstorms, mainly in the evening. Monday, northeast winds around 5 knots, becoming southeast around 5 knots in the afternoon. Protected waters move. A slight chance of showers and thunderstorms in the morning, then a chance of showers and thunderstorms in the afternoon. Monday night, southeast winds around 5 knots, becoming northeast after midnight. Protected waters move. A chance of showers and thunderstorms, mainly in the evening. Tuesday, northeast winds around 5 knots, becoming east around 5 knots in the afternoon. Protected waters move. A chance of showers and thunderstorms in the afternoon. Tuesday night, southeast winds around 5 knots, becoming northeast after midnight. Protected waters move. A chance of showers and thunderstorms in the evening. Winds and waves higher and near thunderstorms. The Tropical Weather Outlook. For the North Atlantic, Caribbean Sea and the Gulf of America, Central Subtropical Atlantic L98, showers and thunderstorms associated with an area of low pressure located a few hundred miles east of Bermuda remain disorganized. Development appears less likely than previously anticipated, although some slight development remains possible during the next couple of days as the system moves slowly westward over the subtropical Atlantic. Formation chance through 48 hours, low, 20%. Formation chance through 7 days, low, 20%. Tide information for Friday, September 18, 2026. St. Mark's River entrance. High 5:42 a.m., low 2:30 p.m., high 9:15 p.m. Apalachicola. High 7:10 a.m., low 4:49 p.m. St. Andrew's Bay at Panama City. High 2 a.m., low 2:54 p.m. Note that the times of high and low tide are 3 minutes earlier at Shell Point than at the St. Mark's River entrance. The average water temperature at Apalachicola was 86.0 degrees. Sunrise and sunset in Tallahassee. September 18, 2026, sunrise 7:24 a.m. Eastern Daylight Time, sunset 7:39 p.m. Eastern Daylight Time. 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This broadcast originates from your National Weather Service office in Tallahassee, Florida. The latest weather and forecast information can also be accessed by calling our automated forecast line at 850-942-8851. The current time is 10:15 p.m. Eastern Daylight Time. High rip current risk remains in effect through late tonight. What? Dangerous rip current expected. Where? Walton Bay, south-facing Gulf, and Franklin County beaches. When? Through late Thursday night. Impacts. Rip currents can sweep even the best swimmers away from shore into deeper water. Swim near a lifeguard. If caught in a rip current, relax and float. Don't swim against the current. If able, swim in a direction following the shoreline. If unable to escape, face the shore and call or wave for help. These are the 10 p.m. Eastern Daylight Time conditions. At the Tallahassee Airport, it was clear. The temperature was 80 degrees. The wind was calm. At Florida State University, the temperature was 81 degrees. The wind was calm. At Apalachicola, it was clear. The temperature was 75 degrees. The wind was calm. At Panama City Northwest, it was clear. The temperature was 76 degrees. The wind was north at 3 miles an hour. At Dothan, it was clear. The temperature was 71 degrees. The wind was calm. The report from Albany was not available. At Valdosta, it was clear. The temperature was 78 degrees. The wind was east at 3 miles an hour. Over the marine area, at the buoy south of Apalachicola, winds were northeast at 16 knots and seas were 3 feet. At the buoy south of Panama City, winds were east at 16 knots and seas were 5 feet.
at the buoy south of Pensacola, winds were north.

east at 4 knots and seas worth 3 feet. These are the 10 p.m. Eastern Daylight Time conditions. At the Tallahassee Airport, it was clear. The temperature was 80 degrees. The wind was calm. At Florida State University, the temperature was 81 degrees. The wind was calm. At Apalachicola, it was clear. The temperature was 75 degrees. The wind was calm. At Panama City Northwest, it was clear. The temperature was 76 degrees. The wind was north at 3 miles an hour. At Dothan, it was clear. The temperature was 71 degrees. The wind was calm. The report from Albany was not available. At Valdosta, it was clear. The temperature was 78 degrees. The wind was east at 3 miles an hour. Over the marine area, at the buoy south of Apalachicola, winds were northeast at 16 knots and seas were 3 feet. At the buoy south of Panama City, winds were east at 16 knots and seas were 5 feet. At the buoy south of Pensacola, winds were northeast at 4 knots and seas were 3 feet. The forecast for the local area. Tonight, mostly clear. Lows in the upper 60s. Northeast winds 5 to 10 miles per hour. Friday, sunny. Highs in the lower 90s. Northeast winds 5 to 10 miles per hour. Friday night, partly cloudy in the evening, then becoming mostly clear. Lows in the lower 70s. East winds around 5 miles per hour in the evening, becoming light and variable. Saturday, sunny. A slight chance of showers and thunderstorms in the afternoon. Highs in the mid-90s. Northeast winds 5 to 10 miles per hour. Chance of rain 20%. Saturday night, partly cloudy with a slight chance of showers and thunderstorms in the evening, then mostly clear after midnight. Lows in the lower 70s. East winds around 5 miles per hour in the evening, becoming light and variable. Chance of rain 20%. Sunday through Tuesday night, partly cloudy with a chance of showers and thunderstorms. Highs in the lower 90s. Lows in the lower 70s. Chance of rain 50%. Wednesday and Wednesday night, partly cloudy. A chance of showers and thunderstorms. Highs in the upper 80s. Lows in the lower 70s. Chance of rain 40%. Thursday, mostly sunny. Highs in the upper 80s. The coastal waters forecast for the following. Waters from Suwannee River to Apalachicola, Florida, extending from 20 to 60 nautical miles. Coastal waters from Okaloosa-Walton County line to Mexico Beach out to 20 nautical miles. Coastal waters from Mexico Beach to Apalachicola out to 20 nautical miles. Waters from Okaloosa-Walton County line to Mexico Beach 20 to 60 nautical miles. And waters from Mexico Beach to Apalachicola 20 to 60 nautical miles. Small craft operators should exercise caution. Tonight, east winds 15 to 20 knots, diminishing to 10 to 15 knots late. Seas 4 to 6 feet, occasionally to 7 feet. Wave detail, east 4 feet at 6 seconds. Protected waters choppy. Friday, northeast winds 10 to 15 knots, diminishing to 5 to 10 knots in the afternoon. Seas around 2 feet in the morning, then 1 foot or less. Wave detail, northeast 1 foot at 3 seconds. Protected waters a moderate chop. Friday night, east winds 5 to 10 knots. Waves 1 foot or less. Wave detail, northeast 1 foot at 2 seconds. Protected waters a light chop. Saturday, east winds around 5 knots, becoming south in the afternoon. Waves 1 foot or less. Wave detail, east 1 foot at 2 seconds. Protected waters smooth, a slight chance of showers and thunderstorms in the afternoon. Saturday night, north winds 5 to 10 knots, becoming east after midnight. Waves 1 foot or less. Wave detail, east 1 foot at 2 seconds. Protected waters a light chop. A slight chance of thunderstorms in the evening. A slight chance of showers. Sunday, northeast winds 5 to 10 knots. Waves 1 foot or less. Wave detail, east 1 foot at 2 seconds. Protected waters a light chop. A slight chance of showers and thunderstorms in the morning, then a chance of showers and thunderstorms in the afternoon. Sunday night, east winds 5 to 10 knots. Waves 1 foot or less. Protected waters a light chop. A chance of showers and thunderstorms. Monday, east winds 5 to 10 knots, becoming southeast in the afternoon. Waves 1 foot or less. Protected waters a light chop. A chance

showers and thunderstorms. Monday night, east winds 5 to 10 knots. Waves 1 foot or less. Protected waters, a light chop. A chance of showers and thunderstorms. Tuesday, east winds 5 to 10 knots, becoming southeast in the afternoon. Waves 1 foot or less. Protected waters, a light chop. A chance of showers and thunderstorms. Tuesday night, northeast winds 5 to 10 knots. Waves 1 foot or less. Protected waters, a light chop. A chance of showers and thunderstorms. Winds and waves higher and near thunderstorms. The coastal waters forecast for the following St. Andrews Bay waterways. Tonight, northeast winds 5 to 10 knots. Protected waters, a light chop. Friday, northeast winds 5 to 10 knots. Protected waters, a light chop. Friday night, southwest winds around 5 knots, becoming north after midnight. Protected waters, smooth. Saturday, northeast winds around 5 knots, becoming southeast around 5 knots in the afternoon. Protected waters, smooth. A chance of showers and thunderstorms in the afternoon. Saturday night, southwest winds around 5 knots, becoming east after midnight. Protected waters, smooth. A chance of showers and thunderstorms in the evening. Sunday, northeast winds around 5 knots, becoming east around 5 knots in the afternoon. Protected waters, smooth. A chance of showers and thunderstorms in the afternoon. Sunday night, southeast winds around 5 knots, becoming east after midnight. Protected waters, smooth. A chance of showers and thunderstorms, mainly in the evening. Monday, northeast winds around 5 knots, becoming southeast around 5 knots in the afternoon. Protected waters, smooth. A slight chance of showers and thunderstorms in the morning, then a chance of showers and thunderstorms in the afternoon. Monday night, southeast winds around 5 knots, becoming northeast after midnight. Protected waters, smooth. A chance of showers and thunderstorms, mainly in the evening. Tuesday, northeast winds around 5 knots, becoming east around 5 knots in the afternoon. Protected waters, smooth. A chance of showers and thunderstorms in the afternoon. Tuesday night, southeast winds around 5 knots, becoming northeast after midnight. Protected waters, smooth. A chance of showers and thunderstorms in the evening. Winds and waves higher and near thunderstorms. The Tropical Weather Outlook. For the North Atlantic, Caribbean Sea and the Gulf of America, Central Subtropical Atlantic L98, showers and thunderstorms associated with an area of low pressure located a few hundred miles east of Bermuda remain disorganized. Development appears less likely than previously anticipated, although some slight development remains possible during the next couple of days as the system moves slowly westward over the subtropical Atlantic. Formation chance through 48 hours, low, 20%. Formation chance through 7 days, low, 20%. Tide information for Friday, September 18, 2026. St. Mark's River entrance. High 5:42 a.m., low 2:30 p.m., high 9:15 p.m. Apalachicola. High 7:10 a.m., low 4:49 p.m. St. Andrews Bay at Panama City. High 2 a.m., low 2:54 p.m. Note that the times of high and low tide are 3 minutes earlier at Shell Point than at the St. Mark's River entrance. The average water temperature at Apalachicola was 86.0 degrees. Sunrise and sunset in Tallahassee. September 18, 2026, sunrise 7:24 a.m. Eastern Daylight Time, sunset 7:39 p.m. Eastern Daylight Time. 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This broadcast originates from your National Weather Service office in Tallahassee, Florida. The latest weather and forecast information can also be accessed by calling our automated forecast line at 850-942-8851. The current time is 10:26 p.m. Eastern Daylight Time. High rip current risk remains in effect through late tonight. What? Dangerous rip currents expected. Where? Walton Bay, south-facing Gulf, and Franklin County beaches. When? Through late Thursday night. Impacts. Rip currents can sweep even the best swimmers away from shore into deeper water. Swim near a lifeguard. If caught in a rip current, relax and float. Don't swim against the current. If able, swim in a direction following the shoreline. If unable to escape, face the shore and call or wave for help. These are the 10 p.m. Eastern Daylight Time conditions. At the Tallahassee

east at 16 knots, and seas were 5 feet. At the buoy south of Pensacola, winds were northeast at 4 knots, and seas were 3 feet. The forecast for the local area. Tonight, mostly clear. Lows in the upper 60s. Northeast winds 5 to 10 miles per hour. Friday, sunny. Highs in the lower 90s. Northeast winds 5 to 10 miles per hour. Friday night, partly cloudy in the evening, then becoming mostly clear. Lows in the lower 70s. East winds around 5 miles per hour in the evening, becoming light and variable. Saturday, sunny. A slight chance of showers and thunderstorms in the afternoon. Highs in the mid-90s. Northeast winds 5 to 10 miles per hour. Chance of rain 20%. Saturday night, partly cloudy with a slight chance of showers and thunderstorms in the evening, then mostly clear after midnight. Lows in the lower 70s. East winds around 5 miles per hour in the evening, becoming light and variable. Chance of rain 20%. Sunday through Tuesday night, partly cloudy with a chance of showers and thunderstorms. Highs in the lower 90s. Lows in the lower 70s. Chance of rain 50%. Wednesday and Wednesday night, partly cloudy. A chance of showers and thunderstorms. Highs in the upper 80s. Lows in the lower 70s. Chance of rain 40%. Thursday, mostly sunny. Highs in the upper 80s. The coastal waters forecast for the following: waters from Suwannee River to Apalachicola, Florida, extending from 20 to 60 nautical miles. Coastal waters from Okaloosa-Walton County line to Mexico Beach out to 20 nautical miles. Coastal waters from Mexico Beach to Apalachicola out to 20 nautical miles. Waters from Okaloosa-Walton County line to Mexico Beach 20 to 60 nautical miles. And waters from Mexico Beach to Apalachicola 20 to 60 nautical miles. Small craft operators should exercise caution. Tonight, east winds 15 to 20 knots, diminishing to 10 to 15 knots late. Seas 4 to 6 feet, occasionally to 7 feet. Wave detail, east 4 feet at 6 seconds. Protected waters choppy, running winds 10 knots, shing knots in the afternoon. Seas around 2 feet in the morning, then 1 foot or less. Wave detail, northeast 1 foot at 3 seconds. Protected waters a moderate chop. Friday night, east winds 5 to 10 knots. Waves 1 foot or less. Wave detail, northeast 1 foot at 2 seconds. Protected waters a light chop. Saturday, east winds around 5 knots, becoming south in the afternoon. Waves 1 foot or less. Wave detail, east 1 foot at 2 seconds. Protected waters smooth, a slight chance of showers and thunderstorms in the afternoon. Saturday night, north winds 5 to 10 knots, becoming east after midnight. Waves 1 foot or less. Wave detail, east 1 foot at 2 seconds. Protected waters a light chop. A slight chance of thunderstorms in the evening. A slight chance of showers. Sunday, northeast winds 5 to 10 knots. Waves 1 foot or less. Wave detail, east 1 foot at 2 seconds. Protected waters a light chop. A slight chance of showers and thunderstorms in the morning, then a chance of showers and thunderstorms in the afternoon. Sunday night, east winds 5 to 10 knots. Waves 1 foot or less. Protected waters a light chop. A chance of showers and thunderstorms. Monday, east winds 5 to 10 knots, becoming southeast in the afternoon. Waves 1 foot or less. Protected waters a light chop. A chance of showers and thunderstorms. Monday night, east winds 5 to 10 knots. Waves 1 foot or less. Protected waters a light chop. A chance of showers and thunderstorms. Tuesday, east winds 5 to 10 knots, becoming southeast in the afternoon. Waves 1 foot or less. Protected waters a light chop. A chance of showers and thunderstorms. Tuesday night, northeast winds 5 to 10 knots. Waves 1 foot or less. Protected waters a light chop. A chance of showers and thunderstorms. Winds and waves higher in and near thunderstorms. The Tallahassee climate summary for this evening, as of 5 p.m., September 17, 2026. Today's high temperature of 91 degrees occurred at 3:33 p.m. This high was 2 degrees above the normal high of 89. Today's low temperature of 73 degrees occurred at 6:55 a.m. This low was 3 degrees above the normal low of 70. No precipitation.

Precipitation fell today, which leaves the monthly total at 1.32 inches. This is 1.68 inches below the normal amount of 3.00 inches for September. The total precipitation for the year still stands at 30.83 inches, which is 15.49 inches below normal. The normal high temperature for tomorrow is 88 degrees, and the normal low is 69. The record high for tomorrow is 101, which occurred in 2019, which is 15.49 inches below normal. The normal high temperature for tomorrow is 88 degrees, and the normal low is 69. The record high for tomorrow is 101, which occurred in 2019, and the record low is 56, which occurred in 1910. Sunset tonight is at 7:40 p.m. Sunrise tomorrow is at 7:24 a.m. The coastal waters forecast for the following St. Andrews Bay waterways. Tonight, northeast winds 5 to 10 knots. Protected waters a light chop. Friday, northeast winds 5 to 10 knots. Protected waters a light chop. Friday night, southwest winds around 5 knots, becoming north after midnight. Protected waters smooth. Saturday, northeast winds around 5 knots, becoming southeast around 5 knots in the afternoon. Protected waters smooth. A chance of showers and thunderstorms in the afternoon. Saturday night, southwest winds around 5 knots, becoming east after midnight. Protected waters smooth. A chance of showers and thunderstorms in the evening. Sunday, northeast winds around 5 knots, becoming east around 5 knots in the afternoon. Protected waters smooth. A chance of showers and thunderstorms in the afternoon. Sunday night, southeast winds around 5 knots, becoming east after midnight. Protected waters smooth. A chance of showers and thunderstorms, mainly in the evening. Monday, northeast winds around 5 knots, becoming southeast around 5 knots in the afternoon. Protected waters smooth. A slight chance of showers and thunderstorms in the morning, then a chance of showers and thunderstorms in the afternoon. Monday night, southeast winds around 5 knots, becoming northeast after midnight. Protected waters smooth. A chance of showers and thunderstorms, mainly in the evening. Tuesday, northeast winds around 5 knots, becoming east around 5 knots in the afternoon. Protected waters smooth. A chance of showers and thunderstorms in the afternoon. Tuesday night, southeast winds around 5 knots, becoming northeast after midnight. Protected waters smooth. A chance of showers and thunderstorms in the evening. Winds and waves higher in and near thunderstorms. The Tropical Weather Outlook. For the North Atlantic, Caribbean Sea and the Gulf of America, Central Subtropical Atlantic L98, showers and thunderstorms associated with an area of low pressure located a few hundred miles east of Bermuda remain disorganized. Development appears less likely than previously anticipated, although some slight development remains possible during the next couple of days as the system moves slowly westward over the subtropical Atlantic. Formation chance through 48 hours, low, 20%. Formation chance through 7 days, low, 20%. Tide information for Friday, September 18, 2026. St. Mark's River entrance. High 5:42 a.m., low 2:30 p.m., high 9:15 p.m. Apalachicola. High 7:10 a.m., low 4:49 p.m. St. Andrews Bay of Panama City. High 2 a.m., low 2:54 p.m. Note that the times of high and low tide are 3 minutes earlier at Shell Point than at the St. Mark's River entrance. The average water temperature at Apalachicola was 86.0 degrees. Sunrise and sunset in Tallahassee. September 18, 2026, sunrise 7:24 a.m. Eastern Daylight Time, sunset 7:39 p.m. Eastern Daylight Time. 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The latest weather and forecast information can also be accessed by calling our automated forecast line at 850-942-8851. The current time is 10:37 p.m. Eastern Daylight Time. High rip current risk remains in effect through late tonight. What? Dangerous rip currents expected. Where? Walton Bay, south-facing Gulf, and Franklin County beaches. When? Through late Thursday night. Impacts. Rip currents can sweep even the best swimmers away from shore into deeper water. Swim near a lifeguard. If caught in a rip current, relax and float. Don't swim against the current. If able,

in a direction following the shoreline. If unable to escape, face the shore and call or wave for help. These are the 10 p.m. Eastern Daylight Time conditions. At the Tallahassee Airport, it was clear. The temperature was 80 degrees. The wind was calm. At Florida State University, the temperature was 81 degrees. The wind was calm. At Apalachicola, it was clear. The temperature was 75 degrees. The wind was calm. At Panama City Northwest, it was clear. The temperature was 76 degrees. The wind was north at 3 miles an hour. At Dothan, it was clear. The temperature was 71 degrees. The wind was calm. The report from Albany was not available. At Valdosta, it was clear. The temperature was 78 degrees. The wind was east at 3 miles an hour. Over the marine area, at the buoy south of Apalachicola, winds were northeast at 16 knots and seas were 3 feet. At the buoy south of Panama City, winds were east at 16 knots and seas were 5 feet. At the buoy south of Pensacola, winds were northeast at 4 knots and seas were 3 feet. The forecast for the local area. Tonight, mostly clear. Lows in the upper 60s. Northeast winds 5 to 10 miles per hour. Friday, sunny. Highs in the lower 90s. Northeast winds 5 to 10 miles per hour. Friday night, partly cloudy in the evening, then becoming mostly clear. Lows in the lower 70s. East winds around 5 miles per hour in the evening, becoming light and variable. Saturday, sunny. A slight chance of showers and thunderstorms in the afternoon. Highs in the mid-90s. Northeast winds 5 to 10 miles per hour. Chance of rain 20%. Saturday night, partly cloudy with a slight chance of showers and thunderstorms in the evening, then mostly clear after midnight. Lows in the lower 70s. East winds around 5 miles per hour in the evening, becoming light and variable. Chance of rain 20%. Sunday through Tuesday night, partly cloudy with a chance of showers and thunderstorms. Highs in the lower 90s. Lows in the lower 70s. Chance of rain 50%. Wednesday and Wednesday night, partly cloudy. A chance of showers and thunderstorms. Highs in the upper 80s. Lows in the lower 70s. Chance of rain 40%. Thursday, mostly sunny. Highs in the upper 80s. The coastal waters forecast for the following: waters from Suwannee River to Apalachicola, Florida, extending from 20 to 60 nautical miles, coastal waters from Okaloosa-Walton County line to Mexico Beach out to 20 nautical miles, coastal waters from Mexico Beach to Apalachicola out to 20 nautical miles, waters from Okaloosa-Walton County line to Mexico Beach 20 to 60 nautical miles, and waters from Mexico Beach to Apalachicola 20 to 60 nautical miles. Small craft operators should exercise caution. Tonight, east winds 15 to 20 knots, diminishing to 10 to 15 knots late. Seas 4 to 6 feet, occasionally to 7 feet. Wave detail, east 4 feet at 6 seconds. Protected waters choppy. Friday, northeast winds 10 to 15 knots, diminishing to 5 to 10 knots in the afternoon. Seas around 2 feet in the morning, then 1 foot or less. Wave detail, northeast 1 foot at 3 seconds. Protected waters a moderate chop. Friday night, east winds 5 to 10 knots. Waves 1 foot or less. Wave detail, northeast 1 foot at 2 seconds. Protected waters a light chop. Saturday, east winds around 5 knots, becoming south in the afternoon. Waves 1 foot or less. Wave detail, east 1 foot at 2 seconds. Protected waters smooth, a slight chance of showers and thunderstorms in the afternoon. Saturday night, north winds 5 to 10 knots, becoming east after midnight. Waves 1 foot or less. Wave detail, east 1 foot at 2 seconds. Protected waters a light chop. A slight chance of thunderstorms in the evening. A slight chance of showers. Sunday, northeast winds 5 to 10 knots. Waves 1 foot or less. Wave detail, east 1 foot at 2 seconds. Protected waters a light chop. A slight chance of showers and thunderstorms in the morning, then a chance of showers and thunderstorms in the afternoon. Sunday night, east winds 5 to 10 knots. Waves 1 foot or less. Protected waters a light chop. A chance of showers and thunderstorms. Monday, east winds 5 to 10 knots, becoming southeast in the afternoon. Waves 1 foot or less.

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A chance of showers and thunderstorms. Monday night, east winds 5 to 10 knots. Waves 1 foot or less. Protected waters, a light shop. A chance of showers and thunderstorms. Tuesday, east winds 5 to 10 knots, becoming southeast in the afternoon. Waves 1 foot or less. Protected waters, a light shop. A chance of showers and thunderstorms. Tuesday night, northeast winds 5 to 10 knots. Waves 1 foot or less. Protected waters, a light shop. A chance of showers and thunderstorms. Winds and waves higher and near thunderstorms. The coastal waters forecast for the following St. Andrews Bay waterways. Tonight, northeast winds 5 to 10 knots. Protected waters, a light shop. Friday, northeast winds 5 to 10 knots. Protected waters, a light shop. Friday night, southwest winds around 5 knots, becoming north after midnight. Protected waters, smooth. Saturday, northeast winds around 5 knots, becoming southeast around 5 knots in the afternoon. Protected waters, smooth. A chance of showers and thunderstorms in the afternoon. Saturday night, southwest winds around 5 knots, becoming east after midnight. Protected waters, smooth. A chance of showers and thunderstorms in the evening. Sunday, northeast winds around 5 knots, becoming east around 5 knots in the afternoon. Protected waters, smooth. A chance of showers and thunderstorms in the afternoon. Sunday night, southeast winds around 5 knots, becoming east after midnight. Protected waters, smooth. A chance of showers and thunderstorms, mainly in the evening. Monday, northeast winds around 5 knots, becoming southeast around 5 knots in the afternoon. Protected waters, smooth. A slight chance of showers and thunderstorms in the morning, then a chance of showers and thunderstorms in the afternoon. Monday night, southeast winds around 5 knots, becoming northeast after midnight. Protected waters, smooth. A chance of showers and thunderstorms, mainly in the evening. Tuesday, northeast winds around 5 knots, becoming east around 5 knots in the afternoon. Protected waters, smooth. A chance of showers and thunderstorms in the afternoon. Tuesday night, southeast winds around 5 knots, becoming northeast after midnight. Protected waters, smooth. A chance of showers and thunderstorms in the evening. Winds and waves higher and near thunderstorms. The Tropical Weather Outlook. For the North Atlantic, Caribbean Sea and the Gulf of America, Central Subtropical Atlantic L98, showers and thunderstorms associated with an area of low pressure located a few hundred miles east of Bermuda remain disorganized. Development appears less likely than previously anticipated, although some slight development remains possible during the next couple of days as the system moves slowly westward over the subtropical Atlantic. Formation chance through 48 hours, low, 20%. Formation chance through 7 days, low, 20%. Tide information for Friday, September 18, 2026. St. Mark's River entrance. High 5:42 a.m., low 2:30 p.m., high 9:15 p.m. Apalachicola. High 7:10 a.m., low 4:49 p.m. St. Andrews Bay at Panama City. High 2 a.m., low 2:54 p.m. Note that the times of high and low tide are 3 minutes earlier at Shell Point than at the St. Mark's River entrance. The average water temperature at Apalachicola was 86.0 degrees. Sunrise and sunset in Tallahassee. September 18, 2026, sunrise 7:24 a.m. Eastern Daylight Time, sunset 7:39 p.m. Eastern Daylight Time. 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This broadcast originates from your National Weather Service office in Tallahassee, Florida. The latest weather and forecast information can also be accessed by calling our automated forecast line at 850-942-8851. The current time is 10:46 p.m. Eastern Daylight Time. High rip current risk remains in effect through late tonight. What? Dangerous rip currents expected. Where? Walton Bay, south-facing Gulf, and Franklin County beaches. When? Through late Thursday night. Impacts. Rip currents can sweep even the best swimmers away from shore into deeper water. Swim near a lifeguard. If caught in a rip current, relax and float. Don't swim against the current. If able, swim in a direction following the shoreline. If unable to escape, face the shore and call or wave for help.
These are the 10 p.m. Eastern Daylight Time conditions. At the Tallahassee Airport, it was clear. The temperature was 80 degrees. The wind was calm. At Florida State University, the temperature was 81 degrees. The wind was calm. At Apalachicola, it was clear. The temperature was 75 degrees. The wind was calm. At Panama City Northwest, it was clear. The temperature was 76 degrees. The wind was north at 3 miles an hour. At Dothan, it was clear. The temperature was 71 degrees. The wind was calm. The report from Albany was not available. At Valdosta, it was clear. The temperature was 78 degrees. The wind was east at 3 miles an hour. Over the marine area, at the buoy south of Apalachicola, winds were northeast at 16 knots and seas were 3 feet. At the buoy south of Panama City, winds were east at 16 knots and seas were 5 feet. At the buoy south of Pensacola, winds were northeast at 4 knots and seas were 3 feet. The forecast for the local area. Tonight, mostly clear. Lows in the upper 60s. Northeast winds 5 to 10 miles per hour. Friday, sunny. Highs in the lower 90s. Northeast winds 5 to 10 miles per hour. Friday night, partly cloudy in the evening, then becoming mostly clear. Lows in the lower 70s. East winds around 5 miles per hour in the evening, becoming light and variable. Saturday, sunny. A slight chance of showers and thunderstorms in the afternoon. Highs in the mid-90s. Northeast winds 5 to 10 miles per hour. Chance of rain 20%. Saturday night, partly cloudy with a slight chance of showers and thunderstorms in the evening, then mostly clear after midnight. Lows in the lower 70s. East winds around 5 miles per hour in the evening, becoming light and variable. Chance of rain 20%. Sunday through Tuesday night, partly cloudy with a chance of showers and thunderstorms. Highs in the lower 90s. Lows in the lower 70s. Chance of rain 50%. Wednesday and Wednesday night, partly cloudy. A chance of showers and thunderstorms. Highs in the upper 80s. Lows in the lower 70s. Chance of rain 40%. Thursday, mostly sunny. Highs in the upper 80s. The coastal waters forecast for the following: waters from Suwannee River to Apalachicola, Florida, extending from 20 to 60 nautical miles. Coastal waters from Okaloosa-Walton County line to Mexico Beach out to 20 nautical miles. Coastal waters from Mexico Beach to Apalachicola out to 20 nautical miles. Waters from Okaloosa-Walton County line to Mexico Beach 20 to 60 nautical miles. And waters from Mexico Beach to Apalachicola 20 to 60 nautical miles. Small craft operators should exercise caution. Tonight, east winds 15 to 20 knots, diminishing to 10 to 15 knots late. Seas 4 to 6 feet, occasionally to 7 feet. Wave detail, east 4 feet at 6 seconds. Protected waters choppy. Friday, northeast winds 10 to 15 knots, diminishing to 5 to 10 knots in the afternoon. Seas around 2 feet in the morning, then 1 foot or less. Wave detail, northeast 1 foot at 3 seconds. Protected waters a moderate chop. Friday night, east winds 5 to 10 knots. Waves 1 foot or less. Wave detail, northeast 1 foot at 2 seconds. Protected waters a light chop. Saturday, east winds around 5 knots, becoming south in the afternoon. Waves 1 foot or less. Wave detail, east 1 foot at 2 seconds. Protected waters smooth, a slight chance of showers and thunderstorms in the afternoon. Saturday night, north winds 5 to 10 knots, becoming east after midnight. Waves 1 foot or less. Wave detail, east 1 foot at 2 seconds. Protected waters a light chop. A slight chance of thunderstorms in the evening. A slight chance of showers. Sunday, northeast winds 5 to 10 knots. Waves 1 foot or less. Wave detail, east 1 foot at 2 seconds. Protected waters a light chop. A slight chance of showers and thunderstorms in the morning, then a chance of showers and thunderstorms in the afternoon. Sunday night, east winds 5 to 10 knots. Waves 1 foot or less. Protected waters a light chop. A chance of showers and thunderstorms. Monday, east winds 5 to 10 knots, becoming southeast in the afternoon. Waves 1 foot or less. Protected waters a light chop. A chance of showers and thunderstorms.
Monday night, east winds 5 to 10.

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Waves 1 foot or less. Protected waters, a light chop. A chance of showers and thunderstorms. Tuesday, east winds 5 to 10 knots, becoming southeast in the afternoon. Waves 1 foot or less. Protected waters, a light chop. A chance of showers and thunderstorms. Tuesday night, northeast winds 5 to 10 knots. Waves 1 foot or less. Protected waters, a light chop. A chance of showers and thunderstorms. Winds and waves higher and near thunderstorms. The coastal waters forecast for the following St. Andrews Bay waterways. Tonight, northeast winds 5 to 10 knots. Protected waters, a light chop. Friday, northeast winds 5 to 10 knots. Protected waters, a light chop. Friday night, southwest winds around 5 knots, becoming north after midnight. Protected waters, smooth. Saturday, northeast winds around 5 knots, becoming southeast around 5 knots in the afternoon. Protected waters, smooth. A chance of showers and thunderstorms in the afternoon. Saturday night, southwest winds around 5 knots, becoming east after midnight. Protected waters, smooth. A chance of showers and thunderstorms in the evening. Sunday, northeast winds around 5 knots, becoming east around 5 knots in the afternoon. Protected waters, smooth. A chance of showers and thunderstorms in the afternoon. Sunday night, southeast winds around 5 knots, becoming east after midnight. Protected waters, smooth. A chance of showers and thunderstorms, mainly in the evening. Monday, northeast winds around 5 knots, becoming southeast around 5 knots in the afternoon. Protected waters, smooth. A slight chance of showers and thunderstorms in the morning, then a chance of showers and thunderstorms in the afternoon. Monday night, southeast winds around 5 knots, becoming northeast after midnight. Protected waters, smooth. A chance of showers and thunderstorms, mainly in the evening. Tuesday, northeast winds around 5 knots, becoming east around 5 knots in the afternoon. Protected waters, smooth. A chance of showers and thunderstorms in the afternoon. Tuesday night, southeast winds around 5 knots, becoming northeast after midnight. Protected waters, smooth. A chance of showers and thunderstorms in the evening. Winds and waves higher and near thunderstorms. The Tropical Weather Outlook. For the North Atlantic, Caribbean Sea and the Gulf of America, Central Subtropical Atlantic L98, showers and thunderstorms associated with an area of low pressure located a few hundred miles east of Bermuda remain disorganized. Development appears less likely than previously anticipated, although some slight development remains possible during the next couple of days as the system moves slowly westward over the subtropical Atlantic. Formation chance through 48 hours, low, 20%. Formation chance through 7 days, low, 20%. Tide information for Friday, September 18, 2026. St. Mark's River entrance. High 5:42 a.m., low 2:30 p.m., high 9:15 p.m. Apalachicola. High 7:10 a.m., low 4:49 p.m. St. Andrews Bay at Panama City. High 2 a.m., low 2:54 p.m. Note that the times of high and low tide are 3 minutes earlier at Shell Point than at the St. Mark's River entrance. The average water temperature at Apalachicola was 86.0 degrees. Sunrise and sunset in Tallahassee. September 18, 2026, sunrise 7:24 a.m. Eastern Daylight Time, sunset 7:39 p.m. Eastern Daylight Time. 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This broadcast originates from your National Weather Service office in Tallahassee, Florida. The latest weather and forecast information can also be accessed by calling our automated forecast line at 850-942-8851. The current time is 10:56 p.m. Eastern Daylight Time. High rip current risk remains in effect through late tonight. What? Dangerous rip currents expected. Where? Walton Bay, south-facing Gulf, and Franklin County beaches. When? Through late Thursday night. Impacts. Rip currents can sweep even the best swimmers away from shore into deeper water. Swim near a lifeguard. If caught in a rip current, relax and float. Don't swim against the current. If able, swim in a direction following the shoreline. If unable to escape, face the shore and call or wave for help. These are the 10 p.m. Eastern Daylight Time conditions. At the Tallahassee Airport, it was clear. The temperature was 80 degrees.
The wind was calm. At Florida State University, the temperature was 81 degrees. The wind was calm. At Apalachicola, it was clear. The temperature was 75 degrees. The wind was calm. At Panama City Northwest, it was clear. The temperature was 76 degrees. The wind was north at 3 miles an hour. At Dothan, it was clear. The temperature was 71 degrees. The wind was calm. The report from Albany was not available. At Valdosta, it was clear. The temperature was 78 degrees. The wind was east at 3 miles an hour. Over the marine area, at the buoy south of Apalachicola, winds were northeast at 16 knots and seas were 3 feet. At the buoy south of Panama City, winds were east at 16 knots and seas were 5 feet. At the buoy south of Pensacola, winds were northeast at 4 knots and seas were 3 feet. The forecast for the local area. Tonight, mostly clear. Lows in the upper 60s. Northeast winds 5 to 10 miles per hour. Friday, sunny. Highs in the lower 90s. Northeast winds 5 to 10 miles per hour. Friday night, partly cloudy in the evening, then becoming mostly clear. Lows in the lower 70s. East winds around 5 miles per hour in the evening, becoming light and variable. Saturday, sunny. A slight chance of showers and thunderstorms in the afternoon. Highs in the mid-90s. Northeast winds 5 to 10 miles per hour. Chance of rain 20%. Saturday night, partly cloudy with a slight chance of showers and thunderstorms in the evening, then mostly clear after midnight. Lows in the lower 70s. East winds around 5 miles per hour in the evening, becoming light and variable. Chance of rain 20%. Sunday through Tuesday night, partly cloudy with a chance of showers and thunderstorms. Highs in the lower 90s. Lows in the lower 70s. Chance of rain 50%. Wednesday and Wednesday night, partly cloudy. A chance of showers and thunderstorms. Highs in the upper 80s. Lows in the lower 70s. Chance of rain 40%. Thursday, mostly sunny. Highs in the upper 80s. The Tallahassee climate summary for this evening, as of 5 p.m., September 17, 2026. Today's high temperature of 91 degrees occurred at 3:33 p.m. This high was 2 degrees above the normal high of 89. Today's low temperature of 73 degrees occurred at 6:55 a.m. This low was 3 degrees above the normal low of 70. No precipitation fell today, which leaves the monthly total at 1.32 inches. This is 1.68 inches below the normal amount of 3.00 inches for September. The total precipitation for the year still stands at 30.83 inches, which is 15.49 inches below normal. The normal high temperature for tomorrow is 88 degrees, and the normal low is 69. The record high for tomorrow is 101, which occurred in 2019, and the record low is 56, which occurred in 1910. Sunset tonight is at 7:40 p.m. Sunrise tomorrow is at 7:24 a.m. The coastal waters forecast for the following: waters from Suwannee River to Apalachicola, Florida, extending from 20 to 60 nautical miles, coastal waters from Okaloosa-Walton County line to Mexico Beach out to 20 nautical miles, coastal waters from Mexico Beach to Apalachicola out to 20 nautical miles, waters from Okaloosa-Walton County line to Mexico Beach 20 to 60 nautical miles, and waters from Mexico Beach to Apalachicola 20 to 60 nautical miles. Small craft operators should exercise caution. Tonight, east winds 15 to 20 knots, diminishing to 10 to 15 knots late. Seas 4 to 6 feet, occasionally to 7 feet. Wave detail, east 4 feet at 6 seconds. Protected waters choppy. Friday, northeast winds 10 to 15 knots, diminishing to 5 to 10 knots in the afternoon. Seas around 2 feet in the morning, then 1 foot or less. Wave detail, northeast 1 foot at 3 seconds. Protected waters a moderate chop. Friday night, east winds 5 to 10 knots. Waves 1 foot or less. Wave detail, northeast 1 foot at 2 seconds. Protected waters a light chop. Saturday, east winds around 5 knots, becoming south in the afternoon. Waves 1 foot or less. Wave detail, east 1 foot at 2 seconds. Protected waters smooth, a slight chance of showers and thunderstorms in the afternoon. Saturday night, north winds 5 to 10 knots, becoming east after midnight. Waves 1 foot or less.

Wave detail, east 1 foot at 2 seconds. Protected waters, a light chop. A slight chance of thunderstorms in the evening. A slight chance of showers. Sunday, northeast winds 5 to 10 knots. Waves 1 foot or less. Wave detail, east 1 foot at 2 seconds. Protected waters, a light chop. A slight chance of showers and thunderstorms in the morning, then a chance of showers and thunderstorms in the afternoon. Sunday night, east winds 5 to 10 knots. Waves 1 foot or less. Protected waters, a light chop. A chance of showers and thunderstorms. Monday, east winds 5 to 10 knots, becoming southeast in the afternoon. Waves 1 foot or less. Protected waters, a light chop. A chance of showers and thunderstorms. Monday night, east winds 5 to 10 knots. Waves 1 foot or less. Protected waters, a light chop. A chance of showers and thunderstorms. Tuesday, east winds 5 to 10 knots, becoming southeast in the afternoon. Waves 1 foot or less. Protected waters, a light chop. A chance of showers and thunderstorms. Tuesday night, northeast winds 5 to 10 knots. Waves 1 foot or less. Protected waters, a light chop. A chance of showers and thunderstorms. Winds and waves higher and near thunderstorms. The Tropical Weather Outlook. For the North Atlantic, Caribbean Sea and the Gulf of America, Central Subtropical Atlantic L98, showers and thunderstorms associated with an area of low pressure located a few hundred miles east of Bermuda remain disorganized. Development appears less likely than previously anticipated, although some slight development remains possible during the next couple of days as the system moves slowly westward over the subtropical Atlantic. Formation chance through 48 hours, low, 20%. Formation chance through 7 days, low, 20%. Tide information for Friday, September 18, 2026. St. Mark's River entrance. High 5:42 a.m., low 2:30 p.m., high 9:15 p.m. Apalachicola. High 7:10 a.m., low 4:49 p.m. St. Andrews Bay of Panama City. High 2 a.m., low 2:54 p.m. Note that the times of high and low tide are 3 minutes earlier at Shell Point than at the St. Mark's River entrance. The average water temperature at Apalachicola was 86.0 degrees. Sunrise and sunset in Tallahassee. September 18, 2026, sunrise 7:24 a.m. Eastern Daylight Time, sunset 7:39 p.m. Eastern Daylight Time. 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This broadcast originates from your National Weather Service office in Tallahassee, Florida. The latest weather and forecast information can also be accessed by calling our automated forecast line at 850-942-8851. The current time is 11:05 p.m. Eastern Daylight Time. High rip current risk remains in effect through late tonight. What? Dangerous rip currents expected. Where? Walton Bay, south-facing Gulf, and Franklin County beaches. When? Through late Thursday night. Impacts. Rip currents can sweep even the best swimmers away from shore into deeper water. Swim near a lifeguard. If caught in a rip current, relax and float. Don't swim against the current. If able, swim in a direction following the shoreline. If unable to escape, face the shore and call or wave for help. These are the 11 p.m. Eastern Daylight Time conditions. At the Tallahassee Airport, it was partly cloudy. The temperature was 77 degrees. The wind was calm. The report from Florida State University was not available. At Apalachicola, it was clear. The temperature was 73 degrees. The wind was calm. At Panama City Northwest, it was clear. The temperature was 75 degrees. The wind was north at 3 miles an hour. At Dothan, it was clear. The temperature was 70 degrees. The wind was calm. The report from Albany was not available. At Valdosta, it was clear. The temperature was 76 degrees. The wind was east at 5 miles an hour. Over the marine area, at the buoy south of Apalachicola, winds were northeast at 21 knots. At the buoy south of Panama City, winds were northeast at 16 knots. At the buoy south of Pensacola, winds were northeast at 4 knots. The forecast for the local area. Tonight, mostly clear. Lows in

the upper 60s. Northeast winds 5 to 10 miles per hour. Friday, sunny. Highs in the lower 90s. Northeast winds 5 to 10 miles per hour. Friday night, partly cloudy in the evening, then becoming mostly clear. Lows in the lower 70s. East winds around 5 miles per hour in the evening, becoming light and variable. Saturday, sunny. A slight chance of showers and thunderstorms in the afternoon. Highs in the mid-90s. Northeast winds 5 to 10 miles per hour. Chance of rain 20%. Saturday night, partly cloudy with a slight chance of showers and thunderstorms in the evening, then mostly clear after midnight. Lows in the lower 70s. East winds around 5 miles per hour in the evening, becoming light and variable. Chance of rain 20%. Sunday through Tuesday night, partly cloudy with a chance of showers and thunderstorms. Highs in the lower 90s. Lows in the lower 70s. Chance of rain 50%. Wednesday and Wednesday night, partly cloudy. A chance of showers and thunderstorms. Highs in the upper 80s. Lows in the lower 70s. Chance of rain 40%. Thursday, mostly sunny. Highs in the upper 80s. The coastal waters forecast for the following waters from Suwannee River to Apalachicola, Florida, extending from 20 to 60 nautical miles, coastal waters from Okaloosa, Walton County line to Mexico Beach out to 20 nautical miles, coastal waters from Mexico Beach to Apalachicola out to 20 nautical miles, waters from Okaloosa, Walton County line to Mexico Beach 20 to 60 nautical miles, and waters from Mexico Beach to Apalachicola 20 to 60 nautical miles. Small craft operators should exercise caution. Tonight, east winds 15 to 20 knots, diminishing to 10 to 15 knots late. Seas 4 to 6 feet, occasionally to 7 feet. Wave detail, east 4 feet at 6 seconds. Protected waters choppy. Friday, northeast winds 10 to 15 knots, diminishing to 5 to 10 knots in the afternoon. Seas around 2 feet in the morning, then 1 foot or less. Wave detail, northeast 1 foot at 3 seconds. Protected waters a moderate chop. Friday night, east winds 5 to 10 knots. Waves 1 foot or less. Wave detail, northeast 1 foot at 2 seconds. Protected waters a light chop. Saturday, east winds around 5 knots, becoming south in the afternoon. Waves 1 foot or less. Wave detail, east 1 foot at 2 seconds. Protected waters smooth, a slight chance of showers and thunderstorms in the afternoon. Saturday night, north winds 5 to 10 knots, becoming east after midnight. Waves 1 foot or less. Wave detail, east 1 foot at 2 seconds. Protected waters a light chop. A slight chance of thunderstorms in the evening. A slight chance of showers. Sunday, northeast winds 5 to 10 knots. Waves 1 foot or less. Wave detail, east 1 foot at 2 seconds. Protected waters a light chop. A slight chance of showers and thunderstorms in the morning, then a chance of showers and thunderstorms in the afternoon. Sunday night, east winds 5 to 10 knots. Waves 1 foot or less. Protected waters a light chop. A chance of showers and thunderstorms. Monday, east winds 5 to 10 knots, becoming southeast in the afternoon. Waves 1 foot or less. Protected waters a light chop. A chance of showers and thunderstorms. Monday night, east winds 5 to 10 knots. Waves 1 foot or less. Protected waters a light chop. A chance of showers and thunderstorms. Tuesday, east winds 5 to 10 knots, becoming southeast in the afternoon. Waves 1 foot or less. Protected waters a light chop. A chance of showers and thunderstorms. Tuesday night, northeast winds 5 to 10 knots. Waves 1 foot or less. Protected waters a light chop. A chance of showers and thunderstorms. Winds and waves higher in and near thunderstorms. The coastal waters forecast for the following St. Andrews Bay waterways. Tonight, northeast winds 5 to 10 knots. Protected waters a light chop. Friday, northeast winds 5 to 10 knots. Protected waters a light chop. Friday night, southwest winds around 5 knots, becoming north after midnight. Protected waters smooth. Saturday, northeast winds around 5 knots, becoming southeast around 5 knots in the afternoon. Protected waters smooth, a chance of showers and thunderstorms in the afternoon. Saturday night, southwest winds around 5 knots,
becoming east.

after midnight. Protected water is smooth. A chance of showers and thunderstorms in the evening. Sunday, northeast winds around 5 knots, becoming east around 5 knots in the afternoon. Protected water is smooth. A chance of showers and thunderstorms in the afternoon. Sunday night, southeast winds around 5 knots, becoming east after midnight. Protected water is smooth. A chance of showers and thunderstorms, mainly in the evening. Monday, northeast winds around 5 knots, becoming southeast around 5 knots in the afternoon. Protected water is smooth. A slight chance of showers and thunderstorms in the morning, then a chance of showers and thunderstorms in the afternoon. Monday night, southeast winds around 5 knots, becoming northeast after midnight. Protected water is smooth. A chance of showers and thunderstorms, mainly in the evening. Tuesday, northeast winds around 5 knots, becoming east around 5 knots in the afternoon. Protected water is smooth. A chance of showers and thunderstorms in the afternoon. Tuesday night, southeast winds around 5 knots, becoming northeast after midnight. Protected water is smooth. A chance of showers and thunderstorms in the evening. Winds and waves higher and near thunderstorms. The Tropical Weather Outlook. For the North Atlantic, Caribbean Sea and the Gulf of America, Central Subtropical Atlantic L98, showers and thunderstorms associated with an area of low pressure located a few hundred miles east of Bermuda remain disorganized. Development appears less likely than previously anticipated, although some slight development remains possible during the next couple of days as the system moves slowly westward over the subtropical Atlantic. Formation chance through 48 hours, low, 20%. Formation chance through 7 days, low, 20%. Tide information for Friday, September 18, 2026. St. Mark's River entrance. High 5:42 a.m., low 2:30 p.m., high 9:15 p.m. Apalachicola. High 7:10 a.m., low 4:49 p.m. St. Andrews Bay at Panama City. High 2 a.m., low 2:54 p.m. Note that the times of high and low tide are 3 minutes earlier at Shell Point than at the St. Mark's River entrance. The average water temperature at Apalachicola was 86.0 degrees. Sunrise and sunset in Tallahassee. September 18, 2026, sunrise 7:24 a.m. Eastern Daylight Time, sunset 7:39 p.m. Eastern Daylight Time. 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This broadcast originates from your National Weather Service office in Tallahassee, Florida. The latest weather and forecast information can also be accessed by calling our automated forecast line at 850-942-8851. The current time is 11:15 p.m. Eastern Daylight Time. High rip current risk remains in effect through late tonight. What? Dangerous rip currents expected. Where? Walton Bay, south-facing Gulf, and Franklin County beaches. When? Through late Thursday night. Impacts. Rip currents can sweep even the best swimmers away from shore into deeper water. Swim near a lifeguard. If caught in a rip current, relax and float. Don't swim against the current. If able, swim in a direction following the shoreline. If unable to escape, face the shore and call or wave for help. These are the 11 p.m. Eastern Daylight Time conditions. At the Tallahassee Airport, it was partly cloudy. The temperature was 77 degrees. The wind was calm. At Florida State University, the temperature was 79 degrees. The wind was east at 2 miles an hour. At Apalachicola, it was clear. The temperature was 73 degrees. The wind was calm. At Panama City Northwest, it was clear. The temperature was 75 degrees. The wind was north at 3 miles an hour. At Dothan, it was clear. The temperature was 70 degrees. The wind was calm. The report from Albany was not available. At Valdosta, it was clear. The temperature was 76 degrees. The wind was east at 5 miles an hour. Over the marine area, at the buoy south of Apalachicola, winds were northeast at 21 knots. At the buoy south of Panama City, winds were northeast at 16 knots. At the buoy south of Pensacola, winds were northeast at 4 knots, and seas were 3 feet. These are the 11 p.m. Eastern Daylight Time conditions. At the Tallahassee Airport, it was partly cloudy. The temperature was 77 degrees. The wind was calm. At Florida State University,

university, the temperature was 79 degrees. The wind was east at 2 miles an hour. At Apalachicola, it was clear. The temperature was 73 degrees. The wind was calm. At Panama City Northwest, it was clear. The temperature was 75 degrees. The wind was north at 3 miles an hour. At Dothan, it was clear. The temperature was 70 degrees. The wind was calm. The report from Albany was not available. At Valdosta, it was clear. The temperature was 76 degrees. The wind was east at 5 miles an hour. Over the marine area, at the buoy south of Apalachicola, winds were northeast at 21 knots. At the buoy south of Panama City, winds were northeast at 16 knots. At the buoy south of Pensacola, winds were northeast at 4 knots, and seas were 3 feet. The forecast for the local area. Tonight, mostly clear. Lows in the upper 60s. Northeast winds 5 to 10 miles per hour. Friday, sunny. Highs in the lower 90s. Northeast winds 5 to 10 miles per hour. Friday night, partly cloudy in the evening, then becoming mostly clear. Lows in the lower 70s. East winds around 5 miles per hour in the evening, becoming light and variable. Saturday, sunny. A slight chance of showers and thunderstorms in the afternoon. Highs in the mid-90s. Northeast winds 5 to 10 miles per hour. Chance of rain 20%. Saturday night, partly cloudy with a slight chance of showers and thunderstorms in the evening, then mostly clear after midnight. Lows in the lower 70s. East winds around 5 miles per hour in the evening, becoming light and variable. Chance of rain 20%. Sunday through Tuesday night, partly cloudy with a chance of showers and thunderstorms. Highs in the lower 90s. Lows in the lower 70s. Chance of rain 50%. Wednesday and Wednesday night, partly cloudy. A chance of showers and thunderstorms. Highs in the upper 80s. Lows in the lower 70s. Chance of rain 40%. Thursday, mostly sunny. Highs in the upper 80s. The coastal waters forecast for the following: waters from Suwannee River to Apalachicola, Florida, extending from 20 to 60 nautical miles. Coastal waters from Okaloosa-Walton County line to Mexico Beach out to 20 nautical miles. Coastal waters from Mexico Beach to Apalachicola out to 20 nautical miles. Waters from Okaloosa-Walton County line to Mexico Beach 20 to 60 nautical miles. And waters from Mexico Beach to Apalachicola 20 to 60 nautical miles. Small craft operators should exercise caution. Tonight, east winds 15 to 20 knots, diminishing to 10 to 15 knots late. Seas 4 to 6 feet, occasionally to 7 feet. Wave detail, east 4 feet at 6 seconds. Protected waters choppy. Friday, northeast winds 10 to 15 knots, diminishing to 5 to 10 knots in the afternoon. Seas around 2 feet in the morning, then 1 foot or less. Wave detail, northeast 1 foot at 3 seconds. Protected waters a moderate chop. Friday night, east winds 5 to 10 knots. Waves 1 foot or less. Wave detail, northeast 1 foot at 2 seconds. Protected waters a light chop. Saturday, east winds around 5 knots, becoming south in the afternoon. Waves 1 foot or less. Wave detail, east 1 foot at 2 seconds. Protected waters smooth, a slight chance of showers and thunderstorms in the afternoon. Saturday night, north winds 5 to 10 knots, becoming east after midnight. Waves 1 foot or less. Wave detail, east 1 foot at 2 seconds. Protected waters a light chop. A slight chance of thunderstorms in the evening. A slight chance of showers. Sunday, northeast winds 5 to 10 knots. Waves 1 foot or less. Wave detail, east 1 foot at 2 seconds. Protected waters a light chop. A slight chance of showers and thunderstorms in the morning, then a chance of showers and thunderstorms in the afternoon. Sunday night, east winds 5 to 10 knots. Waves 1 foot or less. Protected waters a light chop. A chance of showers and thunderstorms. Monday, east winds 5 to 10 knots, becoming southeast in the afternoon. Waves 1 foot or less. Protected waters a light chop. A chance of showers and thunderstorms. Monday night, east winds 5 to 10 knots. Waves 1 foot or less. Protected waters a light chop. A chance of showers and thunderstorms. Tuesday, east winds 5 to 10 knots, becoming southeast.

0: in the afternoon.
1: Waves 1 foot or less. Protected waters, a light chop.
0: A chance of showers and thunderstorms.
1: Tuesday night, northeast winds 5 to 10 knots.
0: Waves 1 foot or less.
1: Protected waters, a light chop.
0: A chance of showers and thunderstorms.
1: Winds and waves higher and near thunderstorms.
0: The coastal waters forecast for the following St. Andrews Bay waterways.
1: Tonight, northeast winds 5 to 10 knots.
0: Protected waters, a light chop.
1: Friday, northeast winds 5 to 10 knots.
0: Protected waters, a light chop.
1: Friday night, southwest winds around 5 knots, becoming north after midnight.
0: Protected waters, move.
1: Saturday, northeast winds around 5 knots, becoming southeast around 5 knots in the afternoon.
0: Protected waters, move.
1: A chance of showers and thunderstorms in the afternoon.
0: Saturday night, southwest winds around 5 knots, becoming east after midnight.
1: Protected waters, move.
0: A chance of showers and thunderstorms in the evening.
1: Sunday, northeast winds around 5 knots, becoming east around 5 knots in the afternoon.
0: Protected waters, move.
1: A chance of showers and thunderstorms in the afternoon.
0: Sunday night, southeast winds around 5 knots, becoming east after midnight.
1: Protected waters, move.
0: A chance of showers and thunderstorms, mainly in the evening.
1: Monday, northeast winds around 5 knots, becoming southeast around 5 knots in the afternoon.
0: Protected waters, move.
1: A slight chance of showers and thunderstorms in the morning, then a chance of showers and thunderstorms in the afternoon.
0: Monday night, southeast winds around 5 knots, becoming northeast after midnight.
1: Protected waters, move.
0: A chance of showers and thunderstorms, mainly in the evening.
1: Tuesday, northeast winds around 5 knots, becoming east around 5 knots in the afternoon.
0: Protected waters, move.
1: A chance of showers and thunderstorms in the afternoon.
0: Tuesday night, southeast winds around 5 knots, becoming northeast after midnight.
1: Protected waters, move.
0: A chance of showers and thunderstorms in the evening.
1: Winds and waves higher and near thunderstorms.
0: The Tropical Weather Outlook. For the North Atlantic, Caribbean Sea and the Gulf of America, Central Subtropical Atlantic L98, showers and thunderstorms associated with an area of low pressure located a few hundred miles east of Bermuda remain disorganized. Development appears less likely than previously anticipated, although some slight development remains possible during the next couple of days as the system moves slowly westward over the subtropical Atlantic. Formation chance through 48 hours, low, 20%. Formation chance through 7 days, low, 20%. Tide information for Friday, September 18, 2026. St. Mark's River entrance. High 5:42 a.m., low 2:30 p.m., high 9:15 p.m. Apalachicola. High 7:10 a.m., low 4:49 p.m. St. Andrews Bay at Panama City. High 2 a.m., low 2:54 p.m. Note that the times of high and low tide are 3 minutes earlier at Shell Point than at the St. Mark's River entrance. The average water temperature at Apalachicola was 86.0 degrees. Sunrise and sunset in Tallahassee. September 18, 2026, sunrise 7:24 a.m. Eastern Daylight Time, sunset 7:39 p.m. Eastern Daylight Time. 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This broadcast originates from your National Weather Service office in Tallahassee, Florida. The latest weather and forecast information can also be accessed by calling our automated forecast line at 850-942-8851. The current time is 11:26 p.m. Eastern Daylight Time. High rip current risk remains in effect through late tonight.
1: What? Dangerous rip currents expected.
0: Where? Walton Bay, south-facing Gulf, and Franklin County beaches.
1: 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Through late Thursday night.
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1: These are the 11 p.m. Eastern Daylight Time conditions.
0: At the Tallahassee Airport, it was partly cloudy.
1: The temperature was 77 degrees.
0: The wind was calm.
1: At Florida State University, the temperature was 79 degrees.
0: The wind was east at 2 miles an hour.
1: At Apalachicola,

Friday, sunny. Highs in the lower 90s. Northeast winds 5 to 10 miles per hour. Friday night, partly cloudy in the evening, then becoming mostly clear. Lows in the lower 70s. East winds around 5 miles per hour in the evening, becoming light and variable. Saturday, sunny. A slight chance of showers and thunderstorms in the afternoon. Highs in the mid-90s. Northeast winds 5 to 10 miles per hour. Chance of rain 20%. Saturday night, partly cloudy with a slight chance of showers and thunderstorms in the evening, then mostly clear after midnight. Lows in the lower 70s. East winds around 5 miles per hour in the evening, becoming light and variable. Chance of rain 20%. Sunday through Tuesday night, partly cloudy with a chance of showers and thunderstorms. Highs in the lower 90s. Lows in the lower 70s. Chance of rain 50%. Wednesday and Wednesday night, partly cloudy. A chance of showers and thunderstorms. Highs in the upper 80s. Lows in the lower 70s. Chance of rain 40%. Thursday, mostly sunny. Highs in the upper 80s. The coastal waters forecast for the following waters from Suwannee River to Apalachicola, Florida, extending from 20 to 60 nautical miles. Coastal waters from Okaloosa-Walton County line to Mexico Beach out to 20 nautical miles. Coastal waters from Mexico Beach to Apalachicola out to 20 nautical miles. Waters from Okaloosa-Walton County line to Mexico Beach 20 to 60 nautical miles. And waters from Mexico Beach to Apalachicola 20 to 60 nautical miles. Small craft operators should exercise caution. Tonight, east winds 15 to 20 knots, diminishing to 10 to 15 knots late. Seas 4 to 6 feet, occasionally to 7 feet. Wave detail, east 4 feet at 6 seconds. Protected waters choppy. Friday, northeast winds 10 to 15 knots, diminishing to 5 to 10 knots in the afternoon. Seas around 2 feet in the morning, then 1 foot or less. Wave detail, northeast 1 foot at 3 seconds. Protected waters a moderate chop. Friday night, east winds 5 to 10 knots. Waves 1 foot or less. Wave detail, northeast 1 foot at 2 seconds. Protected waters a light chop. Saturday, east winds around 5 knots, becoming south in the afternoon. Waves 1 foot or less. Wave detail, east 1 foot at 2 seconds. Protected waters smooth, a slight chance of showers and thunderstorms in the afternoon. Saturday night, north winds 5 to 10 knots, becoming east after midnight. Waves 1 foot or less. Wave detail, east 1 foot at 2 seconds. Protected waters a light chop. A slight chance of thunderstorms in the evening. A slight chance of showers. Sunday, northeast winds 5 to 10 knots. Waves 1 foot or less. Wave detail, east 1 foot at 2 seconds. Protected waters a light chop. A slight chance of showers and thunderstorms in the morning, then a chance of showers and thunderstorms in the afternoon. Sunday night, east winds 5 to 10 knots. Waves 1 foot or less. Protected waters a light chop. A chance of showers and thunderstorms. Monday, east winds 5 to 10 knots, becoming southeast in the afternoon. Waves 1 foot or less. Protected waters a light chop. A chance of showers and thunderstorms. Monday night, east winds 5 to 10 knots. Waves 1 foot or less. Protected waters a light chop. A chance of showers and thunderstorms. Tuesday, east winds 5 to 10 knots, becoming southeast in the afternoon. Waves 1 foot or less. Protected waters a light chop. A chance of showers and thunderstorms. Tuesday night, northeast winds 5 to 10 knots. Waves 1 foot or less. Protected waters a light chop. A chance of showers and thunderstorms. Winds and waves higher in and near thunderstorms. The Tallahassee climate summary for this evening, as of 5 p.m., September 17, 2026. Today's high temperature of 91 degrees occurred at 3:33 p.m. This high was 2 degrees above the normal high of 89. Today's low temperature of 73 degrees occurred at 6:55 a.m. This low was 3 degrees above degrees occurred at 3:33 p.m. This high was 2 degrees above the normal high of 89. Today's low temperature of 73 degrees occurred at 6:55 a.m. This low was 3 degrees above the normal low of 70. No precipitation fell today, which leaves the monthly total at 1.32 inches. This is 1.68 inches below the normal.

amount of 3.00 inches for September. The total precipitation for the year still stands at 30.83 inches, which is 15.49 inches below normal. The normal high temperature for tomorrow is 88 degrees, and the normal low is 69. The record high for tomorrow is 101, which occurred in 2019, and the record low is 56, which occurred in 1910. Sunset tonight is at 7:40 p.m. Sunrise tomorrow is at 7:24 a.m. The coastal waters forecast for the following St. Andrews Bay waterways. Tonight, northeast winds 5 to 10 knots. Protected waters a light chop. Friday, northeast winds 5 to 10 knots. Protected waters a light chop. Friday night, southwest winds around 5 knots, becoming north after midnight. Protected waters smooth. Saturday, northeast winds around 5 knots, becoming southeast around 5 knots in the afternoon. Protected waters smooth. A chance of showers and thunderstorms in the afternoon. Saturday night, southwest winds around 5 knots, becoming east after midnight. Protected waters smooth. A chance of showers and thunderstorms in the evening. Sunday, northeast winds around 5 knots, becoming east around 5 knots in the afternoon. Protected waters smooth. A chance of showers and thunderstorms in the afternoon. Sunday night, southeast winds around 5 knots, becoming east after midnight. Protected waters smooth. A chance of showers and thunderstorms, mainly in the evening. Monday, northeast winds around 5 knots, becoming southeast around 5 knots in the afternoon. Protected waters smooth. A slight chance of showers and thunderstorms in the morning, then a chance of showers and thunderstorms in the afternoon. Monday night, southeast winds around 5 knots, becoming northeast after midnight. Protected waters smooth. A chance of showers and thunderstorms, mainly in the evening. Tuesday, northeast winds around 5 knots, becoming east around 5 knots in the afternoon. Protected waters smooth. A chance of showers and thunderstorms in the afternoon. Tuesday night, southeast winds around 5 knots, becoming northeast after midnight. Protected waters smooth. A chance of showers and thunderstorms in the evening. Winds and waves higher and near thunderstorms. The Tropical Weather Outlook. For the North Atlantic, Caribbean Sea and the Gulf of America, Central Subtropical Atlantic L98, showers and thunderstorms associated with an area of low pressure located a few hundred miles east of Bermuda remain disorganized. Development appears less likely than previously anticipated, although some slight development remains possible during the next couple of days as the system moves slowly westward over the subtropical Atlantic. Formation chance through 48 hours, low, 20%. Formation chance through 7 days, low, 20%. Tide information for Friday, September 18, 2026. St. Mark's River entrance. High 5:42 a.m., low 2:30 p.m., high 9:15 p.m. Apalachicola. High 7:10 a.m., low 4:49 p.m. St. Andrews Bay at Panama City. High 2 a.m., low 2:54 p.m. Note that the times of high and low tide are 3 minutes earlier at Shell Point than at the St. Mark's River entrance. The average water temperature at Apalachicola was 86.0 degrees. Sunrise and sunset in Tallahassee. September 18, 2026, sunrise 7:24 a.m. Eastern Daylight Time, sunset 7:39 p.m. Eastern Daylight Time. 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This broadcast originates from your National Weather Service office in Tallahassee, Florida. The latest weather and forecast information can also be accessed by calling our automated forecast line at 850-942-8851. The current time is 11:37 p.m. Eastern Daylight Time. High rip current risk remains in effect through late tonight. What? Dangerous rip currents expected. Where? Walton Bay, South Facing Gulf, and Franklin County beaches. When? Through late Thursday night. Impacts. Rip currents can sweep even the best swimmers away from shore into deeper water. Swim near a lifeguard. If caught in a rip current, relax and float. Don't swim against the current. If able, swim in a direction following the shoreline. If unable to escape, face the shore and call or wave for help. These are the 11 p.m. Eastern Daylight Time conditions. At the Tallahassee Airport, it was partly cloudy. The temperature was 77 degrees. The wind was calm.
At Florida State University, the temperature was 79 degrees. The wind was east at 2 miles an hour. At Apalachicola, it was clear. The temperature was 73 degrees. The wind was calm. At Panama City Northwest, it was clear. The temperature was 75 degrees. The wind was north at 3 miles an hour. At Dothan, it was clear. The temperature was 70 degrees. The wind was calm. The report from Albany was not available. At Valdosta, it was clear. The temperature was 76 degrees. The wind was east at 5 miles an hour. Over the marine area, at the buoy south of Apalachicola, winds were northeast at 21 knots. At the buoy south of Panama City, winds were northeast at 16 knots. At the buoy south of Pensacola, winds were northeast at 4 knots, and seas were 3 feet. The forecast for the local area. Tonight, mostly clear. Lows in the upper 60s. Northeast winds 5 to 10 miles per hour. Friday, sunny. Highs in the lower 90s. Northeast winds 5 to 10 miles per hour. Friday night, partly cloudy in the evening, then becoming mostly clear. Lows in the lower 70s. East winds around 5 miles per hour in the evening, becoming light and variable. Saturday, sunny. A slight chance of showers and thunderstorms in the afternoon. Highs in the mid-90s. Northeast winds 5 to 10 miles per hour. Chance of rain 20%. Saturday night, partly cloudy with a slight chance of showers and thunderstorms in the evening, then mostly clear after midnight. Lows in the lower 70s. East winds around 5 miles per hour in the evening, becoming light and variable. Chance of rain 20%. Sunday through Tuesday night, partly cloudy with a chance of showers and thunderstorms. Highs in the lower 90s. Lows in the lower 70s. Chance of rain 50%. Wednesday and Wednesday night, partly cloudy. A chance of showers and thunderstorms. Highs in the upper 80s. Lows in the lower 70s. Chance of rain 40%. Thursday, mostly sunny. Highs in the upper 80s. The coastal waters forecast for the following waters from Suwannee River to Apalachicola, Florida, extending from 20 to 60 nautical miles. Coastal waters from Okaloosa, Walton County line to Mexico Beach out to 20 nautical miles. Coastal waters from Mexico Beach to Apalachicola out to 20 nautical miles. Waters from Okaloosa, Walton County line to Mexico Beach 20 to 60 nautical miles. And waters from Mexico Beach to Apalachicola 20 to 60 nautical miles. Small craft operators should exercise caution. Tonight, east winds 15 to 20 knots, diminishing to 10 to 15 knots late. Seas 4 to 6 feet, occasionally to 7 feet. Wave detail, east 4 feet at 6 seconds. Protected waters choppy. Friday, northeast winds 10 to 15 knots, diminishing to 5 to 10 knots in the afternoon. Seas around 2 feet in the morning, then 1 foot or less. Wave detail, northeast 1 foot at 3 seconds. Protected waters a moderate chop. Friday night, east winds 5 to 10 knots. Waves 1 foot or less. Wave detail, northeast 1 foot at 2 seconds. Protected waters a light chop. Saturday, east winds around 5 knots, becoming south in the afternoon. Waves 1 foot or less. Wave detail, east 1 foot at 2 seconds. Protected waters smooth, a slight chance of showers and thunderstorms in the afternoon. Saturday night, north winds 5 to 10 knots, becoming east after midnight. Waves 1 foot or less. Wave detail, east 1 foot at 2 seconds. Protected waters a light chop. A slight chance of thunderstorms in the evening. A slight chance of showers. Sunday, northeast winds 5 to 10 knots. Waves 1 foot or less. Wave detail, east 1 foot at 2 seconds. Protected waters a light chop. A slight chance of showers and thunderstorms in the morning, then a chance of showers and thunderstorms in the afternoon. Sunday night, east winds 5 to 10 knots. Waves 1 foot or less. Protected waters a light chop. A chance of showers and thunderstorms. Monday, east winds 5 to 10 knots, becoming southeast in the afternoon. Waves 1 foot or less. Protected waters a light chop. A chance of showers and thunderstorms. Monday night, east winds 5 to 10 knots. Waves 1 foot or less. Protected waters a light chop. A chance of showers and thunderstorms.
Tuesday, east winds 5 to 10 knots.

clear. The temperature was 70 degrees. The wind was calm. The report from Albany was not available. At Valdosta, it was clear. The temperature was 74 degrees. The wind was calm. Over the marine area, at the buoy south of Apalachicola, winds were northeast at 19 knots. At the buoy south of Panama City, winds were northeast at 16 knots. At the buoy south of Pensacola, winds were northeast at 8 knots. The forecast for the local area. Tonight, mostly clear. Lows in the upper 60s. Northeast winds 5 to 10 miles per hour. Friday, sunny. Highs in the lower 90s. Northeast winds 5 to 10 miles per hour. Friday night, partly cloudy in the evening, then becoming mostly clear. Lows in the lower 70s. East winds around 5 miles per hour in the evening, becoming light and variable. Saturday, sunny. A slight chance of showers and thunderstorms in the afternoon. Highs in the mid-90s. Northeast winds 5 to 10 miles per hour. Chance of rain 20%. Saturday night, partly cloudy with a slight chance of showers and thunderstorms in the evening, then mostly clear after midnight. Lows in the lower 70s. East winds around 5 miles per hour in the evening, becoming light and variable. Chance of rain 20%. Sunday through Tuesday night, partly cloudy with a chance of showers and thunderstorms. Highs in the lower 90s. Lows in the lower 70s. Chance of rain 50%. Wednesday and Wednesday night, partly cloudy. A chance of showers and thunderstorms. Highs in the upper 80s. Lows in the lower 70s. Chance of rain 40%. Thursday, mostly sunny. Highs in the upper 80s. The coastal waters forecast for the following waters from Suwannee River to Apalachicola, Florida, extending from 20 to 60 nautical miles, coastal waters from Okaloosa-Walton County line to Mexico Beach out to 20 nautical miles, coastal waters from Mexico Beach to Apalachicola out to 20 nautical miles, waters from Okaloosa-Walton County line to Mexico Beach 20 to 60 nautical miles, and waters from Mexico Beach to Apalachicola 20 to 60 nautical miles. Small craft operators should exercise caution. Tonight, east winds 15 to 20 knots, diminishing to 10 to 15 knots late. Seas 4 to 6 feet, occasionally to 7 feet. Wave detail, east 4 feet at 6 seconds. Protected waters choppy. Friday, northeast winds 10 to 15 knots, diminishing to 5 to 10 knots in the afternoon. Seas around 2 feet in the morning, then 1 foot or less. Wave detail, northeast 1 foot at 3 seconds. Protected waters a moderate chop. Friday night, east winds 5 to 10 knots. Waves 1 foot or less. Wave detail, northeast 1 foot at 2 seconds. Protected waters a light chop. Saturday, east winds around 5 knots, becoming south in the afternoon. Waves 1 foot or less. Wave detail, east 1 foot at 2 seconds. Protected waters smooth, a slight chance of showers and thunderstorms in the afternoon. Saturday night, north winds 5 to 10 knots, becoming east after midnight. Waves 1 foot or less. Wave detail, east 1 foot at 2 seconds. Protected waters a light chop. A slight chance of thunderstorms in the evening. A slight chance of showers. Sunday, northeast winds 5 to 10 knots. Waves 1 foot or less. Wave detail, east 1 foot at 2 seconds. Protected waters a light chop. A slight chance of showers and thunderstorms in the morning, then a chance of showers and thunderstorms in the afternoon. Sunday night, east winds 5 to 10 knots. Waves 1 foot or less. Protected waters a light chop. A chance of showers and thunderstorms. Monday, east winds 5 to 10 knots, becoming southeast in the afternoon. Waves 1 foot or less. Protected waters a light chop. A chance of showers and thunderstorms. Monday night, east winds 5 to 10 knots. Waves 1 foot or less. Protected waters a light chop. A chance of showers and thunderstorms. Tuesday, east winds 5 to 10 knots, becoming southeast in the afternoon. Waves 1 foot or less. Protected waters a light chop. A chance of showers and thunderstorms. Tuesday night, northeast winds 5 to 10 knots. Waves 1 foot or less. Protected waters a light chop. A chance of showers and thunderstorms. Winds and waves higher and near thunderstorms. The coastal waters

forecast for the following St. Andrews Bay waterways. Tonight, northeast winds 5 to 10 knots. Protected waters, a light chop. Friday, northeast winds 5 to 10 knots. Protected waters, a light chop. Friday night, southwest winds around 5 knots, becoming north after midnight. Protected waters, smooth. Saturday, northeast winds around 5 knots, becoming southeast around 5 knots in the afternoon. Protected waters, smooth. A chance of showers and thunderstorms in the afternoon. Saturday night, southwest winds around 5 knots, becoming east after midnight. Protected waters, smooth. A chance of showers and thunderstorms in the evening. Sunday, northeast winds around 5 knots, becoming east around 5 knots in the afternoon. Protected waters, smooth. A chance of showers and thunderstorms in the afternoon. Sunday night, southeast winds around 5 knots, becoming east after midnight. Protected waters, smooth. A chance of showers and thunderstorms, mainly in the evening. Monday, northeast winds around 5 knots, becoming southeast around 5 knots in the afternoon. Protected waters, smooth. A slight chance of showers and thunderstorms in the morning, then a chance of showers and thunderstorms in the afternoon. Monday night, southeast winds around 5 knots, becoming northeast after midnight. Protected waters, smooth. A chance of showers and thunderstorms, mainly in the evening. Tuesday, northeast winds around 5 knots, becoming east around 5 knots in the afternoon. Protected waters, smooth. A chance of showers and thunderstorms in the afternoon. Tuesday night, southeast winds around 5 knots, becoming northeast after midnight. Protected waters, smooth. A chance of showers and thunderstorms in the evening. Winds and waves higher and near thunderstorms. The Tropical Weather Outlook. For the North Atlantic, Caribbean Sea and the Gulf of America, Central Subtropical Atlantic L98, showers and thunderstorms associated with an area of low pressure located a few hundred miles east of Bermuda remain disorganized. Development appears less likely than previously anticipated, although some slight development remains possible during the next couple of days as the system moves slowly westward over the subtropical Atlantic. Formation chance through 48 hours, low, 20%. Formation chance through 7 days, low, 20%. Tide information for Friday, September 18, 2026. St. Mark's River entrance. High 5:42 a.m., low 2:30 p.m., high 9:15 p.m. Apalachicola. High 7:10 a.m., low 4:49 p.m. St. Andrews Bay at Panama City. High 2 a.m., low 2:54 p.m. Note that the times of high and low tide are 3 minutes earlier at Shell Point than at the St. Mark's River entrance. The average water temperature at Apalachicola was 86.0 degrees. Sunrise and sunset in Tallahassee. September 18, 2026, sunrise 7:24 a.m. Eastern Daylight Time, sunset 7:39 p.m. Eastern Daylight Time. 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This broadcast originates from your National Weather Service office in Tallahassee, Florida. The latest weather and forecast information can also be accessed by calling our automated forecast line at 850-942-8851. The current time is 12:17 a.m. Eastern Daylight Time. High rip current risk remains in effect through late tonight. What? Dangerous rip current expected. Where? Walton Bay, south-facing Gulf, and Franklin County beaches. When? Through late Thursday night. Impacts. Rip currents can sweep even the best swimmers away from shore into deeper water. Swim near a lifeguard. If caught in a rip current, relax and float. Don't swim against the current. If able, swim in a direction following the shoreline. If unable to escape, trace the shore and call or wave for help. These are the midnight Eastern Daylight Time conditions. At the Tallahassee Airport, it was clear. The temperature was 77 degrees. The wind was east at 7 miles an hour. At Florida State University, the temperature was 79 degrees. The wind was east at 6 miles an hour. At Apalachicola, it was clear. The temperature was 74 degrees. The wind was northeast at 5 miles an hour. At Panama City Northwest, it was clear. The temperature was 75 degrees. The wind was northeast at 6 miles an hour. At Dothan, it was clear. The temperature was 70 degrees. The wind was calm. The report from Albany was not available.

At Valdosta, it was clear. The temperature was 74 degrees. The wind was calm. Over the marine area, at the buoy south of Apalachicola, winds were northeast at 21 knots and seas were 4 feet. At the buoy south of Panama City, winds were northeast at 16 knots and seas were 5 feet. At the buoy south of Pensacola, winds were northeast at 8 knots and seas were 3 feet. The forecast for the local area. Tonight, mostly clear. Lows in the upper 60s. Northeast winds 5 to 10 miles per hour. Friday, sunny. Highs in the lower 90s. Northeast winds 5 to 10 miles per hour. Friday night, partly cloudy in the evening, then becoming mostly clear. Lows in the lower 70s. East winds around 5 miles per hour in the evening, becoming light and variable. Saturday, sunny. A slight chance of showers and thunderstorms in the afternoon. Highs in the mid-90s. Northeast winds 5 to 10 miles per hour. Chance of rain 20%. Saturday night, partly cloudy with a slight chance of showers and thunderstorms in the evening, then mostly clear after midnight. Lows in the lower 70s. East winds around 5 miles per hour in the evening, becoming light and variable. Chance of rain 20%. Sunday through Tuesday night, partly cloudy with a chance of showers and thunderstorms. Highs in the lower 90s. Lows in the lower 70s. Chance of rain 50%. Wednesday and Wednesday night, partly cloudy. A chance of showers and thunderstorms. Highs in the upper 80s. Lows in the lower 70s. Chance of rain 40%. Thursday, mostly sunny. Highs in the upper 80s. The coastal waters forecast for the following waters from Suwannee River to Apalachicola, Florida, extending from 20 to 60 nautical miles. Coastal waters from Okaloosa, Walton County line to Mexico Beach out to 20 nautical miles. Coastal waters from Mexico Beach to Apalachicola out to 20 nautical miles. Waters from Okaloosa, Walton County line to Mexico Beach 20 to 60 nautical miles. And waters from Mexico Beach to Apalachicola 20 to 60 nautical miles. Small craft operators should exercise caution. Tonight, east winds 15 to 20 knots, diminishing to 10 to 15 knots late. Seas 4 to 6 feet, occasionally to 7 feet. Wave detail, east 4 feet at 6 seconds. Protected waters choppy. Friday, northeast winds 10 to 15 knots, diminishing to 5 to 10 knots in the afternoon. Seas around 2 feet in the morning, then 1 foot or less. Wave detail, northeast 1 foot at 3 seconds. Protected waters a moderate chop. Friday night, east winds 5 to 10 knots. Waves 1 foot or less. Wave detail, northeast 1 foot at 2 seconds. Protected waters a light chop. Saturday, east winds around 5 knots, becoming south in the afternoon. Waves 1 foot or less. Wave detail, east 1 foot at 2 seconds. Protected waters smooth, a slight chance of showers and thunderstorms in the afternoon. Saturday night, north winds 5 to 10 knots, becoming east after midnight. Waves 1 foot or less. Wave detail, east 1 foot at 2 seconds. Protected waters a light chop. A slight chance of thunderstorms in the evening. A slight chance of showers. Sunday, northeast winds 5 to 10 knots. Waves 1 foot or less. Wave detail, east 1 foot at 2 seconds. Protected waters a light chop. A slight chance of showers and thunderstorms in the morning, then a chance of showers and thunderstorms in the afternoon. Sunday night, east winds 5 to 10 knots. Waves 1 foot or less. Protected waters a light chop. A chance of showers and thunderstorms. Monday, east winds 5 to 10 knots, becoming southeast in the afternoon. Waves 1 foot or less. Protected waters a light chop. A chance of showers and thunderstorms. Monday night, east winds 5 to 10 knots. Waves 1 foot or less. Protected waters a light chop. A chance of showers and thunderstorms. Tuesday, east winds 5 to 10 knots, becoming southeast in the afternoon. Waves 1 foot or less. Protected waters a light chop. A chance of showers and thunderstorms. Tuesday night, northeast winds 5 to 10 knots. Waves 1 foot or less. Protected waters a light chop. A chance of showers and thunderstorms. Winds and waves higher in and near thunderstorms. The coastal waters forecast for the following St. Andrews Bay waterways. Tonight, northeast

winds 5 to 10 knots. Protected waters, a light chop. Friday, northeast winds 5 to 10 knots. Protected waters, a light chop. Friday night, southwest winds around 5 knots, becoming north after midnight. Protected waters, smooth. Saturday, northeast winds around 5 knots, becoming southeast around 5 knots in the afternoon. Protected waters, smooth. A chance of showers and thunderstorms in the afternoon. Saturday night, southwest winds around 5 knots, becoming east after midnight. Protected waters, smooth. A chance of showers and thunderstorms in the evening. Sunday, northeast winds around 5 knots, becoming east around 5 knots in the afternoon. Protected waters, smooth. A chance of showers and thunderstorms in the afternoon. Sunday night, southeast winds around 5 knots, becoming east after midnight. Protected waters, smooth. A chance of showers and thunderstorms, mainly in the evening. Monday, northeast winds around 5 knots, becoming southeast around 5 knots in the afternoon. Protected waters, smooth. A slight chance of showers and thunderstorms in the morning, then a chance of showers and thunderstorms in the afternoon. Monday night, southeast winds around 5 knots, becoming northeast after midnight. Protected waters, smooth. A chance of showers and thunderstorms, mainly in the evening. Tuesday, northeast winds around 5 knots, becoming east around 5 knots in the afternoon. Protected waters, smooth. A chance of showers and thunderstorms in the afternoon. Tuesday night, southeast winds around 5 knots, becoming northeast after midnight. Protected waters, smooth. A chance of showers and thunderstorms in the evening. Winds and waves higher and near thunderstorms. The Tropical Weather Outlook. For the North Atlantic, Caribbean Sea and the Gulf of America, Central Subtropical Atlantic L98, showers and thunderstorms associated with an area of low pressure located a few hundred miles east of Bermuda remain disorganized. Development appears less likely than previously anticipated, although some slight development remains possible during the next couple of days as the system moves slowly westward over the subtropical Atlantic. Formation chance through 48 hours, low, 20%. Formation chance through 7 days, low, 20%. Tide information for Friday, September 18, 2026. St. Mark's River entrance. High 5:42 a.m., low 2:30 p.m., high 9:15 p.m. Apalachicola. High 7:10 a.m., low 4:49 p.m. St. Andrews Bay at Panama City. High 2 a.m., low 2:54 p.m. Note that the times of high and low tide are 3 minutes earlier at Shell Point than at the St. Mark's River entrance. The average water temperature at Apalachicola was 86.0 degrees. Sunrise and sunset in Tallahassee. September 18, 2026, sunrise 7:24 a.m. Eastern Daylight Time, sunset 7:39 p.m. Eastern Daylight Time. 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This broadcast originates from your National Weather Service office in Tallahassee, Florida. The latest weather and forecast information can also be accessed by calling our automated forecast line at 850-942-8851. The current time is 12:26 a.m. Eastern Daylight Time. High rip current risk remains in effect through late tonight. What? Dangerous rip currents expected. Where? Walton Bay, south-facing Gulf, and Franklin County beaches. When? Through late Thursday night. Impacts. Rip currents can sweep even the best swimmers away from shore into deeper water. Swim near a lifeguard. If caught in a rip current, relax and float. Don't swim against the current. If able, swim in a direction following the shoreline. If unable to escape, face the shore and call or wave for help. These are the midnight Eastern Daylight Time conditions. At the Tallahassee Airport, it was clear. The temperature was 77 degrees. The wind was east at 7 miles an hour. At Florida State University, the temperature was 79 degrees. The wind was east at 6 miles an hour. At Apalachicola, it was clear. The temperature was 74 degrees. The wind was northeast at 5 miles an hour. At Panama City Northwest, it was clear. The temperature was 75 degrees. The wind was northeast at 6 miles an hour. At Dothan, it was clear. The temperature was 70 degrees. The wind was calm. The report from Albany was not available. At Valdosta, it was clear. The temperature was 74 degrees.

Saturday night, partly cloudy with a slight chance of showers and thunderstorms in the evening, then mostly clear after midnight. Lows in the lower 70s. East winds around 5 miles per hour in the evening light and variable. Chance of rain 20%. Sunday through Tuesday night, partly cloudy with a chance of showers and thunderstorms. Highs in the lower 90s. Lows in the lower 70s. Chance of rain 50%. Wednesday and Wednesday night, partly cloudy. A chance of showers and thunderstorms. Highs in the upper 80s. Lows in the lower 70s. Chance of rain 40%. Thursday, mostly sunny. Highs in the 80s. The coastal waters forecast for the following waters from Suwannee River to Apalachicola, Florida, extending from 20 to 60 nautical miles, coastal waters from Okaloosa, Walton County line to Mexico Beach out to 20 nautical miles, coastal waters from Mexico Beach to Apalachicola out to 20 nautical miles, waters from Okaloosa, Walton County line to Mexico Beach 20 to 60 nautical miles, and waters from Mexico Beach to Apalachicola 20 to 60 nautical miles. Small craft operators should exercise caution. Tonight, east winds 15 to 20 knots, diminishing to 10 to 15 knots late. Seas 4 to 6 feet, occasionally to 7 feet. Wave detail, east 4 feet at 6 seconds. Protected waters choppy. Friday, northeast wind to 15 knots, diminishing to 5 to 10 knots in the afternoon. Seas around 2 feet in the morning, then 1 foot or less. Wave detail, northeast 1 foot at 3 seconds. Protected waters a moderate chop. Friday night, east winds 5 to 10 knots. Waves 1 foot or less. Wave detail, northeast 1 foot at 2 seconds. Protected waters a light chop. Saturday, east winds around 5 knots, becoming south in the afternoon. Waves 1 foot or less. Wave detail, east 1 foot at 2 seconds. Protected waters smooth, a slight chance of showers and thunderstorms in the afternoon. Saturday night, north winds 5 to 10 knots, becoming east after midnight. Waves 1 foot or less. Wave detail, east 1 foot at 2 seconds. Protected waters a light chop. A slight chance of thunderstorms in the evening. A slight chance of showers. Sunday, northeast winds 5 to 10 knots. Waves 1 foot or less. Wave detail, east 1 foot at 2 seconds. Protected waters a light chop. A slight chance of showers and thunderstorms in the morning, then a chance of showers and thunderstorms in the afternoon. Sunday night, east winds 5 to 10 knots. Waves 1 foot or less. Protected waters a light chop. A chance of showers and thunderstorms. Monday, east winds 5 to 10 knots, becoming southeast in the afternoon. Waves 1 foot or less. Protected water light chop. A chance of showers and thunderstorms. Monday night, east winds 5 to 10 knots. Waves 1 foot or less. Protected waters a light chop. A chance of showers and thunderstorms. Tuesday, east winds 5 to 10 knots, becoming southeast in the afternoon. Waves 1 foot or less. Protected waters a light chop. A chance of showers and thunderstorms. Tuesday night, northeast winds 5 to 10 knots. Waves 1 foot or less. Protected waters a light chop. A chance of showers and thunderstorms. Winds and waves higher and near thunderstorms. The coastal waters forecast for the following St. Andrews Bay waterways. Tonight, northeast winds 5 to 10 knots. Protected waters a light chop. Friday, northeast winds 5 to 10 knots. Protected waters a light chop. Friday night, southwest winds around 5 knots. Becoming north after midnight. Protected waters smooth. Saturday, northeast winds around 5 knots, becoming southeast around 5 knots in the afternoon. Protected waters smooth. A chance of showers and thunderstorms in the afternoon. Saturday night, southwest winds around 5 knots, becoming east after midnight. Protected waters smooth. A chance of showers and thunderstorms in the evening. Sunday, northeast winds around 5 knots, becoming east around 5 knots in the afternoon. Protected waters smooth. A chance of showers and thunderstorms in the afternoon. Sunday night, southeast winds around 5 knots, becoming east after midnight. Protected waters smooth. A chance of showers and thunderstorms, mainly in the evening. Monday, northeast winds around 5 knots, becoming southeast around 5 knots in the afternoon.

0: afternoon. Protected waters,
1: moon.
0: A slight chance of showers and thunderstorms in the morning, then a chance of showers and thunderstorms in the afternoon. Monday night, southeast winds around 5 knots, becoming northeast after midnight. Protected waters,
1: moon.
0: A chance of showers and thunderstorms, mainly in the evening. Tuesday, northeast winds around 5 knots, becoming east around 5 knots in the afternoon. Protected waters,
1: moon.
0: A chance of showers and thunderstorms in the afternoon. Tuesday night, southeast winds around 5 knots, becoming northeast after midnight. Protected waters,
1: moon.
0: A chance of showers and thunderstorms in the evening. Winds and waves higher in and near thunderstorms. The Tropical Weather Outlook. For the North Atlantic, Caribbean Sea and the Gulf of America, Central Subtropical Atlantic L98, showers and thunderstorms associated with an area of low pressure located a few hundred miles east of Bermuda remain disorganized. Development appears less likely than previously anticipated, although some slight development remains possible during the next couple of days as the system moves slowly westward over the subtropical Atlantic. Formation chance through 48 hours, low, 20%. Formation chance through 7 days, low, 20%. Tide information for Friday, September 18, 2026. St. Mark's River entrance. High 5:42 a.m., low 2:30 p.m., high 9:15 p.m. Apalachicola. High 7:10 a.m., low 4:49 p.m. St. Andrews Bay at Panama City. High 2 a.m., low 2:54 p.m. Note that the times of high and low tide are 3 minutes earlier at Shell Point than at the St. Mark's River entrance. The average water temperature at Apalachicola was 86.0 degrees. Sunrise and sunset in Tallahassee. September 18, 2026, sunrise 7:24 a.m. Eastern Daylight Time, sunset 7:39 p.m. Eastern Daylight Time. 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This broadcast originates from your National Weather Service office in Tallahassee, Florida. The latest weather and forecast information can also be accessed by calling our automated forecast line at 850-942-8851. The current time is 12:36 a.m. Eastern Daylight Time. High rip current risk remains in effect through late tonight. What? Dangerous rip currents expected. Where? Walton Bay, south-facing Gulf, and Franklin County beaches. When? Through late Thursday night. Impacts. Rip currents can sweep even the best swimmers away from shore into deeper water. Swim near a lifeguard. If caught in a rip current, relax and float. Don't swim against the current. If able, swim in a direction following the shoreline. If unable to escape, face the shore and call or wave for help. These are the midnight Eastern Daylight Time conditions. At the Tallahassee Airport, it was clear. The temperature was 77 degrees. The wind was east at 7 miles an hour. At Florida State University, the temperature was 79 degrees. The wind was east at 6 miles an hour. At Apalachicola, it was clear. The temperature was 74 degrees. The wind was northeast at 5 miles an hour. At Panama City Northwest, it was clear. The temperature was 75 degrees. The wind was northeast at 6 miles an hour. At Dothan, it was clear. The temperature was 70 degrees. The wind was calm. The report from Albany was not available. At Valdosta, it was clear. The temperature was 74 degrees. The wind was calm. Over the marine area, at the buoy south of Apalachicola, winds were northeast at 21 knots and seas were 4 feet. At the buoy south of Panama City, winds were northeast at 16 knots and seas were 5 feet. At the buoy south of Pensacola, winds were northeast at 8 knots and seas were 3 feet. The forecast for the local area. Tonight, mostly clear. Lows in the upper 60s. Northeast winds 5 to 10 miles per hour. Friday, sunny. Highs in the lower 90s. Northeast winds 5 to 10 miles per hour. Friday night, partly cloudy in the evening, then becoming mostly clear. Lows in the lower 70s. East winds around 5 miles per hour in the evening, becoming light and variable. Saturday, sunny. A slight chance of showers and thunderstorms in the afternoon. Highs in the mid-90s. Northeast winds 5 to 10 miles per hour. Chance of rain 20%. Saturday night, partly cloudy with a slight chance of showers and thunderstorms in the evening, then mostly clear after midnight. Lows in the lower 70s. East winds around 5 miles per hour in the evening, becoming light and variable. Chance of rain 20%. Sunday through Tuesday night, partly cloudy with a chance of showers and thunderstorms. Highs in the lower 90s. Lows in the lower 70s. Chance of rain 50%. Wednesday and Wednesday night, partly cloudy. A chance of showers and thunderstorms. Highs in the upper 80s. Lows in the lower 70s. Chance of rain 40%. Thursday, mostly sunny. Highs in the upper 80s. The coastal waters forecast for the following waters from Suwannee River to Apalachicola, Florida, extending from 20 to 60 nautical miles. Coastal waters from Okaloosa-Walton County line to Mexico Beach out to 20 nautical miles. Coastal waters from Mexico Beach to Apalachicola out to 20 nautical miles. Waters from Okaloosa-Walton County line to Mexico Beach 20 to 60 nautical miles. And waters from Mexico Beach to Apalachicola 20 to 60 nautical miles. Small craft operators should exercise caution. Tonight, east winds 15 to 20 knots, diminishing to 10 to 15 knots late. Seas 4 to 6 feet, occasionally to 7 feet. Wave detail, east 4 feet at 6 seconds. Protected waters choppy. Friday, northeast winds 10 to 15 knots, diminishing to 5 to 10 knots in the afternoon. Seas around 2 feet in the morning, then 1 foot or less. Wave detail, northeast 1 foot at 3 seconds. Protected waters a moderate chop. Friday night, east winds 5 to 10 knots. Waves 1 foot or less. Wave detail, northeast 1 foot at 2 seconds. Protected waters a light chop. Saturday, east winds around 5 knots, becoming south in the afternoon. Waves 1 foot or less. Wave detail, east 1 foot at 2 seconds. Protected waters smooth, a slight chance of showers and thunderstorms in the afternoon. Saturday night, north winds 5 to 10 knots, becoming east after midnight. Waves 1 foot or less. Wave detail, east 1 foot at 2 seconds. Protected waters a light chop. A slight chance of thunderstorms in the evening. A slight chance of showers. Sunday, northeast winds 5 to 10 knots. Waves 1 foot or less. Wave detail, east 1 foot at 2 seconds. Protected waters a light chop. A slight chance of showers and thunderstorms in the morning, then a chance of showers and thunderstorms in the afternoon. Sunday night, east winds 5 to 10 knots. Waves 1 foot or less. Protected waters a light chop. A chance of showers and thunderstorms. Monday, east winds 5 to 10 knots, becoming southeast in the afternoon. Waves 1 foot or less. Protected waters a light chop. A chance of showers and thunderstorms. Monday night, east winds 5 to 10 knots. Waves 1 foot or less. Protected waters a light chop. A chance of showers and thunderstorms. Tuesday, east winds 5 to 10 knots, becoming southeast in the afternoon. Waves 1 foot or less. Protected waters a light chop. A chance of showers and thunderstorms. Tuesday night, northeast winds 5 to 10 knots. Waves 1 foot or less. Protected waters a light chop. A chance of showers and thunderstorms. Winds and waves higher and near thunderstorms. The coastal waters forecast for the following St. Andrews Bay waterways. Tonight, northeast winds 5 to 10 knots. Protected waters a light chop. Friday, northeast winds 5 to 10 knots. Protected waters a light chop. Friday night, southwest winds around 5 knots, becoming north after midnight. Protected waters smooth. Saturday, northeast winds around 5 knots, becoming southeast around 5 knots in the afternoon. Protected waters smooth, a chance of showers and thunderstorms in the afternoon. Saturday night, southwest winds around 5 knots, becoming east after midnight. Protected waters smooth, a chance of showers and thunderstorms in the evening. Sunday, northeast winds around 5 knots, becoming east around 5 knots in the afternoon. Protected waters smooth, a chance of showers and thunderstorms in the afternoon. Sunday night, southeast winds around 5 knots, becoming east after midnight. Protected waters smooth, a chance of showers and thunderstorms, mainly in the evening. Monday, northeast winds around 5 knots, becoming southeast around 5 knots in the afternoon. Protected waters, smooth, a slight chance of showers and thunderstorms.

storms in the morning, then a chance of showers and thunderstorms in the afternoon. Monday night, southeast winds around 5 knots, becoming northeast after midnight. Protected waters move, a chance of showers and thunderstorms, mainly in the evening. Tuesday, northeast winds around 5 knots, becoming east around 5 knots in the afternoon. Protected waters move, a chance of showers and thunderstorms in the afternoon. Tuesday night, southeast winds around 5 knots, becoming northeast after midnight. Protected waters move, a chance of showers and thunderstorms in the evening. Winds and waves higher and near thunderstorms. The Tropical Weather Outlook. For the North Atlantic, Caribbean Sea and the Gulf of America, Central Subtropical Atlantic L98, showers and thunderstorms associated with an area of low pressure located a few hundred miles east of Bermuda remain disorganized. Development appears less likely than previously anticipated, although some slight development remains possible during the next couple of days as the system moves slowly westward over the subtropical Atlantic. Formation chance through 48 hours, low, 20%. Formation chance through 7 days, low, 20%. Tide information for Friday, September 18, 2026. St. Mark's River entrance. High 5:42 a.m., low 2:30 p.m., high 9:15 p.m. Apalachicola. High 7:10 a.m., low 4:49 p.m. St. Andrews Bay at Panama City. High 2 a.m., low 2:54 p.m. Note that the times of high and low tide are 3 minutes earlier at Shell Point than at the St. Mark's River entrance. The average water temperature at Apalachicola was 86.0 degrees. Sunrise and sunset in Tallahassee. September 18, 2026, sunrise 7:24 a.m. Eastern Daylight Time, sunset 7:39 p.m. Eastern Daylight Time. 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The latest weather and forecast information can also be accessed by calling our automated forecast line at 850-942-8851. The current time is 12:46 a.m. Eastern Daylight Time. High rip current risk remains in effect through late tonight. What? Dangerous rip currents expected. Where? Walton Bay, south-facing Gulf, and Franklin County beaches. When? Through late Thursday night. Impacts. Rip currents can sweep even the best swimmers away from shore into deeper water. Swim near a lifeguard. If caught in a rip current, relax and float. Don't swim against the current. If able, swim in a direction following the shoreline. If unable to escape, face the shore and call or wave for help. These are the midnight Eastern Daylight Time conditions. At the Tallahassee Airport, it was clear. The temperature was 77 degrees. The wind was east at 7 miles an hour. At Florida State University, the temperature was 79 degrees. The wind was east at 6 miles an hour. At Apalachicola, it was clear. The temperature was 74 degrees. The wind was northeast at 5 miles an hour. At Panama City Northwest, it was clear. The temperature was 75 degrees. The wind was northeast at 6 miles an hour. At Dothan, it was clear. The temperature was 70 degrees. The wind was calm. The report from Albany was not available. At Valdosta, it was clear. The temperature was 74 degrees. The wind was calm. Over the marine area, at the buoy south of Apalachicola, winds were northeast at 21 knots and seas were 4 feet. At the buoy south of Panama City, winds were northeast at 16 knots and seas were 5 feet. At the buoy south of Pensacola, winds were northeast at 8 knots, and seas were 3 feet. The forecast for the local area. Tonight, mostly clear. Lows in the upper 60s. Northeast winds 5 to 10 miles per hour. Friday, sunny. Highs in the lower 90s. Northeast winds 5 to 10 miles per hour. Friday night, partly cloudy in the evening, then becoming mostly clear. Lows in the lower 70s. East winds around 5 miles per hour in the evening, becoming light and variable. Saturday, sunny. A slight chance of showers and thunderstorms in the afternoon. Highs in the mid-90s. Northeast winds 5 to 10 miles per hour. Chance of rain 20%.
Saturday night, partly cloudy with a slight chance of showers and thunderstorms in the evening, then mostly clear after midnight. Lows in the lower 70s. East winds around 5 miles per hour in the evening, becoming light and variable. Chance of rain 20%. Sunday through Tuesday night, partly cloudy with a chance of showers and thunderstorms. Highs in the lower 90s. Lows in the lower 70s. Chance of rain 50%. Wednesday and Wednesday night, partly cloudy. A chance of showers and thunderstorms. Highs in the upper 80s. Lows in the lower 70s. Chance of rain 40%. Thursday, mostly sunny. Highs in the upper 80s. The coastal waters forecast for the following waters from Suwannee River to Apalachicola, Florida, extending from 20 to 60 nautical miles, coastal waters from Okaloosa Walton County line to Mexico Beach out to 20 nautical miles, coastal waters from Mexico Beach to Apalachicola out to 20 nautical miles, waters from Okaloosa Walton County line to Mexico Beach 20 to 60 nautical miles, and waters from Mexico Beach to Apalachicola 20 to 60 nautical miles. Small craft operators should exercise caution. Tonight, east winds 15 to 20 knots, diminishing to 10 to 15 knots late. Seas 4 to 6 feet, occasionally to 7 feet. Wave detail, east 4 feet at 6 seconds. Protected waters choppy. Friday, northeast winds 10 to 15 knots, diminishing to 5 to 10 knots in the afternoon. Seas around 2 feet in the morning, then 1 foot or less. Wave detail, northeast 1 foot at 3 seconds. Protected waters a moderate chop. Friday night, east winds 5 to 10 knots. Waves 1 foot or less. Wave detail, northeast 1 foot at 2 seconds. Protected waters a light chop. Saturday, east winds around 5 knots, becoming south in the afternoon. Waves 1 foot or less. Wave detail, east 1 foot at 2 seconds. Protected waters smooth, a slight chance of showers and thunderstorms in the afternoon. Saturday night, north winds 5 to 10 knots, becoming east after midnight. Waves 1 foot or less. Wave detail, east 1 foot at 2 seconds. Protected waters a light chop. A slight chance of thunderstorms in the evening. A slight chance of showers. Sunday, northeast winds 5 to 10 knots. Waves 1 foot or less. Wave detail, east 1 foot at 2 seconds. Protected waters a light chop. A slight chance of showers and thunderstorms in the morning, then a chance of showers and thunderstorms in the afternoon. Sunday night, east winds 5 to 10 knots. Waves 1 foot or less. Protected waters a light chop. A chance of showers and thunderstorms. Monday, east winds 5 to 10 knots, becoming southeast in the afternoon. Waves 1 foot or less. Protected waters a light chop. A chance of showers and thunderstorms. Monday night, east winds 5 to 10 knots. Waves 1 foot or less. Protected waters a light chop. A chance of showers and thunderstorms. Tuesday, east winds 5 to 10 knots, becoming southeast in the afternoon. Waves 1 foot or less. Protected waters a light chop. A chance of showers and thunderstorms. Tuesday night, northeast winds 5 to 10 knots. Waves 1 foot or less. Protected waters a light chop. A chance of showers and thunderstorms. Winds and waves higher in and near thunderstorms. The coastal waters forecast for the following St. Andrews Bay waterways. Tonight, northeast winds 5 to 10 knots. Protected waters a light chop. Friday, northeast winds 5 to 10 knots. Protected waters a light chop. Friday night, southwest winds around 5 knots, becoming north after midnight. Protected waters smooth. Saturday, northeast winds around 5 knots, becoming southeast around 5 knots in the afternoon. Protected waters smooth, a chance of showers and thunderstorms in the afternoon. Saturday night, southwest winds around 5 knots, becoming east after midnight. Protected waters smooth, a chance of showers and thunderstorms in the evening. Sunday, northeast winds around 5 knots, becoming east around 5 knots in the afternoon. Protected waters smooth, a chance of showers and thunderstorms in the afternoon. Sunday night, southeast winds around 5 knots, becoming east after midnight. Protected waters smooth, a chance of showers and thunderstorms, mainly in the evening. Monday, northeast winds around 5 knots, becoming southeast around 5 knots in the afternoon. Protected waters smooth,
A slight chance of showers and thunderstorms in the morning, then a chance of showers and thunderstorms in the afternoon. Monday night.

southeast winds around 5 knots, becoming northeast after midnight. Protected waters smooth. A chance of showers and thunderstorms, mainly in the evening. Tuesday, northeast winds around 5 knots, becoming east around 5 knots in the afternoon. Protected waters smooth. A chance of showers and thunderstorms in the afternoon. Tuesday night, southeast winds around 5 knots, becoming northeast after midnight. Protected waters smooth. A chance of showers and thunderstorms in the evening. Winds and waves higher in and near thunderstorms. The Tropical Weather Outlook. For the North Atlantic, Caribbean Sea and the Gulf of America, Central Subtropical Atlantic L98, showers and thunderstorms associated with an area of low pressure located a few hundred miles east of Bermuda remain disorganized. Development appears less likely than previously anticipated, although some slight development remains possible during the next couple of days as the system moves slowly westward over the subtropical Atlantic. Formation chance through 48 hours, low, 20%. Formation chance through 7 days, low, 20%. Tide information for Friday, September 18, 2026. St. Mark's River entrance. High 5:42 a.m., low 2:30 p.m., high 9:15 p.m. Apalachicola. High 7:10 a.m., low 4:49 p.m. St. Andrews Bay at Panama City. High 2 a.m., low 2:54 p.m. Note that the times of high and low tide are 3 minutes earlier at Shell Point than at the St. Mark's River entrance. The average water temperature at Apalachicola was 86.0 degrees. Sunrise and sunset in Tallahassee. September 18, 2026, sunrise 7:24 a.m. Eastern Daylight Time, sunset 7:39 p.m. Eastern Daylight Time. 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This broadcast originates from your National Weather Service office in Tallahassee, Florida. The latest weather and forecast information can also be accessed by calling our automated forecast line at 850-942-8851. The current time is 12:56 a.m. Eastern Daylight Time. High rip current risk remains in effect through late tonight. What? Dangerous rip currents expected. Where? Walton Bay, south-facing Gulf, and Franklin County beaches. When? Through late Thursday night. Impacts. Rip currents can sweep even the best swimmers away from shore into deeper water. Swim near a lifeguard. If caught in a rip current, relax and float. Don't swim against the current. If able, swim in a direction following the shoreline. If unable to escape, face the shore and call or wave for help. These are the midnight Eastern Daylight Time conditions. At the Tallahassee Airport, it was clear. The temperature was 77 degrees. The wind was east at 7 miles an hour. At Florida State University, the temperature was 79 degrees. The wind was east at 6 miles an hour. At Apalachicola, it was clear. The temperature was 74 degrees. The wind was northeast at 5 miles an hour. At Panama City Northwest, it was clear. The temperature was 75 degrees. The wind was northeast at 6 miles an hour. At Dothan, it was clear. The temperature was 70 degrees. The wind was calm. The report from Albany was not available. At Valdosta, it was clear. The temperature was 74 degrees. The wind was calm. Over the marine area, at the buoys south of Apalachicola, winds were northeast at 21 knots and seas were 4 feet. At the buoys south of Panama City, winds were northeast at 16 knots and seas were 5 feet. At the buoys south of Pensacola, winds were northeast at 8 knots and seas were 3 feet. The forecast for the local area. Tonight, mostly clear. Lows in the upper 60s. Northeast winds 5 to 10 miles per hour. Friday, sunny. Highs in the lower 90s. Northeast winds 5 to 10 miles per hour. Friday night, partly cloudy in the evening, then becoming mostly clear. Lows in the lower 70s. East winds around 5 miles per hour in the evening, becoming light and variable. Saturday, sunny. A slight chance of showers and thunderstorms in the afternoon. Highs in the mid-90s. Northeast winds 5 to 10 miles per hour. Chance of rain 20%. Saturday night, partly cloudy with a slight chance of showers and thunderstorms in the evening, then mostly clear after midnight. Lows in the lower 70s. East winds around 5 miles.

per hour in the evening, becoming light and variable. Chance of rain 20%. Sunday through Tuesday night, partly cloudy with a chance of showers and thunderstorms. Highs in the lower 90s. Lows in the lower 70s. Chance of rain 50%. Wednesday and Wednesday night, partly cloudy. A chance of showers and thunderstorms. Highs in the upper 80s. Lows in the lower 70s. Chance of rain 40%. Thursday, mostly sunny. Highs in the upper 80s. The coastal waters forecast for the following waters from Suwannee River to Apalachicola, Florida, extending from 20 to 60 nautical miles. Coastal waters from Okaloosa-Walton County line to Mexico Beach out to 20 nautical miles. Coastal waters from Mexico Beach to Apalachicola out to 20 nautical miles. Waters from Okaloosa-Walton County line to Mexico Beach 20 to 60 nautical miles. And waters from Mexico Beach to Apalachicola 20 to 60 nautical miles. Small craft operators should exercise caution. Tonight, east winds 15 to 20 knots, diminishing to 10 to 15 knots late. Seas 4 to 6 feet, occasionally to 7 feet. Wave detail, east 4 feet at 6 seconds. Protected waters choppy. Friday, northeast winds 10 to 15 knots, diminishing to 5 to 10 knots in the afternoon. Seas around 2 feet in the morning, then 1 foot or less. Wave detail, northeast 1 foot at 3 seconds. Protected waters a moderate chop. Friday night, east winds 5 to 10 knots. Waves 1 foot or less. Wave detail, northeast 1 foot at 2 seconds. Protected waters a light chop. Saturday, east winds around 5 knots, becoming south in the afternoon. Waves 1 foot or less. Wave detail, east 1 foot at 2 seconds. Protected waters smooth, a slight chance of showers and thunderstorms in the afternoon. Saturday night, north winds 5 to 10 knots, becoming east after midnight. Waves 1 foot or less. Wave detail, east 1 foot at 2 seconds. Protected waters a light chop. A slight chance of thunderstorms in the evening. A slight chance of showers. Sunday, northeast winds 5 to 10 knots. Waves 1 foot or less. Wave detail, east 1 foot at 2 seconds. Protected waters a light chop. A slight chance of showers and thunderstorms in the morning, then a chance of showers and thunderstorms in the afternoon. Sunday night, east winds 5 to 10 knots. Waves 1 foot or less. Protected waters a light chop. A chance of showers and thunderstorms. Monday, east winds 5 to 10 knots, becoming southeast in the afternoon. Waves 1 foot or less. Protected waters a light chop. A chance of showers and thunderstorms. Monday night, east winds 5 to 10 knots. Waves 1 foot or less. Protected waters a light chop. A chance of showers and thunderstorms. Tuesday, east winds 5 to 10 knots, becoming southeast in the afternoon. Waves 1 foot or less. Protected waters a light chop. A chance of showers and thunderstorms. Tuesday night, northeast winds 5 to 10 knots. Waves 1 foot or less. Protected waters a light chop. A chance of showers and thunderstorms. Winds and waves higher and near thunderstorms. The coastal waters forecast for the following St. Andrews Bay waterways. Tonight, northeast winds 5 to 10 knots. Protected waters a light chop. Friday, northeast winds 5 to 10 knots. Protected waters a light chop. Friday night, southwest winds around 5 knots, becoming north after midnight. Protected waters smooth. Saturday, northeast winds around 5 knots, becoming southeast around 5 knots in the afternoon. Protected waters smooth, a chance of showers and thunderstorms in the afternoon. Saturday night, southwest winds around 5 knots, becoming east after midnight. Protected waters smooth, a chance of showers and thunderstorms in the evening. Sunday, northeast winds around 5 knots, becoming east around 5 knots in the afternoon. Protected waters smooth, a chance of showers and thunderstorms in the afternoon. Sunday night, southeast winds around 5 knots, becoming east after midnight. Protected waters smooth, a chance of showers and thunderstorms, mainly in the evening. Monday, northeast winds around 5 knots, becoming southeast around 5 knots in the afternoon. Protected waters smooth, a slight chance of showers and thunderstorms in the morning, then a chance of showers and thunderstorms in the afternoon. Monday night, southeast winds around 5 knots, becoming northeast after midnight.
Protected waters move. A chance of showers and thunderstorms, mainly in the evening. Tuesday, northeast winds around 5 knots, becoming east around 5 knots in the afternoon. Protected waters move. A chance of showers and thunderstorms in the afternoon. Tuesday night, southeast winds around 5 knots, becoming northeast after midnight. Protected waters move. A chance of showers and thunderstorms in the evening. Winds and waves higher and near thunderstorms. The Tropical Weather Outlook. For the North Atlantic, Caribbean Sea and the Gulf of America, Central Subtropical Atlantic L98, showers and thunderstorms associated with an area of low pressure located a few hundred miles east of Bermuda remain disorganized. Development appears less likely than previously anticipated, although some slight development remains possible during the next couple of days as the system moves slowly westward over the subtropical Atlantic. Formation chance through 48 hours, low, 20%. Formation chance through 7 days, low, 20%. Tide information for Friday, September 18, 2026. St. Mark's River entrance. High 5:42 a.m., low 2:30 p.m., high 9:15 p.m. Apalachicola. High 7:10 a.m., low 4:49 p.m. St. Andrew's Bay of Panama City. High 2 a.m., low 2:54 p.m. Note that the times of high and low tide are 3 minutes earlier at Shell Point than at the St. Mark's River entrance. The average water temperature at Apalachicola was 86.0 degrees. Sunrise and sunset in Tallahassee. September 18, 2026, sunrise 7:24 a.m. Eastern Daylight Time, sunset 7:39 p.m. Eastern Daylight Time. 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This broadcast originates from your National Weather Service office in Tallahassee, Florida. The latest weather and forecast information can also be accessed by calling our automated forecast line at 850-942-8851. The current time is 1:06 a.m. Eastern Daylight Time. High rip current risk remains in effect through late tonight. What? Dangerous rip current expected. Where? Walton Bay, south-facing Gulf, and Franklin County beaches. When? Through late Thursday night. Impacts. Rip currents can sweep even the best swimmers away from shore into deeper water. Swim near a lifeguard. If caught in a rip current, relax and float. Don't swim against the current. If able, swim in a direction following the shoreline. If unable to escape, face the shore and call or wave for help. These are the 1 a.m. Eastern Daylight Time conditions. At the Tallahassee Airport, it was clear. The temperature was 75 degrees. The wind was east at 5 miles an hour. The report from Florida State University was not available. At Apalachicola, it was clear. The temperature was 73 degrees. The wind was northeast at 7 miles an hour. At Panama City Northwest, it was clear. The temperature was 74 degrees. The wind was northeast at 5 miles an hour. At Dothan, it was clear. The temperature was 71 degrees. The wind was calm. The report from Albany was not available. At Valdosta, it was clear. The temperature was 71 degrees. The wind was calm. Over the marine area, at the buoy south of Apalachicola, winds were east at 19 knots. At the buoy south of Panama City, winds were east at 14 knots. At the buoy south of Pensacola, winds were north at 10 knots. The forecast for the local area. Tonight, mostly clear. Lows in the upper 60s. Northeast winds 5 to 10 miles per hour. Friday, sunny. Highs in the lower 90s. Northeast winds 5 to 10 miles per hour. Friday night, partly cloudy in the evening, then becoming mostly clear. Lows in the lower 70s. East winds around 5 miles per hour in the evening, becoming light and variable. Saturday, sunny. A slight chance of showers and thunderstorms in the afternoon. Highs in the mid-90s. Northeast winds 5 to 10 miles per hour. Chance of rain 20%. Saturday night, partly cloudy with a slight chance of showers and thunderstorms in the evening, then mostly clear after midnight. Lows in the lower 70s. East winds around 5 miles per hour in the evening, becoming light and variable. Chance of rain 20%. Sunday through Tuesday night, partly cloudy with a chance of showers and thunderstorms.
Highs in the lower

0: 90s. Lows in the lower 70s. Chance of rain 50%. Wednesday and Wednesday night, partly cloudy. A chance of showers and thunderstorms. Highs in the upper 80s. Lows in the lower 70s. Chance of rain 40%. Thursday, mostly sunny. Highs in the upper 80s. The coastal waters forecast for the following waters from Suwannee River to Apalachicola, Florida, extending from 20 to 60 nautical miles. Coastal waters from Okaloosa, Walton County line to Mexico Beach out to 20 nautical miles. Coastal waters from Mexico Beach to Apalachicola out to 20 nautical miles. Waters from Okaloosa, Walton County line to Mexico Beach 20 to 60 nautical miles. And waters from Mexico Beach to Apalachicola 20 to 60 nautical miles. Small craft operators should exercise caution. Tonight, east winds 15 to 20 knots, diminishing to 10 to 15 knots late. Seas 4 to 6 feet, occasionally to 7 feet. Wave detail, east 4 feet at 6 seconds. Protected waters choppy. Friday, northeast winds 10 to 15 knots, diminishing to 5 to 10 knots in the afternoon. Seas around 2 feet in the morning, then 1 foot or less. Wave detail, northeast 1 foot at 3 seconds. Protected waters a moderate chop. Friday night, east winds 5 to 10 knots. Waves 1 foot or less. Wave detail, northeast 1 foot at 2 seconds. Protected waters a light chop. Saturday, east winds around 5 knots, becoming south in the afternoon. Waves 1 foot or less. Wave detail, east 1 foot at 2 seconds. Protected waters smooth, a slight chance of showers and thunderstorms in the afternoon. Saturday night, north winds 5 to 10 knots, becoming east after midnight. Waves 1 foot or less. Wave detail, east 1 foot at 2 seconds. Protected waters a light chop. A slight chance of thunderstorms in the evening. A slight chance of showers. Sunday, northeast winds 5 to 10 knots. Waves 1 foot or less. Wave detail, east 1 foot at 2 seconds. Protected waters a light chop. A slight chance of showers and thunderstorms in the morning, then a chance of showers and thunderstorms in the afternoon. Sunday night, east winds 5 to 10 knots. Waves 1 foot or less. Protected waters a light chop. A chance of showers and thunderstorms. Monday, east winds 5 to 10 knots, becoming southeast in the afternoon. Waves 1 foot or less. Protected waters a light chop. A chance of showers and thunderstorms. Monday night, east winds 5 to 10 knots. Waves 1 foot or less. Protected waters a light chop. A chance of showers and thunderstorms. Tuesday, east winds 5 to 10 knots, becoming southeast in the afternoon. Waves 1 foot or less. Protected waters a light chop. A chance of showers and thunderstorms. Tuesday night, northeast winds 5 to 10 knots. Waves 1 foot or less. Protected waters a light chop. A chance of showers and thunderstorms. Winds and waves higher and near thunderstorms. The coastal waters forecast for the following St. Andrews Bay waterways. Tonight, northeast winds 5 to 10 knots. Protected waters a light chop. Friday, northeast winds 5 to 10 knots. Protected waters a light chop. Friday night, southwest winds around 5 knots, becoming north after midnight. Protected waters smooth. Saturday, northeast winds around 5 knots, becoming southeast around 5 knots in the afternoon. Protected waters smooth, a chance of showers and thunderstorms in the afternoon. Saturday night, southwest winds around 5 knots, becoming east after midnight. Protected waters smooth, a chance of showers and thunderstorms in the evening. Sunday, northeast winds around 5 knots, becoming east around 5 knots in the afternoon. Protected waters smooth, a chance of showers and thunderstorms in the afternoon. Sunday night, southeast winds around 5 knots, becoming east after midnight. Protected waters smooth, a chance of showers and thunderstorms, mainly in the evening. Monday, northeast winds around 5 knots, becoming southeast around 5 knots in the afternoon. Protected waters smooth, a slight chance of showers and thunderstorms in the morning, then a chance of showers and thunderstorms in the afternoon. Monday night, southeast winds around 5 knots, becoming northeast after midnight. Protected waters smooth, a chance of showers and thunderstorms, mainly in the evening. Tuesday, northeast winds around 5 knots, becoming east around 5 knots in the afternoon. Protected water is
1: smooth.
0: A chance of showers and thunderstorms in the afternoon. Tuesday night, southeast winds around 5 knots, becoming northeast after midnight. Protected water is
1: smooth.
0: A chance of showers and thunderstorms in the evening. Winds and waves higher and near thunderstorms. The Tropical Weather Outlook. For the North Atlantic, Caribbean Sea and the Gulf of America, Central Subtropical Atlantic L98, showers and thunderstorms associated with an area of low pressure located a few hundred miles east of Bermuda remain disorganized. Development appears less likely than previously anticipated, although some slight development remains possible during the next couple of days as the system moves slowly westward over the subtropical Atlantic. Formation chance through 48 hours, low, 20%. Formation chance through 7 days, low, 20%. Tide information for Friday, September 18, 2026. St. Mark's River entrance. High 5:42 a.m., low 2:30 p.m., high 9:15 p.m. Apalachicola. High 7:10 a.m., low 4:49 p.m. St. Andrews Bay of Panama City. High 2 a.m., low 2:54 p.m. Note that the times of high and low tide are 3 minutes earlier at Channel Point than at the St. Mark's River entrance. The average water temperature at Apalachicola was 86.0 degrees. Sunrise and sunset in Tallahassee. September 18, 2026, sunrise 7:24 a.m. Eastern Daylight Time, sunset 7:39 p.m. Eastern Daylight Time. 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This broadcast originates from your National Weather Service office in Tallahassee, Florida. The latest weather and forecast information can also be accessed by calling our automated forecast line at 850-942-8851. The current time is 1:16 a.m. Eastern Daylight Time. High rip current risk remains in effect through late tonight. What? Dangerous rip currents expected. Where? Walton Bay, south-facing Gulf, and Franklin County beaches. When? Through late Thursday night. Impacts. Rip currents can sweep even the best swimmers away from shore into deeper water. Swim near a lifeguard. If caught in a rip current, relax and float. Don't swim against the current. If able, swim in a direction following the shoreline. If unable to escape, face the shore and call or wave for help. These are the 1 a.m. Eastern Daylight Time conditions. At the Tallahassee Airport, it was clear. The temperature was 75 degrees. The wind was east at 5 miles an hour. At Florida State University, the temperature was 77 degrees. The wind was northeast at 3 miles an hour. At Apalachicola, it was clear. The temperature was 73 degrees. The wind was northeast at 7 miles an hour. At Panama City Northwest, it was clear. The temperature was 74 degrees. The wind was northeast at 5 miles an hour. At Dothan, it was clear. The temperature was 71 degrees. The wind was calm. The report from Albany was not available. At Valdosta, it was clear. The temperature was 71 degrees. The wind was calm. Over the marine area, at the buoy south of Apalachicola, winds were east at 17 knots and seas were 5 feet. At the buoy south of Panama City, winds were northeast at 14 knots and seas were 5 feet. At the buoy south of Pensacola, winds were north at 10 knots and seas were 3 feet. The forecast for the local area. Tonight, mostly clear. Lows in the upper 60s. Northeast winds 5 to 10 miles per hour. Friday, sunny. Highs in the lower 90s. Northeast winds 5 to 10 miles per hour. Friday night, partly cloudy in the evening, then becoming mostly clear. Lows in the lower 70s. East winds around 5 miles per hour in the evening, becoming light and variable. Saturday, sunny. A slight chance of showers and thunderstorms in the afternoon. Highs in the mid-90s. Northeast winds 5 to 10 miles per hour. Chance of rain 20%. Saturday night, partly cloudy with a slight chance of showers and thunderstorms in the evening, then mostly clear after midnight. Lows in the lower 70s. East winds around 5 miles per hour in the evening, becoming light and variable. Chance of rain 20%. Sunday through Tuesday night, partly cloudy with a chance of showers and thunderstorms. Highs in the lower 90s. Lows in the lower 70s. Chance of rain 50%.

Wednesday and Wednesday night, partly cloudy. A chance of showers and thunderstorms. Highs in the upper 80s. Lows in the lower 70s. Chance of rain 40%. Thursday, mostly sunny. Highs in the upper 80s. The coastal waters forecast for the following: waters from Suwannee River to Apalachicola, Florida, extending from 20 to 60 nautical miles. Coastal waters from Okaloosa-Walton County line to Mexico Beach out to 20 nautical miles. Coastal waters from Mexico Beach to Apalachicola out to 20 nautical miles. Waters from Okaloosa-Walton County line to Mexico Beach 20 to 60 nautical miles. And waters from Mexico Beach to Apalachicola 20 to 60 nautical miles. Small craft operators should exercise caution. Tonight, east winds 15 to 20 knots, diminishing to 10 to 15 knots late. Seas 4 to 6 feet, occasionally to 7 feet. Wave detail, east 4 feet at 6 seconds. Protected waters choppy. Friday, northeast winds 10 to 15 knots, diminishing to 5 to 10 knots in the afternoon. Seas around 2 feet in the morning, then 1 foot or less. Wave detail, northeast 1 foot at 3 seconds. Protected waters a moderate chop. Friday night, east winds 5 to 10 knots. Waves 1 foot or less. Wave detail, northeast 1 foot at 2 seconds. Protected waters a light chop. Saturday, east winds around 5 knots, becoming south in the afternoon. Waves 1 foot or less. Wave detail, east 1 foot at 2 seconds. Protected waters smooth, a slight chance of showers and thunderstorms in the afternoon. Saturday night, north winds 5 to 10 knots, becoming east after midnight. Waves 1 foot or less. Wave detail, east 1 foot at 2 seconds. Protected waters a light chop. A slight chance of thunderstorms in the evening. A slight chance of showers. Sunday, northeast winds 5 to 10 knots. Waves 1 foot or less. Wave detail, east 1 foot at 2 seconds. Protected waters a light chop. A slight chance of showers and thunderstorms in the morning, then a chance of showers and thunderstorms in the afternoon. Sunday night, east winds 5 to 10 knots. Waves 1 foot or less. Protected waters a light chop. A chance of showers and thunderstorms. Monday, east winds 5 to 10 knots, becoming southeast in the afternoon. Waves 1 foot or less. Protected waters a light chop. A chance of showers and thunderstorms. Monday night, east winds 5 to 10 knots. Waves 1 foot or less. Protected waters a light chop. A chance of showers and thunderstorms. Tuesday, east winds 5 to 10 knots, becoming southeast in the afternoon. Waves 1 foot or less. Protected waters a light chop. A chance of showers and thunderstorms. Tuesday night, northeast winds 5 to 10 knots. Waves 1 foot or less. Protected waters a light chop. A chance of showers and thunderstorms. Winds and waves higher and near thunderstorms. The coastal waters forecast for the following: St. Andrews Bay waterways. Tonight, northeast winds 5 to 10 knots. Protected waters a light chop. Friday, northeast winds 5 to 10 knots. Protected waters a light chop. Friday night, southwest winds around 5 knots, becoming north after midnight. Protected waters smooth. Saturday, northeast winds around 5 knots, becoming southeast around 5 knots in the afternoon. Protected waters smooth, a chance of showers and thunderstorms in the afternoon. Saturday night, southwest winds around 5 knots, becoming east after midnight. Protected waters smooth, a chance of showers and thunderstorms in the evening. Sunday, northeast winds around 5 knots, becoming east around 5 knots in the afternoon. Protected waters smooth, a chance of showers and thunderstorms in the afternoon. Sunday night, southeast winds around 5 knots, becoming east after midnight. Protected waters smooth, a chance of showers and thunderstorms, mainly in the evening. Monday, northeast winds around 5 knots, becoming southeast around 5 knots in the afternoon. Protected waters smooth, a slight chance of showers and thunderstorms in the morning, then a chance of showers and thunderstorms in the afternoon. Monday night, southeast winds around 5 knots, becoming northeast after midnight. Protected waters smooth, a chance of showers and thunderstorms, mainly in the evening. Tuesday, northeast winds around 5 knots, becoming east around 5 knots in the afternoon. Protected waters smooth, a chance of showers and thunderstorms in the afternoon. Tuesday night,

Southeast winds around 5 knots, becoming northeast after midnight. Protected waters smooth. A chance of showers and thunderstorms in the evening. Winds and waves higher and near thunderstorms. The tropical weather outlook. For the North Atlantic, Caribbean Sea and the Gulf of America, Central Subtropical Atlantic L98, showers and thunderstorms associated with an area of low pressure located a few hundred miles east of Bermuda remain disorganized. Development of this system is becoming increasingly unlikely as it drifts westward over the subtropical Atlantic during the next day or so. Formation chance through 48 hours, low, 10%. Formation chance through 7 days, low, 10%. Tide information for Friday, September 18, 2026. St. Mark's River entrance. High 5:42 a.m., low 2:30 p.m., high 9:15 p.m. Apalachicola. High 7:10 a.m., low 4:49 p.m. St. Andrews Bay of Panama City. High 2 a.m., low 2:54 p.m. Note that the times of high and low tide are 3 minutes earlier at Shell Point than at the St. Mark's River entrance. The average water temperature at Apalachicola was 86.0 degrees. Sunrise and sunset in Tallahassee. September 18, 2026, sunrise 7:24 a.m. Eastern Daylight Time, sunset 7:39 p.m. Eastern Daylight Time. 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This broadcast originates from your National Weather Service office in Tallahassee, Florida. The latest weather and forecast information can also be accessed by calling our automated forecast line at 850-942-8851. The current time is 1:26 a.m. Eastern Daylight Time. High rip current risk remains in effect through late tonight. What? Dangerous rip currents expected. Where? Walton Bay, south-facing Gulf, and Franklin County beaches. When? Through late Thursday night. Impacts. Rip currents can sweep even the best swimmers away from shore into deeper water. Swim near a lifeguard. If caught in a rip current, relax and float. Don't swim against the current. If able, swim in a direction following the shoreline. If unable to escape, face the shore and call or wave for help. These are the 1 a.m. Eastern Daylight Time conditions. At the Tallahassee Airport, it was clear. The temperature was 75 degrees. The wind was east at 5 miles an hour. At Florida State University, the temperature was 77 degrees. The wind was northeast at 3 miles an hour. At Apalachicola, it was clear. The temperature was 73 degrees. The wind was northeast at 7 miles an hour. At Panama City Northwest, it was clear. The temperature was 74 degrees. The wind was northeast at 5 miles an hour. At Dothan, it was clear. The temperature was 71 degrees. The wind was calm. The report from Albany was not available. At Valdosta, it was clear. The temperature was 71 degrees. The wind was calm. Over the marine area, at the buoy south of Apalachicola, winds were east at 17 knots and seas were 5 feet. At the buoy south of Panama City, winds were northeast at 14 knots and seas were 5 feet. At the buoy south of Pensacola, winds were north at 10 knots and seas were 3 feet. The forecast for the local area. Tonight, mostly clear. Lows in the upper 60s. Northeast winds 5 to 10 miles per hour. Friday, sunny. Highs in the lower 90s. Northeast winds 5 to 10 miles per hour. Friday night, partly cloudy in the evening, then becoming mostly clear. Lows in the lower 70s. East winds around 5 miles per hour in the evening, becoming light and variable. Saturday, sunny. A slight chance of showers and thunderstorms in the afternoon. Highs in the mid-90s. Northeast winds 5 to 10 miles per hour. Chance of rain 20%. Saturday night, partly cloudy with a slight chance of showers and thunderstorms in the evening, then mostly clear after midnight. Lows in the lower 70s. East winds around 5 miles per hour in the evening, becoming light and variable. Chance of rain 20%. Sunday through Tuesday night, partly cloudy with a chance of showers and thunderstorms. Highs in the lower 90s. Lows in the lower 70s. Chance of rain 50%. Wednesday and Wednesday night, partly cloudy. A chance of showers and thunderstorms. Highs in the upper 80s. Lows in the lower 70s.

Friday, northeast winds 10 to 15 knots, diminishing to 5 to 10 knots in the afternoon. Seas around 2 feet in the morning, then 1 foot or less. Wave detail, northeast 1 foot at 3 seconds. Protected waters a moderate chop. Friday night, east winds 5 to 10 knots. Waves 1 foot or less. Wave detail, northeast 1 foot at 2 seconds. Protected waters a light chop. Saturday, east winds around 5 knots, becoming south in the afternoon. Waves 1 foot or less. Wave detail, east 1 foot at 2 seconds. Protected waters smooth, a slight chance of showers and thunderstorms in the afternoon. Saturday night, north winds 5 to 10 knots, becoming east after midnight. Waves 1 foot or less. Wave detail, east 1 foot at 2 seconds. Protected waters a light chop. A slight chance of thunderstorms in the evening. A slight chance of showers. Sunday, northeast winds 5 to 10 knots. Waves 1 foot or less. Wave detail, east 1 foot at 2 seconds. Protected waters a light chop. A slight chance of showers and thunderstorms in the morning, then a chance of showers and thunderstorms in the afternoon. Sunday night, east winds 5 to 10 knots. Waves 1 foot or less. Protected waters a light chop. A chance of showers and thunderstorms. Monday, east winds 5 to 10 knots, becoming southeast in the afternoon. Waves 1 foot or less. Protected waters a light chop. A chance of showers and thunderstorms. Monday night, east winds 5 to 10 knots. Waves 1 foot or less. Protected waters a light chop. A chance of showers and thunderstorms. Tuesday, east winds 5 to 10 knots, becoming southeast in the afternoon. Waves 1 foot or less. Protected waters a light chop. A chance of showers and thunderstorms. Tuesday night, northeast winds 5 to 10 knots. Waves 1 foot or less. Protected waters a light chop. A chance of showers and thunderstorms. Winds and waves higher and near thunderstorms. The coastal waters forecast for the following St. Andrews Bay waterways. Tonight, northeast winds 5 to 10 knots. Protected waters a light chop. Friday, northeast winds 5 to 10 knots. Protected waters a light chop. Friday night, southwest winds around 5 knots, becoming north after midnight. Protected waters smooth. Saturday, northeast winds around 5 knots, becoming southeast around 5 knots in the afternoon. Protected waters smooth. A chance of showers and thunderstorms in the afternoon. Saturday night, southwest winds around 5 knots, becoming east after midnight. Protected waters smooth. A chance of showers. Protected waters smooth. A chance of showers and thunderstorms in the afternoon. Saturday night, southwest winds around 5 knots, becoming east after midnight. Protected waters smooth. A chance of showers and thunderstorms in the evening. Sunday, northeast winds around 5 knots, becoming east around 5 knots in the afternoon. Protected waters smooth. A chance of showers and thunderstorms in the afternoon. Sunday night, southeast winds around 5 knots, becoming east after midnight. Protected waters smooth. A chance of showers and thunderstorms, mainly in the evening. Monday, northeast winds around 5 knots, becoming southeast around 5 knots in the afternoon. Protected waters smooth. A slight chance of showers and thunderstorms in the morning, then a chance of showers and thunderstorms in the afternoon. Monday night, southeast winds around 5 knots, becoming northeast after midnight. Protected waters smooth. A chance of showers and thunderstorms, mainly in the evening. Tuesday, northeast winds around 5 knots, becoming east around 5 knots in the afternoon. Protected waters smooth. A chance of showers and thunderstorms in the afternoon. Tuesday night, southeast winds around 5 knots, becoming northeast after midnight. Protected waters smooth. A chance of showers and thunderstorms in the evening. Winds and waves higher and near thunderstorms. The Tropical Weather Outlook. For the North Atlantic, Caribbean Sea and the Gulf of America, Central Subtropical Atlantic L98, showers and thunderstorms associated with an area of low pressure located a few hundred miles east of Bermuda remain disorganized. Development of this system is becoming increasingly unlikely as it drifts westward over the subtropical Atlantic during the next day or so. Formation chance through 48 hours, low, 10%. Formation chance through 7 days, low, 10%. Tide information for Friday, September 18th, 2026.

St. Mark's River entrance. High 5:42 a.m., low 2:30 p.m., high 9:15 p.m. Apalachicola. High 7:10 a.m., low 4:49 p.m. St. Andrews Bay of Panama City. High 2 a.m., low 2:54 p.m. Note that the times of high and low tide are 3 minutes earlier at Shell Point than at the St. Mark's River entrance. The average water temperature at Apalachicola was 86.0 degrees. Sunrise and sunset in Tallahassee. September 18, 2026, sunrise 7:24 a.m. Eastern Daylight Time, sunset 7:39 p.m. Eastern Daylight Time. 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This broadcast originates from your National Weather Service office in Tallahassee, Florida. The latest weather and forecast information can also be accessed by calling our automated forecast line at 850-942-8851. The current time is 1:36 a.m. Eastern Daylight Time. High rip current risk remains in effect through late tonight. What? Dangerous rip currents expected. Where? Walton Bay, south-facing Gulf, and Franklin County beaches. When? Through late Thursday night. Impacts. Rip currents can sweep even the best swimmers away from shore into deeper water. Swim near a lifeguard. If caught in a rip current, relax and float. Don't swim against the current. If able, swim in a direction following the shoreline. If unable to escape, trace the shore and call or wave for help. These are the 1 a.m. Eastern Daylight Time conditions. At the Tallahassee Airport, it was clear. The temperature was 75 degrees. The wind was east at 5 miles an hour. At Florida State University, the temperature was 77 degrees. The wind was northeast at 3 miles an hour. At Apalachicola, it was clear. The temperature was 73 degrees. The wind was northeast at 7 miles an hour. At Panama City Northwest, it was clear. The temperature was 74 degrees. The wind was northeast at 5 miles an hour. At Dothan, it was clear. The temperature was 71 degrees. The wind was calm. The report from Albany was not available. At Valdosta, it was clear. The temperature was 71 degrees. The wind was calm. Over the marine area, at the buoys south of Apalachicola, winds were east at 70 knots and seas were 5 feet. At the buoys south of Panama City, winds were northeast at 14 knots and seas were 5 feet. At the buoys south of Pensacola, winds were north at 10 knots and seas were 3 feet. The forecast for the local area. Tonight, mostly clear. Lows in the upper 60s. Northeast winds 5 to 10 miles per hour. Friday, sunny. Highs in the lower 90s. Northeast winds 5 to 10 miles per hour. Friday night, partly cloudy in the evening, then becoming mostly clear. Lows in the lower 70s. East winds around 5 miles per hour in the evening, becoming light and variable. Saturday, sunny. A slight chance of showers and thunderstorms in the afternoon. Highs in the mid-90s. Northeast winds 5 to 10 miles per hour. Chance of rain 20%. Saturday night, partly cloudy with a slight chance of showers and thunderstorms in the evening, then mostly clear after midnight. Lows in the lower 70s. East winds around 5 miles per hour in the evening, becoming light and variable. Chance of rain 20%. Sunday through Tuesday night, partly cloudy with a chance of showers and thunderstorms. Highs in the lower 90s. Lows in the lower 70s. Chance of rain 50%. Wednesday and Wednesday night, partly cloudy. A chance of showers and thunderstorms. Highs in the upper 80s. Lows in the lower 70s. Chance of rain 40%. Thursday, mostly sunny. Highs in the upper 80s. The coastal waters forecast for the following: waters from Suwannee River to Apalachicola, Florida, extending from 20 to 60 nautical miles. Coastal waters from Okaloosa-Walton County line to Mexico Beach out to 20 nautical miles. Coastal waters from Mexico Beach to Apalachicola out to 20 nautical miles. Waters from Okaloosa-Walton County line to Mexico Beach 20 to 60 nautical miles. And waters from Mexico Beach to Apalachicola 20 to 60 nautical miles. Small craft operators should exercise caution. Tonight, east winds 15 to 20 knots, diminishing to 10 to 15 knots late. Seas 4 to 6 feet, occasionally to 7 feet.
Wave detail, east 4 feet at 6 seconds. Protected waters choppy. Friday, northeast winds 10 to 15 knots, diminishing to 5 to 10 knots in the afternoon. Seas around 2 feet in the morning, then 1 foot or less. Wave detail, northeast 1 foot at 3 seconds. Protected waters a moderate chop. Friday night, east winds 5 to 10 knots. Waves 1 foot or less. Wave detail, northeast 1 foot at 2 seconds. Protected waters a light chop. Saturday, east winds around 5 knots, becoming south in the afternoon. Waves 1 foot or less. Wave detail, east 1 foot at 2 seconds. Protected waters smooth, a slight chance of showers and thunderstorms in the afternoon. Saturday night, north winds 5 to 10 knots, becoming east after midnight. Waves 1 foot or less. Wave detail, east 1 foot at 2 seconds. Protected waters a light chop. A slight chance of thunderstorms in the evening. A slight chance of showers. Sunday, northeast winds 5 to 10 knots. Waves 1 foot or less. Wave detail, east 1 foot at 2 seconds. Protected waters a light chop. A slight chance of showers and thunderstorms in the morning, then a chance of showers and thunderstorms in the afternoon. Sunday night, east winds 5 to 10 knots. Waves 1 foot or less. Protected waters a light chop. A chance of showers and thunderstorms. Monday, east winds 5 to 10 knots, becoming southeast in the afternoon. Waves 1 foot or less. Protected waters a light chop. A chance of showers and thunderstorms. Monday night, east winds 5 to 10 knots. Waves 1 foot or less. Protected waters a light chop. A chance of showers and thunderstorms. Tuesday, east winds 5 to 10 knots, becoming southeast in the afternoon. Waves 1 foot or less. Protected waters a light chop. A chance of showers and thunderstorms. Tuesday night, northeast winds 5 to 10 knots. Waves 1 foot or less. Protected waters a light chop. A chance of showers and thunderstorms. Winds and waves higher in and near thunderstorms. The coastal waters forecast for the following St. Andrews Bay waterways. Tonight, northeast winds 5 to 10 knots. Protected waters a light chop. Friday, northeast winds 5 to 10 knots. Protected waters a light chop. Friday night, southwest winds around 5 knots, becoming north after midnight. Protected waters smooth. Saturday, northeast winds around 5 knots, becoming southeast around 5 knots in the afternoon. Protected waters smooth. A chance of showers and thunderstorms in the afternoon. Saturday night, southwest winds around 5 knots, becoming east after midnight. Protected waters smooth. A chance of showers and thunderstorms in the evening. Sunday, northeast winds around 5 knots, becoming east around 5 knots in the afternoon. Protected waters smooth. A chance of showers and thunderstorms in the afternoon. Sunday night, southeast winds around 5 knots, becoming east after midnight. Protected waters smooth. A chance of showers and thunderstorms, mainly in the evening. Monday, northeast winds around 5 knots, becoming southeast around 5 knots in the afternoon. Protected waters smooth. A slight chance of showers and thunderstorms in the morning, then a chance of showers and thunderstorms in the afternoon. Monday night, southeast winds around 5 knots, becoming northeast after midnight. Protected waters smooth. A chance of showers and thunderstorms, mainly in the evening. Tuesday, northeast winds around 5 knots, becoming east around 5 knots in the afternoon. Protected waters smooth. A chance of showers and thunderstorms in the afternoon. Tuesday night, southeast winds around 5 knots, becoming northeast after midnight. Protected waters smooth. A chance of showers and thunderstorms in the evening. Winds and waves higher in and near thunderstorms. The Tropical Weather Outlook. For the North Atlantic, Caribbean Sea and the Gulf of America, Central Subtropical Atlantic L98, showers and thunderstorms associated with an area of low pressure located a few hundred miles east of Bermuda remain disorganized. Development of this system is becoming increasingly unlikely as it drifts westward over the subtropical Atlantic during the next day or so. Formation chance through 48 hours, low, 10%. Formation chance through 7 days, low, 10%. Tide information for Friday, September 18, 2026. St. Mark's River entrance. High 5:42 a.m., low 2:30 p.m., high 9:15 p.m.
Apalachicola,

High 7, 10 a.m., low 4, 49 p.m. St. Andrews Bay at Panama City. High 2 a.m., low 2, 54 p.m. Note that the times of high and low tide are 3 minutes earlier at Shell Point than at the St. Marks River entrance. The average water temperature at Apalachicola was 86.0 degrees. Sunrise and sunset in Tallahassee. September 18, 2026, sunrise 7:24 a.m. Eastern Daylight Time, sunset 7:39 p.m. Eastern Daylight Time. 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This broadcast originates from your National Weather Service office in Tallahassee, Florida. 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The current time is 1:45 a.m. Eastern Daylight Time. High rip current risk remains in effect through late tonight. What? Dangerous rip currents expected. Where? Walton Bay, south-facing Gulf, and Franklin County beaches. When? Through late Thursday night. Impacts. Rip currents can sweep even the best swimmers away from shore into deeper water. Swim near a lifeguard. If caught in a rip current, relax and float. Don't swim against the current. If able, swim in a direction following the shoreline. If unable to escape, face the shore and call or wave for help. These are the 1 a.m. Eastern Daylight Time conditions. At the Tallahassee Airport, it was clear. The temperature was 75 degrees. The wind was east at 5 miles an hour. At Florida State University, the temperature was 77 degrees. The wind was northeast at 3 miles an hour. At Apalachicola, it was clear. The temperature was 73 degrees. The wind was northeast at 7 miles an hour. At Panama City Northwest, it was clear. The temperature was 74 degrees. The wind was northeast at 5 miles an hour. At Dothan, it was clear. The temperature was 71 degrees. The wind was calm. The report from Albany was not available. At Valdosta, it was clear. The temperature was 71 degrees. The wind was calm. Over the marine area, at the buoy south of Apalachicola, winds were east at 17 knots and seas were 5 feet. At the buoy south of Panama City, winds were northeast at 14 knots and seas were 5 feet. At the buoy south of Pensacola, winds were north at 10 knots and seas were 3 feet. The forecast for the local area. Tonight, mostly clear. Lows in the upper 60s. Northeast winds 5 to 10 miles per hour. Friday, sunny. Highs in the lower 90s. Northeast winds 5 to 10 miles per hour. Friday night, partly cloudy in the evening, then becoming mostly clear. Lows in the lower 70s. East winds around 5 miles per hour in the evening, becoming light and variable. Saturday, sunny. A slight chance of showers and thunderstorms in the afternoon. Highs in the mid-90s. Northeast winds 5 to 10 miles per hour. Chance of rain 20%. Saturday night, partly cloudy with a slight chance of showers and thunderstorms in the evening, then mostly clear after midnight. Lows in the lower 70s. East winds around 5 miles per hour in the evening, becoming light and variable. Chance of rain 20%. Sunday through Tuesday night, partly cloudy with a chance of showers and thunderstorms. Highs in the lower 90s. Lows in the lower 70s. Chance of rain 50%. Wednesday and Wednesday night, partly cloudy. A chance of showers and thunderstorms. Highs in the upper 80s. Lows in the lower 70s. Chance of rain 40%. Thursday, mostly sunny. Highs in the upper 80s. The coastal waters forecast for the following waters from Suwannee River to Apalachicola, Florida, extending from 20 to 60 nautical miles. Coastal waters from Okaloosa, Walton County line to Mexico Beach out to 20 nautical miles. Coastal waters from Mexico Beach to Apalachicola out to 20 nautical miles. Waters from Okaloosa, Walton County line to Mexico Beach 20 to 60 nautical miles. And waters from Mexico Beach to Apalachicola 20 to 60 nautical miles. Small craft operators should exercise caution. Tonight, east winds 15 to 20 knots, diminishing to 10 to 15 knots late. Seas 4 to 6 feet, occasionally to 7 feet. Wave detail, east 4 feet at 6 seconds. Protected waters choppy. Friday, northeast winds 10 to 15 knots,
diminishing to 5 to 10 knots in the afternoon. Seas around 2 feet in the morning, then 1 foot or less. Wave detail, northeast 1 foot at 3 seconds. Protected waters a moderate chop. Friday night, east winds 5 to 10 knots. Waves 1 foot or less. Wave detail, northeast 1 foot at 2 seconds. Protected waters a light chop. Saturday, east winds around 5 knots, becoming south in the afternoon. Waves 1 foot or less. Wave detail, east 1 foot at 2 seconds. Protected waters smooth, a slight chance of showers and thunderstorms in the afternoon. Saturday night, north winds 5 to 10 knots, becoming east after midnight. Waves 1 foot or less. Wave detail, east 1 foot at 2 seconds. Protected waters a light chop. A slight chance of thunderstorms in the evening. A slight chance of showers. Sunday, northeast winds 5 to 10 knots. Waves 1 foot or less. Wave detail, east 1 foot at 2 seconds. Protected waters a light chop. A slight chance of showers and thunderstorms in the morning, then a chance of showers and thunderstorms in the afternoon. Sunday night, east winds 5 to 10 knots. Waves 1 foot or less. Protected waters a light chop. A chance of showers and thunderstorms. Monday, east winds 5 to 10 knots, becoming southeast in the afternoon. Waves 1 foot or less. Protected waters a light chop. A chance of showers and thunderstorms. Monday night, east winds 5 to 10 knots. Waves 1 foot or less. Protected waters a light chop. A chance of showers and thunderstorms. Tuesday, east winds 5 to 10 knots, becoming southeast in the afternoon. Waves 1 foot or less. Protected waters a light chop. A chance of showers and thunderstorms. Tuesday night, northeast winds 5 to 10 knots. Waves 1 foot or less. Protected waters a light chop. A chance of showers and thunderstorms. Winds and waves higher in and near thunderstorms. The coastal waters forecast for the following St. Andrews Bay waterways. Tonight, northeast winds 5 to 10 knots. Protected waters a light chop. Friday, northeast winds 5 to 10 knots. Protected waters a light chop. Friday night, southwest winds around 5 knots, becoming north after midnight. Protected waters smooth. Saturday, northeast winds around 5 knots, becoming southeast around 5 knots in the afternoon. Protected waters smooth. A chance of showers and thunderstorms in the afternoon. Saturday night, southwest winds around 5 knots, becoming east after midnight. Protected waters smooth. A chance of showers and thunderstorms in the evening. Sunday, northeast winds around 5 knots, becoming east around 5 knots in the afternoon. Protected waters smooth. A chance of showers and thunderstorms in the afternoon. Sunday night, southeast winds around 5 knots, becoming east after midnight. Protected waters smooth. A chance of showers and thunderstorms, mainly in the evening. Monday, northeast winds around 5 knots, becoming southeast around 5 knots in the afternoon. Protected waters smooth. A slight chance of showers and thunderstorms in the morning, then a chance of showers and thunderstorms in the afternoon. Monday night, southeast winds around 5 knots, becoming northeast after midnight. Protected waters smooth. A chance of showers and thunderstorms, mainly in the evening. Tuesday, northeast winds around 5 knots, becoming east around 5 knots in the afternoon. Protected waters smooth. A chance of showers and thunderstorms in the afternoon. Tuesday night, southeast winds around 5 knots, becoming northeast after midnight. Protected waters smooth. A chance of showers and thunderstorms in the evening. Winds and waves higher in and near thunderstorms. The Tropical Weather Outlook. For the North Atlantic, Caribbean Sea and the Gulf of America, Central Subtropical Atlantic L98, showers and thunderstorms associated with an area of low pressure located a few hundred miles east of Bermuda remain disorganized. Development of this system is becoming increasingly unlikely as it drifts westward over the subtropical Atlantic during the next day or so. Formation chance through 48 hours, low, 10%. Formation chance through 7 days, low, 10%. Tide information for Friday, September 18, 2026. St. Mark's River entrance. High 5:42 a.m., low 2:30 p.m., high 9:15 p.m. Apalachicola. High 7:10 a.m., low 4:49 p.m. St. Andrews Bay at Panama City.
high 2 a.m., low 2:54 p.m.

Note that the times of high and low tide are 3 minutes earlier at Shell Point than at the St. Mark's River entrance. The average water temperature at Apalachicola was 86.0 degrees. Sunrise and sunset in Tallahassee. September 18, 2026, sunrise 7:24 a.m. Eastern Daylight Time, sunset 7:39 p.m. Eastern Daylight Time. 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This broadcast originates from your National Weather Service office in Tallahassee, Florida. The latest weather and forecast information can also be accessed by calling our automated forecast line at 850-942-8851. The current time is 1:55 a.m. Eastern Daylight Time. High rip current risk remains in effect through late tonight. What? Dangerous rip currents expected. Where? Walton Bay, south-facing Gulf, and Franklin County beaches. When? Through late Thursday night. Impacts. Rip currents can sweep even the best swimmers away from shore into deeper water. Swim near a lifeguard. If caught in a rip current, relax and float. Don't swim against the current. If able, swim in a direction following the shoreline. If unable to escape, face the shore and call or wave for help. These are the 1 a.m. Eastern Daylight Time conditions. At the Tallahassee Airport, it was clear. The temperature was 75 degrees. The wind was east at 5 miles an hour. At Florida State University, the temperature was 77 degrees. The wind was northeast at 3 miles an hour. At Apalachicola, it was clear. The temperature was 73 degrees. The wind was northeast at 7 miles an hour. At Panama City Northwest, it was clear. The temperature was 74 degrees. The wind was northeast at 5 miles an hour. At Dothan, it was clear. The temperature was 71 degrees. The wind was calm. The report from Albany was not available. At Valdosta, it was clear. The temperature was 71 degrees. The wind was calm. Over the marine area, at the buoy south of Apalachicola, winds were east at 17 knots and seas were 5 feet. At the buoy south of Panama City, winds were northeast at 14 knots and seas were 5 feet. At the buoy south of Pensacola, winds were north at 10 knots and seas were 3 feet. The forecast for the local area. Tonight, mostly clear. Lows in the upper 60s. Northeast winds 5 to 10 miles per hour. Friday, sunny. Highs in the lower 90s. Northeast winds 5 to 10 miles per hour. Friday night, partly cloudy in the evening, then becoming mostly clear. Lows in the lower 70s. East winds around 5 miles per hour in the evening, becoming light and variable. Saturday, sunny. A slight chance of showers and thunderstorms in the afternoon. Highs in the mid-90s. Northeast winds 5 to 10 miles per hour. Chance of rain 20%. Saturday night, partly cloudy with a slight chance of showers and thunderstorms in the evening, then mostly clear after midnight. Lows in the lower 70s. East winds around 5 miles per hour in the evening, becoming light and variable. Chance of rain 20%. Sunday through Tuesday night, partly cloudy with a chance of showers and thunderstorms. Highs in the lower 90s. Lows in the lower 70s. Chance of rain 50%. Wednesday and Wednesday night, partly cloudy. A chance of showers and thunderstorms. Highs in the upper 80s. Lows in the lower 70s. Chance of rain 40%. Thursday, mostly sunny. Highs in the upper 80s. The coastal waters forecast for the following: waters from Suwannee River to Apalachicola, Florida, extending from 20 to 60 nautical miles. Coastal waters from Okaloosa, Walton County line to Mexico Beach out to 20 nautical miles. Coastal waters from Mexico Beach to Apalachicola out to 20 nautical miles. Waters from Okaloosa, Walton County line to Mexico Beach 20 to 60 nautical miles. And waters from Mexico Beach to Apalachicola 20 to 60 nautical miles. Small craft operators should exercise caution. Tonight, east winds 15 to 20 knots, diminishing to 10 to 15 knots late. Seas 4 to 6 feet, occasionally to 7 feet. Wave detail, east 4 feet at 6 seconds. Protected waters choppy. Friday, northeast winds 10 to 15 knots, diminishing to 5 to 10 knots in the afternoon. Seas around 2 feet in the morning, then 1 foot or less. Wave detail, northeast 1 foot at 3 seconds,

Protected water is a moderate chop. Friday night, east winds 5 to 10 knots. Waves 1 foot or less. Wave detail, northeast 1 foot at 2 seconds. Protected water is a light chop. Saturday, east winds around 5 knots, becoming south in the afternoon. Waves 1 foot or less. Wave detail, east 1 foot at 2 seconds. Protected water is smooth. A slight chance of showers and thunderstorms in the afternoon. Saturday night, north winds 5 to 10 knots, becoming east after midnight. Waves 1 foot or less. Wave detail, east 1 foot at 2 seconds. Protected water is a light chop. A slight chance of thunderstorms in the evening. A slight chance of showers. Sunday, northeast winds 5 to 10 knots. Waves 1 foot or less. Wave detail, east 1 foot at 2 seconds. Protected water is a light chop. A slight chance of showers and thunderstorms in the morning, then a chance of showers and thunderstorms in the afternoon. Sunday night, east winds 5 to 10 knots. Waves 1 foot or less. Protected water is a light chop. A chance of showers and thunderstorms. Monday, east winds 5 to 10 knots, becoming southeast in the afternoon. Waves 1 foot or less. Protected water is a light chop. A chance of showers and thunderstorms. Monday night, east winds 5 to 10 knots. Waves 1 foot or less. Protected water is a light chop. A chance of showers and thunderstorms. Tuesday, east winds 5 to 10 knots, becoming southeast in the afternoon. Waves 1 foot or less. Protected water is a light chop. A chance of showers and thunderstorms. Tuesday night, northeast winds 5 to 10 knots. Waves 1 foot or less. Protected water is a light chop. A chance of showers and thunderstorms. Winds and waves higher and near thunderstorms. The coastal waters forecast for the following St. Andrews Bay waterways. Tonight, northeast winds 5 to 10 knots. Protected waters a light chop. Friday, northeast winds 5 to 10 knots. Protected waters a light chop. Friday night, southwest winds around 5 knots, becoming north after midnight. Protected waters smooth. Saturday, northeast winds around 5 knots, becoming southeast around 5 knots in the afternoon. Protected waters smooth. A chance of showers and thunderstorms in the afternoon. Saturday night, southwest winds around 5 knots, becoming east after midnight. Protected waters smooth. A chance of showers and thunderstorms in the evening. Sunday, northeast winds around 5 knots, becoming east around 5 knots in the afternoon. Protected waters smooth. A chance of showers and thunderstorms in the afternoon. Sunday night, southeast winds around 5 knots, becoming east after midnight. Protected waters smooth. A chance of showers and thunderstorms, mainly in the evening. Monday, northeast winds around 5 knots, becoming southeast around 5 knots in the afternoon. Protected waters smooth. A slight chance of showers and thunderstorms in the morning, then a chance of showers and thunderstorms in the afternoon. Monday night, southeast winds around 5 knots, becoming northeast after midnight. Protected waters smooth. A chance of showers and thunderstorms, mainly in the evening. Tuesday, northeast winds around 5 knots, becoming east around 5 knots in the afternoon. Protected waters smooth. A chance of showers and thunderstorms in the afternoon. Tuesday night, southeast winds around 5 knots, becoming northeast after midnight. Protected waters smooth. A chance of showers and thunderstorms in the evening. Winds and waves higher and near thunderstorms. The tropical weather outlook. For the North Atlantic, Caribbean Sea and the Gulf of America, Central Subtropical Atlantic L98, showers and thunderstorms associated with an area of low pressure located a few hundred miles east of Bermuda remain disorganized. Development of this system is becoming increasingly unlikely as it drifts westward over the subtropical Atlantic during the next day or so. Formation chance through 48 hours, low, 10%. Formation chance through 7 days, low, 10%. Tide information for Friday, September 18, 2026. St. Mark's River entrance. High 5:42 a.m., low 2:30 p.m., high 9:15 p.m. Apalachicola. High 7:10 a.m., low 4:49 p.m. St. Andrews Bay at Panama City. High 2 a.m., low 2:54 p.m. Note that the times of high and low tide are 3 minutes earlier at Shell Point than at the St. Mark's River entrance.
the average water temperature at Apalachicola was 86.0 degrees. Sunrise and sunset in Tallahassee. September 18, 2026, sunrise 7:24 a.m. Eastern Daylight Time, sunset 7:39 p.m. Eastern Daylight Time. 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This broadcast originates from your National Weather Service office in Tallahassee, Florida. The latest weather and forecast information can also be accessed by calling our automated forecast line at 850-942-8851. The current time is 2:05 a.m. Eastern Daylight Time. High rip current risk remains in effect through late tonight. What? Dangerous rip currents expected. Where? Walton Bay, south-facing Gulf, and Franklin County beaches. When? Through late Thursday night. Impacts. Rip currents can sweep even the best swimmers away from shore into deeper water. Swim near a lifeguard. If caught in a rip current, relax and float. Don't swim against the current. If able, swim in a direction following the shoreline. If unable to escape, face the shore and call or wave for help. These are the 2 a.m. Eastern Daylight Time conditions. At the Tallahassee Airport, it was clear. The temperature was 74 degrees. The wind was calm. The report from Florida State University was not available. At Apalachicola, it was clear. The temperature was 73 degrees. The wind was northeast at 5 miles an hour. At Panama City Northwest, it was clear. The temperature was 73 degrees. The wind was northeast at 6 miles an hour. At Dothan, it was clear. The temperature was 67 degrees. The wind was north at 5 miles an hour. The report from Albany was not available. At Valdosta, it was clear. The temperature was 68 degrees. The wind was calm. Over the marine area, at the buoys south of Apalachicola, winds were east at 16 knots. At the buoys south of Panama City, winds were east at 14 knots. At the buoys south of Pensacola, winds were northeast at 14 knots. The forecast for the local area. Tonight, mostly clear. Lows in the upper 60s. Northeast winds 5 to 10 miles per hour. Friday, sunny. Highs in the lower 90s. Northeast winds 5 to 10 miles per hour. Friday night, partly cloudy in the evening, then becoming mostly clear. Lows in the lower 70s. East winds around 5 miles per hour in the evening, becoming light and variable. Saturday, sunny. A slight chance of showers and thunderstorms in the afternoon. Highs in the mid-90s. Northeast winds 5 to 10 miles per hour. Chance of rain 20%. Saturday night, partly cloudy with a slight chance of showers and thunderstorms in the evening, then mostly clear after midnight. Lows in the lower 70s. East winds around 5 miles per hour in the evening, becoming light and variable. Chance of rain 20%. Sunday through Tuesday night, partly cloudy with a chance of showers and thunderstorms. Highs in the lower 90s. Lows in the lower 70s. Chance of rain 50%. Wednesday and Wednesday night, partly cloudy. A chance of showers and thunderstorms. Highs in the upper 80s. Lows in the lower 70s. Chance of rain 40%. Thursday, mostly sunny. Highs in the upper 80s. The coastal waters forecast for the following: waters from Suwannee River to Apalachicola, Florida, extending from 20 to 60 nautical miles. Coastal waters from Okaloosa, Walton County line to Mexico Beach out to 20 nautical miles. Coastal waters from Mexico Beach to Apalachicola out to 20 nautical miles. Waters from Okaloosa, Walton County line to Mexico Beach 20 to 60 nautical miles. And waters from Mexico Beach to Apalachicola 20 to 60 nautical miles. Small craft operators should exercise caution. Tonight, east winds 15 to 20 knots, diminishing to 10 to 15 knots late. Seas 4 to 6 feet, occasionally to 7 feet. Wave detail, east 4 feet at 6 seconds. Protected waters choppy. Friday, northeast winds 10 to 15 knots, diminishing to 5 to 10 knots in the afternoon. Seas around 2 feet in the morning, then 1 foot or less. Wave detail, northeast 1 foot at 3 seconds. Protected waters a moderate chop. Friday night, east winds 5 to 10 knots. Waves 1 foot or less. Wave detail, northeast 1 foot at 2 seconds.
Protected Waters Electshop. Saturday.

east winds around 5 knots, becoming south in the afternoon. Waves 1 foot or less. Wave detail, east 1 foot at 2 seconds. Protected waters smooth, a slight chance of showers and thunderstorms in the afternoon. Saturday night, north winds 5 to 10 knots, becoming east after midnight. Waves 1 foot or less. Wave detail, east 1 foot at 2 seconds. Protected waters a light chop. A slight chance of thunderstorms in the evening. A slight chance of showers. Sunday, northeast winds 5 to 10 knots. Waves 1 foot or less. Wave detail, east 1 foot at 2 seconds. Protected waters a light chop. A slight chance of showers and thunderstorms in the morning, then a chance of showers and thunderstorms in the afternoon. Sunday night, east winds 5 to 10 knots. Waves 1 foot or less. Protected waters a light chop. A chance of showers and thunderstorms. Monday, east winds 5 to 10 knots, becoming southeast in the afternoon. Waves 1 foot or less. Protected waters a light chop. A chance of showers and thunderstorms. Monday night, east winds 5 to 10 knots. Waves 1 foot or less. Protected waters a light chop. A chance of showers and thunderstorms. Tuesday, east winds 5 to 10 knots, becoming southeast in the afternoon. Waves 1 foot or less. Protected waters a light chop. A chance of showers and thunderstorms. Tuesday night, northeast winds 5 to 10 knots. Waves 1 foot or less. Protected waters a light chop. A chance of showers and thunderstorms. Winds and waves higher and near thunderstorms. The coastal waters forecast for the following St. Andrews Bay waterways. Tonight, northeast winds 5 to 10 knots. Protected waters a light chop. Friday, northeast winds 5 to 10 knots. Protected waters a light chop. Friday night, southwest winds around 5 knots, becoming north after midnight. Protected waters smooth. Saturday, northeast winds around 5 knots, becoming southeast around 5 knots in the afternoon. Protected waters smooth, a chance of showers and thunderstorms in the afternoon. Saturday night, southwest winds around 5 knots, becoming east after midnight. Protected waters smooth, a chance of showers and thunderstorms in the evening. Sunday, northeast winds around 5 knots, becoming east around 5 knots in the afternoon. Protected waters smooth, a chance of showers and thunderstorms in the afternoon. Sunday night, southeast winds around 5 knots, becoming east after midnight. Protected waters smooth, a chance of showers and thunderstorms, mainly in the evening. Monday, northeast winds around 5 knots, becoming southeast around 5 knots in the afternoon. Protected waters smooth, a slight chance of showers and thunderstorms in the morning, then a chance of showers and thunderstorms in the afternoon. Monday night, southeast winds around 5 knots, becoming northeast after midnight. Protected waters smooth, a chance of showers and thunderstorms, mainly in the evening. Tuesday, northeast winds around 5 knots, becoming east around 5 knots in the afternoon. Protected waters smooth, a chance of showers and thunderstorms in the afternoon. Tuesday night, southeast winds around 5 knots, becoming northeast after midnight. Protected waters smooth, a chance of showers and thunderstorms in the evening. Winds and waves higher and near thunderstorms. The Tropical Weather Outlook. For the North Atlantic, Caribbean Sea and the Gulf of America, Central Subtropical Atlantic L98, showers and thunderstorms associated with an area of low pressure located a few hundred miles east of Bermuda remain disorganized. Development of this system is becoming increasingly unlikely as it drifts westward over the subtropical Atlantic during the next day or so. Formation chance through 48 hours, low, 10%. Formation chance through 7 days, low, 10%. Tide information for Friday, September 18, 2026. St. Mark's River entrance. High 5:42 a.m., low 2:30 p.m., high 9:15 p.m. Apalachicola. High 7:10 a.m., low 4:49 p.m. St. Andrews Bay at Panama City. High 2 a.m., low 2:54 p.m. Note that the times of high and low tide are 3 minutes earlier at Shell Point than at the St. Mark's River entrance. The average water temperature at Apalachicola was 86.0 degrees. Sunrise and sunset in Tallahassee. September 18, 2026, sunrise 7:24 a.m. Eastern Daylight Time, sunset 7:39 p.m. Eastern Daylight Time.
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This broadcast originates from your National Weather Service office in Tallahassee, Florida. The latest weather and forecast information can also be accessed by calling our automated forecast line at 850-942-8851. The current time is 2:15 a.m. Eastern Daylight Time. High rip current risk remains in effect through late tonight. What? Dangerous rip currents expected. Where? Walton Bay, South Facing Gulf, and Franklin County beaches. When? Through late Thursday night. Impacts. Rip currents can sweep even the best swimmers away from shore into deeper water. Swim near a lifeguard. If caught in a rip current, relax and float. Don't swim against the current. If able, swim in a direction following the shoreline. If unable to escape, face the shore and call or wave for help. These are the 2 a.m. Eastern Daylight Time conditions. At the Tallahassee Airport, it was clear. The temperature was 74 degrees. The wind was calm. At Florida State University, the temperature was 75 degrees. The wind was calm. At Apalachicola, it was clear. The temperature was 73 degrees. The wind was northeast at 5 miles an hour. At Panama City Northwest, it was clear. The temperature was 73 degrees. The wind was northeast at 6 miles an hour. At Dothan, it was clear. The temperature was 67 degrees. The wind was north at 5 miles an hour. The report from Albany was not available. At Valdosta, it was clear. The temperature was 68 degrees. The wind was calm. Over the marine area, at the buoy south of Apalachicola, winds were east at 16 knots. At the buoy south of Panama City, winds were east at 14 knots. At the buoy south of Pensacola, winds were northeast at 14 knots. These are the 2 a.m. Eastern Daylight Time conditions. At the Tallahassee Airport, it was clear. The temperature was 74 degrees. The wind was calm. At Florida State University, the temperature was 75 degrees. The wind was calm. At Apalachicola, it was clear. The temperature was 73 degrees. The wind was northeast at 5 miles an hour. At Panama City Northwest, it was clear. The temperature was 73 degrees. The wind was northeast at 6 miles an hour. At Dothan, it was clear. The temperature was 67 degrees. The wind was north at 5 miles an hour. The report from Albany was not available. At Valdosta, it was clear. The temperature was 68 degrees. The wind was calm. Over the marine area, at the buoy south of Apalachicola, winds were east at 16 knots and seas were 5 feet. At the buoy south of Panama City, winds were east at 14 knots. At the buoy south of Pensacola, winds were northeast at 14 knots. The forecast for the local area. Tonight, mostly clear. Lows in the upper 60s. Northeast winds 5 to 10 miles per hour. Friday, sunny. Highs in the lower 90s. Northeast winds 5 to 10 miles per hour. Friday night, partly cloudy in the evening, then becoming mostly clear. Lows in the lower 70s. East winds around 5 miles per hour in the evening, becoming light and variable. Saturday, sunny. A slight chance of showers and thunderstorms in the afternoon. Highs in the mid-90s. Northeast winds 5 to 10 miles per hour. Chance of rain 20%. Saturday night, partly cloudy with a slight chance of showers and thunderstorms in the evening, then mostly clear after midnight. Lows in the lower 70s. East winds around 5 miles per hour in the evening, becoming light and variable. Chance of rain 20%. Sunday through Tuesday night, partly cloudy with a chance of showers and thunderstorms. Highs in the lower 90s. Lows in the lower 70s. Chance of rain 50%. Wednesday and Wednesday night, partly cloudy. A chance of showers and thunderstorms. Highs in the upper 80s. Lows in the lower 70s. Chance of rain 40%. Thursday, mostly sunny. Highs in the upper 80s.
The coastal waters forecast for the following waters from Suwannee River to Apalachicola, Florida, extending from 20 to 60 nautical miles. Coastal waters from Okaloosa, Walton County line to Mexico Beach out to 20 nautical miles. Coastal waters from Mexico Beach to Apalachicola out to

20 nautical miles, waters from Okaloosa-Walton County line to Mexico Beach 20 to 60 nautical miles, and waters from Mexico Beach to Apalachicola 20 to 60 nautical miles. Small craft operators should exercise caution. Tonight, east winds 15 to 20 knots, diminishing to 10 to 15 knots late. Seas 4 to 6 feet, occasionally to 7 feet. Wave detail, east 4 feet at 6 seconds. Protected waters choppy. Friday, northeast winds 10 to 15 knots, diminishing to 5 to 10 knots in the afternoon. Seas around 2 feet in the morning, then 1 foot or less. Wave detail, northeast 1 foot at 3 seconds. Protected waters a moderate chop. Friday night, east winds 5 to 10 knots. Waves 1 foot or less. Wave detail, northeast 1 foot at 2 seconds. Protected waters a light chop. Saturday, east winds around 5 knots, becoming south in the afternoon. Waves 1 foot or less. Wave detail, east 1 foot at 2 seconds. Protected waters smooth, a slight chance of showers and thunderstorms in the afternoon. Saturday night, north winds 5 to 10 knots, becoming east after midnight. Waves 1 foot or less. Wave detail, east 1 foot at 2 seconds. Protected waters a light chop. A slight chance of thunderstorms in the evening. A slight chance of showers. Sunday, northeast winds 5 to 10 knots. Waves 1 foot or less. Wave detail, east 1 foot at 2 seconds. Protected waters a light chop. A slight chance of showers and thunderstorms in the morning, then a chance of showers and thunderstorms in the afternoon. Sunday night, east winds 5 to 10 knots. Waves 1 foot or less. Protected waters a light chop. A chance of showers and thunderstorms. Monday, east winds 5 to 10 knots, becoming southeast in the afternoon. Waves 1 foot or less. Protected waters a light chop. A chance of showers and thunderstorms. Monday night, east winds 5 to 10 knots. Waves 1 foot or less. Protected waters a light chop. A chance of showers and thunderstorms. Tuesday, east winds 5 to 10 knots, becoming southeast in the afternoon. Waves 1 foot or less. Protected waters a light chop. A chance of showers and thunderstorms. Tuesday night, northeast winds 5 to 10 knots. Waves 1 foot or less. Protected waters a light chop. A chance of showers and thunderstorms. Winds and waves higher in and near thunderstorms. The coastal waters forecast for the following St. Andrews Bay waterways. Tonight, northeast winds 5 to 10 knots. Protected waters a light chop. Friday, northeast winds 5 to 10 knots. Protected waters a light chop. Friday night, southwest winds around 5 knots, becoming north after midnight. Protected waters smooth. Saturday, northeast winds around 5 knots, becoming southeast around 5 knots in the afternoon. Protected waters smooth, a chance of showers and thunderstorms in the afternoon. Saturday night, southwest winds around 5 knots, becoming east after midnight. Protected waters smooth, a chance of showers and thunderstorms in the evening. Sunday, northeast winds around 5 knots, becoming east around 5 knots in the afternoon. Protected waters smooth, a chance of showers and thunderstorms in the afternoon. Sunday night, southeast winds around 5 knots, becoming east after midnight. Protected waters smooth, a chance of showers and thunderstorms, mainly in the evening. Monday, northeast winds around 5 knots, becoming southeast around 5 knots in the afternoon. Protected waters smooth, a slight chance of showers and thunderstorms in the morning, then a chance of showers and thunderstorms in the afternoon. Monday night, southeast winds around 5 knots, becoming northeast after midnight. Protected waters smooth, a chance of showers and thunderstorms, mainly in the evening. Tuesday, northeast winds around 5 knots, becoming east around 5 knots in the afternoon. Protected waters smooth, a chance of showers and thunderstorms in the afternoon. Tuesday night, southeast winds around 5 knots, becoming northeast after midnight. Protected waters smooth, a chance of showers and thunderstorms in the evening. Winds and waves higher in and near thunderstorms. The Tropical Weather Outlook. For the North Atlantic, Caribbean Sea and the Gulf of America, Central Subtropical Atlantic L98, showers and thunderstorms associated with an area of low pressure located a few hundred miles east of Bermuda remain disorganized. Development of this system is becoming increasingly unlikely as it drifts westward over the subtropical Atlantic.

authentic during the next day or so. Formation chance through 48 hours, low, 10%. Formation chance through 7 days, low, 10%. Type information for Friday, September 18, 2026. St. Mark's River entrance. High 5:42 a.m., low 2:30 p.m., high 9:15 p.m. Apalachicola. High 7:10 a.m., low 4:49 p.m. St. Andrews Bay at Panama City. High 2 a.m., low 2:54 p.m. Note that the times of high and low tide are 3 minutes earlier at Shell Point than at the St. Mark's River entrance. The average water temperature at Apalachicola was 86.0 degrees. Sunrise and sunset in Tallahassee. September 18, 2026, sunrise 7:24 a.m. Eastern Daylight Time, sunset 7:39 p.m. Eastern Daylight Time. 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This broadcast originates from your National Weather Service office in Tallahassee, Florida. The latest weather and forecast information can also be accessed by calling our automated forecast line at 850-942-8851. The current time is 2:26 a.m. Eastern Daylight Time. High rip current risk remains in effect through late tonight. What? Dangerous rip currents expected. Where? Walton Bay, south-facing Gulf, and Franklin County beaches. When? Through late Thursday night. Impacts. Rip currents can sweep even the best swimmers away from shore into deeper water. Swim near a lifeguard. If caught in a rip current, relax and float. Don't swim against the current. If able, swim in a direction following the shoreline. If unable to escape, face the shore and call or wave for help. These are the 2 a.m. Eastern Daylight Time conditions. At the Tallahassee Airport, it was clear. The temperature was 74 degrees. The wind was calm. At Florida State University, the temperature was 75 degrees. The wind was calm. At Apalachicola, it was clear. The temperature was 73 degrees. The wind was northeast at 5 miles an hour. At Panama City Northwest, it was clear. The temperature was 73 degrees. The wind was northeast at 6 miles an hour. At Dothan, it was clear. The temperature was 67 degrees. The wind was north at 5 miles an hour. The report from Albany was not available. At Valdosta, it was clear. The temperature was 68 degrees. The wind was calm. Over the marine area, at the buoy south of Apalachicola, winds were east at 16 knots and seas were 5 feet. At the buoy south of Panama City, winds were east at 14 knots. At the buoy south of Pensacola, winds were northeast at 14 knots. The forecast for the local area. Today, sunny. Highs in the lower 90s. Northeast winds 5 to 10 miles per hour. Tonight, partly cloudy in the evening, then becoming mostly clear. Lows in the lower 70s. East winds around 5 miles per hour in the evening, becoming light and variable. Saturday, sunny. Highs in the mid-90s. Light and variable winds, becoming northeast around 5 miles per hour in the afternoon. Saturday night, mostly clear. A chance of showers and thunderstorms in the evening. Lows in the lower 70s. Southeast winds around 5 miles per hour in the evening, becoming light and variable. Chance of rain 30%. Sunday, mostly sunny. Showers likely with a chance of thunderstorms in the afternoon. Highs in the lower 90s. Northeast winds around 5 miles per hour. Chance of rain 70%. Sunday night, partly cloudy. Showers likely with a chance of thunderstorms in the evening, then a slight chance of showers after midnight. Lows in the lower 70s. Chance of rain 70%. Monday and Monday night, partly cloudy. A chance of showers and thunderstorms. Highs in the lower 90s. Lows in the lower 70s. Chance of rain 50%. Tuesday and Tuesday night, partly cloudy. A chance of showers and thunderstorms. Highs in the lower 90s. Lows in the lower 70s. Chance of rain 30%. Wednesday and Wednesday night, partly cloudy. A slight chance of showers and thunderstorms. Highs in the lower 90s. Lows in the lower 70s. Chance of rain 20%. Thursday, sunny. Highs in the upper 80s. The coastal waters forecast.

Friday night, east winds 5 to 10 knots. Waves 1 foot or less. Wave detail, northeast 1 foot at 2 seconds. Protected waters, a light chop. Saturday, east winds around 5 knots, becoming south in the afternoon. Waves 1 foot or less. Wave detail, east 1 foot at 2 seconds. Protected waters, smooth. A slight chance of showers and thunderstorms in the afternoon. Saturday night, north winds 5 to 10 knots, becoming east after midnight. Waves 1 foot or less. Wave detail, east 1 foot at 2 seconds. Protected waters, a light chop. A slight chance of thunderstorms in the evening. A slight chance of showers. Sunday, northeast winds 5 to 10 knots. Waves 1 foot or less. Wave detail, east 1 foot at 2 seconds. Protected waters, a light chop. A slight chance of showers and thunderstorms in the morning, then a chance of showers and thunderstorms in the afternoon. Sunday night, east winds 5 to 10 knots. Waves 1 foot or less. Protected waters, a light chop. A chance of showers and thunderstorms. Monday, east winds 5 to 10 knots, becoming southeast in the afternoon. Waves 1 foot or less. Protected waters, a light chop. A chance of showers and thunderstorms. Monday night, east winds 5 to 10 knots. Waves 1 foot or less. Protected waters, a light chop. A chance of showers and thunderstorms. Tuesday, east winds 5 to 10 knots, becoming southeast in the afternoon. Waves 1 foot or less. Protected waters, a light chop. A chance of showers and thunderstorms. Tuesday night, northeast winds 5 to 10 knots. Waves 1 foot or less. Protected waters, a light chop. A chance of showers and thunderstorms. Winds and waves higher and near thunderstorms. The coastal waters forecast for the following St. Andrews Bay waterways. Tonight, northeast winds 5 to 10 knots. Protected waters, a light chop. Friday, northeast winds 5 to St. Andrews Bay waterways. Tonight, northeast winds 5 to 10 knots. Protected waters, a light chop. Friday, northeast winds 5 to 10 knots. Protected waters, a light chop. Friday night, southwest winds around 5 knots, becoming north after midnight. Protected waters, smooth. Saturday, northeast winds around 5 knots, becoming southeast around 5 knots in the afternoon. Protected waters, smooth. A chance of showers and thunderstorms in the afternoon. Saturday night, southwest winds around 5 knots, becoming east after midnight. Protected waters, smooth. A chance of showers and thunderstorms in the evening. Sunday, northeast winds around 5 knots, becoming east around 5 knots in the afternoon. Protected waters, smooth. A chance of showers and thunderstorms in the afternoon. Sunday night, southeast winds around 5 knots, becoming east after midnight. Protected waters, smooth. A chance of showers and thunderstorms, mainly in the evening. Monday, northeast winds around 5 knots, becoming southeast around 5 knots in the afternoon. Protected waters, smooth. A slight chance of showers and thunderstorms in the morning, then a chance of showers and thunderstorms in the afternoon. Monday night, southeast winds around 5 knots, becoming northeast after midnight. Protected waters, smooth. A chance of showers and thunderstorms, mainly in the evening. Tuesday, northeast winds around 5 knots, becoming east around 5 knots in the afternoon. Protected waters, smooth. A chance of showers and thunderstorms in the afternoon. Tuesday night, southeast winds around 5 knots, becoming northeast after midnight. Protected waters, smooth. A chance of showers and thunderstorms in the evening. Winds and waves higher and near thunderstorms. The Tropical Weather Outlook. For the North Atlantic, Caribbean Sea and the Gulf of America, Central Subtropical Atlantic L98, showers and thunderstorms associated with an area of low pressure located a few hundred miles east of Bermuda remain disorganized. Development of this system is becoming increasingly unlikely as it drifts westward over the subtropical Atlantic during the next day or so. Formation chance through 48 hours, low, 10%. Formation chance through 7 days, low, 10%. Tide information for Friday, September 18, 2026. St. Mark's River entrance. High 5:42 a.m., low 2:30 p.m., high 9:15 p.m. Apalachicola. High 7:10 a.m., low 4:49 p.m. St. Andrews Bay at Panama City. High 2 a.m., low 2:54 p.m.

that the times of high and low tide are 3 minutes earlier at Shell Point than at the St. Mark's River entrance. The average water temperature at Apalachicola was 86.0 degrees. Sunrise and sunset in Tallahassee. September 18, 2026, sunrise 7:24 a.m. Eastern Daylight Time, sunset 7:39 p.m. Eastern Daylight Time. 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This broadcast originates from your National Weather Service office in Tallahassee, Florida. The latest weather and forecast information can also be accessed by calling our automated forecast line at 850-942-8851. The current time is 2:36 a.m. Eastern Daylight Time. High rip current risk remains in effect through late tonight. What? Dangerous rip current expected. Where? Walton Bay, south-facing Gulf, and Franklin County beaches. When? Through late Thursday night. Impacts. Rip currents can sweep even the best swimmers away from shore into deeper water. Swim near a lifeguard. If caught in a rip current, relax and float. Don't swim against the current. If able, swim in a direction following the shoreline. If unable to escape, trace the shore and call or wave for help. These are the 2 a.m. Eastern Daylight Time conditions. At the Tallahassee Airport, it was clear. The temperature was 74 degrees. The wind was calm. At Florida State University, the temperature was 75 degrees. The wind was calm. At Apalachicola, it was clear. The temperature was 73 degrees. The wind was northeast at 5 miles an hour. At Panama City Northwest, it was clear. The temperature was 73 degrees. The wind was northeast at 6 miles an hour. At Dothan, it was clear. The temperature was 67 degrees. The wind was north at 5 miles an hour. The report from Albany was not available. At Valdosta, it was clear. The temperature was 68 degrees. The wind was calm. Over the marine area, at the buoys south of Apalachicola, winds were east at 16 knots and seas were 5 feet. At the buoys south of Panama City, winds were east at 14 knots. At the buoys south of Pensacola, winds were northeast at 14 knots. The forecast for the local area. Today, sunny. Highs in the lower 90s. Northeast winds 5 to 10 miles per hour. Tonight, partly cloudy in the evening, then becoming mostly clear. Lows in the lower 70s. East winds around 5 miles per hour in the evening, becoming light and variable. Saturday, sunny. Highs in the mid-90s. Light and variable winds, becoming northeast around 5 miles per hour in the afternoon. Saturday night, mostly clear. A chance of showers and thunderstorms in the evening. Lows in the lower 70s. Southeast winds around 5 miles per hour in the evening, becoming light and variable. Chance of rain 30%. Sunday, mostly sunny. Showers likely with a chance of thunderstorms in the afternoon. Highs in the lower 90s. Northeast winds around 5 miles per hour. Chance of rain 70%. Sunday night, partly cloudy. Showers likely with a chance of thunderstorms in the evening, then a slight chance of showers after midnight. Lows in the lower 70s. Chance of rain 70%. Monday and Monday night, partly cloudy. A chance of showers and thunderstorms. Highs in the lower 90s. Lows in the lower 70s. Chance of rain 50%. Tuesday and Tuesday night, partly cloudy. A chance of showers and thunderstorms. Highs in the lower 90s. Lows in the lower 70s. Chance of rain 30%. Wednesday and Wednesday night, partly cloudy. A slight chance of showers and thunderstorms. Highs in the lower 90s. Lows in the lower 70s. Chance of rain 20%. Thursday, sunny. Highs in the upper 80s. The coastal waters forecast for the following: waters from Suwannee River to Apalachicola, Florida, extending from 20 to 60 nautical miles. Coastal waters from Okaloosa-Walton County line to Mexico Beach out to 20 nautical miles. Coastal waters from Mexico Beach to Apalachicola out to 20 nautical miles. Waters from Okaloosa-Walton County line to Mexico Beach 20 to 60 nautical miles. And waters from Mexico Beach to Apalachicola 20 to 60 nautical miles. Small craft operators should exercise caution. Tonight, east winds 15 to 20 knots, diminishing to 10 to 15 knots late.
see 4 to 6 feet, occasionally to 7 feet. Wave detail, east 4 feet at 6 seconds. Protected waters choppy. Friday, northeast winds 10 to 15 knots, diminishing to 5 to 10 knots in the afternoon. Seas around 2 feet in the morning, then 1 foot or less. Wave detail, northeast 1 foot at 3 seconds. Protected waters a moderate chop. Friday night, east winds 5 to 10 knots. Waves 1 foot or less. Wave detail, northeast 1 foot at 2 seconds. Protected waters a light chop. Saturday, east winds around 5 knots, becoming south in the afternoon. Waves 1 foot or less. Wave detail, east 1 foot at 2 seconds. Protected waters smooth, a slight chance of showers and thunderstorms in the afternoon. Saturday night, north winds 5 to 10 knots, becoming east after midnight. Waves 1 foot or less. Wave detail, east 1 foot at 2 seconds. Protected waters a light chop. A slight chance of thunderstorms in the evening. A slight chance of showers. Sunday, northeast winds 5 to 10 knots. Waves 1 foot or less. Wave detail, east 1 foot at 2 seconds. Protected waters a light chop. A slight chance of showers and thunderstorms in the morning, then a chance of showers and thunderstorms in the afternoon. Sunday night, east winds 5 to 10 knots. Waves 1 foot or less. Protected waters a light chop. A chance of showers and thunderstorms. Monday, east winds 5 to 10 knots, becoming southeast in the afternoon. Waves 1 foot or less. Protected waters a light chop. A chance of showers and thunderstorms. Monday night, east winds 5 to 10 knots. Waves 1 foot or less. Protected waters a light chop. A chance of showers and thunderstorms. Tuesday, east winds 5 to 10 knots, becoming southeast in the afternoon. Waves 1 foot or less. Protected waters a light chop. A chance of showers and thunderstorms. Tuesday night, northeast winds 5 to 10 knots. Waves 1 foot or less. Protected waters a light chop. A chance of showers and thunderstorms. Winds and waves higher and near thunderstorms. The coastal waters forecast for the following St. Andrews Bay waterways. Tonight, northeast winds 5 to 10 knots. Protected waters a light chop. Friday, northeast winds 5 to 10 knots. Protected waters a light chop. Friday night, southwest winds around 5 knots, becoming north after midnight. Protected waters smooth. Saturday, northeast winds around 5 knots, becoming southeast around 5 knots in the afternoon. Protected waters smooth, a chance of showers and thunderstorms in the afternoon. Saturday night, southwest winds around 5 knots, becoming east after midnight. Protected waters smooth, a chance of showers and thunderstorms in the evening. Sunday, northeast winds around 5 knots, becoming east around 5 knots in the afternoon. Protected waters smooth, a chance of showers and thunderstorms in the afternoon. Sunday night, southeast winds around 5 knots, becoming east after midnight. Protected waters smooth, a chance of showers and thunderstorms, mainly in the evening. Monday, northeast winds around 5 knots, becoming southeast around 5 knots in the afternoon. Protected waters smooth, a slight chance of showers and thunderstorms in the morning, then a chance of showers and thunderstorms in the afternoon. Monday night, southeast winds around 5 knots, becoming northeast after midnight. Protected waters smooth, a chance of showers and thunderstorms, mainly in the evening. Tuesday, northeast winds around 5 knots, becoming east around 5 knots in the afternoon. Protected waters smooth, a chance of showers and thunderstorms in the afternoon. Tuesday night, southeast winds around 5 knots, becoming northeast after midnight. Protected waters smooth, a chance of showers and thunderstorms in the evening. Winds and waves higher and near thunderstorms. The Tropical Weather Outlook. For the North Atlantic, Caribbean Sea and the Gulf of America, Central Subtropical Atlantic L98, showers and thunderstorms associated with an area of low pressure located a few hundred miles east of Bermuda remain disorganized. Development of this system is becoming increasingly unlikely as it drifts westward over the subtropical Atlantic during the next day or so. Formation chance through 48 hours, low, 10%. Formation chance through 7 days, low, 10%. Tide information for Friday, September 18, 2026. St. Mark's River entrance.
High 542 AM, low 2.

30 p.m., high 9, 15 p.m., Apalachicola, high 7, 10 a.m., low 4, 49 p.m., St. Andrews Bay of Panama City, high 2 a.m., low 2, 54 p.m. Note that the times of high and low tide are 3 minutes earlier at Shell Point than at the St. Mark's River entrance. The average water temperature at Apalachicola was 86.0 degrees. Sunrise and sunset in Tallahassee. September 18, 2026, sunrise 7:24 a.m. Eastern Daylight Time, sunset 7:39 p.m. Eastern Daylight Time. 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This broadcast originates from your National Weather Service office in Tallahassee, Florida. The latest weather and forecast information can also be accessed by calling our automated forecast line at 850-942-8851. The current time is 2:46 a.m. Eastern Daylight Time. High rip current risk remains in effect through late tonight. What? Dangerous rip currents expected. Where? Walton Bay, south-facing Gulf, and Franklin County beaches. When? Through late Thursday night. Impacts. Rip currents can sweep even the best swimmers away from shore into deeper water. Swim near a lifeguard. If caught in a rip current, relax and float. Don't swim against the current. If able, swim in a direction following the shoreline. If unable to escape, face the shore and call or wave for help. These are the 2 a.m. Eastern Daylight Time conditions. At the Tallahassee Airport, it was clear. The temperature was 74 degrees. The wind was calm. At Florida State University, the temperature was 75 degrees. The wind was calm. At Apalachicola, it was clear. The temperature was 73 degrees. The wind was northeast at 5 miles an hour. At Panama City Northwest, it was clear. The temperature was 73 degrees. The wind was northeast at 6 miles an hour. At Dothan, it was clear. The temperature was 67 degrees. The wind was north at 5 miles an hour. The report from Albany was not available. At Valdosta, it was clear. The temperature was 68 degrees. The wind was calm. Over the marine area, at the buoy south of Apalachicola, winds were east at 16 knots and seas were 5 feet. At the buoy south of Panama City, winds were east at 14 knots. At the buoy south of Pensacola, winds were northeast at 14 knots. The forecast for the local area. Today, sunny. Highs in the lower 90s. Northeast winds 5 to 10 miles per hour. Tonight, partly cloudy in the evening, then becoming mostly clear. Lows in the lower 70s. East winds around 5 miles per hour in the evening, becoming light and variable. Saturday, sunny. Highs in the mid-90s. Light and variable winds, becoming northeast around 5 miles per hour in the afternoon. Saturday night, mostly clear. A chance of showers and thunderstorms in the evening. Lows in the lower 70s. Southeast winds around 5 miles per hour in the evening, becoming light and variable. Chance of rain 30%. Sunday, mostly sunny. Showers likely with a chance of thunderstorms in the afternoon. Highs in the lower 90s. Northeast winds around 5 miles per hour. Chance of rain 70%. Sunday night, partly cloudy. Showers likely with a chance of thunderstorms in the evening, then a slight chance of showers after midnight. Lows in the lower 70s. Chance of rain 70%. Monday and Monday night, partly cloudy. A chance of showers and thunderstorms. Highs in the lower 90s. Lows in the lower 70s. Chance of rain 50%. Tuesday and Tuesday night, partly cloudy. A chance of showers and thunderstorms. Highs in the lower 90s. Lows in the lower 70s. Chance of rain 30%. Wednesday and Wednesday night, partly cloudy. A slight chance of showers and thunderstorms. Highs in the lower 90s. Lows in the lower 70s. Chance of rain 20%. Thursday, sunny. Highs in the upper 80s. The coastal waters forecast for the following waters from Suwannee River to Apalachicola, Florida, extending from 20 to 60 nautical miles. Coastal waters from Okaloosa Walton County line to Mexico Beach out to 20 nautical miles. Coastal waters from Mexico Beach to Apalachicola out to 20 nautical miles. Waters from Okaloosa Walton County line to Mexico Beach 20 to 60 nautical miles.

miles, and waters from Mexico Beach to Apalachicola 20 to 60 nautical miles. Small craft operators should exercise caution. Tonight, east winds 15 to 20 knots, diminishing to 10 to 15 knots late. Seas 4 to 6 feet, occasionally to 7 feet. Wave detail, east 4 feet at 6 seconds. Protected waters choppy. Friday, northeast winds 10 to 15 knots, diminishing to 5 to 10 knots in the afternoon. Seas around 2 feet in the morning, then 1 foot or less. Wave detail, northeast 1 foot at 3 seconds. Protected waters a moderate chop. Friday night, east winds 5 to 10 knots. Waves 1 foot or less. Wave detail, northeast 1 foot at 2 seconds. Protected waters a light chop. Saturday, east winds around 5 knots, becoming south in the afternoon. Waves 1 foot or less. Wave detail, east 1 foot at 2 seconds. Protected waters smooth, a slight chance of showers and thunderstorms in the afternoon. Saturday night, north winds 5 to 10 knots, becoming east after midnight. Waves 1 foot or less. Wave detail, east 1 foot at 2 seconds. Protected waters a light chop. A slight chance of thunderstorms in the evening. A slight chance of showers. Sunday, northeast winds 5 to 10 knots. Waves 1 foot or less. Wave detail, east 1 foot at 2 seconds. Protected waters a light chop. A slight chance of showers and thunderstorms in the morning, then a chance of showers and thunderstorms in the afternoon. Sunday night, east winds 5 to 10 knots. Waves 1 foot or less. Protected waters a light chop. A chance of showers and thunderstorms. Monday, east winds 5 to 10 knots, becoming southeast in the afternoon. Waves 1 foot or less. Protected waters a light chop. A chance of showers and thunderstorms. Monday night, east winds 5 to 10 knots. Waves 1 foot or less. Protected waters a light chop. A chance of showers and thunderstorms. Tuesday, east winds 5 to 10 knots, becoming southeast in the afternoon. Waves 1 foot or less. Protected waters a light chop. A chance of showers and thunderstorms. Tuesday night, northeast winds 5 to 10 knots. Waves 1 foot or less. Protected waters a light chop. A chance of showers and thunderstorms. Winds and waves higher in and near thunderstorms. The coastal waters forecast for the following St. Andrews Bay waterways. Tonight, northeast winds 5 to 10 knots. Protected waters a light chop. Friday, northeast winds 5 to 10 knots. Protected waters a light chop. Friday night, southwest winds around 5 knots, becoming north after midnight. Protected waters smooth. Saturday, northeast winds around 5 knots, becoming southeast around 5 knots in the afternoon. Protected waters smooth. A chance of showers and thunderstorms in the afternoon. Saturday night, southwest winds around 5 knots, becoming east after midnight. Protected waters smooth. A chance of showers and thunderstorms in the evening. Sunday, northeast winds around 5 knots, becoming east around 5 knots in the afternoon. Protected waters smooth. A chance of showers and thunderstorms in the afternoon. Sunday night, southeast winds around 5 knots, becoming east after midnight. Protected waters smooth. A chance of showers and thunderstorms, mainly in the evening. Monday, northeast winds around 5 knots, becoming southeast around 5 knots in the afternoon. Protected waters smooth. A slight chance of showers and thunderstorms in the morning, then a chance of showers and thunderstorms in the afternoon. Monday night, southeast winds around 5 knots, becoming northeast after midnight. Protected waters smooth. A chance of showers and thunderstorms, mainly in the evening. Tuesday, northeast winds around 5 knots, becoming east around 5 knots in the afternoon. Protected waters smooth. A chance of showers and thunderstorms in the afternoon. Tuesday night, southeast winds around 5 knots, becoming northeast after midnight. Protected waters smooth. A chance of showers and thunderstorms in the evening. Winds and waves higher in and near thunderstorms. The Tropical Weather Outlook. For the North Atlantic, Caribbean Sea and the Gulf of America, Central Subtropical Atlantic L98, showers and thunderstorms associated with an area of low pressure located a few hundred miles east of Bermuda remain disorganized. Development of this system is becoming increasingly unlikely as it drifts westward over the subtropical Atlantic during the next day or so. Formation chance through 48 hours, low.

10%. Formation chance through 7 days, low, 10%. 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High 5:42 a.m., low 2:30 p.m., high 9:15 p.m. Apalachicola. High 7:10 a.m., low 4:49 p.m. St. Andrews Bay of Panama City. High 2 a.m., low 2:54 p.m. Note that the times of high and low tide are 3 minutes earlier at Channel Point than at the St. Mark's River entrance. The average water temperature at Apalachicola was 86.0 degrees. Sunrise and sunset in Tallahassee. September 18, 2026, sunrise 7:24 a.m. Eastern Daylight Time, sunset 7:39 p.m. Eastern Daylight Time. 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This broadcast originates from your National Weather Service office in Tallahassee, Florida. The latest weather and forecast information can also be accessed by calling our automated forecast line at 850-942-8851. The current time is 2:57 a.m. Eastern Daylight Time. High rip current risk remains in effect through late tonight. What? Dangerous rip currents expected. Where? Walton Bay, south-facing Gulf, and Franklin County beaches. When? Through late Thursday night. Impacts. Rip currents can sweep even the best swimmers away from shore into deeper water. Swim near a lifeguard. If caught in a rip current, relax and float. Don't swim against the current. If able, swim in a direction following the shoreline. If unable to escape, trace the shore and call or wave for help. These are the 2 a.m. Eastern Daylight Time conditions. At the Tallahassee Airport, it was clear. The temperature was 74 degrees. The wind was calm. At Florida State University, the temperature was 75 degrees. The wind was calm. At Apalachicola, it was clear. The temperature was 73 degrees. The wind was northeast at 5 miles an hour. At Panama City Northwest, it was clear. The temperature was 73 degrees. The wind was northeast at 6 miles an hour. At Dothan, it was clear. The temperature was 67 degrees. The wind was north at 5 miles an hour. The report from Albany was not available. At Valdosta, it was clear. The temperature was 68 degrees. The wind was calm. Over the marine area, at the buoy south of Apalachicola, winds were east at 16 knots and seas were 5 feet. At the buoy south of Panama City, winds were east at 14 knots. At the buoy south of Pensacola, winds were northeast at 14 knots. The forecast for the local area. Today, sunny. Highs in the lower 90s. Northeast winds 5 to 10 miles per hour. Tonight, partly cloudy in the evening, then becoming mostly clear. Lows in the lower 70s. East winds around 5 miles per hour in the evening, becoming light and variable. Saturday, sunny. Highs in the mid-90s. Light and variable winds, becoming northeast around 5 miles per hour in the afternoon. Saturday night, mostly clear. A chance of showers and thunderstorms in the evening. Lows in the lower 70s. Southeast winds around 5 miles per hour in the evening, becoming light and variable. Chance of rain 30%. Sunday, mostly sunny. Showers likely with a chance of thunderstorms in the afternoon. Highs in the lower 90s. Northeast winds around 5 miles per hour. Chance of rain 70%. Sunday night, partly cloudy. Showers likely with a chance of thunderstorms in the evening, then a slight chance of showers after midnight. Lows in the lower 70s. Chance of rain 70%. Monday and Monday night, partly cloudy. A chance of showers and thunderstorms. Highs in the lower 90s. Lows in the lower 70s. Chance of rain 50%. Tuesday and Tuesday night, partly cloudy. A chance of showers and thunderstorms. Highs in the lower 90s. Lows in the lower 70s. Chance of rain 30%. Wednesday and Wednesday night, partly cloudy. A slight chance of showers and thunderstorms. Highs in the lower 90s. Lows in the lower 70s. Chance of rain 20%. Thursday, sunny. Highs in the upper 80s. The coastal waters forecast.
for the following: waters from Suwannee River to Apalachicola, Florida, extending from 20 to 60 knots.

nautical miles, coastal waters from Okaloosa, Walton County line to Mexico Beach out to 20 nautical miles, coastal waters from Mexico Beach to Apalachicola out to 20 nautical miles, waters from Okaloosa, Walton County line to Mexico Beach 20 to 60 nautical miles, and waters from Mexico Beach to Apalachicola 20 to 60 nautical miles. Small craft operators should exercise caution. Tonight, east winds 15 to 20 knots, diminishing to 10 to 15 knots late. Seas 4 to 6 feet, occasionally to 7 feet. Wave detail, east 4 feet at 6 seconds. Protected waters choppy. Friday, northeast winds 10 to 15 knots, diminishing to 5 to 10 knots in the afternoon. Seas around 2 feet in the morning, then 1 foot or less. Wave detail, northeast 1 foot at 3 seconds. Protected waters a moderate chop. Friday night, east winds 5 to 10 knots. Waves 1 foot or less. Wave detail, northeast 1 foot at 2 seconds. Protected waters a light chop. Saturday, east winds around 5 knots, becoming south in the afternoon. Waves 1 foot or less. Wave detail, east 1 foot at 2 seconds. Protected waters smooth, a slight chance of showers and thunderstorms in the afternoon. Saturday night, north winds 5 to 10 knots, becoming east after midnight. Waves 1 foot or less. Wave detail, east 1 foot at 2 seconds. Protected waters a light chop. A slight chance of thunderstorms in the evening. A slight chance of showers. Sunday, northeast winds 5 to 10 knots. Waves 1 foot or less. Wave detail, east 1 foot at 2 seconds. Protected waters a light chop. A slight chance of showers and thunderstorms in the morning, then a chance of showers and thunderstorms in the afternoon. Sunday night, east winds 5 to 10 knots. Waves 1 foot or less. Protected waters a light chop. A chance of showers and thunderstorms. Monday, east winds 5 to 10 knots, becoming southeast in the afternoon. Waves 1 foot or less. Protected waters a light chop. A chance of showers and thunderstorms. Monday night, east winds 5 to 10 knots. Waves 1 foot or less. Protected waters a light chop. A chance of showers and thunderstorms. Tuesday, east winds 5 to 10 knots, becoming southeast in the afternoon. Waves 1 foot or less. Protected waters a light chop. A chance of showers and thunderstorms. Tuesday night, northeast winds 5 to 10 knots. Waves 1 foot or less. Protected waters a light chop. A chance of showers and thunderstorms. Winds and waves higher and near thunderstorms. The coastal waters forecast for the following St. Andrews Bay waterways. Tonight, northeast winds 5 to 10 knots. Protected waters a light chop. Friday, northeast winds 5 to 10 knots. Protected waters a light chop. Friday night, southwest winds around 5 knots, becoming north after midnight. Protected waters smooth. Saturday, northeast winds around 5 knots, becoming southeast around 5 knots in the afternoon. Protected waters smooth, a chance of showers and thunderstorms in the afternoon. Saturday night, southwest winds around 5 knots, becoming east after midnight. Protected waters smooth, a chance of showers and thunderstorms in the evening. Sunday, northeast winds around 5 knots, becoming east around 5 knots in the afternoon. Protected waters smooth, a chance of showers and thunderstorms in the afternoon. Sunday night, southeast winds around 5 knots, becoming east after midnight. Protected waters smooth, a chance of showers and thunderstorms, mainly in the evening. Monday, northeast winds around 5 knots, becoming southeast around 5 knots in the afternoon. Protected waters smooth, a slight chance of showers and thunderstorms in the morning, then a chance of showers and thunderstorms in the afternoon. Monday night, southeast winds around 5 knots, becoming northeast after midnight. Protected waters smooth, a chance of showers and thunderstorms, mainly in the evening. Tuesday, northeast winds around 5 knots, becoming east around 5 knots in the afternoon. Protected waters smooth, a chance of showers and thunderstorms in the afternoon. Tuesday night, southeast winds around 5 knots, becoming northeast after midnight. Protected waters smooth, a chance of showers and thunderstorms in the evening. Winds and waves higher and near thunderstorms. The Tropical Weather Outlook. For the North Atlantic, Caribbean Sea and the Gulf of America,
central subtropical Atlantic L98, showers and thunderstorms associated with an area of low pressure located a few hundred miles east of Bermuda remain disorganized. Development of this system is becoming increasingly unlikely as it drifts westward over the subtropical Atlantic during the next day or so. Formation chance through 48 hours, low, 10%. Formation chance through 7 days, low, 10%. Tide information for Friday, September 18, 2026. St. Mark's River entrance. High 5:42 a.m., low 2:30 p.m., high 9:15 p.m. Apalachicola. High 7:10 a.m., low 4:49 p.m. St. Andrew's Bay at Panama City. High 2 a.m., low 2:54 p.m. Note that the times of high and low tide are 3 minutes earlier at Shell Point than at the St. Mark's River entrance. The average water temperature at Apalachicola was 86.0 degrees. Sunrise and sunset in Tallahassee. September 18, 2026, sunrise 7:24 a.m. Eastern Daylight Time, sunset 7:39 p.m. Eastern Daylight Time. 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This broadcast originates from your National Weather Service office in Tallahassee, Florida. The latest weather and forecast information can also be accessed by calling our automated forecast line at 850-942-8851. The current time is 3:07 a.m. Eastern Daylight Time. High rip current risk remains in effect through late tonight. What? Dangerous rip currents expected. Where? Walton Bay, south-facing Gulf, and Franklin County beaches. When? Through late Thursday night. Impacts. Rip currents can sweep even the best swimmers away from shore into deeper water. Swim near a lifeguard. If caught in a rip current, relax and float. Don't swim against the current. If able, swim in a direction following the shoreline. If unable to escape, face the shore and call or wave for help. These are the 3 a.m. Eastern Daylight Time conditions. At the Tallahassee Airport, it was clear. The temperature was 71 degrees. The wind was calm. The report from Florida State University was not available. At Apalachicola, it was clear. The temperature was 73 degrees. The wind was northeast at 6 miles an hour. At Panama City Northwest, it was clear. The temperature was 74 degrees. The wind was northeast at 5 miles an hour. At Dothan, it was clear. The temperature was 67 degrees. The wind was calm. The report from Albany was not available. At Valdosta, it was clear. The temperature was 68 degrees. The wind was calm. Over the marine area, at the buoys south of Apalachicola, winds were east at 16 knots. At the buoys south of Panama City, winds were east at 14 knots. At the buoys south of Pensacola, winds were east at 12 knots. The forecast for the local area. Today, sunny. Highs in the lower 90s. Northeast winds 5 to 10 miles per hour. Tonight, partly cloudy in the evening, then becoming mostly clear. Lows in the lower 70s. East winds around 5 miles per hour in the evening, becoming light and variable. Saturday, sunny. Highs in the mid-90s. Light and variable winds, becoming northeast around 5 miles per hour in the afternoon. Saturday night, mostly clear. A chance of showers and thunderstorms in the evening. Lows in the lower 70s. Southeast winds around 5 miles per hour in the evening, becoming light and variable. Chance of rain 30%. Sunday, mostly sunny. Showers likely with a chance of thunderstorms in the afternoon. Highs in the lower 90s. Northeast winds around 5 miles per hour. Chance of rain 70%. Sunday night, partly cloudy. Showers likely with a chance of thunderstorms in the evening, then a slight chance of showers after midnight. Lows in the lower 70s. Chance of rain 70%. Monday and Monday night, partly cloudy. A chance of showers and thunderstorms. Highs in the lower 90s. Lows in the lower 70s. Chance of rain 50%. Tuesday and Tuesday night, partly cloudy. A chance of showers and thunderstorms. Highs in the lower 90s. Lows in the lower 70s. Chance of rain 30%. Wednesday and Wednesday night, partly cloudy. A slight chance of showers and thunderstorms. Highs in the lower 90s.
Lows in the lower 70s. Chance of rain 20%. Thursday, sunny.

highs in the upper 80s. The coastal waters forecast for the following waters from Suwannee River to Apalachicola, Florida, extending from 20 to 60 nautical miles. Coastal waters from Okaloosa-Walton County line to Mexico Beach out to 20 nautical miles. Coastal waters from Mexico Beach to Apalachicola out to 20 nautical miles. Waters from Okaloosa-Walton County line to Mexico Beach 20 to 60 nautical miles. And waters from Mexico Beach to Apalachicola 20 to 60 nautical miles. Small craft operators should exercise caution. Tonight, east winds 15 to 20 knots, diminishing to 10 to 15 knots late. Seas 4 to 6 feet, occasionally to 7 feet. Wave detail, east 4 feet at 6 seconds. Protected waters choppy. Friday, northeast winds 10 to 15 knots, diminishing to 5 to 10 knots in the afternoon. Seas around 2 feet in the morning, then 1 foot or less. Wave detail, northeast 1 foot at 3 seconds. Protected waters a moderate chop. Friday night, east winds 5 to 10 knots. Waves 1 foot or less. Wave detail, northeast 1 foot at 2 seconds. Protected waters a light chop. Saturday, east winds around 5 knots, becoming south in the afternoon. Waves 1 foot or less. Wave detail, east 1 foot at 2 seconds. Protected waters smooth, a slight chance of showers and thunderstorms in the afternoon. Saturday night, north winds 5 to 10 knots, becoming east after midnight. Waves 1 foot or less. Wave detail, east 1 foot at 2 seconds. Protected waters a light chop. A slight chance of thunderstorms in the evening. A slight chance of showers. Sunday, northeast winds 5 to 10 knots. Waves 1 foot or less. Wave detail, east 1 foot at 2 seconds. Protected waters a light chop. A slight chance of showers and thunderstorms in the morning, then a chance of showers and thunderstorms in the afternoon. Sunday night, east winds 5 to 10 knots. Waves 1 foot or less. Protected waters a light chop. A chance of showers and thunderstorms. Monday, east winds 5 to 10 knots, becoming southeast in the afternoon. Waves 1 foot or less. Protected waters a light chop. A chance of showers and thunderstorms. Monday night, east winds 5 to 10 knots. Waves 1 foot or less. Protected waters a light chop. A chance of showers and thunderstorms. Tuesday, east winds 5 to 10 knots, becoming southeast in the afternoon. Waves 1 foot or less. Protected waters a light chop. A chance of showers and thunderstorms. Tuesday night, northeast winds 5 to 10 knots. Waves 1 foot or less. Protected waters a light chop. A chance of showers and thunderstorms. Winds and waves higher and near thunderstorms. The coastal waters forecast for the following St. Andrews Bay waterways. Tonight, northeast winds 5 to 10 knots. Protected waters a light chop. Friday, northeast winds 5 to 10 knots. Protected waters a light chop. Friday night, southwest winds around 5 knots, becoming north after midnight. Protected waters smooth. Saturday, northeast winds around 5 knots, becoming southeast around 5 knots in the afternoon. Protected waters smooth, a chance of showers and thunderstorms in the afternoon. Saturday night, southwest winds around 5 knots, becoming east after midnight. Protected waters smooth, a chance of showers and thunderstorms in the evening. Sunday, northeast winds around 5 knots, becoming east around 5 knots in the afternoon. Protected waters smooth, a chance of showers and thunderstorms in the afternoon. Sunday night, southeast winds around 5 knots, becoming east after midnight. Protected waters smooth, a chance of showers and thunderstorms, mainly in the evening. Monday, northeast winds around 5 knots, becoming southeast around 5 knots in the afternoon. Protected waters smooth, a slight chance of showers and thunderstorms in the morning, then a chance of showers and thunderstorms in the afternoon. Monday night, southeast winds around 5 knots, becoming northeast after midnight. Protected waters smooth, a chance of showers and thunderstorms, mainly in the evening. Tuesday, northeast winds around 5 knots, becoming east around 5 knots in the afternoon. Protected waters smooth, a chance of showers and thunderstorms in the afternoon. Tuesday night, southeast winds around 5 knots, becoming northeast after midnight. Protected waters smooth, a chance of showers and thunderstorms in the evening. Winds and waves higher and near thunderstorms.
The Tallahassee Climate Summary for yesterday, September 17, 2026. Yesterday's high temperature was 91 degrees. This high was 2 degrees above the normal high of 89. Yesterday's low temperature was 73 degrees. This low was 3 degrees above the normal low of 70. No precipitation fell yesterday, which leaves the monthly total at 1.32 inches. This is 1.68 inches below the normal amount of 3.00 inches for September. The total precipitation for the year still stands at 30.83 inches, which is 15.49 inches below normal. The normal high temperature for today is 88 degrees, and the normal low is 69. The record high for today is 101, which occurred in 2019, and the record low is 56, which occurred in 1910. Sunrise today is at 7:24 a.m. and sunset is at 7:39 p.m. The Tropical Weather Outlook. For the North Atlantic, Caribbean Sea and the Gulf of America, Central Subtropical Atlantic L98, showers and thunderstorms associated with an area of low pressure located a few hundred miles east of Bermuda remain disorganized. Development of this system is becoming increasingly unlikely as it drifts westward over the subtropical Atlantic during the next day or so. Formation chance through 48 hours, low, 10%. Formation chance through 7 days, low, 10%. Tide information for Friday, September 18, 2026. St. Mark's River entrance. High 5:42 a.m., low 2:30 p.m., high 9:15 p.m. Apalachicola. High 7:10 a.m., low 4:49 p.m. St. Andrew's Bay at Panama City. High 2 a.m., low 2:54 p.m. Note that the times of high and low tide are 3 minutes earlier at Shell Point than at the St. Mark's River entrance. The average water temperature at Apalachicola was 86.0 degrees. Sunrise and sunset in Tallahassee. September 18, 2026, sunrise 7:24 a.m. Eastern Daylight Time, sunset 7:39 p.m. Eastern Daylight Time. 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This broadcast originates from your National Weather Service office in Tallahassee, Florida. The latest weather and forecast information can also be accessed by calling our automated forecast line at 850-942-8851. The current time is 3:18 a.m. Eastern Daylight Time. High rip current risk remains in effect through late tonight. What? Dangerous rip currents expected. Where? Walton Bay, south-facing Gulf, and Franklin County beaches. When? Through late Thursday night. Impacts. Rip currents can sweep even the best swimmers away from shore into deeper water. Swim near a lifeguard. If caught in a rip current, relax and float. Don't swim against the current. If able, swim in a direction following the shoreline. If unable to escape, face the shore and call or wave for help. These are the 3 a.m. Eastern Daylight Time conditions. At the Tallahassee Airport, it was clear. The temperature was 71 degrees. The wind was calm. At Florida State University, the temperature was 73 degrees. The wind was calm. At Apalachicola, it was clear. The temperature was 73 degrees. The wind was northeast at 6 miles an hour. At Panama City Northwest, it was clear. The temperature was 74 degrees. The wind was northeast at 5 miles an hour. At Dothan, it was clear. The temperature was 67 degrees. The wind was calm. The report from Albany was not available. At Valdosta, it was clear. The temperature was 68 degrees. The wind was calm. Over the marine area, at the buoy south of Apalachicola, winds were east at 16 knots and seas were 4 feet. At the buoy south of Panama City, winds were east at 14 knots. At the buoy south of Pensacola, wave height 3 feet. Wave period 7 seconds. The forecast for the local area. Today, sunny. Highs in the lower 90s. Northeast winds 5 to 10 miles per hour. Tonight, partly cloudy in the evening, then becoming mostly clear. Lows in the lower 70s. East winds around 5 miles per hour in the evening, becoming light and variable. Saturday, sunny. Highs in the mid-90s. Light and variable winds, becoming northeast around 5 miles per hour in the afternoon. Saturday night, mostly clear. A chance of showers and thunderstorms in the evening.
Lows in the lower 70s.

southeast winds around 5 miles per hour in the evening, becoming light and variable. Chance of rain 30%. Sunday, mostly sunny. Showers likely with a chance of thunderstorms in the afternoon. Highs in the lower 90s. Northeast winds around 5 miles per hour. Chance of rain 70%. Sunday night, partly cloudy. Showers likely with a chance of thunderstorms in the evening, then a slight chance of showers after midnight. Lows in the lower 70s. Chance of rain 70%. Monday and Monday night, partly cloudy. A chance of showers and thunderstorms. Highs in the lower 90s. Lows in the lower 70s. Chance of rain 50%. Tuesday and Tuesday night, partly cloudy. A chance of showers and thunderstorms. Highs in the lower 90s. Lows in the lower 70s. Chance of rain 30%. Wednesday and Wednesday night, partly cloudy. A slight chance of showers and thunderstorms. Highs in the lower 90s. Lows in the lower 70s. Chance of rain 20%. Thursday, sunny. Highs in the upper 80s. The coastal waters forecast for the following waters from Suwannee River to Apalachicola, Florida, extending from 20 to 60 nautical miles. Coastal waters from Okaloosa, Walton County line to Mexico Beach out to 20 nautical miles. Coastal waters from Mexico Beach to Apalachicola out to 20 nautical miles. Waters from Okaloosa, Walton County line to Mexico Beach 20 to 60 nautical miles. And waters from Mexico Beach to Apalachicola 20 to 60 nautical miles. Small craft operators should exercise caution. Tonight, east winds 15 to 20 knots, diminishing to 10 to 15 knots late. Seas 4 to 6 feet, occasionally to 7 feet. Wave detail, east 4 feet at 6 seconds. Protected waters choppy. Friday, northeast winds 10 to 15 knots, diminishing to 5 to 10 knots in the afternoon. Seas around 2 feet in the morning, then 1 foot or less. Wave detail, northeast 1 foot at 3 seconds. Protected waters a moderate chop. Friday night, east winds 5 to 10 knots. Waves 1 foot or less. Wave detail, northeast 1 foot at 2 seconds. Protected waters a light chop. Saturday, east winds around 5 knots, becoming south in the afternoon. Waves 1 foot or less. Wave detail, east 1 foot at 2 seconds. Protected waters smooth, a slight chance of showers and thunderstorms in the afternoon. Saturday night, north winds 5 to 10 knots, becoming east after midnight. Waves 1 foot or less. Wave detail, east 1 foot at 2 seconds. Protected waters a light chop. A slight chance of thunderstorms in the evening. A slight chance of showers. Sunday, northeast winds 5 to 10 knots. Waves 1 foot or less. Wave detail, east 1 foot at 2 seconds. Protected waters a light chop. A slight chance of showers and thunderstorms in the morning, then a chance of showers and thunderstorms in the afternoon. Sunday night, east winds 5 to 10 knots. Waves 1 foot or less. Protected waters a light chop. A chance of showers and thunderstorms. Monday, east winds 5 to 10 knots, becoming southeast in the afternoon. Waves 1 foot or less. Protected waters a light chop. A chance of showers and thunderstorms. Monday night, east winds 5 to 10 knots. Waves 1 foot or less. Protected waters a light chop. A chance of showers and thunderstorms. Tuesday, east winds 5 to 10 knots, becoming southeast in the afternoon. Waves 1 foot or less. Protected waters a light chop. A chance of showers and thunderstorms. Tuesday night, northeast winds 5 to 10 knots. Waves 1 foot or less. Protected waters a light chop. A chance of showers and thunderstorms. Winds and waves higher in and near thunderstorms. The coastal waters forecast for the following St. Andrews Bay waterways. Tonight, northeast winds 5 to 10 knots. Protected waters a light chop. Friday, northeast winds 5 to 10 knots. Protected waters a light chop. Friday night, southwest winds around 5 knots, becoming north after midnight. Protected waters smooth. Saturday, northeast winds around 5 knots, becoming southeast around 5 knots in the afternoon. Protected waters smooth, a chance of showers and thunderstorms in the afternoon. Saturday night, southwest winds around 5 knots, becoming east after midnight. Protected waters smooth, a chance of showers and thunderstorms in the evening.

Sunday, northeast winds around 5 knots, becoming east around 5 knots in the afternoon. Protected waters, smooth, a chance of showers and thunderstorms in the afternoon. Sunday night, southeast winds around 5 knots, becoming east after midnight. Protected waters, smooth, a chance of showers and thunderstorms, mainly in the evening. Monday, northeast winds around 5 knots, becoming southeast around 5 knots in the afternoon. Protected waters, smooth, a slight chance of showers and thunderstorms in the morning, then a chance of showers and thunderstorms in the afternoon. Monday night, southeast winds around 5 knots, becoming northeast after midnight. Protected waters, smooth, a chance of showers and thunderstorms, mainly in the evening. Tuesday, northeast winds around 5 knots, becoming east around 5 knots in the afternoon. Protected waters, smooth, a chance of showers and thunderstorms in the afternoon. Tuesday night, southeast winds around 5 knots, becoming northeast after midnight. Protected waters, smooth, a chance of showers and thunderstorms in the evening. Winds and waves higher in and near thunderstorms. The coastal waters forecast for the following: waters from Suwannee River to Apalachicola, Florida, extending from 20 to 60 nautical miles. Coastal waters from Okaloosa-Walton County line to Mexico Beach out to 20 nautical miles. Coastal waters from Mexico Beach to Apalachicola out to 20 nautical miles. Waters from Okaloosa-Walton County line to Mexico Beach 20 to 60 nautical miles. And waters from Mexico Beach to Apalachicola 20 to 60 nautical miles. Today, northeast winds 10 to 15 knots. Seas 2 to 3 feet. Wave detail, east 3 feet at 5 seconds. Protected waters a moderate chop. Tonight, northeast winds 5 to 10 knots. Seas 2 to 3 feet. Wave detail, east 2 feet at 5 seconds. Protected waters a light chop. Saturday, northeast winds 5 to 10 knots. Seas around 2 feet in the morning, then 1 foot or less. Wave detail, east 1 foot at 4 seconds. Protected waters a light chop. Saturday night, northeast winds around 5 knots. Waves 1 foot or less. Wave detail, southeast 1 foot at 3 seconds. Protected waters smooth, a slight chance of thunderstorms. A slight chance of showers in the evening, then a chance of showers after midnight. Sunday, northeast winds 5 to 10 knots. Waves 1 foot or less. Wave detail, east 1 foot at 3 seconds. Protected waters a light chop. A chance of showers and thunderstorms. Sunday night, east winds around 5 knots. Waves 1 foot or less. Protected waters smooth, a chance of showers and thunderstorms. Monday, east winds 5 to 10 knots. Waves 1 foot or less. Protected waters a light chop. A chance of showers and thunderstorms. Monday night, east winds around 5 knots. Waves 1 foot or less. Protected waters smooth, a chance of showers and thunderstorms. Tuesday, east winds 5 to 10 knots. Waves 1 foot or less. Protected waters a light chop. A chance of showers and thunderstorms. Tuesday night, east winds around 5 knots. Waves 1 foot or less. Protected waters smooth, a slight chance of showers and thunderstorms. Winds and waves higher in and near thunderstorms. The coastal waters forecast for the following: St. Andrews Bay waterways. Today, east winds 5 to 10 knots. Protected waters a light chop. Tonight, southwest winds around 5 knots, becoming northwest after midnight. Protected waters smooth. Saturday, north winds around 5 knots, becoming southeast in the afternoon. Protected waters smooth. A slight chance of showers and thunderstorms in the afternoon. Saturday night, southwest winds around 5 knots, becoming north after midnight. Protected waters smooth. Sunday, northeast winds around 5 knots, becoming south around 5 knots in the afternoon. Protected waters smooth. A slight chance of showers and thunderstorms in the morning, then showers likely with a chance of thunderstorms in the afternoon. Sunday night, southwest winds around 5 knots, becoming east after midnight. Protected waters smooth. Showers likely with a chance of thunderstorms in the evening, then a slight chance of showers and thunderstorms after midnight. Monday, northeast winds around 5 knots, becoming southeast in the afternoon. Protected waters smooth. A slight chance of showers and thunderstorms in the morning, then a chance of showers and thunderstorms in the afternoon. Monday night, south winds around 5 knots, becoming east after midnight. Protected waters smooth. A chance

0: Patient chance through 7 days,
1: low,
0: 10%. The Tallahassee climate summary for yesterday, September 17, 2026. Yesterday's high temperature was 91 degrees. This high was 2 degrees above the normal high of 89. Yesterday's low temperature was 73 degrees. This low was 3 degrees above the normal low of 70. No precipitation fell yesterday, which leaves the monthly total at 1.32 inches. This is 1.68 inches below the normal amount of 3.00 inches for September. The total precipitation for the year still stands at 30.83 inches, which is 15.49 inches below normal. The normal high temperature for today is 88 degrees, and the normal low is 69. The record high for today is 101, which occurred in 2019, and the record low is 56, which occurred in 1910. Sunrise today is at 7:24 a.m. and sunset is at 7:39 p.m. Tide information for Friday, September 18, 2026. St. Mark's River entrance. High 5:42 a.m., low 2:30 p.m., high 9:15 p.m. Apalachicola. High 7:10 a.m., low 4:49 p.m. St. Andrews Bay at Panama City. High 2 a.m., low 2:54 p.m. Note that the times of high and low tide are 3 minutes earlier at Shell Point than at the St. Mark's River entrance. The average water temp, high 2 a.m., low 2:54 p.m. Note that the times of high and low tide are 3 minutes earlier at Shell Point than at the St. Mark's River entrance. The average water temperature at Apalachicola was 86.0 degrees. Sunrise and sunset in Tallahassee. September 18, 2026, sunrise 7:24 a.m. Eastern Daylight Time, sunset 7:39 p.m. Eastern Daylight Time. 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The latest weather and forecast information can also be accessed by calling our automated forecast line at 850-942-8851. The current time is 3:33 a.m. Eastern Daylight Time. High rip current risk remains in effect through late tonight. What? Dangerous rip currents expected. Where? Walton Bay, south-facing Gulf, and Franklin County beaches. When? Through late Thursday night. Impacts. Rip currents can sweep even the best swimmers away from shore into deeper water. Swim near a lifeguard. If caught in a rip current, relax and float. Don't swim against the current. If able, swim in a direction following the shoreline. If unable to escape, face the shore and call or wave for help. These are the 3 a.m. Eastern Daylight Time conditions. At the Tallahassee Airport, it was clear. The temperature was 71 degrees. The wind was calm. At Florida State University, the temperature was 73 degrees. The wind was calm. At Apalachicola, it was clear. The temperature was 73 degrees. The wind was northeast at 6 miles an hour. At Panama City Northwest, it was clear. The temperature was 74 degrees. The wind was northeast at 5 miles an hour. At Dothan, it was clear. The temperature was 67 degrees. The wind was calm. The report from Albany was not available. At Valdosta, it was clear. The temperature was 68 degrees. The wind was calm. Over the marine area, at the buoys south of Apalachicola, winds were east at 16 knots and seas were 4 feet. At the buoys south of Panama City, winds were east at 14 knots. At the buoys south of Pensacola, wave height 3 feet. Wave period 7 seconds. The forecast for the local area. Today, sunny. Highs in the lower 90s. Northeast winds 5 to 10 miles per hour. Tonight, partly cloudy in the evening, then becoming mostly clear. Lows in the lower 70s. East winds around 5 miles per hour in the evening, becoming light and variable. Saturday, sunny. Highs in the mid-90s. Light and variable winds, becoming northeast around 5 miles per hour in the afternoon. Saturday night, mostly clear. A chance of showers and thunderstorms in the evening. Lows in the lower 70s. Southeast winds around 5 miles per hour in the evening, becoming light and variable. Chance of rain 30%. Sunday, mostly sunny. Showers likely with a chance of thunderstorms in the afternoon. Highs in the lower 90s.

Northeast winds around 5 miles per hour. Chance of rain 70%. Sunday night, partly cloudy. Showers likely with a chance of thunderstorms in the evening, then a slight chance of showers after midnight. Lows in the lower 70s. Chance of rain 70%. Monday and Monday night, partly cloudy. A chance of showers and thunderstorms. Highs in the lower 90s. Lows in the lower 70s. Chance of rain 50%. Tuesday and Tuesday night, partly cloudy. A chance of showers and thunderstorms. Highs in the lower 90s. Lows in the lower 70s. Chance of rain 30%. Wednesday and Wednesday night, partly cloudy. A slight chance of showers and thunderstorms. Highs in the lower 90s. Lows in the lower 70s. Chance of rain 20%. Thursday, sunny. Highs in the upper 80s. The coastal waters forecast for the following waters from Suwannee River to Apalachicola, Florida, extending from 20 to 60 nautical miles. Coastal waters from Okaloosa, Walton County line to Mexico Beach out to 20 nautical miles. Coastal waters from Mexico Beach to Apalachicola out to 20 nautical miles. Waters from Okaloosa, Walton County line to Mexico Beach 20 to 60 nautical miles. And waters from Mexico Beach to Apalachicola 20 to 60 nautical miles. Today, northeast winds 10 to 15 knots. Seas 2 to 3 feet. Wave detail, east 3 feet at 5 seconds. Protected waters a moderate chop. Tonight, northeast winds 5 to 10 knots. Seas 2 to 3 feet. Wave detail, east 2 feet at 5 seconds. Protected waters a light chop. Saturday, northeast winds 5 to 10 knots. Seas around 2 feet in the morning, then 1 foot or less. Wave detail, east 1 foot at 4 seconds. Protected waters a light chop. Saturday night, northeast winds around 5 knots. Waves 1 foot or less. Wave detail, southeast 1 foot at 3 seconds. Protected waters smooth, a slight chance of thunderstorms. A slight chance of showers in the evening, then a chance of showers after midnight. Sunday, northeast winds 5 to 10 knots. Waves 1 foot or less. Wave detail, east 1 foot at 3 seconds. Protected waters a light chop. A chance of showers and thunderstorms. Sunday night, east winds around 5 knots. Waves 1 foot or less. Protected waters smooth. A chance of showers and thunderstorms. Monday, east winds 5 to 10 knots. Waves 1 foot or less. Protected waters a light chop. A chance of showers and thunderstorms. Monday night, east winds around 5 knots. Waves 1 foot or less. Protected waters smooth. A chance of showers and thunderstorms. Tuesday, east winds 5 to 10 knots. Waves 1 foot or less. Protected waters a light chop. A chance of showers and thunderstorms. Tuesday night, east winds around 5 knots. Waves 1 foot or less. Protected waters smooth. A slight chance of showers and thunderstorms. Winds and waves higher and near thunderstorms. The coastal waters forecast for the following St. Andrews Bay waterways. Today, east winds 5 to 10 knots. Protected waters a light chop. Tonight, southwest winds around 5 knots, becoming northwest after midnight. Protected waters smooth. Saturday, north winds around 5 knots, becoming southeast in the afternoon. Protected waters smooth. A slight chance of showers and thunderstorms in the afternoon. Saturday night, southwest winds around 5 knots, becoming north after midnight. Protected waters smooth. Sunday, northeast winds around 5 knots, becoming south around 5 knots in the afternoon. Protected waters smooth. A slight chance of showers and thunderstorms in the morning, then showers likely with a chance of thunderstorms in the afternoon. Sunday night, southwest winds around 5 knots, becoming east after midnight. Protected waters smooth. Showers likely with a chance of thunderstorms in the evening, then a slight chance of showers and thunderstorms after midnight. Monday, northeast winds around 5 knots, becoming southeast in the afternoon. Protected waters smooth. A slight chance of showers and thunderstorms in the morning, then a chance of showers and thunderstorms in the afternoon. Monday night, south winds around 5 knots, becoming east after midnight. Protected waters smooth. A chance of showers and thunderstorms, mainly in the evening. Tuesday, northeast winds around 5 knots, becoming southeast around 5 knots in the afternoon.
Protected water is smooth. A slight chance of showers and thunderstorms in the morning, then a chance of showers and thunderstorms in the afternoon. Tuesday night, south winds around 5 knots, becoming northeast after midnight. Protected water is smooth. A chance of showers and thunderstorms in the evening. Winds and waves higher and near thunderstorms. The Tropical Weather Outlook. For the North Atlantic, Caribbean Sea and the Gulf of America, Central Subtropical Atlantic L98, showers and thunderstorms associated with an area of low pressure located a few hundred miles east of Bermuda remain disorganized. Development of this system is becoming increasingly unlikely as it drifts westward over the subtropical Atlantic during the next day or so. Formation chance through 48 hours, low, 10%. Formation chance through 7 days, low, 10%. Tide information for Friday, September 18, 2026. St. Mark's River entrance. High 5:42 a.m., low 2:30 p.m., high 9:15 p.m. Apalachicola. High 7:10 a.m., low 4:49 p.m. St. Andrews Bay of Panama City. High 2 a.m., low 2:54 p.m. Note that the times of high and low tide are 3 minutes earlier at Shell Point than at the St. Mark's River entrance. The average water temperature at Apalachicola was 86.0 degrees. Sunrise and sunset in Tallahassee. September 18, 2026, sunrise 7:24 a.m. Eastern Daylight Time, sunset 7:39 p.m. Eastern Daylight Time. 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This broadcast originates from your National Weather Service office in Tallahassee, Florida. The latest weather and forecast information can also be accessed by calling our automated forecast line at 850-942-8851. The current time is 3:43 a.m. Eastern Daylight Time. High rip current risk remains in effect through late tonight. What? Dangerous rip currents expected. Where? Walton Bay, south-facing Gulf, and Franklin County beaches. When? Through late Thursday night. Impacts. Rip currents can sweep even the best swimmers away from shore into deeper water. Swim near a lifeguard. If caught in a rip current, relax and float. Don't swim against the current. If able, swim in a direction following the shoreline. If unable to escape, face the shore and call or wave for help. These are the 3 a.m. Eastern Daylight Time conditions. At the Tallahassee Airport, it was clear. The temperature was 71 degrees. The wind was calm. At Florida State University, the temperature was 73 degrees. The wind was calm. At Apalachicola, it was clear. The temperature was 73 degrees. The wind was northeast at 6 miles an hour. At Panama City Northwest, it was clear. The temperature was 74 degrees. The wind was northeast at 5 miles an hour. At Dothan, it was clear. The temperature was 67 degrees. The wind was calm. The report from Albany was not available. At Valdosta, it was clear. The temperature was 68 degrees. The wind was calm. Over the marine area, at the buoy south of Apalachicola, winds were east at 16 knots and seas were 4 feet. At the buoy south of Panama City, winds were east at 14 knots. At the buoy south of Pensacola, wave height 3 feet. Wave period 7 seconds. The forecast for the local area. Today, sunny. Highs in the lower 90s. Northeast winds 5 to 10 miles per hour. Tonight, partly cloudy in the evening, then becoming mostly clear. Lows in the lower 70s. East winds around 5 miles per hour in the evening, becoming light and variable. Saturday, sunny. Highs in the mid-90s. Light and variable winds, becoming northeast around 5 miles per hour in the afternoon. Saturday night, mostly clear. A chance of showers and thunderstorms in the evening. Lows in the lower 70s. Southeast winds around 5 miles per hour in the evening, becoming light and variable. Chance of rain 30%. Sunday, mostly sunny. Showers likely with a chance of thunderstorms in the afternoon. Highs in the lower 90s. Northeast winds around 5 miles per hour. Chance of rain 70%. Sunday night, partly cloudy. Showers likely with a chance of thunderstorms in the evening, then a slight chance of showers after midnight. Lows in the lower 70s. Chance of rain 70%.
Monday and Monday night.

partly cloudy. A chance of showers and thunderstorms. Highs in the lower 90s. Lows in the lower 70s. Chance of rain 50%. Tuesday and Tuesday night, partly cloudy. A chance of showers and thunderstorms. Highs in the lower 90s. Lows in the lower 70s. Chance of rain 30%. Wednesday and Wednesday night, partly cloudy. A slight chance of showers and thunderstorms. Highs in the lower 90s. Lows in the lower 70s. Chance of rain 20%. Thursday, sunny. Highs in the upper 80s. The coastal waters forecast for the following waters from Suwannee River to Apalachicola, Florida, extending from 20 to 60 nautical miles. Coastal waters from Okaloosa-Walton County line to Mexico Beach out to 20 nautical miles. Coastal waters from Mexico Beach to Apalachicola out to 20 nautical miles. Waters from Okaloosa-Walton County line to Mexico Beach 20 to 60 nautical miles. And waters from Mexico Beach to Apalachicola 20 to 60 nautical miles. Today, northeast winds 10 to 15 knots. Seas 2 to 3 feet. Wave detail, east 3 feet at 5 seconds. Protected waters a moderate chop. Tonight, northeast winds 5 to 10 knots. Seas 2 to 3 feet. Wave detail, east 2 feet at 5 seconds. Protected waters a light chop. Saturday, northeast winds 5 to 10 knots. Seas around 2 feet in the morning, then 1 foot or less. Wave detail, east 1 foot at 4 seconds. Protected waters a light chop. Saturday night, northeast winds around 5 knots. Waves 1 foot or less. Wave detail, southeast 1 foot at 3 seconds. Protected waters smooth, a slight chance of thunderstorms. A slight chance of showers in the evening, then a chance of showers after midnight. Sunday, northeast winds 5 to 10 knots. Waves 1 foot or less. Wave detail, east 1 foot at 3 seconds. Protected waters a light chop. A chance of showers and thunderstorms. Sunday night, east winds around 5 knots. Waves 1 foot or less. Protected waters smooth. A chance of showers and thunderstorms. Monday, east winds 5 to 10 knots. Waves 1 foot or less. Protected waters a light chop. A chance of showers and thunderstorms. Monday night, east winds around 5 knots. Waves 1 foot or less. Protected waters smooth. A chance of showers and thunderstorms. Tuesday, east winds 5 to 10 knots. Waves 1 foot or less. Protected waters a light chop. A chance of showers and thunderstorms. Tuesday night, east winds around 5 knots. Waves 1 foot or less. Protected waters smooth. A slight chance of showers and thunderstorms. Winds and waves higher and near thunderstorms. The coastal waters forecast for the following St. Andrews Bay waterways. Today, east winds 5 to 10 knots. Protected waters a light chop. Tonight, southwest winds around 5 knots, becoming northwest after midnight. Protected waters smooth. Saturday, north winds around 5 knots, becoming southeast in the afternoon. Protected waters smooth. A slight chance of showers and thunderstorms in the afternoon. Saturday night, southwest winds around 5 knots, becoming north after midnight. Protected waters smooth. Sunday, northeast winds around 5 knots, becoming south around 5 knots in the afternoon. Protected waters smooth. A slight chance of showers and thunderstorms in the morning, then showers likely with a chance of thunderstorms in the afternoon. Sunday night, southwest winds around 5 knots, becoming east after midnight. Protected waters smooth. Showers likely with a chance of thunderstorms in the evening, then a slight chance of showers and thunderstorms after midnight. Monday, northeast winds around 5 knots, becoming southeast in the afternoon. Protected waters smooth. A slight chance of showers and thunderstorms in the morning, then a chance of showers and thunderstorms in the afternoon. Monday night, south winds around 5 knots, becoming east after midnight. Protected waters smooth. A chance of showers and thunderstorms, mainly in the evening. Tuesday, northeast winds around 5 knots, becoming southeast around 5 knots in the afternoon. Protected waters smooth. A slight chance of showers and thunderstorms in the morning, then a chance of showers and thunderstorms in the afternoon. Tuesday night, south winds around 5 knots, becoming northeast after midnight. Protected waters smooth. A chance of showers and thunderstorms in the evening. Winds and waves higher and near thunderstorms.

tropical weather outlook. For the North Atlantic, Caribbean Sea, and the Gulf of America, central subtropical Atlantic L98, showers and thunderstorms associated with an area of low pressure located a few hundred miles east of Bermuda remain disorganized. Development of this system is becoming increasingly unlikely as it drifts westward over the subtropical Atlantic during the next day or so. Formation chance through 48 hours, low, 10%. Formation chance through 7 days, low, 10%. Tide information for Friday, September 18, 2026. St. Mark's River entrance. High 5:42 a.m., low 2:30 p.m., high 9:15 p.m. Apalachicola. High 7:10 a.m., low 4:49 p.m. St. Andrews Bay of Panama City. High 2 a.m., low 2:54 p.m. Note that the times of high and low tide are 3 minutes earlier at Shell Point than at the St. Mark's River entrance. The average water temperature at Apalachicola was 86.0 degrees. Sunrise and sunset in Tallahassee. September 18, 2026, sunrise 7:24 a.m. Eastern Daylight Time, sunset 7:39 p.m. Eastern Daylight Time. 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This broadcast originates from your National Weather Service office in Tallahassee, Florida. The latest weather and forecast information can also be accessed by calling our automated forecast line at 850-942-8851. The current time is 3:53 a.m. Eastern Daylight Time. High rip current risk remains in effect through late tonight. What? Dangerous rip current expected. Where? Walton Bay, south-facing Gulf, and Franklin County beaches. When? Through late Thursday night. Impacts. Rip currents can sweep even the best swimmers away from shore into deeper water. Swim near a lifeguard. If caught in a rip current, relax and float. Don't swim against the current. If able, swim in a direction following the shoreline. If unable to escape, face the shore and call or wave for help. These are the 3 a.m. Eastern Daylight Time conditions. At the Tallahassee Airport, it was clear. The temperature was 71 degrees. The wind was calm. At Florida State University, the temperature was 73 degrees. The wind was calm. At Apalachicola, it was clear. The temperature was 73 degrees. The wind was northeast at 6 miles an hour. At Panama City Northwest, it was clear. The temperature was 74 degrees. The wind was northeast at 5 miles an hour. At Dothan, it was clear. The temperature was 67 degrees. The wind was calm. The report from Albany was not available. At Valdosta, it was clear. The temperature was 68 degrees. The wind was calm. Over the marine area, at the buoy south of Apalachicola, winds were east at 16 knots and seas were 4 feet. At the buoy south of Panama City, winds were east at 14 knots. At the buoy south of Pensacola, wave height 3 feet. Wave period 7 seconds. The forecast for the local area. Today, sunny. Highs in the lower 90s. Northeast winds 5 to 10 miles per hour. Tonight, partly cloudy in the evening, then becoming mostly clear. Lows in the lower 70s. East winds around 5 miles per hour in the evening, becoming light and variable. Saturday, sunny. Highs in the mid-90s. Light and variable winds, becoming northeast around 5 miles per hour in the afternoon. Saturday night, mostly clear. A chance of showers and thunderstorms in the evening. Lows in the lower 70s. Southeast winds around 5 miles per hour in the evening, becoming light and variable. Chance of rain 30%. Sunday, mostly sunny. Showers likely with a chance of thunderstorms in the afternoon. Highs in the lower 90s. Northeast winds around 5 miles per hour. Chance of rain 70%. Sunday night, partly cloudy. Showers likely with a chance of thunderstorms in the evening, then a slight chance of showers after midnight. Lows in the lower 70s. Chance of rain 70%. Monday and Monday night, partly cloudy. A chance of showers and thunderstorms. Highs in the lower 90s. Lows in the lower 70s. Chance of rain 50%. Tuesday and Tuesday night, partly cloudy. A chance of showers and thunderstorms. Highs in the lower 90s. Lows in the lower 70s.

chance of rain 30%. Wednesday and Wednesday night, partly cloudy. A slight chance of showers and thunderstorms. Highs in the lower 90s. Lows in the lower 70s. Chance of rain 20%. Thursday, sunny. Highs in the upper 80s. The coastal waters forecast for the following: waters from Suwannee River to Apalachicola, Florida, extending from 20 to 60 nautical miles. Coastal waters from Okaloosa-Walton County line to Mexico Beach out to 20 nautical miles. Coastal waters from Mexico Beach to Apalachicola out to 20 nautical miles. Waters from Okaloosa-Walton County line to Mexico Beach 20 to 60 nautical miles. And waters from Mexico Beach to Apalachicola 20 to 60 nautical miles. Today, northeast winds 10 to 15 knots. Seas 2 to 3 feet. Wave detail, east 3 feet at 5 seconds. Protected waters a moderate chop. Tonight, northeast winds 5 to 10 knots. Seas 2 to 3 feet. Wave detail, east 2 feet at 5 seconds. Protected waters a light chop. Saturday, northeast winds 5 to 10 knots. Seas around 2 feet in the morning, then 1 foot or less. Wave detail, east 1 foot at 4 seconds. Protected waters a light chop. Saturday night, northeast winds around 5 knots. Waves 1 foot or less. Wave detail, southeast 1 foot at 3 seconds. Protected waters smooth. A slight chance of thunderstorms. A slight chance of showers in the evening, then a chance of showers after midnight. Sunday, northeast winds 5 to 10 knots. Waves 1 foot or less. Wave detail, east 1 foot at 3 seconds. Protected waters a light chop. A chance of showers and thunderstorms. Sunday night, east winds around 5 knots. Waves 1 foot or less. Protected waters smooth. A chance of showers and thunderstorms. Monday, east winds 5 to 10 knots. Waves 1 foot or less. Protected waters a light chop. A chance of showers and thunderstorms. Monday night, east winds around 5 knots. Waves 1 foot or less. Protected waters smooth. A chance of showers and thunderstorms. Tuesday, east winds 5 to 10 knots. Waves 1 foot or less. Protected waters a light chop. A chance of showers and thunderstorms. Tuesday night, east winds around 5 knots. Waves 1 foot or less. Protected waters smooth. A slight chance of showers and thunderstorms. Winds and waves higher and near thunderstorms. The coastal waters forecast for the following: St. Andrews Bay waterways. Today, east winds 5 to 10 knots. Protected waters a light chop. Tonight, southwest winds around 5 knots, becoming northwest after midnight. Protected waters smooth. Saturday, north winds around 5 knots, becoming southeast in the afternoon. Protected waters smooth. A slight chance of showers and thunderstorms in the afternoon. Saturday night, southwest winds around 5 knots, becoming north after midnight. Protected waters smooth. Sunday, northeast winds around 5 knots, becoming south around 5 knots in the afternoon. Protected waters smooth. A slight chance of showers and thunderstorms in the morning, then showers likely with a chance of thunderstorms in the afternoon. Sunday night, southwest winds around 5 knots, becoming east after midnight. Protected waters smooth. Showers likely with a chance of thunderstorms in the evening, then a slight chance of showers and thunderstorms after midnight. Monday, northeast winds around 5 knots, becoming southeast in the afternoon. Protected waters smooth. A slight chance of showers and thunderstorms in the morning, then a chance of showers and thunderstorms in the afternoon. Monday night, south winds around 5 knots, becoming east after midnight. Protected waters smooth. A chance of showers and thunderstorms, mainly in the evening. Tuesday, northeast winds around 5 knots, becoming southeast around 5 knots in the afternoon. Protected waters smooth. A slight chance of showers and thunderstorms in the morning, then a chance of showers and thunderstorms in the afternoon. Tuesday night, south winds around 5 knots, becoming northeast after midnight. Protected waters smooth. A chance of showers and thunderstorms in the evening. Winds and waves higher and near thunderstorms. The Tallahassee climate summary for yesterday, September 17, 2026. Yesterday's high temperature was 91 degrees. This high was 2 degrees above the normal high of 89. Yesterday's low temperature was 73 degrees. This low was 3 degrees above the normal low of 70. No precipitation fell yesterday.

which leaves the monthly total at 1.32 inches. This is 1.68 inches below the normal amount of 3.00 inches for September. The total precipitation for the year still stands at 30.83 inches, which is 15.49 inches below normal. The normal high temperature for today is 88 degrees, and the normal low is 69. The record high for today is 101, which occurred in 2019, and the record low is 56, which occurred in 1910. Sunrise today is at 7:24 a.m. and sunset is at 7:39 p.m. The Tropical Weather Outlook. For the North Atlantic, Caribbean Sea and the Gulf of America, Central Subtropical Atlantic L98, showers and thunderstorms associated with an area of low pressure located a few hundred miles east of Bermuda remain disorganized. Development of this system is becoming increasingly unlikely as it drifts westward over the subtropical Atlantic during the next day or so. Formation chance through 48 hours, low, 10%. Formation chance through 7 days, low, 10%. Tide information for Friday, September 18, 2026. St. Mark's River entrance. High 5:42 a.m., low 2:30 p.m., high 9:15 p.m. Apalachicola. High 7:10 a.m., low 4:49 p.m. St. Andrews Bay of Panama City. High 2 a.m., low 2:54 p.m. Note that the times of high and low tide are 3 minutes earlier at Shell Point than at the St. Mark's River entrance. The average water temperature at Apalachicola was 86.0 degrees. Sunrise and sunset in Tallahassee. September 18, 2026, sunrise 7:24 a.m. Eastern Daylight Time, sunset 7:39 p.m. Eastern Daylight Time. 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The latest weather and forecast information can also be accessed by calling our automated forecast line at 850-942-8851. The current time is 4:03 a.m. Eastern Daylight Time. These are the 4 a.m. Eastern Daylight Time conditions. At the Tallahassee Airport, it was clear. The temperature was 70 degrees. The wind was calm. The report from Florida State University was not available. At Apalachicola, it was clear. The temperature was 72 degrees. The wind was northeast at 5 miles an hour. At Panama City Northwest, it was clear. The temperature was 72 degrees. The wind was northeast at 5 miles an hour. At Dothan, it was clear. The temperature was 67 degrees. The wind was northeast at 3 miles an hour. The report from Albany was not available. At Valdosta, it was clear. The temperature was 67 degrees. The wind was calm. Over the marine area, at the buoy south of Apalachicola, winds were east at 14 knots. At the buoy south of Panama City, winds were east at 16 knots. At the buoy south of Pensacola, winds were east at 12 knots. The forecast for the local area. Today, sunny. Highs in the lower 90s. Northeast winds 5 to 10 miles per hour. Tonight, partly cloudy in the evening, then becoming mostly clear. Lows in the lower 70s. East winds around 5 miles per hour in the evening, becoming light and variable. Saturday, sunny. Highs in the mid-90s. Light and variable winds, becoming northeast around 5 miles per hour in the afternoon. Saturday night, mostly clear. A chance of showers and thunderstorms in the evening. Lows in the lower 70s. Southeast winds around 5 miles per hour in the evening, becoming light and variable. Chance of rain 30%. Sunday, mostly sunny. Showers likely with a chance of thunderstorms in the afternoon. Highs in the lower 90s. Northeast winds around 5 miles per hour. Chance of rain 70%. Sunday night, partly cloudy. Showers likely with a chance of thunderstorms in the evening, then a slight chance of showers after midnight. Lows in the lower 70s. Chance of rain 70%. Monday and Monday night, partly cloudy. A chance of showers and thunderstorms. Highs in the lower 90s. Lows in the lower 70s. Chance of rain 50%. Tuesday and Tuesday night, partly cloudy. A chance of showers and thunderstorms. Highs in the lower 90s. Lows in the lower 70s. Chance of rain 30%.
Wednesday and Wednesday night, partly cloudy. A slight chance of showers and thunderstorms. Highs in the lower 90s. Lows in the lower 70s. Chance of rain 20%. Thursday, sunny. Highs in the upper 80s. The coastal waters forecast for the following: waters from Suwannee River to Apalachicola, Florida, extending from 20 to 60 nautical miles. Coastal waters from Okaloosa, Walton County line to Mexico Beach out to 20 nautical miles. Coastal waters from Mexico Beach to Apalachicola out to 20 nautical miles. Waters from Okaloosa, Walton County line to Mexico Beach 20 to 60 nautical miles. And waters from Mexico Beach to Apalachicola 20 to 60 nautical miles. Today, northeast winds 10 to 15 knots. Seas 2 to 3 feet. Wave detail, east 3 feet at 5 seconds. Protected waters a moderate chop. Tonight, northeast winds 5 to 10 knots. Seas 2 to 3 feet. Wave detail, east 2 feet at 5 seconds. Protected waters a light chop. Saturday, northeast winds 5 to 10 knots. Seas around 2 feet in the morning, then 1 foot or less. Wave detail, east 1 foot at 4 seconds. Protected waters a light chop. Saturday night, northeast winds around 5 knots. Waves 1 foot or less. Wave detail, southeast 1 foot at 3 seconds. Protected waters smooth, a slight chance of thunderstorms. A slight chance of showers in the evening, then a chance of showers after midnight. Sunday, northeast winds 5 to 10 knots. Waves 1 foot or less. Wave detail, east 1 foot at 3 seconds. Protected waters a light chop. A chance of showers and thunderstorms. Sunday night, east winds around 5 knots. Waves 1 foot or less. Protected waters smooth. A chance of showers and thunderstorms. Monday, east winds 5 to 10 knots. Waves 1 foot or less. Protected waters a light chop. A chance of showers and thunderstorms. Monday night, east winds around 5 knots. Waves 1 foot or less. Protected waters smooth. A chance of showers and thunderstorms. Tuesday, east winds 5 to 10 knots. Waves 1 foot or less. Protected waters a light chop. A chance of showers and thunderstorms. Tuesday night, east winds around 5 knots. Waves 1 foot or less. Protected waters smooth. A slight chance of showers and thunderstorms. Winds and waves higher and near thunderstorms. The coastal waters forecast for the following St. Andrews Bay waterways. Today, east winds 5 to 10 knots. Protected waters a light chop. Tonight, southwest winds around 5 knots, becoming northwest after midnight. Protected waters smooth. Saturday, north winds around 5 knots, becoming southeast in the afternoon. Protected waters smooth. A slight chance of showers and thunderstorms in the afternoon. Saturday night, southwest winds around 5 knots, becoming north after midnight. Protected waters smooth. Sunday, northeast winds around 5 knots, becoming south around 5 knots in the afternoon. Protected waters smooth. A slight chance of showers and thunderstorms in the morning, then showers likely with a chance of thunderstorms in the afternoon. Sunday night, southwest winds around 5 knots, becoming east after midnight. Protected waters smooth. Showers likely with a chance of thunderstorms in the evening, then a slight chance of showers and thunderstorms after midnight. Monday, northeast winds around 5 knots, becoming southeast in the afternoon. Protected waters smooth. A slight chance of showers and thunderstorms in the morning, then a chance of showers and thunderstorms in the afternoon. Monday night, south winds around 5 knots, becoming east after midnight. Protected waters smooth. A chance of showers and thunderstorms, mainly in the evening. Tuesday, northeast winds around 5 knots, becoming southeast around 5 knots in the afternoon. Protected waters smooth. A slight chance of showers and thunderstorms in the morning, then a chance of showers and thunderstorms in the afternoon. Tuesday night, south winds around 5 knots, becoming northeast after midnight. Protected waters smooth. A chance of showers and thunderstorms in the evening. Winds and waves higher and near thunderstorms. The Tropical Weather Outlook. For the North Atlantic, Caribbean Sea and the Gulf of America, Central Subtropical Atlantic L98, showers and thunderstorms associated with an area of low pressure located a few hundred miles east of Bermuda remain disorganized. Development of this system is becoming increasingly unlikely as it drifts westward over the subtropical Atlantic during the next day or so.
formation.

through 48 hours, low, 10%. Formation chance through 7 days, low, 10%. The surf zone forecasts general outlook, prevailing easterlies slackened compared to the previous 2 days, which implies more of a moderate risk of rip currents today. Long period swells of 6 seconds are also forecast to decrease, with surf height struggling to peak at 2 feet despite an afternoon Emerald Coast sea breeze. Elected to not reissue a rip current statement based on these factors. The day shift will monitor trends later this morning to see if any adjustments are necessary. Tide information for Friday, September 18, 2026. St. Mark's River entrance. High 5:42 a.m., low 2:30 p.m., high 9:15 p.m. Apalachicola. High 7:10 a.m., low 4:49 p.m. St. Andrews Bay at Panama City. High 2 a.m., low 2:54 p.m. Note that the times of high and low tide are 3 minutes earlier at Shell Point than at the St. Mark's River entrance. The average water temperature at Apalachicola was 86.0 degrees. Sunrise and sunset in Tallahassee. September 18, 2026, sunrise 7:24 a.m. Eastern Daylight Time, sunset 7:39 p.m. Eastern Daylight Time. 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The latest weather and forecast information can also be accessed by calling our automated forecast line at 850-942-8851. The current time is 4:13 a.m. Eastern Daylight Time. These are the 4 a.m. Eastern Daylight Time conditions. At the Tallahassee Airport, it was clear. The temperature was 70 degrees. The wind was calm. At Florida State University, the temperature was 72 degrees. The wind was calm. At Apalachicola, it was clear. The temperature was 72 degrees. The wind was northeast at 5 miles an hour. At Panama City Northwest, it was clear. The temperature was 72 degrees. The wind was northeast at 5 miles an hour. At Dothan, it was clear. The temperature was 67 degrees. The wind was northeast at 3 miles an hour. The report from Albany was not available. At Valdosta, it was clear. The temperature was 67 degrees. The wind was calm. Over the marine area, at the buoys south of Apalachicola, winds were east at 14 knots. At the buoys south of Panama City, winds were east at 16 knots. At the buoys south of Pensacola, winds were east at 12 knots. The forecast for the local area. Today, sunny. Highs in the lower 90s. Northeast winds 5 to 10 miles per hour. Tonight, partly cloudy in the evening, then becoming mostly clear. Lows in the lower 70s. East winds around 5 miles per hour in the evening, becoming light and variable. Saturday, sunny. Highs in the mid-90s. Light and variable winds, becoming northeast around 5 miles per hour in the afternoon. Saturday night, mostly clear. A chance of showers and thunderstorms in the evening. Lows in the lower 70s. Southeast winds around 5 miles per hour in the evening, becoming light and variable. Chance of rain 30%. Sunday, mostly sunny. Showers likely with a chance of thunderstorms in the afternoon. Highs in the lower 90s. Northeast winds around 5 miles per hour. Chance of rain 70%. Sunday night, partly cloudy. Showers likely with a chance of thunderstorms in the evening, then a slight chance of showers after midnight. Lows in the lower 70s. Chance of rain 70%. Monday and Monday night, partly cloudy. A chance of showers and thunderstorms. Highs in the lower 90s. Lows in the lower 70s. Chance of rain 50%. Tuesday and Tuesday night, partly cloudy. A chance of showers and thunderstorms. Highs in the lower 90s. Lows in the lower 70s. Chance of rain 30%. Wednesday and Wednesday night, partly cloudy. A slight chance of showers and thunderstorms. Highs in the lower 90s. Lows in the lower 70s. Chance of rain 20%. Thursday, sunny. Highs in the upper 80s.
The coastal waters forecast for the following waters from Suwannee River to Apalachicola, Florida, extending from 20 to 60 nautical miles. Coastal waters from Okaloosa-Walton County line to Mexico Beach out to 20 nautical miles. Coastal waters from Mexico Beach to Apalachicola out to 20 nautical miles. Waters from Okaloosa-Walton County line to Mexico Beach 20 to 60 nautical miles. And waters from Mexico Beach to Apalachicola 20 to 60 nautical miles. Today, northeast winds 10 to 15 knots. Seas 2 to 3 feet. Wave detail, east 3 feet at 5 seconds. Protected waters a moderate chop. Tonight, northeast winds 5 to 10 knots. Seas 2 to 3 feet. Wave detail, east 2 feet at 5 seconds. Protected waters a light chop. Saturday, northeast winds 5 to 10 knots. Seas around 2 feet in the morning, then 1 foot or less. Wave detail, east 1 foot at 4 seconds. Protected waters a light chop. Saturday night, northeast winds around 5 knots. Waves 1 foot or less. Wave detail, southeast 1 foot at 3 seconds. Protected waters smooth, a slight chance of thunderstorms. A slight chance of showers in the evening, then a chance of showers after midnight. Sunday, northeast winds 5 to 10 knots. Waves 1 foot or less. Wave detail, east 1 foot at 3 seconds. Protected waters a light chop. A chance of showers and thunderstorms. Sunday night, east winds around 5 knots. Waves 1 foot or less. Protected waters smooth. A chance of showers and thunderstorms. Monday, east winds 5 to 10 knots. Waves 1 foot or less. Protected waters a light chop. A chance of showers and thunderstorms. Monday night, east winds around 5 knots. Waves 1 foot or less. Protected waters smooth. A chance of showers and thunderstorms. Tuesday, east winds 5 to 10 knots. Waves 1 foot or less. Protected waters a light chop. A chance of showers and thunderstorms. Tuesday night, east winds around 5 knots. Waves 1 foot or less. Protected waters smooth. A slight chance of showers and thunderstorms. Winds and waves higher and near thunderstorms. The coastal waters forecast for the following St. Andrews Bay waterways. Today, east winds 5 to 10 knots. Protected waters a light chop. Tonight, southwest winds around 5 knots, becoming northwest after midnight. Protected waters smooth. Saturday, north winds around 5 knots, becoming southeast in the afternoon. Protected waters smooth. A slight chance of showers and thunderstorms in the afternoon. Saturday night, southwest winds around 5 knots, becoming north after midnight. Protected waters smooth. Sunday, northeast winds around 5 knots, becoming south around 5 knots in the afternoon. Protected waters smooth. A slight chance of showers and thunderstorms in the morning, then showers likely with a chance of thunderstorms in the afternoon. Sunday night, southwest winds around 5 knots, becoming east after midnight. Protected waters smooth. Showers likely with a chance of thunderstorms in the evening, then a slight chance of showers and thunderstorms after midnight. Monday, northeast winds around 5 knots, becoming southeast in the afternoon. Protected waters smooth. A slight chance of showers and thunderstorms in the morning, then a chance of showers and thunderstorms in the afternoon. Monday night, south winds around 5 knots, becoming east after midnight. Protected waters smooth. A chance of showers and thunderstorms, mainly in the evening. Tuesday, northeast winds around 5 knots, becoming southeast around 5 knots in the afternoon. Protected waters smooth. A slight chance of showers and thunderstorms in the morning, then a chance of showers and thunderstorms in the afternoon. Tuesday night, south winds around 5 knots, becoming northeast after midnight. Protected waters smooth. A chance of showers and thunderstorms in the evening. Winds and waves higher and near thunderstorms. The Tropical Weather Outlook. For the North Atlantic, Caribbean Sea and the Gulf of America, Central Subtropical Atlantic L98, showers and thunderstorms associated with an area of low pressure located a few hundred miles east of Bermuda remain disorganized. Development of this system is becoming increasingly unlikely as it drifts westward over the subtropical Atlantic during the next day or so. Formation chance through 48 hours, low, 10%. Formation chance through 7 days, low, 10%. The Surf Zone Forecast General Outlook,
Prevailing easterlies slackened compared to the previous 2 days, which implies more of a moderate risk of rip currents today. Long-period swells of 6 seconds are also forecast to decrease, with surf heights struggling to peak at 2 feet despite an afternoon Emerald Coast sea breeze. Elected to not reissue a rip current statement based on these factors.

The day shift will monitor trends later this morning to see if any adjustments are necessary. Tide information for Friday, September 18, 2026. St. Mark's River entrance. High 5:42 a.m., low 2:30 p.m., high 9:15 p.m. Apalachicola. High 7:10 a.m., low 4:49 p.m. St. Andrews Bay at Panama City. High 2 a.m., low 2:54 p.m. Note that the times of high and low tide are 3 minutes earlier at Channel Point than at the St. Mark's River entrance. The average water temperature at Apalachicola was 86.0 degrees. Sunrise and sunset in Tallahassee. September 18, 2026, sunrise 7:24 a.m. Eastern Daylight Time, sunset 7:39 p.m. Eastern Daylight Time. 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The latest weather and forecast information can also be accessed by calling our automated forecast line at 850-942-8851. The current time is 4:22 a.m. Eastern Daylight Time. These are the 4 a.m. Eastern Daylight Time conditions. At the Tallahassee Airport, it was clear. The temperature was 70 degrees. The wind was calm. At Florida State University, the temperature was 72 degrees. The wind was calm. At Apalachicola, it was clear. The temperature was 72 degrees. The wind was northeast at 5 miles an hour. At Panama City Northwest, it was clear. The temperature was 72 degrees. The wind was northeast at 5 miles an hour. At Dothan, it was clear. The temperature was 67 degrees. The wind was northeast at 3 miles an hour. The report from Albany was not available. At Valdosta, it was clear. The temperature was 67 degrees. The wind was calm. Over the marine area, at the buoy south of Apalachicola, winds were east at 14 knots and seas were 4 feet. At the buoy south of Panama City, winds were east at 16 knots and seas were 4 feet. At the buoy south of Pensacola, wave height 3 feet. Wave period 7 seconds. The forecast for the local area. Today, sunny. Highs in the lower 90s. Northeast winds 5 to 10 miles per hour. Tonight, partly cloudy in the evening, then becoming mostly clear. Lows in the lower 70s. East winds around 5 miles per hour in the evening, becoming light and variable. Saturday, sunny. Highs in the mid-90s. Light and variable winds, becoming northeast around 5 miles per hour in the afternoon. Saturday night, mostly clear. A chance of showers and thunderstorms in the evening. Lows in the lower 70s. Southeast winds around 5 miles per hour in the evening, becoming light and variable. Chance of rain 30%. Sunday, mostly sunny. Showers likely with a chance of thunderstorms in the afternoon. Highs in the lower 90s. Northeast winds around 5 miles per hour. Chance of rain 70%. Sunday night, partly cloudy. Showers likely with a chance of thunderstorms in the evening, then a slight chance of showers after midnight. Lows in the lower 70s. Chance of rain 70%. Monday and Monday night, partly cloudy. A chance of showers and thunderstorms. Highs in the lower 90s. Lows in the lower 70s. Chance of rain 50%. Tuesday and Tuesday night, partly cloudy. A chance of showers and thunderstorms. Highs in the lower 90s. Lows in the lower 70s. Chance of rain 30%. Wednesday and Wednesday night, partly cloudy. A slight chance of showers and thunderstorms. Highs in the lower 90s. Lows in the lower 70s. Chance of rain 20%. Thursday, sunny. Highs in the upper 80s. The coastal waters forecast for the following: waters from Suwannee River to Apalachicola, Florida, extending from 20 to 60 nautical miles. Coastal waters from Okaloosa-Walton County line to Mexico Beach out to 20 nautical miles. Coastal waters from Mexico Beach to Apalachicola out to 20 nautical miles. Waters from Okaloosa-Walton County line to Mexico Beach 20 to 60 nautical miles. And waters from Mexico Beach to Apalachicola 20 to 60 nautical miles. Today, northeast winds 10 to 15 knots. Seas 2 to 3 feet. Wave detail, east 3 feet at 5 seconds. Protected waters a moderate chop. Tonight, northeast.

winds 5 to 10 knots. Seas 2 to 3 feet. Wave detail, east 2 feet at 5 seconds. Protected waters, a light chop. Saturday, northeast winds 5 to 10 knots. Seas around 2 feet in the morning, then 1 foot or less. Wave detail, east 1 foot at 4 seconds. Protected waters, a light chop. Saturday night, northeast winds around 5 knots. Waves 1 foot or less. Wave detail, southeast 1 foot at 3 seconds. Protected waters, smooth. A slight chance of thunderstorms. A slight chance of showers in the evening, then a chance of showers after midnight. Sunday, northeast winds 5 to 10 knots. Waves 1 foot or less. Wave detail, east 1 foot at 3 seconds. Protected waters, a light chop. A chance of showers and thunderstorms. Sunday night, east winds around 5 knots. Waves 1 foot or less. Protected waters, smooth. A chance of showers and thunderstorms. Monday, east winds 5 to 10 knots. Waves 1 foot or less. Protected waters, a light chop. A chance of showers and thunderstorms. Monday night, east winds around 5 knots. Waves 1 foot or less. Protected waters, smooth. A chance of showers and thunderstorms. Tuesday, east winds 5 to 10 knots. Waves 1 foot or less. Protected waters, a light chop. A chance of showers and thunderstorms. Tuesday night, east winds around 5 knots. Waves 1 foot or less. Protected waters, smooth. A slight chance of showers and thunderstorms. Winds and waves higher and near thunderstorms. The coastal waters forecast for the following St. Andrews Bay waterways. Today, east winds 5 to 10 knots. Protected waters, a light chop. Tonight, southwest winds around 5 knots, becoming northwest after midnight. Protected waters, smooth. Saturday, north winds around 5 knots, becoming southeast in the afternoon. Protected waters, smooth. A slight chance of showers and thunderstorms in the afternoon. Saturday night, southwest winds around 5 knots, becoming north after midnight. Protected waters, smooth. Sunday, northeast winds around 5 knots, becoming south around 5 knots in the afternoon. Protected waters, smooth. A slight chance of showers and thunderstorms in the morning, then showers likely with a chance of thunderstorms in the afternoon. Sunday night, southwest winds around 5 knots, becoming east after midnight. Protected waters, smooth. Showers likely with a chance of thunderstorms in the evening, then a slight chance of showers and thunderstorms after midnight. Monday, northeast winds around 5 knots, becoming southeast in the afternoon. Protected waters, smooth. A slight chance of showers and thunderstorms in the morning, then a chance of showers and thunderstorms in the afternoon. Monday night, south winds around 5 knots, becoming east after midnight. Protected waters, smooth. A chance of showers and thunderstorms, mainly in the evening. Tuesday, northeast winds around 5 knots, becoming southeast around 5 knots in the afternoon. Protected waters, smooth. A slight chance of showers and thunderstorms in the morning, then a chance of showers and thunderstorms in the afternoon. Tuesday night, south winds around 5 knots, becoming northeast after midnight. Protected waters, smooth. A chance of showers and thunderstorms in the evening. Winds and waves higher and near thunderstorms. The Tropical Weather Outlook. For the North Atlantic, Caribbean Sea and the Gulf of America, Central Subtropical Atlantic L98, showers and thunderstorms associated with an area of low pressure located a few hundred miles east of Bermuda remain disorganized. Development of this system is becoming increasingly unlikely as it drifts westward over the subtropical Atlantic during the next day or so. Formation chance through 48 hours, low, 10%. Formation chance through 7 days, low, 10%. The surf zone forecast general outlook, prevailing easterlies slacken compared to the previous 2 days, which implies more of a moderate risk of rip currents today. Long period swells of 6 seconds are also forecast to decrease with surf height struggling to peak at 2 feet despite an afternoon Emerald Coast sea breeze. Elected to not reissue a rip current statement based on these factors. The day shift will monitor trends later this morning to see if any adjustments are necessary. The Tallahassee Climate Summary for yesterday, September 17, 2026. Yesterday's high temperature was 91 degrees. This high was 2 degrees above the normal high of 89. Yesterday's low temperature was 73 degrees. This low was 3 degrees above the normal low of 70. No precipitation.

Note that the times of high and low tide are 3 minutes earlier at Channel Point than at the St. Mark's River entrance. The average water temperature at Apalachicola was 86.0 degrees. Sunrise and sunset in Tallahassee. September 18, 2026, sunrise 7:24 a.m. Eastern Daylight Time, sunset 7:39 p.m. Eastern Daylight Time. 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The latest weather and forecast information can also be accessed by megahertz. 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The latest weather and forecast information can also be accessed by calling our automated forecast line at 850-942-8851. The current time is 4:33 a.m. Eastern Daylight Time. These are the 4 a.m. Eastern Daylight Time conditions. At the Tallahassee Airport, it was clear. The temperature was 70 degrees. The wind was calm. At Florida State University, the temperature was 72 degrees. The wind was calm. At Apalachicola, it was clear. The temperature was 72 degrees. The wind was northeast at 5 miles an hour. At Panama City Northwest, it was clear. The temperature was 72 degrees. The wind was northeast at 5 miles an hour. At Dothan, it was clear. The temperature was 67 degrees. The wind was northeast at 3 miles an hour. The report from Albany was not available. At Valdosta, it was clear. The temperature was 67 degrees. The wind was calm. Over the marine area, at the buoy south of Apalachicola, winds were east at 14 knots and seas were 4 feet. At the buoy south of Panama City, winds were east at 16 knots and seas were 4 feet. At the buoy south of Pensacola, wave height 3 feet. Wave period 7 seconds. The forecast for the local area. Today, sunny. Highs in the lower 90s. Northeast winds 5 to 10 miles per hour. Tonight, partly cloudy in the evening, then becoming mostly clear. Lows in the lower 70s. East winds around 5 miles per hour in the evening, becoming light and variable. Saturday, sunny. Highs in the mid-90s. Light and variable winds, becoming northeast around 5 miles per hour in the afternoon. Saturday night, mostly clear. A chance of showers and thunderstorms in the evening. Lows in the lower 70s. Southeast winds around 5 miles per hour in the evening, becoming light and variable. Chance of rain 30%. Sunday, mostly sunny. Showers likely with a chance of thunderstorms in the afternoon. Highs in the lower 90s. Northeast winds around 5 miles per hour. Chance of rain 70%. Sunday night, partly cloudy. Showers likely with a chance of thunderstorms in the evening, then a slight chance of showers after midnight. Lows in the lower 70s. Chance of rain 70%. Monday and Monday night, partly cloudy. A chance of showers and thunderstorms. Highs in the lower 90s. Lows in the lower 70s. Chance of rain 50%. Tuesday and Tuesday night, partly cloudy. A chance of showers and thunderstorms. Highs in the lower 90s. Lows in the lower 70s. Chance of rain 30%. Wednesday and Wednesday night, partly cloudy. A slight chance of showers and thunderstorms. Highs in the lower 90s. Lows in the lower 70s. Chance of rain 20%. Thursday, sunny. Highs in the upper 80s. The coastal waters forecast for the following: waters from Suwannee River to Apalachicola, Florida, extending from 20 to 60 nautical miles. Coastal waters from Okaloosa, Walton County line to Mexico Beach out to 20 nautical miles. Coastal waters from Mexico Beach to Apalachicola out to 20 nautical miles. Waters from Okaloosa, Walton County line to Mexico Beach 20 to 60 nautical miles. And waters from Mexico Beach to Apalachicola 20 to 60 nautical miles. Today, northeast winds 10 to 15 knots. Seas 2 to 3 feet. Wave detail, east 3 feet at 5 seconds. Protected waters a moderate chop. Tonight, northeast winds 5 to 10 knots. Seas 2 to 3 feet. Wave detail, east 2 feet at 5 seconds. Protected waters a light chop. Saturday, northeast winds 5 to 10 knots. Seas around 2 feet in the morning, then 1 foot or less.

Wave detail, east 1 foot at 4 seconds. Protected waters, a light chop. Saturday night, northeast winds around 5 knots. Waves 1 foot or less. Wave detail, southeast 1 foot at 3 seconds. Protected waters, smooth. A slight chance of thunderstorms. A slight chance of showers in the evening, then a chance of showers after midnight. Sunday, northeast winds 5 to 10 knots. Waves 1 foot or less. Wave detail, east 1 foot at 3 seconds. Protected waters, a light chop. A chance of showers and thunderstorms. Sunday night, east winds around 5 knots. Waves 1 foot or less. Protected waters, smooth. A chance of showers and thunderstorms. Monday, east winds 5 to 10 knots. Waves 1 foot or less. Protected waters, a light chop. A chance of showers and thunderstorms. Monday night, east winds around 5 knots. Waves 1 foot or less. Protected waters, smooth. A chance of showers and thunderstorms. Tuesday, east winds 5 to 10 knots. Waves 1 foot or less. Protected waters, a light chop. A chance of showers and thunderstorms. Tuesday night, east winds around 5 knots. Waves 1 foot or less. Protected waters, smooth. A slight chance of showers and thunderstorms. Winds and waves higher and near thunderstorms. The coastal waters forecast for the following St. Andrews Bay waterways. Today, east winds 5 to 10 knots. Protected waters, a light chop. Tonight, southwest winds around 5 knots, becoming northwest after midnight. Protected waters, smooth. Saturday, north winds around 5 knots, becoming southeast in the afternoon. Protected waters, smooth. A slight chance of showers and thunderstorms in the afternoon. Saturday night, southwest winds around 5 knots, becoming north after midnight. Protected waters, smooth. Sunday, northeast winds around 5 knots, becoming south around 5 knots in the afternoon. Protected waters, smooth. A slight chance of showers and thunderstorms in the morning, then showers likely with a chance of thunderstorms in the afternoon. Sunday night, southwest winds around 5 knots, becoming east after midnight. Protected waters, smooth. Showers likely with a chance of thunderstorms in the evening, then a slight chance of showers and thunderstorms after midnight. Monday, northeast winds around 5 knots, becoming southeast in the afternoon. Protected waters, smooth. A slight chance of showers and thunderstorms in the morning, then a chance of showers and thunderstorms in the afternoon. Monday night, south winds around 5 knots, becoming east after midnight. Protected waters, smooth. A chance of showers and thunderstorms, mainly in the evening. Tuesday, northeast winds around 5 knots, becoming southeast around 5 knots in the afternoon. Protected waters, smooth. A slight chance of showers and thunderstorms in the morning, then a chance of showers and thunderstorms in the afternoon. Tuesday night, south winds around 5 knots, becoming northeast after midnight. Protected waters, smooth. A chance of showers and thunderstorms in the evening. Winds and waves higher and near thunderstorms. The Tropical Weather Outlook. For the North Atlantic, Caribbean Sea and the Gulf of America, Central Subtropical Atlantic L98, showers and thunderstorms associated with an area of low pressure located a few hundred miles east of Bermuda remain disorganized. Development of this system is becoming increasingly unlikely as it drifts westward over the subtropical Atlantic during the next day or so. Formation chance through 48 hours, low, 10%. Formation chance through 7 days, low, 10%. The surf zone forecast general outlook, prevailing easterlies slackened compared to the previous 2 days, which implies more of a moderate risk of rip currents today. Long period swells of 6 seconds are also forecast to decrease with surf heights struggling to peak at 2 feet despite an afternoon Emerald Coast sea breeze. Elected to not reissue a rip current statement based on these factors. The day shift will monitor trend later this morning to see if any adjustments are necessary. Tide information for Friday, September 18, 2026. St. Marks River entrance. High 5:42 a.m., low 2:30 p.m., high 9:15 p.m. Apalachicola. High 7:10 a.m., low 4:49 p.m. St. Andrews Bay at Panama City. High 2 a.m., low 2:54 p.m. Note that the times of high and low tide are 3 minutes earlier at Shell Point than at the St. Marks River entrance. The average water temperature at Apalachicola was 86.0 degrees. Sunrise and sunset in Tallahassee. September 18, 2026.

Sunrise 7:24 a.m. Eastern Daylight Time, sunset 7:39 p.m. Eastern Daylight Time. 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The latest weather and forecast information can also be accessed by calling our automated forecast line at 850-942-8851. The current time is 4:42 a.m. Eastern Daylight Time. These are the 4 a.m. Eastern Daylight Time conditions. At the Tallahassee Airport, it was clear. The temperature was 70 degrees. The wind was calm. At Florida State University, the temperature was 72 degrees. The wind was calm. At Apalachicola, it was clear. The temperature was 72 degrees. The wind was northeast at 5 miles an hour. At Panama City Northwest, it was clear. The temperature was 72 degrees. The wind was northeast at 5 miles an hour. At Dothan, it was clear. The temperature was 67 degrees. The wind was northeast at 3 miles an hour. The report from Albany was not available. At Valdosta, it was clear. The temperature was 67 degrees. The wind was calm. Over the marine area, at the buoy south of Apalachicola, winds were east at 14 knots and seas were 4 feet. At the buoy south of Panama City, winds were east at 16 knots and seas were 4 feet. At the buoy south of Pensacola, wave height 3 feet. Wave period 7 seconds. The forecast for the local area. Today, sunny. Highs in the lower 90s. Northeast winds 5 to 10 miles per hour. Tonight, partly cloudy in the evening, then becoming mostly clear. Lows in the lower 70s. East winds around 5 miles per hour in the evening, becoming light and variable. Saturday, sunny. Highs in the mid-90s. Light and variable winds, becoming northeast around 5 miles per hour in the afternoon. Saturday night, mostly clear. A chance of showers and thunderstorms in the evening. Lows in the lower 70s. Southeast winds around 5 miles per hour in the evening, becoming light and variable. Chance of rain 30%. Sunday, mostly sunny. Showers likely with a chance of thunderstorms in the afternoon. Highs in the lower 90s. Northeast winds around 5 miles per hour. Chance of rain 70%. Sunday night, partly cloudy. Showers likely with a chance of thunderstorms in the evening, then a slight chance of showers after midnight. Lows in the lower 70s. Chance of rain 70%. Monday and Monday night, partly cloudy. A chance of showers and thunderstorms. Highs in the lower 90s. Lows in the lower 70s. Chance of rain 50%. Tuesday and Tuesday night, partly cloudy. A chance of showers and thunderstorms. Highs in the lower 90s. Lows in the lower 70s. Chance of rain 30%. Wednesday and Wednesday night, partly cloudy. A slight chance of showers and thunderstorms. Highs in the lower 90s. Lows in the lower 70s. Chance of rain 20%. Thursday, sunny. Highs in the upper 80s. The coastal waters forecast for the following: waters from Suwannee River to Apalachicola, Florida, extending from 20 to 60 nautical miles. Coastal waters from Okaloosa-Walton County line to Mexico Beach out to 20 nautical miles. Coastal waters from Mexico Beach to Apalachicola out to 20 nautical miles. Waters from Okaloosa-Walton County line to Mexico Beach 20 to 60 nautical miles. And waters from Mexico Beach to Apalachicola 20 to 60 nautical miles. Today, northeast winds 10 to 15 knots. Seas 2 to 3 feet. Wave detail, east 3 feet at 5 seconds. Protected waters a moderate chop. Tonight, northeast winds 5 to 10 knots. Seas 2 to 3 feet. Wave detail, east 2 feet at 5 seconds. Protected waters a light chop. Saturday, northeast winds 5 to 10 knots. Seas around 2 feet in the morning, then 1 foot or less. Wave detail, east 1 foot at 4 seconds. Protected waters a light chop. Saturday night, northeast winds around 5 knots. Waves 1 foot or less. Wave detail, southeast 1 foot at 3 seconds. Protected waters smooth, a slight chance of thunderstorms. A slight chance of showers in the evening, then a chance of showers after midnight. Sunday, northeast winds 5 to 10 knots.

waves 1 foot or less. Wave detail, east 1 foot at 3 seconds. Protected waters, a light chop. A chance of showers and thunderstorms. Sunday night, east winds around 5 knots. Waves 1 foot or less. Protected waters, smooth. A chance of showers and thunderstorms. Monday, east winds 5 to 10 knots. Waves 1 foot or less. Protected waters, a light chop. A chance of showers and thunderstorms. Monday night, east winds around 5 knots. Waves 1 foot or less. Protected waters, smooth. A chance of showers and thunderstorms. Tuesday, east winds 5 to 10 knots. Waves 1 foot or less. Protected waters, a light chop. A chance of showers and thunderstorms. Tuesday night, east winds around 5 knots. Waves 1 foot or less. Protected waters, smooth. A slight chance of showers and thunderstorms. Winds and waves higher and near thunderstorms. The coastal waters forecast for the following St. Andrews Bay waterways. Today, east winds 5 to 10 knots. Protected waters, a light chop. Tonight, southwest winds around 5 knots, becoming northwest after midnight. Protected waters, smooth. Saturday, north winds around 5 knots, becoming southeast in the afternoon. Protected waters, smooth. A slight chance of showers and thunderstorms in the afternoon. Saturday night, southwest winds around 5 knots, becoming north after midnight. Protected waters, smooth. Sunday, northeast winds around 5 knots, becoming south around 5 knots in the afternoon. Protected waters, smooth. A slight chance of showers and thunderstorms in the morning, then showers likely with a chance of thunderstorms in the afternoon. Sunday night, southwest winds around 5 knots, becoming east after midnight. Protected waters, smooth. Showers likely with a chance of thunderstorms in the evening, then a slight chance of showers and thunderstorms after midnight. Monday, northeast winds around 5 knots, becoming southeast in the afternoon. Protected waters, smooth. A slight chance of showers and thunderstorms in the morning, then a chance of showers and thunderstorms in the afternoon. Monday night, south winds around 5 knots, becoming east after midnight. Protected waters, smooth. A chance of showers and thunderstorms, mainly in the evening. Tuesday, northeast winds around 5 knots, becoming southeast around 5 knots in the afternoon. Protected waters, smooth. A slight chance of showers and thunderstorms in the morning, then a chance of showers and thunderstorms in the afternoon. Tuesday night, south winds around 5 knots, becoming northeast after midnight. Protected waters, smooth. A chance of showers and thunderstorms in the evening. Winds and waves higher and near thunderstorms. The Tropical Weather Outlook. For the North Atlantic, Caribbean Sea and the Gulf of America, Central Subtropical Atlantic L98, showers and thunderstorms associated with an area of low pressure located a few hundred miles east of Bermuda remain disorganized. Development of this system is becoming increasingly unlikely as it drifts westward over the subtropical Atlantic during the next day or so. Formation chance through 48 hours, low, 10%. Formation chance through 7 days, low, 10%. The surf zone forecasts general outlook, prevailing easterlies slackened compared to the previous 2 days, which implies more of a moderate risk of rip currents today. Long period swells of 6 seconds are also forecast to decrease with surf height struggling to peak at 2 feet despite an afternoon Emerald Coast sea breeze. Elected to not reissue a rip current statement based on these factors. The day shift will monitor trends later this morning to see if any adjustments are necessary. Tide information for Friday, September 18, 2026. St. Marks River entrance. High 5:42 a.m., low 2:30 p.m., high 9:15 p.m. Apalachicola. High 7:10 a.m., low 4:49 p.m. St. Andrews Bay at Panama City. High 2 a.m., low 2:54 p.m. Note that the times of high and low tide are 3 minutes earlier at Shell Point than at the St. Marks River entrance. The average water temperature at Apalachicola was 86.0 degrees. Sunrise and sunset in Tallahassee. September 18, 2026, sunrise 7:24 a.m. Eastern Daylight Time, sunset 7:39 p.m. Eastern Daylight Time. 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

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The current time is 4:52 a.m. Eastern Daylight Time. These are the 4 a.m. Eastern Daylight Time conditions. At the Tallahassee Airport, it was clear. The temperature was 70 degrees. The wind was calm. At Florida State University, the temperature was 72 degrees. The wind was calm. At Apalachicola, it was clear. The temperature was 72 degrees. The wind was northeast at 5 miles an hour. At Panama City Northwest, it was clear. The temperature was 72 degrees. The wind was northeast at 5 miles an hour. At Dothan, it was clear. The temperature was 67 degrees. The wind was northeast at 3 miles an hour. The report from Albany was not available. At Valdosta, it was clear. The temperature was 67 degrees. The wind was calm. Over the marine area, at the buoys south of Apalachicola, winds were east at 14 knots and seas were 4 feet. At the buoys south of Panama City, winds were east at 16 knots and seas were 4 feet. At the buoys south of Pensacola, wave height 3 feet. Wave period 7 seconds. The forecast for the local area. Today, sunny. Highs in the lower 90s. Northeast winds 5 to 10 miles per hour. Tonight, partly cloudy in the evening, then becoming mostly clear. Lows in the lower 70s. East winds around 5 miles per hour in the evening, becoming light and variable. Saturday, sunny. Highs in the mid-90s. Light and variable winds, becoming northeast around 5 miles per hour in the afternoon. Saturday night, mostly clear. A chance of showers and thunderstorms in the evening. Lows in the lower 70s. Southeast winds around 5 miles per hour in the evening, becoming light and variable. Chance of rain 30%. Sunday, mostly sunny. Showers likely with a chance of thunderstorms in the afternoon. Highs in the lower 90s. Northeast winds around 5 miles per hour. Chance of rain 70%. Sunday night, partly cloudy. Showers likely with a chance of thunderstorms in the evening, then a slight chance of showers after midnight. Lows in the lower 70s. Chance of rain 70%. Monday and Monday night, partly cloudy. A chance of showers and thunderstorms. Highs in the lower 90s. Lows in the lower 70s. Chance of rain 50%. Tuesday and Tuesday night, partly cloudy. A chance of showers and thunderstorms. Highs in the lower 90s. Lows in the lower 70s. Chance of rain 30%. Wednesday and Wednesday night, partly cloudy. A slight chance of showers and thunderstorms. Highs in the lower 90s. Lows in the lower 70s. Chance of rain 20%. Thursday, sunny. Highs in the upper 80s. The coastal waters forecast for the following: waters from Suwannee River to Apalachicola, Florida, extending from 20 to 60 nautical miles. Coastal waters from Okaloosa-Walton County line to Mexico Beach out to 20 nautical miles. Coastal waters from Mexico Beach to Apalachicola out to 20 nautical miles. Waters from Okaloosa-Walton County line to Mexico Beach 20 to 60 nautical miles. And waters from Mexico Beach to Apalachicola 20 to 60 nautical miles. Today, northeast winds 10 to 15 knots. Seas 2 to 3 feet. Wave detail, east 3 feet at 5 seconds. Protected waters a moderate chop. Tonight, northeast winds 5 to 10 knots. Seas 2 to 3 feet. Wave detail, east 2 feet at 5 seconds. Protected waters a light chop. Saturday, northeast winds 5 to 10 knots. Seas around 2 feet in the morning, then 1 foot or less. Wave detail, east 1 foot at 4 seconds. Protected waters a light chop. Saturday night, northeast winds around 5 knots. Waves 1 foot or less. Wave detail, southeast 1 foot at 3 seconds. Protected waters smooth, a slight chance of thunderstorms. A slight chance of showers in the evening, then a chance of showers after midnight. Sunday, northeast winds 5 to 10 knots. Waves 1 foot or less. Wave detail, east 1 foot at 3 seconds. Protected waters a light chop. A chance of showers and thunderstorms. Sunday night, east winds around 5 knots. Waves 1 foot or less. Protected waters smooth, a chance of showers and thunderstorms. Monday, east winds 5 to 10 knots. Waves 1 foot or less.

Protected waters, a light chop. A chance of showers and thunderstorms. Monday night, east winds around 5 knots. Waves 1 foot or less. Protected waters, smooth. A chance of showers and thunderstorms. Tuesday, east winds 5 to 10 knots. Waves 1 foot or less. Protected waters, a light chop. A chance of showers and thunderstorms. Tuesday night, east winds around 5 knots. Waves 1 foot or less. Protected waters, smooth. A slight chance of showers and thunderstorms. Winds and waves higher and near thunderstorms. The coastal waters forecast for the following St. Andrews Bay waterways. Today, east winds 5 to 10 knots. Protected waters, a light chop. Tonight, southwest winds around 5 knots, becoming northwest after midnight. Protected waters, smooth. Saturday, north winds around 5 knots, becoming southeast in the afternoon. Protected waters, smooth. A slight chance of showers and thunderstorms in the afternoon. Saturday night, southwest winds around 5 knots, becoming north after midnight. Protected waters, smooth. Sunday, northeast winds around 5 knots, becoming south around 5 knots in the afternoon. Protected waters, smooth. A slight chance of showers and thunderstorms in the morning, then showers likely with a chance of thunderstorms in the afternoon. Sunday night, southwest winds around 5 knots, becoming east after midnight. Protected waters, smooth. Showers likely with a chance of thunderstorms in the evening, then a slight chance of showers and thunderstorms after midnight. Monday, northeast winds around 5 knots, becoming southeast in the afternoon. Protected waters, smooth. A slight chance of showers and thunderstorms in the morning, then a chance of showers and thunderstorms in the afternoon. Monday night, south winds around 5 knots, becoming east after midnight. Protected waters, smooth. A chance of showers and thunderstorms, mainly in the evening. Tuesday, northeast winds around 5 knots, becoming southeast around 5 knots in the afternoon. Protected waters, smooth. A slight chance of showers and thunderstorms in the morning, then a chance of showers and thunderstorms in the afternoon. Tuesday night, south winds around 5 knots, becoming northeast after midnight. Protected waters, smooth. A chance of showers and thunderstorms in the evening. Winds and waves higher and near thunderstorms. The Tropical Weather Outlook. For the North Atlantic, Caribbean Sea and the Gulf of America, Central Subtropical Atlantic L98, showers and thunderstorms associated with an area of low pressure located a few hundred miles east of Bermuda remain disorganized. Development of this system is becoming increasingly unlikely as it drifts westward over the subtropical Atlantic during the next day or so. Formation chance through 48 hours, low, 10%. Formation chance through 7 days, low, 10%. The surf zone forecast general outlook, prevailing easterlies slackened compared to the previous 2 days, which implies more of a moderate risk of rip currents today. Long period swells of 6 seconds are also forecast to decrease with surf height struggling to peak at 2 feet despite an afternoon Emerald Coast sea breeze. Elected to not reissue a rip current statement based on these factors. The day shift will monitor trends later this morning to see if any adjustments are necessary. Tide information for Friday, September 18, 2026. St. Mark's River entrance. High 5:42 a.m., low 2:30 p.m., high 9:15 p.m. Apalachicola. High 7:10 a.m., low 4:49 p.m. St. Andrews Bay at Panama City. High 2 a.m., low 2:54 p.m. Note that the times of high and low tide are 3 minutes earlier at Shell Point than at the St. Mark's River entrance. The average water temperature at Apalachicola was 86.0 degrees. Sunrise and sunset in Tallahassee. September 18, 2026, sunrise 7:24 a.m. Eastern Daylight Time, sunset 7:39 p.m. Eastern Daylight Time. The Tallahassee climate summary for yesterday, September 17, 2026. Yesterday's high temperature was 91 degrees. This high was 2 degrees above the normal high of 89. Yesterday's low temperature was 73 degrees. This low was 3 degrees above the normal low of 70. No precipitation fell yesterday, which leaves the monthly total at 1.32 inches. This is 1.68 inches below the normal amount of 3.00 inches for September. The total precipitation for the year still stands at 30.83 inches, which is 15.49 inches below normal. The normal high temperature for today is 88 degrees, and the normal low is 69. The record high for today is 101, which occurred in

2019, and the record low is 56, which occurred in 1910. Sunrise today is at 7:24 a.m. and sunset is at 7:39 p.m. You're listening to NOAA Weather Radio Station KIH-24 in Tallahassee, Florida, operating 24 hours a day on a frequency of 162.40 MHz. 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The latest weather and forecast information can also be accessed by calling our automated forecast line at 850-942-8851. The current time is 5:03 a.m. Eastern Daylight Time. These are the 4 a.m. Eastern Daylight Time conditions. At the Tallahassee Airport, it was clear. The temperature was 70 degrees. The wind was calm. At Florida State University, the temperature was 72 degrees. The wind was calm. At Apalachicola, it was clear. The temperature was 72 degrees. The wind was northeast at 5 miles an hour. At Panama City Northwest, it was clear. The temperature was 72 degrees. The wind was northeast at 5 miles an hour. At Dothan, it was clear. The temperature was 67 degrees. The wind was northeast at 3 miles an hour. The report from Albany was not available. At Valdosta, it was clear. The temperature was 67 degrees. The wind was calm. Over the marine area, at the buoys south of Apalachicola, winds were east at 14 knots and seas were 4 feet. At the buoys south of Panama City, winds were east at 16 knots and seas were 4 feet. At the buoys south of Pensacola, wave height 3 feet. Wave period 7 seconds. The Tropical Weather Outlook. For the North Atlantic, Caribbean Sea and the Gulf of America, Central Subtropical Atlantic L98, showers and thunderstorms associated with an area of low pressure located a few hundred miles east of Bermuda remain disorganized. Development of this system is becoming increasingly unlikely as it drifts westward over the subtropical Atlantic during the next day or so. Formation chance through 48 hours, low, 10%. Formation chance through 7 days, low, 10%. The surf zone forecast general outlook, prevailing easterlies slacken compared to the previous 2 days, which implies more of a moderate risk of rip currents today. Long period swells of 6 seconds are also forecast to decrease with surf heights struggling to peak at 2 feet despite an afternoon Emerald Coast sea breeze. Elected to not reissue a rip current statement based on these factors. The day shift will monitor trends later this morning to see if any adjustments are necessary. Tide information for Friday, September 18, 2026. St. Mark's River entrance. High 5:42 a.m., low 2:30 p.m., high 9:15 p.m. Apalachicola. High 7:10 a.m., low 4:49 p.m. St. Andrews Bay of Panama City. High 2 a.m., low 2:54 p.m. Note that the times of high and low tide are 3 minutes earlier at Shell Point than at the St. Mark's River entrance. The average water temperature at Apalachicola was 86.0 degrees. Sunrise and sunset in Tallahassee. September 18, 2026, sunrise 7:24 a.m. Eastern Daylight Time, sunset 7:39 p.m. Eastern Daylight Time. 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The latest weather and forecast information can also be accessed by calling our automated forecast line at 850-942-8851. The current time is 5:06 a.m. Eastern Daylight Time. These are the 5 a.m. Eastern Daylight Time conditions. At the Tallahassee Airport, it was clear. The temperature was 68 degrees. The wind was calm. The report from Florida State University was not available. At Apalachicola, it was clear. The temperature was 72 degrees. The wind was northeast at 6 miles an hour. At Panama City Northwest, it was clear. The temperature was 70 degrees. The wind was northeast at 5 miles an hour. At Dothan, it was clear. The temperature was 67 degrees. The wind was calm. The report from Albany was not available. At Valdosta, it was clear. The temperature was 67 degrees. The wind was north at 3 miles an hour. Over the marine area, at the buoys south of Apalachicola, winds were east at 14 knots. At the buoys south of Panama City, winds were east
at 16 knots. At the buoy south of Pensacola, winds were northeast at 10 knots. The forecast for the local area. Today, sunny. Highs in the lower 90s. Northeast winds 5 to 10 miles per hour. Tonight, partly cloudy in the evening, then becoming mostly clear. Lows in the lower 70s. East winds around 5 miles per hour in the evening, becoming light and variable. Saturday, sunny. Highs in the mid-90s. Light and variable winds, becoming northeast around 5 miles per hour in the afternoon. Saturday night, mostly clear. A chance of showers and thunderstorms in the evening. Lows in the lower 70s. Southeast winds around 5 miles per hour in the evening, becoming light and variable. Chance of rain 30%. Sunday, mostly sunny. Showers likely with a chance of thunderstorms in the afternoon. Highs in the lower 90s. Northeast winds around 5 miles per hour. Chance of rain 70%. Sunday night, partly cloudy. Showers likely with a chance of thunderstorms in the evening, then a slight chance of showers after midnight. Lows in the lower 70s. Chance of rain 70%. Monday and Monday night, partly cloudy. A chance of showers and thunderstorms. Highs in the lower 90s. Lows in the lower 70s. Chance of rain 50%. Tuesday and Tuesday night, partly cloudy. A chance of showers and thunderstorms. Highs in the lower 90s. Lows in the lower 70s. Chance of rain 30%. Wednesday and Wednesday night, partly cloudy. A slight chance of showers and thunderstorms. Highs in the lower 90s. Lows in the lower 70s. Chance of rain 20%. Thursday, sunny. Highs in the upper 80s. The coastal waters forecast for the following waters from Suwannee River to Apalachicola, Florida, extending from 20 to 60 nautical miles. Coastal waters from Okaloosa-Walton County line to Mexico Beach out to 20 nautical miles. Coastal waters from Mexico Beach to Apalachicola out to 20 nautical miles. Waters from Okaloosa-Walton County line to Mexico Beach 20 to 60 nautical miles. And waters from Mexico Beach to Apalachicola 20 to 60 nautical miles. Today, northeast winds 10 to 15 knots. Seas 2 to 3 feet. Wave detail, east 3 feet at 5 seconds. Protected waters a moderate chop. Tonight, northeast winds 5 to 10 knots. Seas 2 to 3 feet. Wave detail, east 2 feet at 5 seconds. Protected waters a light chop. Saturday, northeast winds 5 to 10 knots. Seas around 2 feet in the morning, then 1 foot or less. Wave detail, east 1 foot at 4 seconds. Protected waters a light chop. Saturday night, northeast winds around 5 knots. Waves 1 foot or less. Wave detail, southeast 1 foot at 3 seconds. Protected waters smooth. A slight chance of thunderstorms. A slight chance of showers in the evening, then a chance of showers after midnight. Sunday, northeast winds 5 to 10 knots. Waves 1 foot or less. Wave detail, east 1 foot at 3 seconds. Protected waters a light chop. A chance of showers and thunderstorms. Sunday night, east winds around 5 knots. Waves 1 foot or less. Protected waters smooth. A chance of showers and thunderstorms. Monday, east winds 5 to 10 knots. Waves 1 foot or less. Protected waters a light chop. A chance of showers and thunderstorms. Monday night, east winds around 5 knots. Waves 1 foot or less. Protected waters smooth. A chance of showers and thunderstorms. Tuesday, east winds 5 to 10 knots. Waves 1 foot or less. Protected waters a light chop. A chance of showers and thunderstorms. Tuesday night, east winds around 5 knots. Waves 1 foot or less. Protected waters smooth. A slight chance of showers and thunderstorms. Winds and waves higher and near thunderstorms. The coastal waters forecast for the following St. Andrews Bay waterways. Today, east winds 5 to 10 knots. Protected waters a light chop. Tonight, southwest winds around 5 knots, becoming northwest after midnight. Protected waters smooth. Saturday, north winds around 5 knots, becoming southeast in the afternoon. Protected waters smooth. A slight chance of showers and thunderstorms in the afternoon. Saturday night, southwest winds around 5 knots, becoming north after midnight.
protected waters move on.

0: Sunday, northeast winds around 5 knots, becoming south around 5 knots in the afternoon. Protected waters
1: smooth.
0: A slight chance of showers and thunderstorms in the morning, then showers likely with a chance of thunderstorms in the afternoon. Sunday night, southwest winds around 5 knots, becoming east after midnight. Protected waters
1: smooth.
0: Showers likely with a chance of thunderstorms in the evening, then a slight chance of showers and thunderstorms after midnight. Monday, northeast winds around 5 knots, becoming southeast in the afternoon. Protected waters
1: smooth.
0: A slight chance of showers and thunderstorms in the morning, then a chance of showers and thunderstorms in the afternoon. Monday night, south winds around 5 knots, becoming east after midnight. Protected waters
1: smooth.
0: A chance of showers and thunderstorms, mainly in the evening. Tuesday, northeast winds around 5 knots, becoming southeast around 5 knots in the afternoon. Protected waters
1: smooth.
0: A slight chance of showers and thunderstorms in the morning, then a chance of showers and thunderstorms in the afternoon. Tuesday night, south winds around 5 knots, becoming northeast after midnight. Protected waters
1: smooth.
0: A chance of showers and thunderstorms in the evening. Winds and waves higher in and near thunderstorms. The Tropical Weather Outlook. For the North Atlantic, Caribbean Sea and the Gulf of America, Central Subtropical Atlantic L98, showers and thunderstorms associated with an area of low pressure located a few hundred miles east of Bermuda remain disorganized. Development of this system is becoming increasingly unlikely as it drifts westward over the subtropical Atlantic during the next day or so. Formation chance through 48 hours, low, 10%. Formation chance through 7 days, low, 10%. The surf zone forecast general outlook, prevailing easterlies slackened compared to the previous 2 days, which implies more of a moderate risk of rip currents today. Long period swells of 6 seconds are also forecast to decrease with surf heights struggling to peak at 2 feet despite an afternoon Emerald Coast sea breeze. Elected to not reissue a rip current statement based on these factors. The day shift will monitor trend later this morning to see if any adjustments are necessary. Tide information for Friday, September 18, 2026. St. Mark's River entrance. High 5:42 a.m., low 2:30 p.m., high 9:15 p.m. Apalachicola. High 7:10 a.m., low 4:49 p.m. St. Andrews Bay at Panama City. High 2 a.m., low 2:54 p.m. Note that the times of high and low tide are 3 minutes earlier at Shell Point than at the St. Mark's River entrance. The average water temperature at Apalachicola was 86.0 degrees. Sunrise and sunset in Tallahassee. September 18, 2026, sunrise 7:24 a.m. Eastern Daylight Time, sunset 7:39 p.m. Eastern Daylight Time. 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The latest weather and forecast information can also be accessed by calling our automated forecast line at 850-942-8851. The current time is 5:15 a.m. Eastern Daylight Time. These are the 5 a.m. Eastern Daylight Time conditions. At the Tallahassee Airport, it was clear. The temperature was 68 degrees. The wind was calm. At Florida State University, the temperature was 72 degrees. The wind was calm. At Apalachicola, it was clear. The temperature was 72 degrees. The wind was northeast at 6 miles an hour. At Panama City Northwest, it was clear. The temperature was 70 degrees. The wind was northeast at 5 miles an hour. At Dothan, it was clear. The temperature was 67 degrees. The wind was calm. The report from Albany was not available. At Valdosta, it was clear. The temperature was 67 degrees. The wind was north at 3 miles an hour. Over the marine area, at the buoy south of Apalachicola, winds were east at 12 knots and seas were 4 feet. At the buoy south of Panama City, winds were east at 16 knots and seas were 4 feet. At the buoy south of Pensacola, winds were northeast at 10 knots and seas were 3 feet. These are the 5 a.m. Eastern Daylight Time conditions. At the Tallahassee Airport, it was clear. The temperature was 68 degrees. The wind was calm. At Florida State University, the temperature was 72 degrees. The wind was calm. At Apalachicola, it was clear. The temperature

was 72 degrees. The wind was northeast at 6 miles an hour. At Panama City Northwest, it was clear. The temperature was 70 degrees. The wind was northeast at 5 miles an hour. At Dothan, it was clear. The temperature was 67 degrees. The wind was calm. The report from Albany was not available. At Valdosta, it was clear. The temperature was 67 degrees. The wind was north at 3 miles an hour. Over the marine area, at the buoys south of Apalachicola, winds were east at 12 knots and seas were 4 feet. At the buoys south of Panama City, winds were east at 16 knots and seas were 4 feet. At the buoys south of Pensacola, winds were northeast at 10 knots and seas were 3 feet. The forecast for the local area. Today, sunny. Highs in the lower 90s. Northeast winds 5 to 10 miles per hour. Tonight, partly cloudy in the evening, then becoming mostly clear. Lows in the lower 70s. East winds around 5 miles per hour in the evening, becoming light and variable. Saturday, sunny. Highs in the mid-90s. Light and variable winds, becoming northeast around 5 miles per hour in the afternoon. Saturday night, mostly clear. A chance of showers and thunderstorms in the evening. Lows in the lower 70s. Southeast winds around 5 miles per hour in the evening, becoming light and variable. Chance of rain 30%. Sunday, mostly sunny. Showers likely with a chance of thunderstorms in the afternoon. Highs in the lower 90s. Northeast winds around 5 miles per hour. Chance of rain 70%. Sunday night, partly cloudy. Showers likely with a chance of thunderstorms in the evening, then a slight chance of showers after midnight. Lows in the lower 70s. Chance of rain 70%. Monday and Monday night, partly cloudy. A chance of showers and thunderstorms. Highs in the lower 90s. Lows in the lower 70s. Chance of rain 50%. Tuesday and Tuesday night, partly cloudy. A chance of showers and thunderstorms. Highs in the lower 90s. Lows in the lower 70s. Chance of rain 30%. Wednesday and Wednesday night, partly cloudy. A slight chance of showers and thunderstorms. Highs in the lower 90s. Lows in the lower 70s. Chance of rain 20%. Thursday, sunny. Highs in the upper 80s. The coastal waters forecast for the following: waters from Suwannee River to Apalachicola, Florida, extending from 20 to 60 nautical miles. Coastal waters from Okaloosa-Walton County line to Mexico Beach out to 20 nautical miles. Coastal waters from Mexico Beach to Apalachicola out to 20 nautical miles. Waters from Okaloosa-Walton County line to Mexico Beach 20 to 60 nautical miles. And waters from Mexico Beach to Apalachicola 20 to 60 nautical miles. Today, northeast winds 10 to 15 knots. Seas 2 to 3 feet. Wave detail, east 3 feet at 5 seconds. Protected waters a moderate chop. Tonight, northeast winds 5 to 10 knots. Seas 2 to 3 feet. Wave detail, east 2 feet at 5 seconds. Protected waters a light chop. Saturday, northeast winds 5 to 10 knots. Seas around 2 feet in the morning, then 1 foot or less. Wave detail, east 1 foot at 4 seconds. Protected waters a light chop. Saturday night, northeast winds around 5 knots. Waves 1 foot or less. Wave detail, southeast 1 foot at 3 seconds. Protected waters smooth, a slight chance of thunderstorms. A slight chance of showers in the evening, then a chance of showers after midnight. Sunday, northeast winds 5 to 10 knots. Waves 1 foot or less. Wave detail, east 1 foot at 3 seconds. Protected waters a light chop. A chance of showers and thunderstorms. Sunday night, east winds around 5 knots. Waves 1 foot or less. Protected waters smooth, a chance of showers and thunderstorms. Monday, east winds 5 to 10 knots. Waves 1 foot or less. Protected waters a light chop. A chance of showers and thunderstorms. Monday night, east winds around 5 knots. Waves 1 foot or less. Protected waters smooth, a chance of showers and thunderstorms. Tuesday, east winds 5 to 10 knots. Waves 1 foot or less. Protected waters a light chop. A chance of showers and thunderstorms. Tuesday night, east winds around 5 knots. Waves 1 foot or less.
Protected water is smooth. A slight chance of showers and thunderstorms. Winds and waves higher and near thunderstorms. The coastal waters forecast for the following St. Andrews Bay waterways. Today, east winds 5 to 10 knots. Protected water is a light chop. Tonight, southwest winds around 5 knots, becoming northwest after midnight. Protected water is smooth. Saturday, north winds around 5 knots, becoming southeast in the afternoon. Protected water is smooth. A slight chance of showers and thunderstorms in the afternoon. Saturday night, southwest winds around 5 knots, becoming north after midnight. Protected water is smooth. Sunday, northeast winds around 5 knots, becoming south around 5 knots in the afternoon. Protected water is smooth. A slight chance of showers and thunderstorms in the morning, then showers likely with a chance of thunderstorms in the afternoon. Sunday night, southwest winds around 5 knots, becoming east after midnight. Protected water is smooth. Showers likely with a chance of thunderstorms in the evening, then a slight chance of showers and thunderstorms after midnight. Monday, northeast winds around 5 knots, becoming southeast in the afternoon. Protected water is smooth. A slight chance of showers and thunderstorms in the morning, then a chance of showers and thunderstorms in the afternoon. Monday night, south winds around 5 knots, becoming east after midnight. Protected water is smooth. A chance of showers and thunderstorms, mainly in the evening. Tuesday, northeast winds around 5 knots, becoming southeast around 5 knots in the afternoon. Protected water is smooth. A slight chance of showers and thunderstorms in the morning, then a chance of showers and thunderstorms in the afternoon. Tuesday night, south winds around 5 knots, becoming northeast after midnight. Protected water is smooth. A chance of showers and thunderstorms in the evening. Winds and waves higher and near thunderstorms. The Tropical Weather Outlook. For the North Atlantic, Caribbean Sea and the Gulf of America, Central Subtropical Atlantic L98, showers and thunderstorms associated with an area of low pressure located a few hundred miles east of Bermuda remain disorganized. Development of this system is becoming increasingly unlikely as it drifts westward over the subtropical Atlantic during the next day or so. Formation chance through 48 hours, low, 10%. Formation chance through 7 days, low, 10%. The surf zone forecast general outlook, prevailing easterlies slackened compared to the previous 2 days, which implies more of a moderate risk of rip currents today. Long period swells of 6 seconds are also forecast to decrease with surf heights struggling to peak at 2 feet despite an afternoon Emerald Coast sea breeze. Elected to not reissue a rip current statement based on these factors. The day shift will monitor trends later this morning to see if any adjustments are necessary. Tide information for Friday, September 18, 2026. St. Mark's River entrance. High 5:42 a.m., low 2:30 p.m., high 9:15 p.m. Apalachicola. High 7:10 a.m., low 4:49 p.m. St. Andrews Bay at Panama City. High 2 a.m., low 2:54 p.m. Note that the times of high and low tide are 3 minutes earlier at Shell Point than at the St. Mark's River entrance. The average water temperature at Apalachicola was 86.0 degrees. Sunrise and sunset in Tallahassee. September 18, 2026, sunrise 7:24 a.m. Eastern Daylight Time, sunset 7:39 p.m. Eastern Daylight Time. 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The latest weather and forecast information can also be accessed by calling our automated forecast line at 850-942-8851. The current time is 5:26 a.m. Eastern Daylight Time. These are the 5 a.m. Eastern Daylight Time conditions. At the Tallahassee Airport, it was clear. The temperature was 68 degrees. The wind was calm. At Florida State University, the temperature was 72 degrees. The wind was calm. At Apalachicola, it was clear. The temperature was 72 degrees. The wind was northeast at 6 miles an hour. At Panama City Northwest, it was clear. The temperature was 70 degrees. The wind was northeast at 5 miles an hour. At Dothan, it was clear. The temperature was 67 degrees. The wind was calm. The report from Albany was not available. At Valdosta, it was clear.
The temperature was 67 degrees.

breeze. The wind was north at 3 miles an hour. Over the marine area, at the buoy south of Apalachicola, winds were east at 12 knots and seas were 4 feet. At the buoy south of Panama City, winds were east at 16 knots and seas were 4 feet. At the buoy south of Pensacola, winds were northeast at 10 knots and seas were 3 feet. The forecast for the local area. Today, sunny. Highs in the lower 90s. Northeast winds 5 to 10 miles per hour. Tonight, partly cloudy in the evening, then becoming mostly clear. Lows in the lower 70s. East winds around 5 miles per hour in the evening, becoming light and variable. Saturday, sunny. Highs in the mid-90s. Light and variable winds, becoming northeast around 5 miles per hour in the afternoon. Saturday night, mostly clear. A chance of showers and thunderstorms in the evening. Lows in the lower 70s. Southeast winds around 5 miles per hour in the evening, becoming light and variable. Chance of rain 30%. Sunday, mostly sunny. Showers likely with a chance of thunderstorms in the afternoon. Highs in the lower 90s. Northeast winds around 5 miles per hour. Chance of rain 70%. Sunday night, partly cloudy. Showers likely with a chance of thunderstorms in the evening, then a slight chance of showers after midnight. Lows in the lower 70s. Chance of rain 70%. Monday and Monday night, partly cloudy. A chance of showers and thunderstorms. Highs in the lower 90s. Lows in the lower 70s. Chance of rain 50%. Tuesday and Tuesday night, partly cloudy. A chance of showers and thunderstorms. Highs in the lower 90s. Lows in the lower 70s. Chance of rain 30%. Wednesday and Wednesday night, partly cloudy. A slight chance of showers and thunderstorms. Highs in the lower 90s. Lows in the lower 70s. Chance of rain 20%. Thursday, sunny. Highs in the upper 80s. The coastal waters forecast for the following: waters from Suwannee River to Apalachicola, Florida, extending from 20 to 60 nautical miles. Coastal waters from Okaloosa-Walton County line to Mexico Beach out to 20 nautical miles. Coastal waters from Mexico Beach to Apalachicola out to 20 nautical miles. Waters from Okaloosa-Walton County line to Mexico Beach 20 to 60 nautical miles. And waters from Mexico Beach to Apalachicola 20 to 60 nautical miles. Today, northeast winds 10 to 15 knots. Seas 2 to 3 feet. Wave detail, east 3 feet at 5 seconds. Protected waters a moderate chop. Tonight, northeast winds 5 to 10 knots. Seas 2 to 3 feet. Wave detail, east 2 feet at 5 seconds. Protected waters a light chop. Saturday, northeast winds 5 to 10 knots. Seas around 2 feet in the morning, then 1 foot or less. Wave detail, east 1 foot at 4 seconds. Protected waters a light chop. Saturday night, northeast winds around 5 knots. Waves 1 foot or less. Wave detail, southeast 1 foot at 3 seconds. Protected waters smooth, a slight chance of thunderstorms. A slight chance of showers in the evening, then a chance of showers after midnight. Sunday, northeast winds 5 to 10 knots. Waves 1 foot or less. Wave detail, east 1 foot at 3 seconds. Protected waters a light chop. A chance of showers and thunderstorms. Sunday night, east winds around 5 knots. Waves 1 foot or less. Protected waters smooth, a chance of showers and thunderstorms. Monday, east winds 5 to 10 knots. Waves 1 foot or less. Protected waters a light chop. A chance of showers and thunderstorms. Monday night, east winds around 5 knots. Waves 1 foot or less. Protected waters smooth, a chance of showers and thunderstorms. Tuesday, east winds 5 to 10 knots. Waves 1 foot or less. Protected waters a light chop. A chance of showers and thunderstorms. Tuesday night, east winds around 5 knots. Waves 1 foot or less. Protected waters smooth, a slight chance of showers and thunderstorms. Winds and waves higher in and near thunderstorms. The Tallahassee Climate Summary for yesterday, September 17, 2026. Yesterday's high temperature was 91 degrees. This high was 2 degrees above the normal high of 89. Yesterday's low temperature was 73 degrees. This low was 3 degrees above the normal low of 70.

Protected waters move. A slight chance of showers and thunderstorms in the afternoon. Saturday night, southwest winds around 5 knots, becoming north after midnight. Protected waters move. Sunday, northeast winds around 5 knots, becoming south around 5 knots in the afternoon. Protected waters move. A slight chance of showers and thunderstorms in the morning, then showers likely with a chance of thunderstorms in the afternoon. Sunday night, southwest winds around 5 knots, becoming east after midnight. Protected waters move. Showers likely with a chance of thunderstorms in the evening, then a slight chance of showers and thunderstorms after midnight. Monday, northeast winds around 5 knots, becoming southeast in the afternoon. Protected waters move. A slight chance of showers and thunderstorms in the morning, then a chance of showers and thunderstorms in the afternoon. Monday night, south winds around 5 knots, becoming east after midnight. Protected waters move. A chance of showers and thunderstorms, mainly in the evening. Tuesday, northeast winds around 5 knots, becoming southeast around 5 knots in the afternoon. Protected waters move. A slight chance of showers and thunderstorms in the morning, then a chance of showers and thunderstorms in the afternoon. Tuesday night, south winds around 5 knots, becoming northeast after midnight. Protected waters move. A chance of showers and thunderstorms in the evening. Winds and waves higher and near thunderstorms. The Tropical Weather Outlook. For the North Atlantic, Caribbean Sea and the Gulf of America, Central Subtropical Atlantic L98, showers and thunderstorms associated with an area of low pressure located a few hundred miles east of Bermuda remain disorganized. Development of this system is becoming increasingly unlikely as it drifts westward over the subtropical Atlantic during the next day or so. Formation chance through 48 hours, low, 10%. Formation chance through 7 days, low, 10%. The surf zone forecast general outlook, prevailing easterlies slackened compared to the previous 2 days, which implies more of a moderate risk of rip currents today. Long period swells of 6 seconds are also forecast to decrease with surf heights struggling to peak at 2 feet despite an afternoon Emerald Coast sea breeze. Elected to not reissue a rip current statement based on these factors. The day shift will monitor trend later this morning to see if any adjustments are necessary. Tide information for Friday, September 18, 2026. St. Mark's River entrance. High 5:42 a.m., low 2:30 p.m., high 9:15 p.m. Apalachicola. High 7:10 a.m., low 4:49 p.m. St. Andrews Bay at Panama City. High 2 a.m., low 2:54 p.m. Note that the times of high and low tide are 3 minutes earlier at Shell Point than at the St. Mark's River entrance. The average water temperature at Apalachicola was 86.0 degrees. Sunrise and sunset in Tallahassee. September 18, 2026, sunrise 7:24 a.m. Eastern Daylight Time, sunset 7:39 p.m. Eastern Daylight Time. 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The latest weather and forecast information can also be accessed by calling our automated forecast line at 850-942-8851. The current time is 5:37 a.m. Eastern Daylight Time. These are the 5 a.m. Eastern Daylight Time conditions. At the Tallahassee Airport, it was clear. The temperature was 68 degrees. The wind was calm. At Florida State University, the temperature was 72 degrees. The wind was calm. At Apalachicola, it was clear. The temperature was 72 degrees. The wind was northeast at 6 miles an hour. At Panama City Northwest, it was clear. The temperature was 70 degrees. The wind was northeast at 5 miles an hour. At Dothan, it was clear. The temperature was 67 degrees. The wind was calm. The report from Albany was not available. At Valdosta, it was clear. The temperature was 67 degrees. The wind was north at 3 miles an hour. Over the marine area, at the buoy south of Apalachicola, winds were east at 12 knots and seas were 4 feet. At the buoy south of Panama City, winds were east at 16 knots and seas were 4 feet. At the buoy south of Pensacola, winds were northeast at 10 knots and seas were 3 feet. The forecast for the local area. Today, sunny. Highs in the lower 90s. Northeast winds 5 to 10.

miles per hour. Tonight, partly cloudy in the evening, then becoming mostly clear. Lows in the lower 70s. East winds around 5 miles per hour in the evening, becoming light and variable. Saturday, sunny. Highs in the mid-90s. Light and variable winds, becoming northeast around 5 miles per hour in the afternoon. Saturday night, mostly clear. A chance of showers and thunderstorms in the evening. Lows in the lower 70s. Southeast winds around 5 miles per hour in the evening, becoming light and variable. Chance of rain 30%. Sunday, mostly sunny. Showers likely with a chance of thunderstorms in the afternoon. Highs in the lower 90s. Northeast winds around 5 miles per hour. Chance of rain 70%. Sunday night, partly cloudy. Showers likely with a chance of thunderstorms in the evening, then a slight chance of showers after midnight. Lows in the lower 70s. Chance of rain 70%. Monday and Monday night, partly cloudy. A chance of showers and thunderstorms. Highs in the lower 90s. Lows in the lower 70s. Chance of rain 50%. Tuesday and Tuesday night, partly cloudy. A chance of showers and thunderstorms. Highs in the lower 90s. Lows in the lower 70s. Chance of rain 30%. Wednesday and Wednesday night, partly cloudy. A slight chance of showers and thunderstorms. Highs in the lower 90s. Lows in the lower 70s. Chance of rain 20%. Thursday, sunny. Highs in the upper 80s. The coastal waters forecast for the following waters from Suwannee River to Apalachicola, Florida, extending from 20 to 60 nautical miles. Coastal waters from Okaloosa, Walton County line to Mexico Beach out to 20 nautical miles. Coastal waters from Mexico Beach to Apalachicola out to 20 nautical miles. Waters from Okaloosa, Walton County line to Mexico Beach 20 to 60 nautical miles. And waters from Mexico Beach to Apalachicola 20 to 60 nautical miles. Today, northeast winds 10 to 15 knots. Seas 2 to 3 feet. Wave detail, east 3 feet at 5 seconds. Protected waters a moderate chop. Tonight, northeast winds 5 to 10 knots. Seas 2 to 3 feet. Wave detail, east 2 feet at 5 seconds. Protected waters a light chop. Saturday, northeast winds 5 to 10 knots. Seas around 2 feet in the morning, then 1 foot or less. Wave detail, east 1 foot at 4 seconds. Protected waters a light chop. Saturday night, northeast winds around 5 knots. Waves 1 foot or less. Wave detail, southeast 1 foot at 3 seconds. Protected waters smooth, a slight chance of thunderstorms. A slight chance of showers in the evening, then a chance of showers after midnight. Sunday, northeast winds 5 to 10 knots. Waves 1 foot or less. Wave detail, east 1 foot at 3 seconds. Protected waters a light chop. A chance of showers and thunderstorms. Sunday night, east winds around 5 knots. Waves 1 foot or less. Protected waters smooth. A chance of showers and thunderstorms. Monday, east winds 5 to 10 knots. Waves 1 foot or less. Protected waters a light chop. A chance of showers and thunderstorms. Monday night, east winds around 5 knots. Waves 1 foot or less. Protected waters smooth, a chance of showers and thunderstorms. Tuesday, east winds 5 to 10 knots. Waves 1 foot or less. Protected waters a light chop. A chance of showers and thunderstorms. Tuesday night, east winds around 5 knots. Waves 1 foot or less. Protected waters smooth, a slight chance of showers and thunderstorms. Winds and waves higher in and near thunderstorms. The coastal waters forecast for the following St. Andrews Bay waterways. Today, east winds 5 to 10 knots. Protected waters a light chop. Tonight, southwest winds around 5 knots, becoming northwest after midnight. Protected waters smooth. Saturday, north winds around 5 knots, becoming southeast in the afternoon. Protected waters smooth. A slight chance of showers and thunderstorms in the afternoon. Saturday night, southwest winds around 5 knots, becoming north after midnight. Protected waters smooth. Sunday, northeast winds around 5 knots, becoming south around 5 knots in the afternoon. Protected waters smooth. A slight chance of showers and thunderstorms in the morning, then showers likely with a chance of thunderstorms in the afternoon.

Sunday night, southwest winds around 5 knots, becoming east after midnight. Protected waters smooth. Showers likely with a chance of thunderstorms in the evening. Then a slight chance of showers and thunderstorms after midnight. Monday, northeast winds around 5 knots, becoming southeast in the afternoon. Protected waters smooth. A slight chance of showers and thunderstorms in the morning, then a chance of showers and thunderstorms in the afternoon. Monday night, south winds around 5 knots, becoming east after midnight. Protected waters smooth. A chance of showers and thunderstorms, mainly in the evening. Tuesday, northeast winds around 5 knots, becoming southeast around 5 knots in the afternoon. Protected waters smooth. A slight chance of showers and thunderstorms in the morning, then a chance of showers and thunderstorms in the afternoon. Tuesday night, south winds around 5 knots, becoming northeast after midnight. Protected waters smooth. A chance of showers and thunderstorms in the evening. Winds and waves higher in and near thunderstorms. The Tropical Weather Outlook. For the North Atlantic, Caribbean Sea and the Gulf of America, Central Subtropical Atlantic L98, showers and thunderstorms associated with an area of low pressure located a few hundred miles east of Bermuda remain disorganized. Development of this system is becoming increasingly unlikely as it drifts westward over the subtropical Atlantic during the next day or so. Formation chance through 48 hours, low, 10%. Formation chance through 7 days, low, 10%. The surf zone forecast general outlook, prevailing easterlies slacken compared to the previous 2 days, which implies more of a moderate risk of rip currents today. Long period swells of 6 seconds are also forecast to decrease with surf height struggling to peak at 2 feet despite an afternoon Emerald Coast sea breeze. Elected to not reissue a rip current statement based on these factors. The day shift will monitor trends later this morning to see if any adjustments are necessary. Tide information for Friday, September 18, 2026. St. Mark's River entrance. High 5:42 a.m., low 2:30 p.m., high 9:15 p.m. Apalachicola. High 7:10 a.m., low 4:49 p.m. St. Andrews Bay at Panama City. High 2 a.m., low 2:54 p.m. Note that the times of high and low tide are 3 minutes earlier at Shell Point than at the St. Mark's River entrance. The average water temperature at Apalachicola was 86.0 degrees. Sunrise and sunset in Tallahassee. September 18, 2026, sunrise 7:24 a.m. Eastern Daylight Time, sunset 7:39 p.m. Eastern Daylight Time. 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The latest weather and forecast information can also be accessed by calling our automated forecast line at 850-942-8851. The current time is 5:46 a.m. Eastern Daylight Time. These are the 5 a.m. Eastern Daylight Time conditions. At the Tallahassee Airport, it was clear. The temperature was 68 degrees. The wind was calm. At Florida State University, the temperature was 72 degrees. The wind was calm. At Apalachicola, it was clear. The temperature was 72 degrees. The wind was northeast at 6 miles an hour. At Panama City Northwest, it was clear. The temperature was 70 degrees. The wind was northeast at 5 miles an hour. At Dothan, it was clear. The temperature was 67 degrees. The wind was calm. The report from Albany was not available. At Valdosta, it was clear. The temperature was 67 degrees. The wind was north at 3 miles an hour. Over the marine area, at the buoy south of Apalachicola, winds were east at 12 knots and seas were 4 feet. At the buoy south of Panama City, winds were east at 16 knots and seas were 4 feet. At the buoy south of Pensacola, winds were northeast at 10 knots and seas were 3 feet. The forecast for the local area. Today, sunny. Highs in the lower 90s. Northeast winds 5 to 10 miles per hour. Tonight, partly cloudy in the evening, then becoming mostly clear. Lows in the lower 70s. East winds around 5 miles per hour in the evening, becoming light and variable. Saturday, sunny. Highs in the mid-90s. Light and variable winds, becoming northeast around 5 miles per hour in the afternoon. Saturday night, mostly clear. A chance of showers and thunderstorms.

in the evening. Lows in the lower 70s. Southeast winds around 5 miles per hour in the evening, becoming light and variable. Chance of rain 30%. Sunday, mostly sunny. Showers likely with a chance of thunderstorms in the afternoon. Highs in the lower 90s. Northeast winds around 5 miles per hour. Chance of rain 70%. Sunday night, partly cloudy. Showers likely with a chance of thunderstorms in the evening, then a slight chance of showers after midnight. Lows in the lower 70s. Chance of rain 70%. Monday and Monday night, partly cloudy. A chance of showers and thunderstorms. Highs in the lower 90s. Lows in the lower 70s. Chance of rain 50%. Tuesday and Tuesday night, partly cloudy. A chance of showers and thunderstorms. Highs in the lower 90s. Lows in the lower 70s. Chance of rain 30%. Wednesday and Wednesday night, partly cloudy. A slight chance of showers and thunderstorms. Highs in the lower 90s. Lows in the lower 70s. Chance of rain 20%. Thursday, sunny. Highs in the upper 80s. The coastal waters forecast for the following waters from Suwannee River to Apalachicola, Florida, extending from 20 to 60 nautical miles. Coastal waters from Okaloosa, Walton County line to Mexico Beach out to 20 nautical miles. Coastal waters from Mexico Beach to Apalachicola out to 20 nautical miles. Waters from Okaloosa, Walton County line to Mexico Beach 20 to 60 nautical miles. And waters from Mexico Beach to Apalachicola 20 to 60 nautical miles. Today, northeast winds 10 to 15 knots. Seas 2 to 3 feet. Wave detail, east 3 feet at 5 seconds. Protected waters a moderate chop. Tonight, northeast winds 5 to 10 knots. Seas 2 to 3 feet. Wave detail, east 2 feet at 5 seconds. Protected waters a light chop. Saturday, northeast winds 5 to 10 knots. Seas around 2 feet in the morning, then 1 foot or less. Wave detail, east 1 foot at 4 seconds. Protected waters a light chop. Saturday night, northeast winds around 5 knots. Waves 1 foot or less. Wave detail, southeast 1 foot at 3 seconds. Protected waters smooth, a slight chance of thunderstorms. A slight chance of showers in the evening, then a chance of showers after midnight. Sunday, northeast winds 5 to 10 knots. Waves 1 foot or less. Wave detail, east 1 foot at 3 seconds. Protected waters a light chop. A chance of showers and thunderstorms. Sunday night, east winds around 5 knots. Waves 1 foot or less. Protected waters smooth. A chance of showers and thunderstorms. Monday, east winds 5 to 10 knots. Waves 1 foot or less. Protected waters a light chop. A chance of showers and thunderstorms. Monday night, east winds around 5 knots. Waves 1 foot or less. Protected waters smooth. A chance of showers and thunderstorms. Tuesday, east winds 5 to 10 knots. Waves 1 foot or less. Protected waters a light chop. A chance of showers and thunderstorms. Tuesday night, east winds around 5 knots. Waves 1 foot or less. Protected waters smooth. A slight chance of showers and thunderstorms. Winds and waves higher and near thunderstorms. The coastal waters forecast for the following St. Andrews Bay waterways. Today, east winds 5 to 10 knots. Protected waters a light chop. Tonight, southwest winds around 5 knots, becoming northwest after midnight. Protected waters smooth. Saturday, north winds around 5 knots, becoming southeast in the afternoon. Protected waters smooth. A slight chance of showers and thunderstorms in the afternoon. Saturday night, southwest winds around 5 knots, becoming north after midnight. Protected waters smooth. Sunday, northeast winds around 5 knots, becoming south around 5 knots in the afternoon. Protected waters smooth. A slight chance of showers and thunderstorms in the morning, then showers likely with a chance of thunderstorms in the afternoon. Sunday night, southwest winds around 5 knots, becoming east after midnight. Protected waters smooth. Showers likely with a chance of thunderstorms in the evening, then a slight chance of showers and thunderstorms after midnight. Monday, northeast winds around 5 knots, becoming southeast in the afternoon. Protected waters smooth. A slight chance of showers and thunderstorms in the morning, then a chance of showers and thunderstorms in the afternoon.

Tonight, south winds around 5 knots, becoming east after midnight. Protected waters move. A chance of showers and thunderstorms, mainly in the evening. Tuesday, northeast winds around 5 knots, becoming southeast around 5 knots in the afternoon. Protected waters move. A slight chance of showers and thunderstorms in the morning, then a chance of showers and thunderstorms in the afternoon. Tuesday night, south winds around 5 knots, becoming northeast after midnight. Protected waters move. A chance of showers and thunderstorms in the evening. Winds and waves higher and near thunderstorms. The Tropical Weather Outlook. For the North Atlantic, Caribbean Sea and the Gulf of America, Central Subtropical Atlantic L98, showers and thunderstorms associated with an area of low pressure located a few hundred miles east of Bermuda remain disorganized. Development of this system is becoming increasingly unlikely as it drifts westward over the subtropical Atlantic during the next day or so. Formation chance through 48 hours, low, 10%. Formation chance through 7 days, low, 10%. The surf zone forecast general outlook, prevailing easterlies slacken compared to the previous 2 days, which implies more of a moderate risk of rip currents today. Long period swells of 6 seconds are also forecast to decrease with surf height struggling to peak at 2 feet despite an afternoon Emerald Coast sea breeze. Elected to not reissue a rip current statement based on these factors. The day shift will monitor trends later this morning to see if any adjustments are necessary. Tide information for Friday, September 18, 2026. St. Mark's River entrance. High 5:42 a.m., low 2:30 p.m., high 9:15 p.m. Apalachicola. High 7:10 a.m., low 4:49 p.m. St. Andrews Bay of Panama City. High 2 a.m., low 2:54 p.m. Note that the times of high and low tide are 3 minutes earlier at Shell Point than at the St. Mark's River entrance. The average water temperature at Apalachicola was 86.0 degrees. Sunrise and sunset in Tallahassee. September 18, 2026, sunrise 7:24 a.m. Eastern Daylight Time, sunset 7:39 p.m. Eastern Daylight Time. 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The latest weather and forecast information can also be accessed by calling our automated forecast line at 850-942-8851. The current time is 5:56 a.m. Eastern Daylight Time. These are the 5 a.m. Eastern Daylight Time conditions. At the Tallahassee Airport, it was clear. The temperature was 68 degrees. The wind was calm. At Florida State University, the temperature was 72 degrees. The wind was calm. At Apalachicola, it was clear. The temperature was 72 degrees. The wind was northeast at 6 miles an hour. At Panama City Northwest, it was clear. The temperature was 70 degrees. The wind was northeast at 5 miles an hour. At Dothan, it was clear. The temperature was 67 degrees. The wind was calm. The report from Albany was not available. At Valdosta, it was clear. The temperature was 67 degrees. The wind was north at 3 miles an hour. Over the marine area, at the buoy south of Apalachicola, winds were east at 12 knots and seas were 4 feet. At the buoy south of Panama City, winds were east at 16 knots and seas were 4 feet. At the buoy south of Pensacola, winds were northeast at 10 knots and seas were 3 feet. The forecast for the local area. Today, sunny. Highs in the lower 90s. Northeast winds 5 to 10 miles per hour. Tonight, partly cloudy in the evening, then becoming mostly clear. Lows in the lower 70s. East winds around 5 miles per hour in the evening, becoming light and variable. Saturday, sunny. Highs in the mid-90s. Light and variable winds, becoming northeast around 5 miles per hour in the afternoon. Saturday night, mostly clear. A chance of showers and thunderstorms in the evening. Lows in the lower 70s. Southeast winds around 5 miles per hour in the evening, becoming light and variable. Chance of rain 30%. Sunday, mostly sunny. Showers likely with a chance of thunderstorms in the afternoon. Highs in the lower 90s. Northeast winds around 5 miles per hour. Chance of rain 70%. Sunday night, partly cloudy. Showers.

showers, likely with a chance of thunderstorms in the evening, then a slight chance of showers after midnight. Lows in the lower 70s. Chance of rain 70%. Monday and Monday night, partly cloudy. A chance of showers and thunderstorms. Highs in the lower 90s. Lows in the lower 70s. Chance of rain 50%. Tuesday and Tuesday night, partly cloudy. A chance of showers and thunderstorms. Highs in the lower 90s. Lows in the lower 70s. Chance of rain 30%. Wednesday and Wednesday night, partly cloudy. A slight chance of showers and thunderstorms. Highs in the lower 90s. Lows in the lower 70s. Chance of rain 20%. Thursday, sunny. Highs in the upper 80s. The coastal waters forecast for the following: waters from Suwannee River to Apalachicola, Florida, extending from 20 to 60 nautical miles. Coastal waters from Okaloosa-Walton County line to Mexico Beach out to 20 nautical miles. Coastal waters from Mexico Beach to Apalachicola out to 20 nautical miles. Waters from Okaloosa-Walton County line to Mexico Beach 20 to 60 nautical miles. And waters from Mexico Beach to Apalachicola 20 to 60 nautical miles. Today, northeast winds 10 to 15 knots. Seas 2 to 3 feet. Wave detail, east 3 feet at 5 seconds. Protected waters a moderate chop. Tonight, northeast winds 5 to 10 knots. Seas 2 to 3 feet. Wave detail, east 2 feet at 5 seconds. Protected waters a light chop. Saturday, northeast winds 5 to 10 knots. Seas around 2 feet in the morning, then 1 foot or less. Wave detail, east 1 foot at 4 seconds. Protected waters a light chop. Saturday night, northeast winds around 5 knots. Waves 1 foot or less. Wave detail, southeast 1 foot at 3 seconds. Protected waters smooth, a slight chance of thunderstorms. A slight chance of showers in the evening, then a chance of showers after midnight. Sunday, northeast winds 5 to 10 knots. Waves 1 foot or less. Wave detail, east 1 foot at 3 seconds. Protected waters a light chop. A chance of showers and thunderstorms. Sunday night, east winds around 5 knots. Waves 1 foot or less. Protected waters smooth. A chance of showers and thunderstorms. Monday, east winds 5 to 10 knots. Waves 1 foot or less. Protected waters a light chop. A chance of showers and thunderstorms. Monday night, east winds around 5 knots. Waves 1 foot or less. Protected waters smooth, a chance of showers and thunderstorms. Tuesday, east winds 5 to 10 knots. Waves 1 foot or less. Protected waters a light chop. A chance of showers and thunderstorms. Tuesday night, east winds around 5 knots. Waves 1 foot or less. Protected waters smooth, a slight chance of showers and thunderstorms. Winds and waves higher in and near thunderstorms. The Tallahassee Climate Summary for yesterday, September 17, 2026. Yesterday's high temperature was 91 degrees. This high was 2 degrees above the normal high of 89. Yesterday's low temperature was 73 degrees. This low was 3 degrees above the normal low of 70. No precipitation fell yesterday, which leaves the monthly total at 1.32 inches. This is 1.68 inches below the normal amount of 3.00 inches for September. The total precipitation for the year still stands at 30.83 inches, which is 15.49 inches below normal. The normal high temperature for today is 88 degrees, and the normal low is 69. The record high for today is 101, which occurred in 2019, and the record low is 56, which occurred in 1910. Sunrise today is at 7:24 a.m. and sunset is at 7:39 p.m. The coastal waters forecast for the following: St. Andrews Bay waterways. Today, east winds 5 to 10 knots. Protected waters a light chop. Tonight, southwest winds around 5 knots, becoming northwest after midnight. Protected waters smooth. Saturday, north winds around 5 knots, becoming southeast in the afternoon. Protected waters smooth. A slight chance of showers and thunderstorms in the afternoon. Saturday night, southwest winds around 5 knots, becoming north after midnight. Protected waters smooth. Sunday, northeast winds around 5 knots, becoming south around 5 knots in the afternoon. Protected waters smooth. A slight chance of showers and thunderstorms in the morning, then showers likely with a

chance of thunderstorms in the afternoon. Sunday night, southwest winds around 5 knots, becoming east after midnight. Protected waters smooth. Showers likely with a chance of thunderstorms in the evening, then a slight chance of showers and thunderstorms after midnight. Monday, northeast winds around 5 knots, becoming southeast in the afternoon. Protected waters smooth. A slight chance of showers and thunderstorms in the morning, then a chance of showers and thunderstorms in the afternoon. Monday night, south winds around 5 knots, becoming east after midnight. Protected waters smooth. A chance of showers and thunderstorms, mainly in the evening. Tuesday, northeast winds around 5 knots, becoming southeast around 5 knots in the afternoon. Protected waters smooth. A slight chance of showers and thunderstorms in the morning, then a chance of showers and thunderstorms in the afternoon. Tuesday night, south winds around 5 knots, becoming northeast after midnight. Protected waters smooth. A chance of showers and thunderstorms in the evening. Winds and waves higher and near thunderstorms. The Tropical Weather Outlook. For the North Atlantic, Caribbean Sea and the Gulf of America, Central Subtropical Atlantic L98, showers and thunderstorms associated with an area of low pressure located a few hundred miles east of Bermuda remain disorganized. Development of this system is becoming increasingly unlikely as it drifts westward over the subtropical Atlantic during the next day or so. Formation chance through 48 hours, low, 10%. Formation chance through 7 days, low, 10%. The surf zone forecast general outlook, prevailing easterlies slackened compared to the previous 2 days, which implies more of a moderate risk of rip currents today. Long period swells of 6 seconds are also forecast to decrease with surf heights struggling to peak at 2 feet despite an afternoon Emerald Coast sea breeze. Elected to not reissue a rip current statement based on these factors. The day shift will monitor trends later this morning to see if any adjustments are necessary. Tide information for Friday, September 18, 2026. St. Mark's River entrance. High 5:42 a.m., low 2:30 p.m., high 9:15 p.m. Apalachicola. High 7:10 a.m., low 4:49 p.m. St. Andrews Bay at Panama City. High 2 a.m., low 2:54 p.m. Note that the times of high and low tide are 3 minutes earlier at Shell Point than at the St. Mark's River entrance. The average water temperature at Apalachicola was 86.0 degrees. Sunrise and sunset in Tallahassee. September 18, 2026, sunrise 7:24 a.m. Eastern Daylight Time, sunset 7:39 p.m. Eastern Daylight Time. 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The latest weather and forecast information can also be accessed by calling our automated forecast line at 850-942-8851. The current time is 6:06 a.m. Eastern Daylight Time. These are the 6 a.m. Eastern Daylight Time conditions. At the Tallahassee Airport, it was clear. The temperature was 69 degrees. The wind was northwest at 3 miles an hour. The report from Florida State University was not available. At Apalachicola, it was clear. The temperature was 71 degrees. The wind was northeast at 8 miles an hour. At Panama City Northwest, it was clear. The temperature was 70 degrees. The wind was north at 5 miles an hour. At Dothan, it was clear. The temperature was 66 degrees. The wind was northeast at 3 miles an hour. The report from Albany was not available. At Valdosta, it was clear. The temperature was 66 degrees. The wind was calm. Over the marine area, at the buoy south of Apalachicola, winds were northeast at 12 knots. At the buoy south of Panama City, winds were east at 14 knots. At the buoy south of Pensacola, winds were north at 10 knots. The forecast for the local area. Today, sunny. Highs in the lower 90s. Northeast winds 5 to 10 miles per hour. Tonight, partly cloudy in the evening, then becoming mostly clear. Lows in the lower 70s. East winds around 5 miles per hour in the evening, becoming light and variable. Saturday, sunny. Highs in the mid-90s. Light and variable winds, becoming northeast around 5 miles per hour in the afternoon. Saturday night, mostly clear. A chance of showers and thunderstorms in the evening,

lows in the lower 70s. Southeast winds around 5 miles per hour in the evening, becoming light and variable. Chance of rain 30%. Sunday, mostly sunny. Showers likely with a chance of thunderstorms in the afternoon. Highs in the lower 90s. Northeast winds around 5 miles per hour. Chance of rain 70%. Sunday night, partly cloudy. Showers likely with a chance of thunderstorms in the evening, then a slight chance of showers after midnight. Lows in the lower 70s. Chance of rain 70%. Monday and Monday night, partly cloudy. A chance of showers and thunderstorms. Highs in the lower 90s. Lows in the lower 70s. Chance of rain 50%. Tuesday and Tuesday night, partly cloudy. A chance of showers and thunderstorms. Highs in the lower 90s. Lows in the lower 70s. Chance of rain 30%. Wednesday and Wednesday night, partly cloudy. A slight chance of showers and thunderstorms. Highs in the lower 90s. Lows in the lower 70s. Chance of rain 20%. Thursday, sunny. Highs in the upper 80s. The coastal waters forecast for the following waters from Suwannee River to Apalachicola, Florida, extending from 20 to 60 nautical miles. Coastal waters from Okaloosa, Walton County line to Mexico Beach out to 20 nautical miles. Coastal waters from Mexico Beach to Apalachicola out to 20 nautical miles. Waters from Okaloosa, Walton County line to Mexico Beach 20 to 60 nautical miles. And waters from Mexico Beach to Apalachicola 20 to 60 nautical miles. Today, northeast winds 10 to 15 knots. Seas 2 to 3 feet. Wave detail, east 3 feet at 5 seconds. Protected waters a moderate chop. Tonight, northeast winds 5 to 10 knots. Seas 2 to 3 feet. Wave detail, east 2 feet at 5 seconds. Protected waters a light chop. Saturday, northeast winds 5 to 10 knots. Seas around 2 feet in the morning, then 1 foot or less. Wave detail, east 1 foot at 4 seconds. Protected waters a light chop. Saturday night, northeast winds around 5 knots. Waves 1 foot or less. Wave detail, southeast 1 foot at 3 seconds. Protected waters smooth, a slight chance of thunderstorms. A slight chance of showers in the evening, then a chance of showers after midnight. Sunday, northeast winds 5 to 10 knots. Waves 1 foot or less. Wave detail, east 1 foot at 3 seconds. Protected waters a light chop. A chance of showers and thunderstorms. Sunday night, east winds around 5 knots. Waves 1 foot or less. Protected waters smooth. A chance of showers and thunderstorms. Monday, east winds 5 to 10 knots. Waves 1 foot or less. Protected waters a light chop. A chance of showers and thunderstorms. Monday night, east winds around 5 knots. Waves 1 foot or less. Protected waters smooth, a chance of showers and thunderstorms. Tuesday, east winds 5 to 10 knots. Waves 1 foot or less. Protected waters a light chop. A chance of showers and thunderstorms. Tuesday night, east winds around 5 knots. Waves 1 foot or less. Protected waters smooth, a slight chance of showers and thunderstorms. Winds and waves higher and near thunderstorms. The coastal waters forecast for the following St. Andrews Bay waterways. Today, east winds 5 to 10 knots. Protected waters a light chop. Tonight, southwest winds around 5 knots, becoming northwest after midnight. Protected waters smooth. Saturday, north winds around 5 knots, becoming southeast in the afternoon. Protected waters smooth. A slight chance of showers and thunderstorms in the afternoon. Saturday night, southwest winds around 5 knots, becoming north after midnight. Protected waters smooth. Sunday, northeast winds around 5 knots, becoming south around 5 knots in the afternoon. Protected waters smooth. A slight chance of showers and thunderstorms in the morning, then showers likely with a chance of thunderstorms in the afternoon. Sunday night, southwest winds around 5 knots, becoming east after midnight. Protected waters smooth. Showers likely with a chance of thunderstorms in the evening, then a slight chance of showers and thunderstorms after midnight. Monday, northeast winds around 5 knots, becoming southeast in the afternoon. Protected waters smooth. A slight chance of showers and thunderstorms in the morning, then a chance of showers and thunderstorms in the afternoon. Monday night,

Winds around 5 knots, becoming east after midnight. Protected water is smooth. A chance of showers and thunderstorms, mainly in the evening. Tuesday, northeast winds around 5 knots, becoming southeast around 5 knots in the afternoon. Protected water is smooth. A slight chance of showers and thunderstorms in the morning, then a chance of showers and thunderstorms in the afternoon. Tuesday night, south winds around 5 knots, becoming northeast after midnight. Protected water is smooth. A chance of showers and thunderstorms in the evening. Winds and waves higher in and near thunderstorms. The Tropical Weather Outlook. For the North Atlantic, Caribbean Sea and the Gulf of America, Central Subtropical Atlantic L98, showers and thunderstorms associated with an area of low pressure located a few hundred miles east of Bermuda remain disorganized. Development of this system is becoming increasingly unlikely as it drifts westward over the subtropical Atlantic during the next day or so. Formation chance through 48 hours, low, 10%. Formation chance through 7 days, low, 10%. The surf zone forecast general outlook, prevailing easterlies slacken compared to the previous 2 days, which implies more of a moderate risk of rip currents today. Long period swells of 6 seconds are also forecast to decrease with surf heights struggling to peak at 2 feet despite an afternoon Emerald Coast sea breeze. Elected to not reissue a rip current statement based on these factors. The day shift will monitor trends later this morning to see if any adjustments are necessary. Tide information for Friday, September 18, 2026. St. Mark's River entrance. High 5:42 a.m., low 2:30 p.m., high 9:15 p.m. Apalachicola. High 7:10 a.m., low 4:49 p.m. St. Andrews Bay of Panama City. High 2 a.m., low 2:54 p.m. Note that the times of high and low tide are 3 minutes earlier at Shell Point than at the St. Mark's River entrance. The average water temperature at Apalachicola was 86.0 degrees. Sunrise and sunset in Tallahassee. September 18, 2026, sunrise 7:24 a.m. Eastern Daylight Time, sunset 7:39 p.m. Eastern Daylight Time. 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The latest weather and forecast information can also be accessed by calling our automated forecast line at 850-942-8851. The current time is 6:16 a.m. Eastern Daylight Time. These are the 6 a.m. Eastern Daylight Time conditions. At the Tallahassee Airport, it was clear. The temperature was 69 degrees. The wind was northwest at 3 miles an hour. At Florida State University, the temperature was 72 degrees. The wind was calm. At Apalachicola, it was clear. The temperature was 71 degrees. The wind was northeast at 8 miles an hour. At Panama City Northwest, it was clear. The temperature was 70 degrees. The wind was north at 5 miles an hour. At Dothan, it was clear. The temperature was 66 degrees. The wind was northeast at 3 miles an hour. The report from Albany was not available. At Valdosta, it was clear. The temperature was 66 degrees. The wind was calm. Over the marine area, at the buoy south of Apalachicola, winds were east at 12 knots and seas were 3 feet. At the buoy south of Panama City, winds were east at 14 knots and seas were 4 feet. At the buoy south of Pensacola, winds were northeast at 10 knots and seas were 3 feet. These are the 6 a.m. Eastern Daylight Time conditions. At the Tallahassee Airport, it was clear. The temperature was 69 degrees. The wind was northwest at 3 miles an hour. At Florida State University, the temperature was 72 degrees. The wind was calm. At Apalachicola, it was clear. The temperature was 71 degrees. The wind was northeast at 8 miles an hour. At Panama City Northwest, it was clear. The temperature was 70 degrees. The wind was north at 5 miles an hour. At Dothan, it was clear. The temperature was 66 degrees. The wind was northeast at 3 miles an hour. The report from Albany was not available. At Valdosta, it was clear. The temperature was 66 degrees. The wind was calm. Over the marine area, at the buoy south of Apalachicola, winds were east at 12 knots and seas were 3 feet.
At the buoy south of Panama City, winds were east at 14 knots, and seas were 4 feet. At the buoy south of Pensacola, winds were northeast at 12 knots. The forecast for the local area. Today, sunny. Highs in the lower 90s. Northeast winds 5 to 10 miles per hour. Tonight, partly cloudy in the evening, then becoming mostly clear. Lows in the lower 70s. East winds around 5 miles per hour in the evening, becoming light and variable. Saturday, sunny. Highs in the mid-90s. Light and variable winds, becoming northeast around 5 miles per hour in the afternoon. Saturday night, mostly clear. A chance of showers and thunderstorms in the evening. Lows in the lower 70s. Southeast winds around 5 miles per hour in the evening, becoming light and variable. Chance of rain 30%. Sunday, mostly sunny. Showers likely with a chance of thunderstorms in the afternoon. Highs in the lower 90s. Northeast winds around 5 miles per hour. Chance of rain 70%. Sunday night, partly cloudy. Showers likely with a chance of thunderstorms in the evening, then a slight chance of showers after midnight. Lows in the lower 70s. Chance of rain 70%. Monday and Monday night, partly cloudy. A chance of showers and thunderstorms. Highs in the lower 90s. Lows in the lower 70s. Chance of rain 50%. Tuesday and Tuesday night, partly cloudy. A chance of showers and thunderstorms. Highs in the lower 90s. Lows in the lower 70s. Chance of rain 30%. Wednesday and Wednesday night, partly cloudy. A slight chance of showers and thunderstorms. Highs in the lower 90s. Lows in the lower 70s. Chance of rain 20%. Thursday, sunny. Highs in the upper 80s. The coastal waters forecast for the following waters from Suwannee River to Apalachicola, Florida, extending from 20 to 60 nautical miles. Coastal waters from Okaloosa-Walton County line to Mexico Beach out to 20 nautical miles. Coastal waters from Mexico Beach to Apalachicola out to 20 nautical miles. Waters from Okaloosa-Walton County line to Mexico Beach 20 to 60 nautical miles. And waters from Mexico Beach to Apalachicola 20 to 60 nautical miles. Today, northeast winds 10 to 15 knots. Seas 2 to 3 feet. Wave detail, east 3 feet at 5 seconds. Protected waters a moderate chop. Tonight, northeast winds 5 to 10 knots. Seas 2 to 3 feet. Wave detail, east 2 feet at 5 seconds. Protected waters a light chop. Saturday, northeast winds 5 to 10 knots. Seas around 2 feet in the morning, then 1 foot or less. Wave detail, east 1 foot at 4 seconds. Protected waters a light chop. Saturday night, northeast winds around 5 knots. Waves 1 foot or less. Wave detail, southeast 1 foot at 3 seconds. Protected waters smooth. A slight chance of thunderstorms. A slight chance of showers in the evening, then a chance of showers after midnight. Sunday, northeast winds 5 to 10 knots. Waves 1 foot or less. Wave detail, east 1 foot at 3 seconds. Protected waters a light chop. A chance of showers and thunderstorms. Sunday night, east winds around 5 knots. Waves 1 foot or less. Protected waters smooth. A chance of showers and thunderstorms. Monday, east winds 5 to 10 knots. Waves 1 foot or less. Protected waters a light chop. A chance of showers and thunderstorms. Monday night, east winds around 5 knots. Waves 1 foot or less. Protected waters smooth. A chance of showers and thunderstorms. Tuesday, east winds 5 to 10 knots. Waves 1 foot or less. Protected waters a light chop. A chance of showers and thunderstorms. Tuesday night, east winds around 5 knots. Waves 1 foot or less. Protected waters smooth. A slight chance of showers and thunderstorms. Winds and waves higher in and near thunderstorms. The coastal waters forecast for the following St. Andrews Bay waterways. Today, east winds 5 to 10 knots. Protected waters a light chop. Tonight, southwest winds around 5 knots, becoming northwest after midnight. Protected waters smooth. Saturday, north winds around 5 knots, becoming southeast in the afternoon. Protected waters smooth. A slight chance of showers and thunderstorms in the afternoon. Saturday night,
Southwest winds around 5 knots, becoming north after midnight. Protected water is smooth. Sunday, northeast winds around 5 knots, becoming south around 5 knots in the afternoon. Protected water is smooth. A slight chance of showers and thunderstorms in the morning, then showers likely with a chance of thunderstorms in the afternoon. Sunday night, southwest winds around 5 knots, becoming east after midnight. Protected water is smooth. Showers likely with a chance of thunderstorms in the evening, then a slight chance of showers and thunderstorms after midnight. Monday, northeast winds around 5 knots, becoming southeast in the afternoon. Protected water is smooth. A slight chance of showers and thunderstorms in the morning, then a chance of showers and thunderstorms in the afternoon. Monday night, south winds around 5 knots, becoming east after midnight. Protected water is smooth. A chance of showers and thunderstorms, mainly in the evening. Tuesday, northeast winds around 5 knots, becoming southeast around 5 knots in the afternoon. Protected water is smooth. A slight chance of showers and thunderstorms in the morning, then a chance of showers and thunderstorms in the afternoon. Tuesday night, south winds around 5 knots, becoming northeast after midnight. Protected water is smooth. A chance of showers and thunderstorms in the evening. Winds and waves higher and near thunderstorms. The Tropical Weather Outlook. For the North Atlantic, Caribbean Sea and the Gulf of America, Central Subtropical Atlantic L98, showers and thunderstorms associated with an area of low pressure located a few hundred miles east of Bermuda remain disorganized. Development of this system is becoming increasingly unlikely as it drifts westward over the subtropical Atlantic during the next day or so. Formation chance through 48 hours, low, 10%. Formation chance through 7 days, low, 10%. The surf zone forecast general outlook, prevailing easterlies slackened compared to the previous 2 days, which implies more of a moderate risk of rip currents today. Long period swells of 6 seconds are also forecast to decrease with surf height struggling to peak at 2 feet despite an afternoon Emerald Coast sea breeze. Elected to not reissue a rip current statement based on these factors. The day shift will monitor trend later this morning to see if any adjustments are necessary. Tide information for Friday, September 18, 2026. St. Mark's River entrance. High 5:42 a.m., low 2:30 p.m., high 9:15 p.m. Apalachicola. High 7:10 a.m., low 4:49 p.m. St. Andrews Bay at Panama City. High 2 a.m., low 2:54 p.m. Note that the times of high and low tide are 3 minutes earlier at Shell Point than at the St. Mark's River entrance. The average water temperature at Apalachicola was 86.0 degrees. Sunrise and sunset in Tallahassee. September 18, 2026, sunrise 7:24 a.m. Eastern Daylight Time, sunset 7:39 p.m. Eastern Daylight Time. 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The latest weather and forecast information can also be accessed by calling our automated forecast line at 850-942-8851. The current time is 6:26 a.m. Eastern Daylight Time. These are the 6 a.m. Eastern Daylight Time conditions. At the Tallahassee Airport, it was clear. The temperature was 69 degrees. The wind was northwest at 3 miles an hour. At Florida State University, the temperature was 72 degrees. The wind was calm. At Apalachicola, it was clear. The temperature was 71 degrees. The wind was northeast at 8 miles an hour. At Panama City Northwest, it was clear. The temperature was 70 degrees. The wind was north at 5 miles an hour. At Dothan, it was clear. The temperature was 66 degrees. The wind was northeast at 3 miles an hour. The report from Albany was not available. At Valdosta, it was clear. The temperature was 66 degrees. The wind was calm. Over the Marine area, at the buoys south of Apalachicola, winds were east at 12 knots and seas were 3 feet. At the buoys south of Panama City, winds were east at 14 knots and seas were 4 feet. At the buoys south of Pensacola, winds were northeast at 12 knots. The forecast for the local area. Today, sunny. Highs in the lower 90s. Northeast winds 5 to 10 miles per hour. Tonight, partly cloudy in the evening, then becoming mostly clear.
Lows in the lower 70s. East winds around 5 miles per hour.

the evening, becoming light and variable. Saturday, sunny. Highs in the mid-90s. Light and variable winds, becoming northeast around 5 miles per hour in the afternoon. Saturday night, mostly clear. A chance of showers and thunderstorms in the evening. Lows in the lower 70s. Southeast winds around 5 miles per hour in the evening, becoming light and variable. Chance of rain 30%. Sunday, mostly sunny. Showers likely with a chance of thunderstorms in the afternoon. Highs in the lower 90s. Northeast winds around 5 miles per hour. Chance of rain 70%. Sunday night, partly cloudy. Showers likely with a chance of thunderstorms in the evening, then a slight chance of showers after midnight. Lows in the lower 70s. Chance of rain 70%. Monday and Monday night, partly cloudy. A chance of showers and thunderstorms. Highs in the lower 90s. Lows in the lower 70s. Chance of rain 50%. Tuesday and Tuesday night, partly cloudy. A chance of showers and thunderstorms. Highs in the lower 90s. Lows in the lower 70s. Chance of rain 30%. Wednesday and Wednesday night, partly cloudy. A slight chance of showers and thunderstorms. Highs in the lower 90s. Lows in the lower 70s. Chance of rain 20%. Thursday, sunny. Highs in the upper 80s. The coastal waters forecast for the following waters from Suwannee River to Apalachicola, Florida, extending from 20 to 60 nautical miles, coastal waters from Okaloosa Walton County line to Mexico Beach out to 20 nautical miles, coastal waters from Mexico Beach to Apalachicola out to 20 nautical miles, waters from Okaloosa Walton County line to Mexico Beach 20 to 60 nautical miles, and waters from Mexico Beach to Apalachicola 20 to 60 nautical miles. Today, northeast winds 10 to 15 knots. Seas 2 to 3 feet. Wave detail, east 3 feet at 5 seconds. Protected waters a moderate chop. Tonight, northeast winds 5 to 10 knots. Seas 2 to 3 feet. Wave detail, east 2 feet at 5 seconds. Protected waters a light chop. Saturday, northeast winds 5 to 10 knots. Seas around 2 feet in the morning, then 1 foot or less. Wave detail, east 1 foot at 4 seconds. Protected waters a light chop. Saturday night, northeast winds around 5 knots. Waves 1 foot or less. Wave detail, southeast 1 foot at 3 seconds. Protected waters smooth, a slight chance of thunderstorms. A slight chance of showers in the evening, then a chance of showers after midnight. Sunday, northeast winds 5 to 10 knots. Waves 1 foot or less. Wave detail, east 1 foot at 3 seconds. Protected waters a light chop. A chance of showers and thunderstorms. Sunday night, east winds around 5 knots. Waves 1 foot or less. Protected waters smooth, a chance of showers and thunderstorms. Monday, east winds 5 to 10 knots. Waves 1 foot or less. Protected waters a light chop. A chance of showers and thunderstorms. Monday night, east winds around 5 knots. Waves 1 foot or less. Protected waters smooth, a chance of showers and thunderstorms. Tuesday, east winds 5 to 10 knots. Waves 1 foot or less. Protected waters a light chop. A chance of showers and thunderstorms. Tuesday night, east winds around 5 knots. Waves 1 foot or less. Protected waters smooth, a slight chance of showers and thunderstorms. Winds and waves higher in and near thunderstorms. The Tallahassee Climate Summary for yesterday, September 17, 2026. Yesterday's high temperature was 91 degrees. This high was 2 degrees above the normal high of 89. Yesterday's low temperature was 73 degrees. This low was 3 degrees above the normal low of 70. No precipitation fell yesterday, which leaves the monthly total at 1.32 inches. This is 1.68 inches below the normal amount of 3.00 inches for September. The total precipitation for the year still stands at 30.83 inches, which is 15.49 inches below normal. The normal high temperature for today is 88 degrees, and the normal low is 69. The record high for today is 101, which occurred in 2019, and the record low is 50, and the normal low is 69. The record high for today is 101, which occurred in 2019, and the record low is 56, which occurred in 1910.

Sunday night, southwest winds around 5 knots, becoming east after midnight. Protected waters smooth. Showers likely with a chance of thunderstorms in the evening. Then a slight chance of showers and thunderstorms after midnight. Monday, northeast winds around 5 knots, becoming southeast in the afternoon. Protected waters smooth. A slight chance of showers and thunderstorms in the morning, then a chance of showers and thunderstorms in the afternoon. Monday night, south winds around 5 knots, becoming east after midnight. Protected waters smooth. A chance of showers and thunderstorms, mainly in the evening. Tuesday, northeast winds around 5 knots, becoming southeast around 5 knots in the afternoon. Protected waters smooth. A slight chance of showers and thunderstorms in the morning, then a chance of showers and thunderstorms in the afternoon. Tuesday night, south winds around 5 knots, becoming northeast after midnight. Protected waters smooth. A chance of showers and thunderstorms in the evening. Winds and waves higher and near thunderstorms. The Tropical Weather Outlook. For the North Atlantic, Caribbean Sea and the Gulf of America, Central Subtropical Atlantic L98, showers and thunderstorms associated with an area of low pressure located a few hundred miles east of Bermuda remain disorganized. Development of this system is becoming increasingly unlikely as it drifts westward over the subtropical Atlantic during the next day or so. Formation chance through 48 hours, low, 10%. Formation chance through 7 days, low, 10%. The surf zone forecast general outlook, prevailing easterlies slacken compared to the previous 2 days, which implies more of a moderate risk of rip currents today. Long period swells of 6 seconds are also forecast to decrease with surf height struggling to peak at 2 feet despite an afternoon Emerald Coast sea breeze. Elected to not reissue a rip current statement based on these factors. The day shift will monitor trends later this morning to see if any adjustments are necessary. Tide information for Friday, September 18, 2026. St. Mark's River entrance. High 5:42 a.m., low 2:30 p.m., high 9:15 p.m. Apalachicola. High 7:10 a.m., low 4:49 p.m. St. Andrews Bay at Panama City. High 2 a.m., low 2:54 p.m. Note that the times of high and low tide are 3 minutes earlier at Shell Point than at the St. Mark's River entrance. The average water temperature at Apalachicola was 86.0 degrees. Sunrise and sunset in Tallahassee. September 18, 2026, sunrise 7:24 a.m. Eastern Daylight Time, sunset 7:39 p.m. Eastern Daylight Time. 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The latest weather and forecast information can also be accessed by calling our automated forecast line at 850-942-8851. The current time is 6:37 a.m. Eastern Daylight Time. These are the 6 a.m. Eastern Daylight Time conditions. At the Tallahassee Airport, it was clear. The temperature was 69 degrees. The wind was northwest at 3 miles an hour. At Florida State University, the temperature was 72 degrees. The wind was calm. At Apalachicola, it was clear. The temperature was 71 degrees. The wind was northeast at 8 miles an hour. At Panama City Northwest, it was clear. The temperature was 70 degrees. The wind was north at 5 miles an hour. At Dothan, it was clear. The temperature was 66 degrees. The wind was northeast at 3 miles an hour. The report from Albany was not available. At Valdosta, it was clear. The temperature was 66 degrees. The wind was calm. Over the marine area, at the buoy south of Apalachicola, winds were east at 12 knots and seas were 3 feet. At the buoy south of Panama City, winds were east at 14 knots and seas were 4 feet. At the buoy south of Pensacola, winds were northeast at 12 knots. The forecast for the local area. Today, sunny. Highs in the lower 90s. Northeast winds 5 to 10 miles per hour. Tonight, partly cloudy in the evening, then becoming mostly clear. Lows in the lower 70s. East winds around 5 miles per hour in the evening, becoming light and variable. Saturday, sunny. Highs in the mid-90s. Light and variable winds, becoming northeast around 5 miles per hour in the afternoon. Saturday night, mostly clear. A chance of showers and

Thunderstorms in the evening. Lows in the lower 70s. Southeast winds around 5 miles per hour in the evening, becoming light and variable. Chance of rain 30%. Sunday, mostly sunny. Showers likely with a chance of thunderstorms in the afternoon. Highs in the lower 90s. Northeast winds around 5 miles per hour. Chance of rain 70%. Sunday night, partly cloudy. Showers likely with a chance of thunderstorms in the evening, then a slight chance of showers after midnight. Lows in the lower 70s. Chance of rain 70%. Monday and Monday night, partly cloudy. A chance of showers and thunderstorms. Highs in the lower 90s. Lows in the lower 70s. Chance of rain 50%. Tuesday and Tuesday night, partly cloudy. A chance of showers and thunderstorms. Highs in the lower 90s. Lows in the lower 70s. Chance of rain 30%. Wednesday and Wednesday night, partly cloudy. A slight chance of showers and thunderstorms. Highs in the lower 90s. Lows in the lower 70s. Chance of rain 20%. Thursday, sunny. Highs in the upper 80s. The coastal waters forecast for the following waters from Suwannee River to Apalachicola, Florida, extending from 20 to 60 nautical miles, coastal waters from Okaloosa-Walton County line to Mexico Beach out to 20 nautical miles, coastal waters from Mexico Beach to Apalachicola out to 20 nautical miles, waters from Okaloosa-Walton County line to Mexico Beach 20 to 60 nautical miles, and waters from Mexico Beach to Apalachicola 20 to 60 nautical miles. Today, northeast winds 10 to 15 knots. Seas 2 to 3 feet. Wave detail, east 3 feet at 5 seconds. Protected waters a moderate chop. Tonight, northeast winds 5 to 10 knots. Seas 2 to 3 feet. Wave detail, east 2 feet at 5 seconds. Protected waters a light chop. Saturday, northeast winds 5 to 10 knots. Seas around 2 feet in the morning, then 1 foot or less. Wave detail, east 1 foot at 4 seconds. Protected waters a light chop. Saturday night, northeast winds around 5 knots. Waves 1 foot or less. Wave detail, southeast 1 foot at 3 seconds. Protected waters smooth, a slight chance of thunderstorms. A slight chance of showers in the evening, then a chance of showers after midnight. Sunday, northeast winds 5 to 10 knots. Waves 1 foot or less. Wave detail, east 1 foot at 3 seconds. Protected waters a light chop. A chance of showers and thunderstorms. Sunday night, east winds around 5 knots. Waves 1 foot or less. Protected waters smooth. A chance of showers and thunderstorms. Monday, east winds 5 to 10 knots. Waves 1 foot or less. Protected waters a light chop. A chance of showers and thunderstorms. Monday night, east winds around 5 knots. Waves 1 foot or less. Protected waters smooth. A chance of showers and thunderstorms. Tuesday, east winds 5 to 10 knots. Waves 1 foot or less. Protected waters a light chop. A chance of showers and thunderstorms. Tuesday night, east winds around 5 knots. Waves 1 foot or less. Protected waters smooth. A slight chance of showers and thunderstorms. Winds and waves higher and near thunderstorms. The coastal waters forecast for the following St. Andrews Bay waterways. Today, east winds 5 to 10 knots. Protected waters a light chop. Tonight, southwest winds around 5 knots, becoming northwest after midnight. Protected waters smooth. Saturday, north winds around 5 knots, becoming southeast in the afternoon. Protected waters smooth. A slight chance of showers and thunderstorms in the afternoon. Saturday night, southwest winds around 5 knots, becoming north after midnight. Protected waters smooth. Sunday, northeast winds around 5 knots, becoming south around 5 knots in the afternoon. Protected waters smooth. A slight chance of showers and thunderstorms in the morning, then showers likely with a chance of thunderstorms in the afternoon. Sunday night, southwest winds around 5 knots, becoming east after midnight. Protected waters smooth. Showers likely with a chance of thunderstorms in the evening, then a slight chance of showers and thunderstorms after midnight. Monday, northeast winds around 5 knots, becoming southeast in the afternoon. Protected waters smooth. A slight chance of showers and thunderstorms in the morning, then a chance of showers and thunderstorms

the afternoon. Monday night, south winds around 5 knots, becoming east after midnight. Protected waters smooth, a chance of showers and thunderstorms, mainly in the evening. Tuesday, northeast winds around 5 knots, becoming southeast around 5 knots in the afternoon. Protected waters smooth, a slight chance of showers and thunderstorms in the morning, then a chance of showers and thunderstorms in the afternoon. Tuesday night, south winds around 5 knots, becoming northeast after midnight. Protected waters smooth, a chance of showers and thunderstorms in the evening. Winds and waves higher in and near thunderstorms. The Tropical Weather Outlook. For the North Atlantic, Caribbean Sea and the Gulf of America, Central Subtropical Atlantic L98, showers and thunderstorms associated with an area of low pressure located a few hundred miles east of Bermuda remain disorganized. Development of this system is becoming increasingly unlikely as it drifts westward over the subtropical Atlantic during the next day or so. Formation chance through 48 hours, low, 10%. Formation chance through 7 days, low, 10%. The surf zone forecast general outlook, prevailing easterlies slackened compared to the previous 2 days, which implies more of a moderate risk of rip currents today. Long period swells of 6 seconds are also forecast to decrease with surf height struggling to peak at 2 feet despite an afternoon Emerald Coast sea breeze. Elected to not reissue a rip current statement based on these factors. The day shift will monitor trends later this morning to see if any adjustments are necessary. Tide information for Friday, September 18, 2026. St. Mark's River entrance. High 5:42 a.m., low 2:30 p.m., high 9:15 p.m. Apalachicola. High 7:10 a.m., low 4:49 p.m. St. Andrews Bay of Panama City. High 2 a.m., low 2:54 p.m. Note that the times of high and low tide are 3 minutes earlier at Shell Point than at the St. Mark's River entrance. The average water temperature at Apalachicola was 86.0 degrees. Sunrise and sunset in Tallahassee. September 18, 2026, sunrise 7:24 a.m. Eastern Daylight Time, sunset 7:39 p.m. Eastern Daylight Time. 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The latest weather and forecast information can also be accessed by calling our automated forecast line at 850-942-8851. The current time is 6:46 a.m. Eastern Daylight Time. These are the 6 a.m. Eastern Daylight Time conditions. At the Tallahassee Airport, it was clear. The temperature was 69 degrees. The wind was northwest at 3 miles an hour. At Florida State University, the temperature was 72 degrees. The wind was calm. At Apalachicola, it was clear. The temperature was 71 degrees. The wind was northeast at 8 miles an hour. At Panama City Northwest, it was clear. The temperature was 70 degrees. The wind was north at 5 miles an hour. At Dothan, it was clear. The temperature was 66 degrees. The wind was northeast at 3 miles an hour. The report from Albany was not available. At Valdosta, it was clear. The temperature was 66 degrees. The wind was calm. Over the marine area, at the buoy south of Apalachicola, winds were east at 12 knots and seas were 3 feet. At the buoy south of Panama City, winds were east at 14 knots and seas were 4 feet. At the buoy south of Pensacola, winds were northeast at 12 knots. The forecast for the local area. Today, sunny. Highs in the lower 90s. Northeast winds 5 to 10 miles per hour. Tonight, partly cloudy in the evening, then becoming mostly clear. Lows in the lower 70s. East winds around 5 miles per hour in the evening, becoming light and variable. Saturday, sunny. Highs in the mid-90s. Light and variable winds, becoming northeast around 5 miles per hour in the afternoon. Saturday night, mostly clear. A chance of showers and thunderstorms in the evening. Lows in the lower 70s. Southeast winds around 5 miles per hour in the evening, becoming light and variable. Chance of rain 30%. Sunday, mostly sunny. Showers likely with a chance of thunderstorms in the afternoon. Highs in the lower 90s. Northeast winds around 5 miles per hour. Chance of rain 70%. Sunday night.

partly cloudy. Showers likely with a chance of thunderstorms in the evening. Then a slight chance of showers after midnight. Lows in the lower 70s. Chance of rain 70%. Monday and Monday night, partly cloudy. A chance of showers and thunderstorms. Highs in the lower 90s. Lows in the lower 70s. Chance of rain 50%. Tuesday and Tuesday night, partly cloudy. A chance of showers and thunderstorms. Highs in the lower 90s. Lows in the lower 70s. Chance of rain 30%. Wednesday and Wednesday night, partly cloudy. A slight chance of showers and thunderstorms. Highs in the lower 90s. Lows in the lower 70s. Chance of rain 20%. Thursday, sunny. Highs in the upper 80s. The coastal waters forecast for the following waters from Suwannee River to Apalachicola, Florida, extending from 20 to 60 nautical miles. Coastal waters from Okaloosa-Walton County line to Mexico Beach out to 20 nautical miles. Coastal waters from Mexico Beach to Apalachicola out to 20 nautical miles. Waters from Okaloosa-Walton County line to Mexico Beach 20 to 60 nautical miles. And waters from Mexico Beach to Apalachicola 20 to 60 nautical miles. Today, northeast winds 10 to 15 knots. Seas 2 to 3 feet. Wave detail, east 3 feet at 5 seconds. Protected waters a moderate chop. Tonight, northeast winds 5 to 10 knots. Seas 2 to 3 feet. Wave detail, east 2 feet at 5 seconds. Protected waters a light chop. Saturday, northeast winds 5 to 10 knots. Seas around 2 feet in the morning, then 1 foot or less. Wave detail, east 1 foot at 4 seconds. Protected waters a light chop. Saturday night, northeast winds around 5 knots. Waves 1 foot or less. Wave detail, southeast 1 foot at 3 seconds. Protected waters smooth, a slight chance of thunderstorms. A slight chance of showers in the evening, then a chance of showers after midnight. Sunday, northeast winds 5 to 10 knots. Waves 1 foot or less. Wave detail, east 1 foot at 3 seconds. Protected waters a light chop. A chance of showers and thunderstorms. Sunday night, east winds around 5 knots. Waves 1 foot or less. Protected waters smooth. A chance of showers and thunderstorms. Monday, east winds 5 to 10 knots. Waves 1 foot or less. Protected waters a light chop. A chance of showers and thunderstorms. Monday night, east winds around 5 knots. Waves 1 foot or less. Protected waters smooth. A chance of showers and thunderstorms. Tuesday, east winds 5 to 10 knots. Waves 1 foot or less. Protected waters a light chop. A chance of showers and thunderstorms. Tuesday night, east winds around 5 knots. Waves 1 foot or less. Protected waters smooth. A slight chance of showers and thunderstorms. Winds and waves higher and near thunderstorms. The coastal waters forecast for the following St. Andrews Bay waterways. Today, east winds 5 to 10 knots. Protected waters a light chop. Tonight, southwest winds around 5 knots, becoming northwest after midnight. Protected waters smooth. Saturday, north winds around 5 knots, becoming southeast in the afternoon. Protected waters smooth. A slight chance of showers and thunderstorms in the afternoon. Saturday night, southwest winds around 5 knots, becoming north after midnight. Protected waters smooth. Sunday, northeast winds around 5 knots, becoming south around 5 knots in the afternoon. Protected waters smooth. A slight chance of showers and thunderstorms in the morning, then showers likely with a chance of thunderstorms in the afternoon. Sunday night, southwest winds around 5 knots, becoming east after midnight. Protected waters smooth. Showers likely with a chance of thunderstorms in the evening, then a slight chance of showers and thunderstorms after midnight. Monday, northeast winds around 5 knots, becoming southeast in the afternoon. Protected waters smooth. A slight chance of showers and thunderstorms in the morning, then a chance of showers and thunderstorms in the afternoon. Monday night, south winds around 5 knots, becoming east after midnight. Protected waters smooth. A chance of showers and thunderstorms, mainly in the evening. Tuesday, northeast winds around 5 knots, becoming southeast around 5 knots in the afternoon. Protected waters smooth. A slight chance of showers and thunderstorms in the morning, then a chance of showers and thunderstorms in the afternoon. Tuesday night,

South winds around 5 knots, becoming northeast after midnight. Protected waters smooth. A chance of showers and thunderstorms in the evening. Winds and waves higher and near thunderstorms. The tropical weather outlook. For the North Atlantic, Caribbean Sea, and the Gulf of America, central subtropical Atlantic L98, showers and thunderstorms associated with an area of low pressure located a few hundred miles east of Bermuda remain disorganized. Development of this system is becoming increasingly unlikely as it drifts westward over the subtropical Atlantic during the next day or so. Formation chance through 48 hours, low, 10%. Formation chance through 7 days, low, 10%. The surf zone forecasts general outlook, prevailing easterlies slackened compared to the previous 2 days, which implies more of a moderate risk of rip currents today. Long period swells of 6 seconds are also forecast to decrease with surf heights struggling to peak at 2 feet despite an afternoon Emerald Coast sea breeze. Elected to not reissue a rip current statement based on these factors. The day shift will monitor trends later this morning to see if any adjustments are necessary. Tide information for Friday, September 18, 2026. St. Mark's River entrance. High 42 a.m., low 2:30 p.m., high 9:15 p.m. Apalachicola. High 7:10 a.m., low 4:49 p.m. St. Andrews Bay at Panama City. High 2 a.m., low 2:54 p.m. Note that the times of high and low tide are 3 minutes earlier at Shell Point than at the St. Mark's River entrance. The average water temperature at Apalachicola was 86.0 degrees. Sunrise and sunset in Tallahassee. September 18, 2026, sunrise 7:24 a.m. Eastern Daylight Time, sunset 7:39 p.m. Eastern Daylight Time. 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The latest weather and forecast information can also be accessed by calling our automated forecast line at 850-942-8851. The current time is 6:56 a.m. Eastern Daylight Time. These are the 6 a.m. Eastern Daylight Time conditions. At the Tallahassee Airport, it was clear. The temperature was 69 degrees. The wind was northwest at 3 miles an hour. At Florida State University, the temperature was 72 degrees. The wind was calm. At Apalachicola, it was clear. The temperature was 71 degrees. The wind was northeast at 8 miles an hour. At Panama City Northwest, it was clear. The temperature was 70 degrees. The wind was north at 5 miles an hour. At Dothan, it was clear. The temperature was 66 degrees. The wind was northeast at 3 miles an hour. The report from Albany was not available. At Valdosta, it was clear. The temperature was 66 degrees. The wind was calm. Over the marine area, at the buoys south of Apalachicola, winds were east at 12 knots and seas were 3 feet. At the buoys south of Panama City, winds were east at 14 knots and seas were 4 feet. At the buoys south of Pensacola, winds were northeast at 12 knots. The forecast for the local area. Today, sunny. Highs in the lower 90s. Northeast winds 5 to 10 miles per hour. Tonight, partly cloudy in the evening, then becoming mostly clear. Lows in the lower 70s. East winds around 5 miles per hour in the evening, becoming light and variable. Saturday, sunny. Highs in the mid-90s. Light and variable winds, becoming northeast around 5 miles per hour in the afternoon. Saturday night, mostly clear. A chance of showers and thunderstorms in the evening. Lows in the lower 70s. Southeast winds around 5 miles per hour in the evening, becoming light and variable. Chance of rain 30%. Sunday, mostly sunny. Showers likely with a chance of thunderstorms in the afternoon. Highs in the lower 90s. Northeast winds around 5 miles per hour. Chance of rain 70%. Sunday night, partly cloudy. Showers likely with a chance of thunderstorms in the evening, then a slight chance of showers after midnight. Lows in the lower 70s. Chance of rain 70%. Monday and Monday night, partly cloudy. A chance of showers and thunderstorms. Highs in the lower 90s. Lows in the lower 70s. Chance of rain 50%. Tuesday and Tuesday night, partly cloudy. A chance of showers.

Showers and thunderstorms. Highs in the lower 90s. Lows in the lower 70s. Chance of rain 30%. Wednesday and Wednesday night, partly cloudy. A slight chance of showers and thunderstorms. Highs in the lower 90s. Lows in the lower 70s. Chance of rain 20%. Thursday, sunny. Highs in the upper 80s. The coastal waters forecast for the following: waters from Suwannee River to Apalachicola, Florida, extending from 20 to 60 nautical miles. Coastal waters from Okaloosa-Walton County line to Mexico Beach out to 20 nautical miles. Coastal waters from Mexico Beach to Apala out to 20 nautical miles. Waters from Okaloosa-Walton County line to Mexico Beach 20 to 60 nautical miles. And waters from Mexico Beach to Apalachicola 20 to 60 nautical miles. Today, northeast winds 10 to 15 knots. Seas 2 to 3 feet. Wave detail, east 3 feet at 5 seconds. Protected waters a moderate chop. Tonight, northeast winds 5 to 10 knots. Seas 2 to 3 feet. Wave detail, east 2 feet at 5 seconds. Protected waters a light chop. Saturday, northeast winds 5 to 10 knots. Seas around 2 feet in the morning, then 1 foot or less. Wave detail, east 1 foot at 4 seconds. Protected waters a light chop. Saturday night, northeast winds around 5 knots. Waves 1 foot or less. Wave detail, southeast 1 foot at 3 seconds. Protected waters smooth. A slight chance of thunderstorms. A slight chance of showers in the evening, then a chance of showers after midnight. Sunday, northeast winds 5 to 10 knots. Waves 1 foot or less. Wave detail, eastern foot at 3 seconds. Protected waters a light chop. A chance of showers and thunderstorms. Sunday night, east winds around 5 knots. Waves 1 foot or less. Protected waters smooth. A chance of showers and thunderstorms. Monday, east winds 5 to 10 knots. Waves 1 foot or less. Protected waters a light chop. A chance of showers and thunderstorms. Monday night, east winds around 5 knots. Waves 1 foot or less. Protected waters smooth. A chance of showers and thunderstorms. Tuesday, east winds 5 to 10 knots. Waves 1 foot or less. Protected waters a light chop. A chance of showers and thunderstorms. Tuesday night, east winds around 5 knots. Waves 1 foot or less. Protected waters smooth. A slight chance of showers and thunderstorms. Winds and waves higher in and near thunderstorms. The Tallahassee Climate Summary for yesterday, September 17, 2026. Yesterday's high temperature was 91 degrees. This high was 2 degrees above the normal high of 89. Yesterday's low temperature was 73 degrees. This low was 3 degrees above the normal low of 70. No precipitation fell yesterday, which leaves the monthly total at 1.32 inches. This is 1.68 inches below the normal amount of 3.00 inches for September. The total precipitation for the year still stands at 30.83 inches, which is 15.49 inches below normal. The normal high temperature for today is 88 degrees, and the normal low is 69. The record high for today is 101, which occurred in 2019, and the record low is 56, which occurred in 1910. Sunrise today is at 7:24 a.m. and sunset is at 7:39 p.m. The coastal waters forecast for the following: St. Andrews Bay waterways. Today, east winds 5 to 10 knots. Protected waters a light chop. Tonight, southwest winds around 5 knots, becoming northwest after midnight. Protected waters smooth. Saturday, north winds around 5 knots, becoming southeast in the afternoon. Protected waters smooth. A slight chance of showers and thunderstorms in the afternoon. Saturday night, southwest winds around 5 knots, becoming north after midnight. Protected waters smooth. Sunday, northeast winds around 5 knots, becoming south around 5 knots in the afternoon. Protected waters smooth. A slight chance of showers and thunderstorms in the morning, then showers likely with a chance of thunderstorms in the afternoon. Sunday night, southwest winds around 5 knots, becoming east after midnight. Protected waters smooth. Showers likely with a chance of thunderstorms in the evening, then a slight chance of showers and thunderstorms after midnight. Monday, northeast winds around 5 knots, becoming southeast in the afternoon.
Protected waters, a slight chance of showers and thunderstorms in the morning.

then a chance of showers and thunderstorms in the afternoon. Monday night, south winds around 5 knots, becoming east after midnight. Protected waters smooth, a chance of showers and thunderstorms, mainly in the evening. Tuesday, northeast winds around 5 knots, becoming southeast around 5 knots in the afternoon. Protected waters smooth, a slight chance of showers and thunderstorms in the morning, then a chance of showers and thunderstorms in the afternoon. Tuesday night, south winds around 5 knots, becoming northeast after midnight. Protected waters smooth, a chance of showers and thunderstorms in the evening. Winds and waves higher and near thunderstorms. The Tropical Weather Outlook. For the North Atlantic, Caribbean Sea and the Gulf of America, Central Subtropical Atlantic L98, showers and thunderstorms associated with an area of low pressure located a few hundred miles east of Bermuda remain disorganized. Development of this system is becoming increasingly unlikely as it drifts westward over the subtropical Atlantic during the next day or so. Formation chance through 48 hours, low, 10%. Formation chance through 7 days, low, 10%. The surf zone forecast general outlook, prevailing easterlies slackened compared to the previous 2 days, which implies more of a moderate risk of rip currents today. Long period swells of 6 seconds are also forecast to decrease with surf height struggling to peak at 2 feet despite an afternoon Emerald Coast sea breeze. Elected to not reissue a rip current statement based on these factors. The day shift will monitor trends later this morning to see if any adjustments are necessary. Tide information for Friday, September 18, 2026. St. Mark's River entrance. High 5:42 a.m., low 2:30 p.m., high 9:15 p.m. Apalachicola. High 7:10 a.m., low 4:49 p.m. St. Andrews Bay at Panama City. High 2 a.m., low 2:54 p.m. Note that the times of high and low tide are 3 minutes earlier at Shell Point than at the St. Mark's River entrance. The average water temperature at Apalachicola was 86.0 degrees. Sunrise and sunset in Tallahassee. September 18, 2026. Sunrise 7:24 a.m. Eastern Daylight Time, sunset 7:39 p.m. Eastern Daylight Time. 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The latest weather and forecast information can also be accessed by calling our automated forecast line at 850-942-8851. The current time is 7:07 a.m. Eastern Daylight Time. These are the 7 a.m. Eastern Daylight Time conditions. At the Tallahassee Airport, it was clear. The temperature was 67 degrees. The wind was calm. The report from Florida State University was not available. At Apalachicola, it was clear. The temperature was 70 degrees. The wind was northeast at 6 miles an hour. At Panama City Northwest, it was clear. The temperature was 68 degrees. The wind was north at 5 miles an hour. At Dothan, it was clear. The temperature was 65 degrees. The wind was calm. The report from Albany was not available. At Valdosta, it was clear. The temperature was 68 degrees. The wind was northeast at 5 miles an hour. Over the marine area, at the buoys south of Apalachicola, winds were northeast at 12 knots. At the buoys south of Panama City, winds were east at 14 knots. At the buoys south of Pensacola, winds were northeast at 12 knots. The forecast for the local area. Today, sunny. Highs in the lower 90s. Northeast winds 5 to 10 miles per hour. Tonight, partly cloudy in the evening, then becoming mostly clear. Lows in the lower 70s. East winds around 5 miles per hour in the evening, becoming light and variable. Saturday, sunny. Highs in the mid-90s. Light and variable winds, becoming northeast around 5 miles per hour in the afternoon. Saturday night, mostly clear. A chance of showers and thunderstorms in the evening. Lows in the lower 70s. Southeast winds around 5 miles per hour in the evening, becoming light and variable. Chance of rain 30%. Sunday, mostly sunny. Showers likely with a chance of thunderstorms in the afternoon. Highs in the lower 90s. Northeast winds around 5 miles per hour. Chance of rain 70%. Sunday night, partly cloudy. Showers likely with a

Chance of thunderstorms in the evening. Then a slight chance of showers after midnight. Lows in the lower 70s. Chance of rain 70%. Monday and Monday night, partly cloudy. A chance of showers and thunderstorms. Highs in the lower 90s. Lows in the lower 70s. Chance of rain 50%. Tuesday and Tuesday night, partly cloudy. A chance of showers and thunderstorms. Highs in the lower 90s. Lows in the lower 70s. Chance of rain 30%. Wednesday and Wednesday night, partly cloudy. A slight chance of showers and thunderstorms. Highs in the lower 90s. Lows in the lower 70s. Chance of rain 20%. Thursday, sunny. Highs in the upper 80s. The coastal waters forecast for the following waters from Suwannee River to Apalachicola, Florida, extending from 20 to 60 nautical miles. Coastal waters from Okaloosa, Walton County line to Mexico Beach out to 20 nautical miles. Coastal waters from Mexico Beach to Apalachicola out to 20 nautical miles. Waters from Okaloosa, Walton County line to Mexico Beach 20 to 60 nautical miles. And waters from Mexico Beach to Apalachicola 20 to 60 nautical miles. Today, northeast winds 10 to 15 knots. Seas 2 to 3 feet. Wave detail, east 3 feet at 5 seconds. Protected waters a moderate chop. Tonight, northeast winds 5 to 10 knots. Seas 2 to 3 feet. Wave detail, east 2 feet at 5 seconds. Protected waters a light chop. Saturday, northeast winds 5 to 10 knots. Seas around 2 feet in the morning, then 1 foot or less. Wave detail, east 1 foot at 4 seconds. Protected waters a light chop. Saturday night, northeast winds around 5 knots. Waves 1 foot or less. Wave detail, southeast 1 foot at 3 seconds. Protected waters smooth. A slight chance of thunderstorms. A slight chance of showers in the evening, then a chance of showers after midnight. Sunday, northeast winds 5 to 10 knots. Waves 1 foot or less. Wave detail, east 1 foot at 3 seconds. Protected waters a light chop. A chance of showers and thunderstorms. Sunday night, east winds around 5 knots. Waves 1 foot or less. Protected waters smooth. A chance of showers and thunderstorms. Monday, east winds 5 to 10 knots. Waves 1 foot or less. Protected waters a light chop. A chance of showers and thunderstorms. Monday night, east winds around 5 knots. Waves 1 foot or less. Protected waters smooth. A chance of showers and thunderstorms. Tuesday, east winds 5 to 10 knots. Waves 1 foot or less. Protected waters a light chop. A chance of showers and thunderstorms. Tuesday night, east winds around 5 knots. Waves 1 foot or less. Protected waters smooth. A slight chance of showers and thunderstorms. Winds and waves higher and near thunderstorms. The coastal waters forecast for the following St. Andrews Bay waterways. Today, east winds 5 to 10 knots. Protected waters a light chop. Tonight, southwest winds around 5 knots, becoming northwest after midnight. Protected waters smooth. Saturday, north winds around 5 knots, becoming southeast in the afternoon. Protected waters smooth. A slight chance of showers and thunderstorms in the afternoon. Saturday night, southwest winds around 5 knots, becoming north after midnight. Protected waters smooth. Sunday, northeast winds around 5 knots, becoming south around 5 knots in the afternoon. Protected waters smooth. A slight chance of showers and thunderstorms in the morning, then showers likely with a chance of thunderstorms in the afternoon. Sunday night, southwest winds around 5 knots, becoming east after midnight. Protected waters smooth. Showers likely with a chance of thunderstorms in the evening, then a slight chance of showers and thunderstorms after midnight. Monday, northeast winds around 5 knots, becoming southeast in the afternoon. Protected waters smooth. A slight chance of showers and thunderstorms in the morning, then a chance of showers and thunderstorms in the afternoon. Monday night, south winds around 5 knots, becoming east after midnight. Protected waters smooth. A chance of showers and thunderstorms, mainly in the evening. Tuesday, northeast winds around 5 knots, becoming southeast around 5 knots in the afternoon. Protected waters smooth. A slight chance of showers and thunderstorms in the morning, then a chance of showers and thunderstorms in the afternoon. Tuesday night, south winds around 5 knots, becoming northeast.

After midnight, protected waters move, a chance of showers and thunderstorms in the evening. Winds and waves higher and near thunderstorms. The tropical weather outlook. For the North Atlantic, Caribbean Sea and the Gulf of America, central subtropical Atlantic L98, showers and thunderstorms associated with an area of low pressure located a few hundred miles east of Bermuda remain disorganized. Development of this system is becoming increasingly unlikely as it drifts westward over the subtropical Atlantic during the next day or so. Formation chance through 48 hours, low, 10%. Formation chance through 7 days, low, 10%. The surf zone forecast general outlook, prevailing easterlies slacken compared to the previous 2 days, which implies more of a moderate risk of rip currents today. Long period swells of 6 seconds are also forecast to decrease with surf heights struggling to peak at 2 feet despite an afternoon Emerald Coast sea breeze. Elected to not reissue a rip current statement based on these factors. The day shift will monitor trends later this morning to see if any adjustments are necessary. Tide information for Friday, September 18, 2026. St. Mark's River entrance. High 5:42 a.m., low 2:30 p.m., high 9:15 p.m. Apalachicola. High 7:10 a.m., low 4:49 p.m. St. Andrews Bay of Panama City. High 2 a.m., low 2:54 p.m. Note that the times of high and low tide are 3 minutes earlier at Shell Point than at the St. Mark's River entrance. The average water temperature at Apalachicola was 86.0 degrees. Sunrise and sunset in Tallahassee. September 18, 2026, sunrise 7:24 a.m. Eastern Daylight Time, sunset 7:39 p.m. Eastern Daylight Time. 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The latest weather and forecast information can also be accessed by calling our automated forecast line at 850-942-8851. The current time is 7:16 a.m. Eastern Daylight Time. These are the 7 a.m. Eastern Daylight Time conditions. At the Tallahassee Airport, it was clear. The temperature was 67 degrees. The wind was calm. At Florida State University, the temperature was 72 degrees. The wind was calm. At Apalachicola, it was clear. The temperature was 70 degrees. The wind was northeast at 6 miles an hour. At Panama City Northwest, it was clear. The temperature was 68 degrees. The wind was north at 5 miles an hour. At Dothan, it was clear. The temperature was 65 degrees. The wind was calm. The report from Albany was not available. At Valdosta, it was clear. The temperature was 68 degrees. The wind was northeast at 5 miles an hour. Over the marine area, at the buoy south of Apalachicola, winds were northeast at 12 knots and seas were 3 feet. At the buoy south of Panama City, winds were east at 12 knots and seas were 5 feet. At the buoy south of Pensacola, winds were northeast at 10 knots and seas were 3 feet. The forecast for the local area. Today, sunny. Highs in the lower 90s. Northeast winds 5 to 10 miles per hour. Tonight, partly cloudy in the evening, then becoming mostly clear. Lows in the lower 70s. East winds around 5 miles per hour in the evening, becoming light and variable. Saturday, sunny. Highs in the mid-90s. Light and variable winds, becoming northeast around 5 miles per hour in the afternoon. Saturday night, mostly clear. A chance of showers and thunderstorms in the evening. Lows in the lower 70s. Southeast winds around 5 miles per hour in the evening, becoming light and variable. Chance of rain 30%. Sunday, mostly sunny. Showers likely with a chance of thunderstorms in the afternoon. Highs in the lower 90s. Northeast winds around 5 miles per hour. Chance of rain 70%. Sunday night, partly cloudy. Showers likely with a chance of thunderstorms in the evening, then a slight chance of showers after midnight. Lows in the lower 70s. Chance of rain 70%. Monday and Monday night, partly cloudy. A chance of showers and thunderstorms. Highs in the lower 90s. Lows in the lower 70s. Chance of rain 50%. Tuesday and Tuesday night, partly cloudy. A chance of showers and thunderstorms. Highs in the

90s. Lows in the lower 70s. Chance of rain 30%. Wednesday and Wednesday night, partly cloudy. A slight chance of showers and thunderstorms. Highs in the lower 90s. Lows in the lower 70s. Chance of rain 20%. Thursday, sunny. Highs in the upper 80s. The coastal waters forecast for the following: waters from Suwannee River to Apalachicola, Florida, extending from 20 to 60 nautical miles. Coastal waters from Okaloosa-Walton County line to Mexico Beach out to 20 nautical miles. Coastal waters from Mexico Beach to Apalachicola out to 20 nautical miles. Waters from Okaloosa-Walton County line to Mexico Beach 20 to 60 nautical miles. And waters from Mexico Beach to Apalachicola 20 to 60 nautical miles. Today, northeast winds 10 to 15 knots. Seas 2 to 3 feet. Wave detail, east 3 feet at 5 seconds. Protected waters a moderate chop. Tonight, northeast winds 5 to 10 knots. Seas 2 to 3 feet. Wave detail, east 2 feet at 5 seconds. Protected waters a light chop. Saturday, northeast winds 5 to 10 knots. Seas around 2 feet in the morning, then 1 foot or less. Wave detail, east 1 foot at 4 seconds. Protected waters a light chop. Saturday night, northeast winds around 5 knots. Waves 1 foot or less. Wave detail, southeast 1 foot at 3 seconds. Protected waters smooth, a slight chance of thunderstorms. A slight chance of showers in the evening, then a chance of showers after midnight. Sunday, northeast winds 5 to 10 knots. Waves 1 foot or less. Wave detail, east 1 foot at 3 seconds. Protected waters a light chop. A chance of showers and thunderstorms. Sunday night, east winds around 5 knots. Waves 1 foot or less. Protected waters smooth, a chance of showers and thunderstorms. Monday, east winds 5 to 10 knots. Waves 1 foot or less. Protected waters a light chop. A chance of showers and thunderstorms. Monday night, east winds around 5 knots. Waves 1 foot or less. Protected waters smooth, a chance of showers and thunderstorms. Tuesday, east winds 5 to 10 knots. Waves 1 foot or less. Protected waters a light chop. A chance of showers and thunderstorms. Tuesday night, east winds around 5 knots. Waves 1 foot or less. Protected waters smooth, a slight chance of showers and thunderstorms. Winds and waves higher and near thunderstorms. The coastal waters forecast for the following: St. Andrews Bay waterways. Today, east winds 5 to 10 knots. Protected waters a light chop. Tonight, southwest winds around 5 knots, becoming northwest after midnight. Protected waters smooth. Saturday, north winds around 5 knots, becoming southeast in the afternoon. Protected waters smooth. A slight chance of showers and thunderstorms in the afternoon. Saturday night, southwest winds around 5 knots, becoming north after midnight. Protected waters smooth. Sunday, northeast winds around 5 knots, becoming south around 5 knots in the afternoon. Protected waters smooth. A slight chance of showers and thunderstorms in the morning, then showers likely with a chance of thunderstorms in the afternoon. Sunday night, southwest winds around 5 knots, becoming east after midnight. Protected waters smooth. Showers likely with a chance of thunderstorms in the evening, then a slight chance of showers and thunderstorms after midnight. Monday, northeast winds around 5 knots, becoming southeast in the afternoon. Protected waters smooth. A slight chance of showers and thunderstorms in the morning, then a chance of showers and thunderstorms in the afternoon. Monday night, south winds around 5 knots, becoming east after midnight. Protected waters smooth. A chance of showers and thunderstorms, mainly in the evening. Tuesday, northeast winds around 5 knots, becoming southeast around 5 knots in the afternoon. Protected waters smooth. A slight chance of showers and thunderstorms in the morning, then a chance of showers and thunderstorms in the afternoon. Tuesday night, south winds around 5 knots, becoming northeast after midnight. Protected waters smooth. A chance of showers and thunderstorms inning. Winds and waves higher and near thunderstorms. The surf zone forecast general outlook: prevailing easterlies slacken compared to the previous 2 days, which implies more of a moderate risk of rip currents today. Long period swells of 6 seconds are also forecast to decrease, with surf height struggling to peak at 2 feet despite an afternoon Emerald Coast sea breeze.
elected to not reissue a RIP current statement based on these factors. The day shift will monitor trend later this morning to see if any adjustments are necessary. Tide information for Friday, September 18, 2026. St. Mark's River entrance. High 5:42 a.m., low 2:30 p.m., high 9:15 p.m. Apalachicola. High 7:10 a.m., low 4:49 p.m. St. Andrews Bay of Panama City. High 2 a.m., low 2:54 p.m. Note that the times of high and low tide are 3 minutes earlier at Channel Point than at the St. Mark's River entrance. The average water temperature at Apalachicola was 86.0 degrees. Sunrise and sunset in Tallahassee. September 18, 2026, sunrise 7:24 a.m. Eastern Daylight Time, sunset 7:39 p.m. Eastern Daylight Time. 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The latest weather and forecast information can also be accessed by calling our automated forecast line at 850-942-8851. The current time is 7:25 a.m. Eastern Daylight Time. These are the 7 a.m. Eastern Daylight Time conditions. At the Tallahassee Airport, it was clear. The temperature was 67 degrees. The wind was calm. At Florida State University, the temperature was 72 degrees. The wind was calm. At Apalachicola, it was clear. The temperature was 70 degrees. The wind was northeast at 6 miles an hour. At Panama City Northwest, it was clear. The temperature was 68 degrees. The wind was north at 5 miles an hour. At Dothan, it was clear. The temperature was 65 degrees. The wind was calm. The report from Albany was not available. At Valdosta, it was clear. The temperature was 68 degrees. The wind was northeast at 5 miles an hour. Over the marine area, at the buoys south of Apalachicola, winds were northeast at 12 knots and seas were 3 feet. At the buoys south of Panama City, winds were east at 12 knots and seas were 5 feet. At the buoys south of Pensacola, winds were northeast at 10 knots and seas were 3 feet. The forecast for the local area. Today, sunny. Highs in the lower 90s. Northeast winds 5 to 10 miles per hour. Tonight, partly cloudy in the evening, then becoming mostly clear. Lows in the lower 70s. East winds around 5 miles per hour in the evening, becoming light and variable. Saturday, sunny. Highs in the mid-90s. Light and variable winds, becoming northeast around 5 miles per hour in the afternoon. Saturday night, mostly clear. A chance of showers and thunderstorms in the evening. Lows in the lower 70s. Southeast winds around 5 miles per hour in the evening, becoming light and variable. Chance of rain 30%. Sunday, mostly sunny. Showers likely with a chance of thunderstorms in the afternoon. Highs in the lower 90s. Northeast winds around 5 miles per hour. Chance of rain 70%. Sunday night, partly cloudy. Showers likely with a chance of thunderstorms in the evening, then a slight chance of showers after midnight. Lows in the lower 70s. Chance of rain 70%. Monday and Monday night, partly cloudy. A chance of showers and thunderstorms. Highs in the lower 90s. Lows in the lower 70s. Chance of rain 50%. Tuesday and Tuesday night, partly cloudy. A chance of showers and thunderstorms. Highs in the lower 90s. Lows in the lower 70s. Chance of rain 30%. Wednesday and Wednesday night, partly cloudy. A slight chance of showers and thunderstorms. Highs in the lower 90s. Lows in the lower 70s. Chance of rain 20%. Thursday, sunny. Highs in the upper 80s. The coastal waters forecast for the following: waters from Suwannee River to Apalachicola, Florida, extending from 20 to 60 nautical miles. Coastal waters from Okaloosa-Walton County line to Mexico Beach out to 20 nautical miles. Coastal waters from Mexico Beach to Apalachicola out to 20 nautical miles. Waters from Okaloosa-Walton County line to Mexico Beach 20 to 60 nautical miles. And waters from Mexico Beach to Apalachicola 20 to 60 nautical miles. Today, northeast winds 10 to 15 knots. Seas 2 to 3 feet. Wave detail, east 3 feet at 5 seconds.

Protected water is a moderate chop. Tonight, northeast winds 5 to 10 knots. Seas 2 to 3 feet. Wave detail, east 2 feet at 5 seconds. Protected water is a light chop. Saturday, northeast winds 5 to 10 knots. Seas around 2 feet in the morning, then 1 foot or less. Wave detail, east 1 foot at 4 seconds. Protected water is a light chop. Saturday night, northeast winds around 5 knots. Waves 1 foot or less. Wave detail, southeast 1 foot at 3 seconds. Protected water is smooth, a slight chance of thunderstorms. A slight chance of showers in the evening, then a chance of showers after midnight. Sunday, northeast winds 5 to 10 knots. Waves 1 foot or less. Wave detail, east 1 foot at 3 seconds. Protected water is a light chop. A chance of showers and thunderstorms. Sunday night, east winds around 5 knots. Waves 1 foot or less. Protected water is smooth. A chance of showers and thunderstorms. Monday, east winds 5 to 10 knots. Waves 1 foot or less. Protected water is a light chop. A chance of showers and thunderstorms. Monday night, east winds around 5 knots. Waves 1 foot or less. Protected water is smooth. A chance of showers and thunderstorms. Tuesday, east winds 5 to 10 knots. Waves 1 foot or less. Protected water is a light chop. A chance of showers and thunderstorms. Tuesday night, east winds around 5 knots. Waves 1 foot or less. Protected water is smooth. A slight chance of showers and thunderstorms. Winds and waves higher and near thunderstorms. The Tallahassee Climate Summary for yesterday, September 17, 2026. Yesterday's high temperature was 91 degrees. This high was 2 degrees above the normal high of 89. Yesterday's low temperature was 73 degrees. This low was 3 degrees above the normal low of 70. No precipitation fell yesterday, which leaves the monthly total at 1.32 inches. This is 1.68 inches below the normal amount of 3.00 inches for September. The total precipitation for the year still stands at 30.83 inches, which is 15.49 inches below normal. The normal high temperature for today is 88 degrees, and the normal low is 69. The record high for today is 101, which occurred in 2019, and the record low is 56, which occurred in 1910. Sunrise today is at 7:24 a.m. and sunset is at 7:39 p.m. The coastal waters forecast for the following St. Andrews Bay waterways. Today, east winds 5 to 10 knots. Protected waters a light chop. Tonight, southwest winds around 5 knots, becoming northwest after midnight. Protected waters smooth. Saturday, north winds around 5 knots, becoming southeast in the afternoon. Protected waters smooth. A slight chance of showers and thunderstorms in the afternoon. Saturday night, southwest winds around 5 knots, becoming north after midnight. Protected waters smooth. Sunday, northeast winds around 5 knots, becoming south around 5 knots in the afternoon. Protected waters smooth. A slight chance of showers and thunderstorms in the morning, then showers likely with a chance of thunderstorms in the afternoon. Sunday night, southwest winds around 5 knots, becoming east after midnight. Protected waters smooth. Showers likely with a chance of thunderstorms in the evening, then a slight chance of showers and thunderstorms after midnight. Monday, northeast winds around 5 knots, becoming southeast in the afternoon. Protected waters smooth. A slight chance of showers and thunderstorms in the morning, then a chance of showers and thunderstorms in the afternoon. Protected waters smooth. A slight chance of showers and thunderstorms in the morning, then a chance of showers and thunderstorms in the afternoon. Monday night, south winds around 5 knots, becoming east after midnight. Protected waters smooth. A chance of showers and thunderstorms, mainly in the evening. Tuesday, northeast winds around 5 knots, becoming southeast around 5 knots in the afternoon. Protected waters smooth. A slight chance of showers and thunderstorms in the morning, then a chance of showers and thunderstorms in the afternoon. Tuesday night, south winds around 5 knots, becoming northeast after midnight. Protected waters smooth. A chance of showers and thunderstorms in the evening. Winds and waves higher and near thunderstorms. The surf zone forecast general outlook. Prevailing easterlies slackened compared to the previous 2 days, which implies more of a moderate risk of rip currents today.

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The latest weather and forecast information can also be accessed by calling our automated forecast line at 850-942-8851. The current time is 7:35 a.m. Eastern Daylight Time. These are the 7 a.m. Eastern Daylight Time conditions. At the Tallahassee Airport, it was clear. The temperature was 67 degrees. The wind was calm. At Florida State University, the temperature was 72 degrees. The wind was calm. At Apalachicola, it was clear. The temperature was 70 degrees. The wind was northeast at 6 miles an hour. At Panama City Northwest, it was clear. The temperature was 68 degrees. The wind was north at 5 miles an hour. At Dothan, it was clear. The temperature was 65 degrees. The wind was calm. The report from Albany was not available. At Valdosta, it was clear. The temperature was 68 degrees. The wind was northeast at 5 miles an hour. Over the marine area, at the buoy south of Apalachicola, winds were northeast at 12 knots and seas were 3 feet. At the buoy south of Panama City, winds were east at 12 knots and seas were 5 feet. At the buoy south of Pensacola, winds were northeast at 10 knots and seas were 3 feet. The forecast for the local area. Today, sunny. Highs in the lower 90s. Northeast winds 5 to 10 miles per hour. Tonight, partly cloudy in the evening, then becoming mostly clear. Lows in the lower 70s. East winds around 5 miles per hour in the evening, becoming light and variable. Saturday, sunny. Highs in the mid-90s. Light and variable winds, becoming northeast around 5 miles per hour in the afternoon. Saturday night, mostly clear. A chance of showers and thunderstorms in the evening. Lows in the lower 70s. Southeast winds around 5 miles per hour in the evening, becoming light and variable. Chance of rain 30%. Sunday, mostly sunny. Showers likely with a chance of thunderstorms in the afternoon. Highs in the lower 90s. Northeast winds around 5 miles per hour. Chance of rain 70%. Sunday night, partly cloudy. Showers likely with a chance of thunderstorms in the evening, then a slight chance of showers after midnight. Lows in the lower 70s. Chance of rain 70%. Monday and Monday night, partly cloudy. A chance of showers and thunderstorms. Highs in the lower 90s. Lows in the lower 70s. Chance of rain 50%. Tuesday and Tuesday night, partly cloudy. A chance of showers and thunderstorms. Highs in the lower 90s. Lows in the lower 70s. Chance of rain 30%. Wednesday and Wednesday night, partly cloudy. A slight chance of showers and thunderstorms. Highs in the lower 90s. Lows in the lower 70s. Chance of rain 20%. Thursday, sunny. Highs in the upper 80s. The coastal waters forecast for the following: waters from Suwannee River to Apalachicola, Florida, extending from 20 to 60 nautical miles. Coastal waters from Okaloosa-Walton County line to Mexico Beach out to 20 nautical miles. Coastal waters from Mexico Beach to Apalachicola out to 20 nautical miles. Waters from Okaloosa-Walton County line to Mexico Beach 20 to 60 nautical miles. And waters from Mexico Beach to Apalachicola 20 to 60 nautical miles. Today, northeast winds 10 to 15 knots. Seas 2 to 3 feet. Wave detail, east 3 feet at 5 seconds. Protected waters a moderate chop. Tonight, northeast winds 5 to 10 knots. Seas 2 to 3 feet. Wave detail, east 2 feet at 5 seconds. Protected waters a light chop. Saturday, northeast winds 5 to 10 knots. Seas around 2 feet in the morning, then 1 foot or less. Wave detail, east 1 foot at 4 seconds. Protected waters a light chop. Saturday night, northeast winds around 5 knots. Waves 1 foot or less. Wave detail, southeast 1 foot at 3 seconds. Protected waters smooth, a slight chance of thunderstorms. A slight chance of showers in the evening, then a chance of showers after midnight. Sunday, northeast winds 5 to 10 knots. Waves 1 foot or less. Wave detail.

east 1 foot at 3 seconds. It waters a light shop. A chance of showers and some thunderstorms. Sunday night, east winds around 5 knots. Waves 1 foot or less. Protected waters smooth. A chance of showers and thunderstorms. Monday, east winds 5 to 10 knots. Waves 1 foot or less. Protected waters a light shop. A chance of showers and thunderstorms. Monday night, east winds around 5 knots. Waves 1 foot or less. Protected waters smooth. A chance of showers and thunderstorms. Tuesday, east winds 5 to 10 knots. Waves 1 foot or less. Protected waters a light shop. A chance of showers and thunderstorms. Tuesday night, east winds around 5 knots. Waves 1 foot or less. Protected waters smooth. A slight chance of showers and thunderstorms. Winds and waves higher and near thunderstorms. The coastal waters forecast for the following St. Andrews Bay waterways. Today, east winds 5 to 10 knots. Protected waters a light shop. Tonight, southwest winds around 5 knots, becoming northwest after midnight. Protected waters smooth. Saturday, north winds around 5 knots, becoming southeast in the afternoon. Protected waters smooth. A slight chance of showers and thunderstorms in the afternoon. Saturday night, southwest winds around 5 knots, becoming north after midnight. Protected waters smooth. Sunday, northeast winds around 5 knots, becoming south around 5 knots in the afternoon. Protected waters smooth. A slight chance of showers and thunderstorms in the morning, then showers likely with a chance of thunderstorms in the afternoon. Sunday night, southwest winds around 5 knots, becoming east after midnight. Protected waters smooth. Showers likely with a chance of thunderstorms in the evening, then a slight chance of showers and thunderstorms after midnight. Monday, northeast winds around 5 knots, becoming southeast in the afternoon. Protected waters smooth. A slight chance of showers and thunderstorms in the morning, then a chance of showers and thunderstorms in the afternoon. Monday night, south winds around 5 knots, becoming east after midnight. Protected waters smooth. A chance of showers and thunderstorms, mainly in the evening. Tuesday, northeast winds around 5 knots, becoming southeast around 5 knots in the afternoon. Protected waters smooth. A slight chance of showers and thunderstorms in the morning, then a chance of showers and thunderstorms in the afternoon. Tuesday night, south winds around 5 knots, becoming northeast after midnight. Protected waters smooth. A chance of showers and thunderstorms in the evening. Winds and waves higher and near thunderstorms. The Tropical Weather Outlook. For the North Atlantic, Caribbean Sea and the Gulf of America, eastern subtropical Atlantic, a trough of low pressure located several hundred miles southwest of the Azores is producing showers and thunderstorms that are showing some sign of organization. Environmental conditions appear marginally favorable for additional development over the next couple of days while the system moves slowly over the eastern portion of the subtropical Atlantic. By early next week, environmental conditions are forecast to become less favorable for development. Formation chance through 48 hours, low, 20%. Formation chance through 7 days, low, 30%. Central subtropical Atlantic L98, showers and thunderstorms associated with an area of low pressure located a few hundred miles east of Bermuda have diminished. Development of the system is no longer expected as it drifts slowly over the subtropical Atlantic during the next day or so. Formation chance through 48 hours, low, near 0%. Formation chance through 7 days, low, near 0%. The surf zone forecast general outlook, prevailing easterlies slackened compared to the previous 2 days, which implies more of a moderate risk of rip currents today. Long period swells of 6 seconds are also forecast to decrease with surf heights struggling to peak at 2 feet despite an afternoon Emerald Coast sea breeze. Elected to not reissue a rip current statement based on these factors. The day shift will monitor trends later this morning to see if any adjustments are necessary. Tide information for Friday, September 18, 2026. St. Mark's River entrance. High 5:42 a.m., low 2:30 p.m., high 9:15 p.m. Apalachicola. High 7:10 a.m., low 4:49 p.m. St. Andrews Bay at Panama City. High 2 a.m., low 2:54 p.m. Note that the times of high and low tide are 3 minutes earlier at Shell Point than at the St. Mark's River entrance. The average water temperature at Apalachicola was 86.0 degrees.
sunrise and sunset in Tallahassee. September 18, 2026, sunrise 7:24 a.m. Eastern Daylight Time, sunset 7:39 p.m. Eastern Daylight Time. 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The latest weather and forecast information can also be accessed by calling our automated forecast line at 850-942-8851. The current time is 7:45 a.m. Eastern Daylight Time. These are the 7 a.m. Eastern Daylight Time conditions. At the Tallahassee Airport, it was clear. The temperature was 67 degrees. The wind was calm. At Florida State University, the temperature was 72 degrees. The wind was calm. At Apalachicola, it was clear. The temperature was 70 degrees. The wind was northeast at 6 miles an hour. At Panama City Northwest, it was clear. The temperature was 68 degrees. The wind was north at 5 miles an hour. At Dothan, it was clear. The temperature was 65 degrees. The wind was calm. The report from Albany was not available. At Valdosta, it was clear. The temperature was 68 degrees. The wind was northeast at 5 miles an hour. Over the marine area, at the buoy south of Apalachicola, winds were northeast at 12 knots and seas were 3 feet. At the buoy south of Panama City, winds were east at 12 knots and seas were 5 feet. At the buoy south of Pensacola, winds were northeast at 10 knots and seas were 3 feet. The forecast for the local area. Today, sunny. Highs in the lower 90s. Northeast winds 5 to 10 miles per hour. Tonight, partly cloudy in the evening, then becoming mostly clear. Lows in the lower 70s. East winds around 5 miles per hour in the evening, becoming light and variable. Saturday, sunny. Highs in the 80s. Light and variable winds, becoming northeast around 5 miles per hour in the afternoon. Saturday night, mostly clear. A chance of showers and thunderstorms in the evening. Lows in the lower 70s. Southeast winds around 5 miles per hour in the evening, becoming light and variable. Chance of rain 30%. Sunday, mostly sunny. Showers likely with a chance of thunderstorms in the afternoon. Highs in the lower 90s. Northeast winds around 5 miles per hour. Chance of rain 70%. Sunday night, partly cloudy. Showers likely with a chance of thunderstorms in the evening, then a slight chance of showers after midnight. Lows in the lower 70s. Chance of rain 70%. Monday and Monday night, partly cloudy. A chance of showers and thunderstorms. Highs in the lower 90s. Lows in the lower 70s. Chance of rain 50%. Tuesday and Tuesday night, partly cloudy. A chance of showers and thunderstorms. Highs in the lower 90s. Lows in the lower 70s. Chance of rain 30%. Wednesday and Wednesday night, partly cloudy. A slight chance of showers and thunderstorms. Highs in the lower 90s. Lows in the lower 70s. Chance of rain 20%. Thursday, sunny. Highs in the upper 80s. The coastal waters forecast for the following: waters from Suwannee River to Apalachicola, Florida, extending from 20 to 60 nautical miles, coastal waters from Okaloosa-Walton County line to Mexico Beach out to 20 nautical miles, coastal waters from Mexico Beach to Apalachicola out to 20 nautical miles, waters from Okaloosa-Walton County line to Mexico Beach 20 to 60 nautical miles, and waters from Mexico Beach to Apalachicola 20 to 60 nautical miles. Today, northeast winds 10 to 15 knots. Seas 2 to 3 feet. Wave detail, east 3 feet at 5 seconds. Protected waters a moderate chop. Tonight, northeast winds 5 to 10 knots. Seas 2 to 3 feet. Wave detail, east 2 feet at 5 seconds. Protected waters a light chop. Saturday, northeast winds 5 to 10 knots. Seas around 2 feet in the morning, then 1 foot or less. Wave detail, east 1 foot at 4 seconds. Protected waters a light chop. Saturday night, northeast winds around 5 knots. Waves 1 foot or less. Wave detail, south 1 foot at 3 seconds. Protected waters smooth, a slight chance of thunderstorms. A slight
chance of showers in the evening, then a chance of showers after midnight.

Sunday, northeast winds 5 to 10 knots. Waves 1 foot or less. Wave detail, east 1 foot at 3 seconds. Protected waters, a light chop. A chance of showers and thunderstorms. Sunday night, east winds around 5 knots. Waves 1 foot or less. Protected waters, smooth. A chance of showers and thunderstorms. Monday, east winds 5 to 10 knots. Waves 1 foot or less. Protected waters, a light chop. A chance of showers and thunderstorms. Monday night, east winds around 5 knots. Waves 1 foot or less. Protected waters, smooth. A chance of showers and thunderstorms. Tuesday, east winds 5 to 10 knots. Waves 1 foot or less. Protected waters, a light chop. A chance of showers and thunderstorms. Tuesday night, east winds around 5 knots. Waves 1 foot or less. Protected waters, smooth. A slight chance of showers and thunderstorms. Winds and waves higher and near thunderstorms. The coastal waters forecast for the following Andrews Bay waterways. Today, east winds 5 to 10 knots. Protected waters, a light chop. Tonight, southwest winds around 5 knots, becoming northwest after midnight. Protected waters, smooth. Saturday, north winds around 5 knots, becoming southeast in the afternoon. Protected waters, smooth. A slight chance of showers and thunderstorms in the afternoon. Saturday night, southwest winds around 5 knots, becoming north after midnight. Protected waters, smooth. Sunday, northeast winds around 5 knots, becoming south around 5 knots in the afternoon. Protected waters, smooth. A slight chance of showers and thunderstorms in the morning, then showers likely with a chance of thunderstorms in the afternoon. Sunday night, southwest winds around 5 knots, becoming east after midnight. Protected waters, smooth. Showers likely with a chance of thunderstorms in the evening, then a slight chance of showers and thunderstorms after midnight. Monday, northeast winds around 5 knots, becoming southeast in the afternoon. Protected waters, smooth. A slight chance of showers and thunderstorms in the morning, then a chance of showers and thunderstorms in the afternoon. Monday night, south winds around 5 knots, becoming east after midnight. Protected waters, smooth. A chance of showers and thunderstorms, mainly in the evening. Tuesday, northeast winds around 5 knots, becoming southeast around 5 knots in the afternoon. Protected waters, smooth. A slight chance of showers and thunderstorms in the morning, then a chance of showers and thunderstorms in the afternoon. Tuesday night, south winds around 5 knots, becoming northeast after midnight. Protected waters, smooth. A chance of showers and thunderstorms in the evening. Winds and waves higher and near thunderstorms. The Tropical Weather Outlook. For the North Atlantic, Caribbean Sea, and the Gulf of America, eastern subtropical Atlantic, a trough of low pressure located several hundred miles southwest of the Azores is producing showers and thunderstorms that are showing some signs of organization. Environmental conditions appear marginally favorable for additional development over the next couple of days while the system moves slowly over the eastern of the subtropical Atlantic. By early next week, environmental conditions are forecast to become less favorable for development. Formation chance through 48 hours, low, 20%. Formation chance through 7 days, low, 30%. Central subtropical Atlantic L98, showers and thunderstorms associated with an area of low pressure located a few hundred miles of Bermuda have diminished. Development of this system is no longer expected as it drifts slowly over the subtropical Atlantic during the next day or so. Formation chance through 48 hours, low, near 0%. Formation chance through 7 days, low, near 0%. The surf zone casts general outlook, prevailing easterlies slacken compared to the previous 2 days, which lies more of a moderate risk of rip currents today. Long period swells of 6 seconds are also forecast to decrease with surf heights struggling to peak at 2 feet despite an afternoon Emerald Coast sea breeze. Elected to not reissue a rip current statement based on these factors. The day shift will monitor trends later this morning to see if any adjustments are necessary. Tide information for Friday, September 18, 2026. St. Mark's River entrance. High 5:42 a.m., low 2 p.m., high 9:15 p.m. Apalachicola. High 7:10 a.m., low 4:49 p.m. St. Andrews Bay at Panama City. High AM, low 2:54 p.m. Note that the times of high and low tide are 3 minutes earlier at Shell Point than at the St. Mark's River entrance.

The average water temperature at Apalachicola was 86.0 degrees. Sunrise and sunset in Tallahassee. September 18, 2026, sunrise 7:24 a.m. Eastern Daylight Time, sunset 7:39 p.m. Eastern Light Time. 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This broadcast originates from your National Weather Service office in Tallahassee, Florida. The latest weather and forecast information can also be accessed by calling our automated forecast line at 850-942-8851. The current time is 7:55 a.m. Eastern Daylight Time. These are the 7 a.m. Eastern Daylight Time conditions. The Tallahassee Airport, it was clear. The temperature was 67 degrees. The wind was calm. At Florida State University, the temperature was 72 degrees. The wind was calm. At Apalachicola, it was clear. The temperature was 70 degrees. The wind was northeast at 6 miles an hour. At Panama City Northwest, it was clear. The temperature was 68 degrees. The wind was at 5 miles an hour. At Dothan, it was clear. The temperature was 65 degrees. The wind was calm. The report from Albany was not available. At Valdosta, it was clear. The temperature was 68 degrees. The wind was northeast at 5 miles an hour. Over the marine area, at the buoy south of Apalachicola, winds were northeast at 12 knots and seas were 3 feet. At the buoy south of Panama City, winds were east at 12 knots and seas were 5 feet. At the buoy south of Pensacola, winds were northeast at 10 knots and seas were 3 feet. The forecast for the local area. Today, sunny. Highs in the lower 90s. Northeast winds 5 to 10 miles per hour. Tonight, partly cloudy in the evening, then becoming mostly clear. Lows in the lower 70s. East winds around 5 miles per hour in the evening, becoming light and variable. Saturday, sunny. Highs in the mid 90s. Light and variable winds, becoming northeast around 5 miles per hour in the afternoon. Saturday night, mostly clear. A chance of showers and thunderstorms in the evening. Lows in the lower 70s. Southeast winds around 5 miles per hour in the evening, light and variable. Chance of rain 30%. Sunday, mostly sunny. Showers likely with a chance of thunderstorms in the afternoon. Highs in the lower 90s. Northeast winds around 5 miles per hour. Chance of rain 70%. Sunday night, partly cloudy. Showers likely with a chance of thunderstorms in the evening, then a slight chance of showers after midnight. Lows in the lower 70s. Chance of rain 70%. Monday and Monday night, partly cloudy. A chance of showers, thunderstorms. Highs in the lower 90s. Lows in the lower 70s. Chance of rain 50%. Tuesday and Tuesday night, partly cloudy. A chance of showers and thunderstorms. High lower 90s. Lows in the lower 70s. Chance of rain 30%. Wednesday and Wednesday night, partly cloudy. A slight chance of showers and thunderstorms. Highs in the lower 90s. Lows in the lower 70s. Chance of rain 20%. Thursday, sunny. Highs in the upper 80s. The coastal waters forecast for the following: waters from Suwannee River to Apalachicola, Florida, extending from 20 to 60 nautical miles. Coastal waters from Okaloosa-Walton County line to Mexico Beach out to 20 nautical miles. Coastal waters from Mexico Beach to Apalachicola out to 20 nautical miles. Waters from Okaloosa-Walton County line to Mexico Beach 20 to 60 nautical miles. And waters from Mexico Beach to Apalachicola 20 to 60 nautical miles. Day, northeast winds 10 to 15 knots. Seas 2 to 3 feet. Wave detail, east 3 feet at 5 seconds. Protected waters a moderate chop. Tonight, northeast winds 5 to 10 knots. Seas 2 to 3 feet. Wave detail, east 2 feet at 5 seconds. Protected waters a light chop. Saturday, northeast winds 5 to 10 knots. Seas around 2 feet in the morning, then 1 foot or less. Wave detail, east 1 foot at 4 seconds. Protected waters a light chop. Saturday night, northeast winds around 5 knots. Waves 1 foot or less. Wave detail, southeast 1 foot at 3 seconds. Protected waters.

0: the roof.
1: A slight chance of thunderstorms. A slight chance of showers in the evening. Then it showers after midnight. Sunday, northeast winds 5 to 10 knots. Waves 1 foot or less. Wave detail, east 1 foot at 3 seconds. Protected waters, a light chop. A chance of showers and thunderstorms. Sunday night, east winds around 5 knots. Waves 1 foot or less. Protected waters, smooth. A chance of showers and thunderstorms. Monday, east winds 5 to 10 knots. Waves 1 foot. Protected waters, a light chop. A chance of showers and thunderstorms. Monday night, east winds around 5 knots. Waves 1 foot or less. Protected waters, smooth. A chance of showers and thunderstorms. Tuesday, east winds 5 to 10 knots. Waves 1 foot or less. Protected waters, a light chop. A chance of showers and thunderstorms. Tuesday night, east winds around 5 knots. Waves 1 or less. Protected waters, smooth. A slight chance of showers and thunderstorms. Winds and waves higher in and near thunderstorms. The Tallahassee Climate Summary for yesterday, September 17, 2026. Yesterday's high temperature was 91 degrees. This high was 2 degrees above the normal high of 89. Yesterday's low temperature was 73 degrees. This low was 3 degrees above the normal low of 70. No precipitation fell yesterday, which leaves the monthly total at 1.32 inches. This is 1.68 inches below the normal amount of 3.00 inches for September. The total precipitation for the year still stands at 30.83 inches, which is 15.49 inches below normal. Normal high temperature for today is 88 degrees, and the normal low is 69. The record high for today is 101, which occurred in 2019, and the record low is 56, which occurred in 1910. Sunrise today is at 7:24 a.m. and sunset is at 7:39 p.m. The coastal waters forecast for the following St. Andrews Bay waterways. Today, east winds 5 to 10 knots. Protected waters, a light chop. Tonight, southwest winds around 5 knots, becoming northwest after midnight. Protected waters, smooth. Saturday, north winds around 5 knots, becoming southeast in the afternoon. Protected waters, smooth. A slight chance of showers and thunderstorms in the afternoon. Saturday night, southwest winds around 5 knots, becoming north after midnight. Protected waters, smooth. Sunday, northeast winds around 5 knots, becoming south around 5 knots in the afternoon. Protected waters, smooth. A slight chance of showers and thunderstorms in the morning, then showers likely with a chance of thunderstorms in the afternoon. Sunday night, southwest winds around 5 knots, becoming east after midnight. Protected waters, smooth. Showers likely with a chance of thunderstorms in the evening, then a slight chance of showers and thunderstorms after midnight. Monday, northeast winds around 5 knots, becoming southeast in the afternoon. Protected waters, smooth. A slight chance of showers and thunderstorms in the morning, then a chance of showers and thunderstorms in the afternoon. Monday night, south winds around 5 knots, coming east after midnight. Protected waters, smooth. A chance of showers and thunderstorms, mainly in the evening. Tuesday, northeast winds around 5 knots, becoming southeast around 5 knots in the afternoon. Protected waters, smooth. A slight showers and thunderstorms in the morning, then a chance of showers and thunderstorms in the afternoon. Tuesday night, south winds around 5 knots, becoming northeast after midnight. Protected waters, smooth. A chance of showers and thunderstorms in the evening. Winds and waves higher in and near thunderstorms. The Tropical Weather Outlook. For the North Atlantic, Caribbean Sea and the Gulf of America, eastern subtropical Atlantic, a trough of low pressure located several hundred miles southwest of Azores is producing showers and thunderstorms that are showing some signs of organization. Environmental conditions appear marginally favorable for additional development over the next couple of days while the system moves slowly over the eastern portion of the subtropical Atlantic. By early next week, environmental conditions are forecast to become less favorable for development. Formation chance through 48 hours, low, 20%. Formation chance through 7 days, low, 30%. Central subtropical Atlantic L98, showers and thunderstorms associated with an area of low pressure located a few hundred miles east of it have diminished. Development of this system is no longer expected as it drifts slowly over the subtropical Atlantic during the next day or so. Formation

chance through 48-hour, low, near 0%. Formation chance through 7 days, low, near 0%. The surf zone forecasts general outlook, prevailing easterlies slackened compared to the previous 2 days, which implies more of a moderate risk of rip currents today. Long period swells of 6 seconds are also forecast to decrease, with surf heights struggling to peak at 2 feet despite an afternoon Emerald Coast sea breeze. Elected to not reissue a rip current statement based on these factors. The day shift will monitor trend later this morning to see if any adjustments are necessary. Tide information for Friday, September 18, 2026. St. Mark's Reference. High 5:42 a.m., low 2:30 p.m., high 9:15 p.m. Apalachicola. High 7:10 a.m., low 4:49 p.m. St. Andrews Bay at Panama City. High 2 a.m., low 2:54 p.m. Note that the times of high and low tide are 3 minutes earlier at Channel Point than at the St. Mark's River entrance. The average water temperature at Apalachicola was 86.0 degrees. Sunrise and sunset in Tallahassee. September 18, 2026, sunrise 7:24 a.m. Eastern Daylight Time, sunset 7:39 p.m. Eastern Daylight Time. 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The latest weather and forecast information can also be accessed by calling our automated forecast line at 850-942-8851. The current time is 8:06 a.m. Eastern Daylight Time. These are the 8 a.m. Eastern Daylight Time conditions. At the Tallahassee Airport, it was clear. The temperature was 69 degrees. The wind was north at 5 miles an hour. The report from Florida State University was not available. At Apalachicola, it was clear. The temperature was 70 degrees. The wind was northeast at 6 miles an hour. At Panama City Northwest, it was clear. The temperature was 69 degrees. The wind was north at 5 miles an hour. At Dothan, it was clear. The temperature was 66 degrees. The wind was northeast at 3 miles an hour. At Albany, it was clear. The temperature was 66 degrees. The wind was calm. At Valdosta, it was clear. The temperature was 69 degrees. The wind was calm. Over the marine area, at the buoy south of Apalachicola, winds were northeast at 10 knots. At the buoy south of Panama City, winds were east at 12 knots. At the buoy south of Pensacola, winds were northeast at 10 knots. The forecast for the local area. Today, sunny. Highs in the lower 90s. Northeast winds 5 to 10 miles per hour. Tonight, partly cloudy in the evening, then becoming mostly clear. Lows in the lower 70s. East winds around 5 miles per hour in the evening, becoming light and variable. Saturday, sunny. Highs in the mid-90s. Light and variable winds, becoming northeast around 5 miles per hour in the afternoon. Saturday night, mostly clear. A chance of showers and thunderstorms in the evening. Lows in the lower 70s. Southeast winds around 5 miles per hour in the evening, becoming light and variable. Chance of rain 30%. Sunday, mostly sunny. Showers likely with a chance of thunderstorms in the afternoon. Highs in the lower 90s. Northeast winds around 5 miles per hour. Chance of rain 70%. Sunday night, partly cloudy. Showers likely with a chance of thunderstorms in the evening, then a slight chance of showers after midnight. Lows in the lower 70s. Chance of rain 70%. Monday and Monday night, partly cloudy. A chance of showers and thunderstorms. Highs in the lower 90s. Lows in the lower 70s. Chance of rain 50%. Tuesday and Tuesday night, partly cloudy. A chance of showers and thunderstorms. Highs in the lower 90s. Lows in the lower 70s. Chance of rain 30%. Wednesday and Wednesday night, partly cloudy. A slight chance of showers and thunderstorms. Highs in the lower 90s. Lows in the lower 70s. Chance of rain 20%. Thursday, sunny. Highs in the upper 80s. The coastal waters forecast for the following: waters from Suwannee River to Apalachicola, Florida, extending from 20 to 60 nautical miles. Coastal waters from Okaloosa, Walton County, line.

to Mexico Beach out to 20 nautical miles. Coastal waters from Mexico Beach to Apalachicola out to 20 nautical miles. Waters from Okaloosa-Walton County line to Mexico Beach 20 to 60 nautical miles. And waters from Mexico Beach to Apalachicola 20 to 60 nautical miles. Today, northeast winds 10 to 15 knots. Seas 2 to 3 feet. Wave detail, east 3 feet at 5 seconds. Protected waters a moderate chop. Tonight, northeast winds 5 to 10 knots. Seas 2 to 3 feet. Wave detail, east 2 feet at 5 seconds. Protected waters a light chop. Saturday, northeast winds 5 to 10 knots. Seas around 2 feet in the morning, then 1 foot or less. Wave detail, east 1 foot at 4 seconds. Protected waters a light chop. Saturday night, northeast winds around 5 knots. Waves 1 foot or less. Wave detail, southeast 1 foot at 3 seconds. Protected waters smooth, a slight chance of thunderstorms. A slight chance of showers in the evening, then a chance of showers after midnight. Sunday, northeast winds 5 to 10 knots. Waves 1 foot or less. Wave detail, east 1 foot at 3 seconds. Protected waters a light chop. A chance of showers and thunderstorms. Sunday night, east winds around 5 knots. Waves 1 foot or less. Protected waters smooth. A chance of showers and thunderstorms. Monday, east winds 5 to 10 knots. Waves 1 foot or less. Protected waters a light chop. A chance of showers and thunderstorms. Monday night, east winds around 5 knots. Waves 1 foot or less. Protected waters smooth. A chance of showers and thunderstorms. Tuesday, east winds 5 to 10 knots. Waves 1 foot or less. Protected waters a light chop. A chance of showers and thunderstorms. Tuesday night, east winds around 5 knots. Waves 1 foot or less. Protected waters smooth. A slight chance of showers and thunderstorms. Winds and waves higher and near thunderstorms. The coastal waters forecast for the following St. Andrews Bay waterways. Today, east winds 5 to 10 knots. Protected waters a light chop. Tonight, southwest winds around 5 knots, becoming northwest after midnight. Protected waters smooth. Saturday, north winds around 5 knots, becoming southeast in the afternoon. Protected waters smooth. A slight chance of showers and thunderstorms in the afternoon. Saturday night, southwest winds around 5 knots, becoming north after midnight. Protected waters smooth. Sunday, northeast winds around 5 knots, becoming south around 5 knots in the afternoon. Protected waters smooth. A slight chance of showers and thunderstorms in the morning, then showers likely with a chance of thunderstorms in the afternoon. Sunday night, southwest winds around 5 knots, becoming east after midnight. Protected waters smooth. Showers likely with a chance of thunderstorms in the evening, then a slight chance of showers and thunderstorms after midnight. Monday, northeast winds around 5 knots, becoming southeast in the afternoon. Protected waters smooth. A slight chance of showers and thunderstorms in the morning, then a chance of showers and thunderstorms in the afternoon. Monday night, south winds around 5 knots, becoming east after midnight. Protected waters smooth. A chance of showers and thunderstorms, mainly in the evening. Tuesday, northeast winds around 5 knots, becoming southeast around 5 knots in the afternoon. Protected waters smooth. A slight chance of showers and thunderstorms in the morning, then a chance of showers and thunderstorms in the afternoon. Tuesday night, south winds around 5 knots, becoming northeast after midnight. Protected waters smooth. A chance of showers and thunderstorms in the evening. Winds and waves higher and near thunderstorms. The Tropical Weather Outlook. For the North Atlantic, Caribbean Sea and the Gulf of America, eastern subtropical Atlantic, a trough of low pressure located several hundred miles southwest of the Azores is producing showers and thunderstorms that are showing some signs of organization. Environmental conditions appear marginally favorable for additional development over the next couple of days while the system moves slowly over the eastern portion of the subtropical Atlantic. By early next week, environmental conditions are forecast to become less favorable for development. Formation chance through 48 hours, low, 20%. Formation chance through 7 days, low, 30%. Central subtropical Atlantic L98, showers and thunderstorms associated with an area of low pressure located a few hundred miles east of Bermuda have diminished. Development of this system is

longer expected as it drifts slowly over the subtropical Atlantic during the next day or so. Formation chance through 48 hours, low, near 0%. Formation chance through 7 days, low, near 0%. The surf zone forecasts general outlook, prevailing easterlies slacken compared to the previous 2 days, which implies more of a moderate risk of rip currents today. Long period swells of 6 seconds are also forecast to decrease, with surf height struggling to peak at 2 feet despite an afternoon Emerald Coast sea breeze. Elected to not reissue a rip current statement based on these factors. The day shift will monitor trends later this morning to see if any adjustments are necessary. Tide information for Friday, September 18, 2026. St. Mark's River entrance. High 5:42 a.m., low 2:30 p.m., high 9:15 p.m. Apalachicola. High 7:10 a.m., low 4:49 p.m. St. Andrews Bay at Panama City. High 2 a.m., low 2:54 p.m. Note that the times of high and low tide are 3 minutes earlier at Shell Point than at the St. Mark's River entrance. The average water temperature at Apalachicola was 86.0 degrees. Sunrise and sunset in Tallahassee. September 18, 2026, sunrise 7:24 a.m. Eastern Daylight Time, sunset 7:39 p.m. Eastern Daylight Time. 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The latest weather and forecast information can also be accessed by calling our automated forecast line at 850-942-8851. The current time is 8:16 a.m. Eastern Daylight Time. These are the 8 a.m. Eastern Daylight Time conditions. At the Tallahassee Airport, it was clear. The temperature was 69 degrees. The wind was north at 5 miles an hour. At Florida State University, the temperature was 72 degrees. The wind was calm. At Apalachicola, it was clear. The temperature was 70 degrees. The wind was northeast at 6 miles an hour. At Panama City Northwest, it was clear. The temperature was 69 degrees. The wind was north at 5 miles an hour. At Dothan, it was clear. The temperature was 66 degrees. The wind was northeast at 3 miles an hour. At Albany, it was clear. The temperature was 66 degrees. The wind was calm. At Valdosta, it was clear. The temperature was 69 degrees. The wind was calm. Over the marine area, at the buoy south of Apalachicola, winds were northeast at 10 knots. At the buoy south of Panama City, winds were east at 12 knots. At the buoy south of Pensacola, winds were northeast at 10 knots. The forecast for the local area. Today, sunny. Highs in the lower 90s. Northeast winds 5 to 10 miles per hour. Tonight, partly cloudy in the evening, then becoming mostly clear. Lows in the lower 70s. East winds around 5 miles per hour in the evening, becoming light and variable. Saturday, sunny. Highs in the mid-90s. Light and variable winds, becoming northeast around 5 miles per hour in the afternoon. Saturday night, mostly clear. A chance of showers and thunderstorms in the evening. Lows in the lower 70s. Southeast winds around 5 miles per hour in the evening, becoming light and variable. Chance of rain 30%. Sunday, mostly sunny. Showers likely with a chance of thunderstorms in the afternoon. Highs in the lower 90s. Northeast winds around 5 miles per hour. Chance of rain 70%. Sunday night, partly cloudy. Showers likely with a chance of thunderstorms in the evening, then a slight chance of showers after midnight. Lows in the lower 70s. Chance of rain 70%. Monday and Monday night, partly cloudy. A chance of showers and thunderstorms. Highs in the lower 90s. Lows in the lower 70s. Chance of rain 50%. Tuesday and Tuesday night, partly cloudy. A chance of showers and thunderstorms. Highs in the lower 90s. Lows in the lower 70s. Chance of rain 30%. Wednesday and Wednesday night, partly cloudy. A slight chance of showers and thunderstorms. Highs in the lower 90s. Lows in the lower 70s. Chance of rain 20%. Thursday, sunny. Highs in the upper 80s. The coastal waters forecast.

for the following. Waters from Swanee River to Apalachicola, Florida, extending from 20 to 60 nautical miles. Coastal waters from Okaloosa, Walton County line to Mexico Beach out to 20 nautical miles. Coastal waters from Mexico Beach to Apalachicola out to 20 nautical miles. Waters from Okaloosa, Walton County line to Mexico Beach 20 to 60 nautical miles. And waters from Mexico Beach to Apalachicola 20 to 60 nautical miles. Today, northeast winds 10 to 15 knots. Seas 2 to 3 feet. Wave detail, east 3 feet at 5 seconds. Protected waters a moderate chop. Tonight, northeast winds 5 to 10 knots. Seas 2 to 3 feet. Wave detail, east 2 feet at 5 seconds. Protected waters a light chop. Saturday, northeast winds 5 to 10 knots. Seas around 2 feet in the morning, then 1 foot or less. Wave detail, east 1 foot at 4 seconds. Protected waters a light chop. Saturday night, northeast winds around 5 knots. Waves 1 foot or less. Wave detail, southeast 1 foot at 3 seconds. Protected waters smooth, a slight chance of thunderstorms. A slight chance of showers in the evening, then a chance of showers after midnight. Sunday, northeast winds 5 to 10 knots. Waves 1 foot or less. Wave detail, east 1 foot at 3 seconds. Protected waters a light chop. A chance of showers and thunderstorms. Sunday night, east winds around 5 knots. Waves 1 foot or less. Protected waters smooth. A chance of showers and thunderstorms. Monday, east winds 5 to 10 knots. Waves 1 foot or less. Protected waters a light chop. A chance of showers and thunderstorms. Monday night, east winds around 5 knots. Waves 1 foot or less. Protected waters smooth. A chance of showers and thunderstorms. Tuesday, east winds 5 to 10 knots. Waves 1 foot or less. Protected waters a light chop. A chance of showers and thunderstorms. Tuesday night, east winds around 5 knots. Waves 1 foot or less. Protected waters smooth. A slight chance of showers and thunderstorms. Winds and waves higher and near thunderstorms. The coastal waters forecast for the following St. Andrews Bay waterways. Today, east winds 5 to 10 knots. Protected waters a light chop. Tonight, southwest winds around 5 knots, becoming northwest after midnight. Protected waters smooth. Saturday, north winds around 5 knots, becoming southeast in the afternoon. Protected waters smooth. A slight chance of showers and thunderstorms in the afternoon. Saturday night, southwest winds around 5 knots, becoming north after midnight. Protected waters smooth. Sunday, northeast winds around 5 knots, becoming south around 5 knots in the afternoon. Protected waters smooth. A slight chance of showers and thunderstorms in the morning, then showers likely with a chance of thunderstorms in the afternoon. Sunday night, southwest winds around 5 knots, becoming east after midnight. Protected waters smooth. Showers likely with a chance of thunderstorms in the evening, then a slight chance of showers and thunderstorms after midnight. Monday, northeast winds around 5 knots, becoming southeast in the afternoon. Protected waters smooth. A slight chance of showers and thunderstorms in the morning, then a chance of showers and thunderstorms in the afternoon. Monday night, south winds around 5 knots, becoming east after midnight. Protected waters smooth. A chance of showers and thunderstorms, mainly in the evening. Tuesday, northeast winds around 5 knots, becoming southeast around 5 knots in the afternoon. Protected waters smooth. A slight chance of showers and thunderstorms in the morning, then a chance of showers and thunderstorms in the afternoon. Tuesday night, south winds around 5 knots, becoming northeast after midnight. Protected waters smooth. A chance of showers and thunderstorms in the evening. Winds and waves higher and near thunderstorms. The Tropical Weather Outlook. For the North Atlantic, Caribbean Sea and the Gulf of America, eastern subtropical Atlantic, a trough of low pressure located several hundred miles southwest of the Azores is producing showers and thunderstorms that are showing some signs of organization. Environmental conditions appear marginally favorable for additional development over the next couple of days while the system moves slowly over the eastern portion of the subtropical Atlantic. By early next week, environmental conditions are forecast to become less favorable for development. Formation chance through 48 hours, low, 20%. Formation chance through 7 days, low, 30%.
Central Subtropical Atlantic at 98, showers and thunderstorms associated with an area of low pressure located a few hundred miles east of Bermuda have diminished. Development of this system is no longer expected as it drifts slowly over the subtropical Atlantic during the next day or so. Formation chance through 48 hours, low, near 0%. Formation chance through 7 days, low, near 0%. The surf zone forecast general outlook, prevailing easterlies slackened compared to the previous 2 days, which implies more of a moderate risk of rip currents today. Long period swells of 6 seconds are also forecast to decrease with surf heights struggling to peak at 2 feet despite an afternoon Emerald Coast sea breeze. Elected to not reissue a rip current statement based on these factors. The day shift will monitor trends later this morning to see if any adjustments are necessary. Tide information for Friday, September 18, 2026. St. Mark's River entrance. High 5:42 a.m., low 2:30 p.m., high 9:15 p.m. Apalachicola. High 7:10 a.m., low 4:49 p.m. St. Andrews Bay at Panama City. High 2 a.m., low 2:54 p.m. Note that the times of high and low tide are 3 minutes earlier at Shell Point than at the St. Mark's River entrance. The average water temperature at Apalachicola was 86.0 degrees. Sunrise and sunset in Tallahassee. September 18, 2026, sunrise 7:24 a.m. Eastern Daylight Time, sunset 7:39 p.m. Eastern Daylight Time. 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The latest weather and forecast information can also be accessed by calling our automated forecast line at 850-942-8851. The current time is 8:27 a.m. Eastern Daylight Time. These are the 8 a.m. Eastern Daylight Time conditions. At the Tallahassee Airport, it was clear. The temperature was 69 degrees. The wind was north at 5 miles an hour. At Florida State University, the temperature was 72 degrees. The wind was calm. At Apalachicola, it was clear. The temperature was 70 degrees. The wind was northeast at 6 miles an hour. At Panama City Northwest, it was clear. The temperature was 69 degrees. The wind was north at 5 miles an hour. At Dothan, it was clear. The temperature was 66 degrees. The wind was northeast at 3 miles an hour. At Albany, it was clear. The temperature was 66 degrees. The wind was calm. At Valdosta, it was clear. The temperature was 69 degrees. The wind was calm. Over the marine area, at the buoy south of Apalachicola, winds were northeast at 10 knots. At the buoy south of Panama City, winds were east at 12 knots. At the buoy south of Pensacola, winds were northeast at 10 knots. The forecast for the local area. Today, sunny. Highs in the lower 90s. Northeast winds 5 to 10 miles per hour. Tonight, partly cloudy in the evening, then becoming mostly clear. Lows in the lower 70s. East winds around 5 miles per hour in the evening, becoming light and variable. Saturday, sunny. Highs in the mid-90s. Light and variable winds, becoming northeast around 5 miles per hour in the afternoon. Saturday night, mostly clear. A chance of showers and thunderstorms in the evening. Lows in the lower 70s. Southeast winds around 5 miles per hour in the evening, becoming light and variable. Chance of rain 30%. Sunday, mostly sunny. Showers likely with a chance of thunderstorms in the afternoon. Highs in the lower 90s. Northeast winds around 5 miles per hour. Chance of rain 70%. Sunday night, partly cloudy. Showers likely with a chance of thunderstorms in the evening, then a slight chance of showers after midnight. Lows in the lower 70s. Chance of rain 70%. Monday and Monday night, partly cloudy. A chance of showers and thunderstorms. Highs in the lower 90s. Lows in the lower 70s. Chance of rain 50%. Tuesday and Tuesday night, partly cloudy. A chance of showers and thunderstorms. Highs in the lower 90s. Lows in the lower 70s. Chance of rain 30%. Wednesday and Wednesday night, partly cloudy. A slight chance of showers and thunderstorms. Highs in the lower 90s.
lows in the lower 70s.

chance of rain 20%. Thursday, sunny. Highs in the upper 80s. The coastal waters forecast for the following: waters from Suwannee River to Apalachicola, Florida, extending from 20 to 60 nautical miles. Coastal waters from Okaloosa, Walton County line to Mexico Beach out to 20 nautical miles. Coastal waters from Mexico Beach to Apalachicola out to 20 nautical miles. Waters from Okaloosa, Walton County line to Mexico Beach 20 to 60 nautical miles. And waters from Mexico Beach to Apalachicola 20 to 60 nautical miles. Today, northeast winds 10 to 15 knots. Seas 2 to 3 feet. Wave detail, east 3 feet at 5 seconds. Protected waters a moderate chop. Tonight, northeast winds 5 to 10 knots. Seas 2 to 3 feet. Wave detail, east 2 feet at 5 seconds. Protected waters a light chop. Saturday, northeast winds 5 to 10 knots. Seas around 2 feet in the morning, then 1 foot or less. Wave detail, east 1 foot at 4 seconds. Protected waters a light chop. Saturday night, northeast winds around 5 knots. Waves 1 foot or less. Wave detail, southeast 1 foot at 3 seconds. Protected waters smooth, a slight chance of thunderstorms. A slight chance of showers in the evening, then a chance of showers after midnight. Sunday, northeast winds 5 to 10 knots. Waves 1 foot or less. Wave detail, east 1 foot at 3 seconds. Protected waters a light chop. A chance of showers and thunderstorms. Sunday night, east winds around 5 knots. Waves 1 foot or less. Protected waters smooth. A chance of showers and thunderstorms. Monday, east winds 5 to 10 knots. Waves 1 foot or less. Protected waters a light chop. A chance of showers and thunderstorms. Monday night, east winds around 5 knots. Waves 1 foot or less. Protected waters smooth. A chance of showers and thunderstorms. Tuesday, east winds 5 to 10 knots. Waves 1 foot or less. Protected waters a light chop. A chance of showers and thunderstorms. Tuesday night, east winds around 5 knots. Waves 1 foot or less. Protected waters smooth. A slight chance of showers and thunderstorms. Winds and waves higher and near thunderstorms. The Tallahassee Climate Summary for yesterday, September 17, 2026. Yesterday's high temperature was 91 degrees. This high was 2 degrees above the normal high of 89. Yesterday's low temperature was 73 degrees. This low was 3 degrees above the normal low of 70. No precipitation fell yesterday, which leaves the monthly total at 1.32 inches. This is 1.68 inches below the normal amount of 3.00 inches for September. The total precipitation for the year still stands at 30.83 inches, which is 15.49 inches below normal. The normal high temperature for today is 88 degrees.

Around 5 knots, becoming northwest after midnight. Protected waters smooth. Saturday, north winds around 5 knots, becoming southeast in the afternoon. Protected waters smooth. A slight chance of showers and thunderstorms in the afternoon. Saturday night, southwest winds around 5 knots, becoming north after midnight. Protected waters smooth. Sunday, northeast winds around 5 knots, becoming south around 5 knots in the afternoon. Protected waters smooth. A slight chance of showers and thunderstorms in the morning, then showers likely with a chance of thunderstorms in the afternoon. Sunday night, southwest winds around 5 knots, becoming east after midnight. Protected waters smooth. Showers likely with a chance of thunderstorms in the evening, then a slight chance of showers and thunderstorms after midnight. Monday, northeast winds around 5 knots, becoming southeast in the afternoon. Protected waters smooth. A slight chance of showers and thunderstorms in the morning, then a chance of showers and thunderstorms in the afternoon. Monday night, south winds around 5 knots, becoming east after midnight. Protected waters smooth. A chance of showers and thunderstorms, mainly in the evening. Tuesday, northeast winds around 5 knots, becoming southeast around 5 knots in the afternoon. Protected waters smooth. A slight chance of showers and thunderstorms in the morning, then a chance of showers and thunderstorms in the afternoon. Tuesday night, south wind

Elephant. Formation chance through 48 hours, low, 20%. Formation chance through 7 days, low, 30%. Central subtropical Atlantic M98, showers and thunderstorms associated with an area of low pressure located a few hundred miles east of Bermuda have diminished. Development of this system is no longer expected as it drifts slowly over the subtropical Atlantic during the next day or so. Formation chance through 48 hours, low, near 0%. Formation chance through 7 days, low, near 0%. The surf zone forecast general outlook, prevailing easterlies slackened compared to the previous 2 days, which implies more of a moderate risk of rip currents today. Long period swells of 6 seconds are also forecast to decrease with surf heights struggling to peak at 2 feet despite an afternoon Emerald Coast sea breeze. Elected to not reissue a rip current statement based on these factors. The day shift will monitor trends later this morning to see if any adjustments are necessary. Tide information for Friday, September 18, 2026. St. Mark's River entrance. High 5:42 a.m., low 2:30 p.m., high 9:15 p.m. Apalachicola. High 7:10 a.m., low 4:49 p.m. St. Andrews Bay at Panama City. High 2 a.m., low 2:54 p.m. Note that the times of high and low tide are 3 minutes earlier at Shell Point than at the St. Mark's River entrance. The average water temperature at Apalachicola was 86.0 degrees. Sunrise and sunset in Tallahassee. September 18, 2026, sunrise 7:24 a.m. Eastern Daylight Time, sunset 7:39 p.m. Eastern Daylight Time. 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The latest weather and forecast information can also be accessed by calling our automated forecast line at 850-942-8851. The current time is 8:38 a.m. Eastern Daylight Time. These are the 8 a.m. Eastern Daylight Time conditions. At the Tallahassee Airport, it was clear. The temperature was 69 degrees. The wind was north at 5 miles an hour. At Florida State University, the temperature was 72 degrees. The wind was calm. At Apalachicola, it was clear. The temperature was 70 degrees. The wind was northeast at 6 miles an hour. At Panama City Northwest, it was clear. The temperature was 69 degrees. The wind was north at 5 miles an hour. At Dothan, it was clear. The temperature was 66 degrees. The wind was northeast at 3 miles an hour. At Albany, it was clear. The temperature was 66 degrees. The wind was calm. At Valdosta, it was clear. The temperature was 69 degrees. The wind was calm. Over the marine area, at the buoy south of Apalachicola, winds were northeast at 10 knots. At the buoy south of Panama City, winds were east at 12 knots. At the buoy south of Pensacola, winds were northeast at 10 knots. The forecast for the local area. Today, sunny. Highs in the lower 90s. Northeast winds 5 to 10 miles per hour. Tonight, partly cloudy in the evening, then becoming mostly clear. Lows in the lower 70s. East winds around 5 miles per hour in the evening, becoming light and variable. Saturday, sunny. Highs in the mid-90s. Light and variable winds, becoming northeast around 5 miles per hour in the afternoon. Saturday night, mostly clear. A chance of showers and thunderstorms in the evening. Lows in the lower 70s. Southeast winds around 5 miles per hour in the evening, becoming light and variable. Chance of rain 30%. Sunday, mostly sunny. Showers likely with a chance of thunderstorms in the afternoon. Highs in the lower 90s. Northeast winds around 5 miles per hour. Chance of rain 70%. Sunday night, partly cloudy. Showers likely with a chance of thunderstorms in the evening, then a slight chance of showers after midnight. Lows in the lower 70s. Chance of rain 70%. Monday and Monday night, partly cloudy. A chance of showers and thunderstorms. Highs in the lower 90s. Lows in the lower 70s. Chance of rain 50%. Tuesday and Tuesday night, partly cloudy. A chance of showers and thunderstorms. Highs in the lower 90s. Lows in the lower 70s. Chance of rain.

30%. Wednesday and Wednesday night, partly cloudy. A slight chance of showers and thunderstorms. Highs in the lower 90s. Lows in the lower 70s. Chance of rain 20%. Thursday, sunny. Highs in the upper 80s. The coastal waters forecast for the following waters from Suwannee River to Apalachicola, Florida, extending from 20 to 60 nautical miles. Coastal waters from Okaloosa, Walton County line to Mexico Beach out to 20 nautical miles. Coastal waters from Mexico Beach to Apalachicola out to 20 nautical miles. Waters from Okaloosa, Walton County line to Mexico Beach 20 to 60 nautical miles. And waters from Mexico Beach to Apalachicola 20 to 60 nautical miles. Today, northeast winds 10 to 15 knots. Seas 2 to 3 feet. Wave detail, east 3 feet at 5 seconds. Protected waters a moderate chop. Tonight, northeast winds 5 to 10 knots. Seas 2 to 3 feet. Wave detail, east 2 feet at 5 seconds. Protected waters a light chop. Saturday, northeast winds 5 to 10 knots. Seas around 2 feet in the morning, then 1 foot or less. Wave detail, east 1 foot at 4 seconds. Protected waters a light chop. Saturday night, northeast winds around 5 knots. Waves 1 foot or less. Wave detail, southeast 1 foot at 3 seconds. Protected waters smooth. A slight chance of thunderstorms. A slight chance of showers in the evening, then a chance of showers after midnight. Sunday, northeast winds 5 to 10 knots. Waves 1 foot or less. Wave detail, east 1 foot at 3 seconds. Protected waters a light chop. A chance of showers and thunderstorms. Sunday night, east winds around 5 knots. Waves 1 foot or less. Protected waters smooth. A chance of showers and thunderstorms. Monday, east winds 5 to 10 knots. Waves 1 foot or less. Protected waters a light chop. A chance of showers and thunderstorms. Monday night, east winds around 5 knots. Waves 1 foot or less. Protected waters smooth. A chance of showers and thunderstorms. Tuesday, east winds 5 to 10 knots. Waves 1 foot or less. Protected waters a light chop. A chance of showers and thunderstorms. Tuesday night, east winds around 5 knots. Waves 1 foot or less. Protected waters smooth. A slight chance of showers and thunderstorms. Winds and waves higher and near thunderstorms. The coastal waters forecast for the following St. Andrews Bay waterways. Today, east winds 5 to 10 knots. Protected waters a light chop. Tonight, southwest winds around 5 knots, becoming northwest after midnight. Protected waters smooth. Saturday, north winds around 5 knots, becoming southeast in the afternoon. Protected waters smooth. A slight chance of showers and thunderstorms in the afternoon. Saturday night, southwest winds around 5 knots, becoming north after midnight. Protected waters smooth. Sunday, northeast winds around 5 knots, becoming south around 5 knots in the afternoon. Protected waters smooth. A slight chance of showers and thunderstorms in the morning, then showers likely with a chance of thunderstorms in the afternoon. Sunday night, southwest winds around 5 knots, becoming east after midnight. Protected waters smooth. Showers likely with a chance of thunderstorms in the evening, then a slight chance of showers and thunderstorms after midnight. Monday, northeast winds around 5 knots, becoming southeast in the afternoon. Protected waters smooth. A slight chance of showers and thunderstorms in the morning, then a chance of showers and thunderstorms in the afternoon. Monday night, south winds around 5 knots, becoming east after midnight. Protected waters smooth. A chance of showers and thunderstorms, mainly in the evening. Tuesday, northeast winds around 5 knots, becoming southeast around 5 knots in the afternoon. Protected waters smooth. A slight chance of showers and thunderstorms in the morning, then a chance of showers and thunderstorms in the afternoon. Tuesday night, south winds around 5 knots, becoming northeast after midnight. Protected waters smooth. A chance of showers and thunderstorms in the evening. Winds and waves higher and near thunderstorms. The Tropical Weather Outlook. For the North Atlantic, Caribbean Sea and the Gulf of America, eastern subtropical Atlantic, a trough of low pressure located several hundred miles southwest of the Azores is producing showers and thunderstorms that are showing some signs of organization. Environmental conditions appear marginally favorable for additional development over the next couple of days while assisting.

and moves slowly over the eastern portion of the subtropical Atlantic. By early next week, environmental conditions are forecast to become less favorable for development. Formation chance through 48 hours, low, 20%. Formation chance through 7 days, low, 30%. Central subtropical Atlantic L98, showers and thunderstorms associated with an area of low pressure located a few hundred miles east of Bermuda have diminished. Development of this system is no longer expected as it drifts slowly over the subtropical Atlantic during the next day or so. Formation chance through 48 hours, low, near 0%. Formation chance through 7 days, low, near 0%. The surf zone forecasts general outlook. Prevailing easterlies slacken compared to the previous 2 days, which implies more of a moderate risk of rip currents today. Long-period swells of 6 seconds are also forecast to decrease, with surf heights struggling to peak at 2 feet despite an afternoon Emerald Coast sea breeze. Elected to not reissue a rip current statement based on these factors. The day shift will monitor trends later this morning to see if any adjustments are necessary. Tide information for Friday, September 18, 2026. St. Mark's River entrance. High 5:42 a.m., low 2:30 p.m., high 9:15 p.m. Apalachicola. High 7:10 a.m., low 4:49 p.m. St. Andrews Bay at Panama City. High 2 a.m., low 2:54 p.m. Note that the times of high and low tide are 3 minutes earlier at Shell Point than at the St. Mark's River entrance. The average water temperature at Apalachicola was 86.0 degrees. Sunrise and sunset in Tallahassee. September 18, 2026, sunrise 7:24 a.m. Eastern Daylight Time, sunset 7:39 p.m. Eastern Daylight Time. 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The latest weather and forecast information can also be accessed by calling our automated forecast line at 850-942-8851. The current time is 8:48 a.m. Eastern Daylight Time. These are the 8 a.m. Eastern Daylight Time conditions. At the Tallahassee Airport, it was clear. The temperature was 69 degrees. The wind was north at 5 miles an hour. At Florida State University, the temperature was 72 degrees. The wind was calm. At Apalachicola, it was clear. The temperature was 70 degrees. The wind was northeast at 6 miles an hour. At Panama City Northwest, it was clear. The temperature was 69 degrees. The wind was north at 5 miles an hour. At Dothan, it was clear. The temperature was 66 degrees. The wind was northeast at 3 miles an hour. At Albany, it was clear. The temperature was 66 degrees. The wind was calm. At Valdosta, it was clear. The temperature was 69 degrees. The wind was calm. Over the marine area, at the buoys south of Apalachicola, winds were northeast at 10 knots. At the buoys south of Panama City, winds were east at 12 knots. At the buoys south of Pensacola, winds were northeast at 10 knots. The forecast for the local area. Today, sunny. Highs in the lower 90s. Northeast winds 5 to 10 miles per hour. Tonight, partly cloudy in the evening, then becoming mostly clear. Lows in the lower 70s. East winds around 5 miles per hour in the evening, becoming light and variable. Saturday, sunny. Highs in the mid-90s. Light and variable winds, becoming northeast around 5 miles per hour in the afternoon. Saturday night, mostly clear. A chance of showers and thunderstorms in the evening. Lows in the lower 70s. Southeast winds around 5 miles per hour in the evening, becoming light and variable. Chance of rain 30%. Sunday, mostly sunny. Showers likely with a chance of thunderstorms in the afternoon. Highs in the lower 90s. Northeast winds around 5 miles per hour. Chance of rain 70%. Sunday night, partly cloudy. Showers likely with a chance of thunderstorms in the evening, then a slight chance of showers after midnight. Lows in the lower 70s. Chance of rain 70%. Monday and Monday night, partly cloudy. A chance of showers and thunderstorms. Highs in the lower 90s. Lows in the lower 70s. Chance of rain 50%. Tuesday and Tuesday night,

Partly cloudy. A chance of showers and thunderstorms. Highs in the lower 90s. Lows in the lower 70s. Chance of rain 30%. Wednesday and Wednesday night, partly cloudy. A slight chance of showers and thunderstorms. Highs in the lower 90s. Lows in the lower 70s. Chance of rain 20%. Thursday, sunny. Highs in the upper 80s. The coastal waters forecast for the following waters from Suwannee River to Apalachicola, Florida, extending from 20 to 60 nautical miles. Coastal waters from Okaloosa, Walton County line to Mexico Beach out to 20 nautical miles. Coastal waters from Mexico Beach to Apalachicola out to 20 nautical miles. Waters from Okaloosa, Walton County line to Mexico Beach 20 to 60 nautical miles. And waters from Mexico Beach to Apalachicola 20 to 60 nautical miles. Today, northeast winds 10 to 15 knots. Seas 2 to 3 feet. Wave detail, east 3 feet at 5 seconds. Protected waters a moderate chop. Tonight, northeast winds 5 to 10 knots. Seas 2 to 3 feet. Wave detail, east 2 feet at 5 seconds. Protected waters a light chop. Saturday, northeast winds 5 to 10 knots. Seas around 2 feet in the morning, then 1 foot or less. Wave detail, east 1 foot at 4 seconds. Protected waters a light chop. Saturday night, northeast winds around 5 knots. Waves 1 foot or less. Wave detail, southeast 1 foot at 3 seconds. Protected waters smooth, a slight chance of thunderstorms. A slight chance of showers in the evening, then a chance of showers after midnight. Sunday, northeast winds 5 to 10 knots. Waves 1 foot or less. Wave detail, east 1 foot at 3 seconds. Protected waters a light chop. A chance of showers and thunderstorms. Sunday night, east winds around 5 knots. Waves 1 foot or less. Protected waters smooth. A chance of showers and thunderstorms. Monday, east winds 5 to 10 knots. Waves 1 foot or less. Protected waters a light chop. A chance of showers and thunderstorms. Monday night, east winds around 5 knots. Waves 1 foot or less. Protected waters smooth. A chance of showers and thunderstorms. Tuesday, east winds 5 to 10 knots. Waves 1 foot or less. Protected waters a light chop. A chance of showers and thunderstorms. Tuesday night, east winds around 5 knots. Waves 1 foot or less. Protected waters smooth. A slight chance of showers and thunderstorms. Winds and waves higher and near thunderstorms. The coastal waters forecast for the following St. Andrews Bay waterways. Today, east winds 5 to 10 knots. Protected waters a light chop. Tonight, southwest winds around 5 knots, becoming northwest after midnight. Protected waters smooth. Saturday, north winds around 5 knots, becoming southeast in the afternoon. Protected waters smooth. A slight chance of showers and thunderstorms in the afternoon. Saturday night, southwest winds around 5 knots, becoming north after midnight. Protected waters smooth. Sunday, northeast winds around 5 knots, becoming south around 5 knots in the afternoon. Protected waters smooth. A slight chance of showers and thunderstorms in the morning, then showers likely with a chance of thunderstorms in the afternoon. Sunday night, southwest winds around 5 knots, becoming east after midnight. Protected waters smooth. Showers likely with a chance of thunderstorms in the evening, then a slight chance of showers and thunderstorms after midnight. Monday, northeast winds around 5 knots, becoming southeast in the afternoon. Protected waters smooth. A slight chance of showers and thunderstorms in the morning, then a chance of showers and thunderstorms in the afternoon. Monday night, south winds around 5 knots, becoming east after midnight. Protected waters smooth. A chance of showers and thunderstorms, mainly in the evening. Tuesday, northeast winds around 5 knots, becoming southeast around 5 knots in the afternoon. Protected waters smooth. A slight chance of showers and thunderstorms in the morning, then a chance of showers and thunderstorms in the afternoon. Tuesday night, south winds around 5 knots, becoming northeast after midnight. Protected waters smooth. A chance of showers and thunderstorms in the evening. Winds and waves higher and near thunderstorms. The Tropical Weather Outlook. For the North Atlantic, Caribbean Sea and the Gulf of America, eastern subtropical Atlantic, a trough of low pressure located several hundred miles southwest of the Azores is producing showers and thunder.

storms that are showing some signs of organization. Environmental conditions appear marginally favorable for additional development over the next couple of days while the system moves slowly over the eastern portion of the subtropical Atlantic. By early next week, environmental conditions are forecast to become less favorable for development. Formation chance through 48 hours, low, 20%. Formation chance through 7 days, low, 30%. Central subtropical Atlantic L98, showers and thunderstorms associated with an area of low pressure located a few hundred miles east of Bermuda have diminished. Development of this system is no longer expected as it drifts slowly over the subtropical Atlantic during the next day or so. Formation chance through 48 hours, low, near 0%. Formation chance through 7 days, low, near 0%. The surf zone forecast general outlook, prevailing easterlies slackened compared to the previous 2 days, which implies more of a moderate risk of rip currents today. Long period swells of 6 seconds are also forecast to decrease with surf heights struggling to peak at 2 feet despite an afternoon Emerald Coast sea breeze. Elected to not reissue a rip current statement based on these factors. The day shift will monitor trends later this morning to see if any adjustments are necessary. Tide information for Friday, September 18, 2026. St. Mark's River entrance. High 5:42 a.m., low 2:30 p.m., high 9:15 p.m. Apalachicola. High 7:10 a.m., low 4:49 p.m. St. Andrews Bay of Panama City. High 2 a.m., low 2:54 p.m. Note that the times of high and low tide are 3 minutes earlier at Shell Point than at the St. Mark's River entrance. The average water temperature at Apalachicola was 86.0 degrees. Sunrise and sunset in Tallahassee. September 18, 2026, sunrise 7:24 a.m. Eastern Daylight Time, sunset 7:39 p.m. Eastern Daylight Time. 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The latest weather and forecast information can also be accessed by calling our automated forecast line at 850-942-8851. The current time is 8:58 a.m. Eastern Daylight Time. These are the 8 a.m. Eastern Daylight Time conditions. At the Tallahassee Airport, it was clear. The temperature was 69 degrees. The wind was north at 5 miles an hour. At Florida State University, the temperature was 72 degrees. The wind was calm. At Apalachicola, it was clear. The temperature was 70 degrees. The wind was northeast at 6 miles an hour. At Panama City Northwest, it was clear. The temperature was 69 degrees. The wind was north at 5 miles an hour. At Dothan, it was clear. The temperature was 66 degrees. The wind was northeast at 3 miles an hour. At Albany, it was clear. The temperature was 66 degrees. The wind was calm. At Valdosta, it was clear. The temperature was 69 degrees. The wind was calm. Over the marine area, at the buoy south of Apalachicola, winds were northeast at 10 knots. At the buoy south of Panama City, winds were east at 12 knots. At the buoy south of Pensacola, winds were northeast at 10 knots. The forecast for the local area. Today, sunny. Highs in the lower 90s. Northeast winds 5 to 10 miles per hour. Tonight, partly cloudy in the evening, then becoming mostly clear. Lows in the lower 70s. East winds around 5 miles per hour in the evening, becoming light and variable. Saturday, sunny. Highs in the mid-90s. Light and variable winds, becoming northeast around 5 miles per hour in the afternoon. Saturday night, mostly clear. A chance of showers and thunderstorms in the evening. Lows in the lower 70s. Southeast winds around 5 miles per hour in the evening, becoming light and variable. Chance of rain 30%. Sunday, mostly sunny. Showers likely with a chance of thunderstorms in the afternoon. Highs in the lower 90s. Northeast winds around 5 miles per hour. Chance of rain 70%. Sunday night, partly cloudy. Showers likely with a chance of thunderstorms in the evening, then a slight chance of showers after midnight. Lows in the lower 70s. Chance of rain 70%. Monday and Monday night, partly cloudy. A chance of showers and thunderstorms.

Highs in the lower 90s. Lows in the lower 70s. Chance of rain 50%. Tuesday and Tuesday night, partly cloudy. A chance of showers and thunderstorms. Highs in the lower 90s. Lows in the lower 70s. Chance of rain 30%. Wednesday and Wednesday night, partly cloudy. A slight chance of showers and thunderstorms. Highs in the lower 90s. Lows in the lower 70s. Chance of rain 20%. Thursday, sunny. Highs in the upper 80s. The Tallahassee climate summary for yesterday, September 17, 2026. Yesterday's high temperature was 91 degrees. This high was 2 degrees above the normal high of 89. Yesterday's low temperature was 73 degrees. This low was 3 degrees above the normal low of 70. No precipitation fell yesterday, which leaves the monthly total at 1.32 inches. This is 1.68 inches below the normal amount of 3.00 inches for September. The total precipitation for the year still stands at 30.83 inches, which is 15.49 inches below normal. The normal high temperature for today is 88 degrees, and the normal low is 69. The record high for today is 101, which occurred in 2019, and the record low is 56, which occurred in 1910. Sunrise today is at 7:24 a.m. and sunset is at 7:39 p.m. The coastal waters forecast for the following: waters from Suwannee River to Apalachicola, Florida, extending from 20 to 60 nautical miles, coastal waters from Okaloosa-Walton County line to Mexico Beach out to 20 nautical miles, coastal waters from Mexico Beach to Apalachicola out to 20 nautical miles, waters from Okaloosa-Walton County line to Mexico Beach 20 to 60 nautical miles, and waters from Mexico Beach to Apalachicola 20 to 60 nautical miles. Today, northeast winds 10 to 15 knots. Seas 2 to 3 feet. Wave detail, east 3 feet at 5 seconds. Protected waters a moderate chop. Tonight, northeast winds 5 to 10 knots. Seas 2 to 3 feet. Wave detail, east 2 feet at 5 seconds. Protected waters a light chop. Saturday, northeast winds 5 to 10 knots. Seas around 2 feet in the morning, then 1 foot or less. Wave detail, east 1 foot at 4 seconds. Protected waters a light chop. Saturday night, northeast winds around 5 knots. Waves 1 foot or less. Wave detail, southeast 1 foot at 3 seconds. Protected waters smooth, a slight chance of thunderstorms. A slight chance of showers in the evening, then a chance of showers after midnight. Sunday, northeast winds 5 to 10 knots. Waves 1 foot or less. Wave detail, east 1 foot at 3 seconds. Protected waters a light chop. A chance of showers and thunderstorms. Sunday night, east winds around 5 knots. Waves 1 foot or less. Protected waters smooth. A chance of showers and thunderstorms. Monday, east winds 5 to 10 knots. Waves 1 foot or less. Protected waters a light chop. A chance of showers and thunderstorms. Monday night, east winds around 5 knots. Waves 1 foot or less. Protected waters smooth, a chance of showers and thunderstorms. Tuesday, east winds 5 to 10 knots. Waves 1 foot or less. Protected waters a light chop. A chance of showers and thunderstorms. Tuesday night, east winds around 5 knots. Waves 1 foot or less. Protected waters smooth, a slight chance of showers and thunderstorms. Winds and waves higher and near thunderstorms. The Tropical Weather Outlook. For the North Atlantic, Caribbean Sea, and the Gulf of America, eastern subtropical Atlantic, a trough of low pressure located several hundred miles southwest of the Azores is producing showers and thunderstorms that are showing some signs of organization. Environmental conditions appear marginally favorable for additional development over the next couple of days while the system moves slowly over the eastern portion of the subtropical Atlantic. By early next week, environmental conditions are forecast to become less favorable for development. Formation chance through 48 hours, low, 20%. Formation chance through 7 days, low, 30%. Central subtropical Atlantic L98, showers and thunderstorms associated with an area of low pressure located a few hundred miles east of Bermuda have diminished. Development of the system is no longer expected as it drifts slowly over the subtropical Atlantic during the next day or so. Formation chance through 48 hours, low, near 0%. Formation chance

through 7 days, low, near 0%. The surf zone forecasts general outlook, prevailing easterlies slackened compared to the previous 2 days, which implies more of a moderate risk of rip currents today. Long period swells of 6 seconds are also forecast to decrease, with surf heights struggling to peak at 2 feet despite an afternoon Emerald Coast sea breeze. Elected to not reissue a rip current statement based on these factors. The day shift will monitor trends later this morning to see if any adjustments are necessary. Tide information for Friday, September 18, 2026. St. Mark's River entrance. High 5:42 a.m., low 2:30 p.m., high 9:15 p.m. Apalachicola. High 7:10 a.m., low 4:49 p.m. St. Andrews Bay of Panama City. High 2 a.m., low 2:54 p.m. Note that the times of high and low tide are 3 minutes earlier at Channel Point than at the St. Mark's River entrance. The average water temperature at Apalachicola was 86.0 degrees. Sunrise and sunset in Tallahassee. September 18, 2026, sunrise 7:24 a.m. Eastern Daylight Time, sunset 7:39 p.m. Eastern Daylight Time. 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The latest weather and forecast information can also be accessed by calling our automated forecast line at 850-942-8851. The current time is 9:07 a.m. Eastern Daylight Time. These are the 9 a.m. Eastern Daylight Time conditions. At the Tallahassee Airport, it was sunny. The temperature was 75 degrees. The wind was northeast at 3 miles an hour. The report from Florida State University was not available. At Apalachicola, it was sunny. The temperature was 74 degrees. The wind was northeast at 7 miles an hour. At Panama City Northwest, it was sunny. The temperature was 73 degrees. The wind was northeast at 6 miles an hour. At Dothan, it was sunny. The temperature was 71 degrees. The wind was north at 3 miles an hour. At Albany, it was sunny. The temperature was 73 degrees. The wind was calm. At Valdosta, it was sunny. The temperature was 74 degrees. The wind was northeast at 5 miles an hour. Over the marine area, at the buoy south of Apalachicola, winds were northeast at 12 knots. At the buoy south of Panama City, winds were east at 12 knots. At the buoy south of Pensacola, winds were northeast at 10 knots. The forecast for the local area. Today, sunny. Highs in the lower 90s. Northeast winds 5 to 10 miles per hour. Tonight, partly cloudy in the evening, then becoming mostly clear. Lows in the lower 70s. East winds around 5 miles per hour in the evening, becoming light and variable. Saturday, sunny. Highs in the mid-90s. Light and variable winds, becoming northeast around 5 miles per hour in the afternoon. Saturday night, mostly clear. A chance of showers and thunderstorms in the evening. Lows in the lower 70s. Southeast winds around 5 miles per hour in the evening, becoming light and variable. Chance of rain 30%. Sunday, mostly sunny. Showers likely with a chance of thunderstorms in the afternoon. Highs in the lower 90s. Northeast winds around 5 miles per hour. Chance of rain 70%. Sunday night, partly cloudy. Showers likely with a chance of thunderstorms in the evening, then a slight chance of showers after midnight. Lows in the lower 70s. Chance of rain 70%. Monday and Monday night, partly cloudy. A chance of showers and thunderstorms. Highs in the lower 90s. Lows in the lower 70s. Chance of rain 50%. Tuesday and Tuesday night, partly cloudy. A chance of showers and thunderstorms. Highs in the lower 90s. Lows in the lower 70s. Chance of rain 30%. Wednesday and Wednesday night, partly cloudy. A slight chance of showers and thunderstorms. Highs in the lower 90s. Lows in the lower 70s. Chance of rain 20%. Thursday, sunny. Highs in the upper 80s. The coastal waters forecast for the following: waters from Suwannee River to Apalachicola, Florida, extending from 20 to 60 nautical miles. Coastal waters from Okaloosa-Walton County line to Mexico Beach out to 20 nautical miles.

Coastal waters from Mexico Beach to Apalachicola out to 20 nautical miles, waters from Okaloosa-Walton County line to Mexico Beach 20 to 60 nautical miles, and waters from Mexico Beach to Apalachicola 20 to 60 nautical miles. Today, northeast winds 10 to 15 knots. Seas 2 to 3 feet. Wave detail, east 3 feet at 5 seconds. Protected waters a moderate chop. Tonight, northeast winds 5 to 10 knots. Seas 2 to 3 feet. Wave detail, east 2 feet at 5 seconds. Protected waters a light chop. Saturday, northeast winds 5 to 10 knots. Seas around 2 feet in the morning, then 1 foot or less. Wave detail, east 1 foot at 4 seconds. Protected waters a light chop. Saturday night, northeast winds around 5 knots. Waves 1 foot or less. Wave detail, southeast 1 foot at 3 seconds. Protected waters smooth, a slight chance of thunderstorms. A slight chance of showers in the evening, then a chance of showers after midnight. Sunday, northeast winds 5 to 10 knots. Waves 1 foot or less. Wave detail, east 1 foot at 3 seconds. Protected waters a light chop. A chance of showers and thunderstorms. Sunday night, east winds around 5 knots. Waves 1 foot or less. Protected waters smooth. A chance of showers and thunderstorms. Monday, east winds 5 to 10 knots. Waves 1 foot or less. Protected waters a light chop. A chance of showers and thunderstorms. Monday night, east winds around 5 knots. Waves 1 foot or less. Protected waters smooth. A chance of showers and thunderstorms. Tuesday, east winds 5 to 10 knots. Waves 1 foot or less. Protected waters a light chop. A chance of showers and thunderstorms. Tuesday night, east winds around 5 knots. Waves 1 foot or less. Protected waters smooth. A slight chance of showers and thunderstorms. Winds and waves higher and near thunderstorms. The coastal waters forecast for the following St. Andrews Bay waterways. Today, east winds 5 to 10 knots. Protected waters a light chop. Tonight, southwest winds around 5 knots, becoming northwest after midnight. Protected waters smooth. Saturday, north winds around 5 knots, becoming southeast in the afternoon. Protected waters smooth. A slight chance of showers and thunderstorms in the afternoon. Saturday night, southwest winds around 5 knots, becoming north after midnight. Protected waters smooth. Sunday, northeast winds around 5 knots, becoming south around 5 knots in the afternoon. Protected waters smooth. A slight chance of showers and thunderstorms in the morning, then showers likely with a chance of thunderstorms in the afternoon. Sunday night, southwest winds around 5 knots, becoming east after midnight. Protected waters smooth. Showers likely with a chance of thunderstorms in the evening, then a slight chance of showers and thunderstorms after midnight. Monday, northeast winds around 5 knots, becoming southeast in the afternoon. Protected waters smooth. A slight chance of showers and thunderstorms in the morning, then a chance of showers and thunderstorms in the afternoon. Monday night, south winds around 5 knots, becoming east after midnight. Protected waters smooth. A chance of showers and thunderstorms, mainly in the evening. Tuesday, northeast winds around 5 knots, becoming southeast around 5 knots in the afternoon. Protected waters smooth. A slight chance of showers and thunderstorms in the morning, then a chance of showers and thunderstorms in the afternoon. Tuesday night, south winds around 5 knots, becoming northeast after midnight. Protected waters smooth. A chance of showers and thunderstorms in the evening. Winds and waves higher and near thunderstorms. The Tropical Weather Outlook. For the North Atlantic, Caribbean Sea and the Gulf of America, eastern subtropical Atlantic, a trough of low pressure located several hundred miles southwest of the Azores is producing showers and thunderstorms that are showing some signs of organization. Environmental conditions appear marginally favorable for additional development over the next couple of days while the system moves slowly over the eastern portion of the subtropical Atlantic. By early next week, environmental conditions are forecast to become less favorable for development. Formation chance through 48 hours, low, 20%. Formation chance through 7 days, low, 30%. Central subtropical Atlantic L98, showers and thunderstorms associated with an area of low pressure located a few hundred miles east of Bermuda have diminished. Development of this system is no longer expected as it drifts slowly over the

tropical Atlantic during the next day or so. Formation chance through 48 hours, low, near 0%. Formation chance through 7 days, low, near 0%. The surf zone forecasts general outlook, prevailing easterlies slacken compared to the previous 2 days, which implies more of a moderate risk of rip currents today. Long period swells of 6 seconds are also forecast to decrease, with surf heights struggling to peak at 2 feet despite an afternoon Emerald Coast sea breeze. Elected to not reissue a rip current statement based on these factors. The day shift will monitor trends later this morning to see if any adjustments are necessary. Tide information for Friday, September 18, 2026. St. Mark's River entrance. High 5:42 a.m., low 2:30 p.m., high 9:15 p.m. Apalachicola. High 7:10 a.m., low 4:49 p.m. St. Andrews Bay of Panama City. High 2 a.m., low 2:54 p.m. Note that the times of high and low tide are 3 minutes earlier at Shell Point than at the St. Mark's River entrance. The average water temperature at Apalachicola was 86.0 degrees. Sunrise and sunset in Tallahassee. September 18, 2026, sunrise 7:24 a.m. Eastern Daylight Time, sunset 7:39 p.m. Eastern Daylight Time. 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The latest weather and forecast information can also be accessed by calling our automated forecast line at 850-942-8851. The current time is 9:17 a.m. Eastern Daylight Time. These are the 9 a.m. Eastern Daylight Time conditions. At the Tallahassee Airport, it was sunny. The temperature was 75 degrees. The wind was northeast at 3 miles an hour. At Florida State University, the temperature was 75 degrees. The wind was east at 5 miles an hour. At Apalachicola, it was sunny. The temperature was 74 degrees. The wind was northeast at 7 miles an hour. At Panama City Northwest, it was sunny. The temperature was 73 degrees. The wind was northeast at 6 miles an hour. At Dothan, it was sunny. The temperature was 71 degrees. The wind was north at 3 miles an hour. At Albany, it was sunny. The temperature was 73 degrees. The wind was calm. At Valdosta, it was sunny. The temperature was 74 degrees. The wind was northeast at 5 miles an hour. Over the marine area, at the buoys south of Apalachicola, winds were northeast at 12 knots and seas were 3 feet. At the buoys south of Panama City, winds were east at 12 knots and seas were 4 feet. At the buoys south of Pensacola, winds were northeast at 12 knots and seas were 3 feet. The forecast for the local area. Today, sunny. Highs in the lower 90s. Northeast winds 5 to 10 miles per hour. Tonight, partly cloudy in the evening, then becoming mostly clear. Lows in the lower 70s. East winds around 5 miles per hour in the evening, becoming light and variable. Saturday, sunny. Highs in the mid-90s. Light and variable winds, becoming northeast around 5 miles per hour in the afternoon. Saturday night, mostly clear. A chance of showers and thunderstorms in the evening. Lows in the lower 70s. Southeast winds around 5 miles per hour in the evening, becoming light and variable. Chance of rain 30%. Sunday, mostly sunny. Showers likely with a chance of thunderstorms in the afternoon. Highs in the lower 90s. Northeast winds around 5 miles per hour. Chance of rain 70%. Sunday night, partly cloudy. Showers likely with a chance of thunderstorms in the evening, then a slight chance of showers after midnight. Lows in the lower 70s. Chance of rain 70%. Monday and Monday night, partly cloudy. A chance of showers and thunderstorms. Highs in the lower 90s. Lows in the lower 70s. Chance of rain 50%. Tuesday and Tuesday night, partly cloudy. A chance of showers and thunderstorms. Highs in the lower 90s. Lows in the lower 70s. Chance of rain 30%. Wednesday and Wednesday night, partly cloudy. A slight chance of showers and thunderstorms. Highs in the lower 90s. Lows in the lower 70s. Chance of rain 20%. Thursday, sunny. Highs in the upper 80s.

The coastal waters forecast for the following: waters from Suwannee River to Apalachicola, Florida, extending from 20 to 60 nautical miles. Coastal waters from Okaloosa-Walton County line to Mexico Beach out to 20 nautical miles. Coastal waters from Mexico Beach to Apalachicola out to 20 nautical miles. Waters from Okaloosa-Walton County line to Mexico Beach 20 to 60 nautical miles. And waters from Mexico Beach to Apalachicola 20 to 60 nautical miles. Today, northeast winds 10 to 15 knots. Seas 2 to 3 feet. Wave detail, east 3 feet at 5 seconds. Protected waters a moderate chop. Tonight, northeast winds 5 to 10 knots. Seas 2 to 3 feet. Wave detail, east 2 feet at 5 seconds. Protected waters a light chop. Saturday, northeast winds 5 to 10 knots. Seas around 2 feet in the morning, then 1 foot or less. Wave detail, east 1 foot at 4 seconds. Protected waters a light chop. Saturday night, northeast winds around 5 knots. Waves 1 foot or less. Wave detail, southeast 1 foot at 3 seconds. Protected waters smooth, a slight chance of thunderstorms. A slight chance of showers in the evening, then a chance of showers after midnight. Sunday, northeast winds 5 to 10 knots. Waves 1 foot or less. Wave detail, east 1 foot at 3 seconds. Protected waters a light chop. A chance of showers and thunderstorms. Sunday night, east winds around 5 knots. Waves 1 foot or less. Protected waters smooth. A chance of showers and thunderstorms. Monday, east winds 5 to 10 knots. Waves 1 foot or less. Protected waters a light chop. A chance of showers and thunderstorms. Monday night, east winds around 5 knots. Waves 1 foot or less. Protected waters smooth. A chance of showers and thunderstorms. Tuesday, east winds 5 to 10 knots. Waves 1 foot or less. Protected waters a light chop. A chance of showers and thunderstorms. Tuesday night, east winds around 5 knots. Waves 1 foot or less. Protected waters smooth. A slight chance of showers and thunderstorms. Winds and waves higher and near thunderstorms. The coastal waters forecast for the following: St. Andrews Bay waterways. Today, east winds 5 to 10 knots. Protected waters a light chop. Tonight, southwest winds around 5 knots, becoming northwest after midnight. Protected waters smooth. Saturday, north winds around 5 knots, becoming southeast in the afternoon. Protected waters smooth. A slight chance of showers and thunderstorms in the afternoon. Saturday night, southwest winds around 5 knots, becoming north after midnight. Protected waters smooth. Sunday, northeast winds around 5 knots, becoming south around 5 knots in the afternoon. Protected waters smooth. A slight chance of showers and thunderstorms in the morning, then showers likely with a chance of thunderstorms in the afternoon. Sunday night, southwest winds around 5 knots, becoming east after midnight. Protected waters smooth. Showers likely with a chance of thunderstorms in the evening, then a slight chance of showers and thunderstorms after midnight. Monday, northeast winds around 5 knots, becoming southeast in the afternoon. Protected waters smooth. A slight chance of showers and thunderstorms in the morning, then a chance of showers and thunderstorms in the afternoon. Monday night, south winds around 5 knots, becoming east after midnight. Protected waters smooth. A chance of showers and thunderstorms, mainly in the evening. Tuesday, northeast winds around 5 knots, becoming southeast around 5 knots in the afternoon. Protected waters smooth. A slight chance of showers and thunderstorms in the morning, then a chance of showers and thunderstorms in the afternoon. Tuesday night, south winds around 5 knots, becoming northeast after midnight. Protected waters smooth. A chance of showers and thunderstorms in the evening. Winds and waves higher and near thunderstorms. The Tropical Weather Outlook. For the North Atlantic, Caribbean Sea, and the Gulf of America, eastern subtropical Atlantic, a trough of low pressure located several hundred miles southwest of the Azores is producing showers and thunderstorms that are showing some signs of organization. Environmental conditions appear marginally favorable for additional development over the next couple of days while the system moves slowly over the eastern portion of the subtropical Atlantic. By early next week, environmental conditions are forecast to become less favorable for development. Formation chance through 48 hours, low, 20%. Formation chance through 7 days, low, 30%.
central subtropical Atlantic L98, showers and thunderstorms associated with an area of low pressure located a few hundred miles east of Bermuda have diminished. Development of this system is no longer expected as it drifts slowly over the subtropical Atlantic during the next day or so. Formation chance through 48 hours, low, near 0%. Formation chance through 7 days, low, near 0%. The surf zone forecast general outlook, prevailing easterlies slacken compared to the previous 2 days, which implies more of a moderate risk of rip currents today. Long period swells of 6 seconds are also forecast to decrease with surf height struggling to peak at 2 feet despite an afternoon Emerald Coast sea breeze. Elected to not reissue a rip current statement based on these factors. The day shift will monitor trends later this morning to see if any adjustments are necessary. Tide information for Friday, September 18, 2026. St. Mark's River entrance. High 5:42 a.m., low 2:30 p.m., high 9:15 p.m. Apalachicola. High 7:10 a.m., low 4:49 p.m. St. Andrews Bay at Panama City. High 2 a.m., low 2:54 p.m. Note that the times of high and low tide are 3 minutes earlier at Shell Point than at the St. Mark's River entrance. The average water temperature at Apalachicola was 86.0 degrees. Sunrise and sunset in Tallahassee. September 18, 2026, sunrise 7:24 a.m. Eastern Daylight Time, sunset 7:39 p.m. Eastern Daylight Time. 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The latest weather and forecast information can also be accessed by calling our automated forecast line at 850-942-8851. The current time is 9:27 a.m. Eastern Daylight Time. These are the 9 a.m. Eastern Daylight Time conditions. At the Tallahassee Airport, it was sunny. The temperature was 75 degrees. The wind was northeast at 3 miles an hour. At Florida State University, the temperature was 75 degrees. The wind was east at 5 miles an hour. At Apalachicola, it was sunny. The temperature was 74 degrees. The wind was northeast at 7 miles an hour. At Panama City Northwest, it was sunny. The temperature was 73 degrees. The wind was northeast at 6 miles an hour. At Dothan, it was sunny. The temperature was 71 degrees. The wind was north at 3 miles an hour. At Albany, it was sunny. The temperature was 73 degrees. The wind was calm. At Valdosta, it was sunny. The temperature was 74 degrees. The wind was northeast at 5 miles an hour. Over the marine area, at the buoys south of Apalachicola, winds were northeast at 12 knots and seas were 3 feet. At the buoys south of Panama City, winds were east at 12 knots and seas were 4 feet. At the buoys south of Pensacola, winds were northeast at 12 knots and seas were 3 feet. The forecast for the local area. Today, sunny. Highs in the lower 90s. Northeast winds 5 to 10 miles per hour. Tonight, partly cloudy in the evening, then becoming mostly clear. Lows in the lower 70s. East winds around 5 miles per hour in the evening, becoming light and variable. Saturday, sunny. Highs in the mid-90s. Light and variable winds, becoming northeast around 5 miles per hour in the afternoon. Saturday night, mostly clear. A chance of showers and thunderstorms in the evening. Lows in the lower 70s. Southeast winds around 5 miles per hour in the evening, becoming light and variable. Chance of rain 30%. Sunday, mostly sunny. Showers likely with a chance of thunderstorms in the afternoon. Highs in the lower 90s. Northeast winds around 5 miles per hour. Chance of rain 70%. Sunday night, partly cloudy. Showers likely with a chance of thunderstorms in the evening, then a slight chance of showers after midnight. Lows in the lower 70s. Chance of rain 70%. Monday and Monday night, partly cloudy. A chance of showers and thunderstorms. Highs in the lower 90s. Lows in the lower 70s. Chance of rain 50%. Tuesday and Tuesday night, partly cloudy. A chance of showers and thunderstorms. Highs in the lower 90s. Lows in the lower 70s. Chance of rain 30%. Wednesday and Wednesday night, partly cloudy.

a slight chance of showers and thunderstorms. Highs in the lower 90s. Lows in the lower 70s. Chance of rain 20%. Thursday, sunny. Highs in the upper 80s. The Tallahassee climate summary for yesterday, September 17, 2026. Yesterday's high temperature was 91 degrees. This high was 2 degrees above the normal high of 89. Yesterday's low temperature was 73 degrees. This low was 3 degrees above the normal low of 70. No precipitation fell yesterday, which leaves the monthly total at 1.32 inches. This is 1.68 inches below the normal amount of 3.00 inches for September. The total precipitation for the year still stands at 30.83 inches, which is 15.49 inches below normal. The normal high temperature for today is 88 degrees, and the normal low is 69. The record high for today is 101, which occurred in 2019, and the record low is 56, which occurred in 1910. Sunrise today is at 7:24 a.m. and sunset is at 7:39 p.m. The Tropical Weather Outlook. For the North Atlantic, Caribbean Sea, and the Gulf of America, eastern subtropical Atlantic, a trough of low pressure located several hundred miles southwest of the Azores is producing showers and thunderstorms that are showing some signs of organization. Environmental conditions appear marginally favorable for additional development over the next couple of days while the system moves slowly over the eastern portion of the subtropical Atlantic. By early next week, environmental conditions are forecast to become less favorable for development. Formation chance through 48 hours, low, 20%. Formation chance through 7 days, low, 30%. Central subtropical Atlantic L98, showers and thunderstorms associated with an area of low pressure located a few hundred miles east of Bermuda have diminished. Development of the system is no longer expected as it drifts slowly over the subtropical Atlantic during the next day or so. Formation chance through 48 hours, low, near 0%. Formation chance through 7 days, low, near 0%. The surf zone forecast general outlook, prevailing easterlies slackened compared to the previous 2 days, which implies more of a moderate risk of rip currents today. Long period swells of 6 seconds are general outlook, prevailing easterlies slackened compared to the previous 2 days, which implies more of a moderate risk of rip currents today. Long period swells of 6 seconds are also forecast to decrease with surf heights struggling to peak at 2 feet despite an afternoon Emerald Coast sea breeze. Elected to not reissue a rip current statement based on these factors. The day shift will monitor trends later this morning to see if any adjustments are necessary. Tide information for Friday, September 18, 2026. St. Mark's River entrance. High 5:42 a.m., low 2:30 p.m., high 9:15 p.m. Apalachicola. High 7:10 a.m., low 4:49 p.m. St. Andrews Bay at Panama City. High 2 a.m., low 2:54 p.m. Note that the times of high and low tide are 3 minutes earlier at Shell Point than at the St. Mark's River entrance. The average water temperature at Apalachicola was 86.0 degrees. Sunrise and sunset in Tallahassee. September 18, 2026, sunrise 7:24 a.m. Eastern Daylight Time, sunset 7:39 p.m. Eastern Daylight Time. 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The latest weather and forecast information can also be accessed by calling our automated forecast line at 850-942-8851. The current time is 9:34 a.m. Eastern Daylight Time. These are the 9 a.m. Eastern Daylight Time conditions. At the Tallahassee Airport, it was sunny. The temperature was 75 degrees. The wind was northeast at 3 miles an hour. At Florida State University, the temperature was 75 degrees. The wind was east at 5 miles an hour. At Apalachicola, it was sunny. The temperature was 74 degrees. The wind was northeast at 7 miles an hour. At Panama City Northwest, it was sunny. The temperature was 73 degrees. The wind was northeast at 6 miles an hour. At Dothan, it was sunny. The temperature was 71 degrees. The wind was north at 3 miles an hour. At Albany, it was sunny. The temperature was 73 degrees. The wind was calm. At Valdosta, it was sunny. The temperature was 74 degrees.

winds becoming northeast around 5 miles per hour in the afternoon. Saturday night, mostly clear. A chance of showers and thunderstorms in the evening. Lows in the lower 70s. Southeast winds around 5 miles per hour in the evening, becoming light and variable. Chance of rain 30%. Sunday, mostly sunny. Showers likely with a chance of thunderstorms in the afternoon. Highs in the lower 90s. Northeast winds around 5 miles per hour. Chance of rain 70%. Sunday night, partly cloudy. Showers likely with a chance of thunderstorms in the evening, then a slight chance of showers after midnight. Lows in the lower 70s. Chance of rain 70%. Monday and Monday night, partly cloudy. A chance of showers and thunderstorms. Highs in the lower 90s. Lows in the lower 70s. Chance of rain 50%. Tuesday and Tuesday night, partly cloudy. A chance of showers and thunderstorms. Highs in the lower 90s. Lows in the lower 70s. Chance of rain 30%. Wednesday and Wednesday night, partly cloudy. A slight chance of showers and thunderstorms. Highs in the lower 90s. Lows in the lower 70s. Chance of rain 20%. Thursday, sunny. Highs in the upper 80s. The Tropical Weather Outlook. For the North Atlantic, Caribbean Sea, and the Gulf of America, eastern subtropical Atlantic, a trough of low pressure located several hundred miles southwest of the Azores is producing showers and thunderstorms that are showing some signs of organization. Environmental conditions appear marginally favorable for additional development over the next couple of days while the system moves slowly over the eastern portion of the subtropical Atlantic. By early next week, environmental conditions are forecast to become less favorable for development. Formation chance through 48 hours, low, 20%. Formation chance through 7 days, low, 30%. Central subtropical Atlantic L98, showers and thunderstorms associated with an area of low pressure located a few hundred miles east of Bermuda have diminished. Development of the system is no longer expected as it drifts slowly over the subtropical Atlantic during the next day or so. Formation chance through 48 hours, low, near 0%. Formation chance through 7 days, low, near 0%. The surf zone forecast general outlook, prevailing easterlies slackened compared to the previous 2 days, which implies more of a moderate risk of rip currents today. Long period swells of 6 seconds are also forecast to decrease with surf heights struggling to peak at 2 feet despite an afternoon Emerald Coast sea breeze. Elected to not reissue a rip current statement based on these factors. The day shift will monitor trends later this morning to see if any adjustments are necessary. Tide information for Friday, September 18, 2026. St. Mark's River entrance. High 5:42 a.m., low 2:30 p.m., high 9:15 p.m. Apalachicola. High 7:10 a.m., low 4:49 p.m. St. Andrews Bay at Panama City. High 2 a.m., low 2:54 p.m. Note that the times of high and low tide are 3 minutes earlier at Shell Point than at the St. Mark's River entrance. The average water temperature at Apalachicola was 86.0 degrees. Sunrise and sunset in Tallahassee. September 18, 2026, sunrise 7:24 a.m. Eastern Daylight Time, sunset 7:39 p.m. Eastern Daylight Time. 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The latest weather and forecast information can also be accessed by calling our automated forecast line at 850-942-8851. The current time is 9:40 a.m. Eastern Daylight Time. These are the 9 a.m. Eastern Daylight Time conditions. At the Tallahassee Airport, it was sunny. The temperature was 75 degrees. The wind was northeast at 3 miles an hour. At Florida State University, the temperature was 75 degrees. The wind was east at 5 miles an hour. At Apalachicola, it was sunny. The temperature was 74 degrees. The wind was northeast at 7 miles an hour. At Panama City Northwest, it was sunny. The temperature was 73 degrees. The wind was northeast at 6 miles an hour. At Dothan, it was sunny. The temperature was 71 degrees. The wind was north at 3 miles an hour. At Albany, it was sunny. The temperature was 73 degrees. The wind was calm

At Valdosta, it was sunny. The temperature was 74 degrees. The wind was northeast at 5 miles an hour. Over the marine area, at the buoy south of Apalachicola, winds were northeast at 12 knots and seas were 3 feet. At the buoy south of Panama City, winds were east at 12 knots and seas were 4 feet. At the buoy south of Pensacola, winds were northeast at 12 knots and seas were 3 feet. The forecast for the local area. Today, sunny. Highs in the lower 90s. Northeast winds 5 to 10 miles per hour. Tonight, partly cloudy in the evening, then becoming mostly clear. Lows in the lower 70s. East winds around 5 miles per hour in the evening, becoming light and variable. Saturday, sunny. Highs in the mid-90s. Light and variable winds, becoming northeast around 5 miles per hour in the afternoon. Saturday night, mostly clear. A chance of showers and thunderstorms in the evening. Lows in the lower 70s. Southeast winds around 5 miles per hour in the evening, becoming light and variable. Chance of rain 30%. Sunday, mostly sunny. Showers likely with a chance of thunderstorms in the afternoon. Highs in the lower 90s. Northeast winds around 5 miles per hour. Chance of rain 70%. Sunday night, partly cloudy. Showers likely with a chance of thunderstorms in the evening, then a slight chance of showers after midnight. Lows in the lower 70s. Chance of rain 70%. Monday and Monday night, partly cloudy. A chance of showers and thunderstorms. Highs in the lower 90s. Lows in the lower 70s. Chance of rain 50%. Tuesday and Tuesday night, partly cloudy. A chance of showers and thunderstorms. Highs in the lower 90s. Lows in the lower 70s. Chance of rain 30%. Wednesday and Wednesday night, partly cloudy. A slight chance of showers and thunderstorms. Highs in the lower 90s. Lows in the lower 70s. Chance of rain 20%. Thursday, sunny. Highs in the upper 80s. The Tropical Weather Outlook. For the North Atlantic, Caribbean Sea, and the Gulf of America, eastern subtropical Atlantic, a trough of low pressure located several hundred miles southwest of the Azores is producing showers and thunderstorms that are showing some signs of organization. Environmental conditions appear marginally favorable for additional development over the next couple of days while the system moves slowly over the eastern portion of the subtropical Atlantic. By early next week, environmental conditions are forecast to become less favorable for development. Formation chance through 48 hours, low, 20%. Formation chance through 7 days, low, 30%. Central subtropical Atlantic L98, showers and thunderstorms associated with an area of low pressure located a few hundred miles east of Bermuda have diminished. Development of this system is no longer expected as it drifts slowly over the subtropical Atlantic during the next day or so. Formation chance through 48 hours, low, near 0%. Formation chance through 7 days, low, near 0%. The surf zone forecast general outlook, prevailing easterlies slackened compared to the previous 2 days, which implies more of a moderate risk of rip currents today. Long period swells of 6 seconds are also forecast to decrease with surf heights struggling to peak at 2 feet despite an afternoon Emerald Coast sea breeze. Elected to not reissue a rip current statement based on these factors. The day shift will monitor trends later this morning to see if any adjustments are necessary. Tide information for Friday, September 18, 2026. St. Mark's River entrance. High 5:42 a.m., low 2:30 p.m., high 9:15 p.m. Apalachicola. High 7:10 a.m., low 4:49 p.m. St. Andrews Bay at Panama City. High 2 a.m., low 2:54 p.m. Note that the times of high and low tide are 3 minutes earlier at Shell Point than at the St. Mark's River entrance. The average water temperature at Apalachicola was 86.0 degrees. Sunrise and sunset in Tallahassee. September 18, 2026, sunrise 7:24 a.m. Eastern Daylight Time, sunset 7:39 p.m. Eastern Daylight Time. 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

a.m. Eastern Daylight Time. These are the 9 a.m. Eastern Daylight Time conditions. At the Tallahassee Airport, it was sunny. The temperature was 75 degrees. The wind was northeast at 3 miles an hour. At Florida State University, the temperature was 75 degrees. The wind was east at 5 miles an hour. At Apalachicola, it was sunny. The temperature was 74 degrees. The wind was northeast at 7 miles an hour. At Panama City Northwest, it was sunny. The temperature was 73 degrees. The wind was northeast at 6 miles an hour. At Dothan, it was sunny. The temperature was 71 degrees. The wind was north at 3 miles an hour. At Albany, it was sunny. The temperature was 73 degrees. The wind was calm. At Valdosta, it was sunny. The temperature was 74 degrees. The wind was northeast at 5 miles an hour. Over the marine area, at the buoys south of Apalachicola, winds were northeast at 12 knots and seas were 3 feet. At the buoys south of Panama City, winds were east at 12 knots and seas were 4 feet. At the buoys south of Pensacola, winds were northeast at 12 knots and seas were 3 feet. The forecast for the local area. Today, sunny. Highs in the lower 90s. Northeast winds 5 to 10 miles per hour. Tonight, partly cloudy in the evening, then becoming mostly clear. Lows in the lower 70s. East winds around 5 miles per hour in the evening, becoming light and variable. Saturday, sunny. Highs in the mid-90s. Light and variable winds, becoming northeast around 5 miles per hour in the afternoon. Saturday night, mostly clear. A chance of showers and thunderstorms in the evening. Lows in the lower 70s. Southeast winds around 5 miles per hour in the evening, becoming light and variable. Chance of rain 30%. Sunday, mostly sunny. Showers likely with a chance of thunderstorms in the afternoon. Highs in the lower 90s. Northeast winds around 5 miles per hour. Chance of rain 70%. Sunday night, partly cloudy. Showers likely with a chance of thunderstorms in the evening, then a slight chance of showers after midnight. Lows in the lower 70s. Chance of rain 70%. Monday and Monday night, partly cloudy. A chance of showers and thunderstorms. Highs in the lower 90s. Lows in the lower 70s. Chance of rain 50%. Tuesday and Tuesday night, partly cloudy. A chance of showers and thunderstorms. Highs in the lower 90s. Lows in the lower 70s. Chance of rain 30%. Wednesday and Wednesday night, partly cloudy. A slight chance of showers and thunderstorms. Highs in the lower 90s. Lows in the lower 70s. Chance of rain 20%. Thursday, sunny. Highs in the upper 80s. The Tropical Weather Outlook. For the North Atlantic, Caribbean Sea and the Gulf of America, eastern subtropical Atlantic, a trough of low pressure located several hundred miles southwest of the Azores is producing showers and thunderstorms that are showing some signs of organization. Environmental conditions appear marginally favorable for additional development over the next couple of days while the system moves slowly over the eastern portion of the subtropical Atlantic. By early next week, environmental conditions are forecast to become less favorable for development. Formation chance through 48 hours, low, 20%. Formation chance through 7 days, low, 30%. Central subtropical Atlantic L98, showers and thunderstorms associated with an area of low pressure located a few hundred miles east of Bermuda have diminished. Development of the system is no longer expected as it drifts slowly over the subtropical Atlantic during the next day or so. Formation chance through 48 hours, low, near 0%. Formation chance through 7 days, low, near 0%. The surf zone forecast general outlook, prevailing easterlies slacken compared to the previous 2 days, which implies more of a moderate risk of rip currents today. Long period swells of 6 seconds are also forecast to decrease with surf height struggling to peak at 2 feet despite an afternoon Emerald Coast sea breeze. Elected to not reissue a rip current statement based on these factors. The day shift will monitor trends later this morning to see if any adjustments are necessary. Tide information for Friday, September 18, 2026. St. Mark's River entrance. High 5:42 a.m., low 2:30 p.m., high 9:15 p.m. Apalachicola. High 7:10 a.m., low 4:49 p.m. St. Andrew's Bay at

Small City. High 2 a.m., low 2:54 p.m. Note that the times of high and low tide are 3 minutes earlier at Shell Point than at the St. Marks River entrance. The average water temperature at Apalachicola was 86.0 degrees. Sunrise and sunset in Tallahassee. September 18, 2026, sunrise 7:24 a.m. Eastern Daylight Time, sunset 7:39 p.m. Eastern Daylight Time. 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The latest weather and forecast information can also be accessed by calling our automated forecast line at 850-942-8851. The current time is 9:52 a.m. Eastern Daylight Time. These are the 9 a.m. Eastern Daylight Time conditions. At the Tallahassee Airport, it was sunny. The temperature was 75 degrees. The wind was northeast at 3 miles an hour. At Florida State University, the temperature was 75 degrees. The wind was east at 5 miles an hour. At Apalachicola, it was sunny. The temperature was 74 degrees. The wind was northeast at 7 miles an hour. At Panama City Northwest, it was sunny. The temperature was 73 degrees. The wind was northeast at 6 miles an hour. At Dothan, it was sunny. The temperature was 71 degrees. The wind was north at 3 miles an hour. At Albany, it was sunny. The temperature was 73 degrees. The wind was calm. At Valdosta, it was sunny. The temperature was 74 degrees. The wind was northeast at 5 miles an hour. Over the marine area, at the buoy south of Apalachicola, winds were northeast at 12 knots and seas were 3 feet. At the buoy south of Panama City, winds were east at 12 knots and seas were 4 feet. At the buoy south of Pensacola, winds were northeast at 12 knots and seas were 3 feet. The forecast for the local area. Today, sunny. Highs in the lower 90s. Northeast winds 5 to 10 miles per hour. Tonight, partly cloudy in the evening, then becoming mostly clear. Lows in the lower 70s. East winds around 5 miles per hour in the evening, becoming light and variable. Saturday, sunny. Highs in the mid-90s. Light and variable winds, becoming northeast around 5 miles per hour in the afternoon. Saturday night, mostly clear. A chance of showers and thunderstorms in the evening. Lows in the lower 70s. Southeast winds around 5 miles per hour in the evening, becoming light and variable. Chance of rain 30%. Sunday, mostly sunny. Showers likely with a chance of thunderstorms in the afternoon. Highs in the lower 90s. Northeast winds around 5 miles per hour. Chance of rain 70%. Sunday night, partly cloudy. Showers likely with a chance of thunderstorms in the evening, then a slight chance of showers after midnight. Lows in the lower 70s. Chance of rain 70%. Monday and Monday night, partly cloudy. A chance of showers and thunderstorms. Highs in the lower 90s. Lows in the lower 70s. Chance of rain 50%. Tuesday and Tuesday night, partly cloudy. A chance of showers and thunderstorms. Highs in the lower 90s. Lows in the lower 70s. Chance of rain 30%. Wednesday and Wednesday night, partly cloudy. A slight chance of showers and thunderstorms. Highs in the lower 90s. Lows in the lower 70s. Chance of rain 20%. Thursday, sunny. Highs in the upper 80s. The Tropical Weather Outlook. For the North Atlantic, Caribbean Sea and the Gulf of America, eastern subtropical Atlantic, a trough of low pressure located several hundred miles southwest of the Azores is producing showers and thunderstorms that are showing some signs of organization. Environmental conditions appear marginally favorable for additional development over the next couple of days while the system moves slowly over the eastern portion of the subtropical Atlantic. By early next week, environmental conditions are forecast to become less favorable for development. Formation chance through 48 hours, low, 20%. Formation chance through 7 days, low, 30%. Central subtropical Atlantic L98, showers and thunderstorms associated with an area of low pressure located a few hundred miles east of Bermuda have diminished. Development of this system is no longer expected as it drifts slowly over the subtropical Atlantic during the next day or so. Formation chance through 48 hours.

8 hours, low, near 0%. Formation chance through 7 days, low, near 0%. The surf zone forecasts general outlook, prevailing easterlies slacken compared to the previous 2 days, which implies more of a moderate risk of rip currents today. Long period swells of 6 seconds are also forecast to decrease, with surf height struggling to peak at 2 feet despite an afternoon Emerald Coast sea breeze. Elected to not reissue a rip current statement based on these factors. The day shift will monitor trends later this morning to see if any adjustments are necessary. Tide information for Friday, September 18, 2026. St. Mark's River entrance. High 5:42 a.m., low 2:30 p.m., high 9:15 p.m. Apalachicola. High 7:10 a.m., low 4:49 p.m. St. Andrews Bay at Panama City. High 2 a.m., low 2:54 p.m. Note that the times of high and low tide are 3 minutes earlier at Shell Point than at the St. Mark's River entrance. The average water temperature at Apalachicola was 86.0 degrees. Sunrise and sunset in Tallahassee. September 18, 2026, sunrise 7:24 a.m. Eastern Daylight Time, sunset 7:39 p.m. Eastern Daylight Time. 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The latest weather and forecast information can also be accessed by calling our automated forecast line at 850-942-8851. The current time is 9:58 a.m. Eastern Daylight Time. These are the 9 a.m. Eastern Daylight Time conditions. At the Tallahassee Airport, it was sunny. The temperature was 75 degrees. The wind was northeast at 3 miles an hour. At Florida State University, the temperature was 75 degrees. The wind was east at 5 miles an hour. At Apalachicola, it was sunny. The temperature was 74 degrees. The wind was northeast at 7 miles an hour. At Panama City Northwest, it was sunny. The temperature was 73 degrees. The wind was northeast at 6 miles an hour. At Dothan, it was sunny. The temperature was 71 degrees. The wind was north at 3 miles an hour. At Albany, it was sunny. The temperature was 73 degrees. The wind was calm. At Valdosta, it was sunny. The temperature was 74 degrees. The wind was northeast at 5 miles an hour. Over the marine area, at the buoy south of Apalachicola, winds were northeast at 12 knots and seas were 3 feet. At the buoy south of Panama City, winds were east at 12 knots and seas were 4 feet. At the buoy south of Pensacola, winds were northeast at 12 knots and seas were 3 feet. The forecast for the local area. Today, sunny. Highs in the lower 90s. Northeast winds 5 to 10 miles per hour. Tonight, partly cloudy in the evening, then becoming mostly clear. Lows in the lower 70s. East winds around 5 miles per hour in the evening, becoming light and variable. Saturday, sunny. Highs in the mid-90s. Light and variable winds, becoming northeast around 5 miles per hour in the afternoon. Saturday night, mostly clear. A chance of showers and thunderstorms in the evening. Lows in the lower 70s. Southeast winds around 5 miles per hour in the evening, becoming light and variable. Chance of rain 30%. Sunday, mostly sunny. Showers likely with a chance of thunderstorms in the afternoon. Highs in the lower 90s. Northeast winds around 5 miles per hour. Chance of rain 70%. Sunday night, partly cloudy. Showers likely with a chance of thunderstorms in the evening, then a slight chance of showers after midnight. Lows in the lower 70s. Chance of rain 70%. Monday and Monday night, partly cloudy. A chance of showers and thunderstorms. Highs in the lower 90s. Lows in the lower 70s. Chance of rain 50%. Tuesday and Tuesday night, partly cloudy. A chance of showers and thunderstorms. Highs in the lower 90s. Lows in the lower 70s. Chance of rain 30%. Wednesday and Wednesday night, partly cloudy. A slight chance of showers and thunderstorms. Highs in the lower 90s. Lows in the lower 70s. Chance of rain 20%. Thursday, sunny. Highs in the upper 80s. The Tallahassee Climate Summary for yesterday, September 17th, 2020.

Day 26. Yesterday's high temperature was 91 degrees. This high was 2 degrees above the normal high of 89. Yesterday's low temperature was 73 degrees. This low was 3 degrees above the normal low of 70. No precipitation fell yesterday, which leaves the monthly total at 1.32 inches. This is 1.68 inches below the normal amount of 3.00 inches for September. The total precipitation for the year still stands at 30.83 inches, which is 15.49 inches below normal. The normal high temperature for today is 88 degrees, and the normal low is 69. The record high for today is 101, which occurred in 2019, and the record low is 56, which occurred in 1910. Sunrise today is at 7:24 a.m. and sunset is at 7:39 p.m. The coastal waters forecast for the following: waters from Suwannee River to Apalachicola, Florida, extending from 20 to 60 nautical miles, coastal waters from Okaloosa-Walton County line to Mexico Beach out to 20 nautical miles, coastal waters from Mexico Beach to Apalachicola out to 20 nautical miles, waters from Okaloosa-Walton County line to Mexico Beach 20 to 60 nautical miles, and waters from Mexico Beach to Apalachicola 20 to 60 nautical miles. Rest of today, northeast winds 10 to 15 knots. Seas 2 to 3 feet. Wave detail, east 3 feet at 5 seconds. Protected waters a moderate chop. Tonight, northeast winds 5 to 10 knots. Seas 2 to 3 feet. Wave detail, east 2 feet at 5 seconds. Protected waters a light chop. Saturday, northeast winds 5 to 10 knots. Seas around 2 feet in the morning, then 1 foot or less. Wave detail, east 1 foot at 4 seconds. Protected waters a light chop. Saturday night, northeast winds around 5 knots. Waves 1 foot or less. Wave detail, southeast 1 foot at 3 seconds. Protected waters smooth, a slight chance of thunderstorms. A slight chance of showers in the evening, then a chance of showers after midnight. Sunday, northeast winds 5 to 10 knots. Waves 1 foot or less. Wave detail, east 1 foot at 3 seconds. Protected waters a light chop. A chance of showers and thunderstorms. Sunday night, east winds around 5 knots. Waves 1 foot or less. Protected waters smooth, a chance of showers and thunderstorms. Monday, east winds 5 to 10 knots. Waves 1 foot or less. Protected waters a light chop. A chance of showers and thunderstorms. Monday night, east winds around 5 knots. Waves 1 foot or less. Protected waters smooth, a chance of showers and thunderstorms. Tuesday, east winds 5 to 10 knots. Waves 1 foot or less. Protected waters a light chop. A chance of showers and thunderstorms. Tuesday night, east winds around 5 knots. Waves 1 foot or less. Protected waters smooth, a slight chance of showers and thunderstorms. Winds and waves higher in and near thunderstorms. The Tropical Weather Outlook. For the North Atlantic, Caribbean Sea, and the Gulf of America, eastern subtropical Atlantic, a trough of low pressure located several hundred miles southwest of the Azores is producing showers and thunderstorms that are showing some signs of organization. Environmental conditions appear marginally favorable for additional development over the next couple of days while the system moves slowly over the eastern portion of the subtropical Atlantic. By early next week, environmental conditions are forecast to become less favorable for development. Formation chance through 48 hours, low, 20%. Formation chance through 7 days, low, 30%. Central subtropical Atlantic L98, showers and thunderstorms associated with an area of low pressure located a few hundred miles east of Bermuda have diminished. Development of this system is no longer expected as it drifts slowly over the subtropical Atlantic during the next day or so. Formation chance through 48 hours, low, near 0%. Formation chance through 7 days, low, near 0%. The surf zone forecast general outlook, prevailing easterlies slackened compared to the previous 2 days, which implies more of a moderate risk of rip currents today. Long period swells of 6 seconds are also forecast to decrease with surf height struggling to peak at 2 feet despite an afternoon Emerald Coast sea breeze. Elected to not reissue a rip current statement based on these factors. The day shift will monitor trends later this morning to see if any adjustments are necessary. Tide information for Friday, September 18, 2026. St. Mark's River entrance. High 5:42 a.m.

02:30 p.m., high 9:15 p.m., Apalachicola, high 7:10 a.m., low 4:49 p.m., St. Andrews Bay of Panama City, high 2 a.m., low 2:54 p.m. Note that the times of high and low tide are 3 minutes earlier at Shell Point than at the St. Marks River entrance. The average water temperature at Apalachicola was 86.0 degrees. Sunrise and sunset in Tallahassee. September 18, 2026, sunrise 7:24 a.m. Eastern Daylight Time, sunset 7:39 p.m. Eastern Daylight Time. 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The latest weather and forecast information can also be accessed by calling our automated forecast line at 850-942-8851. The current time is 10:07 a.m. Eastern Daylight Time. These are the 10 a.m. Eastern Daylight Time conditions. At the Tallahassee Airport, it was sunny. The temperature was 81 degrees. The wind was east at 10 miles an hour. The report from Florida State University was not available. At Apalachicola, it was mostly sunny. The temperature was 80 degrees. The wind was east at 6 miles an hour. At Panama City Northwest, it was sunny. The temperature was 79 degrees. The wind was east at 8 miles an hour. At Dothan, it was sunny. The temperature was 77 degrees. The wind was northeast at 5 miles an hour. At Albany, it was sunny. The temperature was 79 degrees. The wind was north at 5 miles an hour. At Valdosta, it was sunny. The temperature was 79 degrees. The wind was calm. Over the marine area, at the buoy south of Apalachicola, winds were east at 12 knots. At the buoy south of Panama City, winds were east at 12 knots. At the buoy south of Pensacola, winds were northeast at 14 knots. The forecast for the local area. Today, sunny. Highs in the lower 90s. Northeast winds 5 to 10 miles per hour. Tonight, partly cloudy in the evening, then becoming mostly clear. Lows in the lower 70s. East winds around 5 miles per hour in the evening, becoming light and variable. Saturday, sunny. Highs in the mid-90s. Light and variable winds, becoming northeast around 5 miles per hour in the afternoon. Saturday night, mostly clear. A chance of showers and thunderstorms in the evening. Lows in the lower 70s. Southeast winds around 5 miles per hour in the evening, becoming light and variable. Chance of rain 30%. Sunday, mostly sunny. Showers likely with a chance of thunderstorms in the afternoon. Highs in the lower 90s. Northeast winds around 5 miles per hour. Chance of rain 70%. Sunday night, partly cloudy. Showers likely with a chance of thunderstorms in the evening, then a slight chance of showers after midnight. Lows in the lower 70s. Chance of rain 70%. Monday and Monday night, partly cloudy. A chance of showers and thunderstorms. Highs in the lower 90s. Lows in the lower 70s. Chance of rain 50%. Tuesday and Tuesday night, partly cloudy. A chance of showers and thunderstorms. Highs in the lower 90s. Lows in the lower 70s. Chance of rain 30%. Wednesday and Wednesday night, partly cloudy. A slight chance of showers and thunderstorms. Highs in the lower 90s. Lows in the lower 70s. Chance of rain 20%. Thursday, sunny. Highs in the upper 80s. The coastal waters forecast for the following: waters from Suwannee River to Apalachicola, Florida, extending from 20 to 60 nautical miles. Coastal waters from Okaloosa-Walton County line to Mexico Beach out to 20 nautical miles. Coastal waters from Mexico Beach to Apalachicola out to 20 nautical miles. Waters from Okaloosa-Walton County line to Mexico Beach 20 to 60 nautical miles. And waters from Mexico Beach to Apalachicola 20 to 60 nautical miles. Rest of today, northeast winds 10 to 15 knots. Seas 2 to 3 feet. Wave detail, east 3 feet at 5 seconds. Protected waters a moderate chop. Tonight, northeast winds 5 to 10 knots. Seas 2 to 3 feet. Wave detail, east 2 feet at 5 seconds. Protected waters a light chop. Saturday, northeast winds 5 to 10 knots.

around 2 feet in the morning, then 1 foot or less. Wave detail, east 1 foot at 4 seconds. Protected waters, a light chop. Saturday night, northeast winds around 5 knots. Waves 1 foot or less. Wave detail, southeast 1 foot at 3 seconds. Protected waters, smooth. A slight chance of thunderstorms. A slight chance of showers in the evening, then a chance of showers after midnight. Sunday, northeast winds 5 to 10 knots. Waves 1 foot or less. Wave detail, east 1 foot at 3 seconds. Protected waters, a light chop. A chance of showers and thunderstorms. Sunday night, east winds around 5 knots. Waves 1 foot or less. Protected waters, smooth. A chance of showers and thunderstorms. Monday, east winds 5 to 10 knots. Waves 1 foot or less. Protected waters, a light chop. A chance of showers and thunderstorms. Monday night, east winds around 5 knots. Waves 1 foot or less. Protected waters, smooth. A chance of showers and thunderstorms. Tuesday, east winds 5 to 10 knots. Waves 1 foot or less. Protected waters, a light chop. A chance of showers and thunderstorms. Tuesday night, east winds around 5 knots. Waves 1 foot or less. Protected waters, smooth. A slight chance of showers and thunderstorms. Winds and waves higher and near thunderstorms. The coastal waters forecast for the following St. Andrews Bay waterways. Rest of today, east winds 5 to 10 knots. Protected waters, a light chop. Tonight, southwest winds around 5 knots, becoming northwest after midnight. Protected waters, smooth. Saturday, north winds around 5 knots, becoming southeast in the afternoon. Protected waters, smooth. A slight chance of showers and thunderstorms in the afternoon. Saturday night, southwest winds around 5 knots, becoming north after midnight. Protected waters, smooth. Sunday, northeast winds around 5 knots, becoming south around 5 knots in the afternoon. Protected waters, smooth. A slight chance of showers and thunderstorms in the morning, then showers likely with a chance of thunderstorms in the afternoon. Sunday night, southwest winds around 5 knots, becoming east after midnight. Protected waters, smooth. Showers likely with a chance of thunderstorms in the evening, then a slight chance of showers and thunderstorms after midnight. Monday, northeast winds around 5 knots, becoming southeast in the afternoon. Protected waters, smooth. A slight chance of showers and thunderstorms in the morning, then a chance of showers and thunderstorms in the afternoon. Monday night, south winds around 5 knots, becoming east after midnight. Protected waters, smooth. A chance of showers and thunderstorms, mainly in the evening. Tuesday, northeast winds around 5 knots, becoming southeast around 5 knots in the afternoon. Protected waters, smooth. A slight chance of showers and thunderstorms in the morning, then a chance of showers and thunderstorms in the afternoon. Tuesday night, south winds around 5 knots, becoming northeast after midnight. Protected waters, smooth. A chance of showers and thunderstorms in the evening. Winds and waves higher and near thunderstorms. The Tropical Weather Outlook. For the North Atlantic, Caribbean Sea and the Gulf of America, eastern subtropical Atlantic, a trough of low pressure located several hundred miles southwest of the Azores is producing showers and thunderstorms that are showing some signs of organization. Environmental conditions appear marginally favorable for additional development over the next couple of days while the system moves slowly over the eastern portion of the subtropical Atlantic. By early next week, environmental conditions are forecast to become less favorable for development. Formation chance through 48 hours, low, 20%. Formation chance through 7 days, low, 30%. Central subtropical Atlantic L98, showers and thunderstorms associated with an area of low pressure located a few hundred miles east of Bermuda have diminished. Development of the system is no longer expected as it drifts slowly over the subtropical Atlantic during the next day or so. Formation chance through 48 hours, low, near 0%. Formation chance through 7 days, low, near 0%. The surf zone forecast general outlook, prevailing easterlies slackened compared to the previous 2 days, which implies more of a moderate risk of rip currents today. Long period swells of 6 seconds are also forecast to decrease with surf height struggling to peak at 2 feet despite an afternoon Emerald Coast sea breeze. Elected to not reissue a rip current statement based on these factors. The day shift will monitor trends later this morning to see if any adjustments are necessary.

Tide information for Friday, September 18th, 2026. St. Mark's River entrance. High 5:42 a.m., low 2:30 p.m., high 9:15 p.m. Apalachicola. High 7:10 a.m., low 4:49 p.m. St. Andrews Bay of Panama City. High 2 a.m., low 2:54 p.m. Note that the times of high and low tide are 3 minutes earlier at Shell Point than at the St. Mark's River entrance. The average water temperature at Apalachicola was 86.0 degrees. Sunrise and sunset in Tallahassee. September 18, 2026, sunrise 7:24 a.m. Eastern Daylight Time, sunset 7:39 p.m. Eastern Daylight Time. 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The latest weather and forecast information can also be accessed by calling our automated forecast line at 850-942-8851. The current time is 10:17 a.m. Eastern Daylight Time. These are the 10 a.m. Eastern Daylight Time conditions. At the Tallahassee Airport, it was sunny. The temperature was 81 degrees. The wind was east at 10 miles an hour. At Florida State University, the temperature was 81 degrees. The wind was east at 6 miles an hour. At Apalachicola, it was mostly sunny. The temperature was 80 degrees. The wind was east at 6 miles an hour. At Panama City Northwest, it was sunny. The temperature was 80 degrees. The wind was east at 7 miles an hour. At Dothan, it was sunny. The temperature was 77 degrees. The wind was northeast at 5 miles an hour. At Albany, it was sunny. The temperature was 79 degrees. The wind was north at 5 miles an hour. At Valdosta, it was sunny. The temperature was 79 degrees. The wind was calm. Over the marine area, at the buoy south of Apalachicola, winds were east at 16 knots and seas were 3 feet. At the buoy south of Panama City, winds were east at 12 knots and seas were 5 feet. At the buoy south of Pensacola, wave height 3 feet. Wave period 6 seconds. The forecast for the local area. Today, sunny. Highs in the lower 90s. Northeast winds 5 to 10 miles per hour. Tonight, partly cloudy in the evening, then becoming mostly clear. Lows in the lower 70s. East winds around 5 miles per hour in the evening, becoming light and variable. Saturday, sunny. Highs in the mid 90s. Light and variable winds, becoming northeast around 5 miles per hour in the afternoon. Saturday night, mostly clear. A chance of showers and thunderstorms in the evening. Lows in the lower 70s. Southeast winds around 5 miles per hour in the evening, becoming light and variable. Chance of rain 30%. Sunday, mostly sunny. Showers likely with a chance of thunderstorms in the afternoon. Highs in the lower 90s. Northeast winds around 5 miles per hour. Chance of rain 70%. Sunday night, partly cloudy. Showers likely with a chance of thunderstorms in the evening, then a slight chance of showers after midnight. Lows in the lower 70s. Chance of rain 70%. Monday and Monday night, partly cloudy. A chance of showers and thunderstorms. Highs in the lower 90s. Lows in the lower 70s. Chance of rain 50%. Tuesday and Tuesday night, partly cloudy. A chance of showers and thunderstorms. Highs in the lower 90s. Lows in the lower 70s. Chance of rain 30%. Wednesday and Wednesday night, partly cloudy. A slight chance of showers and thunderstorms. Highs in the lower 90s. Lows in the lower 70s. Chance of rain 20%. Thursday, sunny. Highs in the upper 80s. The coastal waters forecast for the following: waters from Suwannee River to Apalachicola, Florida, extending from 20 to 60 nautical miles, coastal waters from Okaloosa-Walton County line to Mexico Beach out to 20 nautical miles, coastal waters from Mexico Beach to Apalachicola out to 20 nautical miles, waters from Okaloosa-Walton County line to Mexico Beach 20 to 60 nautical miles, and waters from Mexico Beach to Apalachicola 20 to 60 nautical miles. Rest of today, northeast winds 10 to 15 knots. Seas 2 to 3 feet. Wave detail, east 3 feet at 5 seconds. Protected waters a moderate chop. Tonight, northeast

5 to 10 knots. Seas 2 to 3 feet. Wave detail, east 2 feet at 5 seconds. Protected waters, a light chop. Saturday, northeast winds 5 to 10 knots. Seas around 2 feet in the morning, then 1 foot or less. Wave detail, east 1 foot at 4 seconds. Protected waters, a light chop. Saturday night, northeast winds around 5 knots. Waves 1 foot or less. Wave detail, southeast 1 foot at 3 seconds. Protected waters, smooth. A slight chance of thunderstorms. A slight chance of showers in the evening, then a chance of showers after midnight. Sunday, northeast winds 5 to 10 knots. Waves 1 foot or less. Wave detail, east 1 foot at 3 seconds. Protected waters, a light chop. A chance of showers and thunderstorms. Sunday night, east winds around 5 knots. Waves 1 foot or less. Protected waters, smooth. A chance of showers and thunderstorms. Monday, east winds 5 to 10 knots. Waves 1 foot or less. Protected waters, a light chop. A chance of showers and thunderstorms. Monday night, east winds around 5 knots. Waves 1 foot or less. Protected waters, smooth. A chance of showers and thunderstorms. Tuesday, east winds 5 to 10 knots. Waves 1 foot or less. Protected waters, a light chop. A chance of showers and thunderstorms. Tuesday night, east winds around 5 knots. Waves 1 foot or less. Protected waters, smooth. A slight chance of showers and thunderstorms. Winds and waves higher and near thunderstorms. The coastal waters forecast for the following St. Andrews Bay waterways. Rest of today, east winds 5 to 10 knots. Protected waters, a light chop. Tonight, southwest winds around 5 knots, becoming northwest after midnight. Protected waters, smooth. Saturday, north winds around 5 knots, becoming southeast in the afternoon. Protected waters, smooth. A slight chance of showers and thunderstorms in the afternoon. Saturday night, southwest winds around 5 knots, becoming north after midnight. Protected waters, smooth. Sunday, northeast winds around 5 knots, becoming south around 5 knots in the afternoon. Protected waters, smooth. A slight chance of showers and thunderstorms in the morning, then showers likely with a chance of thunderstorms in the afternoon. Sunday night, southwest winds around 5 knots, becoming east after midnight. Protected waters, smooth. Showers likely with a chance of thunderstorms in the evening, then a slight chance of showers and thunderstorms after midnight. Monday, northeast winds around 5 knots, becoming southeast in the afternoon. Protected waters, smooth. A slight chance of showers and thunderstorms in the morning, then a chance of showers and thunderstorms in the afternoon. Monday night, south winds around 5 knots, becoming east after midnight. Protected waters, smooth. A chance of showers and thunderstorms, mainly in the evening. Tuesday, northeast winds around 5 knots, becoming southeast around 5 knots in the afternoon. Protected waters, smooth. A slight chance of showers and thunderstorms in the morning, then a chance of showers and thunderstorms in the afternoon. Tuesday night, south winds around 5 knots, becoming northeast after midnight. Protected waters, smooth. A chance of showers and thunderstorms in the evening. Winds and waves higher and near thunderstorms. The Tropical Weather Outlook. For the North Atlantic, Caribbean Sea, and the Gulf of America, eastern subtropical Atlantic, a trough of low pressure located several hundred miles southwest of the Azores is producing showers and thunderstorms that are showing some signs of organization. Environmental conditions appear marginally favorable for additional development over the next couple of days while the system moves slowly over the eastern portion of the subtropical Atlantic. By early next week, environmental conditions are forecast to become less favorable for development. Formation chance through 48 hours, low, 20%. Formation chance through 7 days, low, 30%. Central subtropical Atlantic L98, showers and thunderstorms associated with an area of low pressure located a few hundred miles east of Bermuda have diminished. Development of the system is no longer expected as it drifts slowly over the subtropical Atlantic during the next day or so. Formation chance through 48 hours, low, near 0%. Formation chance through 7 days, low, near 0%. The surf zone forecast general outlook, prevailing easterlies slackened compared to the previous 2 days, which implies more of a moderate risk of rip currents today.
Long period swells of 6 seconds are also forecast to decrease, with surf heights struggling to peak at 2 feet despite an afternoon Emerald Coast sea breeze. Elected to not reissue a rip current statement based on these factors. The day shift will monitor trend later this morning to see if any adjustments are necessary. Tide information for Friday, September 18, 2026. St. Mark's River entrance. High 5:42 a.m., low 2:30 p.m., high 9:15 p.m. Apalachicola. High 7:10 a.m., low 4:49 p.m. St. Andrews Bay of Panama City. High 2 a.m., low 2:54 p.m. Note that the times of high and low tide are 3 minutes earlier at Shell Point than at the St. Mark's River entrance. The average water temperature at Apalachicola was 86.0 degrees. Sunrise and sunset in Tallahassee. September 18, 2026, sunrise 7:24 a.m. Eastern Daylight Time, sunset 7:39 p.m. Eastern Daylight Time. 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The latest weather and forecast information can also be accessed by calling our automated forecast line at 850-942-8851. The current time is 10:27 a.m. Eastern Daylight Time. These are the 10 a.m. Eastern Daylight Time conditions. At the Tallahassee Airport, it was sunny. The temperature was 81 degrees. The wind was east at 10 miles an hour. At Florida State University, the temperature was 81 degrees. The wind was east at 6 miles an hour. At Apalachicola, it was mostly sunny. The temperature was 80 degrees. The wind was east at 6 miles an hour. At Panama City Northwest, it was sunny. The temperature was 80 degrees. The wind was east at 7 miles an hour. At Dothan, it was sunny. The temperature was 77 degrees. The wind was northeast at 5 miles an hour. At Albany, it was sunny. The temperature was 79 degrees. The wind was north at 5 miles an hour. At Valdosta, it was sunny. The temperature was 79 degrees. The wind was calm. Over the marine area, at the buoy south of Apalachicola, winds were east at 16 knots and seas were 3 feet. At the buoy south of Panama City, winds were east at 12 knots and seas were 5 feet. At the buoy south of Pensacola, wave height 3 feet. Wave period 6 seconds. The forecast for the local area. Today, sunny. Highs in the lower 90s. Northeast winds 5 to 10 miles per hour. Tonight, partly cloudy in the evening, then becoming mostly clear. Lows in the lower 70s. East winds around 5 miles per hour in the evening, becoming light and variable. Saturday, sunny. Highs in the mid-90s. Light and variable winds, becoming northeast around 5 miles per hour in the afternoon. Saturday night, mostly clear. A chance of showers and thunderstorms in the evening. Lows in the lower 70s. Southeast winds around 5 miles per hour in the evening, becoming light and variable. Chance of rain 30%. Sunday, mostly sunny. Showers likely with a chance of thunderstorms in the afternoon. Highs in the lower 90s. Northeast winds around 5 miles per hour. Chance of rain 70%. Sunday night, partly cloudy. Showers likely with a chance of thunderstorms in the evening, then a slight chance of showers after midnight. Lows in the lower 70s. Chance of rain 70%. Monday and Monday night, partly cloudy. A chance of showers and thunderstorms. Highs in the lower 90s. Lows in the lower 70s. Chance of rain 50%. Tuesday and Tuesday night, partly cloudy. A chance of showers and thunderstorms. Highs in the lower 90s. Lows in the lower 70s. Chance of rain 30%. Wednesday and Wednesday night, partly cloudy. A slight chance of showers and thunderstorms. Highs in the lower 90s. Lows in the lower 70s. Chance of rain 20%. Thursday, sunny. Highs in the upper 80s. The Tallahassee climate summary for yesterday, September 17, 2026. Yesterday's high temperature was 91 degrees. This high was 2 degrees above the normal high of 89. Yesterday's low temperature was 73 degrees. This low was 3 degrees above the normal low of 70.
No precipitation fell yesterday, which leaves the monthly total at 1.32 inches. This is 1.6

8 inches below the normal amount of 3.00 inches for September. The total precipitation for the year still stands at 30.83 inches, which is 15.49 inches below normal. The normal high temperature for today is 88 degrees, and the normal low is 69. The record high for today is 101, which occurred in 2019, and the record low is 56, which occurred in 1910. Sunrise today is at 7:24 a.m. and sunset is at 7:39 p.m. The coastal waters forecast for the following: waters from Suwannee River to Apalachicola, Florida, extending from 20 to 60 nautical miles. Coastal waters from Okaloosa-Walton County line to Mexico Beach out to 20 nautical miles. Coastal waters from Mexico Beach to Apalachicola out to 20 nautical miles. Waters from Okaloosa-Walton County line to Mexico Beach 20 to 60 nautical miles. And waters from Mexico Beach to Apalachicola 20 to 60 nautical miles. Rest of today, northeast winds 10 to 15 knots. Seas 2 to 3 feet. Wave detail, east 3 feet at 5 seconds. Protected waters a moderate chop. Tonight, northeast winds 5 to 10 knots. Seas 2 to 3 feet. Wave detail, east 2 feet at 5 seconds. Protected waters a light chop. Saturday, northeast winds 5 to 10 knots. Seas around 2 feet in the morning, then 1 foot or less. Wave detail, east 1 foot at 4 seconds. Protected waters a light chop. Saturday night, northeast winds around 5 knots. Waves 1 foot or less. Wave detail, southeast 1 foot at 3 seconds. Protected waters smooth, a slight waters a light chop. Saturday night, northeast winds around 5 knots. Waves 1 foot or less. Wave detail, southeast 1 foot at 3 seconds. Protected waters smooth, a slight chance of thunderstorms. A slight chance of showers in the evening, then a chance of showers after midnight. Sunday, northeast winds 5 to 10 knots. Waves 1 foot or less. Wave detail, east 1 foot at 3 seconds. Protected waters a light chop. A chance of showers and thunderstorms. Sunday night, east winds around 5 knots. Waves 1 foot or less. Protected waters smooth. A chance of showers and thunderstorms. Monday, east winds 5 to 10 knots. Waves 1 foot or less. Protected waters a light chop. A chance of showers and thunderstorms. Monday night, east winds around 5 knots. Waves 1 foot or less. Protected waters smooth. A chance of showers and thunderstorms. Tuesday, east winds 5 to 10 knots. Waves 1 foot or less. Protected waters a light chop. A chance of showers and thunderstorms. Tuesday night, east winds around 5 knots. Waves 1 foot or less. Protected waters smooth. A slight chance of showers and thunderstorms. Winds and waves higher and near thunderstorms. The coastal waters forecast for the following St. Andrews Bay waterways. Rest of today, east winds 5 to 10 knots. Protected waters a light chop. Tonight, southwest winds around 5 knots, becoming northwest after midnight. Protected waters smooth. Saturday, north winds around 5 knots, becoming southeast in the afternoon. Protected waters smooth. A slight chance of showers and thunderstorms in the afternoon. Saturday night, southwest winds around 5 knots, becoming north after midnight. Protected waters smooth. Sunday, northeast winds around 5 knots, becoming south around 5 knots in the afternoon. Protected waters smooth. A slight chance of showers and thunderstorms in the morning, then showers likely with a chance of thunderstorms in the afternoon. Sunday night, southwest winds around 5 knots, becoming east after midnight. Protected waters smooth. Showers likely with a chance of thunderstorms in the evening, then a slight chance of showers and thunderstorms after midnight. Monday, northeast winds around 5 knots, becoming southeast in the afternoon. Protected waters smooth. A slight chance of showers and thunderstorms in the morning, then a chance of showers and thunderstorms in the afternoon. Monday night, south winds around 5 knots, becoming east after midnight. Protected waters smooth. A chance of showers and thunderstorms, mainly in the evening. Tuesday, northeast winds around 5 knots, becoming southeast around 5 knots in the afternoon. Protected waters smooth. A slight chance of showers and thunderstorms in the morning, then a chance of showers and thunderstorms in the afternoon. Tuesday night, south winds around 5 knots, becoming northeast after midnight. Protected waters smooth. A chance of showers and thunderstorms.

forecast's general outlook, prevailing easterlies slackened compared to the previous 2 days, which implies more of a moderate risk of rip currents today. Long-period swells of 6 seconds are also forecast to decrease, with surf heights struggling to peak at 2 feet despite an afternoon Emerald Coast sea breeze. Elected to not reissue a rip current statement based on these factors. The day shift will monitor trends later this morning to see if any adjustments are necessary. Tide information for Friday, September 18, 2026. St. Mark's River entrance. High 5:42 a.m., low 2:30 p.m., high 9:15 p.m. Apalachicola. High 7:10 a.m., low 4:49 p.m. St. Andrews Bay at Panama City. High 2 a.m., low 2:54 p.m. Note that the times of high and low tide are 3 minutes earlier at Channel Point than at the St. Mark's River entrance. The average water temperature at Apalachicola was 86.0 degrees. Sunrise and sunset in Tallahassee. September 18, 2026, sunrise 7:24 a.m. Eastern Daylight Time, sunset 7:39 p.m. Eastern Daylight Time. 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The latest weather and forecast information can also be accessed by calling our automated forecast line at 850-942-8851. The current time is 10:38 a.m. Eastern Daylight Time. These are the 10 a.m. Eastern Daylight Time conditions. At the Tallahassee Airport, it was sunny. The temperature was 81 degrees. The wind was east at 10 miles an hour. At Florida State University, the temperature was 81 degrees. The wind was east at 6 miles an hour. At Apalachicola, it was mostly sunny. The temperature was 80 degrees. The wind was east at 6 miles an hour. At Panama City Northwest, it was sunny. The temperature was 80 degrees. The wind was east at 7 miles an hour. At Dothan, it was sunny. The temperature was 77 degrees. The wind was northeast at 5 miles an hour. At Albany, it was sunny. The temperature was 79 degrees. The wind was north at 5 miles an hour. At Valdosta, it was sunny. The temperature was 79 degrees. The wind was calm. Over the marine area, at the buoy south of Apalachicola, winds were east at 16 knots and seas were 3 feet. At the buoy south of Panama City, winds were east at 12 knots and seas were 5 feet. At the buoy south of Pensacola, wave height 3 feet. Wave period 6 seconds. The forecast for the local area. Today, sunny. Highs in the lower 90s. Northeast winds 5 to 10 miles per hour. Tonight, partly cloudy in the evening, then becoming mostly clear. Lows in the lower 70s. East winds around 5 miles per hour in the evening, becoming light and variable. Saturday, sunny. Highs in the mid-90s. Light and variable winds, becoming northeast around 5 miles per hour in the afternoon. Saturday night, mostly clear. A chance of showers and thunderstorms in the evening. Lows in the lower 70s. Southeast winds around 5 miles per hour in the evening, becoming light and variable. Chance of rain 30%. Sunday, mostly sunny. Showers likely with a chance of thunderstorms in the afternoon. Highs in the lower 90s. Northeast winds around 5 miles per hour. Chance of rain 70%. Sunday night, partly cloudy. Showers likely with a chance of thunderstorms in the evening, then a slight chance of showers after midnight. Lows in the lower 70s. Chance of rain 70%. Monday and Monday night, partly cloudy. A chance of showers and thunderstorms. Highs in the lower 90s. Lows in the lower 70s. Chance of rain 50%. Tuesday and Tuesday night, partly cloudy. A chance of showers and thunderstorms. Highs in the lower 90s. Lows in the lower 70s. Chance of rain 30%. Wednesday and Wednesday night, partly cloudy. A slight chance of showers and thunderstorms. Highs in the lower 90s. Lows in the lower 70s. Chance of rain 20%. Thursday, sunny. Highs in the upper 80s. The coastal waters forecast for the following: waters from Suwannee River to Apalachicola, Florida, extending from 20 to 60 nautical miles, coastal waters from Okaloosa-Walton County line to Mexico Beach out to 20 nautical miles, coastal

Waters from Mexico Beach to Apalachicola out to 20 nautical miles. Waters from Okaloosa Walton County line to Mexico Beach 20 to 60 nautical miles. And waters from Mexico Beach to Apalachicola 20 to 60 nautical miles. Rest of today, northeast winds 10 to 15 knots. Seas 2 to 3 feet. Wave detail, east 3 feet at 5 seconds. Protected waters a moderate chop. Tonight, northeast winds 5 to 10 knots. Seas 2 to 3 feet. Wave detail, east 2 feet at 5 seconds. Protected waters a light chop. Saturday, northeast winds 5 to 10 knots. Seas around 2 feet in the morning, then 1 foot or less. Wave detail, east 1 foot at 4 seconds. Protected waters a light chop. Saturday night, northeast winds around 5 knots. Waves 1 foot or less. Wave detail, southeast 1 foot at 3 seconds. Protected waters smooth, a slight chance of thunderstorms. A slight chance of showers in the evening, then a chance of showers after midnight. Sunday, northeast winds 5 to 10 knots. Waves 1 foot or less. Wave detail, east 1 foot at 3 seconds. Protected waters a light chop. A chance of showers and thunderstorms. Sunday night, east winds around 5 knots. Waves 1 foot or less. Protected waters smooth. A chance of showers and thunderstorms. Monday, east winds 5 to 10 knots. Waves 1 foot or less. Protected waters a light chop. A chance of showers and thunderstorms. Monday night, east winds around 5 knots. Waves 1 foot or less. Protected waters smooth. A chance of showers and thunderstorms. Tuesday, east winds 5 to 10 knots. Waves 1 foot or less. Protected waters a light chop. A chance of showers and thunderstorms. Tuesday night, east winds around 5 knots. Waves 1 foot or less. Protected waters smooth. A slight chance of showers and thunderstorms. Winds and waves higher and near thunderstorms. The coastal waters forecast for the following St. Andrews Bay waterways. Rest of today, east winds 5 to 10 knots. Protected waters a light chop. Tonight, southwest winds around 5 knots, becoming northwest after midnight. Protected waters smooth. Saturday, north winds around 5 knots, becoming southeast in the afternoon. Protected waters smooth. A slight chance of showers and thunderstorms in the afternoon. Saturday night, southwest winds around 5 knots, becoming north after midnight. Protected waters smooth. Sunday, northeast winds around 5 knots, becoming south around 5 knots in the afternoon. Protected waters smooth. A slight chance of showers and thunderstorms in the morning, then showers likely with a chance of thunderstorms in the afternoon. Sunday night, southwest winds around 5 knots, becoming east after midnight. Protected waters smooth. Showers likely with a chance of thunderstorms in the evening, then a slight chance of showers and thunderstorms after midnight. Monday, northeast winds around 5 knots, becoming southeast in the afternoon. Protected waters smooth. A slight chance of showers and thunderstorms in the morning, then a chance of showers and thunderstorms in the afternoon. Monday night, south winds around 5 knots, becoming east after midnight. Protected waters smooth. A chance of showers and thunderstorms, mainly in the evening. Tuesday, northeast winds around 5 knots, becoming southeast around 5 knots in the afternoon. Protected waters smooth. A slight chance of showers and thunderstorms in the morning, then a chance of showers and thunderstorms in the afternoon. Tuesday night, south winds around 5 knots, becoming northeast after midnight. Protected waters smooth. A chance of showers and thunderstorms in the evening. Winds and waves higher and near thunderstorms. The Tropical Weather Outlook. For the North Atlantic, Caribbean Sea and the Gulf of America, special outlook to update information on the area of low pressure located southwest of the Azores L99 and to remove L98 from the outlook. Eastern subtropical Atlantic L99, recent satellite imagery indicates that showers and thunderstorms are becoming better organized in association with an area of low pressure located several hundred miles southwest of the Azores. In addition, it appears that a well-defined center is developing. If these current trends continue, a tropical depression could form as soon as later this afternoon. The system is expected to move slowly over the next several days remaining to the southwest of the Azores. Formation chance through 48 hours, medium, 60%. Formation chance through 7 days, medium, 60%.

The surf zone forecasts general outlook, prevailing easterlies slackened compared to the previous 2 days, which implies more of a moderate risk of rip currents today. Long period swells of 6 seconds are also forecast to decrease, with surf heights struggling to peak at 2 feet despite an afternoon Emerald Coast sea breeze. Elected to not reissue a rip current statement based on these factors. The day shift will monitor trends later this morning to see if any adjustments are necessary. Tide information for Friday, September 18, 2026. St. Mark's River entrance. High 5:42 a.m., low 2:30 p.m., high 9:15 p.m. Apalachicola. High 7:10 a.m., low 4:49 p.m. St. Andrews Bay of Panama City. High 2 a.m., low 2:54 p.m. Note that the times of high and low tide are 3 minutes earlier at Channel Point than at the St. Mark's River entrance. The average water temperature at Apalachicola was 86.0 degrees. Sunrise and sunset in Tallahassee. September 18, 2026, sunrise 7:24 a.m. Eastern Daylight Time, sunset 7:39 p.m. Eastern Daylight Time. 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The latest weather and forecast information can also be accessed by calling our automated forecast line at 850-942-8851. The current time is 10:48 a.m. Eastern Daylight Time. These are the 10 a.m. Eastern Daylight Time conditions. At the Tallahassee Airport, it was sunny. The temperature was 81 degrees. The wind was east at 10 miles an hour. At Florida State University, the temperature was 81 degrees. The wind was east at 6 miles an hour. At Apalachicola, it was mostly sunny. The temperature was 80 degrees. The wind was east at 6 miles an hour. At Panama City Northwest, it was sunny. The temperature was 80 degrees. The wind was east at 7 miles an hour. At Dothan, it was sunny. The temperature was 77 degrees. The wind was northeast at 5 miles an hour. At Albany, it was sunny. The temperature was 79 degrees. The wind was north at 5 miles an hour. At Valdosta, it was sunny. The temperature was 79 degrees. The wind was calm. Over the marine area, at the buoy south of Apalachicola, winds were east at 16 knots and seas were 3 feet. At the buoy south of Panama City, winds were east at 12 knots and seas were 5 feet. At the buoy south of Pensacola, wave height 3 feet. Wave period 6 seconds. The forecast for the local area. Today, sunny. Highs in the lower 90s. Northeast winds 5 to 10 miles per hour. Tonight, partly cloudy in the evening, then becoming mostly clear. Lows in the lower 70s. East winds around 5 miles per hour in the evening, becoming light and variable. Saturday, sunny. Highs in the mid-90s. Light and variable winds, becoming northeast around 5 miles per hour in the afternoon. Saturday night, mostly clear. A chance of showers and thunderstorms in the evening. Lows in the lower 70s. Southeast winds around 5 miles per hour in the evening, becoming light and variable. Chance of rain 30%. Sunday, mostly sunny. Showers likely with a chance of thunderstorms in the afternoon. Highs in the lower 90s. Northeast winds around 5 miles per hour. Chance of rain 70%. Sunday night, partly cloudy. Showers likely with a chance of thunderstorms in the evening, then a slight chance of showers after midnight. Lows in the lower 70s. Chance of rain 70%. Monday and Monday night, partly cloudy. A chance of showers and thunderstorms. Highs in the lower 90s. Lows in the lower 70s. Chance of rain 50%. Tuesday and Tuesday night, partly cloudy. A chance of showers and thunderstorms. Highs in the lower 90s. Lows in the lower 70s. Chance of rain 30%. Wednesday and Wednesday night, partly cloudy. A slight chance of showers and thunderstorms. Highs in the lower 90s. Lows in the lower 70s. Chance of rain 20%. Thursday, sunny. Highs in the upper 80s. The coastal waters forecast for the following: waters from Suwannee River to Apalachicola, Florida, extending from 20 to 60 nautical miles. Coastal waters from Okaloosa-Walton County line to Mexico Beach out to 20 nautical miles.

Coastal waters from Mexico Beach to Apalachicola out to 20 nautical miles. Waters from Okaloosa-Walton County line to Mexico Beach 20 to 60 nautical miles. And waters from Mexico Beach to Apalachicola 20 to 60 nautical miles. Rest of today, northeast winds 10 to 15 knots. Seas 2 to 3 feet. Wave detail, east 3 feet at 5 seconds. Protected waters a moderate chop. Tonight, northeast winds 5 to 10 knots. Seas 2 to 3 feet. Wave detail, east 2 feet at 5 seconds. Protected waters a light chop. Saturday, northeast winds 5 to 10 knots. Seas around 2 feet in the morning, then 1 foot or less. Wave detail, east 1 foot at 4 seconds. Protected waters a light chop. Saturday night, northeast winds around 5 knots. Waves 1 foot or less. Wave detail, southeast 1 foot at 3 seconds. Protected waters smooth, a slight chance of thunderstorms. A slight chance of showers in the evening, then a chance of showers after midnight. Sunday, northeast winds 5 to 10 knots. Waves 1 foot or less. Wave detail, east 1 foot at 3 seconds. Protected waters a light chop. A chance of showers and thunderstorms. Sunday night, east winds around 5 knots. Waves 1 foot or less. Protected waters smooth, a chance of showers and thunderstorms. Monday, east winds 5 to 10 knots. Waves 1 foot or less. Protected waters a light chop. A chance of showers and thunderstorms. Monday night, east winds around 5 knots. Waves 1 foot or less. Protected waters smooth, a chance of showers and thunderstorms. Tuesday, east winds 5 to 10 knots. Waves 1 foot or less. Protected waters a light chop. A chance of showers and thunderstorms. Tuesday night, east winds around 5 knots. Waves 1 foot or less. Protected waters smooth, a slight chance of showers and thunderstorms. Winds and waves higher in and near thunderstorms. The coastal waters forecast for the following St. Andrews Bay waterways. Rest of today, east winds 5 to 10 knots. Protected waters a light chop. Tonight, southwest winds around 5 knots, becoming northwest after midnight. Protected waters smooth. Saturday, north winds around 5 knots, becoming southeast in the afternoon. Protected waters smooth. A slight chance of showers and thunderstorms in the afternoon. Saturday night, southwest winds around 5 knots, becoming north after midnight. Protected waters smooth. Sunday, northeast winds around 5 knots, becoming south around 5 knots in the afternoon. Protected waters smooth. A slight chance of showers and thunderstorms in the morning, then showers likely with a chance of thunderstorms in the afternoon. Sunday night, southwest winds around 5 knots, becoming east after midnight. Protected waters smooth. Showers likely with a chance of thunderstorms in the evening, then a slight chance of showers and thunderstorms after midnight. Monday, northeast winds around 5 knots, becoming southeast in the afternoon. Protected waters smooth. A slight chance of showers and thunderstorms in the morning, then a chance of showers and thunderstorms in the afternoon. Monday night, south winds around 5 knots, becoming east after midnight. Protected waters smooth. A chance of showers and thunderstorms, mainly in the evening. Tuesday, northeast winds around 5 knots, becoming southeast around 5 knots in the afternoon. Protected waters smooth. A slight chance of showers and thunderstorms in the morning, then a chance of showers and thunderstorms in the afternoon. Tuesday night, south winds around 5 knots, becoming northeast after midnight. Protected waters smooth. A chance of showers and thunderstorms in the evening. Winds and waves higher in and near thunderstorms. The Tropical Weather Outlook. For the North Atlantic, Caribbean Sea, and the Gulf of America, special outlook to update information on the area of low pressure located southwest of the Azores L99 and to remove L98 from the outlook. Eastern subtropical Atlantic L99, recent satellite imagery indicates that showers and thunderstorms are becoming better organized in association with an area of low pressure located several hundred miles southwest of the Azores. In addition, it appears that a well-defined center is developing. If these current trends continue, a tropical depression could form as soon as later this afternoon. The system is expected to move slowly over the next several days remaining to the southwest of the Azores. Formation chance through 48 hours, medium, 60%. Formation chance through 7 days, medium, 60%.
The surf zone forecasts general outlook, prevailing easterlies slackened compared to the previous 2 days, which implies more of a moderate risk of rip currents today. Long period swells of 6 seconds are also forecast to decrease, with surf heights struggling to peak at 2 feet despite an afternoon Emerald Coast sea breeze. Elected to not reissue a rip current statement based on these factors. The day shift will monitor trend later this morning to see if any adjustments are necessary. Tide information for Friday, September 18, 2026. St. Mark's River entrance. High 5:42 a.m., low 2:30 p.m., high 9:15 p.m. Apalachicola. High 7:10 a.m., low 4:49 p.m. St. Andrews Bay at Panama City. High 2 a.m., low 2:54 p.m. Note that the times of high and low tide are 3 minutes earlier at Shell Point than at the St. Mark's River entrance. The average water temperature at Apalachicola was 86.0 degrees. Sunrise and sunset in Tallahassee. September 18, 2026, sunrise 7:24 a.m. Eastern Daylight Time, sunset 7:39 p.m. Eastern Daylight Time. 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The latest weather and forecast information can also be accessed by calling our automated forecast line at 850-942-8851. The current time is 10:58 a.m. Eastern Daylight Time. These are the 10 a.m. Eastern Daylight Time conditions. At the Tallahassee Airport, it was sunny. The temperature was 81 degrees. The wind was east at 10 miles an hour. At Florida State University, the temperature was 81 degrees. The wind was east at 6 miles an hour. At Apalachicola, it was mostly sunny. The temperature was 80 degrees. The wind was east at 6 miles an hour. At Panama City Northwest, it was sunny. The temperature was 80 degrees. The wind was east at 7 miles an hour. At Dothan, it was sunny. The temperature was 77 degrees. The wind was northeast at 5 miles an hour. At Albany, it was sunny. The temperature was 79 degrees. The wind was north at 5 miles an hour. At Valdosta, it was sunny. The temperature was 79 degrees. The wind was calm. Over the marine area, at the buoy south of Apalachicola, winds were east at 16 knots and seas were 3 feet. At the buoy south of Panama City, winds were east at 12 knots and seas were 5 feet. At the buoy south of Pensacola, wave height 3 feet. Wave period 6 seconds. The forecast for the local area. Today, sunny. Highs in the lower 90s. Northeast winds 5 to 10 miles per hour. Tonight, partly cloudy in the evening, then becoming mostly clear. Lows in the lower 70s. East winds around 5 miles per hour in the evening, becoming light and variable. Saturday, sunny. Highs in the mid-90s. Light and variable winds, becoming northeast around 5 miles per hour in the afternoon. Saturday night, mostly clear. A chance of showers and thunderstorms in the evening. Lows in the lower 70s. Southeast winds around 5 miles per hour in the evening, becoming light and variable. Chance of rain 30%. Sunday, mostly sunny. Showers likely with a chance of thunderstorms in the afternoon. Highs in the lower 90s. Northeast winds around 5 miles per hour. Chance of rain 70%. Sunday night, partly cloudy. Showers likely with a chance of thunderstorms in the evening, then a slight chance of showers after midnight. Lows in the lower 70s. Chance of rain 70%. Monday and Monday night, partly cloudy. A chance of showers and thunderstorms. Highs in the lower 90s. Lows in the lower 70s. Chance of rain 50%. Tuesday and Tuesday night, partly cloudy. A chance of showers and thunderstorms. Highs in the lower 90s. Lows in the lower 70s. Chance of rain 30%. Wednesday and Wednesday night, partly cloudy. A slight chance of showers and thunderstorms. Highs in the lower 90s. Lows in the lower 70s. Chance of rain 20%. Thursday, sunny. Highs in the upper 80s. The Tallahassee climate summary for yesterday, September 17, 2026. Yesterday's high temperature was 91 degrees. This high was 2 degrees above the normal high of 89.

Yesterday's low temperature was 73 degrees. This low was 3 degrees above the normal low of 70. No precipitation fell yesterday, which leaves the monthly total at 1.32 inches. This is 1.68 inches below the normal amount of 3.00 inches for September. The total precipitation for the year still stands at 30.83 inches, which is 15.49 inches below normal. The normal high temperature for today is 88 degrees, and the normal low is 69. The record high for today is 101, which occurred in 2019, and the record low is 56, which occurred in 1910. Sunrise today is at 7:24 a.m. and sunset is at 7:39 p.m. The coastal waters forecast for the following: waters from Suwannee River to Apalachicola, Florida, extending from 20 to 60 nautical miles. Coastal waters from Okaloosa-Walton County line to Mexico Beach out to 20 nautical miles. Coastal waters from Mexico Beach to Apalachicola out to 20 nautical miles. Waters from Okaloosa-Walton County line to Mexico Beach 20 to 60 nautical miles. And waters from Mexico Beach to Apalachicola 20 to 60 nautical miles. Rest of today, northeast winds 10 to 15 knots. Seas 2 to 3 feet. Wave detail, east 3 feet at 5 seconds. Protected waters a moderate chop. Tonight, northeast winds 5 to 10 knots. Seas 2 to 3 feet. Wave detail, east 2 feet at 5 seconds. Protected waters a light chop. Saturday, northeast winds 5 to 10 knots. Seas around 2 feet in the morning, then 1 foot or less. Wave detail, east 1 foot at 4 seconds. Protected waters a light chop. Saturday night, northeast winds around 5 knots. Waves 1 foot or less. Wave detail, southeast 1 foot at 3 seconds. Protected waters smooth, a slight chance of thunderstorms. A slight chance of showers in the evening, then a chance of showers after midnight. Sunday, northeast winds 5 to 10 knots. Waves 1 foot or less. Wave detail, east 1 foot at 3 seconds. Protected waters a light chop. A chance of showers and thunderstorms. Sunday night, east winds around 5 knots. Waves 1 foot or less. Protected waters smooth. A chance of showers and thunderstorms. Monday, east winds 5 to 10 knots. Waves 1 foot or less. Protected waters a light chop. A chance of showers and thunderstorms. Monday night, east winds around 5 knots. Waves 1 foot or less. Protected waters smooth. A chance of showers and thunderstorms. Tuesday, east winds 5 to 10 knots. Waves 1 foot or less. Protected waters a light chop. A chance of showers and thunderstorms. Tuesday night, east winds around 5 knots. Waves 1 foot or less. Protected waters smooth. A slight chance of showers and thunderstorms. Winds and waves higher and near thunderstorms. The Tropical Weather Outlook. For the North Atlantic, Caribbean Sea, and the Gulf of America, special outlook to update information on the area of low pressure located southwest of the Azores L99 and to remove L98 from the outlook. Eastern subtropical Atlantic L99, recent satellite imagery indicates that showers and thunderstorms are becoming better organized in association with an area of low pressure located several hundred miles southwest of the Azores. In addition, it appears that a well-defined center is developing. If these current trends continue, a tropical depression could form as soon as later this afternoon. The system is expected to move slowly over the next several days remaining to the southwest of the Azores. Formation chance through 48 hours, medium, 60%. Formation chance through 7 days, medium, 60%. The surf zone forecast general outlook, prevailing easterlies slackened compared to the previous 2 days, which implies more of a moderate risk of rip currents today. Long period swells of 6 seconds are also forecast to decrease, with surf height struggling to peak at 2 feet despite an afternoon Emerald Coast sea breeze. Elected to not reissue a rip current statement based on these factors. The day shift will monitor trend later this morning to see if any adjustments are necessary. Tide information for Friday, September 18, 2026. St. Mark's River entrance. High 5:42 a.m., low 2:30 p.m., high 9:15 p.m. Apalachicola. High 7:10 a.m., low 4:49 p.m. St. Andrews Bay at Panama City. High 2 a.m., low 2:54 p.m. Note that the times of high and low tide are 3 minutes earlier at Shell Point than at the St. Mark's River entrance. The average

water temperature at Apalachicola was 86.0 degrees. Sunrise and sunset in Tallahassee. September 18, 2026, sunrise 7:24 a.m. Eastern Daylight Time, sunset 7:39 p.m. Eastern Daylight Time. 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This broadcast originates from your National Weather Service office in Tallahassee, Florida. The latest weather and forecast information can also be accessed by calling our automated forecast line at 850-942-8851. The current time is 11:07 a.m. Eastern Daylight Time. These are the 11 a.m. Eastern Daylight Time conditions. At the Tallahassee Airport, it was sunny. The temperature was 84 degrees. The wind was northeast at 8 miles an hour. The report from Florida State University was not available. At Apalachicola, visibility 10 miles. Temperature was 83 degrees, dew point 70. Wind was variable at 7 miles an hour. And the pressure was 30.14 inches and steady. At Panama City Northwest, it was sunny. The temperature was 82 degrees. The wind was east at 7 miles an hour. At Dothan, it was sunny. The temperature was 83 degrees. The wind was variable at 3 miles an hour. The report from Albany was not available. At Valdosta, it was sunny. The temperature was 84 degrees. The wind was east at 7 miles an hour. Over the marine area, at the buoy south of Apalachicola, winds were northeast at 16 knots. At the buoy south of Panama City, winds were east at 12 knots. At the buoy south of Pensacola, winds were northeast at 12 knots. The forecast for the local area. Today, sunny. Highs in the lower 90s. Northeast winds 5 to 10 miles per hour. Tonight, partly cloudy in the evening, then becoming mostly clear. Lows in the lower 70s. East winds around 5 miles per hour in the evening, becoming light and variable. Saturday, sunny. Highs in the mid-90s. Light and variable winds, becoming northeast around 5 miles per hour in the afternoon. Saturday night, mostly clear. A chance of showers and thunderstorms in the evening. Lows in the lower 70s. Southeast winds around 5 miles per hour in the evening, becoming light and variable. Chance of rain 30%. Sunday, mostly sunny. Showers likely with a chance of thunderstorms in the afternoon. Highs in the lower 90s. Northeast winds around 5 miles per hour. Chance of rain 70%. Sunday night, partly cloudy. Showers likely with a chance of thunderstorms in the evening, then a slight chance of showers after midnight. Lows in the lower 70s. Chance of rain 70%. Monday and Monday night, partly cloudy. A chance of showers and thunderstorms. Highs in the lower 90s. Lows in the lower 70s. Chance of rain 50%. Tuesday and Tuesday night, partly cloudy. A chance of showers and thunderstorms. Highs in the lower 90s. Lows in the lower 70s. Chance of rain 30%. Wednesday and Wednesday night, partly cloudy. A slight chance of showers and thunderstorms. Highs in the lower 90s. Lows in the lower 70s. Chance of rain 20%. Thursday, sunny. Highs in the upper 80s. The coastal waters forecast for the following waters from Suwannee River to Apalachicola, Florida, extending from 20 to 60 nautical miles. Coastal waters from Okaloosa-Walton County line to Mexico Beach out to 20 nautical miles. Coastal waters from Mexico Beach to Apalachicola out to 20 nautical miles. Waters from Okaloosa-Walton County line to Mexico Beach 20 to 60 nautical miles. And waters from Mexico Beach to Apalachicola 20 to 60 nautical miles. Rest of today, northeast winds 10 to 15 knots. Seas 2 to 3 feet. Wave detail, east 3 feet at 5 seconds. Protected waters a moderate chop. Tonight, northeast winds 5 to 10 knots. Seas 2 to 3 feet. Wave detail, east 2 feet at 5 seconds. Protected waters a light chop. Saturday, northeast winds 5 to 10 knots. Seas around 2 feet in the morning, then 1 foot or less. Wave detail, east 1 foot at 4 seconds. Protected waters a light chop. Saturday night, northeast winds around 5 knots. Waves 1 foot or less. Wave detail, southeast 1 foot at 3 seconds.

Protected waters move. A slight chance of thunderstorms. A slight chance of showers in the evening, then a chance of showers after midnight. Sunday, northeast winds 5 to 10 knots. Waves 1 foot or less. Wave detail, east 1 foot at 3 seconds. Protected waters, a light chop. A chance of showers and thunderstorms. Sunday night, east winds around 5 knots. Waves 1 foot or less. Protected waters, smooth. A chance of showers and thunderstorms. Monday, east winds 5 to 10 knots. Waves 1 foot or less. Protected waters, a light chop. A chance of showers and thunderstorms. Monday night, east winds around 5 knots. Waves 1 foot or less. Protected waters, smooth. A chance of showers and thunderstorms. Tuesday, east winds 5 to 10 knots. Waves 1 foot or less. Protected waters, a light chop. A chance of showers and thunderstorms. Tuesday night, east winds around 5 knots. Waves 1 foot or less. Protected waters, smooth. A slight chance of showers and thunderstorms. Winds and waves higher and near thunderstorms. The coastal waters forecast for the following St. Andrews Bay waterways. Rest of today, east winds 5 to 10 knots. Protected waters, a light chop. Tonight, southwest winds around 5 knots, becoming northwest after midnight. Protected waters, smooth. Saturday, north winds around 5 knots, becoming southeast in the afternoon. Protected waters, smooth. A slight chance of showers and thunderstorms in the afternoon. Saturday night, southwest winds around 5 knots, becoming north after midnight. Protected waters, smooth. Sunday, northeast winds around 5 knots, becoming south around 5 knots in the afternoon. Protected waters, smooth. A slight chance of showers and thunderstorms in the morning, then showers likely with a chance of thunderstorms in the afternoon. Sunday night, southwest winds around 5 knots, becoming east after midnight. Protected waters, smooth. Showers likely with a chance of thunderstorms in the evening, then a slight chance of showers and thunderstorms after midnight. Monday, northeast winds around 5 knots, becoming southeast in the afternoon. Protected waters, smooth. A slight chance of showers and thunderstorms in the morning, then a chance of showers and thunderstorms in the afternoon. Monday night, south winds around 5 knots, becoming east after midnight. Protected waters, smooth. A chance of showers and thunderstorms, mainly in the evening. Tuesday, northeast winds around 5 knots, becoming southeast around 5 knots in the afternoon. Protected waters, smooth. A slight chance of showers and thunderstorms in the morning, then a chance of showers and thunderstorms in the afternoon. Tuesday night, south winds around 5 knots, becoming northeast after midnight. Protected waters, smooth. A chance of showers and thunderstorms in the evening. Winds and waves higher and near thunderstorms. The Tropical Weather Outlook. For the North Atlantic, Caribbean Sea, and the Gulf of America, special outlook to update information on the area of low pressure located southwest of the Azores L99 and to remove L98 from the outlook. Eastern subtropical Atlantic L99, recent satellite imagery indicates that showers and thunderstorms are becoming better organized in association with an area of low pressure located several hundred miles southwest of the Azores. In addition, it appears that a well-defined center is developing. If these current trends continue, a tropical depression could form as soon as later this afternoon. The system is expected to move slowly over the next several days remaining to the southwest of the Azores. Formation chance through 48 hours, medium, 60%. Formation chance through 7 days, medium, 60%. The surf zone forecasts general outlook, prevailing easterlies slackened compared to the previous 2 days, which implies more of a moderate risk of rip currents today. Long period swells of 6 seconds are also forecast to decrease, with surf height struggling to peak at 2 feet despite an afternoon Emerald Coast sea breeze. Elected to not reissue a rip current statement based on these factors. The day shift will monitor trends later this morning to see if any adjustments are necessary. Tide information for Friday, September 18, 2026. St. Mark's River entrance. High 5:42 a.m., low 2:30 p.m., high 9:15 p.m. Apalachicola. High 7:10 a.m., low 4:49 p.m. St. Andrews Bay at Panama City. High 2 a.m., low 2:54 p.m. Note that the times of high and low tide are 3 minutes earlier at Shell Point than at the St. Mark's River entrance. The average water temperature at Apalachicola was 87.

6.0 degrees. Sunrise and sunset in Tallahassee. September 18th, 2026. Sunrise 7:24 a.m. Eastern Daylight Time. Sunset 7:39 p.m. Eastern Daylight Time. 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The latest weather and forecast information can also be accessed by calling our automated forecast line at 850-942-8851. The current time is 11:17 a.m. Eastern Daylight Time. These are the 11 a.m. Eastern Daylight Time conditions. At the Tallahassee Airport, it was sunny. The temperature was 84 degrees. The wind was northeast at 8 miles an hour. At Florida State University, the temperature was 82 degrees. The wind was northeast at 5 miles an hour. At Apalachicola, visibility 10 miles. Temperature was 83 degrees, dew point 70. Wind was variable at 7 miles an hour. And the pressure was 30.14 inches and steady. At Panama City Northwest, it was sunny. The temperature was 82 degrees. The wind was east at 7 miles an hour. At Dothan, it was sunny. The temperature was 83 degrees. The wind was variable at 3 miles an hour. At Albany, it was sunny. The temperature was 84 degrees. The wind was variable at 3 miles an hour. At Valdosta, it was sunny. The temperature was 84 degrees. The wind was east at 7 miles an hour. Over the marine area, at the buoy south of Apalachicola, winds were east at 16 knots and seas were 3 feet. At the buoy south of Panama City, winds were east at 12 knots and seas were 4 feet. At the buoy south of Pensacola, winds were northeast at 12 knots. The forecast for the local area. Today, sunny. Highs in the lower 90s. Northeast winds 5 to 10 miles per hour. Tonight, partly cloudy in the evening, then becoming mostly clear. Lows in the lower 70s. East winds around 5 miles per hour in the evening, becoming light and variable. Saturday, sunny. Highs in the mid-90s. Light and variable winds, becoming northeast around 5 miles per hour in the afternoon. Saturday night, mostly clear. A chance of showers and thunderstorms in the evening. Lows in the lower 70s. Southeast winds around 5 miles per hour in the evening, becoming light and variable. Chance of rain 30%. Sunday, mostly sunny. Showers likely with a chance of thunderstorms in the afternoon. Highs in the lower 90s. Northeast winds around 5 miles per hour. Chance of rain 70%. Sunday night, partly cloudy. Showers likely with a chance of thunderstorms in the evening, then a slight chance of showers after midnight. Lows in the lower 70s. Chance of rain 70%. Monday and Monday night, partly cloudy. A chance of showers and thunderstorms. Highs in the lower 90s. Lows in the lower 70s. Chance of rain 50%. Tuesday and Tuesday night, partly cloudy. A chance of showers and thunderstorms. Highs in the lower 90s. Lows in the lower 70s. Chance of rain 30%. Wednesday and Wednesday night, partly cloudy. A slight chance of showers and thunderstorms. Highs in the lower 90s. Lows in the lower 70s. Chance of rain 20%. Thursday, sunny. Highs in the upper 80s. The coastal waters forecast for the following: waters from Suwannee River to Apalachicola, Florida, extending from 20 to 60 nautical miles, coastal waters from Okaloosa-Walton County line to Met Beach out to 20 nautical miles, coastal waters from Mexico Beach to Apalachicola out to 20 nautical miles, waters from Okaloosa-Walton County line to Mexico Beach 20 to 60 nautical miles, and waters from Mexico Beach to Apalachicola 20 to 60 nautical miles. Rest of today, northeast winds 10 to 15 knots. Seas 2 to 3 feet. Wave detail, east 3 feet at 5 seconds. Protected waters a moderate chop. Tonight, northeast winds 5 to 10 knots. Seas 2 to 3 feet. Wave detail, east 2 feet at 5 seconds. Protected waters a light chop. Saturday, northeast winds 5 to 10 knots. Seas around 2 feet in the morning, then 1 foot or less. Wave detail, east 1 foot at 4 seconds. Protected waters a light.
Saturday night, northeast winds around 5 knots. Waves 1 foot or less. Wave detail, southeast 1 foot at 3 seconds. Protected waters smooth. A slight chance of thunderstorms. A slight chance of showers in the evening, then a chance of showers after midnight. Sunday, northeast winds 5 to 10 knots. Waves 1 foot or less. Wave detail, east 1 foot at 3 seconds. Protected waters a light chop. A chance of showers and thunderstorms. Sunday night, east winds around 5 knots. Waves 1 foot or less. Protected waters smooth. A chance of showers and thunderstorms. Monday, east winds 5 to 10 knots. Waves 1 foot or less. Protected waters a light chop. A chance of showers and thunderstorms. Monday night, east winds around 5 knots. Waves 1 foot or less. Protected waters smooth. A chance of showers and thunderstorms. Tuesday, east winds 5 to 10 knots. Waves 1 foot or less. Protected waters a light chop. A chance of showers and thunderstorms. Tuesday night, east winds around 5 knots. Waves 1 foot or less. Protected waters smooth. A slight chance of showers and thunderstorms. Winds and waves higher and near thunderstorms. The coastal waters forecast for the following St. Andrews Bay waterways. Rest of today, east winds 5 to 10 knots. Protected waters a light chop. Tonight, southwest winds around 5 knots, becoming northwest after midnight. Protected waters smooth. Saturday, north winds around 5 knots, becoming southeast in the afternoon. Protected waters smooth. A slight chance of showers and thunderstorms in the afternoon. Saturday night, southwest winds around 5 knots, becoming north after midnight. Protected waters smooth. Sunday, northeast winds around 5 knots, becoming south around 5 knots in the afternoon. Protected waters smooth. A slight chance of showers and thunderstorms in the morning, then showers likely with a chance of thunderstorms in the afternoon. Sunday night, southwest winds around 5 knots, becoming east after midnight. Protected waters smooth. Showers likely with a chance of thunderstorms in the evening, then a slight chance of showers and thunderstorms after midnight. Monday, northeast winds around 5 knots, becoming southeast in the afternoon. Protected waters smooth. A slight chance of showers and thunderstorms in the morning, then a chance of showers and thunderstorms in the afternoon. Monday night, south winds around 5 knots, becoming east after midnight. Protected waters smooth. A chance of showers and thunderstorms, mainly in the evening. Tuesday, northeast winds around 5 knots, becoming southeast around 5 knots in the afternoon. Protected waters smooth. A slight chance of showers and thunderstorms in the morning, then a chance of showers and thunderstorms in the afternoon. Tuesday night, south winds around 5 knots, becoming northeast after midnight. Protected waters smooth. A chance of showers and thunderstorms in the evening. Winds and waves higher and near thunderstorms. The Tropical Weather Outlook. For the North Atlantic, Caribbean Sea, and the Gulf of America, special outlook to update information on the area of low pressure located southwest of the Azores L99 and to remove L98 from the outlook. Eastern subtropical Atlantic L99, recent satellite imagery indicates that showers and thunderstorms are becoming better organized in association with an area of low pressure located several hundred miles southwest of the Azores. In addition, it appears that a well-defined center is developing. If these current trends continue, a tropical depression could form as soon as later this afternoon. The system is expected to move slowly over the next several days remaining to the southwest of the Azores. Formation chance through 48 hours, medium, 60%. Formation chance through 7 days, medium, 60%. The surf zone forecasts general outlook, prevailing easterlies slacken compared to the previous 2 days, which implies more of a moderate risk of rip currents today. Long period swells of 6 seconds are also forecast to decrease with surf height struggling to peak at 2 feet despite an afternoon Emerald Coast sea breeze. Elected to not reissue a rip current statement based on these factors. The day shift will monitor trends later this morning to see if any adjustments are necessary. Tide information for Friday, September 18, 2026. St. Mark's River entrance. High 5:42 a.m., low 2:30 p.m., high 9:15 p.m. Apalachicola. High 7:10 a.m., low 4:49 p.m. St. Andrews Bay at Panama City. High 2 a.m., low 2:54 p.m.
Note that the times of high and low

are 3 minutes earlier at Shell Point than at the St. Mark's River entrance. The average water temperature at Apalachicola was 86.0 degrees. Sunrise and sunset in Tallahassee. September 18, 2026, sunrise 7:24 a.m. Eastern Daylight Time, sunset 7:39 p.m. Eastern Daylight Time. 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The latest weather and forecast information can also be accessed by calling our automated forecast line at 850-942-8851. The current time is 11:28 a.m. Eastern Daylight Time. These are the 11 a.m. Eastern Daylight Time conditions. At the Tallahassee Airport, it was sunny. The temperature was 84 degrees. The wind was northeast at 8 miles an hour. At Florida State University, the temperature was 82 degrees. The wind was northeast at 5 miles an hour. At Apalachicola, visibility 10 miles. Temperature was 83 degrees, dew point 70. Wind was variable at 7 miles an hour. And the pressure was 30.14 inches and steady. At Panama City Northwest, it was sunny. The temperature was 82 degrees. The wind was east at 7 miles an hour. At Dothan, it was sunny. The temperature was 83 degrees. The wind was variable at 3 miles an hour. At Albany, it was sunny. The temperature was 84 degrees. The wind was variable at 3 miles an hour. At Valdosta, it was sunny. The temperature was 84 degrees. The wind was east at 7 miles an hour. Over the marine area, at the buoy south of Apalachicola, winds were east at 16 knots and seas were 3 feet. At the buoy south of Panama City, winds were east at 12 knots and seas were 4 feet. At the buoy south of Pensacola, winds were northeast at 12 knots. The forecast for the local area. Today, sunny. Highs in the lower 90s. Northeast winds 5 to 10 miles per hour. Tonight, partly cloudy in the evening, then becoming mostly clear. Lows in the lower 70s. East winds around 5 miles per hour in the evening, becoming light and variable. Saturday, sunny. Highs in the mid-90s. Light and variable winds, becoming northeast around 5 miles per hour in the afternoon. Saturday night, mostly clear. A chance of showers and thunderstorms in the evening. Lows in the lower 70s. Southeast winds around 5 miles per hour in the evening, becoming light and variable. Chance of rain 30%. Sunday, mostly sunny. Showers likely with a chance of thunderstorms in the afternoon. Highs in the lower 90s. Northeast winds around 5 miles per hour. Chance of rain 70%. Sunday night, partly cloudy. Showers likely with a chance of thunderstorms in the evening, then a slight chance of showers after midnight. Lows in the lower 70s. Chance of rain 70%. Monday and Monday night, partly cloudy. A chance of showers and thunderstorms. Highs in the lower 90s. Lows in the lower 70s. Chance of rain 50%. Tuesday and Tuesday night, partly cloudy. A chance of showers and thunderstorms. Highs in the lower 90s. Lows in the lower 70s. Chance of rain 30%. Wednesday and Wednesday night, partly cloudy. A slight chance of showers and thunderstorms. Highs in the lower 90s. Lows in the lower 70s. Chance of rain 20%. Thursday, sunny. Highs in the upper 80s. The Tallahassee Climate Summary for yesterday, September 17, 2026. Yesterday's high temperature was 91 degrees. This high was 2 degrees above the normal high of 89. Yesterday's low temperature was 73 degrees. This low was 3 degrees above the normal low of 70. No precipitation fell yesterday, which leaves the monthly total at 1.32 inches. This is 1.68 inches below the normal amount of 3.00 inches for September. The total precipitation for the year still stands at 30.83 inches, which is 15.49 inches below normal. The normal high temperature for today is 88 degrees, and the normal low is 69. The record high for today is 101, which occurred in 2019, and the record low is 56, which occurred in 1910. Sunrise today is at 7:24 a.m. and sunset is at 7:39 p.m.

The coastal waters forecast for the following: waters from Suwannee River to Apalachicola, Florida, extending from 20 to 60 nautical miles. Coastal waters from Okaloosa, Walton County line to Mexico Beach out to 20 nautical miles. Coastal waters from Mexico Beach to Apalachicola out to 20 nautical miles. Waters from Okaloosa, Walton County line to Mexico Beach 20 to 60 nautical miles. And waters from Mexico Beach to Apalachicola 20 to 60 nautical miles. Rest of today, northeast winds 10 to 15 knots. Seas 2 to 3 feet. Wave detail, east 3 feet at 5 seconds. Protected waters a moderate chop. Tonight, northeast winds 5 to 10 knots. Seas 2 to 3 feet. Wave detail, east 2 feet at 5 seconds. Protected waters a light chop. Saturday, northeast winds 5 to 10 knots. Seas around 2 feet in the morning, then 1 foot or less. Wave detail, east 1 foot at 4 seconds. Protected waters a light chop. Saturday, northeast winds 5 to 10 knots. Seas around 2 feet in the morning, then 1 foot or less. Wave detail, east 1 foot at 4 seconds. Protected waters a light chop. Saturday night, northeast winds around 5 knots. Waves 1 foot or less. Wave detail, southeast 1 foot at 3 seconds. Protected waters smooth, a slight chance of thunderstorms. A slight chance of showers in the evening, then a chance of showers after midnight. Sunday, northeast winds 5 to 10 knots. Waves 1 foot or less. Wave detail, east 1 foot at 3 seconds. Protected waters a light chop. A chance of showers and thunderstorms. Sunday night, east winds around 5 knots. Waves 1 foot or less. Protected waters smooth, a chance of showers and thunderstorms. Monday, east winds 5 to 10 knots, wave foot or less. Protected waters a light chop. A chance of showers and thunderstorms. Monday night, east winds around 5 knots. Waves 1 foot or less. Protected waters smooth, a chance of showers and thunderstorms. Tuesday, east winds 5 to 10 knots. Waves 1 foot or less. Protected waters a light chop. A chance of showers and thunderstorms. Tuesday night, east winds around 5 knots. Waves 1 foot or less. Protected waters smooth, a slight chance of showers and thunderstorms. Winds and waves higher and near thunderstorms. The coastal waters forecast for the following St. Andrews Bay waterways. Rest of today, east winds 5 to 10 knots. Protected waters a light chop. Tonight, southwest winds around 5 knots, becoming northwest after midnight. Protected waters smooth. Saturday, north winds around 5 knots, becoming southeast in the afternoon. Protected waters smooth. A slight chance of showers and thunderstorms in the afternoon. Saturday night, southwest winds around 5 knots, becoming north after midnight. Protected waters smooth. Sunday, northeast winds around 5 knots, becoming south around 5 knots in the afternoon. Protected waters smooth. A slight chance of shower and thunderstorms in the morning, then showers likely with a chance of thunderstorms in the afternoon. Sunday night, southwest winds around 5 knots, becoming east after midnight. Protected waters smooth. Showers likely with a chance of thunderstorms in the evening, then a slight chance of showers and thunderstorms after midnight. Monday, northeast winds around 5 knots, becoming southeast in the afternoon. Protected waters smooth. A slight chance of showers and thunderstorms in the morning, then a chance of showers and thunderstorms in the afternoon. Monday night, south winds around 5 knots, becoming east after midnight. Protected waters smooth. A chance of showers and thunderstorms, mainly in the evening. Tuesday, northeast winds around 5 knots, becoming southeast around 5 knots in the afternoon. Protected waters smooth. A slight chance of showers and thunderstorms in the morning, then a chance of showers and thunderstorms in the afternoon. Tuesday night, south winds around 5 knots, becoming east after midnight. Protected waters smooth. A chance of showers and thunderstorms in the evening. Winds and waves higher and near thunderstorms. The tropical weather outlook. For the North Atlantic, Caribbean Sea and the Gulf of America, special outlook to update information on the area of low pressure located west of the Azores L99 and to remove L98 from the outlook. Eastern subtropical Atlantic L99, recent satellite imagery indicates that showers and thunderstorms are becoming better organized in association with an area of low pressure located several hundred miles southwest.

9, 15 p.m. Apalachicola. High 7, 10 a.m. Low 4, 49 p.m. St. Andrews Bay at Panama City. High 2 a.m. Low 2, 54 p.m. Note that the times of high and low tide are 3 minutes earlier at Shell Point than at the St. Marks River entrance. The average water temperature at Apalachicola was 86.0 degrees. Sunrise and sunset in Tallahassee. September 18, 2026, 7:24 a.m. Eastern Daylight Time, sunset 7:39 p.m. Eastern Daylight Time. 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This broadcast originates from your National Weather Service office in Tallahassee, Florida. The latest weather and forecast information can also be accessed by calling our automated forecast line at 850-942-8851. The current time is 11:39 a.m. Eastern Daylight Time. These are the 11 a.m. Eastern Daylight Time conditions. At the Tallahassee Airport, it was sunny. The temperature was 84 degrees. The wind was northeast at 8 miles an hour. At Florida State University, the temperature was 82 degrees. The wind was northeast at 5 miles an hour. At Apalachicola, visibility 10 miles. Temperature was 83 degrees, dew point 70. Wind was variable at 7 miles an hour. And the pressure was 30.14 inches and steady. At Panama City Northwest, it was sunny. The temperature was 82 degrees. The wind was east at 7 miles an hour. At Dothan, it was sunny. The temperature was 83 degrees. The wind was variable at 3 miles an hour. At Albany, it was sunny. The temperature was 84 degrees. Wind was variable at 3 miles an hour. At Valdosta, it was sunny. The temperature was 84 degrees. The wind was east at 7 miles an hour. Over the marine area, at the buoy south of Apalachicola, winds were east at 16 knots and seas were 3 feet. At the buoy south of Panama City, winds were east at 12 knots and seas were 4 feet. At the buoy south of Pensacola, winds were northeast at 12 knots. The forecast for the local area. Today, sunny. Highs in the lower 90s. Northeast winds 5 to 10 miles per hour. Tonight, partly cloudy in the evening, then becoming mostly clear. Lows in the lower 70s. East winds around 5 miles per hour in the evening, becoming light and variable. Saturday, sunny. Highs in the mid-90s. Light and variable winds, becoming northeast around 5 miles per hour in the afternoon. Saturday night, mostly clear. A chance of showers and thunderstorms in the evening. Lows in the lower 70s. Southeast winds around 5 miles per hour in the evening, becoming light and variable. Chance of rain 30%. Sunday, mostly sunny. Showers likely with a chance of thunderstorm in the afternoon. Highs in the lower 90s. Northeast winds around 5 miles per hour. Chance of rain 70%. Sunday night, partly cloudy. Showers likely with a chance of thunderstorms in the evening, then a slight chance of showers after midnight. Lows in the lower 70s. Chance of rain 70%. Monday and Monday night, partly cloudy. A chance of showers, thunderstorms. Highs in the lower 90s. Lows in the lower 70s. Chance of rain 50%. Tuesday and Tuesday night, partly cloudy. A chance of showers and thunderstorms. Highs in the lower 90s. Lows in the lower 70s. Chance of rain 30%. Wednesday and Wednesday night, partly cloudy. A slight chance of showers and thunderstorms. Highs in the lower 90s. Lows in the lower 70s. Chance of rain 20%. Thursday, sunny. Highs upper 80s. The coastal waters forecast for the following waters from Suwannee River to Apalachicola, Florida, extending from 20 to 60 nautical miles. Coastal waters from Okaloosa-Walton County line to Mexico Beach out to 20 nautical miles. Coastal waters from Mexico Beach to Apalachicola out to 20 nautical miles. Waters from Okaloosa-Walton County line to Mexico Beach 20 to 60 nautical miles. And waters from Mexico Beach to Apalachicola 20 to 60 nautical miles. Rest of today, northeast winds 10 to 15 knots. Seas 2 to 3 feet. Wave detail, east 3 feet at 5 seconds. Protected waters a moderate chop. Tonight, northeast winds 5 knots. Seas 2 to

3 feet. Wave detail, he's 2 feet at 5 seconds. Protected waters, a light chop. Saturday, northeast winds 5 to 10 knots. Seas around 2 feet in the morning, then 1 foot or less. Wave detail, east 1 foot at 4 seconds. Protected waters, a light chop. Saturday night, northeast winds around 5 knots. Waves 1 foot or less. Wave detail, southeast 1 foot at 3 seconds. Protected waters, smooth, a slight chance of thunderstorms. A slight chance of showers in the evening, then a chance of showers after midnight. Sunday, northeast winds 5 to 10 knots. Waves 1 foot or less. Wave detail, east 1 foot at 3 seconds. Protected waters, a light chop. A chance of showers and thunderstorms. Sunday night, east winds around 5 knots. Waves 1 foot or less. Protected waters, smooth, a chance of showers and thunderstorms. Monday, east winds 5 to 10 knots. Waves 1 foot or less. Protected waters, a light chop. A chance of showers and thunderstorms. Monday night, east winds around 5 knots. Waves 1 foot or less. Protected waters, smooth, a showers and thunderstorms. Tuesday, east winds 5 to 10 knots. Waves 1 foot or less. Protected waters, a light chop. A chance of showers and thunderstorms. Tuesday night, east winds around 5 knots. Waves 1 foot or less. Protected waters, smooth, a slight chance of showers and thunderstorms. Winds and waves higher and near thunderstorms. The coastal waters forecast for the following St. Andrews Bay waterways. Rest of today, east winds 5 to 10 knots. Protected waters, a light chop. Tonight, southwest winds around 5 knots, becoming northwest after midnight. Protected waters, smooth. Saturday, north winds around 5 knots, becoming southeast in the afternoon. Protected waters, smooth. A slight chance of showers and thunderstorms in the afternoon. Saturday night, southwest winds around 5 knots, becoming north after midnight. Protected waters, smooth. Sunday, northeast winds around 5 knots, becoming south around 5 knots in the afternoon. Protected waters, smooth. A slight chance of showers and thunderstorms in the morning, then showers likely with a chance of thunderstorms in the afternoon. Sunday night, southwest winds around 5 knots, becoming east after midnight. Protected waters, smooth. Showers likely with a chance of thunderstorms in the evening, then a slight chance of showers and thunderstorms after midnight. Monday, northeast winds around 5 knots, becoming southeast in the afternoon. Protected waters, smooth. A slight chance of showers and thunderstorms in the morning, then a chance of showers and thunderstorms in the afternoon. Monday night, south winds around 5 knots, becoming east after midnight. Protected waters, smooth. A chance of showers and thunderstorms, mainly in the evening. Tuesday, northeast winds around 5 knots, becoming southeast around 5 knots in the afternoon. Protected waters, smooth. A slight chance of showers and thunderstorms in the morning, then a chance of showers and thunderstorms in the afternoon. Tuesday night, south winds around 5 knots, becoming northeast after midnight. Protected waters, smooth. A chance of showers and thunderstorms in the evening. Winds and waves higher and near thunderstorms. The Tropical Weather Outlook. For the North Atlantic, Caribbean Sea and the Gulf of America, special outlook to update information on the area of low pressure located southwest of the Azores L99 and to remove L98 from the outlook. Eastern subtropical Atlantic L99, recent satellite imagery indicates that showers and thunderstorms are becoming better organized in association with an area of low pressure located several hundred miles southwest of the Azores. In addition, it appears that a well-defined center is developing. If these current trends continue, a tropical depression could form as soon as later this afternoon. The system is expected to move slowly over the next several days remaining to the southwest of the Azores. Formation chance through 48 hours, medium, 60%. Formation chance through 7 days, medium, 60%. The surf zone forecast general outlook, prevailing easterlies slackened compared to the previous 2 days, which implies more of a moderate risk of recurrence today. Long period swells of 6 seconds are also forecast to decrease with surf height struggling to peak at 2 feet despite an afternoon Emerald Coast sea breeze. Elected to not reissue a rip current statement based on these factors. The day shift will monitor trend later this morning to see if any adjustments are necessary. Tide information for Friday, September 18th.

26, St. Mark's River. For entrance, high 5:42 a.m., low 2:30 p.m., high 9:15 p.m. Apalachicola, high 7:10 a.m., low 4:49 p.m. St. Andrews Bay at Panama City, high 2 a.m., low 2:54 p.m. Note that the times of high and low tide are 3 minutes earlier at Gell Point than at the St. Mark's River entrance. The average water temperature at Apalachicola was 86.0 degrees. Sunrise and sunset in Tallahassee. September 18, 2026, sunrise 7:24 a.m. Eastern Daylight Time, sunset 7:39 p.m. Eastern Daylight Time. 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The current time is 11:49 a.m. Eastern Daylight Time. These are the 11 a.m. Eastern Daylight Time conditions. At the Tallahassee Airport, it was sunny. The temperature was degrees. The wind was northeast at 8 miles an hour. At Florida State University, the temperature was 82 degrees. The wind was northeast at 5 miles an hour. At Apalachicola, visibility 10 miles. Temperature was 83 degrees, dew point 70. Wind was variable at 7 miles an hour. And the pressure was 30.14 inches and steady. At Panama City Northwest, it was sunny. The temperature was 82 degrees. The wind was east at 7 miles an hour. At Dothan, it was sunny. The temperature was 83 degrees. The wind was variable at 3 miles an hour. Albany, it was sunny. The temperature was 84 degrees. The wind was variable at 3 miles an hour. At Valda, it was sunny. The temperature was 84 degrees. The wind was east at 7 miles an hour. Over the marine area, at the buoy south of Apalachicola, winds were east at 16 knots and seas were 3 feet. At the buoy south of Panama City, winds were east at 12 knots and seas were 4 feet. At the buoy south of Pensacola, winds were northeast at 12 knots. The forecast area. Today, sunny. Highs in the lower 90s. Northeast winds 5 to 10 miles per hour. Tonight, partly cloudy in the evening, then becoming mostly clear. Lows in the lower 70s. East winds around 5 miles per hour in the evening, becoming light and variable. Saturday, sunny. Highs in the mid-90s. Light and variable winds, becoming northeast around 5 miles per hour in the afternoon. Saturday night, mostly clear. A chance of showers and thunderstorms in the evening. Lows in the lower 70s. Southeast winds around 5 miles per hour in the evening, becoming light and variable. Chance of rain 30%. Sunday, mostly sunny. Showers likely with a chance of thunderstorms in the afternoon. Highs in the lower 90s. Northeast winds around 5 miles per hour. Chance of rain 70%. Sunday night, partly cloudy. Showers likely with a chance of thunderstorms in the evening, then a slight chance of showers after midnight. Lows in the lower 70s. Chance of rain 70%. Monday and Monday night, partly cloudy. A chance of showers and thunderstorms. Highs in the lower 90s. Lows in the lower 70s. Chance of rain 50%. Tuesday and Tuesday night, partly cloudy. A chance of showers and thunderstorms. Highs in the lower 90s. Lows in the lower 70s. Chance of rain 50%. Wednesday and Wednesday night, partly cloudy. A slight chance of showers and thunderstorms. Highs in the lower 90s. Lows in the lower 70s. Chance of rain 20%. Thursday, sunny. Highs in the upper 80s. The coastal waters forecast for the following: waters from Suwannee River to Apalachicola, Florida, extending from 20 to 60 nautical miles. Coastal waters from Okaloosa-Walton County line to Mexico Beach out to 20 nautical miles. Coastal waters from Mexico Beach to Apalachicola out to 20 nautical miles. Waters from Okaloosa-Walton County line to Mexico Beach 20 to 60 nautical miles. And waters from Mexico Beach to Apalachicola 20 to 60 nautical miles. Rest of today, northeast winds 10 to 15 knots. Seas 2 to 3 feet. Wave detail, east 3 feet at 5 seconds.

Protected water is a moderate chop. Tonight, northeast winds 5 to 10 knots. Seas 2 to 3 feet. Wave detail, east 2 feet at 5 seconds. Protected water is a light chop. Saturday, northeast winds 5 to 10 knots. Seas around 2 feet in the morning, then 1 foot or less. Wave detail, east 1 at 4 seconds. Protected water is a light chop. Saturday night, northeast winds around 5 knots. Waves 1 foot or less. Wave detail, southeast 1 foot at 3 seconds. Protected water is smooth. A slight chance of thunder. A slight chance of showers in the evening, then a chance of showers after midnight. Sunday, northeast winds 5 to 10 knots. Waves 1 foot or less. Wave detail, east 1 foot at 3 seconds. Protected water is a light chop. A chance of showers and thunderstorms. Sunday night, east winds around 5 knots. Waves 1 foot or less. Protected water is smooth. A chance of showers and thunderstorms. Monday, east wind 5 to 10 knots. Waves 1 foot or less. Protected water is a light chop. A chance of showers and thunderstorms. Monday night, east winds around 5 knots. Waves 1 foot or less. Protected water is smooth. A chance of shower and thunderstorms. Tuesday, east winds 5 to 10 knots. Waves 1 foot or less. Protected water is a light chop. A chance of showers and thunderstorms. Tuesday night, east winds around 5 knots. Waves 1 foot or less. Protected water is smooth. A slight chance of showers and thunderstorms. Winds and waves higher and near thunderstorms. The coastal waters forecast for the following St. Andrews Bay waterways. Rest of today, east winds 5 to 10 knots. Protected water is a light chop. Tonight, southwest winds around 5 feet. Coming northwest after midnight. Protected water is smooth. Saturday, north winds around 5 knots. Becoming southeast in the afternoon. Protected water is smooth. A slight chance of showers and thunderstorms in the afternoon. Saturday night, southwest winds around 5 knots. Becoming north after midnight. Protected water is smooth. Sunday, northeast winds around 5 knots. Becoming south around 5 knots in the afternoon. Protected water is smooth. A slight chance of showers and thunderstorms in the morning, then showers likely with a chance of thunderstorms in the afternoon. Sunday night, southwest winds around 5 knots, becoming east after midnight. Protected water is smooth. Showers likely with a chance of thunderstorms in the evening, then a slight chance of showers and thunderstorms after midnight. Monday, northeast winds around 5 knots, the southeast in the afternoon. Protected water is smooth. A slight chance of showers and thunderstorms in the morning, then a chance of showers and thunderstorms in the afternoon. Monday night, south winds around 5 knots, becoming east after midnight. Protected water is smooth. A chance of showers and thunderstorms, mainly in the evening. Tuesday, northeast winds around 5 knots, becoming southeast around 5 knots in the afternoon. Protected water is smooth. A slight chance of showers and thunderstorms in the morning, then a chance of showers and thunderstorms in the afternoon. Tuesday night, south winds around 5 knots, becoming northeast after midnight. Protected water is smooth. A chance of showers and thunderstorms in the evening. Winds and waves higher and near thunderstorm. The tropical weather outlook. For the North Atlantic, Caribbean Sea and the Gulf of America, special outlook to update information on the area of low pressure located southwest of the Azores L99 and to remove L98 from the outlook. Eastern subtropical Atlantic L99, with satellite imagery indicates that showers and thunderstorms are becoming better organized in association with an area of low pressure located several hundred miles southwest of the Azores. In addition, it appears that a well-defined center is developing. If these current trends continue, a tropical depression could form as soon as later this afternoon. The system is expected to move slowly over the next several days remaining to the southwest of the Azores. Formation chance through 48 hours, medium, 60%. Formation chance through 7 days, medium, 60%. The surf zone forecast general outlook, prevailing easterlies slacken compared to the previous 2 days, which implies more of a moderate risk of rip currents today. Long period swells of 6 seconds are also forecast to decrease with surf heights struggling to peak at 2 feet despite an afternoon Emerald Coast sea breeze. Elected to not reissue a rip current statement based on these factors.

the day shift. We'll monitor trends later this morning to see if any adjustments are necessary. Tide information for Friday, September 18th, 2026. St. Mark's River entrance. High 5:42 a.m., low 2:30 p.m., high 9:15 p.m. Apalachicola. High 7:10 a.m., low 4:49 p.m. St. Andrews Bay at Panama City. High 2 a.m., low 2:54 p.m. Note that the times of high and low tide are 3 minutes earlier at Shell Point than at the St. Mark's River entrance. The average water temperature at Apalachicola was 86.0 degrees. Sunrise and sunset in Tallahassee. September 18, 2026, sunrise 7:24 a.m. Eastern Daylight Time, sunset 7:39 p.m. Eastern Daylight Time. 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The latest weather and forecast information can also be accessed by calling our automated forecast line at 850-942-8851. The current time is 11:59 a.m. Eastern Daylight Time. These are the 11 a.m. Eastern Daylight Time conditions. At the Tallahassee Airport, it was sunny. The temperature was 84 degrees. The wind was northeast at 8 miles an hour. At Florida State University, the temperature was 82 degrees. The wind was northeast at 5 miles an hour. At Apalachicola, visibility 10 miles. Temperature was 83 degrees, dew point 70. Wind was variable at 7 miles an hour. And the pressure was 30.14 inches and steady. At Panama City Northwest, it was sunny. The temperature was 82 degrees. The wind was east at 7 miles an hour. At Dothan, it was sunny. The temperature was 83 degrees. The wind was variable at 3 miles an hour. At Albany, it was sunny. The temperature was 84 degrees. The wind was variable at 3 miles an hour. At Valdosta, it was sunny. The temperature was 84 degrees. The wind was east at 7 miles an hour. Over the marine area, at the buoy south of Apalachicola, winds were east at 16 knots and seas were 3 feet. At the buoy south of Panama City, winds were east at 12 knots and seas were 4 feet. At the buoy south of Pensacola, winds were northeast at 12 knots. The forecast for the local area. Today, sunny. Highs in the lower 90s. Northeast winds 5 to 10 miles per hour. Tonight, partly cloudy in the evening, then becoming mostly clear. Lows in the lower 70s. East winds around 5 miles per hour in the evening, becoming light and variable. Saturday, sunny. Highs in the mid-90s. Light and variable winds, becoming northeast around 5 miles per hour in the afternoon. Saturday night, mostly clear. A chance of showers and thunderstorms in the evening. Lows in the lower 70s. Southeast winds around 5 miles per hour in the evening, becoming light and variable. Chance of rain 30%. Sunday, mostly sunny. Showers likely with a chance of thunderstorm in the afternoon. Highs in the lower 90s. Northeast winds around 5 miles per hour. Chance of rain 70%. Sunday night, partly cloudy. Showers likely with a chance of thunderstorms in the evening, then a slight chance of showers after midnight. Lows in the lower 70s. Chance of rain 70%. Monday and Monday night, partly cloudy. A chance of showers and thunderstorms. Highs in the lower 90s. Lows in the lower 70s. Chance of rain 50%. Tuesday and Tuesday night, partly cloudy. A chance of showers and thunderstorms. Highs in the lower 90s. Lows in the lower 70s. Chance of rain 30%. Wednesday and Wednesday night, partly cloudy. A slight chance of showers and thunderstorms. Highs in the lower 90s. Lows in the lower 70s. Chance of rain 20%. Thursday, sunny. Highs in the upper 80s. The Tallahassee Climate Summary for yesterday, September 17, 2026. Yesterday's high temperature was 91 degrees. This high was 2 degrees above the normal high of 89. Yesterday's low temperature was 73 degrees. This low was 3 degrees above the normal low of 70. No precipitation fell yesterday, which leaves the monthly total at 1.32 inches. This is 1.68 inches below the normal amount of 3.

0.00 inches for September. The total precipitation for the year still stands at 30.83 inches, which is 15.49 inches below normal. The normal high temperature for today is 88 degrees, and the normal low is 69. The record high for today is 101, which occurred in 2019, and the record low is 56, which occurred in 1910. Sunrise today is at 7:24 a.m. and sunset is at 7:39 p.m. The Tropical Weather Outlook. For the North Atlantic, Caribbean Sea, and the Gulf of America, special outlook to update information on the area of low pressure located southwest of the Azores L99 and to remove L98 from the outlook. Eastern subtropical Atlantic L99, recent satellite imagery indicates that showers and thunderstorms are becoming better organized in association with an area of low pressure located several hundred miles southwest of the Azores. In addition, it appears that a well-defined center is developing. If these current trends continue, a tropical depression could form as soon as later this afternoon. The system is expected to move slowly over the next several days remaining to the southwest of the Azores. Formation chance through 48 hours, medium, 60%. Formation chance through 7 days, medium, 60%. The surf zone forecast general outlook, prevailing easterlies slackened compared to the previous 2 days, which implies more of a moderate risk of rip currents today. Long period swells of 6 seconds are also forecast to decrease with surf height struggling to peak at 2 feet despite an afternoon Emerald Coast sea breeze. Based on communication with area beach officials, the following flags are flying at area beaches: Walton, Yellow Bay, Yellow State Park Golf Beaches, Yellow West Facing Golf Beaches, Yellow South Facing Golf Beaches, Yellow Franklin, Yellow. Tide information for Friday, September 18, 2026. St. Mark's River entrance. High 5:42 a.m., low 2:30 p.m., high 9:15 p.m. Apalachicola. High 7:10 a.m., low 4:49 p.m. St. Andrews Bay at Panama City. High 2 a.m., low 2:54 p.m. Note that the times of high and low tide are 3 minutes earlier at Channel Point than at the St. Mark's River entrance. The average water temperature at Apalachicola was 86.0 degrees. Sunrise and sunset in Tallahassee. September 18, 2026, sunrise 7:24 a.m. Eastern Daylight Time, sunset 7:39 p.m. Eastern Daylight Time. 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The latest weather and forecast information can also be accessed by calling our automated forecast line at 850-942-8851. The current time is 12:06 p.m. Eastern Daylight Time. These are the noon Eastern Daylight Time conditions. At the Tallahassee Airport, it was sunny. The temperature was 87 degrees. The wind was east at 10 miles an hour. The report from Florida State University was not available. At Apalachicola, it was sunny. The temperature was 86 degrees. The wind was northeast at 10 miles an hour. At Panama City Northwest, it was sunny. The temperature was 86 degrees. The wind was northeast at 9 miles an hour. At Dothan, it was sunny. The temperature was 86 degrees. The wind was northeast at 6 miles an hour. At Albany, it was sunny. The temperature was 86 degrees. The wind was northeast at 6 miles an hour. At Valdosta, it was sunny. The temperature was 85 degrees. The wind was east at 8 miles an hour. Over the marine area, at the buoy south of Apalachicola, winds were northeast at 16 knots. At the buoy south of Panama City, winds were northeast at 14 knots. At the buoy south of Pensacola. The forecast for the local area. Today, sunny. Highs in the lower 90s. Northeast winds 5 to 10 miles per hour. Tonight, partly cloudy in the evening, then becoming mostly clear. Lows in the lower 70s. East winds around 5 miles per hour in the evening, becoming light and variable. Saturday, sunny. Highs in the mid-90s. Light and variable winds, becoming northeast around 5 miles per hour in the afternoon. Saturday night, mostly clear. A chance of showers and thunderstorms in the evening. Lows in the lower 70s. Southeast winds around 5 miles per hour in the evening, becoming light and variable. Chance of rain 30%.

Sunday, mostly sunny. Showers likely with a chance of thunderstorms in the afternoon. Highs in the lower 90s. Northeast winds around 5 miles per hour. Chance of rain 70%. Sunday night, partly cloudy. Showers likely with a chance of thunderstorms in the evening, then a slight chance of showers after midnight. Lows in the lower 70s. Chance of rain 70%. Monday and Monday night, partly cloudy. A chance of showers and thunderstorms. Highs in the lower 90s. Lows in the lower 70s. Chance of rain 50%. Tuesday and Tuesday night, partly cloudy. A chance of showers and thunderstorms. Highs in the lower 90s. Lows in the lower 70s. Chance of rain 30%. Wednesday and Wednesday night, partly cloudy. A slight chance of showers and thunderstorms. Highs in the lower 90s. Lows in the lower 70s. Chance of rain 20%. Thursday, sunny. Highs in the upper 80s. The coastal waters forecast for the following: waters from Suwannee River to Apalachicola, Florida, extending from 20 to 60 nautical miles. Coastal waters from Okaloosa, Walton County line to Mexico Beach out to 20 nautical miles. Coastal waters from Mexico Beach to Apalachicola out to 20 nautical miles. Waters from Okaloosa, Walton County line to Mexico Beach 20 to 60 nautical miles. And waters from Mexico Beach to Apalachicola 20 to 60 nautical miles. Rest of today, northeast winds 10 to 15 knots. Seas 2 to 3 feet. Wave detail, east 3 feet at 5 seconds. Protected waters a moderate chop. Tonight, northeast winds 5 to 10 knots. Seas 2 to 3 feet. Wave detail, east 2 feet at 5 seconds. Protected waters a light chop. Saturday, northeast winds 5 to 10 knots. Seas around 2 feet in the morning, then 1 foot or less. Wave detail, east 1 foot at 4 seconds. Protected waters a light chop. Saturday night, northeast winds around 5 knots. Waves 1 foot or less. Wave detail, southeast 1 foot at 3 seconds. Protected waters smooth, a slight chance of thunderstorms. A slight chance of showers in the evening, then a chance of showers after midnight. Sunday, northeast winds 5 to 10 knots. Waves 1 foot or less. Wave detail, east 1 foot at 3 seconds. Protected waters a light chop. A chance of showers and thunderstorms. Sunday night, east winds around 5 knots. Waves 1 foot or less. Protected waters smooth, a chance of showers and thunderstorms. Monday, east winds 5 to 10 knots. Waves 1 foot or less. Protected waters a light chop. A chance of showers and thunderstorms. Monday night, east winds around 5 knots. Waves 1 foot or less. Protected waters smooth, a chance of showers and thunderstorms. Tuesday, east winds 5 to 10 knots. Waves 1 foot or less. Protected waters a light chop. A chance of showers and thunderstorms. Tuesday night, east winds around 5 knots. Waves 1 foot or less. Protected waters smooth, a slight chance of showers and thunderstorms. Winds and waves higher in and near thunderstorms. The coastal waters forecast for the following: St. Andrews Bay waterways. Rest of today, east winds 5 to 10 knots. Protected waters a light chop. Tonight, southwest winds around 5 knots, becoming northwest after midnight. Protected waters smooth. Saturday, north winds around 5 knots, becoming southeast in the afternoon. Protected waters smooth. A slight chance of showers and thunderstorms in the afternoon. Saturday night, southwest winds around 5 knots, becoming north after midnight. Protected waters smooth. Sunday, northeast winds around 5 knots, becoming south around 5 knots in the afternoon. Protected waters smooth. A slight chance of showers and thunderstorms in the morning, then showers likely with a chance of thunderstorms in the afternoon. Sunday night, southwest winds around 5 knots, becoming east after midnight. Protected waters smooth. Showers likely with a chance of thunderstorms in the evening, then a slight chance of showers and thunderstorms after midnight. Monday, northeast winds around 5 knots, becoming southeast in the afternoon. Protected waters smooth. A slight chance of showers and thunderstorms in the morning, then a chance of showers and thunderstorms in the afternoon. Monday night, south winds around 5 knots, becoming east after midnight. Protected waters smooth. A chance of showers and thunderstorms, mainly in the evening.

Tuesday, northeast winds around 5 knots, becoming southeast around 5 knots in the afternoon. Protected waters move. A slight chance of showers and thunderstorms in the morning, then a chance of showers and thunderstorms in the afternoon. Tuesday night, south winds around 5 knots, becoming northeast after midnight. Protected waters move. A chance of showers and thunderstorms in the evening. Winds and waves higher in and near thunderstorms. The Tropical Weather Outlook. For the North Atlantic, Caribbean Sea, and the Gulf of America, special outlook to update information on the area of low pressure located southwest of the Azores L99 and to remove L98 from the outlook. Eastern subtropical Atlantic L99, recent satellite imagery indicates that showers and thunderstorms are becoming better organized in association with an area of low pressure located several hundred miles southwest of the Azores. In addition, it appears that a well-defined center is developing. If these current trends continue, a tropical depression could form as soon as later this afternoon. The system is expected to move slowly over the next several days remaining to the southwest of the Azores. Formation chance through 48 hours, medium, 60%. Formation chance through 7 days, medium, 60%. The surf zone forecast general outlook, prevailing easterlies slackened compared to the previous 2 days, which implies more of a moderate risk of rip currents today. Long period swells of 6 seconds are also forecast to decrease with surf height struggling to peak at 2 feet despite an afternoon Emerald Coast sea breeze. Based on communication with area beach officials, the following flags are flying at area beaches: Walton, Yellow Bay, Yellow State Park Golf Beaches, Yellow West Facing Golf Beaches, Yellow South Facing Golf Beaches, Yellow Franklin, Yellow. Tide information for Friday, September 18, 2026. St. Mark's River entrance. High 5:42 a.m., low 2:30 p.m., high 9:15 p.m. Apalachicola. High 7:10 a.m., low 4:49 p.m. St. Andrews Bay at Panama City. High 2 a.m., low 2:54 p.m. Note that the times of high and low tide are 3 minutes earlier at Shell Point than at the St. Mark's River entrance. The average water temperature at Apalachicola was 86.0 degrees. Sunrise and sunset in Tallahassee. September 18, 2026, sunrise 7:24 a.m. Eastern Daylight Time, sunset 7:39 p.m. Eastern Daylight Time. 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The latest weather and forecast information can also be accessed by calling our automated forecast line at 850-942-8851. The current time is 12:16 p.m. Eastern Daylight Time. These are the noon Eastern Daylight Time conditions. At the Tallahassee Airport, it was sunny. The temperature was 87 degrees. The wind was east at 10 miles an hour. At Florida State University, the temperature was 86 degrees. The wind was northeast at 5 miles an hour. At Apalachicola, it was sunny. The temperature was 86 degrees. The wind was northeast at 10 miles an hour. At Panama City Northwest, it was sunny. The temperature was 86 degrees. The wind was variable at 5 miles an hour. At Dothan, it was sunny. The temperature was 86 degrees. The wind was northeast at 6 miles an hour. At Albany, it was sunny. The temperature was 86 degrees. The wind was northeast at 6 miles an hour. At Valdosta, it was sunny. The temperature was 85 degrees. The wind was east at 8 miles an hour. Over the marine area, at the buoy south of Apalachicola, winds were east at 16 knots and seas were 4 feet. At the buoy south of Panama City, winds were northeast at 14 knots. At the buoy south of Pensacola, winds were northeast at 12 knots and seas were 3 feet. These are the noon Eastern Daylight Time conditions. At the Tallahassee Airport, it was sunny. The temperature was 87 degrees. The wind was east at 10 miles an hour. At Florida State University, the temperature was 86 degrees. The wind was northeast at 5 miles an hour. At Apalachicola, it was sunny. The temperature was 86 degrees. The wind was northeast at 10 miles an hour. At Panama City Northwest, it was sunny. The temperature was 86 degrees. The wind was variable at 5 miles an hour. At Dothan, it was sunny. The temperature

It was 86 degrees. The wind was northeast at 6 miles an hour. At Albany, it was sunny. The temperature was 86 degrees. The wind was northeast at 6 miles an hour. At Valdosta, it was sunny. The temperature was 85 degrees. The wind was east at 8 miles an hour. Over the marine area, at the buoys south of Apalachicola, winds were east at 16 knots and seas were 4 feet. At the buoys south of Panama City, winds were northeast at 14 knots. At the buoys south of Pensacola, winds were northeast at 12 knots and seas were 3 feet. The forecast for the local area. Today, sunny. Highs in the lower 90s. Northeast winds 5 to 10 miles per hour. Tonight, partly cloudy in the evening, then becoming mostly clear. Lows in the lower 70s. East winds around 5 miles per hour in the evening, becoming light and variable. Saturday, sunny. Highs in the mid-90s. Light and variable winds, becoming northeast around 5 miles per hour in the afternoon. Saturday night, mostly clear. A chance of showers and thunderstorms in the evening. Lows in the lower 70s. Southeast winds around 5 miles per hour in the evening, becoming light and variable. Chance of rain 30%. Sunday, mostly sunny. Showers likely with a chance of thunderstorms in the afternoon. Highs in the lower 90s. Northeast winds around 5 miles per hour. Chance of rain 70%. Sunday night, partly cloudy. Showers likely with a chance of thunderstorms in the evening, then a slight chance of showers after midnight. Lows in the lower 70s. Chance of rain 70%. Monday and Monday night, partly cloudy. A chance of showers and thunderstorms. Highs in the lower 90s. Lows in the lower 70s. Chance of rain 50%. Tuesday and Tuesday night, partly cloudy. A chance of showers and thunderstorms. Highs in the lower 90s. Lows in the lower 70s. Chance of rain 30%. Wednesday and Wednesday night, partly cloudy. A slight chance of showers and thunderstorms. Highs in the lower 90s. Lows in the lower 70s. Chance of rain 20%. Thursday, sunny. Highs in the upper 80s. The coastal waters forecast for the following: waters from Suwannee River to Apalachicola, Florida, extending from 20 to 60 nautical miles. Coastal waters from Okaloosa-Walton County line to Mexico Beach out to 20 nautical miles. Coastal waters from Mexico Beach to Apalachicola out to 20 nautical miles. Waters from Okaloosa-Walton County line to Mexico Beach 20 to 60 nautical miles. And waters from Mexico Beach to Apalachicola 20 to 60 nautical miles. Rest of today, northeast winds 10 to 15 knots. Seas 2 to 3 feet. Wave detail, east 3 feet at 5 seconds. Protected waters a moderate chop. Tonight, northeast winds 5 to 10 knots. Seas 2 to 3 feet. Wave detail, east 2 feet at 5 seconds. Protected waters a light chop. Saturday, northeast winds 5 to 10 knots. Seas around 2 feet in the morning, then 1 foot or less. Wave detail, east 1 foot at 4 seconds. Protected waters a light chop. Saturday night, northeast winds around 5 knots. Waves 1 foot or less. Wave detail, southeast 1 foot at 3 seconds. Protected waters smooth, a slight chance of thunderstorms. A slight chance of showers in the evening, then a chance of showers after midnight. Sunday, northeast winds 5 to 10 knots. Waves 1 foot or less. Wave detail, east 1 foot at 3 seconds. Protected waters a light chop. A chance of showers and thunderstorms. Sunday night, east winds around 5 knots. Waves 1 foot or less. Protected waters smooth, a chance of showers and thunderstorms. Monday, east winds 5 to 10 knots. Waves 1 foot or less. Protected waters a light chop. A chance of showers and thunderstorms. Monday night, east winds around 5 knots. Waves 1 foot or less. Protected waters smooth, a chance of showers and thunderstorms. Tuesday, east winds 5 to 10 knots. Waves 1 foot or less. Protected waters a light chop. A chance of showers and thunderstorms. Tuesday night, east winds around 5 knots. Waves 1 foot or less. Protected waters smooth, a slight chance of showers and thunderstorms. Winds and waves higher in and near thunderstorms.
The coastal waters forecast.

for the following St. Andrews Bay waterways. Rest of today, east winds 5 to 10 knots. Protected waters, a light chop. Tonight, southwest winds around 5 knots, becoming northwest after midnight. Protected waters, smooth. Saturday, north winds around 5 knots, becoming southeast in the afternoon. Protected waters, smooth. A slight chance of showers and thunderstorms in the afternoon. Saturday night, southwest winds around 5 knots, becoming north after midnight. Protected waters, smooth. Sunday, northeast winds around 5 knots, becoming south around 5 knots in the afternoon. Protected waters, smooth. A slight chance of showers and thunderstorms in the morning, then showers likely with a chance of thunderstorms in the afternoon. Sunday night, southwest winds around 5 knots, becoming east after midnight. Protected waters, smooth. Showers likely with a chance of thunderstorms in the evening, then a slight chance of showers and thunderstorms after midnight. Monday, northeast winds around 5 knots, becoming southeast in the afternoon. Protected waters, smooth. A slight chance of showers and thunderstorms in the morning, then a chance of showers and thunderstorms in the afternoon. Monday night, south winds around 5 knots, becoming east after midnight. Protected waters, smooth. A chance of showers and thunderstorms, mainly in the evening. Tuesday, northeast winds around 5 knots, becoming southeast around 5 knots in the afternoon. Protected waters, smooth. A slight chance of showers and thunderstorms in the morning, then a chance of showers and thunderstorms in the afternoon. Tuesday night, south winds around 5 knots, becoming northeast after midnight. Protected waters, smooth. A chance of showers and thunderstorms in the evening. Winds and waves higher and near thunderstorms. The Tropical Weather Outlook. For the North Atlantic, Caribbean Sea, and the Gulf of America, special outlook to update information on the area of low pressure located southwest of the Azores L99 and to remove L98 from the outlook. Eastern subtropical Atlantic L99, recent satellite imagery indicates that showers and thunderstorms are becoming better organized in association with an area of low pressure located several hundred miles southwest of the Azores. In addition, it appears that a well-defined center is developing. If these current trends continue, a tropical depression could form as soon as later this afternoon. The system is expected to move slowly over the next several days remaining to the southwest of the Azores. Formation chance through 48 hours, medium, 60%. Formation chance through 7 days, medium, 60%. The surf zone forecast general outlook, prevailing easterlies slackened compared to the previous 2 days, which implies more of a moderate risk of rip currents today. Long period swells of 6 seconds are also forecast to decrease with surf heights struggling to peak at 2 feet despite an afternoon Emerald Coast sea breeze. Based on communication with area beach officials, the following flags are flying at area beaches: Walton, Yellow Bay, Yellow State Park Golf Beaches, Yellow West Facing Golf Beaches, Yellow South Facing Golf Beaches, Yellow Franklin, Yellow. Tide information for Friday, September 18, 2026. St. Mark's River entrance. High 5:42 a.m., low 2:30 p.m., high 9:15 p.m. Apalachicola. High 7:10 a.m., low 4:49 p.m. St. Andrews Bay at Panama City. High 2 a.m., low 2:54 p.m. Note that the times of high and low tide are 3 minutes earlier at Shell Point than at the St. Mark's River entrance. The average water temperature at Apalachicola was 86.0 degrees. Sunrise and sunset in Tallahassee. September 18, 2026, sunrise 7:24 a.m. Eastern Daylight Time, sunset 7:39 p.m. Eastern Daylight Time. 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The latest weather and forecast information can also be accessed by calling our automated forecast line at 850-942-8851. The current time is 12:27 p.m. Eastern Daylight Time. These are the noon Eastern Daylight Time conditions. At the Tallahassee Airport, it was sunny. The temperature was 87 degrees. The wind was east at 10 miles an hour. At Florida State University, the temperature was 86 degrees. The wind was northeast at 5 miles an hour. At Apalachicola, it was sunny. The temperature was 86 degrees. The wind was northeast at 10 miles an hour. At Panama City Northwest, it was sunny. The temperature was 86 degrees.
The wind was variable at 5 miles an hour. At Dothan, it was sunny. The temperature was 86 degrees. The wind was northeast at 6 miles an hour. At Albany, it was sunny. The temperature was 86 degrees. The wind was northeast at 6 miles an hour. At Valdosta, it was sunny. The temperature was 85 degrees. The wind was east at 8 miles an hour. Over the marine area, at the buoys south of Apalachicola, winds were east at 16 knots and seas were 4 feet. At the buoys south of Panama City, winds were northeast at 14 knots. At the buoys south of Pensacola, winds were northeast at 12 knots and seas were 3 feet. The forecast for the local area. Today, sunny. Highs in the lower 90s. Northeast winds 5 to 10 miles per hour. Tonight, partly cloudy in the evening, then becoming mostly clear. Lows in the lower 70s. East winds around 5 miles per hour in the evening, becoming light and variable. Saturday, sunny. Highs in the mid-90s. Light and variable winds, becoming northeast around 5 miles per hour in the afternoon. Saturday night, mostly clear. A chance of showers and thunderstorms in the evening. Lows in the lower 70s. Southeast winds around 5 miles per hour in the evening, becoming light and variable. Chance of rain 30%. Sunday, mostly sunny. Showers likely with a chance of thunderstorms in the afternoon. Highs in the lower 90s. Northeast winds around 5 miles per hour. Chance of rain 70%. Sunday night, partly cloudy. Showers likely with a chance of thunderstorms in the evening, then a slight chance of showers after midnight. Lows in the lower 70s. Chance of rain 70%. Monday and Monday night, partly cloudy. A chance of showers and thunderstorms. Highs in the lower 90s. Lows in the lower 70s. Chance of rain 50%. Tuesday and Tuesday night, partly cloudy. A chance of showers and thunderstorms. Highs in the lower 90s. Lows in the lower 70s. Chance of rain 30%. Wednesday and Wednesday night, partly cloudy. A slight chance of showers and thunderstorms. Highs in the lower 90s. Lows in the lower 70s. Chance of rain 20%. Thursday, sunny. Highs in the upper 80s. The coastal waters forecast for the following: waters from Suwannee River to Apalachicola, Florida, extending from 20 to 60 nautical miles. Coastal waters from Okaloosa-Walton County line to Mexico Beach out to 20 nautical miles. Coastal waters from Mexico Beach to Apalachicola out to 20 nautical miles. Waters from Okaloosa-Walton County line to Mexico Beach 20 to 60 nautical miles. And waters from Mexico Beach to Apalachicola 20 to 60 nautical miles. Rest of today, northeast winds 10 to 15 knots. Seas 2 to 3 feet. Wave detail, east 3 feet at 5 seconds. Protected waters a moderate chop. Tonight, northeast winds 5 to 10 knots. Seas 2 to 3 feet. Wave detail, east 2 feet at 5 seconds. Protected waters a light chop. Saturday, northeast winds 5 to 10 knots. Seas around 2 feet in the morning, then 1 foot or less. Wave detail, east 1 foot at 4 seconds. Protected waters a light chop. Saturday night, northeast winds around 5 knots. Waves 1 foot or less. Wave detail, southeast 1 foot at 3 seconds. Protected waters smooth, a slight chance of thunderstorms. A slight chance of showers in the evening, then a chance of showers after midnight. Sunday, northeast winds 5 to 10 knots. Waves 1 foot or less. Wave detail, east 1 foot at 3 seconds. Protected waters a light chop. A chance of showers and thunderstorms. Sunday night, east winds around 5 knots. Waves 1 foot or less. Protected waters smooth. A chance of showers and thunderstorms. Monday, east winds 5 to 10 knots. Waves 1 foot or less. Protected waters a light chop. A chance of showers and thunderstorms. Monday night, east winds around 5 knots. Waves 1 foot or less. Protected waters smooth. A chance of showers and thunderstorms. Tuesday, east winds 5 to 10 knots. Waves 1 foot or less. Protected waters a light chop. A chance of showers and thunderstorms. Tuesday night, east winds around 5 knots. Waves 1 foot or less. Protected waters smooth. A slight chance of showers and thunderstorms.

storms, winds and waves higher and near thunderstorms. The Tallahassee climate summary for yesterday, September 17, 2026. Yesterday's high storms, winds and waves higher and near thunderstorms. The Tallahassee climate summary for yesterday, September 17, 2026. Yesterday's high temperature was 91 degrees. This high was 2 degrees above the normal high of 89. Yesterday's low temperature was 73 degrees. This low was 3 degrees above the normal low of 70. No precipitation fell yesterday, which leaves the monthly total at 1.32 inches. This is 1.68 inches below the normal amount of 3.00 inches for September. The total precipitation for the year still stands at 30.83 inches, which is 15.49 inches below normal. The normal high temperature for today is 88 degrees, and the normal low is 69. The record high for today is 101, which occurred in 2019, and the record low is 56, which occurred in 1910. Sunrise today is at 7:24 a.m. and sunset is at 7:39 p.m. The coastal waters forecast for the following St. Andrews Bay waterways. Rest of today, east winds 5 to 10 knots. Protected waters a light chop. Tonight, southwest winds around 5 knots, becoming northwest after midnight. Protected waters smooth. Saturday, north winds around 5 knots, becoming southeast in the afternoon. Protected waters smooth. A slight chance of showers and thunderstorms in the afternoon. Saturday night, southwest winds around 5 knots, becoming north after midnight. Protected waters smooth. Sunday, northeast winds around 5 knots, becoming south around 5 knots in the afternoon. Protected waters smooth. A slight chance of showers and thunderstorms in the morning, then showers likely with a chance of thunderstorms in the afternoon. Sunday night, southwest winds around 5 knots, becoming east after midnight. Protected waters smooth. Showers likely with a chance of thunderstorms in the evening, then a slight chance of showers and thunderstorms after midnight. Monday, northeast winds around 5 knots, becoming southeast in the afternoon. Protected waters smooth. A slight chance of showers and thunderstorms in the morning, then a chance of showers and thunderstorms in the afternoon. Monday night, south winds around 5 knots, becoming east after midnight. Protected waters smooth. A chance of showers and thunderstorms, mainly in the evening. Tuesday, northeast winds around 5 knots, becoming southeast around 5 knots in the afternoon. Protected waters smooth. A slight chance of showers and thunderstorms in the morning, then a chance of showers and thunderstorms in the afternoon. Tuesday night, south winds around 5 knots, becoming northeast after midnight. Protected waters smooth. A chance of showers and thunderstorms in the evening. Winds and waves higher and near thunderstorms. The Tropical Weather Outlook. For the North Atlantic, Caribbean Sea, and the Gulf of America, special outlook to update information on the area of low pressure located southwest of the Azores L99 and to remove L98 from the outlook. Eastern subtropical Atlantic L99, recent satellite imagery indicates that showers and thunderstorms are becoming better organized in association with an area of low pressure located several hundred miles southwest of the Azores. In addition, it appears that a well-defined center is developing. If these current trends continue, a tropical depression could form as soon as later this afternoon. The system is expected to move slowly over the next several days remaining to the southwest of the Azores. Formation chance through 48 hours, medium, 60%. Formation chance through 7 days, medium, 60%. The surf zone forecast general outlook, prevailing easterlies slackened compared to the previous 2 days, which implies more of a moderate risk of rip currents today. Long period swells of 6 seconds are also forecast to decrease with surf height struggling to peak at 2 feet despite an afternoon Emerald Coast sea breeze. Based on communication with area beach officials, the following flags are flying at area beaches: Walton, Yellow Bay, Yellow State Park Golf Beaches, Yellow West Facing Golf Beaches, Yellow South Facing Golf Beaches, Yellow Franklin, Yellow. Tide information for Friday, September 18, 2026. St. Marks River Entrance. High 5:42 a.m., low 2:30 p.m., high 9:15 p.m. Apalachicola. High 7:10 a.m., low 4:49 p.m. St. Andrews Bay at Panama City. High 2 a.m., low 2:54 p.m. Note that the times of high and low tide are 3 minutes earlier at Shell Point than at the St. Marks River entrance. The average water temperature at Apalachicola was 86.

The wind was northeast at 5 miles an hour. At Apalachicola, it was sunny. The temperature was 86 degrees. The wind was northeast at 10 miles an hour. At Panama City Northwest, it was sunny. The temperature was 86 degrees. The wind was variable at 5 miles an hour. At Dothan, it was sunny. The temperature was 86 degrees. The wind was northeast at 6 miles an hour. At Albany, it was sunny. The temperature was 86 degrees. The wind was northeast at 6 miles an hour. At Valdosta, it was sunny. The temperature was 85 degrees. The wind was east at 8 miles an hour. Over the marine area, at the buoys south of Apalachicola, winds were east at 16 knots and seas were 4 feet. At the buoys south of Panama City, winds were northeast at 14 knots. At the buoys south of Pensacola, winds were northeast at 12 knots and seas were 3 feet. The forecast for the local area. Today, sunny. Highs in the lower 90s. Northeast winds 5 to 10 miles per hour. Tonight, partly cloudy in the evening, then becoming mostly clear. Lows in the lower 70s. East winds around 5 miles per hour in the evening, becoming light and variable. Saturday, sunny. Highs in the mid-90s. Light and variable winds, becoming northeast around 5 miles per hour in the afternoon. Saturday night, mostly clear. A chance of showers and thunderstorms in the evening. Lows in the lower 70s. Southeast winds around 5 miles per hour in the evening, becoming light and variable. Chance of rain 30%. Sunday, mostly sunny. Showers likely with a chance of thunderstorms in the afternoon. Highs in the lower 90s. Northeast winds around 5 miles per hour. Chance of rain 70%. Sunday night, partly cloudy. Showers likely with a chance of thunderstorms in the evening, then a slight chance of showers after midnight. Lows in the lower 70s. Chance of rain 70%. Monday and Monday night, partly cloudy. A chance of showers and thunderstorms. Highs in the lower 90s. Lows in the lower 70s. Chance of rain 50%. Tuesday and Tuesday night, partly cloudy. A chance of showers and thunderstorms. Highs in the lower 90s. Lows in the lower 70s. Chance of rain 30%. Wednesday and Wednesday night, partly cloudy. A slight chance of showers and thunderstorms. Highs in the lower 90s. Lows in the lower 70s. Chance of rain 20%. Thursday, sunny. Highs in the upper 80s. The coastal waters forecast for the following: waters from Suwannee River to Apalachicola, Florida, extending from 20 to 60 nautical miles. Coastal waters from Okaloosa, Walton County line to Mexico Beach out to 20 nautical miles. Coastal waters from Mexico Beach to Apalachicola out to 20 nautical miles. Waters from Okaloosa, Walton County line to Mexico Beach 20 to 60 nautical miles. And waters from Mexico Beach to Apalachicola 20 to 60 nautical miles. Rest of today, northeast winds 10 to 15 knots. Seas 2 to 3 feet. Wave detail, east 3 feet at 5 seconds. Protected waters a moderate chop. Tonight, northeast winds 5 to 10 knots. Seas 2 to 3 feet. Wave detail, east 2 feet at 5 seconds. Protected waters a light chop. Saturday, northeast winds 5 to 10 knots. Seas around 2 feet in the morning, then 1 foot or less. Wave detail, east 1 foot at 4 seconds. Protected waters a light chop. Saturday night, northeast winds around 5 knots. Waves 1 foot or less. Wave detail, southeast 1 foot at 3 seconds. Protected waters smooth, a slight chance of thunderstorms. A slight chance of showers in the evening, then a chance of showers after midnight. Sunday, northeast winds 5 to 10 knots. Waves 1 foot or less. Wave detail, east 1 foot at 3 seconds. Protected waters a light chop. A chance of showers and thunderstorms. Sunday night, east winds around 5 knots. Waves 1 foot or less. Protected waters smooth, a chance of showers and thunderstorms. Monday, east winds 5 to 10 knots. Waves 1 foot or less. Protected waters a light chop. A chance of showers and thunderstorms. Monday night, east winds around 5 knots. Waves 1 foot or less. Protected waters smooth, a chance of showers and thunderstorms. Tuesday, east winds 5 to 10 knots.

waves 1 foot or less. Protected waters, a light shop. A chance of showers and thunderstorms. Tuesday night, east winds around 5 knots. Waves 1 foot or less. Protected waters, Maroon. A slight chance of showers and thunderstorms. Winds and waves higher and near thunderstorms. The coastal waters forecast for the following St. Andrews Bay waterways. Rest of today, east winds 5 to 10 knots. Protected waters, a light chop. Tonight, southwest winds around 5 knots, becoming northwest after midnight. Protected waters, Maroon. Saturday, north winds around 5 knots, becoming southeast in the afternoon. Protected waters, Maroon. A slight chance of showers and thunderstorms in the afternoon. Saturday night, southwest winds around 5 knots, becoming north after midnight. Protected waters, Maroon. Sunday, northeast winds around 5 knots, becoming south around 5 knots in the afternoon. Protected waters, Maroon. A slight chance of showers and thunderstorms in the morning, then showers likely with a chance of thunderstorms in the afternoon. Sunday night, southwest winds around 5 knots, becoming east after midnight. Protected waters, Maroon. Showers likely with a chance of thunderstorms in the evening, then a slight chance of showers and thunderstorms after midnight. Monday, northeast winds around 5 knots, becoming southeast in the afternoon. Protected waters, Maroon. A slight chance of showers and thunderstorms in the morning, then a chance of showers and thunderstorms in the afternoon. Monday night, south winds around 5 knots, becoming east after midnight. Protected waters, Maroon. A chance of showers and thunderstorms, mainly in the evening. Tuesday, northeast winds around 5 knots, becoming southeast around 5 knots in the afternoon. Protected waters, Maroon. A slight chance of showers and thunderstorms in the morning, then a chance of showers and thunderstorms in the afternoon. Tuesday night, south winds around 5 knots, becoming northeast after midnight. Protected waters, Maroon. A chance of showers and thunderstorms in the evening. Winds and waves higher and near thunderstorms. The Tropical Weather Outlook. For the North Atlantic, Caribbean Sea, and the Gulf of America, special outlook to update information on the area of low pressure located southwest of the Azores L99 and to remove L98 from the outlook. Eastern subtropical Atlantic L99, recent satellite imagery indicates that showers and thunderstorms are becoming better organized in association with an area of low pressure located several hundred miles southwest of the Azores. In addition, it appears that a well-defined center is developing. If these current trends continue, a tropical depression could form as soon as later this afternoon. The system is expected to move slowly over the next several days remaining to the southwest of the Azores. Formation chance through 48 hours, medium, 60%. Formation chance through 7 days, medium, 60%. The surf zone forecast general outlook, prevailing easterlies slackened compared to the previous 2 days, which implies more of a moderate risk of rip currents today. Long period swells of 6 seconds are also forecast to decrease with surf heights struggling to peak at 2 feet despite an afternoon Emerald Coast sea breeze. Based on communication with area beach officials, the following flags are flying at area beaches: Walton, Yellow Bay, Yellow State Park Gulf Beaches, Yellow West Facing Gulf Beaches, Yellow South Facing Gulf Beaches, Yellow Franklin, Yellow. Tide information for Friday, September 18, 2026. St. Marks River Entrance. High 5:42 a.m., low 2:30 p.m., high 9:15 p.m. Apalachicola. High 7:10 a.m., low 4:49 p.m. St. Andrews Bay at Panama City. High 2 a.m., low 2:54 p.m. Note that the times of high and low tide are 3 minutes earlier at Shell Point than at the St. Marks River entrance. The average water temperature at Apalachicola was 86.0 degrees. Sunrise and sunset in Tallahassee. September 18, 2026, sunrise 7:24 a.m. Eastern Daylight Time, sunset 7:39 p.m. Eastern Daylight Time. 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The latest weather and forecast information can also be accessed by calling our automated forecast line at 850-942-8851. The current time is 12:48 p.m. Eastern Daylight Time. These are the noon Eastern Daylight Time conditions. At the Tallahassee Airport, it was sunny. The temperature was 87 degrees. The wind was
was east at 10 miles an hour. At Florida State University, the temperature was 86 degrees. The wind was northeast at 5 miles an hour. At Apalachicola, it was sunny. The temperature was 86 degrees. The wind was northeast at 10 miles an hour. At Panama City Northwest, it was sunny. The temperature was 86 degrees. The wind was variable at 5 miles an hour. At Dothan, it was sunny. The temperature was 86 degrees. The wind was northeast at 6 miles an hour. At Albany, it was sunny. The temperature was 86 degrees. The wind was northeast at 6 miles an hour. At Valdosta, it was sunny. The temperature was 85 degrees. The wind was east at 8 miles an hour. Over the marine area, at the buoy south of Apalachicola, winds were east at 16 knots and seas were 4 feet. At the buoy south of Panama City, winds were northeast at 14 knots. At the buoy south of Pensacola, winds were northeast at 12 knots and seas were 3 feet. The forecast for the local area. Today, sunny. Highs in the lower 90s. Northeast winds 5 to 10 miles per hour. Tonight, partly cloudy in the evening, then becoming mostly clear. Lows in the lower 70s. East winds around 5 miles per hour in the evening, becoming light and variable. Saturday, sunny. Highs in the mid-90s. Light and variable winds, becoming northeast around 5 miles per hour in the afternoon. Saturday night, mostly clear. A chance of showers and thunderstorms in the evening. Lows in the lower 70s. Southeast winds around 5 miles per hour in the evening, becoming light and variable. Chance of rain 30%. Sunday, mostly sunny. Showers likely with a chance of thunderstorms in the afternoon. Highs in the lower 90s. Northeast winds around 5 miles per hour. Chance of rain 70%. Sunday night, partly cloudy. Showers likely with a chance of thunderstorms in the evening, then a slight chance of showers after midnight. Lows in the lower 70s. Chance of rain 70%. Monday and Monday night, partly cloudy. A chance of showers and thunderstorms. Highs in the lower 90s. Lows in the lower 70s. Chance of rain 50%. Tuesday and Tuesday night, partly cloudy. A chance of showers and thunderstorms. Highs in the lower 90s. Lows in the lower 70s. Chance of rain 30%. Wednesday and Wednesday night, partly cloudy. A slight chance of showers and thunderstorms. Highs in the lower 90s. Lows in the lower 70s. Chance of rain 20%. Thursday, sunny. Highs in the upper 80s. The coastal waters forecast for the following: waters from Suwannee River to Apalachicola, Florida, extending from 20 to 60 nautical miles. Coastal waters from Okaloosa-Walton County line to Mexico Beach out to 20 nautical miles. Coastal waters from Mexico Beach to Apalachicola out to 20 nautical miles. Waters from Okaloosa-Walton County line to Mexico Beach 20 to 60 nautical miles. And waters from Mexico Beach to Apalachicola 20 to 60 nautical miles. Rest of today, northeast winds 10 to 15 knots. Seas 2 to 3 feet. Wave detail, east 3 feet at 5 seconds. Protected waters a moderate chop. Tonight, northeast winds 5 to 10 knots. Seas 2 to 3 feet. Wave detail, east 2 feet at 5 seconds. Protected waters a light chop. Saturday, northeast winds 5 to 10 knots. Seas around 2 feet in the morning, then 1 foot or less. Wave detail, east 1 foot at 4 seconds. Protected waters a light chop. Saturday night, northeast winds around 5 knots. Waves 1 foot or less. Wave detail, southeast 1 foot at 3 seconds. Protected waters smooth, a slight chance of thunderstorms. A slight chance of showers in the evening, then a chance of showers after midnight. Sunday, northeast winds 5 to 10 knots. Waves 1 foot or less. Wave detail, east 1 foot at 3 seconds. Protected waters a light chop. A chance of showers and thunderstorms. Sunday night, east winds around 5 knots. Waves 1 foot or less. Protected waters smooth, a chance of showers and thunderstorms. Monday, east winds 5 to 10 knots. Waves 1 foot or less. Protected waters a light chop. A chance of showers and thunderstorms. Monday night, east winds around 5 knots. Waves 1 foot or less. Protected water.

There's some room. A chance of showers and thunderstorms. Tuesday, east winds 5 to 10 knots. Waves 1 foot or less. Protected waters, a light chop. A chance of showers and thunderstorms. Tuesday night, east winds around 5 knots. Waves 1 foot or less. Protected waters, smooth. A slight chance of showers and thunderstorms. Winds and waves higher and near thunderstorms. The coastal waters forecast for the following St. Andrews Bay waterways. Rest of today, east winds 5 to 10 knots. Protected waters, a light chop. Tonight, southwest winds around 5 knots, becoming northwest after midnight. Protected waters, smooth. Saturday, north winds around 5 knots, becoming southeast in the afternoon. Protected waters, smooth. A slight chance of showers and thunderstorms in the afternoon. Saturday night, southwest winds around 5 knots, becoming north after midnight. Protected waters, smooth. Sunday, northeast winds around 5 knots, becoming south around 5 knots in the afternoon. Protected waters, smooth. A slight chance of showers and thunderstorms in the morning, then showers likely with a chance of thunderstorms in the afternoon. Sunday night, southwest winds around 5 knots, becoming east after midnight. Protected waters, smooth. Showers likely with a chance of thunderstorms in the evening, then a slight chance of showers and thunderstorms after midnight. Monday, northeast winds around 5 knots, becoming southeast in the afternoon. Protected waters, smooth. A slight chance of showers and thunderstorms in the morning, then a chance of showers and thunderstorms in the afternoon. Monday night, south winds around 5 knots, becoming east after midnight. Protected waters, smooth. A chance of showers and thunderstorms, mainly in the evening. Tuesday, northeast winds around 5 knots, becoming southeast around 5 knots in the afternoon. Protected waters, smooth. A slight chance of showers and thunderstorms in the morning, then a chance of showers and thunderstorms in the afternoon. Tuesday night, south winds around 5 knots, becoming northeast after midnight. Protected waters, smooth. A chance of showers and thunderstorms in the evening. Winds and waves higher and near thunderstorms. The Tropical Weather Outlook. For the North Atlantic, Caribbean Sea, and the Gulf of America, special outlook to update information on the area of low pressure located southwest of the Azores L99 and to remove L98 from the outlook. Eastern subtropical Atlantic L99, recent satellite imagery indicates that showers and thunderstorms are becoming better organized in association with an area of low pressure located several hundred miles southwest of the Azores. In addition, it appears that a well-defined center is developing. If these current trends continue, a tropical depression could form as soon as later this afternoon. The system is expected to move slowly over the next several days remaining to the southwest of the Azores. Formation chance through 48 hours, medium, 60%. Formation chance through 7 days, medium, 60%. The surf zone forecasts general outlook, prevailing easterlies slacken compared to the previous 2 days, which implies more of a moderate risk of rip currents today. Long period swells of 6 seconds are also forecast to decrease, with surf heights struggling to peak at 2 feet despite an afternoon Emerald Coast sea breeze. Based on communication with area beach officials, the following flags are flying at area beaches: Walton, Yellow Bay, Yellow State Park Golf Beaches, Yellow West Facing Golf Beaches, Yellow South Facing Golf Beaches, Yellow Franklin, Yellow. Tide information for Friday, September 18, 2026. St. Marks River Entrance. High 5:42 a.m., low 2:30 p.m., high 9:15 p.m. Apalachicola. High 7:10 a.m., low 4:49 p.m. St. Andrews Bay at Panama City. High 2 a.m., low 2:54 p.m. Note that the times of high and low tide are 3 minutes earlier at Shell Point than at the St. Marks River entrance. The average water temperature at Apalachicola was 86.0 degrees. Sunrise and sunset in Tallahassee. September 18, 2026, sunrise 7:24 a.m. Eastern Daylight Time, sunset 7:39 p.m. Eastern Daylight Time. 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The latest weather and forecast information can also be accessed by calling our automated forecast line at 850-942-8851. The current time is 12:58 p.m. Eastern Daylight Time. These are the noon Eastern Daylight Time conditions.

At the Tallahassee airport, it was sunny. The temperature was 87 degrees. The wind was east at 10 miles an hour. At Florida State University, the temperature was 86 degrees. The wind was northeast at 5 miles an hour. At Apalachicola, it was sunny. The temperature was 86 degrees. The wind was northeast at 10 miles an hour. At Panama City Northwest, it was sunny. The temperature was 86 degrees. The wind was variable at 5 miles an hour. At Dothan, it was sunny. The temperature was 86 degrees. The wind was northeast at 6 miles an hour. At Albany, it was sunny. The temperature was 86 degrees. The wind was northeast at 6 miles an hour. At Valdosta, it was sunny. The temperature was 85 degrees. The wind was east at 8 miles an hour. Over the marine area, at the buoys south of Apalachicola, winds were east at 16 knots and seas were 4 feet. At the buoys south of Panama City, winds were northeast at 14 knots. At the buoys south of Pensacola, winds were northeast at 12 knots and seas were 3 feet. The forecast for the local area. Today, sunny. Highs in the lower 90s. Northeast winds 5 to 10 miles per hour. Tonight, partly cloudy in the evening, then becoming mostly clear. Lows in the lower 70s. East winds around 5 miles per hour in the evening, becoming light and variable. Saturday, sunny. Highs in the mid-90s. Light and variable winds, becoming northeast around 5 miles per hour in the afternoon. Saturday night, mostly clear. A chance of showers and thunderstorms in the evening. Lows in the lower 70s. Southeast winds around 5 miles per hour in the evening, becoming light and variable. Chance of rain 30%. Sunday, mostly sunny. Showers likely with a chance of thunderstorms in the afternoon. Highs in the lower 90s. Northeast winds around 5 miles per hour. Chance of rain 70%. Sunday night, partly cloudy. Showers likely with a chance of thunderstorms in the evening, then a slight chance of showers after midnight. Lows in the lower 70s. Chance of rain 70%. Monday and Monday night, partly cloudy. A chance of showers and thunderstorms. Highs in the lower 90s. Lows in the lower 70s. Chance of rain 50%. Tuesday and Tuesday night, partly cloudy. A chance of showers and thunderstorms. Highs in the lower 90s. Lows in the lower 70s. Chance of rain 30%. Wednesday and Wednesday night, partly cloudy. A slight chance of showers and thunderstorms. Highs in the lower 90s. Lows in the lower 70s. Chance of rain 20%. Thursday, sunny. Highs in the upper 80s. The Tallahassee Climate Summary for yesterday, September 17, 2026. Yesterday's high temperature was 91 degrees. This high was 2 degrees above the normal high of 89. Yesterday's low temperature was 73 degrees. This low was 3 degrees above the normal low of 70. No precipitation fell yesterday, which leaves the monthly total at 1.32 inches. This is 1.68 inches below the normal amount of 3.00 inches for September. The total precipitation for the year still stands at 30.83 inches, which is 15.49 inches below normal. The normal high temperature for today is 88 degrees, and the normal low is 69. The record high for today is 101, which occurred in 2019, and the record low is 56, which occurred in 1910. Sunrise today is at 7:24 a.m. and sunset is at 7:39 p.m. The coastal waters forecast for the following: waters from Suwannee River to Apalachicola, Florida, extending from 20 to 60 nautical miles, coastal waters from Okaloosa-Walton County line to Mexico Beach out to 20 nautical miles, coastal waters from Mexico Beach to Apalachicola out to 20 nautical miles, waters from Okaloosa-Walton County line to Mexico Beach 20 to 60 nautical miles, and waters from Mexico Beach to Apalachicola 20 to 60 nautical miles. Rest of today, northeast winds 10 to 15 knots. Seas 2 to 3 feet. Wave detail, east 3 feet at 5 seconds. Protected waters a moderate chop. Tonight, northeast winds 5 to 10 knots. Seas 2 to 3 feet. Wave detail, east 2 feet at 5 seconds. Protected waters a light chop. Saturday, northeast winds 5 to 10 knots. Seas around 2 feet in the morning, then 1 foot or less. Wave detail.

east 1 foot at 4 seconds. Protected waters, a light chop. Saturday night, northeast winds around 5 knots. Waves 1 foot or less. Wave detail, southeast 1 foot at 3 seconds. Protected waters, smooth. A slight chance of thunderstorms. A slight chance of showers in the evening, then a chance of showers after midnight. Sunday, northeast winds 5 to 10 knots. Waves 1 foot or less. Wave detail, east 1 foot at 3 seconds. Protected waters, a light chop. A chance of showers and thunderstorms. Sunday night, east winds around 5 knots. Waves 1 foot or less. Protected waters, smooth. A chance of showers and thunderstorms. Monday, east winds 5 to 10 knots. Waves 1 foot or less. Protected waters, a light chop. A chance of showers and thunderstorms. Monday night, east winds around 5 knots. Waves 1 foot or less. Protected waters, smooth. A chance of showers and thunderstorms. Tuesday, east winds 5 to 10 knots. Waves 1 foot or less. Protected waters, a light chop. A chance of showers and thunderstorms. Tuesday night, east winds around 5 knots. Waves 1 foot or less. Protected waters, smooth. A slight chance of showers and thunderstorms. Winds and waves higher and near thunderstorms. The Tropical Weather Outlook. For the North Atlantic, Caribbean Sea, and the Gulf of America, special outlook to update information on the area of low pressure located southwest of the Azores, L99, and to remove L98 from the outlook. Eastern subtropical Atlantic, L99, recent satellite imagery indicates that showers and thunderstorms are becoming better organized in association with an area of low pressure located several hundred miles southwest of the Azores. In addition, it appears that a well-defined center is developing. If these current trends continue, a tropical depression could form as soon as later this afternoon. The system is expected to move slowly over the next several days remaining to the southwest of the Azores. Formation chance through 48 hours, medium, 60%. Formation chance through 7 days, medium, 60%. The surf zone forecast general outlook, prevailing easterlies slackened compared to the previous 2 days, which implies more of a moderate risk of rip currents today. Long period swells of 6 seconds are also forecast to decrease, with surf heights struggling to peak at 2 feet despite an afternoon Emerald Coast sea breeze. Based on communication with area beach officials, the following flags are flying at area beaches: Walton, Yellow Bay, Yellow State Park Golf Beaches, Yellow West Facing Golf Beaches, Yellow South Facing Golf Beaches, Yellow Franklin, Yellow. Tide information for Friday, September 18, 2026. St. Mark's River Entrance. High 5:42 a.m., low 2:30 p.m., high 9:15 p.m. Apalachicola. High 7:10 a.m., low 4:49 p.m. St. Andrews Bay at Panama City. High 2 a.m., low 2:54 p.m. Note that the times of high and low tide are 3 minutes earlier at Shell Point than at the St. Mark's River entrance. The average water temperature at Apalachicola was 86.0 degrees. Sunrise and sunset in Tallahassee. September 18, 2026, sunrise 7:24 a.m. Eastern Daylight Time, sunset 7:39 p.m. Eastern Daylight Time. 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The latest weather and forecast information can also be accessed by calling our automated forecast line at 850-942-8851. The current time is 1:07 p.m. Eastern Daylight Time. These are the 1 p.m. Eastern Daylight Time conditions. At the Tallahassee Airport, it was mostly sunny. The temperature was 89 degrees. The wind was northeast at 8 miles an hour. The report from Florida State University was not available. At Apalachicola, it was sunny. The temperature was 87 degrees. The wind was east at 10 miles an hour. At Panama City Northwest, it was sunny. The temperature was 88 degrees. The wind was east at 10 miles an hour. At Dothan, it was sunny. The temperature was 88 degrees. The wind was east at 8 miles an hour. At Albany, it was sunny. The temperature was 88 degrees. The wind was east at 6 miles an hour. At Valdosta, it was sunny. The temperature was 87 degrees. The wind was variable at

3 miles an hour. Over the marine area at the buoy south of Apalachicola, winds were east at 14 knots. At the buoy south of Panama City, winds were northeast at 12 knots. At the buoy south of Pensacola, winds were northeast at 12 knots. The forecast for the local area. Today, sunny. Highs in the lower 90s. Northeast winds 5 to 10 miles per hour. Tonight, partly cloudy in the evening, then becoming mostly clear. Lows in the lower 70s. East winds around 5 miles per hour in the evening, becoming light and variable. Saturday, sunny. Highs in the mid-90s. Light and variable winds, becoming northeast around 5 miles per hour in the afternoon. Saturday night, mostly clear. A chance of showers and thunderstorms in the evening. Lows in the lower 70s. Southeast winds around 5 miles per hour in the evening, becoming light and variable. Chance of rain 30%. Sunday, mostly sunny. Showers likely with a chance of thunderstorms in the afternoon. Highs in the lower 90s. Northeast winds around 5 miles per hour. Chance of rain 70%. Sunday night, partly cloudy. Showers likely with a chance of thunderstorms in the evening, then a slight chance of showers after midnight. Lows in the lower 70s. Chance of rain 70%. Monday and Monday night, partly cloudy. A chance of showers and thunderstorms. Highs in the lower 90s. Lows in the lower 70s. Chance of rain 50%. Tuesday and Tuesday night, partly cloudy. A chance of showers and thunderstorms. Highs in the lower 90s. Lows in the lower 70s. Chance of rain 30%. Wednesday and Wednesday night, partly cloudy. A slight chance of showers and thunderstorms. Highs in the lower 90s. Lows in the lower 70s. Chance of rain 20%. Thursday, sunny. Highs in the upper 80s. The coastal waters forecast for the following: waters from Suwannee River to Apalachicola, Florida, extending from 20 to 60 nautical miles. Coastal waters from Okaloosa-Walton County line to Mexico Beach out to 20 nautical miles. Coastal waters from Mexico Beach to Apalachicola out to 20 nautical miles. Waters from Okaloosa-Walton County line to Mexico Beach 20 to 60 nautical miles. And waters from Mexico Beach to Apalachicola 20 to 60 nautical miles. Rest of today, northeast winds 10 to 15 knots. Seas 2 to 3 feet. Wave detail, east 3 feet at 5 seconds. Protected waters a moderate chop. Tonight, northeast winds 5 to 10 knots. Seas 2 to 3 feet. Wave detail, east 2 feet at 5 seconds. Protected waters a light chop. Saturday, northeast winds 5 to 10 knots. Seas around 2 feet in the morning, then 1 foot or less. Wave detail, east 1 foot at 4 seconds. Protected waters a light chop. Saturday night, northeast winds around 5 knots. Waves 1 foot or less. Wave detail, southeast 1 foot at 3 seconds. Protected waters smooth. A slight chance of thunderstorms. A slight chance of showers in the evening, then a chance of showers after midnight. Sunday, northeast winds 5 to 10 knots. Waves 1 foot or less. Wave detail, east 1 foot at 3 seconds. Protected waters a light chop. A chance of showers and thunderstorms. Sunday night, east winds around 5 knots. Waves 1 foot or less. Protected waters smooth. A chance of showers and thunderstorms. Monday, east winds 5 to 10 knots. Waves 1 foot or less. Protected waters a light chop. A chance of showers and thunderstorms. Monday night, east winds around 5 knots. Waves 1 foot or less. Protected waters smooth. A chance of showers and thunderstorms. Tuesday, east winds 5 to 10 knots. Waves 1 foot or less. Protected waters a light chop. A chance of showers and thunderstorms. Tuesday night, east winds around 5 knots. Waves 1 foot or less. Protected waters smooth. A slight chance of showers and thunderstorms. Winds and waves higher in and near thunderstorms. The coastal waters forecast for the following: St. Andrews Bay waterways. Rest of today, east winds 5 to 10 knots. Protected waters a light chop. Tonight, southwest winds around 5 knots, becoming northwest after midnight. Protected waters smooth. Saturday, north winds around 5 knots, becoming southeast in the afternoon.

Protected water is smooth. A slight chance of showers and thunderstorms in the afternoon. Saturday night, southwest winds around 5 knots, becoming north after midnight. Protected water is smooth. Sunday, northeast winds around 5 knots, becoming south around 5 knots in the afternoon. Protected water is smooth. A slight chance of showers and thunderstorms in the morning, then showers likely with a chance of thunderstorms in the afternoon. Sunday night, southwest winds around 5 knots, becoming east after midnight. Protected water is smooth. Showers likely with a chance of thunderstorms in the evening, then a slight chance of showers and thunderstorms after midnight. Monday, northeast winds around 5 knots, becoming southeast in the afternoon. Protected water is smooth. A slight chance of showers and thunderstorms in the morning, then a chance of showers and thunderstorms in the afternoon. Monday night, south winds around 5 knots, becoming east after midnight. Protected water is smooth. A chance of showers and thunderstorms, mainly in the evening. Tuesday, northeast winds around 5 knots, becoming southeast around 5 knots in the afternoon. Protected water is smooth. A slight chance of showers and thunderstorms in the morning, then a chance of showers and thunderstorms in the afternoon. Tuesday night, south winds around 5 knots, becoming northeast after midnight. Protected water is smooth. A chance of showers and thunderstorms in the evening. Winds and waves higher and near thunderstorms. The Tropical Weather Outlook. For the North Atlantic, Caribbean Sea, and the Gulf of America, special outlook to update information on the area of low pressure located southwest of the Azores L99 and to remove L98 from the outlook. Eastern subtropical Atlantic L99, recent satellite imagery indicates that showers and thunderstorms are becoming better organized in association with an area of low pressure located several hundred miles southwest of the Azores. In addition, it appears that a well-defined center is developing. If these current trends continue, a tropical depression could form as soon as later this afternoon. The system is expected to move slowly over the next several days remaining to the southwest of the Azores. Formation chance through 48 hours, medium, 60%. Formation chance through 7 days, medium, 60%. The surf zone forecast general outlook, prevailing easterlies slackened compared to the previous 2 days, which implies more of a moderate risk of rip currents today. Long period swells of 6 seconds are also forecast to decrease with surf heights struggling to peak at 2 feet despite an afternoon Emerald Coast sea breeze. Based on communication with area beach officials, the following flags are flying at area beaches: Walton, Yellow Bay, Yellow State Park Golf Beaches, Yellow West Facing Golf Beaches, Yellow South Facing Golf Beaches, Yellow Franklin, Yellow. Tide information for Friday, September 18, 2026. St. Mark's River entrance. High 5:42 a.m., low 2:30 p.m., high 9:15 p.m. Apalachicola. High 7:10 a.m., low 4:49 p.m. St. Andrews Bay at Panama City. High 2 a.m., low 2:54 p.m. Note that the times of high and low tide are 3 minutes earlier at Shell Point than at the St. Mark's River entrance. The average water temperature at Apalachicola was 86.0 degrees. Sunrise and sunset in Tallahassee. September 18, 2026, sunrise 7:24 a.m. Eastern Daylight Time, sunset 7:39 p.m. Eastern Daylight Time. 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This broadcast originates from your National Weather Service office in Tallahassee, Florida. The latest weather and forecast information can also be accessed by calling our automated forecast line at 850-942-8851. The current time is 1:17 p.m. Eastern Daylight Time. These are the 1 p.m. Eastern Daylight Time conditions. At the Tallahassee Airport, it was mostly sunny. The temperature was 89 degrees. The wind was northeast at 8 miles an hour. At Florida State University, the temperature was 88 degrees. The wind was east at 3 miles an hour. At Apalachicola, it was sunny. The temperature was 87 degrees. The wind was east at 10 miles an hour. At Panama City Northwest, it was sunny. The temperature was 88 degrees. The wind was east at 10 miles an hour. At Dothan, it was sunny. The temperature was 88 degrees. The wind was east at 8 miles an hour. At Albany, it was sunny. The temperature was 88 degrees. The wind was east at 6 miles an hour. At Valdosta, it was sunny.

The temperature was 87 degrees. The wind was variable at 3 miles an hour. Over the marine area, at the buoy south of Apalachicola, winds were east at 14 knots and seas were 4 feet. At the buoy south of Panama City, winds were northeast at 12 knots and seas were 4 feet. At the buoy south of Pensacola, winds were northeast at 12 knots and seas were 3 feet. The forecast for the local area. Today, sunny. Highs in the lower 90s. Northeast winds 5 to 10 miles per hour. Tonight, partly cloudy in the evening, then becoming mostly clear. Lows in the lower 70s. East winds around 5 miles per hour in the evening, becoming light and variable. Saturday, sunny. Highs in the mid-90s. Light and variable winds, becoming northeast around 5 miles per hour in the afternoon. Saturday night, mostly clear. A chance of showers and thunderstorms in the evening. Lows in the lower 70s. Southeast winds around 5 miles per hour in the evening, becoming light and variable. Chance of rain 30%. Sunday, mostly sunny. Showers likely with a chance of thunderstorms in the afternoon. Highs in the lower 90s. Northeast winds around 5 miles per hour. Chance of rain 70%. Sunday night, partly cloudy. Showers likely with a chance of thunderstorms in the evening, then a slight chance of showers after midnight. Lows in the lower 70s. Chance of rain 70%. Monday and Monday night, partly cloudy. A chance of showers and thunderstorms. Highs in the lower 90s. Lows in the lower 70s. Chance of rain 50%. Tuesday and Tuesday night, partly cloudy. A chance of showers and thunderstorms. Highs in the lower 90s. Lows in the lower 70s. Chance of rain 30%. Wednesday and Wednesday night, partly cloudy. A slight chance of showers and thunderstorms. Highs in the lower 90s. Lows in the lower 70s. Chance of rain 20%. Thursday, sunny. Highs in the upper 80s. The coastal waters forecast for the following: waters from Suwannee River to Apalachicola, Florida, extending from 20 to 60 nautical miles. Coastal waters from Okaloosa-Walton County line to Mexico Beach out to 20 nautical miles. Coastal waters from Mexico Beach to Apalachicola out to 20 nautical miles. Waters from Okaloosa-Walton County line to Mexico Beach 20 to 60 nautical miles. And waters from Mexico Beach to Apalachicola 20 to 60 nautical miles. Rest of today, northeast winds 10 to 15 knots. Seas 2 to 3 feet. Wave detail, east 3 feet at 5 seconds. Protected waters a moderate chop. Tonight, northeast winds 5 to 10 knots. Seas 2 to 3 feet. Wave detail, east 2 feet at 5 seconds. Protected waters a light chop. Saturday, northeast winds 5 to 10 knots. Seas around 2 feet in the morning, then 1 foot or less. Wave detail, east 1 foot at 4 seconds. Protected waters a light chop. Saturday night, northeast winds around 5 knots. Waves 1 foot or less. Wave detail, southeast 1 foot at 3 seconds. Protected waters smooth, a slight chance of thunderstorms. A slight chance of showers in the evening, then a chance of showers after midnight. Sunday, northeast winds 5 to 10 knots. Waves 1 foot or less. Wave detail, east 1 foot at 3 seconds. Protected waters a light chop. A chance of showers and thunderstorms. Sunday night, east winds around 5 knots. Waves 1 foot or less. Protected waters smooth. A chance of showers and thunderstorms. Monday, east winds 5 to 10 knots. Waves 1 foot or less. Protected waters a light chop. A chance of showers and thunderstorms. Monday night, east winds around 5 knots. Waves 1 foot or less. Protected waters smooth, a chance of showers and thunderstorms. Tuesday, east winds 5 to 10 knots. Waves 1 foot or less. Protected waters a light chop. A chance of showers and thunderstorms. Tuesday night, east winds around 5 knots. Waves 1 foot or less. Protected waters smooth, a slight chance of showers and thunderstorms. Winds and waves higher and near thunderstorms. The coastal waters forecast for the following: St. Andrews Bay waterways. Rest of today, east winds 5 to 10 knots. Protected waters a light chop. Tonight, southwest winds around 5 knots, becoming northwest after midnight.

Expected waters smooth. Saturday, north winds around 5 knots, becoming southeast in the afternoon. Protected waters smooth. A slight chance of showers and thunderstorms in the afternoon. Saturday night, southwest winds around 5 knots, becoming north after midnight. Protected waters smooth. Sunday, northeast winds around 5 knots, becoming south around 5 knots in the afternoon. Protected waters smooth. A slight chance of showers and thunderstorms in the morning, then showers likely with a chance of thunderstorms in the afternoon. Sunday night, southwest winds around 5 knots, becoming east after midnight. Protected waters smooth. Showers likely with a chance of thunderstorms in the evening, then a slight chance of showers and thunderstorms after midnight. Monday, northeast winds around 5 knots, becoming southeast in the afternoon. Protected waters smooth. A slight chance of showers and thunderstorms in the morning, then a chance of showers and thunderstorms in the afternoon. Monday night, south winds around 5 knots, becoming east after midnight. Protected waters smooth. A chance of showers and thunderstorms, mainly in the evening. Tuesday, northeast winds around 5 knots, becoming southeast around 5 knots in the afternoon. Protected waters smooth. A slight chance of showers and thunderstorms in the morning, then a chance of showers and thunderstorms in the afternoon. Tuesday night, south winds around 5 knots, becoming northeast after midnight. Protected waters smooth. A chance of showers and thunderstorms in the evening. Winds and waves higher in and near thunderstorms. The Tropical Weather Outlook. For the North Atlantic, Caribbean Sea, and the Gulf of America, special outlook to update information on the area of low pressure located southwest of the Azores L99 and to remove L98 from the outlook. Eastern subtropical Atlantic L99, recent satellite imagery indicates that showers and thunderstorms are becoming better organized in association with an area of low pressure located several hundred miles southwest of the Azores. In addition, it appears that a well-defined center is developing. If these current trends continue, a tropical depression could form as soon as later this afternoon. The system is expected to move slowly over the next several days remaining to the southwest of the Azores. Formation chance through 48 hours, medium, 60%. Formation chance through 7 days, medium, 60%. The surf zone forecast general outlook, prevailing easterlies slackened compared to the previous 2 days, which implies more of a moderate risk of rip currents today. Long period swells of 6 seconds are also forecast to decrease with surf heights struggling to peak at 2 feet despite an afternoon Emerald Coast sea breeze. Based on communication with area beach officials, the following flags are flying at area beaches: Walton, Yellow Bay, Yellow State Park Golf Beaches, Yellow West Facing Golf Beaches, Yellow South Facing Golf Beaches, Yellow Franklin, Yellow. Tide information for Friday, September 18, 2026. St. Mark's River entrance. High 5:42 a.m., low 2:30 p.m., high 9:15 p.m. Apalachicola. High 7:10 a.m., low 4:49 p.m. St. Andrews Bay at Panama City. High 2 a.m., low 2:54 p.m. Note that the times of high and low tide are 3 minutes earlier at Shell Point than at the St. Mark's River entrance. The average water temperature at Apalachicola was 86.0 degrees. Sunrise and sunset in Tallahassee. September 18, 2026, sunrise 7:24 a.m. Eastern Daylight Time, sunset 7:39 p.m. Eastern Daylight Time. 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This broadcast originates from your National Weather Service office in Tallahassee, Florida. The latest weather and forecast information can also be accessed by calling our automated forecast line at 850-942-8851. The current time is 1:28 p.m. Eastern Daylight Time. These are the 1 p.m. Eastern Daylight Time conditions. At the Tallahassee Airport, it was mostly sunny. The temperature was 89 degrees. The wind was northeast at 8 miles an hour. At Florida State University, the temperature was 88 degrees. The wind was east at 3 miles an hour. At Apalachicola, it was sunny. The temperature was 87 degrees. The wind was east at 10 miles an hour. At Panama City Northwest, it was sunny. The temperature was 88 degrees. The wind was east at 10 miles an hour. At Dothan, it was sunny. The temperature was 88 degrees. The wind was east at 8 miles an hour. At Albany, it was sunny.
The temperature was 88 degrees. The wind was east at 6 miles an hour. At Valdosta, it was sunny. The temperature was 87 degrees. The wind was variable at 3 miles an hour. Over the marine area, at the buoy south of Apalachicola, winds were east at 14 knots and seas were 4 feet. At the buoy south of Panama City, winds were northeast at 12 knots and seas were 4 feet. At the buoy south of Pensacola, winds were northeast at 12 knots and seas were 3 feet. The forecast for the local area. Today, sunny. Highs in the lower 90s. Northeast winds 5 to 10 miles per hour. Tonight, partly cloudy in the evening, then becoming mostly clear. Lows in the lower 70s. East winds around 5 miles per hour in the evening, becoming light and variable. Saturday, sunny. Highs in the mid-90s. Light and variable winds, becoming northeast around 5 miles per hour in the afternoon. Saturday night, mostly clear. A chance of showers and thunderstorms in the evening. Lows in the lower 70s. Southeast winds around 5 miles per hour in the evening, becoming light and variable. Chance of rain 30%. Sunday, mostly sunny. Showers likely with a chance of thunderstorms in the afternoon. Highs in the lower 90s. Northeast winds around 5 miles per hour. Chance of rain 70%. Sunday night, partly cloudy. Showers likely with a chance of thunderstorms in the evening, then a slight chance of showers after midnight. Lows in the lower 70s. Chance of rain 70%. Monday and Monday night, partly cloudy. A chance of showers and thunderstorms. Highs in the lower 90s. Lows in the lower 70s. Chance of rain 50%. Tuesday and Tuesday night, partly cloudy. A chance of showers and thunderstorms. Highs in the lower 90s. Lows in the lower 70s. Chance of rain 30%. Wednesday and Wednesday night, partly cloudy. A slight chance of showers and thunderstorms. Highs in the lower 90s. Lows in the lower 70s. Chance of rain 20%. Thursday, sunny. Highs in the upper 80s. The Tallahassee Climate Summary for yesterday, September 17, 2026. Yesterday's high temperature was 91 degrees. This high was 2 degrees above the normal high of 89. Yesterday's low temperature was 73 degrees. This low was 3 degrees above the normal low of 70. No precipitation fell yesterday, which leaves the monthly total at 1.32 inches. This is 1.68 inches below the normal amount of 3.00 inches for September. The total precipitation for the year still stands at 30.83 inches, which is 15.49 inches below normal. The normal high temperature for today is 88 degrees, and the normal low is 69. The record high for today is 101, which occurred in 2019, and the record low is 56, which occurred in 1910. Sunrise today is at 7:24 a.m. and sunset is at 7:39 p.m. The coastal waters forecast for the following: waters from Suwannee River to Apalachicola, Florida, extending from 20 to 60 nautical miles, coastal waters from Okaloosa-Walton County line to Mexico Beach out to 20 nautical miles, coastal waters from Mexico Beach to Apalachicola out to 20 nautical miles, waters from Okaloosa-Walton County line to Mexico Beach 20 to 60 nautical miles, and waters from Mexico Beach to Apalachicola 20 to 60 nautical miles. Rest of today, northeast winds 10 to 15 knots. Seas 2 to 3 feet. Wave detail, east 3 feet at 5 seconds. Protected waters a moderate chop. Tonight, northeast winds 5 to 10 knots. Seas 2 to 3 feet. Wave detail, east 2 feet at 5 seconds. Protected waters a light chop. Saturday, northeast winds 5 to 10 knots. Seas around 2 feet in the morning, then 1 foot or less. Wave detail, east 1 foot at 4 seconds. Protected waters a light chop. Saturday night, north or less. Wave detail, east 1 foot at 4 seconds. Protected waters a light chop. Saturday night, northeast winds around 5 knots. Waves 1 foot or less. Wave detail, southeast 1 foot at 3 seconds. Protected waters smooth, a slight chance of thunderstorms. A slight chance of showers in the evening, then a chance of showers after midnight. Sunday, northeast winds 5 to 10 knots. Waves 1 foot or less. Wave detail, east 1 foot at 3 seconds. Protected waters a light chop.
a chance of showers and thunderstorms.

Sunday night, east winds around 5 knots. Waves 1 foot or less. Protected waters smooth. A chance of showers and thunderstorms. Monday, east winds 5 to 10 knots. Waves 1 foot or less. Protected waters a light chop. A chance of showers and thunderstorms. Monday night, east winds around 5 knots. Waves 1 foot or less. Protected waters smooth. A chance of showers and thunderstorms. Tuesday, east winds 5 to 10 knots. Waves 1 foot or less. Protected waters a light chop. A chance of showers and thunderstorms. Tuesday night, east winds around 5 knots. Waves 1 foot or less. Protected waters smooth. A slight chance of showers and thunderstorms. Winds and waves higher and near thunderstorms. The coastal waters forecast for the following St. Andrews Bay waterways. Rest of today, east winds 5 to 10 knots. Protected waters a light chop. Tonight, southwest winds around 5 knots, becoming northwest after midnight. Protected waters smooth. Saturday, north winds around 5 knots, becoming southeast in the afternoon. Protected waters smooth. A slight chance of showers and thunderstorms in the afternoon. Saturday night, southwest winds around 5 knots, becoming north after midnight. Protected waters smooth. Sunday, northeast winds around 5 knots, becoming south around 5 knots in the afternoon. Protected waters smooth. A slight chance of showers and thunderstorms in the morning, then showers likely with a chance of thunderstorms in the afternoon. Sunday night, southwest winds around 5 knots, becoming east after midnight. Protected waters smooth. Showers likely with a chance of thunderstorms in the evening, then a slight chance of showers and thunderstorms after midnight. Monday, northeast winds around 5 knots, becoming southeast in the afternoon. Protected waters smooth. A slight chance of showers and thunderstorms in the morning, then a chance of showers and thunderstorms in the afternoon. Monday night, south winds around 5 knots, becoming east after midnight. Protected waters smooth. A chance of showers and thunderstorms, mainly in the evening. Tuesday, northeast winds around 5 knots, becoming southeast around 5 knots in the afternoon. Protected waters smooth. A slight chance of showers and thunderstorms in the morning, then a chance of showers and thunderstorms in the afternoon. Tuesday night, south winds around 5 knots, becoming northeast after midnight. Protected waters smooth. A chance of showers and thunderstorms in the evening. Winds and waves higher and near thunderstorms. The Tropical Weather Outlook. For the North Atlantic, Caribbean Sea and the Gulf of America, Eastern Subtropical Atlantic L99, showers and thunderstorms have changed little in organization since this morning in association with an area of low pressure located several hundred miles southwest of the Azores. However, just a small increase in organization is likely to result in the formation of a tropical depression as soon as later today. The system is expected to move slowly over the next couple of days remaining southwest of the Azores, followed by a turn to the southwest by early next week, when environmental conditions are forecast to become less favorable for additional development. Formation chance through 48 hours, high, 70%. Formation chance through 7 days, high, 70%. The surf zone forecast general outlook, prevailing easterlies slacken compared to the previous 2 days, which implies more of a moderate risk of rip currents today. Long period swells of 6 seconds are also forecast to decrease with surf height struggling to peak at 2 feet despite an afternoon Emerald Coast sea breeze. Based on communication with area beach officials, the following flags are flying at area beaches: Walton, Yellow Bay, Yellow State Park Gulf Beaches, Yellow West Facing Gulf Beaches, Yellow South Facing Gulf Beaches, Yellow Franklin, Yellow. Tide information for Friday, September 18, 2026. St. Marks River entrance. High 5:42 a.m., low 2:30 p.m., high 9:15 p.m. Apalachicola. High 7:10 a.m., low 4:49 p.m. St. Andrews Bay at Panama City. High 2 a.m., low 2:54 p.m. Note that the times of high and low tide are 3 minutes earlier at Shell Point than at the St. Marks River entrance. The average water temperature at Apalachicola was 86.0 degrees. Sunrise and sunset in Tallahassee. September 18, 2026, sunrise 7:24 a.m. Eastern Daylight Time, sunset 7:39 p.m. Eastern Daylight Time. 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

The temperature was 88 degrees. The wind was east at 8 miles an hour. At Albany, it was sunny. The temperature was 88 degrees. The wind was east at 6 miles an hour. At Valdosta, it was sunny. The temperature was 87 degrees. The wind was variable at 3 miles an hour. Over the marine area, at the buoy south of Apalachicola, winds were east at 14 knots and seas were 4 feet. At the buoy south of Panama City, winds were northeast at 12 knots and seas were 4 feet. At the buoy south of Pensacola, winds were northeast at 12 knots and seas were 3 feet. The forecast for the local area. Today, sunny. Highs in the lower 90s. Northeast winds 5 to 10 miles per hour. Tonight, partly cloudy in the evening, then becoming mostly clear. Lows in the lower 70s. East winds around 5 miles per hour in the evening, becoming light and variable. Saturday, sunny. Highs in the mid-90s. Light and variable winds, becoming northeast around 5 miles per hour in the afternoon. Saturday night, mostly clear. A chance of showers and thunderstorms in the evening. Lows in the lower 70s. Southeast winds around 5 miles per hour in the evening, becoming light and variable. Chance of rain 30%. Sunday, mostly sunny. Showers likely with a chance of thunderstorms in the afternoon. Highs in the lower 90s. Northeast winds around 5 miles per hour. Chance of rain 70%. Sunday night, partly cloudy. Showers likely with a chance of thunderstorms in the evening, then a slight chance of showers after midnight. Lows in the lower 70s. Chance of rain 70%. Monday and Monday night, partly cloudy. A chance of showers and thunderstorms. Highs in the lower 90s. Lows in the lower 70s. Chance of rain 50%. Tuesday and Tuesday night, partly cloudy. A chance of showers and thunderstorms. Highs in the lower 90s. Lows in the lower 70s. Chance of rain 30%. Wednesday and Wednesday night, partly cloudy. A slight chance of showers and thunderstorms. Highs in the lower 90s. Lows in the lower 70s. Chance of rain 20%. Thursday, sunny. Highs in the upper 80s. The coastal waters forecast for the following: waters from Suwannee River to Apalachicola, Florida, extending from 20 to 60 nautical miles. Coastal waters from Okaloosa-Walton County line to Mexico Beach out to 20 nautical miles. Coastal waters from Mexico Beach to Apalachicola out to 20 nautical miles. Waters from Okaloosa-Walton County line to Mexico Beach 20 to 60 nautical miles. And waters from Mexico Beach to Apalachicola 20 to 60 nautical miles. Rest of today, northeast winds 10 to 15 knots. Seas 2 to 3 feet. Wave detail, east 3 feet at 5 seconds. Protected waters a moderate chop. Tonight, northeast winds 5 to 10 knots. Seas 2 to 3 feet. Wave detail, east 2 feet at 5 seconds. Protected waters a light chop. Saturday, northeast winds 5 to 10 knots. Seas around 2 feet in the morning, then 1 foot or less. Wave detail, east 1 foot at 4 seconds. Protected waters a light chop. Saturday night, northeast winds around 5 knots. Waves 1 foot or less. Wave detail, southeast 1 foot at 3 seconds. Protected waters smooth, a slight chance of thunderstorms. A slight chance of showers in the evening, then a chance of showers after midnight. Sunday, northeast winds 5 to 10 knots. Waves 1 foot or less. Wave detail, east 1 foot at 3 seconds. Protected waters a light chop. A chance of showers and thunderstorms. Sunday night, east winds around 5 knots. Waves 1 foot or less. Protected waters smooth, a chance of showers and thunderstorms. Monday, east winds 5 to 10 knots. Waves 1 foot or less. Protected waters a light chop. A chance of showers and thunderstorms. Monday night, east winds around 5 knots. Waves 1 foot or less. Protected waters smooth, a chance of showers and thunderstorms. Tuesday, east winds 5 to 10 knots. Waves 1 foot or less. Protected waters a light chop. A chance of showers and thunderstorms. Tuesday night, east winds around 5 knots. Waves 1 foot or less. Protected waters smooth, a slight chance of showers and thunderstorms. Winds and waves higher in and near thunderstorms. The coastal waters

forecast for the following St. Andrews Bay waterways. Rest of today, east winds 5 to 10 knots. Protected waters, a light chop. Tonight, southwest winds around 5 knots, becoming northwest after midnight. Protected waters, smooth. Saturday, north winds around 5 knots, becoming southeast in the afternoon. Protected waters, smooth. A slight chance of showers and thunderstorms in the afternoon. Saturday night, southwest winds around 5 knots, becoming north after midnight. Protected waters, smooth. Sunday, northeast winds around 5 knots, becoming south around 5 knots in the afternoon. Protected waters, smooth. A slight chance of showers and thunderstorms in the morning, then showers likely with a chance of thunderstorms in the afternoon. Sunday night, southwest winds around 5 knots, becoming east after midnight. Protected waters, smooth. Showers likely with a chance of thunderstorms in the evening, then a slight chance of showers and thunderstorms after midnight. Monday, northeast winds around 5 knots, becoming southeast in the afternoon. Protected waters, smooth. A slight chance of showers and thunderstorms in the morning, then a chance of showers and thunderstorms in the afternoon. Monday night, south winds around 5 knots, becoming east after midnight. Protected waters, smooth. A chance of showers and thunderstorms, mainly in the evening. Tuesday, northeast winds around 5 knots, becoming southeast around 5 knots in the afternoon. Protected waters, smooth. A slight chance of showers and thunderstorms in the morning, then a chance of showers and thunderstorms in the afternoon. Tuesday night, south winds around 5 knots, becoming northeast after midnight. Protected waters, smooth. A chance of showers and thunderstorms in the evening. Winds and waves higher in and near thunderstorms. The Tropical Weather Outlook. For the North Atlantic, Caribbean Sea and the Gulf of America, Eastern Subtropical Atlantic L99, showers and thunderstorms have changed little in organization since this morning in association with an area of low pressure located several hundred miles southwest of the Azores. However, just a small increase in organization is likely to result in the formation of a tropical depression as soon as later today. The system is expected to move slowly over the next couple of days remaining southwest of the Azores, followed by a turn to the southwest by early next week, when environmental conditions are forecast to become less favorable for additional development. Formation chance through 48 hours, high, 70%. Formation chance through 7 days, high, 70%. The surf zone forecast general outlook, prevailing easterlies slackened compared to the previous 2 days, which implies more of a moderate risk of rip currents today. Long period swells of 6 seconds are also forecast to decrease with surf heights struggling to peak at 2 feet despite an afternoon Emerald Coast sea breeze. Based on communication with area beach officials, the following flags are flying at area beaches: Walton, Yellow Bay, Yellow State Park Gulf Beaches, Yellow West Facing Gulf Beaches, Yellow South Facing Gulf Beaches, Yellow Franklin, Yellow. Tide information for Friday, September 18, 2026. St. Mark's River entrance. High 5:42 a.m., low 2:30 p.m., high 9:15 p.m. Apalachicola. High 7:10 a.m., low 4:49 p.m. St. Andrews Bay at Panama City. High 2 a.m., low 2:54 p.m. Note that the times of high and low tide are 3 minutes earlier at Shell Point than at the St. Mark's River entrance. The average water temperature at Apalachicola was 86.0 degrees. Sunrise and sunset in Tallahassee. September 18, 2026, sunrise 7:24 a.m. Eastern Daylight Time, sunset 7:39 p.m. Eastern Daylight Time. 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The latest weather and forecast information can also be accessed by calling our automated forecast line at 850-942-8851. The current time is 1:49 p.m. Eastern Daylight Time. These are the 1 p.m. Eastern Daylight Time conditions. At the Tallahassee Airport, it was mostly sunny. The temperature was 89 degrees. The wind was northeast at 8 miles an hour. At Florida State University, the temperature was 88 degrees. The wind was east at 3 miles an hour. At Apalachicola, it was sunny. The temperature was 87 degrees. The wind was east at 10 miles an hour. At Panama City Northwest, it was sunny. The temperature was 88 degrees. The wind was east at 10 miles an hour. At

And it was sunny. The temperature was 88 degrees. The wind was east at 8 miles an hour. At Albany, it was sunny. The temperature was 88 degrees. The wind was east at 6 miles an hour. At Valdosta, it was sunny. The temperature was 87 degrees. The wind was variable at 3 miles an hour. Over the marine area, at the buoy south of Apalachicola, winds were east at 14 knots and seas were 4 feet. At the buoy south of Panama City, winds were northeast at 12 knots and seas were 4 feet. At the buoy south of Pensacola, winds were northeast at 12 knots and seas were 3 feet. The forecast for the local area. Today, sunny. Highs in the lower 90s. Northeast winds 5 to 10 miles per hour. Tonight, partly cloudy in the evening, then becoming mostly clear. Lows in the lower 70s. East winds around 5 miles per hour in the evening, becoming light and variable. Saturday, sunny. Highs in the mid-90s. Light and variable winds, becoming northeast around 5 miles per hour in the afternoon. Saturday night, mostly clear. A chance of showers and thunderstorms in the evening. Lows in the lower 70s. Southeast winds around 5 miles per hour in the evening, becoming light and variable. Chance of rain 30%. Sunday, mostly sunny. Showers likely with a chance of thunderstorms in the afternoon. Highs in the lower 90s. Northeast winds around 5 miles per hour. Chance of rain 70%. Sunday night, partly cloudy. Showers likely with a chance of thunderstorms in the evening, then a slight chance of showers after midnight. Lows in the lower 70s. Chance of rain 70%. Monday and Monday night, partly cloudy. A chance of showers and thunderstorms. Highs in the lower 90s. Lows in the lower 70s. Chance of rain 50%. Tuesday and Tuesday night, partly cloudy. A chance of showers and thunderstorms. Highs in the lower 90s. Lows in the lower 70s. Chance of rain 30%. Wednesday and Wednesday night, partly cloudy. A slight chance of showers and thunderstorms. Highs in the lower 90s. Lows in the lower 70s. Chance of rain 20%. Thursday, sunny. Highs in the upper 80s. The coastal waters forecast for the following: waters from Suwannee River to Apalachicola, Florida, extending from 20 to 60 nautical miles. Coastal waters from Okaloosa-Walton County line to Mexico Beach out to 20 nautical miles. Coastal waters from Mexico Beach to Apalachicola out to 20 nautical miles. Waters from Okaloosa-Walton County line to Mexico Beach 20 to 60 nautical miles. And waters from Mexico Beach to Apalachicola 20 to 60 nautical miles. Rest of today, northeast winds 10 to 15 knots. Seas 2 to 3 feet. Wave detail, east 3 feet at 5 seconds. Protected waters a moderate chop. Tonight, northeast winds 5 to 10 knots. Seas 2 to 3 feet. Wave detail, east 2 feet at 5 seconds. Protected waters a light chop. Saturday, northeast winds 5 to 10 knots. Seas around 2 feet in the morning, then 1 foot or less. Wave detail, east 1 foot at 4 seconds. Protected waters a light chop. Saturday night, northeast winds around 5 knots. Waves 1 foot or less. Wave detail, southeast 1 foot at 3 seconds. Protected waters smooth, a slight chance of thunderstorms. A slight chance of showers in the evening, then a chance of showers after midnight. Sunday, northeast winds 5 to 10 knots. Waves 1 foot or less. Wave detail, east 1 foot at 3 seconds. Protected waters a light chop. A chance of showers and thunderstorms. Sunday night, east winds around 5 knots. Waves 1 foot or less. Protected waters smooth, a chance of showers and thunderstorms. Monday, east winds 5 to 10 knots. Waves 1 foot or less. Protected waters a light chop. A chance of showers and thunderstorms. Monday night, east winds around 5 knots. Waves 1 foot or less. Protected waters smooth, a chance of showers and thunderstorms. Tuesday, east winds 5 to 10 knots. Waves 1 foot or less. Protected waters a light chop. A chance of showers and thunderstorms. Tuesday night, east winds around 5 knots. Waves 1 foot or less. Protected waters smooth, a slight chance of showers and thunderstorms. Winds and waves higher in and near thunderstorms.

the coastal waters forecast for the following St. Andrews Bay waterways. Rest of today, east winds 5 to 10 knots. Protected waters a light chop. Tonight, southwest winds around 5 knots, becoming northwest after midnight. Protected waters smooth. Saturday, north winds around 5 knots, becoming southeast in the afternoon. Protected waters smooth. A slight chance of showers and thunderstorms in the afternoon. Saturday night, southwest winds around 5 knots, becoming north after midnight. Protected waters smooth. Sunday, northeast winds around 5 knots, becoming south around 5 knots in the afternoon. Protected waters smooth. A slight chance of showers and thunderstorms in the morning, then showers likely with a chance of thunderstorms in the afternoon. Sunday night, southwest winds around 5 knots, becoming east after midnight. Protected waters smooth. Showers likely with a chance of thunderstorms in the evening, then a slight chance of showers and thunderstorms after midnight. Monday, northeast winds around 5 knots, becoming southeast in the afternoon. Protected waters smooth. A slight chance of showers and thunderstorms in the morning, then a chance of showers and thunderstorms in the afternoon. Monday night, south winds around 5 knots, becoming east after midnight. Protected waters smooth. A chance of showers and thunderstorms, mainly in the evening. Tuesday, northeast winds around 5 knots, becoming southeast around 5 knots in the afternoon. Protected waters smooth. A slight chance of showers and thunderstorms in the morning, then a chance of showers and thunderstorms in the afternoon. Tuesday night, south winds around 5 knots, becoming northeast after midnight. Protected waters smooth. A chance of showers and thunderstorms in the evening. Winds and waves higher in and near thunderstorms. The Tropical Weather Outlook. For the North Atlantic, Caribbean Sea and the Gulf of America, Eastern Subtropical Atlantic L99, showers and thunderstorms have changed little in organization since this morning in association with an area of low pressure located several hundred miles southwest of the Azores. However, just a small increase in organization is likely to result in the formation of a tropical depression as soon as later today. The system is expected to move slowly over the next couple of days remaining southwest of the Azores, followed by a turn to the southwest by early next week, when environmental conditions are forecast to become less favorable for additional development. Formation chance through 48 hours, high, 70%. Formation chance through 7 days, high, 70%. The surf zone forecast general outlook, prevailing easterlies slacken compared to the previous 2 days, which implies more of a moderate risk of rip currents today. Long period swells of 6 seconds are also forecast to decrease with surf heights struggling to peak at 2 feet despite an afternoon Emerald Coast sea breeze. Based on communication with area beach officials, the following flags are flying at area beaches: Walton, Yellow Bay, Yellow State Park Gulf Beaches, Yellow West Facing Gulf Beaches, Yellow South Facing Gulf Beaches, Yellow Franklin, Yellow. Tide information for Friday, September 18, 2026. St. Mark's River entrance. High 5:42 a.m., low 2:30 p.m., high 9:15 p.m. Apalachicola. High 7:10 a.m., low 4:49 p.m. St. Andrews Bay at Panama City. High 2 a.m., low 2:54 p.m. Note that the times of high and low tide are 3 minutes earlier at Shell Point than at the St. Mark's River entrance. The average water temperature at Apalachicola was 86.0 degrees. Sunrise and sunset in Tallahassee. September 18, 2026, sunrise 7:24 a.m. Eastern Daylight Time, sunset 7:39 p.m. Eastern Daylight Time. 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The latest weather and forecast information can also be accessed by calling our automated forecast line at 850-942-8851. The current time is 1:59 p.m. Eastern Daylight Time. These are the 1 p.m. Eastern Daylight Time conditions. At the Tallahassee Airport, it was mostly sunny. The temperature was 89 degrees. The wind was northeast at 8 miles an hour. At Florida State University, the temperature was 88 degrees. The wind was east at 3 miles an hour. At Apalachicola, it was sunny. The temperature was 87 degrees. The wind was east at 10 miles an hour. At Panama City Northwest, it was sunny. The temperature was 88 degrees. The wind was east at 10 miles an hour.
At Dothan, it was sunny. The temperature was 88 degrees. The wind was east at 8 miles an hour. At Albany, it was sunny. The temperature was 88 degrees. The wind was east at 6 miles an hour. At Valdosta, it was sunny. The temperature was 87 degrees. The wind was variable at 3 miles an hour. Over the marine area, at the buoy south of Apalachicola, winds were east at 14 knots and seas were 4 feet. At the buoy south of Panama City, winds were northeast at 12 knots and seas were 4 feet. At the buoy south of Pensacola, winds were northeast at 12 knots and seas were 3 feet. The forecast for the local area. Today, sunny. Highs in the lower 90s. Northeast winds 5 to 10 miles per hour. Tonight, partly cloudy in the evening, then becoming mostly clear. Lows in the lower 70s. East winds around 5 miles per hour in the evening, becoming light and variable. Saturday, sunny. Highs in the mid-90s. Light and variable winds, becoming northeast around 5 miles per hour in the afternoon. Saturday night, mostly clear. A chance of showers and thunderstorms in the evening. Lows in the lower 70s. Southeast winds around 5 miles per hour in the evening, becoming light and variable. Chance of rain 30%. Sunday, mostly sunny. Showers likely with a chance of thunderstorms in the afternoon. Highs in the lower 90s. Northeast winds around 5 miles per hour. Chance of rain 70%. Sunday night, partly cloudy. Showers likely with a chance of thunderstorms in the evening, then a slight chance of showers after midnight. Lows in the lower 70s. Chance of rain 70%. Monday and Monday night, partly cloudy. A chance of showers and thunderstorms. Highs in the lower 90s. Lows in the lower 70s. Chance of rain 50%. Tuesday and Tuesday night, partly cloudy. A chance of showers and thunderstorms. Highs in the lower 90s. Lows in the lower 70s. Chance of rain 30%. Wednesday and Wednesday night, partly cloudy. A slight chance of showers and thunderstorms. Highs in the lower 90s. Lows in the lower 70s. Chance of rain 20%. Thursday, sunny. Highs in the upper 80s. The Tallahassee Climate Summary for yesterday, September 17, 2026. Yesterday's high temperature was 91 degrees. This high was 2 degrees above the normal high of 89. Yesterday's low temperature was 73 degrees. This low was 3 degrees above the normal low of 70. No precipitation fell yesterday, which leaves the monthly total at 1.32 inches. This is 1.68 inches below the normal amount of 3.00 inches for September. The total precipitation for the year still stands at 30.83 inches, which is 15.49 inches below normal. The normal high temperature for today is 88 degrees, and the normal low is 69. The record high for today is 101, which occurred in 2019, and the record low is 56, which occurred in 1910. Sunrise today is at 7:24 a.m. and sunset is at 7:39 p.m. The coastal waters forecast for the following: waters from Suwannee River to Apalachicola, Florida, extending from 20 to 60 nautical miles, coastal waters from Okaloosa-Walton County line to Mexico Beach out to 20 nautical miles, coastal waters from Mexico Beach to Apalachicola out to 20 nautical miles, waters from Okaloosa-Walton County line to Mexico Beach 20 to 60 nautical miles, and waters from Mexico Beach to Apalachicola 20 to 60 nautical miles. Rest of today, northeast winds 10 to 15 knots. Seas 2 to 3 feet. Wave detail, east 3 feet at 5 seconds. Protected waters a moderate chop. Tonight, northeast winds 5 to 10 knots. Seas 2 to 3 feet. Wave detail, east 2 feet at 5 seconds. Protected waters a light chop. Saturday, northeast winds 5 to 10 knots. Seas around 2 feet in the morning, then 1 foot or less. Wave detail, east 1 foot at 4 seconds. Protected waters a light chop. Saturday night, northeast winds around 5 knots. Waves 1 foot or less. Wave detail, southeast 1 foot at 3 seconds. Protected waters smooth, a slight chance of thunderstorms. A slight chance of showers in the evening, then a chance of showers after midnight. Sunday, northeast winds 5 to 10 knots. Waves 1 foot or less. Wave detail, east 1 foot at 3 seconds.

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A chance of showers and thunderstorms. Sunday night, east winds around 5 knots. Waves 1 foot or less. Protected water is smooth. A chance of showers and thunderstorms. Monday, east winds 5 to 10 knots. Waves 1 foot or less. Protected water is a light shop. A chance of showers and thunderstorms. Monday night, east winds around 5 knots. Waves 1 foot or less. Protected water is smooth. A chance of showers and thunderstorms. Tuesday, east winds 5 to 10 knots. Waves 1 foot or less. Protected water is a light shop. A chance of showers and thunderstorms. Tuesday night, east winds around 5 knots. Waves 1 foot or less. Protected water is smooth. A slight chance of showers and thunderstorms. Winds and waves higher and near thunderstorms. The Tropical Weather Outlook. For the North Atlantic, Caribbean Sea and the Gulf of America, Eastern Subtropical Atlantic L99, showers and thunderstorms have changed little in organization since this morning in association with an area of low pressure located several hundred miles southwest of the Azores. However, just a small increase in organization is likely to result in the formation of a tropical depression as soon as later today. The system is expected to move slowly over the next couple of days remaining southwest of the Azores, followed by a turn to the southwest by early next week, when environmental conditions are forecast to become less favorable for additional development. Formation chance through 48 hours, high, 70%. Formation chance through 7 days, high, 70%. The surf zone forecast general outlook, prevailing easterlies slackened compared to the previous 2 days, which implies more of a moderate risk of rip currents today. Long period swells of 6 seconds are also forecast to decrease with surf heights struggling to peak at 2 feet despite an afternoon Emerald Coast sea breeze. Based on communication with area beach officials, the following flags are flying at area beaches: Walton, Yellow Bay, Yellow State Park Gulf Beaches, Yellow West Facing Gulf Beaches, Yellow South Facing Gulf Beaches, Yellow Franklin, Yellow. Tide information for Friday, September 18, 2026. St. Mark's River entrance. High 5:42 a.m., low 2:30 p.m., high 9:15 p.m. Apalachicola. High 7:10 a.m., low 4:49 p.m. St. Andrews Bay at Panama City. High 2 a.m., low 2:54 p.m. Note that the times of high and low tide are 3 minutes earlier at Shell Point than at the St. Mark's River entrance. The average water temperature at Apalachicola was 86.0 degrees. Sunrise and sunset in Tallahassee. September 18, 2026, sunrise 7:24 a.m. Eastern Daylight Time, sunset 7:39 p.m. Eastern Daylight Time. 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The latest weather and forecast information can also be accessed by calling our automated forecast line at 850-942-8851. The current time is 2:08 p.m. Eastern Daylight Time. These are the 2 p.m. Eastern Daylight Time conditions. At the Tallahassee Airport, it was mostly sunny. The temperature was 90 degrees. The wind was northeast at 9 miles an hour. The report from Florida State University was not available. At Apalachicola, it was sunny. The temperature was 88 degrees. The wind was southeast at 9 miles an hour. At Panama City Northwest, it was sunny. The temperature was 89 degrees. The wind was east at 9 miles an hour. At Dothan, it was sunny. The temperature was 90 degrees. The wind was northeast at 9 miles an hour. At Albany, it was sunny. The temperature was 90 degrees. The wind was east at 7 miles an hour. At Valdosta, it was sunny. The temperature was 89 degrees. The wind was north at 10 miles an hour. Over the marine area, at the buoy south of Apalachicola, winds were northeast at 14 knots. At the buoy south of Panama City, winds were east at 12 knots. At the buoy south of Pensacola, winds were northeast at 12 knots. The forecast for the local area. Today, sunny. Highs in the lower 90s. Northeast winds 5 to 10 miles per hour. Tonight, partly cloudy in the evening, then becoming mostly clear. Lows in the lower 70s.
East winds around 5 miles per hour in the evening, becoming light.

and variable. Saturday, sunny. Highs in the mid-90s. Light and variable winds, becoming northeast around 5 miles per hour in the afternoon. Saturday night, mostly clear. A chance of showers and thunderstorms in the evening. Lows in the lower 70s. Southeast winds around 5 miles per hour in the evening, becoming light and variable. Chance of rain 30%. Sunday, mostly sunny. Showers likely with a chance of thunderstorms in the afternoon. Highs in the lower 90s. Northeast winds around 5 miles per hour. Chance of rain 70%. Sunday night, partly cloudy. Showers likely with a chance of thunderstorms in the evening, then a slight chance of showers after midnight. Lows in the lower 70s. Chance of rain 70%. Monday and Monday night, partly cloudy. A chance of showers and thunderstorms. Highs in the lower 90s. Lows in the lower 70s. Chance of rain 50%. Tuesday and Tuesday night, partly cloudy. A chance of showers and thunderstorms. Highs in the lower 90s. Lows in the lower 70s. Chance of rain 30%. Wednesday and Wednesday night, partly cloudy. A slight chance of showers and thunderstorms. Highs in the lower 90s. Lows in the lower 70s. Chance of rain 20%. Thursday, sunny. Highs in the upper 80s. The coastal waters forecast for the following: waters from Swanee River to Apalachicola, Florida, extending from 20 to 60 nautical miles. Coastal waters from Okaloosa-Walton County line to Mexico Beach out to 20 nautical miles. Coastal waters from Mexico Beach to Apalachicola out to 20 nautical miles. Waters from Okaloosa-Walton County line to Mexico Beach 20 to 60 nautical miles. And waters from Mexico Beach to Apalachicola 20 to 60 nautical miles. Rest of today, northeast winds 10 to 15 knots. Seas 2 to 3 feet. Wave detail, east 3 feet at 5 seconds. Protected waters a moderate chop. Tonight, northeast winds 5 to 10 knots. Seas 2 to 3 feet. Wave detail, east 2 feet at 5 seconds. Protected waters a light chop. Saturday, northeast winds 5 to 10 knots. Seas around 2 feet in the morning, then 1 foot or less. Wave detail, east 1 foot at 4 seconds. Protected waters a light chop. Saturday night, northeast winds around 5 knots. Waves 1 foot or less. Wave detail, southeast 1 foot at 3 seconds. Protected waters smooth, a slight chance of thunderstorms. A slight chance of showers in the evening, then a chance of showers after midnight. Sunday, northeast winds 5 to 10 knots. Waves 1 foot or less. Wave detail, east 1 foot at 3 seconds. Protected waters a light chop. A chance of showers and thunderstorms. Sunday night, east winds around 5 knots. Waves 1 foot or less. Protected waters smooth. A chance of showers and thunderstorms. Monday, east winds 5 to 10 knots. Waves 1 foot or less. Protected waters a light chop. A chance of showers and thunderstorms. Monday night, east winds around 5 knots. Waves 1 foot or less. Protected waters smooth, a chance of showers and thunderstorms. Tuesday, east winds 5 to 10 knots. Waves 1 foot or less. Protected waters a light chop. A chance of showers and thunderstorms. Tuesday night, east winds around 5 knots. Waves 1 foot or less. Protected waters smooth, a slight chance of showers and thunderstorms. Winds and waves higher and near thunderstorms. The coastal waters forecast for the following: St. Andrews Bay waterways. Rest of today, east winds 5 to 10 knots. Protected waters a light chop. Tonight, southwest winds around 5 knots, becoming northwest after midnight. Protected waters smooth. Saturday, north winds around 5 knots, becoming southeast in the afternoon. Protected waters smooth. A slight chance of showers and thunderstorms in the afternoon. Saturday night, southwest winds around 5 knots, becoming north after midnight. Protected waters smooth. Sunday, northeast winds around 5 knots, becoming south around 5 knots in the afternoon. Protected waters smooth. A slight chance of showers and thunderstorms in the morning, then showers likely with a chance of thunderstorms in the afternoon. Sunday night, southwest winds around 5 knots, becoming east after midnight. Protected waters smooth. Showers likely with a chance of thunderstorms in the evening, then a slight chance of

showers and thunderstorms after midnight. Monday, northeast winds around 5 knots, becoming southeast in the afternoon. Protected water is smooth. A slight chance of showers and thunderstorms in the morning, then a chance of showers and thunderstorms in the afternoon. Monday night, south winds around 5 knots, becoming east after midnight. Protected water is smooth. A chance of showers and thunderstorms, mainly in the evening. Tuesday, northeast winds around 5 knots, becoming southeast around 5 knots in the afternoon. Protected water is smooth. A slight chance of showers and thunderstorms in the morning, then a chance of showers and thunderstorms in the afternoon. Tuesday night, south winds around 5 knots, becoming northeast after midnight. Protected water is smooth. A chance of showers and thunderstorms in the evening. Winds and waves higher in and near thunderstorms. The Tropical Weather Outlook. For the North Atlantic, Caribbean Sea and the Gulf of America, Eastern Subtropical Atlantic L99, showers and thunderstorms have changed little in organization since this morning in association with an area of low pressure located several hundred miles southwest of the Azores. However, just a small increase in organization is likely to result in the formation of a tropical depression as soon as later today. The system is expected to move slowly over the next couple of days remaining southwest of the Azores, followed by a turn to the southwest by early next week, when environmental conditions are forecast to become less favorable for additional development. Formation chance through 48 hours, high, 70%. Formation chance through 7 days, high, 70%. The surf zone forecast general outlook, prevailing easterlies slackened compared to the previous 2 days, which implies more of a moderate risk of rip currents today. Long period swells of 6 seconds are also forecast to decrease with surf height struggling to peak at 2 feet despite an afternoon Emerald Coast sea breeze. Based on communication with area beach officials, the following flags are flying at area beaches: Walton, Yellow Bay, Yellow State Park Gulf Beaches, Yellow West Facing Gulf Beaches, Yellow South Facing Gulf Beaches, Yellow Franklin, Yellow. Tide information for Friday, September 18, 2026. St. Marks River entrance. High 5:42 a.m., low 2:30 p.m., high 9:15 p.m. Apalachicola. High 7:10 a.m., low 4:49 p.m. St. Andrews Bay at Panama City. High 2 a.m., low 2:54 p.m. Note that the times of high and low tide are 3 minutes earlier at Shell Point than at the St. Marks River entrance. The average water temperature at Apalachicola was 86.0 degrees. Sunrise and sunset in Tallahassee. September 18, 2026, sunrise 7:24 a.m. Eastern Daylight Time, sunset 7:39 p.m. Eastern Daylight Time. 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The latest weather and forecast information can also be accessed by calling our automated forecast line at 850-942-8851. The current time is 2:18 p.m. Eastern Daylight Time. These are the 2 p.m. Eastern Daylight Time conditions. At the Tallahassee Airport, it was mostly sunny. The temperature was 90 degrees. The wind was northeast at 9 miles an hour. At Florida State University, the temperature was 90 degrees. The wind was north at 5 miles an hour. At Apalachicola, it was sunny. The temperature was 88 degrees. The wind was southeast at 9 miles an hour. At Panama City Northwest, it was sunny. The temperature was 89 degrees. The wind was east at 9 miles an hour. At Dothan, it was sunny. The temperature was 90 degrees. The wind was northeast at 9 miles an hour. At Albany, it was sunny. The temperature was 90 degrees. The wind was east at 7 miles an hour. At Valdosta, it was sunny. The temperature was 89 degrees. The wind was north at 10 miles an hour. Over the marine area, at the buoys south of Apalachicola, winds were northeast at 14 knots and seas were 4 feet. At the buoys south of Panama City, winds were east at 12 knots. At the buoys south of Pensacola, winds were northeast at 12 knots and seas were 3 feet. The forecast for the local area. Today, sunny. Highs in the lower 90s. Northeast winds 5 to 10 miles per hour. Tonight, partly cloudy in the evening, then becoming mostly clear. Lows in the lower 70s. East winds around 5 miles per hour in the evening.

becoming light and variable. Saturday, sunny. Highs in the mid-90s. Light and variable winds, becoming northeast around 5 miles per hour in the afternoon. Saturday night, mostly clear. A chance of showers and thunderstorms in the evening. Lows in the lower 70s. Southeast winds around 5 miles per hour in the evening, becoming light and variable. Chance of rain 30%. Sunday, mostly sunny. Showers likely with a chance of thunderstorms in the afternoon. Highs in the lower 90s. Northeast winds around 5 miles per hour. Chance of rain 70%. Sunday night, partly cloudy. Showers likely with a chance of thunderstorms in the evening, then a slight chance of showers after midnight. Lows in the lower 70s. Chance of rain 70%. Monday and Monday night, partly cloudy. A chance of showers and thunderstorms. Highs in the lower 90s. Lows in the lower 70s. Chance of rain 50%. Tuesday and Tuesday night, partly cloudy. A chance of showers and thunderstorms. Highs in the lower 90s. Lows in the lower 70s. Chance of rain 30%. Wednesday and Wednesday night, partly cloudy. A slight chance of showers and thunderstorms. Highs in the lower 90s. Lows in the lower 70s. Chance of rain 20%. Thursday, sunny. Highs in the upper 80s. The coastal waters forecast for the following: waters from Suwannee River to Apalachicola, Florida, extending from 20 to 60 nautical miles. Coastal waters from Okaloosa-Walton County line to Mexico Beach out to 20 nautical miles. Coastal waters from Mexico Beach to Apalachicola out to 20 nautical miles. Waters from Okaloosa-Walton County line to Mexico Beach 20 to 60 nautical miles. And waters from Mexico Beach to Apalachicola 20 to 60 nautical miles. Rest of today, northeast winds 10 to 15 knots. Seas 2 to 3 feet. Wave detail, east 3 feet at 5 seconds. Protected waters a moderate chop. Tonight, northeast winds 5 to 10 knots. Seas 2 to 3 feet. Wave detail, east 2 feet at 5 seconds. Protected waters a light chop. Saturday, northeast winds 5 to 10 knots. Seas around 2 feet in the morning, then 1 foot or less. Wave detail, east 1 foot at 4 seconds. Protected waters a light chop. Saturday night, northeast winds around 5 knots. Waves 1 foot or less. Wave detail, southeast 1 foot at 3 seconds. Protected waters smooth, a slight chance of thunderstorms. A slight chance of showers in the evening, then a chance of showers after midnight. Sunday, northeast winds 5 to 10 knots. Waves 1 foot or less. Wave detail, east 1 foot at 3 seconds. Protected waters a light chop. A chance of showers and thunderstorms. Sunday night, east winds around 5 knots. Waves 1 foot or less. Protected waters smooth. A chance of showers and thunderstorms. Monday, east winds 5 to 10 knots. Waves 1 foot or less. Protected waters a light chop. A chance of showers and thunderstorms. Monday night, east winds around 5 knots. Waves 1 foot or less. Protected waters smooth, a chance of showers and thunderstorms. Tuesday, east winds 5 to 10 knots. Waves 1 foot or less. Protected waters a light chop. A chance of showers and thunderstorms. Tuesday night, east winds around 5 knots. Waves 1 foot or less. Protected waters smooth, a slight chance of showers and thunderstorms. Winds and waves higher and near thunderstorms. The coastal waters forecast for the following: St. Andrews Bay waterways. Rest of today, east winds 5 to 10 knots. Protected waters a light chop. Tonight, southwest winds around 5 knots, becoming northwest after midnight. Protected waters smooth. Saturday, north winds around 5 knots, becoming southeast in the afternoon. Protected waters smooth. A slight chance of showers and thunderstorms in the afternoon. Saturday night, southwest winds around 5 knots, becoming north after midnight. Protected waters smooth. Sunday, northeast winds around 5 knots, becoming south around 5 knots in the afternoon. Protected waters smooth. A slight chance of showers and thunderstorms in the morning, then showers likely with a chance of thunderstorms in the afternoon. Sunday night, southwest winds around 5 knots, becoming east after midnight. Protected waters smooth.
showers likely with a chance of thunderstorms in the evening, then a slight chance of showers and thunderstorms after midnight. Monday, northeast winds around 5 knots, becoming southeast in the afternoon. Protected waters smooth, a slight chance of showers and thunderstorms in the morning, then a chance of showers and thunderstorms in the afternoon. Monday night, south winds around 5 knots, becoming east after midnight. Protected waters smooth, a chance of showers and thunderstorms, mainly in the evening. Tuesday, northeast winds around 5 knots, becoming southeast around 5 knots in the afternoon. Protected waters smooth, a slight chance of showers and thunderstorms in the morning, then a chance of showers and thunderstorms in the afternoon. Tuesday night, south winds around 5 knots, becoming northeast after midnight. Protected waters smooth, a chance of showers and thunderstorms in the evening. Winds and waves higher in and near thunderstorms. The Tropical Weather Outlook. For the North Atlantic, Caribbean Sea and the Gulf of America, Eastern Subtropical Atlantic L99, showers and thunderstorms have changed little in organization since this morning in association with an area of low pressure located several hundred miles southwest of the Azores. However, just a small increase in organization is likely to result in the formation of a tropical depression as soon as later today. The system is expected to move slowly over the next couple of days remaining southwest of the Azores, followed by a turn to the southwest by early next week, when environmental conditions are forecast to become less favorable for additional development. Formation chance through 48 hours, high, 70%. Formation chance through 7 days, high, 70%. The surf zone forecast general outlook, prevailing easterlies slackened compared to the previous 2 days, which implies more of a moderate risk of rip currents today. Long period swells of 6 seconds are also forecast to decrease with surf heights struggling to peak at 2 feet despite an afternoon Emerald Coast sea breeze. Based on communication with area beach officials, the following flags are flying at area beaches: Walton, Yellow Bay, Yellow State Park Golf Beaches, Yellow West Facing Golf Beaches, Yellow South Facing Golf Beaches, Yellow Franklin, Yellow. Tide information for Friday, September 18, 2026. St. Mark's River entrance. High 5:42 a.m., low 2:30 p.m., high 9:15 p.m. Apalachicola. High 7:10 a.m., low 4:49 p.m. St. Andrews Bay at Panama City. High 2 a.m., low 2:54 p.m. Note that the times of high and low tide are 3 minutes earlier at Shell Point than at the St. Mark's River entrance. The average water temperature at Apalachicola was 86.0 degrees. Sunrise and sunset in Tallahassee. September 18, 2026, sunrise 7:24 a.m. Eastern Daylight Time, sunset 7:39 p.m. Eastern Daylight Time. 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The latest weather and forecast information can also be accessed by calling our automated forecast line at 850-942-8851. The current time is 2:28 p.m. Eastern Daylight Time. These are the 2 p.m. Eastern Daylight Time conditions. At the Tallahassee Airport, it was mostly sunny. The temperature was 90 degrees. The wind was northeast at 9 miles an hour. At Florida State University, the temperature was 90 degrees. The wind was north at 5 miles an hour. At Apalachicola, it was sunny. The temperature was 88 degrees. The wind was southeast at 9 miles an hour. At Panama City Northwest, it was sunny. The temperature was 89 degrees. The wind was east at 9 miles an hour. At Dothan, it was sunny. The temperature was 90 degrees. The wind was northeast at 9 miles an hour. At Albany, it was sunny. The temperature was 90 degrees. The wind was east at 7 miles an hour. At Valdosta, it was sunny. The temperature was 89 degrees. The wind was north at 10 miles an hour. Over the marine area, at the buoy south of Apalachicola, winds were northeast at 14 knots and seas were 4 feet. At the buoy south of Panama City, winds were east at 12 knots. At the buoy south of Pensacola, winds were northeast at 12 knots and seas were 3 feet. The forecast for the local area. Tonight, mostly clear. Lows in the lower 70s. East winds around 5 miles per hour this evening, becoming light and variable. Saturday, sunny. Highs in the mid-90s,
light and variable winds, becoming northeast around 5 miles.

miles per hour in the afternoon. Saturday night, partly cloudy with a slight chance of showers and thunderstorms in the evening, then mostly clear after midnight. Lows in the lower 70s. Southeast winds around 5 miles per hour in the evening, becoming light and variable. Chance of rain 20%. Sunday, mostly sunny. Showers likely with a chance of thunderstorms in the afternoon. Highs in the lower 90s. East winds around 5 miles per hour. Chance of rain 60%. Sunday night, mostly cloudy with showers likely with a chance of thunderstorms in the evening, then partly cloudy after midnight. Lows in the lower 70s. Southeast winds around 5 miles per hour in the evening, becoming light and variable. Chance of rain 60%. Monday through Tuesday night, partly cloudy with a chance of showers and thunderstorms. Highs in the lower 90s. Lows in the lower 70s. Chance of rain 50%. Wednesday and Wednesday night, partly cloudy. A chance of showers and thunderstorms. Highs around 90. Lows in the lower 70s. Chance of rain 30%. Thursday through Friday, partly cloudy. Highs in the upper 80s. Lows in the lower 70s. The Tallahassee Climate Summary for yesterday, September 17, 2026. Yesterday's high temperature was 91 degrees. This high was 2 degrees above the normal high of 89. Yesterday's low temperature was 73 degrees. This low was 3 degrees above the normal low of 70. No precipitation fell yesterday, which leaves the monthly total at 1.32 inches. This is 1.68 inches below the normal amount of 3.00 inches for September. The total precipitation for the year still stands at 30.83 inches, which is 15.49 inches below normal. The normal high temperature for today is 88 degrees, and the normal low is 69. The record high for today is 101, which occurred in 2019, and the record low is 56, which occurred in 1910. Sunrise today is at 7:24 a.m. and sunset is at 7:39 p.m. The coastal waters forecast for the following: waters from Suwannee River to Apalachicola, Florida, extending from 20 to 60 nautical miles, coastal waters from Okaloosa-Walton County line to Mexico Beach out to 20 nautical miles, coastal waters from Mexico Beach to Apalachicola out to 20 nautical miles, waters from Okaloosa-Walton County line to Mexico Beach 20 to 60 nautical miles, and waters from Mexico Beach to Apalachicola 20 to 60 nautical miles. Rest of today, northeast winds 10 to 15 knots. Seas 2 to 3 feet. Wave detail, east 3 feet at 5 seconds. Protected waters a moderate chop. Tonight, northeast winds 5 to 10 knots. Seas 2 to 3 feet. Wave detail, east 2 feet at 5 seconds. Protected waters a light chop. Saturday, northeast winds 5 to 10 knots. Seas around 2 feet in the morning, then 1 foot or less. Wave detail, east 1 foot at 4 seconds. Protected waters a light chop. Saturday night, northeast winds around 5 knots. Waves 1 foot or less. Wave detail, southeast 1 foot at 3 seconds. Protected waters smooth, a slight chance of thunderstorms. A slight chance of showers in the evening, then a chance of showers after midnight. Sunday, northeast 1 foot at 3 seconds. Protected waters smooth, a slight chance of thunderstorms. A slight chance of showers in the evening, then a chance of showers after midnight. Sunday, northeast winds 5 to 10 knots. Waves 1 foot or less. Wave detail, east 1 foot at 3 seconds. Protected waters a light chop. A chance of showers and thunderstorms. Sunday night, east winds around 5 knots. Waves 1 foot or less. Protected waters smooth, a chance of showers and thunderstorms. Monday, east winds 5 to 10 knots. Waves 1 foot or less. Protected waters a light chop. A chance of showers and thunderstorms. Monday night, east winds around 5 knots. Waves 1 foot or less. Protected waters smooth, a chance of showers and thunderstorms. Tuesday, east winds 5 to 10 knots. Waves 1 foot or less. Protected waters a light chop. A chance of showers and thunderstorms. Tuesday night, east winds around 5 knots. Waves 1 foot or less. Protected waters smooth, a slight chance of showers and thunderstorms. Winds and waves higher in and near thunderstorms. The coastal waters forecast for the following: St. Andrews Bay waterways,

Rest of today, east winds 5 to 10 knots. Protected waters, a light chop. Tonight, southwest winds around 5 knots, becoming northwest after midnight. Protected waters, smooth. Saturday, north winds around 5 knots, becoming southeast in the afternoon. Protected waters, smooth. A slight chance of showers and thunderstorms in the afternoon. Saturday night, southwest winds around 5 knots, becoming north after midnight. Protected waters, smooth. Sunday, northeast winds around 5 knots, becoming south around 5 knots in the afternoon. Protected waters, smooth. A slight chance of showers and thunderstorms in the morning, then showers likely with a chance of thunderstorms in the afternoon. Sunday night, southwest winds around 5 knots, becoming east after midnight. Protected waters, smooth. Showers likely with a chance of thunderstorms in the evening, then a slight chance of showers and thunderstorms after midnight. Monday, northeast winds around 5 knots, becoming southeast in the afternoon. Protected waters, smooth. A slight chance of showers and thunderstorms in the morning, then a chance of showers and thunderstorms in the afternoon. Monday night, south winds around 5 knots, becoming east after midnight. Protected waters, smooth. A chance of showers and thunderstorms, mainly in the evening. Tuesday, northeast winds around 5 knots, becoming southeast around 5 knots in the afternoon. Protected waters, smooth. A slight chance of showers and thunderstorms in the morning, then a chance of showers and thunderstorms in the afternoon. Tuesday night, south winds around 5 knots, becoming northeast after midnight. Protected waters, smooth. A chance of showers and thunderstorms in the evening. Winds and waves higher and near thunderstorms. The Tropical Weather Outlook. For the North Atlantic, Caribbean Sea and the Gulf of America, Eastern Subtropical Atlantic L99, showers and thunderstorms have changed little in organization since this morning in association with an area of low pressure located several hundred miles southwest of the Azores. However, just a small increase in organization is likely to result in the formation of a tropical depression as soon as later today. The system is expected to move slowly over the next couple of days remaining southwest of the Azores, followed by a turn to the southwest by early next week, when environmental conditions are forecast to become less favorable for additional development. Formation chance through 48 hours, high, 70%. Formation chance through 7 days, high, 70%. The surf zone forecast general outlook, prevailing easterlies slacken compared to the previous 2 days, which implies more of a moderate risk of rip currents today. Long period swells of 6 seconds are also forecast to decrease with surf heights struggling to peak at 2 feet despite an afternoon Emerald Coast sea breeze. Based on communication with area beach officials, the following flags are flying at area beaches: Walton, Yellow Bay, Yellow State Park Gulf Beaches, Yellow West Facing Gulf Beaches, Yellow South Facing Gulf Beaches, Yellow Franklin, Yellow. Tide information for Friday, September 18, 2026. St. Mark's River entrance. High 5:42 a.m., low 2:30 p.m., high 9:15 p.m. Apalachicola. High 7:10 a.m., low 4:49 p.m. St. Andrews Bay at Panama City. High 2 a.m., low 2:54 p.m. Note that the times of high and low tide are 3 minutes earlier at Shell Point than at the St. Mark's River entrance. The average water temperature at Apalachicola was 86.0 degrees. Sunrise and sunset in Tallahassee. September 18, 2026, sunrise 7:24 a.m. Eastern Daylight Time, sunset 7:39 p.m. Eastern Daylight Time. 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The latest weather and forecast information can also be accessed by calling our automated forecast line at 850-942-8851. The current time is 2:38 p.m. Eastern Daylight Time. These are the 2 p.m. Eastern Daylight Time conditions. At the Tallahassee Airport, it was mostly sunny. The temperature was 90 degrees. The wind was northeast at 9 miles an hour. At Florida State University, the temperature was 90 degrees. The wind was north at 5 miles an hour. At Apalachicola, it was sunny. The temperature was 88 degrees. The wind was southeast at 9 miles an hour. At Panama City Northwest, it was sunny. The temperature was 89 degrees. The wind was east at 9 miles an hour. At Dothan, it was sunny. The temperature was 90 degrees.

in the evening, then mostly clear after midnight. Lows in the lower 70s. Southeast winds around 5 miles per hour in the evening, becoming light and variable. Chance of rain 20%. Sunday, mostly sunny. Showers likely with a chance of thunderstorms in the afternoon. Highs in the lower 90s. East winds around 5 miles per hour. Chance of rain 60%. Sunday night, mostly cloudy with showers likely with a chance of thunderstorms in the evening, then partly cloudy after midnight. Lows in the lower 70s. Southeast winds around 5 miles per hour in the evening, becoming light and variable. Chance of rain 60%. Monday through Tuesday night, partly cloudy with a chance of showers and thunderstorms. Highs in the lower 90s. Lows in the lower 70s. Chance of rain 50%. Wednesday and Wednesday night, partly cloudy. A chance of showers and thunderstorms. Highs around 90. Lows in the lower 70s. Chance of rain 30%. Thursday through Friday, partly cloudy. Highs in the upper 80s. Lows in the lower 70s. The coastal waters forecast for the following: waters from Suwannee River to Apalachicola, Florida, extending from 20 to 60 nautical miles. Coastal waters from Okaloosa-Walton County line to Mexico Beach out to 20 nautical miles. Coastal waters from Mexico Beach to Apalachicola out to 20 nautical miles. Waters from Okaloosa-Walton County line to Mexico Beach 20 to 60 nautical miles. And waters from Mexico Beach to Apalachicola 20 to 60 nautical miles. Rest of today, northeast winds 10 to 15 knots, becoming east 5 to 10 knots late. Seas 2 to 3 feet. Wave detail, east 3 feet at 5 seconds. Protected waters a moderate chop. Tonight, northeast winds 5 to 10 knots. Seas 2 to 3 feet. Wave detail, east 2 feet at 5 seconds. Protected waters a light chop. Saturday, northeast winds 5 to 10 knots. Seas around 2 feet in the morning, then 1 foot or less. Wave detail, east 1 foot at 4 seconds. Protected waters a light chop. Saturday night, east winds around 5 knots. Waves 1 foot or less. Wave detail, east 1 foot at 4 seconds. Protected waters smooth, a slight chance of thunderstorms. A slight chance of showers in the evening, then a chance of showers after midnight. Sunday, east winds 5 to 10 knots. Waves 1 foot or less. Wave detail, southeast 1 foot at 4 seconds. Protected waters a light chop. A chance of showers and thunderstorms. Sunday night, east winds around 5 knots. Waves 1 foot or less. Protected waters smooth, a chance of showers and thunderstorms. Monday, east winds 5 to 10 knots. Waves 1 foot or less. Protected waters a light chop. A chance of showers and thunderstorms. Monday night, east winds around 5 knots. Waves 1 foot or less. Protected waters smooth, a chance of showers and thunderstorms. Tuesday, east winds 5 to 10 knots. Waves 1 foot or less. Protected waters a light chop. A chance of showers and thunderstorms. Tuesday night, east winds 5 to 10 knots. Waves 1 foot or less. Protected waters a light chop. A slight chance of showers and thunderstorms. Winds and waves higher and near thunderstorms. The coastal waters forecast for the following: St. Andrews Bay waterways. Rest of today, east winds around 5 knots. Protected waters smooth. Tonight, southwest winds around 5 knots, becoming northwest after midnight. Protected waters smooth. Saturday, northeast winds around 5 knots, becoming south in the afternoon. Protected waters smooth. A slight chance of showers and thunderstorms in the afternoon. Saturday night, southwest winds around 5 knots, becoming north after midnight. Protected waters smooth. Sunday, northeast winds around 5 knots, becoming 5 knots in the afternoon. Protected waters smooth. A slight chance of showers and thunderstorms in the morning, then showers likely with a chance of thunderstorms in the afternoon. Sunday night, southeast winds around 5 knots, becoming northeast after midnight. Protected waters smooth. Showers likely with a chance of thunderstorms in the evening, then a slight chance of showers and thunderstorms after midnight. Monday, northeast winds around 5 knots, becoming southeast in the afternoon. Protected waters smooth. A slight chance of showers and thunderstorms in the morning, then a chance of showers and thunderstorms in the afternoon. Monday night,

Southeast winds around 5 knots, becoming northeast after midnight. Protected waters smooth. A chance of showers and thunderstorms, mainly in the evening. Tuesday, east winds around 5 knots. Protected waters smooth. A slight chance of showers and thunderstorms in the morning, then a chance of showers and thunderstorms in the afternoon. Tuesday night, east winds around 5 knots. Protected waters smooth. A chance of showers and thunderstorms in the evening. Winds and waves higher in and near thunderstorms. The tropical weather outlook. For the North Atlantic, Caribbean Sea and the Gulf of America, eastern subtropical Atlantic L99, showers and thunderstorms have changed little in organization since this morning in association with an area of low pressure located several hundred miles southwest of the Azores. However, just a small increase in organization is likely to result in the formation of a tropical depression as soon as later today. The system is expected to move slowly over the next couple of days remaining southwest of the Azores, followed by a turn to the southwest by early next week, when environmental conditions are forecast to become less favorable for additional development. Formation chance through 48 hours, high, 70%. Formation chance through 7 days, high, 70%. The surf zone forecast general outlook, prevailing easterlies slackened compared to the previous 2 days, which implies more of a moderate risk of rip currents today. Long period swells of 6 seconds are also forecast to decrease with surf heights struggling to peak at 2 feet despite an afternoon Emerald Coast sea breeze. Based on communication with area beach officials, the following flags are flying at area beaches: Walton, Yellow Bay, Yellow State Park Gulf Beaches, Yellow West Facing Gulf Beaches, Yellow South Facing Gulf Beaches, Yellow Franklin, Yellow. Tide information for Friday, September 18, 2026. St. Mark's River entrance. High 5:42 a.m., low 2:30 p.m., high 9:15 p.m. Apalachicola. High 7:10 a.m., low 4:49 p.m. St. Andrews Bay at Panama City. High 2 a.m., low 2:54 p.m. Note that the times of high and low tide are 3 minutes earlier at Shell Point than at the St. Mark's River entrance. The average water temperature at Apalachicola was 86.0 degrees. Sunrise and sunset in Tallahassee. September 18, 2026, sunrise 7:24 a.m. Eastern Daylight Time, sunset 7:39 p.m. Eastern Daylight Time. 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The latest weather and forecast information can also be accessed by calling our automated forecast line at 850-942-8851. The current time is 2:48 p.m. Eastern Daylight Time. These are the 2 p.m. Eastern Daylight Time conditions. At the Tallahassee Airport, it was mostly sunny. The temperature was 90 degrees. The wind was northeast at 9 miles an hour. At Florida State University, the temperature was 90 degrees. The wind was north at 5 miles an hour. At Apalachicola, it was sunny. The temperature was 88 degrees. The wind was southeast at 9 miles an hour. At Panama City Northwest, it was sunny. The temperature was 89 degrees. The wind was east at 9 miles an hour. At Dothan, it was sunny. The temperature was 90 degrees. The wind was northeast at 9 miles an hour. At Albany, it was sunny. The temperature was 90 degrees. The wind was east at 7 miles an hour. At Valdosta, it was sunny. The temperature was 89 degrees. The wind was north at 10 miles an hour. Over the marine area, at the buoy south of Apalachicola, winds were northeast at 14 knots and seas were 4 feet. At the buoy south of Panama City, winds were east at 12 knots. At the buoy south of Pensacola, winds were northeast at 12 knots and seas were 3 feet. The forecast for the local area. Tonight, mostly clear. Lows in the lower 70s. East winds around 5 miles per hour this evening, becoming light and variable. Saturday, sunny. Highs in the mid-90s. Light and variable winds, becoming northeast around 5 miles per hour in the afternoon. Saturday night, partly cloudy with a slight chance of showers and thunderstorms in the evening, then mostly clear after midnight. Lows in the lower 70s. Southeast winds around 5 miles per hour in the evening, becoming light and variable. Chance of rain 20%. Sunday, mostly sunny. Showers likely with

chance of thunderstorms in the afternoon. Highs in the lower 90s. East winds around 5 miles per hour. Chance of rain 60%. Sunday night, mostly cloudy with showers likely with a chance of thunderstorms in the evening, then partly cloudy after midnight. Lows in the lower 70s. Southeast winds around 5 miles per hour in the evening, becoming light and variable. Chance of rain 60%. Monday through Tuesday night, partly cloudy with a chance of showers and thunderstorms. Highs in the lower 90s. Lows in the lower 70s. Chance of rain 50%. Wednesday and Wednesday night, partly cloudy. A chance of showers and thunderstorms. Highs around 90. Lows in the lower 70s. Chance of rain 30%. Thursday through Friday, partly cloudy. Highs in the upper 80s. Lows in the lower 70s. The coastal waters forecast for the following: waters from Suwannee River to Apalachicola, Florida, extending from 20 to 60 nautical miles. Coastal waters from Okaloosa, Walton County line to Mexico Beach out to 20 nautical miles. Coastal waters from Mexico Beach to Apalachicola out to 20 nautical miles. Waters from Okaloosa, Walton County line to Mexico Beach 20 to 60 nautical miles. And waters from Mexico Beach to Apalachicola 20 to 60 nautical miles. Rest of today, northeast winds 10 to 15 knots, becoming east 5 to 10 knots late. Seas 2 to 3 feet. Wave detail, east 3 feet at 5 seconds. Protected waters a moderate chop. Tonight, northeast winds 5 to 10 knots. Seas 2 to 3 feet. Wave detail, east 2 feet at 5 seconds. Protected waters a light chop. Saturday, northeast winds 5 to 10 knots. Seas around 2 feet in the morning, then 1 foot or less. Wave detail, east 1 foot at 4 seconds. Protected waters a light chop. Saturday night, east winds around 5 knots. Waves 1 foot or less. Wave detail, east 1 foot at 4 seconds. Protected waters smooth, a slight chance of thunderstorms. A slight chance of showers in the evening, then a chance of showers after midnight. Sunday, east winds 5 to 10 knots. Waves 1 foot or less. Wave detail, southeast 1 foot at 4 seconds. Protected waters a light chop. A chance of showers and thunderstorms. Sunday night, east winds around 5 knots. Waves 1 foot or less. Protected waters smooth. A chance of showers and thunderstorms. Monday, east winds 5 to 10 knots. Waves 1 foot or less. Protected waters a light chop. A chance of showers and thunderstorms. Monday night, east winds around 5 knots. Waves 1 foot or less. Protected waters smooth. A chance of showers and thunderstorms. Tuesday, east winds 5 to 10 knots. Waves 1 foot or less. Protected waters a light chop. A chance of showers and thunderstorms. Tuesday night, east winds 5 to 10 knots. Waves 1 foot or less. Protected waters a light chop. A slight chance of showers and thunderstorms. Winds and waves higher in and near thunderstorms. The coastal waters forecast for the following St. Andrews Bay waterways. Rest of today, east winds around 5 knots. Protected waters smooth. Tonight, southwest winds around 5 knots, becoming northwest after midnight. Protected waters smooth. Saturday, northeast winds around 5 knots, becoming south in the afternoon. Protected waters smooth. A slight chance of showers and thunderstorms in the afternoon. Saturday night, southwest winds around 5 knots, becoming north after midnight. Protected waters smooth. Sunday, northeast winds around 5 knots, becoming southeast around 5 knots in the afternoon. Protected waters smooth. A slight chance of showers and thunderstorms in the morning, then showers likely with a chance of thunderstorms in the afternoon. Sunday night, southeast winds around 5 knots, becoming northeast after midnight. Protected waters smooth. Showers likely with a chance of thunderstorms in the evening, then a slight chance of showers and thunderstorms after midnight. Monday, northeast winds around 5 knots, becoming southeast in the afternoon. Protected waters smooth. A slight chance of showers and thunderstorms in the morning, then a chance of showers and thunderstorms in the afternoon. Monday night, southeast winds around 5 knots, becoming northeast after midnight. Protected waters smooth. A chance of showers and thunderstorms, mainly in the evening. Tuesday, east winds around 5 knots. Protected waters smooth. A slight chance of showers and thunderstorms in the morning.

then a chance of showers and thunderstorms in the afternoon. Tuesday night, east winds around 5 knots. Protected waters smooth, a chance of showers and thunderstorms in the evening. Winds and waves higher and near thunderstorms. The Tropical Weather Outlook. For the North Atlantic, Caribbean Sea and the Gulf of America, Eastern Subtropical Atlantic L99, showers and thunderstorms have changed little in organization since this morning in association with an area of low pressure located several hundred miles southwest of the Azores. However, just a small increase in organization is likely to result in the formation of a tropical depression as soon as later today. The system is expected to move slowly over the next couple of days remaining southwest of the Azores, followed by a turn to the southwest by early next week, when environmental conditions are forecast to become less favorable for additional development. Formation chance through 48 hours, high, 70%. Formation chance through 7 days, high, 70%. The surf zone forecast general outlook, prevailing easterlies slackened compared to the previous 2 days, which implies more of a moderate risk of rip currents today. Long period swells of 6 seconds are also forecast to decrease with surf heights struggling to peak at 2 feet despite an afternoon Emerald Coast sea breeze. Based on communication with area beach officials, the following flags are flying at area beaches: Walton, Yellow Bay, Yellow State Park Golf Beaches, Yellow West Facing Golf Beaches, Yellow South Facing Golf Beaches, Yellow Franklin, Yellow. Tide information for Friday, September 18, 2026. St. Mark's River entrance. High 5:42 a.m., low 2:30 p.m., high 9:15 p.m. Apalachicola. High 7:10 a.m., low 4:49 p.m. St. Andrews Bay at Panama City. High 2 a.m., low 2:54 p.m. Note that the times of high and low tide are 3 minutes earlier at Shell Point than at the St. Mark's River entrance. The average water temperature at Apalachicola was 86.0 degrees. Sunrise and sunset in Tallahassee. September 18, 2026, sunrise 7:24 a.m. Eastern Daylight Time, sunset 7:39 p.m. Eastern Daylight Time. 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The latest weather and forecast information can also be accessed by calling our automated forecast line at 850-942-8851. The current time is 2:58 p.m. Eastern Daylight Time. These are the 2 p.m. Eastern Daylight Time conditions. At the Tallahassee Airport, it was mostly sunny. The temperature was 90 degrees. The wind was northeast at 9 miles an hour. At Florida State University, the temperature was 90 degrees. The wind was north at 5 miles an hour. At Apalachicola, it was sunny. The temperature was 88 degrees. The wind was southeast at 9 miles an hour. At Panama City Northwest, it was sunny. The temperature was 89 degrees. The wind was east at 9 miles an hour. At Dothan, it was sunny. The temperature was 90 degrees. The wind was northeast at 9 miles an hour. At Albany, it was sunny. The temperature was 90 degrees. The wind was east at 7 miles an hour. At Valdosta, it was sunny. The temperature was 89 degrees. The wind was north at 10 miles an hour. Over the marine area, at the buoys south of Apalachicola, winds were northeast at 14 knots and seas were 4 feet. At the buoys south of Panama City, winds were east at 12 knots. At the buoys south of Pensacola, winds were northeast at 12 knots and seas were 3 feet. The forecast for the local area. Tonight, mostly clear. Lows in the lower 70s. East winds around 5 miles per hour this evening, becoming light and variable. Saturday, sunny. Highs in the mid-90s. Light and variable winds, becoming northeast around 5 miles per hour in the afternoon. Saturday night, partly cloudy with a slight chance of showers and thunderstorms in the evening, then mostly clear after midnight. Lows in the lower 70s. Southeast winds around 5 miles per hour in the evening, becoming light and variable. Chance of rain 20%. Sunday, mostly sunny. Showers likely with a chance of thunderstorms in the afternoon. Highs in the lower 90s. East winds around 5 miles per hour. Chance of rain 60%. Sunday night, mostly cloudy with showers likely with a chance of thunderstorms in the evening, then partly cloudy after midnight.

lows in the lower 70s. Southeast winds around 5 miles per hour in the evening, becoming light and variable. Chance of rain 60%. Monday through Tuesday night, partly cloudy with a chance of showers and thunderstorms. Highs in the lower 90s. Lows in the lower 70s. Chance of rain 50%. Wednesday and Wednesday night, partly cloudy. A chance of showers and thunderstorms. Highs around 90. Lows in the lower 70s. Chance of rain 30%. Thursday through Friday, partly cloudy. Highs in the upper 80s. Lows in the lower 70s. The coastal waters forecast for the following waters from Suwannee River to Apalachicola, Florida, extending from 20 to 60 nautical miles. Coastal waters from Okaloosa, Walton County line to Mexico Beach out to 20 nautical miles. Coastal waters from Mexico Beach to Apalachicola out to 20 nautical miles. Waters from Okaloosa, Walton County line to Mexico Beach 20 to 60 nautical miles. And waters from Mexico Beach to Apalachicola 20 to 60 nautical miles. Rest of today, northeast winds 10 to 15 knots, becoming east 5 to 10 knots late. Seas 2 to 3 feet. Wave detail, east 3 feet at 5 seconds. Protected waters a moderate chop. Tonight, northeast winds 5 to 10 knots. Seas 2 to 3 feet. Wave detail, east 2 feet at 5 seconds. Protected waters a light chop. Saturday, northeast winds 5 to 10 knots. Seas around 2 feet in the morning, then 1 foot or less. Wave detail, east 1 foot at 4 seconds. Protected waters a light chop. Saturday night, east winds around 5 knots. Waves 1 foot or less. Wave detail, east 1 foot at 4 seconds. Protected waters smooth, a slight chance of thunderstorms. A slight chance of showers in the evening, then a chance of showers after midnight. Sunday, east winds 5 to 10 knots. Waves 1 foot or less. Wave detail, southeast 1 foot at 4 seconds. Protected waters a light chop. A chance of showers and thunderstorms. Sunday night, east winds around 5 knots. Waves 1 foot or less. Protected waters smooth. A chance of showers and thunderstorms. Monday, east winds 5 to 10 knots. Waves 1 foot or less. Protected waters a light chop. A chance of showers and thunderstorms. Monday night, east winds around 5 knots. Waves 1 foot or less. Protected waters smooth. A chance of showers and thunderstorms. Tuesday, east winds 5 to 10 knots. Waves 1 foot or less. Protected waters a light chop. A chance of showers and thunderstorms. Tuesday night, east winds 5 to 10 knots. Waves 1 foot or less. Protected waters a light chop. A slight chance of showers and thunderstorms. Winds and waves higher and near thunderstorms. The coastal waters forecast for the following St. Andrews Bay waterways. Rest of today, east winds around 5 knots. Protected waters smooth. Tonight, southwest winds around 5 knots, becoming northwest after midnight. Protected waters smooth. Saturday, northeast winds around 5 knots, becoming south in the afternoon. Protected waters smooth. A slight chance of showers and thunderstorms in the afternoon. Saturday night, southwest winds around 5 knots, becoming north after midnight. Protected waters smooth. Sunday, northeast winds around 5 knots, becoming southeast around 5 knots in the afternoon. Protected waters smooth. A slight chance of showers and thunderstorms in the morning, then showers likely with a chance of thunderstorms in the afternoon. Sunday night, southeast winds around 5 knots, becoming northeast after midnight. Protected waters smooth. Showers likely with a chance of thunderstorms in the evening, then a slight chance of showers and thunderstorms after midnight. Monday, northeast winds around 5 knots, becoming southeast in the afternoon. Protected waters smooth. A slight chance of showers and thunderstorms in the morning, then a chance of showers and thunderstorms in the afternoon. Monday night, southeast winds around 5 knots, becoming northeast after midnight. Protected waters smooth. A chance of showers and thunderstorms, mainly in the evening. Tuesday, east winds around 5 knots. Protected waters smooth. A slight chance of showers and thunderstorms in the morning, then a chance of showers and thunderstorms in the afternoon. Tuesday night, east winds around 5 knots. Protected waters smooth. A chance of showers and thunderstorms in the evening. Winds and waves higher and near thunderstorms. The tropical

for weather outlook. For the North Atlantic, Caribbean Sea, and the Gulf of America, eastern subtropical Atlantic L99, showers and thunderstorms have changed little in organization since this morning in association with an area of low pressure located several hundred miles southwest of the Azores. However, just a small increase in organization is likely to result in the formation of a tropical depression as soon as later today. The system is expected to move slowly over the next couple of days remaining southwest of the Azores, followed by a turn to the southwest by early next week, when environmental conditions are forecast to become less favorable for additional development. Formation chance through 48 hours, high, 70%. Formation chance through 7 days, high, 70%. The surf zone forecast general outlook, prevailing easterlies slackened compared to the previous 2 days, which implies more of a moderate risk of rip currents today. Long period swells of 6 seconds are also forecast to decrease with surf heights struggling to peak at 2 feet despite an afternoon Emerald Coast sea breeze. Based on communication with area beach officials, the following flags are flying at area beaches: Walton, Yellow Bay, Yellow State Park Gulf Beaches, Yellow West Facing Gulf Beaches, Yellow South Facing Gulf Beaches, Yellow Franklin, Yellow. Tide information for Friday, September 18, 2026. St. Mark's River entrance. High 5:42 a.m., low 2:30 p.m., high 9:15 p.m. Apalachicola. High 7:10 a.m., low 4:49 p.m. St. Andrews Bay of Panama City. High 2 a.m., low 2:54 p.m. Note that the times of high and low tide are 3 minutes earlier at Shell Point than at the St. Mark's River entrance. The average water temperature at Apalachicola was 86.0 degrees. Sunrise and sunset in Tallahassee. September 18, 2026, sunrise 7:24 a.m. Eastern Daylight Time, sunset 7:39 p.m. Eastern Daylight Time. 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The latest weather and forecast information can also be accessed by calling our automated forecast line at 850-942-8851. The current time is 3:07 p.m. Eastern Daylight Time. These are the 3 p.m. Eastern Daylight Time conditions. The report from the Tallahassee Airport was not available. The report from Florida State University was not available. The report from Apalachicola was not available. The report from Panama City Northwest was not available. The report from Dothan was not available. The report from Albany was not available. The report from Valdosta was not available. Over the marine area, at the buoy south of Apalachicola, winds were east at 14 knots. At the buoy south of Panama City, winds were northeast at 14 knots. At the buoy south of Pensacola, winds were northeast at 12 knots. The forecast for the local area. Tonight, mostly clear. Lows in the lower 70s. East winds around 5 miles per hour this evening, becoming light and variable. Saturday, sunny. Highs in the mid-90s. Light and variable winds, becoming northeast around 5 miles per hour in the afternoon. Saturday night, partly cloudy with a slight chance of showers and thunderstorms in the evening, then mostly clear after midnight. Lows in the lower 70s. Southeast winds around 5 miles per hour in the evening, becoming light and variable. Chance of rain 20%. Sunday, mostly sunny. Showers likely with a chance of thunderstorms in the afternoon. Highs in the lower 90s. East winds around 5 miles per hour. Chance of rain 60%. Sunday night, mostly cloudy with showers likely with a chance of thunderstorms in the evening, then partly cloudy after midnight. Lows in the lower 70s. Southeast winds around 5 miles per hour in the evening, becoming light and variable. Chance of rain 60%. Monday through Tuesday night, partly cloudy with a chance of showers and thunderstorms. Highs in the lower 90s. Lows in the lower 70s. Chance of rain 50%. Wednesday and Wednesday night, partly cloudy. A chance of showers and thunderstorms. Highs around 90. Lows in the lower 70s. Chance of rain 30%. Thursday through Friday, partly cloudy. Highs in the upper 80s. Lows in the lower 70s. The coastal waters forecast for the following: waters from Suwannee River to Apalachicola, Florida, extending from 20 to 60 nautical miles, coastal waters from Okaloosa, Walton.

Mountain County line to Mexico Beach out to 20 nautical miles, coastal waters from Mexico Beach to Apalachicola out to 20 nautical miles, waters from Okaloosa-Walton County line to Mexico Beach 20 to 60 nautical miles, and waters from Mexico Beach to Apalachicola 20 to 60 nautical miles. Rest of today, northeast winds 10 to 15 knots, becoming east 5 to 10 knots late. Seas 2 to 3 feet. Wave detail, east 3 feet at 5 seconds. Protected waters a moderate chop. Tonight, northeast winds 5 to 10 knots. Seas 2 to 3 feet. Wave detail, east 2 feet at 5 seconds. Protected waters a light chop. Saturday, northeast winds 5 to 10 knots. Seas around 2 feet in the morning, then 1 foot or less. Wave detail, east 1 foot at 4 seconds. Protected waters a light chop. Saturday night, east winds around 5 knots. Waves 1 foot or less. Wave detail, east 1 foot at 4 seconds. Protected waters smooth, a slight chance of thunderstorms. A slight chance of showers in the evening, then a chance of showers after midnight. Sunday, east winds 5 to 10 knots. Waves 1 foot or less. Wave detail, southeast 1 foot at 4 seconds. Protected waters a light chop. A chance of showers and thunderstorms. Sunday night, east winds around 5 knots. Waves 1 foot or less. Protected waters smooth, a chance of showers and thunderstorms. Monday, east winds 5 to 10 knots. Waves 1 foot or less. Protected waters a light chop. A chance of showers and thunderstorms. Monday night, east winds around 5 knots. Waves 1 foot or less. Protected waters smooth, a chance of showers and thunderstorms. Tuesday, east winds 5 to 10 knots. Waves 1 foot or less. Protected waters a light chop. A chance of showers and thunderstorms. Tuesday night, east winds 5 to 10 knots. Waves 1 foot or less. Protected waters a light chop. A slight chance of showers and thunderstorms. Winds and waves higher in and near thunderstorms. The coastal waters forecast for the following St. Andrews Bay waterways. Rest of today, east winds around 5 knots. Protected waters smooth. Tonight, southwest winds around 5 knots, becoming northwest after midnight. Protected waters smooth. Saturday, northeast winds around 5 knots, becoming south in the afternoon. Protected waters smooth. A slight chance of showers and thunderstorms in the afternoon. Saturday night, southwest winds around 5 knots, becoming north after midnight. Protected waters smooth. Sunday, northeast winds around 5 knots, becoming southeast around 5 knots in the afternoon. Protected waters smooth. A slight chance of showers and thunderstorms in the morning, then showers likely with a chance of thunderstorms in the afternoon. Sunday night, southeast winds around 5 knots, becoming northeast after midnight. Protected waters smooth. Showers likely with a chance of thunderstorms in the evening, then a slight chance of showers and thunderstorms after midnight. Monday, northeast winds around 5 knots, becoming southeast in the afternoon. Protected waters smooth. A slight chance of showers and thunderstorms in the morning, then a chance of showers and thunderstorms in the afternoon. Monday night, southeast winds around 5 knots, becoming northeast after midnight. Protected waters smooth. A chance of showers and thunderstorms, mainly in the evening. Tuesday, east winds around 5 knots. Protected waters smooth. A slight chance of showers and thunderstorms in the morning, then a chance of showers and thunderstorms in the afternoon. Tuesday night, east winds around 5 knots. Protected waters smooth. A chance of showers and thunderstorms in the evening. Winds and waves higher in and near thunderstorms. The Tropical Weather Outlook. For the North Atlantic, Caribbean Sea and the Gulf of America, eastern subtropical Atlantic L99, showers and thunderstorms have changed little in organization since this morning in association with an area of low pressure located several hundred miles southwest of the Azores. However, just a small increase in organization is likely to result in the formation of a tropical depression as soon as later today. The system is expected to move slowly over the next couple of days remaining southwest of the Azores, followed by a turn to the southwest by early next week, when environmental conditions are forecast to become less favorable for additional development. Formation chance through 48 hours, high, 70%. Formation chance through 7 days, high, 70%. The surf zone forecast general outlook, prevailing easterlies slacken.

compared to the previous 2 days, which implies more of a moderate risk of rip currents today. Long period swells of 6 seconds are also forecast to decrease, with surf heights struggling to peak at 2 feet despite an afternoon Emerald Coast sea breeze. Based on communication with area beach officials, the following flags are flying at area beaches: Walton, Yellow Bay, Yellow State Park Golf Beaches, Yellow West Facing Golf Beaches, Yellow South Facing Golf Beaches, Yellow Franklin, Yellow. Tide information for Friday, September 18, 2026. St. Marks River entrance. High 5:42 a.m., low 2:30 p.m., high 9:15 p.m. Apalachicola. High 7:10 a.m., low 4:49 p.m. St. Andrews Bay at Panama City. High 2 a.m., low 2:54 p.m. Note that the times of high and low tide are 3 minutes earlier at Shell Point than at the St. Marks River entrance. The average water temperature at Apalachicola was 86.0 degrees. Sunrise and sunset in Tallahassee. September 18, 2026, sunrise 7:24 a.m. Eastern Daylight Time, sunset 7:39 p.m. Eastern Daylight Time. 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The latest weather and forecast information can also be accessed by calling our automated forecast line at 850-942-8851. The current time is 3:17 p.m. Eastern Daylight Time. These are the 3 p.m. Eastern Daylight Time conditions. At the Tallahassee Airport, it was mostly sunny. The temperature was 91 degrees. The wind was east at 8 miles an hour. At Florida State University, the temperature was 90 degrees. The wind was east at 7 miles an hour. At Apalachicola, it was sunny. The temperature was 88 degrees. The wind was southeast at 12 miles an hour. At Panama City Northwest, it was sunny. The temperature was 90 degrees. The wind was northeast at 6 miles an hour. At Dothan, it was sunny. The temperature was 91 degrees. The wind was east at 8 miles an hour. The report from Albany was not available. At Valdosta, it was sunny. The temperature was 90 degrees. The wind was east at 10 miles an hour. Over the marine area, at the buoy south of Apalachicola, winds were northeast at 14 knots and seas were 3 feet. At the buoy south of Panama City, winds were northeast at 14 knots and seas were 4 feet. At the buoy south of Pensacola, winds were northeast at 12 knots. The forecast for the local area. Tonight, mostly clear. Lows in the lower 70s. East winds around 5 miles per hour this evening, becoming light and variable. Saturday, sunny. Highs in the mid-90s. Light and variable winds, becoming northeast around 5 miles per hour in the afternoon. Saturday night, partly cloudy with a slight chance of showers and thunderstorms in the evening, then mostly clear after midnight. Lows in the lower 70s. Southeast winds around 5 miles per hour in the evening, becoming light and variable. Chance of rain 20%. Sunday, mostly sunny. Showers likely with a chance of thunderstorms in the afternoon. Highs in the lower 90s. East winds around 5 miles per hour. Chance of rain 60%. Sunday night, mostly cloudy with showers likely with a chance of thunderstorms in the evening, then partly cloudy after midnight. Lows in the lower 70s. Southeast winds around 5 miles per hour in the evening, becoming light and variable. Chance of rain 60%. Monday through Tuesday night, partly cloudy with a chance of showers and thunderstorms. Highs in the lower 90s. Lows in the lower 70s. Chance of rain 50%. Wednesday and Wednesday night, partly cloudy. A chance of showers and thunderstorms. Highs around 90. Lows in the lower 70s. Chance of rain 30%. Thursday through Friday, partly cloudy. Highs in the upper 80s. Lows in the lower 70s. The coastal waters forecast for the following: waters from Suwannee River to Apalachicola, Florida, extending from 20 to 60 nautical miles. Coastal waters from Okaloosa, Walton County line to Mexico Beach out to 20 nautical miles. Coastal waters from Mexico Beach to Apalachicola out to 20 nautical miles. Waters from Okaloosa, Walton County line to Mexico Beach 20 to 60 nautical miles. And waters from Mexico Beach to Apalachicola 20 to 60 nautical miles. Rest of today, northeast winds 10 to 15 knots, becoming east

to 10 knots late. Seas 2 to 3 feet. Wave detail, east 3 feet at 5 seconds. Protected waters a moderate chop. Tonight, northeast winds 5 to 10 knots. Seas 2 to 3 feet. Wave detail, east 2 feet at 5 seconds. Protected waters a light chop. Saturday, northeast winds 5 to 10 knots. Seas around 2 feet in the morning, then 1 foot or less. Wave detail, east 1 foot at 4 seconds. Protected waters a light chop. Saturday night, east winds around 5 knots. Waves 1 foot or less. Wave detail, east 1 foot at 4 seconds. Protected waters smooth, a slight chance of thunderstorms. A slight chance of showers in the evening, then a chance of showers after midnight. Sunday, east winds 5 to 10 knots. Waves 1 foot or less. Wave detail, southeast 1 foot at 4 seconds. Protected waters a light chop. A chance of showers and thunderstorms. Sunday night, east winds around 5 knots. Waves 1 foot or less. Protected waters smooth, a chance of showers and thunderstorms. Monday, east winds 5 to 10 knots. Waves 1 foot or less. Protected waters a light chop. A chance of showers and thunderstorms. Monday night, east winds around 5 knots. Waves 1 foot or less. Protected waters smooth, a chance of showers and thunderstorms. Tuesday, east winds 5 to 10 knots. Waves 1 foot or less. Protected waters a light chop. A chance of showers and thunderstorms. Tuesday night, east winds 5 to 10 knots. Waves 1 foot or less. Protected waters a light chop. A slight chance of showers and thunderstorms. Winds and waves higher and near thunderstorms. The coastal waters forecast for the following St. Andrews Bay waterways. Rest of today, east winds around 5 knots. Protected waters smooth. Tonight, southwest winds around 5 knots, becoming northwest after midnight. Protected waters smooth. Saturday, northeast winds around 5 knots, becoming south in the afternoon. Protected waters smooth. A slight chance of showers and thunderstorms in the afternoon. Saturday night, southwest winds around 5 knots, becoming north after midnight. Protected waters smooth. Sunday, northeast winds around 5 knots, becoming southeast around 5 knots in the afternoon. Protected waters smooth. A slight chance of showers and thunderstorms in the morning, then showers likely with a chance of thunderstorms in the afternoon. Sunday night, southeast winds around 5 knots, becoming northeast after midnight. Protected waters smooth. Showers likely with a chance of thunderstorms in the evening, then a slight chance of showers and thunderstorms after midnight. Monday, northeast winds around 5 knots, becoming southeast in the afternoon. Protected waters smooth. A slight chance of showers and thunderstorms in the morning, then a chance of showers and thunderstorms in the afternoon. Monday night, southeast winds around 5 knots, becoming northeast after midnight. Protected waters smooth. A chance of showers and thunderstorms, mainly in the evening. Tuesday, east winds around 5 knots. Protected waters smooth. A slight chance of showers and thunderstorms in the morning, then a chance of showers and thunderstorms in the afternoon. Tuesday night, east winds around 5 knots. Protected waters smooth. A chance of showers and thunderstorms in the evening. Winds and waves higher and near thunderstorms. The Tropical Weather Outlook. For the North Atlantic, Caribbean Sea and the Gulf of America, Eastern Subtropical Atlantic L99, showers and thunderstorms have changed little in organization since this morning in association with an area of low pressure located several hundred miles southwest of the Azores. However, just a small increase in organization is likely to result in the formation of a tropical depression as soon as later today. The system is expected to move slowly over the next couple of days remaining southwest of the Azores, followed by a turn to the southwest by early next week, when environmental conditions are forecast to become less favorable for additional development. Formation chance through 48 hours, high, 70%. Formation chance through 7 days, high, 70%. The surf zone forecast general outlook, prevailing easterlies slacken compared to the previous 2 days, which implies more of a moderate risk of rip currents today. Long period swells of 6 seconds are also forecast to decrease with surf heights struggling to peak at 2 feet despite an afternoon Emerald Coast sea breeze. Based on communication with area beach officials, the following flags are flying at area beaches: Walton, Yellow Bay, Yellow State Park.

Gulf Beaches, yellow west facing Gulf Beaches, yellow south facing Gulf Beaches, yellow Franklin, yellow. Tide information for Friday, September 18, 2026. St. Mark's River entrance. High 5:42 a.m., low 2:30 p.m., high 9:15 p.m. Apalachicola. High 7:10 a.m., low 4:49 p.m. St. Andrews Bay at Panama City. High 2 a.m., low 2:54 p.m. Note that the times of high and low tide are 3 minutes earlier at Shell Point than at the St. Mark's River entrance. The average water temperature at Apalachicola was 86.0 degrees. Sunrise and sunset in Tallahassee. September 18, 2026, sunrise 7:24 a.m. Eastern Daylight Time, sunset 7:39 p.m. Eastern Daylight Time. 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The latest weather and forecast information can also be accessed by calling our automated forecast line at 850-942-8851. The current time is 3:26 p.m. Eastern Daylight Time. These are the 3 p.m. Eastern Daylight Time conditions. At the Tallahassee Airport, it was mostly sunny. The temperature was 91 degrees. The wind was east at 8 miles an hour. At Florida State University, the temperature was 90 degrees. The wind was east at 7 miles an hour. At Apalachicola, it was sunny. The temperature was 88 degrees. The wind was southeast at 12 miles an hour. At Panama City Northwest, it was sunny. The temperature was 90 degrees. The wind was northeast at 6 miles an hour. At Dothan, it was sunny. The temperature was 91 degrees. The wind was east at 8 miles an hour. The report from Albany was not available. At Valdosta, it was sunny. The temperature was 90 degrees. The wind was east at 10 miles an hour. Over the marine area, at the buoys south of Apalachicola, winds were northeast at 14 knots and seas were 3 feet. At the buoys south of Panama City, winds were northeast at 14 knots and seas were 4 feet. At the buoys south of Pensacola, winds were northeast at 12 knots. The forecast for the local area. Tonight, mostly clear. Lows in the lower 70s. East winds around 5 miles per hour this evening, becoming light and variable. Saturday, sunny. Highs in the mid-90s. Light and variable winds, becoming northeast around 5 miles per hour in the afternoon. Saturday night, partly cloudy with a slight chance of showers and thunderstorms in the evening, then mostly clear after midnight. Lows in the lower 70s. Southeast winds around 5 miles per hour in the evening, becoming light and variable. Chance of rain 20%. Sunday, mostly sunny. Showers likely with a chance of thunderstorms in the afternoon. Highs in the lower 90s. East winds around 5 miles per hour. Chance of rain 60%. Sunday night, mostly cloudy with showers likely with a chance of thunderstorms in the evening, then partly cloudy after midnight. Lows in the lower 70s. Southeast winds around 5 miles per hour in the evening, becoming light and variable. Chance of rain 60%. Monday through Tuesday night, partly cloudy with a chance of showers and thunderstorms. Highs in the lower 90s. Lows in the lower 70s. Chance of rain 50%. Wednesday and Wednesday night, partly cloudy. A chance of showers and thunderstorms. Highs around 90. Lows in the lower 70s. Chance of rain 30%. Thursday through Friday, partly cloudy. Highs in the upper 80s. Lows in the lower 70s. The coastal waters forecast for the following: waters from Suwannee River to Apalachicola, Florida, extending from 20 to 60 nautical miles, coastal waters from Okaloosa-Walton County line to Mexico Beach out to 20 nautical miles, coastal waters from Mexico Beach to Apalachicola out to 20 nautical miles, waters from Okaloosa-Walton County line to Mexico Beach 20 to 60 nautical miles, and waters from Mexico Beach to Apalachicola 20 to 60 nautical miles. Rest of today, northeast winds 10 to 15 knots, becoming east 5 to 10 knots late. Seas 2 to 3 feet. Wave detail, east 3 feet at 5 seconds. Protected waters a moderate chop. Tonight, northeast winds 5 to 10 knots. Seas 2 to 3 feet. Wave detail, east 2 feet at 5 seconds.
Protected Waters, a light shop. Saturday, northeast winds 5 to 10 knots. Seas around 2 feet in the morning, then 1 foot or less. Wave detail, east 1 foot at 4 seconds. Protected Waters, a light shop. Saturday night, east winds around 5 knots. Waves 1 foot or less. Wave detail, east 1 foot at 4 seconds. Protected Waters, smooth, a slight chance of thunderstorms. A slight chance of showers in the evening, then a chance of showers after midnight. Sunday, east winds 5 to 10 knots. Waves 1 foot or less. Wave detail, southeast 1 foot at 4 seconds. Protected Waters, a light shop. A chance of showers and thunderstorms. Sunday night, east winds around 5 knots. Waves 1 foot or less. Protected Waters, smooth. A chance of showers and thunderstorms. Monday, east winds 5 to 10 knots. Waves 1 foot or less. 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A chance of showers and thunderstorms. Monday night, east winds around 5 knots. Waves 1 foot or less. Protected Waters, smooth. A chance of showers and thunderstorms. Tuesday, east winds 5 to 10 knots. Waves 1 foot or less. Protected Waters, a light shop. A chance of showers and thunderstorms. Tuesday night, east winds 5 to 10 knots. Waves 1 foot or less. Protected Waters, a light shop. A slight chance of showers and thunderstorms. Winds and waves higher in and near thunderstorms. The coastal waters forecast for the following St. Andrews Bay waterways. Rest of today, east winds around 5 knots. Protected Waters, smooth. Tonight, southwest winds around 5 knots, becoming northwest after midnight. Protected Waters, smooth. Saturday, northeast winds around 5 knots, becoming south in the afternoon. Protected Waters, smooth. A slight chance of showers and thunderstorms in the afternoon. Saturday night, southwest winds around 5 knots, becoming north after midnight. Protected Waters, smooth. Sunday, northeast winds around 5 knots, becoming southeast around 5 knots in the afternoon. Protected Waters, smooth. A slight chance of showers and thunderstorms in the morning, then showers likely with a chance of thunderstorms in the afternoon. Sunday night, southeast winds around 5 knots, becoming northeast after midnight. Protected Waters, smooth. Showers likely with a chance of thunderstorms in the evening, then a slight chance of showers and thunderstorms after midnight. Monday, northeast winds around 5 knots, becoming southeast in the afternoon. Protected Waters, thunderstorms after midnight. Monday, northeast winds around 5 knots, becoming southeast in the afternoon. Protected Waters, smooth. A slight chance of showers and thunderstorms in the morning, then a chance of showers and thunderstorms in the afternoon. Monday night, southeast winds around 5 knots, becoming northeast after midnight. Protected Waters, smooth. A chance of showers and thunderstorms, mainly in the evening. Tuesday, east winds around 5 knots. Protected Waters, smooth. A slight chance of showers and thunderstorms in the morning, then a chance of showers and thunderstorms in the afternoon. Tuesday night, east winds around 5 knots. Protected Waters, smooth. A chance of showers and thunderstorms in the evening. Winds and waves higher in and near thunderstorms. The Tropical Weather Outlook. For the North Atlantic, Caribbean Sea and the Gulf of America, Eastern Subtropical Atlantic L99, showers and thunderstorms have changed little in organization since this morning in association with an area of low pressure located several hundred miles southwest of the Azores. However, just a small increase in organization is likely to result in the formation of a tropical depression as soon as later today. The system is expected to move slowly over the next couple of days remaining southwest of the Azores, followed by a turn to the southwest by early next week, when environmental conditions are forecast to become less favorable for additional development. Formation chance through 48 hours, high, 70%. Formation chance through 7 days, high, 70%. The surf zone forecast general outlook. Prevailing easterlies slackened compared to the previous 2 days, which implies more of a moderate risk of rip currents today. Long-period swells of 6 seconds are also forecast to decrease with surf heights struggling to peak at 2 feet despite an afternoon Emerald Coast sea breeze. Based on communication with area beach officials, the following flags are flying at area beaches: Walton, Yellow Bay, Yellow State Park Golf Beaches, Yellow West Facing Golf Beaches, Yellow South Facing Golf Beaches, Yellow Franklin, Yellow.
Tide information for Friday, September 18th, 2026. St. Mark.

River entrance. High 5:42 a.m., low 2:30 p.m., high 9:15 p.m. Apalachicola. High 7:10 a.m., low 4:49 p.m. St. Andrews Bay at Panama City. High 2 a.m., low 2:54 p.m. Note that the times of high and low tide are 3 minutes earlier at Shell Point than at the St. Mark's River entrance. The average water temperature at Apalachicola was 86.0 degrees. Sunrise and sunset in Tallahassee. September 18, 2026, sunrise 7:24 a.m. Eastern Daylight Time, sunset 7:39 p.m. Eastern Daylight Time. 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The latest weather and forecast information can also be accessed by calling our automated forecast line at 850-942-8851. The current time is 3:36 p.m. Eastern Daylight Time. These are the 3 p.m. Eastern Daylight Time conditions. At the Tallahassee Airport, it was mostly sunny. The temperature was 91 degrees. The wind was east at 8 miles an hour. At Florida State University, the temperature was 90 degrees. The wind was east at 7 miles an hour. At Apalachicola, it was sunny. The temperature was 88 degrees. The wind was southeast at 12 miles an hour. At Panama City Northwest, it was sunny. The temperature was 90 degrees. The wind was northeast at 6 miles an hour. At Dothan, it was sunny. The temperature was 91 degrees. The wind was east at 8 miles an hour. The report from Albany was not available. At Valdosta, it was sunny. The temperature was 90 degrees. The wind was east at 10 miles an hour. Over the marine area, at the buoy south of Apalachicola, winds were northeast at 14 knots and seas were 3 feet. At the buoy south of Panama City, winds were northeast at 14 knots and seas were 4 feet. At the buoy south of Pensacola, winds were northeast at 12 knots. The forecast for the local area. Tonight, mostly clear. Lows in the lower 70s. East winds around 5 miles per hour this evening, becoming light and variable. Saturday, sunny. Highs in the mid-90s. Light and variable winds, becoming northeast around 5 miles per hour in the afternoon. Saturday night, partly cloudy with a slight chance of showers and thunderstorms in the evening, then mostly clear after midnight. Lows in the lower 70s. Southeast winds around 5 miles per hour in the evening, becoming light and variable. Chance of rain 20%. Sunday, mostly sunny. Showers likely with a chance of thunderstorms in the afternoon. Highs in the lower 90s. East winds around 5 miles per hour. Chance of rain 60%. Sunday night, mostly cloudy with showers likely with a chance of thunderstorms in the evening, then partly cloudy after midnight. Lows in the lower 70s. Southeast winds around 5 miles per hour in the evening, becoming light and variable. Chance of rain 60%. Monday through Tuesday night, partly cloudy with a chance of showers and thunderstorms. Highs in the lower 90s. Lows in the lower 70s. Chance of rain 50%. Wednesday and Wednesday night, partly cloudy. A chance of showers and thunderstorms. Highs around 90. Lows in the lower 70s. Chance of rain 30%. Thursday through Friday, partly cloudy. Highs in the upper 80s. Lows in the lower 70s. The coastal waters forecast for the following waters from Suwannee River to Apalachicola, Florida, extending from 20 to 60 nautical miles. Coastal waters from Okaloosa, Walton County line to Mexico Beach out to 20 nautical miles. Coastal waters from Mexico Beach to Apalachicola out to 20 nautical miles. Waters from Okaloosa, Walton County line to Mexico Beach 20 to 60 nautical miles. And waters from Mexico Beach to Apalachicola 20 to 60 nautical miles. Rest of today, northeast winds 10 to 15 knots, becoming east 5 to 10 knots late. Seas 2 to 3 feet. Wave detail, east 3 feet at 5 seconds. Protected waters a moderate chop. Tonight, northeast winds 5 to 10 knots. Seas 2 to 3 feet. Wave detail, east 2 feet at 5 seconds. Protected waters a light chop. Saturday, northeast winds 5 to 10 knots. Seas around 2 feet in the morning, then 1 foot or less. Wave detail, east 1 foot at 4 seconds.

just a small increase in organization is likely to result in the formation of a tropical depression as soon as later today. The system is expected to move slowly over the next couple of days, remaining southwest of the Azores, followed by a turn to the southwest by early next week, when environmental conditions are forecast to become less favorable for additional development. Formation chance through 48 hours, high, 70%. Formation chance through 7 days, high, 70%. The surf zone forecast general outlook, prevailing easterlies slackened compared to the previous 2 days, which implies more of a moderate risk of rip currents today. Long period swells of 6 seconds are also forecast to decrease, with surf height struggling to peak at 2 feet despite an afternoon Emerald Coast sea breeze. Based on communication with area beach officials, the following flags are flying at area beaches: Walton, Yellow Bay, Yellow State Park Golf Beaches, Yellow West Facing Golf Beaches, Yellow South Facing Golf Beaches, Yellow Franklin, Yellow. Tide information for Friday, September 18, 2026. St. Mark's River entrance. High 5:42 a.m., low 2:30 p.m., high 9:15 p.m. Apalachicola. High 7:10 a.m., low 4:49 p.m. St. Andrews Bay at Panama City. High 2 a.m., low 2:54 p.m. Note that the times of high and low tide are 3 minutes earlier at Channel Point than at the St. Mark's River entrance. The average water temperature at Apalachicola was 86.0 degrees. Sunrise and sunset in Tallahassee. September 18, 2026, sunrise 7:24 a.m. Eastern Daylight Time, sunset 7:39 p.m. Eastern Daylight Time. 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The latest weather and forecast information can also be accessed by calling our automated forecast line at 850-942-8851. The current time is 4:44 p.m. Eastern Daylight Time. These are the 4 p.m. Eastern Daylight Time conditions. At the Tallahassee Airport, it was mostly sunny. The temperature was 93 degrees. The wind was northeast at... ...10 miles an hour. At Florida State University... ...Ola, it was sunny. The temperature was 88 degrees. The wind was southeast at 9 miles an hour. At Panama City Northwest, it was sunny. The temperature was 91 degrees. The wind was variable at 7 miles an hour. At Dothan, it was sunny. The temperature was 91 degrees. The wind was north at 7 miles an hour. At Albany, it was sunny. The temperature was 93 degrees. The wind was north at 6 miles an hour. At Valdosta, it was mostly sunny. The temperature was 91 degrees. The wind was variable at 6 miles an hour. Over the marine area, at the buoys south of Apalachicola, winds were northeast at 14 knots. At the buoys south of Panama City, winds were northeast at 12 knots. At the buoys south of Pensacola, winds were east at 12 knots. The forecast for the local area. Tonight, mostly clear. Lows in the lower 70s. East winds around 5 miles per hour this evening, becoming light and variable. Saturday, sunny. Highs in the mid-90s. Light and variable winds, becoming northeast around 5 miles per hour in the afternoon. Saturday night, partly cloudy with a slight chance of showers and thunderstorms in the evening, then mostly clear after midnight. Lows in the lower 70s. Southeast winds around 5 miles per hour in the evening, becoming light and variable. Chance of rain 20%. Sunday, mostly sunny. Showers likely with a chance of thunderstorms in the afternoon. Highs in the lower 90s. East winds around 5 miles per hour. Chance of rain 60%. Sunday night, mostly cloudy with showers likely with a chance of thunderstorms in the evening, then partly cloudy after midnight. Lows in the lower 70s. Southeast winds around 5 miles per hour in the evening, becoming light and variable. Chance of rain 60%. Monday through Tuesday night, partly cloudy with a chance of showers and thunderstorms. Highs in the lower 90s. Lows in the lower 70s. Chance of rain 50%. Wednesday and Wednesday night, partly cloudy. A chance of showers and thunderstorms. Highs around 90. Lows in the lower 70s. Chance of rain 30%. Thursday.

through Friday, partly cloudy. Highs in the upper 80s. Lows in the lower 70s. The coastal waters forecast for the following: waters from Suwannee River to Apalachicola, Florida, extending from 20 to 60 nautical miles. Coastal waters from Okaloosa, Walton County line to Mexico Beach out to 20 nautical miles. Coastal waters from Mexico Beach to Apalachicola out to 20 nautical miles. Waters from Okaloosa, Walton County line to Mexico Beach 20 to 60 nautical miles. And waters from Mexico Beach to Apalachicola 20 to 60 nautical miles. Rest of today, northeast winds 10 to 15 knots, becoming east 5 to 10 knots late. Seas 2 to 3 feet. Wave detail, east 3 feet at 5 seconds. Protected waters a moderate chop. Tonight, northeast winds 5 to 10 knots. Seas 2 to 3 feet. Wave detail, east 2 feet at 5 seconds. Protected waters a light chop. Saturday, northeast winds 5 to 10 knots. Seas around 2 feet in the morning, then 1 foot or less. Wave detail, east 1 foot at 4 seconds. Protected waters a light chop. Saturday night, east winds around 5 knots. Waves 1 foot or less. Wave detail, east 1 foot at 4 seconds. Protected waters smooth, a slight chance of thunderstorms. A slight chance of showers in the evening, then a chance of showers after midnight. Sunday, east winds 5 to 10 knots. Waves 1 foot or less. Wave detail, southeast 1 foot at 4 seconds. Protected waters a light chop. A chance of showers and thunderstorms. Sunday night, east winds around 5 knots. Waves 1 foot or less. Protected waters smooth. A chance of showers and thunderstorms. Monday, east winds 5 to 10 knots. Waves 1 foot or less. Protected waters a light chop. A chance of showers and thunderstorms. Monday night, east winds around 5 knots. Waves 1 foot or less. Protected waters smooth. A chance of showers and thunderstorms. Tuesday, east winds 5 to 10 knots. Waves 1 foot or less. Protected waters a light chop. A chance of showers and thunderstorms. Tuesday night, east winds 5 to 10 knots. Waves 1 foot or less. Protected waters a light chop. A slight chance of showers and thunderstorms. Winds and waves higher in and near thunderstorms. The coastal waters forecast for the following: St. Andrews Bay waterways. Rest of today, east winds around 5 knots. Protected waters smooth. Tonight, southwest winds around 5 knots, becoming northwest after midnight. Protected waters smooth. Saturday, northeast winds around 5 knots, becoming south in the afternoon. Protected waters smooth. A slight chance of showers and thunderstorms in the afternoon. Saturday night, southwest winds around 5 knots, becoming north after midnight. Protected waters smooth. Sunday, northeast winds around 5 knots, becoming southeast around 5 knots in the afternoon. Protected waters smooth. A slight chance of showers and thunderstorms in the morning, then showers likely with a chance of thunderstorms in the afternoon. Sunday night, southeast winds around 5 knots, becoming northeast after midnight. Protected waters smooth. Showers likely with a chance of thunderstorms in the evening, then a slight chance of showers and thunderstorms after midnight. Monday, northeast winds around 5 knots, becoming southeast in the afternoon. Protected waters smooth. A slight chance of showers and thunderstorms in the morning, then a chance of showers and thunderstorms in the afternoon. Monday night, southeast winds around 5 knots, becoming northeast after midnight. Protected waters smooth. A chance of showers and thunderstorms, mainly in the evening. Tuesday, east winds around 5 knots. Protected waters smooth. A slight chance of showers and thunderstorms in the morning, then a chance of showers and thunderstorms in the afternoon. Tuesday night, east winds around 5 knots. Protected waters smooth. A chance of showers and thunderstorms in the evening. Winds and waves higher in and near thunderstorms. The Tropical Weather Outlook. For the North Atlantic, Caribbean Sea and the Gulf of America, Eastern Subtropical Atlantic L99, showers and thunderstorms have changed little in organization since this morning in association with an area of low pressure located several hundred miles southwest of the Azores. However, just a small increase in organization is likely to result in the formation of a tropical depression as soon as later today.
The system is expected to move slowly over the next couple of days, remaining southwest of the Azores, followed by a turn to the southwest by early next week, when environmental conditions are forecast to become less favorable for additional development. Formation chance through 48 hours, high, 70%. Formation chance through 7 days, high, 70%. The surf zone forecast general outlook, prevailing easterlies slackened compared to the previous 2 days, which implies more of a moderate risk of rip currents today. Long period swells of 6 seconds are also forecast to decrease, with surf heights struggling to peak at 2 feet despite an afternoon Emerald Coast sea breeze. Based on communication with area beach officials, the following flags are flying at area beaches: Walton, Yellow Bay, Yellow State Park Golf Beaches, Yellow West Facing Golf Beaches, Yellow South Facing Golf Beaches, Yellow Franklin, Yellow. Tide information for Friday, September 18, 2026. St. Mark's River entrance. High 5:42 a.m., low 2:30 p.m., high 9:15 p.m. Apalachicola. High 7:10 a.m., low 4:49 p.m. St. Andrews Bay at Panama City. High 2 a.m., low 2:54 p.m. Note that the times of high and low tide are 3 minutes earlier at Shell Point than at the St. Mark's River entrance. The average water temperature at Apalachicola was 86.0 degrees. Sunrise and sunset in Tallahassee. September 18, 2026, sunrise 7:24 a.m. Eastern Daylight Time, sunset 7:39 p.m. Eastern Daylight Time. 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The latest weather and forecast information can also be accessed by calling our automated forecast line at 850-942-8851. The current time is 4:53 p.m. Eastern Daylight Time. These are the 4 p.m. Eastern Daylight Time conditions. At the Tallahassee Airport, it was mostly sunny. The temperature was 93 degrees. The wind was northeast at 10 miles an hour. At Florida State University, the temperature was 91 degrees. The wind was east at 3 miles an hour. At Apalachicola, it was sunny. The temperature was 88 degrees. The wind was southeast at 9 miles an hour. At Panama City Northwest, it was sunny. The temperature was 91 degrees. The wind was variable at 7 miles an hour. At Dothan, it was sunny. The temperature was 91 degrees. The wind was north at 7 miles an hour. At Albany, it was sunny. The temperature was 93 degrees. The wind was north at 6 miles an hour. At Valdosta, it was mostly sunny. The temperature was 91 degrees. The wind was variable at 6 miles an hour. Over the marine area, at the buoy south of Apalachicola, winds were northeast at 14 knots. At the buoy south of Panama City, winds were northeast at 12 knots. At the buoy south of Pensacola, winds were east at 12 knots. The forecast for the local area. Tonight, mostly clear. Lows in the lower 70s. East winds around 5 miles per hour this evening, becoming light and variable. Saturday, sunny. Highs in the mid-90s. Light and variable winds, becoming northeast around 5 miles per hour in the afternoon. Saturday night, partly cloudy with a slight chance of showers and thunderstorms in the evening, then mostly clear after midnight. Lows in the lower 70s. Southeast winds around 5 miles per hour in the evening, becoming light and variable. Chance of rain 20%. Sunday, mostly sunny. Showers likely with a chance of thunderstorms in the afternoon. Highs in the lower 90s. East winds around 5 miles per hour. Chance of rain 60%. Sunday night, mostly cloudy with showers likely with a chance of thunderstorms in the evening, then partly cloudy after midnight. Lows in the lower 70s. Southeast winds around 5 miles per hour in the evening, becoming light and variable. Chance of rain 60%. Monday through Tuesday night, partly cloudy with a chance of showers and thunderstorms. Highs in the lower 90s. Lows in the lower 70s. Chance of rain 50%. Wednesday and Wednesday night, partly cloudy. A chance of showers and thunderstorms. Highs around 90. Lows in the lower 70s. Chance of rain 30%. Thursday through Friday, partly cloudy. Highs in the upper 80s. Lows in the lower 70s.
The coastal waters forecast for the following: waters from Suwannee River to Apalachicola, Florida, extending from 20 to 60 nautical miles, coastal waters.

waters from Okaloosa, Walton County line to Mexico Beach out to 20 nautical miles, coastal waters from Mexico Beach to Apalachicola out to 20 nautical miles, waters from Okaloosa, Walton County line to Mexico Beach 20 to 60 nautical miles, and waters from Mexico Beach to Apalachicola 20 to 60 nautical miles. Rest of today, northeast winds 10 to 15 knots, becoming east 5 to 10 knots late. Seas 2 to 3 feet. Wave detail, east 3 feet at 5 seconds. Protected waters a moderate chop. Tonight, northeast winds 5 to 10 knots. Seas 2 to 3 feet. Wave detail, east 2 feet at 5 seconds. Protected waters a light chop. Saturday, northeast winds 5 to 10 knots. Seas around 2 feet in the morning, then 1 foot or less. Wave detail, east 1 foot at 4 seconds. Protected waters a light chop. Saturday night, east winds around 5 knots. Waves 1 foot or less. Wave detail, east 1 foot at 4 seconds. Protected waters smooth, a slight chance of thunderstorms. A slight chance of showers in the evening, then a chance of showers after midnight. Sunday, east winds 5 to 10 knots. Waves 1 foot or less. Wave detail, southeast 1 foot at 4 seconds. Protected waters a light chop. A chance of showers and thunderstorms. Sunday night, east winds around 5 knots. Waves 1 foot or less. Protected waters smooth. A chance of showers and thunderstorms. Monday, east winds 5 to 10 knots. Waves 1 foot or less. Protected waters a light chop. A chance of showers and thunderstorms. Monday night, east winds around 5 knots. Waves 1 foot or less. Protected waters smooth. A chance of showers and thunderstorms. Tuesday, east winds 5 to 10 knots. Waves 1 foot or less. Protected waters a light chop. A chance of showers and thunderstorms. Tuesday night, east winds 5 to 10 knots. Waves 1 foot or less. Protected waters a light chop. A slight chance of showers and thunderstorms. Winds and waves higher and near thunderstorms. The coastal waters forecast for the following St. Andrews Bay waterways. Rest of today, east winds around 5 knots. Protected waters smooth. Tonight, southwest winds around 5 knots, becoming northwest after midnight. Protected waters smooth. Saturday, northeast winds around 5 knots, becoming south in the afternoon. Protected waters smooth. A slight chance of showers and thunderstorms in the afternoon. Saturday night, southwest winds around 5 knots, becoming north after midnight. Protected waters smooth. Sunday, northeast winds around 5 knots, becoming southeast around 5 knots in the afternoon. Protected waters smooth. A slight chance of showers and thunderstorms in the morning, then showers likely with a chance of thunderstorms in the afternoon. Sunday night, southeast winds around 5 knots, becoming northeast after midnight. Protected waters smooth. Showers likely with a chance of thunderstorms in the evening, then a slight chance of showers and thunderstorms after midnight. Monday, northeast winds around 5 knots, becoming southeast in the afternoon. Protected waters smooth. A slight chance of showers and thunderstorms in the morning, then a chance of showers and thunderstorms in the afternoon. Monday night, southeast winds around 5 knots, becoming northeast after midnight. Protected waters smooth. A chance of showers and thunderstorms, mainly in the evening. Tuesday, east winds around 5 knots. Protected waters smooth. A slight chance of showers and thunderstorms in the morning, then a chance of showers and thunderstorms in the afternoon. Tuesday night, east winds around 5 knots. Protected waters smooth. A chance of showers and thunderstorms in the evening. Winds and waves higher and near thunderstorms. The Tropical Weather Outlook. For the North Atlantic, Caribbean Sea and the Gulf of America, Eastern Subtropical Atlantic L99, showers and thunderstorms have changed little in organization since this morning in association with an area of low pressure located several hundred miles southwest of the Azores. However, just a small increase in organization is likely to result in the formation of a tropical depression as soon as later today. The system is expected to move slowly over the next couple of days remaining southwest of the Azores, followed by a turn to the southwest by early next week, when environmental conditions are forecast to become less favorable for additional development. Formation chance through 48 hours, high, 70%. Formation chance through 7 days, high, 70%. The surf zone forecasts general outlook,
prevailing easterlies slackened compared to the previous 2 days, which implies more of a moderate risk of rip currents today. Long-period swells of 6 seconds are also forecast to decrease, with surf heights struggling to peak at 2 feet despite an afternoon Emerald Coast sea breeze. Based on communication with area beach officials, the following flags are flying at area beaches: Walton, Yellow Bay, Yellow State Park Gulf Beaches, Yellow West Facing Gulf Beaches, Yellow South Facing Gulf Beaches, Yellow Franklin, Yellow. Tide information for Friday, September 18, 2026. St. Mark's River entrance. High 5:42 a.m., low 2:30 p.m., high 9:15 p.m. Apalachicola. High 7:10 a.m., low 4:49 p.m. St. Andrews Bay of Panama City. High 2 a.m., low 2:54 p.m. Note that the times of high and low tide are 3 minutes earlier at Shell Point than at the St. Mark's River entrance. The average water temperature at Apalachicola was 86.0 degrees. Sunrise and sunset in Tallahassee. September 18, 2026, sunrise 7:24 a.m. Eastern Daylight Time, sunset 7:39 p.m. Eastern Daylight Time. 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The latest weather and forecast information can also be accessed by calling our automated forecast line at 850-942-8851. The current time is 5:03 p.m. Eastern Daylight Time. These are the 5 p.m. Eastern Daylight Time conditions. At the Tallahassee Airport, it was mostly sunny. The temperature was 93 degrees. The wind was east at 8 miles an hour. The report from Florida State University was not available. At Apalachicola, it was sunny. The temperature was 87 degrees. The wind was southeast at 10 miles an hour. At Panama City Northwest, it was sunny. The temperature was 92 degrees. The wind was northeast at 7 miles an hour. At Dothan, it was sunny. The temperature was 92 degrees. The wind was northeast at 5 miles an hour. At Albany, it was sunny. The temperature was 91 degrees. The wind was east at 6 miles an hour. At Valdosta, it was mostly sunny. The temperature was 91 degrees. The wind was variable at 6 miles an hour. Over the marine area, at the buoy south of Apalachicola, winds were northeast at 14 knots. At the buoy south of Panama City, winds were northeast at 16 knots. At the buoy south of Pensacola, winds were east at 8 knots. The forecast for the local area. Tonight, mostly clear. Lows in the lower 70s. East winds around 5 miles per hour this evening, becoming light and variable. Saturday, sunny. Highs in the mid-90s. Light and variable winds, becoming northeast around 5 miles per hour in the afternoon. Saturday night, partly cloudy with a slight chance of showers and thunderstorms in the evening, then mostly clear after midnight. Lows in the lower 70s. Southeast winds around 5 miles per hour in the evening, becoming light and variable. Chance of rain 20%. Sunday, mostly sunny. Showers likely with a chance of thunderstorms in the afternoon. Highs in the lower 90s. East winds around 5 miles per hour. Chance of rain 60%. Sunday night, mostly cloudy with showers likely with a chance of thunderstorms in the evening, then partly cloudy after midnight. Lows in the lower 70s. Southeast winds around 5 miles per hour in the evening, becoming light and variable. Chance of rain 60%. Monday through Tuesday night, partly cloudy with a chance of showers and thunderstorms. Highs in the lower 90s. Lows in the lower 70s. Chance of rain 50%. Wednesday and Wednesday night, partly cloudy. A chance of showers and thunderstorms. Highs around 90. Lows in the lower 70s. Chance of rain 30%. Thursday through Friday, partly cloudy. Highs in the upper 80s. Lows in the lower 70s. The coastal waters forecast for the following: waters from Suwannee River to Apalachicola, Florida, extending from 20 to 60 nautical miles. Coastal waters from Okaloosa-Walton County line to Mexico Beach out to 20 nautical miles. Coastal waters from Mexico Beach to Apalachicola out to 20 nautical miles. Waters from Okaloosa-Walton County line to Mexico Beach 20 to 60 nautical miles. And waters from Mexico Beach to Apalachicola 20 to 60 nautical miles.
rest of today.

east winds 10 to 15 knots, becoming east 5 to 10 knots late. Seas 2 to 3 feet. Wave detail, east 3 feet at 5 seconds. Protected waters a moderate chop. Tonight, northeast winds 5 to 10 knots. Seas 2 to 3 feet. Wave detail, east 2 feet at 5 seconds. Protected waters a light chop. Saturday, northeast winds 5 to 10 knots. Seas around 2 feet in the morning, then 1 foot or less. Wave detail, east 1 foot at 4 seconds. Protected waters a light chop. Saturday night, east winds around 5 knots. Waves 1 foot or less. Wave detail, east 1 foot at 4 seconds. Protected waters smooth, a slight chance of thunderstorms. A slight chance of showers in the evening, then a chance of showers after midnight. Sunday, east winds 5 to 10 knots. Waves 1 foot or less. Wave detail, southeast 1 foot at 4 seconds. Protected waters a light chop. A chance of showers and thunderstorms. Sunday night, east winds around 5 knots. Waves 1 foot or less. Protected waters smooth, a chance of showers and thunderstorms. Monday, east winds 5 to 10 knots. Waves 1 foot or less. Protected waters a light chop. A chance of showers and thunderstorms. Monday night, east winds around 5 knots. Waves 1 foot or less. Protected waters smooth, a chance of showers and thunderstorms. Tuesday, east winds 5 to 10 knots. Waves 1 foot or less. Protected waters a light chop. A chance of showers and thunderstorms. Tuesday night, east winds 5 to 10 knots. Waves 1 foot or less. Protected waters a light chop. A slight chance of showers and thunderstorms. Winds and waves higher and near thunderstorms. The coastal waters forecast for the following St. Andrews Bay waterways. Rest of today, east winds around 5 knots. Protected waters smooth. Tonight, southwest winds around 5 knots, becoming northwest after midnight. Protected waters smooth. Saturday, northeast winds around 5 knots, becoming south in the afternoon. Protected waters smooth. A slight chance of showers and thunderstorms in the afternoon. Saturday night, southwest winds around 5 knots, becoming north after midnight. Protected waters smooth. Sunday, northeast winds around 5 knots, becoming southeast around 5 knots in the afternoon. Protected waters smooth. A slight chance of showers and thunderstorms in the morning, then showers likely with a chance of thunderstorms in the afternoon. Sunday night, southeast winds around 5 knots, becoming northeast after midnight. Protected waters smooth. Showers likely with a chance of thunderstorms in the evening, then a slight chance of showers and thunderstorms after midnight. Monday, northeast winds around 5 knots, becoming southeast in the afternoon. Protected waters smooth. A slight chance of showers and thunderstorms in the morning, then a chance of showers and thunderstorms in the afternoon. Monday night, southeast winds around 5 knots, becoming northeast after midnight. Protected waters smooth. A chance of showers and thunderstorms, mainly in the evening. Tuesday, east winds around 5 knots. Protected waters smooth. A slight chance of showers and thunderstorms in the morning, then a chance of showers and thunderstorms in the afternoon. Tuesday night, east winds around 5 knots. Protected waters smooth. A chance of showers and thunderstorms in the evening. Winds and waves higher and near thunderstorms. The Tropical Weather Outlook. For the North Atlantic, Caribbean Sea and the Gulf of America, Eastern Subtropical Atlantic L99, showers and thunderstorms have changed little in organization since this morning in association with an area of low pressure located several hundred miles southwest of the Azores. However, just a small increase in organization is likely to result in the formation of a tropical depression as soon as later today. The system is expected to move slowly over the next couple of days remaining southwest of the Azores, followed by a turn to the southwest by early next week, when environmental conditions are forecast to become less favorable for additional development. Formation chance through 48 hours, high, 70%. Formation chance through 7 days, high, 70%. The surf zone forecast general outlook, prevailing easterlies slacken compared to the previous 2 days, which implies more of a moderate risk of rip currents today. Long period swells of 6 seconds are also forecast to decrease with surf heights struggling to peak at 2 feet despite an afternoon Emerald Coast sea breeze. Based on communication with area beach officials, the following flags are flying at area beaches.

Walton, Yellow Bay, Yellow State Park Golf Beaches, Yellow West Facing Golf Beaches, Yellow South Facing Golf Beaches, Yellow Franklin, Yellow. Tide information for Friday, September 18, 2026. St. Mark's River Entrance. High 5:42 a.m., low 2:30 p.m., high 9:15 p.m. At Olaticola. High 7:10 a.m., low 4:49 p.m. St. Andrews Bay at Panama City. High 2 a.m., low 2:54 p.m. Note that the times of high and low tide are 3 minutes earlier at Shell Point than at the St. Mark's River entrance. The average water temperature at Apalachicola was 86.0 degrees. Sunrise and sunset in Tallahassee. September 18, 2026, sunrise 7:24 a.m. Eastern Daylight Time, sunset 7:39 p.m. Eastern Daylight Time. 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The latest weather and forecast information can also be accessed by calling our automated forecast line at 850-942-8851. The current time is 5:13 p.m. Eastern Daylight Time. These are the 5 p.m. Eastern Daylight Time conditions. At the Tallahassee Airport, it was mostly sunny. The temperature was 93 degrees. The wind was east at 8 miles an hour. At Florida State University, the temperature was 91 degrees. The wind was east at 3 miles an hour. At Apalachicola, it was sunny. The temperature was 87 degrees. The wind was southeast at 10 miles an hour. At Panama City Northwest, it was sunny. The temperature was 92 degrees. The wind was northeast at 7 miles an hour. At Dothan, it was sunny. The temperature was 92 degrees. The wind was northeast at 5 miles an hour. At Albany, it was sunny. The temperature was 91 degrees. The wind was east at 6 miles an hour. At Valdosta, it was mostly sunny. The temperature was 91 degrees. The wind was variable at 6 miles an hour. Over the marine area, at the buoy south of Apalachicola, winds were northeast at 16 knots and seas were 3 feet. At the buoy south of Panama City, winds were northeast at 16 knots and seas were 4 feet. At the buoy south of Pensacola, winds were east at 8 knots. The forecast for the local area. Tonight, mostly clear. Lows in the lower 70s. East winds around 5 miles per hour this evening, becoming light and variable. Saturday, sunny. Highs in the mid-90s. Light and variable winds, becoming northeast around 5 miles per hour in the afternoon. Saturday night, partly cloudy with a slight chance of showers and thunderstorms in the evening, then mostly clear after midnight. Lows in the lower 70s. Southeast winds around 5 miles per hour in the evening, becoming light and variable. Chance of rain 20%. Sunday, mostly sunny. Showers likely with a chance of thunderstorms in the afternoon. Highs in the lower 90s. East winds around 5 miles per hour. Chance of rain 60%. Sunday night, mostly cloudy with showers likely with a chance of thunderstorms in the evening, then partly cloudy after midnight. Lows in the lower 70s. Southeast winds around 5 miles per hour in the evening, becoming light and variable. Chance of rain 60%. Monday through Tuesday night, partly cloudy with a chance of showers and thunderstorms. Highs in the lower 90s. Lows in the lower 70s. Chance of rain 50%. Wednesday and Wednesday night, partly cloudy. A chance of showers and thunderstorms. Highs around 90. Lows in the lower 70s. Chance of rain 30%. Thursday through Friday, partly cloudy. Highs in the upper 80s. Lows in the lower 70s. The coastal waters forecast for the following: waters from Suwannee River to Apalachicola, Florida, extending from 20 to 60 nautical miles, coastal waters from Okaloosa-Walton County line to Mexico Beach out to 20 nautical miles, coastal waters from Mexico Beach to Apalachicola out to 20 nautical miles, waters from Okaloosa-Walton County line to Mexico Beach 20 to 60 nautical miles, and waters from Mexico Beach to Apalachicola 20 to 60 nautical miles. Rest of today, northeast winds 10 to 15 knots, becoming east 5 to 10 knots late. Seas 2 to 3 feet. Wave detail, east 3 feet at 5 seconds. Protected waters a moderate chop. Tonight, northeast winds 5.

to 10 knots. Sea is 2 to 3 feet. Wave detail, east 2 feet at 5 seconds. Protected waters, a light chop. Saturday, northeast winds 5 to 10 knots. Seas around 2 feet in the morning, then 1 foot or less. Wave detail, east 1 foot at 4 seconds. Protected waters, a light chop. Saturday night, east winds around 5 knots. Waves 1 foot or less. Wave detail, east 1 foot at 4 seconds. Protected waters, smooth. A slight chance of thunderstorms. A slight chance of showers in the evening, then a chance of showers after midnight. Sunday, east winds 5 to 10 knots. Waves 1 foot or less. Wave detail, southeast 1 foot at 4 seconds. Protected waters, a light chop. A chance of showers and thunderstorms. Sunday night, east winds around 5 knots. Waves 1 foot or less. Protected waters, smooth. A chance of showers and thunderstorms. Monday, east winds 5 to 10 knots. Waves 1 foot or less. Protected waters, a light chop. A chance of showers and thunderstorms. Monday night, east winds around 5 knots. Waves 1 foot or less. Protected waters, smooth. A chance of showers and thunderstorms. Tuesday, east winds 5 to 10 knots. Waves 1 foot or less. Protected waters, a light chop. A chance of showers and thunderstorms. Tuesday night, east winds 5 to 10 knots. Waves 1 foot or less. Protected waters, a light chop. A slight chance of showers and thunderstorms. Winds and waves higher and near thunderstorms. The coastal waters forecast for the following St. Andrews Bay waterways. Rest of today, east winds around 5 knots. Protected waters, smooth. Tonight, southwest winds around 5 knots, becoming northwest after midnight. Protected waters, smooth. Saturday, northeast winds around 5 knots, becoming south in the afternoon. Protected waters, smooth. A slight chance of showers and thunderstorms in the afternoon. Saturday night, southwest winds around 5 knots, becoming north after midnight. Protected waters, smooth. Sunday, northeast winds around 5 knots, becoming southeast around 5 knots in the afternoon. Protected waters, smooth. A slight chance of showers and thunderstorms in the morning, then showers likely with a chance of thunderstorms in the afternoon. Sunday night, southeast winds around 5 knots, becoming northeast after midnight. Protected waters, smooth. Showers likely with a chance of thunderstorms in the evening, then a slight chance of showers and thunderstorms after midnight. Monday, northeast winds around 5 knots, becoming southeast in the afternoon. Protected waters, smooth. A slight chance of showers and thunderstorms in the morning, then a chance of showers and thunderstorms in the afternoon. Monday night, southeast winds around 5 knots, becoming northeast after midnight. Protected waters, smooth. A chance of showers and thunderstorms, mainly in the evening. Tuesday, east winds around 5 knots. Protected waters, smooth. A slight chance of showers and thunderstorms in the morning, then a chance of showers and thunderstorms in the afternoon. Tuesday night, east winds around 5 knots. Protected waters, smooth. A chance of showers and thunderstorms in the evening. Winds and waves higher and near thunderstorms. The Tropical Weather Outlook. For the North Atlantic, Caribbean Sea and the Gulf of America, Eastern Subtropical Atlantic L99, showers and thunderstorms have changed little in organization since this morning in association with an area of low pressure located several hundred miles southwest of the Azores. However, just a small increase in organization is likely to result in the formation of a tropical depression as soon as later today. The system is expected to move slowly over the next couple of days remaining southwest of the Azores, followed by a turn to the southwest by early next week, when environmental conditions are forecast to become less favorable for additional development. Formation chance through 48 hours, high, 70%. Formation chance through 7 days, high, 70%. The surf zone forecast general outlook, prevailing easterlies slackened compared to the previous 2 days, which implies more of a moderate risk of rip currents today. Long period swells of 6 seconds are also forecast to decrease with surf heights struggling to peak at 2 feet despite an afternoon Emerald Coast sea breeze. Based on communication with area beach officials, the following flags are flying at area beaches: Walton, Yellow Bay, Yellow State Park Golf Beaches, Yellow West Facing Golf Beaches, Yellow South Facing Golf Beaches, Yellow Franklin, Yellow. Tide information for Friday, September 18, 2026. St. Mark

River entrance. High 5:42 a.m., low 2:30 p.m., high 9:15 p.m. Apalachicola. High 7:10 a.m., low 4:49 p.m. St. Andrews Bay at Panama City. High 2 a.m., low 2:54 p.m. Note that the times of high and low tide are 3 minutes earlier at Shell Point than at the St. Mark's River entrance. The average water temperature at Apalachicola was 86.0 degrees. Sunrise and sunset in Tallahassee. September 18, 2026, sunrise 7:24 a.m. Eastern Daylight Time, sunset 7:39 p.m. Eastern Daylight Time. 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The latest weather and forecast information can also be accessed by calling our automated forecast line at 850-942-8851. The current time is 5:23 p.m. Eastern Daylight Time. These are the 5 p.m. Eastern Daylight Time conditions. At the Tallahassee Airport, it was mostly sunny. The temperature was 93 degrees. The wind was east at 8 miles an hour. At Florida State University, the temperature was 91 degrees. The wind was east at 3 miles an hour. At Apalachicola, it was sunny. The temperature was 87 degrees. The wind was southeast at 10 miles an hour. At Panama City Northwest, it was sunny. The temperature was 92 degrees. The wind was northeast at 7 miles an hour. At Dothan, it was sunny. The temperature was 92 degrees. The wind was northeast at 5 miles an hour. At Albany, it was sunny. The temperature was 91 degrees. The wind was east at 6 miles an hour. At Valdosta, it was mostly sunny. The temperature was 91 degrees. The wind was variable at 6 miles an hour. Over the marine area, at the buoy south of Apalachicola, winds were northeast at 16 knots and seas were 3 feet. At the buoy south of Panama City, winds were northeast at 16 knots and seas were 4 feet. At the buoy south of Pensacola, wave height 3 feet. Wave period 6 seconds. The forecast for the local area. Tonight, mostly clear. Lows in the lower 70s. East winds around 5 miles per hour this evening, becoming light and variable. Saturday, sunny. Highs in the mid-90s. Light and variable winds, becoming northeast around 5 miles per hour in the afternoon. Saturday night, partly cloudy with a slight chance of showers and thunderstorms in the evening, then mostly clear after midnight. Lows in the lower 70s. Southeast winds around 5 miles per hour in the evening, becoming light and variable. Chance of rain 20%. Sunday, mostly sunny. Showers likely with a chance of thunderstorms in the afternoon. Highs in the lower 90s. East winds around 5 miles per hour. Chance of rain 60%. Sunday night, mostly cloudy with showers likely with a chance of thunderstorms in the evening, then partly cloudy after midnight. Lows in the lower 70s. Southeast winds around 5 miles per hour in the evening, becoming light and variable. Chance of rain 60%. Monday through Tuesday night, partly cloudy with a chance of showers and thunderstorms. Highs in the lower 90s. Lows in the lower 70s. Chance of rain 50%. Wednesday and Wednesday night, partly cloudy. A chance of showers and thunderstorms. Highs around 90. Lows in the lower 70s. Chance of rain 30%. Thursday through Friday, partly cloudy. Highs in the upper 80s. Lows in the lower 70s. The coastal waters forecast for the following waters from Suwannee River to Apalachicola, Florida, extending from 20 to 60 nautical miles, coastal waters from Okaloosa Walton County line to Mexico Beach out to 20 nautical miles, coastal waters from Mexico Beach to Apalachicola out to 20 nautical miles, waters from Okaloosa Walton County line to Mexico Beach 20 to 60 nautical miles, and waters from Mexico Beach to Apalachicola 20 to 60 nautical miles. Rest of today, northeast winds 10 to 15 knots, becoming east 5 to 10 knots late. Seas 2 to 3 feet. Wave detail, east 3 feet at 5 seconds. Protected waters a moderate chop. Tonight, northeast winds 5 to 10 knots. Seas 2 to 3 feet. Wave detail, east 2 feet at 5 seconds. Protected waters a light chop. Saturday, northeast winds 5 to 10 knots.

seas around 2 feet in the morning, then 1 foot or less. Wave detail, east 1 foot at 4 seconds. Protected waters, a light chop. Saturday night, east winds around 5 knots. Waves 1 foot or less. Wave detail, east 1 foot at 4 seconds. Protected waters, smooth. A slight chance of thunderstorms. A slight chance of showers in the evening, then a chance of showers after midnight. Sunday, east winds 5 to 10 knots. Waves 1 foot or less. Wave detail, southeast 1 foot at 4 seconds. Protected waters, a light chop. A chance of showers and thunderstorms. Sunday night, east winds around 5 knots. Waves 1 foot or less. Protected waters, smooth. A chance of showers and thunderstorms. Monday, east winds 5 to 10 knots. Waves 1 foot or less. Protected waters, a light chop. A chance of showers and thunderstorms. Monday night, east winds around 5 knots. Waves 1 foot or less. Protected waters, smooth. A chance of showers and thunderstorms. Tuesday, east winds 5 to 10 knots. Waves 1 foot or less. Protected waters, a light chop. A chance of showers and thunderstorms. Tuesday night, east winds 5 to 10 knots. Waves 1 foot or less. Protected waters, a light chop. A slight chance of showers and thunderstorms. Winds and waves higher and near thunderstorms. The coastal waters forecast for the following St. Andrews Bay waterways. Rest of today, east winds around 5 knots. Protected waters, smooth. Tonight, southwest winds around 5 knots, becoming northwest after midnight. Protected waters, smooth. Saturday, northeast winds around 5 knots, becoming south in the afternoon. Protected waters, smooth. A slight chance of showers and thunderstorms in the afternoon. Saturday night, southwest winds around 5 knots, becoming north after midnight. Protected waters, smooth. Sunday, northeast winds around 5 knots, becoming southeast around 5 knots in the afternoon. Protected waters, smooth. A slight chance of showers and thunderstorms in the morning, then showers likely with a chance of thunderstorms in the afternoon. Sunday night, southeast winds around 5 knots, becoming northeast after midnight. Protected waters, smooth. Showers likely with a chance of thunderstorms in the evening, then a slight chance of showers and thunderstorms after midnight. Monday, northeast winds around 5 knots, becoming southeast in the afternoon. Protected waters, smooth. A slight chance of showers and thunderstorms in the morning, then a chance of showers and thunderstorms in the afternoon. Monday night, southeast winds around 5 knots, becoming northeast after midnight. Protected waters, smooth. A chance of showers and thunderstorms, mainly in the evening. Tuesday, east winds around 5 knots. Protected waters, smooth. A slight chance of showers and thunderstorms in the morning, then a chance of showers and thunderstorms in the afternoon. Tuesday night, east winds around 5 knots. Protected waters, smooth. A chance of showers and thunderstorms in the evening. Winds and waves higher and near thunderstorms. The Tropical Weather Outlook. For the North Atlantic, Caribbean Sea and the Gulf of America, Eastern Subtropical Atlantic L99, showers and thunderstorms have changed little in organization since this morning in association with an area of low pressure located several hundred miles southwest of the Azores. However, just a small increase in organization is likely to result in the formation of a tropical depression as soon as later today. The system is expected to move slowly over the next couple of days remaining southwest of the Azores, followed by a turn to the southwest by early next week, when environmental conditions are forecast to become less favorable for additional development. Formation chance through 48 hours, high, 70%. Formation chance through 7 days, high, 70%. The surf zone forecast general outlook, prevailing easterlies slackened compared to the previous 2 days, which implies more of a moderate risk of rip currents today. Long period swells of 6 seconds are also forecast to decrease with surf heights struggling to peak at 2 feet despite an afternoon Emerald Coast sea breeze. Based on communication with area beach officials, the following flags are flying at area beaches: Walton, Yellow Bay, Yellow State Park Golf Beaches, Yellow West Facing Golf Beaches, Yellow South Facing Golf Beaches, Yellow Franklin, Yellow. Tide information for Friday, September 18, 2026. St. Mark's River entrance. High 5:42 a.m., low 2:30 p.m., high 9:15 p.m. Apalachicola. High 7:10 a.m., low 4:49 p.m.
St. Andrews Bay of Panama City. High 2 a.m., low 2:54 p.m. Note that the times of high and low tide are 3 minutes earlier at Channel Point than at the St. Mark's River entrance. The average water temperature at Apalachicola was 86.0 degrees. Sunrise and sunset in Tallahassee. September 18, 2026, sunrise 7:24 a.m. Eastern Daylight Time, sunset 7:39 p.m. Eastern Daylight Time. 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The current time is 5:32 p.m. Eastern Daylight Time. These are the 5 p.m. Eastern Daylight Time conditions. At the Tallahassee Airport, it was mostly sunny. The temperature was 93 degrees. The wind was east at 8 miles an hour. At Florida State University, the temperature was 91 degrees. The wind was east at sunny. The temperature was 93 degrees. The wind was east at 8 miles an hour. At Florida State University, the temperature was 91 degrees. The wind was east at 3 miles an hour. At Apalachicola, it was sunny. The temperature was 87 degrees. The wind was southeast at 10 miles an hour. At Panama City Northwest, it was sunny. The temperature was 92 degrees. The wind was northeast at 7 miles an hour. At Dothan, it was sunny. The temperature was 92 degrees. The wind was northeast at 5 miles an hour. At Albany, it was sunny. The temperature was 91 degrees. The wind was east at 6 miles an hour. At Valdosta, it was mostly sunny. The temperature was 91 degrees. The wind was variable at 6 miles an hour. Over the marine area, at the buoy south of Apalachicola, winds were northeast at 16 knots and seas were 3 feet. At the buoy south of Panama City, winds were northeast at 16 knots and seas were 4 feet. At the buoy south of Pensacola, wave height 3 feet. Wave period 6 seconds. The forecast for the local area. Tonight, mostly clear. Lows in the lower 70s. East winds around 5 miles per hour this evening, becoming light and variable. Saturday, sunny. Highs in the mid-90s. Light and variable winds, becoming northeast around 5 miles per hour in the afternoon. Saturday night, partly cloudy with a slight chance of showers and thunderstorms in the evening, then mostly clear after midnight. Lows in the lower 70s. Southeast winds around 5 miles per hour in the evening, becoming light and variable. Chance of rain 20%. Sunday, mostly sunny. Showers likely with a chance of thunderstorms in the afternoon. Highs in the lower 90s. East winds around 5 miles per hour. Chance of rain 60%. Sunday night, mostly cloudy with showers likely with a chance of thunderstorms in the evening, then partly cloudy after midnight. Lows in the lower 70s. Southeast winds around 5 miles per hour in the evening, becoming light and variable. Chance of rain 60%. Monday through Tuesday night, partly cloudy with a chance of showers and thunderstorms. Highs in the lower 90s. Lows in the lower 70s. Chance of rain 50%. Wednesday and Wednesday night, partly cloudy. A chance of showers and thunderstorms. Highs around 90. Lows in the lower 70s. Chance of rain 30%. Thursday through Friday, partly cloudy. Highs in the upper 80s. Lows in the lower 70s. The coastal waters forecast for the following: waters from Suwannee River to Apalachicola, Florida, extending from 20 to 60 nautical miles. Coastal waters from Okaloosa-Walton County line to Mexico Beach out to 20 nautical miles. Coastal waters from Mexico Beach to Apalachicola out to 20 nautical miles. Waters from Okaloosa-Walton County line to Mexico Beach 20 to 60 nautical miles. And waters from Mexico Beach to Apalachicola 20 to 60 nautical miles. Rest of today, northeast winds 10 to 15 knots, becoming east 5 to 10 knots late. Seas 2 to 3 feet. Wave detail, east 3 feet at 5 seconds. Protected waters a moderate chop. Tonight, northeast winds 5 to 10 knots. Seas 2 to 3 feet. Wave detail, east 2 feet at 5 seconds. Protected waters a light chop. Saturday, northeast winds 5 to 10 knots.

tees around 2 feet in the morning, then 1 foot or less. Wave detail, east 1 foot at 4 seconds. Protected waters, a light chop. Saturday night, east winds around 5 knots. Waves 1 foot or less. Wave detail, east 1 foot at 4 seconds. Protected waters, smooth. A slight chance of thunderstorms. A slight chance of showers in the evening, then a chance of showers after midnight. Sunday, east winds 5 to 10 knots. Waves 1 foot or less. Wave detail, southeast 1 foot at 4 seconds. Protected waters, a light chop. A chance of showers and thunderstorms. Sunday night, east winds around 5 knots. Waves 1 foot or less. Protected waters, smooth. A chance of showers and thunderstorms. Monday, east winds 5 to 10 knots. Waves 1 foot or less. Protected waters, a light chop. A chance of showers and thunderstorms. Monday night, east winds around 5 knots. Waves 1 foot or less. Protected waters, smooth. A chance of showers and thunderstorms. Tuesday, east winds 5 to 10 knots. Waves 1 foot or less. Protected waters, a light chop. A chance of showers and thunderstorms. Tuesday night, east winds 5 to 10 knots. Waves 1 foot or less. Protected waters, a light chop. A slight chance of showers and thunderstorms. Winds and waves higher and near thunderstorms. The coastal waters forecast for the following St. Andrews Bay waterways. Rest of today, east winds around 5 knots. Protected waters, smooth. Tonight, southwest winds around 5 knots, becoming northwest after midnight. Protected waters, smooth. Saturday, northeast winds around 5 knots, becoming south in the afternoon. Protected waters, smooth. A slight chance of showers and thunderstorms in the afternoon. Saturday night, southwest winds around 5 knots, becoming north after midnight. Protected waters, smooth. Sunday, northeast winds around 5 knots, becoming southeast around 5 knots in the afternoon. Protected waters, smooth. A slight chance of showers and thunderstorms in the morning, then showers likely with a chance of thunderstorms in the afternoon. Sunday night, southeast winds around 5 knots, becoming northeast after midnight. Protected waters, smooth. Showers likely with a chance of thunderstorms in the evening, then a slight chance of showers and thunderstorms after midnight. Monday, northeast winds around 5 knots, becoming southeast in the afternoon. Protected waters, smooth. A slight chance of showers and thunderstorms in the morning, then a chance of showers and thunderstorms in the afternoon. Monday night, southeast winds around 5 knots, becoming northeast after midnight. Protected waters, smooth. A chance of showers and thunderstorms, mainly in the evening. Tuesday, east winds around 5 knots. Protected waters, smooth. A slight chance of showers and thunderstorms in the morning, then a chance of showers and thunderstorms in the afternoon. Tuesday night, east winds around 5 knots. Protected waters, smooth. A chance of showers and thunderstorms in the evening. Winds and waves higher and near thunderstorms. The Tropical Weather Outlook. For the North Atlantic, Caribbean Sea and the Gulf of America, Eastern Subtropical Atlantic L99, showers and thunderstorms have changed little in organization since this morning in association with an area of low pressure located several hundred miles southwest of the Azores. However, just a small increase in organization is likely to result in the formation of a tropical depression as soon as later today. The system is expected to move slowly over the next couple of days remaining southwest of the Azores, followed by a turn to the southwest by early next week, when environmental conditions are forecast to become less favorable for additional development. Formation chance through 48 hours, high, 70%. Formation chance through 7 days, high, 70%. The surf zone forecast general outlook, prevailing easterlies slackened compared to the previous 2 days, which implies more of a moderate risk of rip currents today. Long period swells of 6 seconds are also forecast to decrease with surf heights struggling to peak at 2 feet despite an afternoon Emerald Coast sea breeze. Based on communication with area beach officials, the following flags are flying at area beaches: Walton, Yellow Bay, Yellow State Park Gulf Beaches, Yellow West Facing Gulf Beaches, Yellow South Facing Gulf Beaches, Yellow Franklin, Yellow. Tide information for Friday, September 18, 2026. St. Mark's River entrance. High 5:42 a.m., low 2:30 p.m., high 9:15 p.m. Apalachicola. High 7:10 a.m., low 4:49 p.m. St. Andrews Bay.

conditions. At the Tallahassee airport, it was mostly sunny. The temperature was 93 degrees. The wind was east at 8 miles an hour. At Florida State University, the temperature was 91 degrees. The wind was east at 3 miles an hour. At Apalachicola, it was sunny. The temperature was 87 degrees. The wind was southeast at 10 miles an hour. At Panama City Northwest, it was sunny. The temperature was 92 degrees. The wind was northeast at 7 miles an hour. At Dothan, it was sunny. The temperature was 92 degrees. The wind was northeast at 5 miles an hour. At Albany, it was sunny. The temperature was 91 degrees. The wind was east at 6 miles an hour. At Valdosta, it was mostly sunny. The temperature was 91 degrees. The wind was variable at 6 miles an hour. Over the marine area, at the buoy south of Apalachicola, winds were northeast at 16 knots and seas were 3 feet. At the buoy south of Panama City, winds were northeast at 16 knots and seas were 4 feet. At the buoy south of Pensacola, wave height 3 feet. Wave period 6 seconds. The forecast for the local area. Tonight, mostly clear. Lows in the lower 70s. East winds around 5 miles per hour this evening, becoming light and variable. Saturday, sunny. Highs in the mid-90s. Light and variable winds, becoming northeast around 5 miles per hour in the afternoon. Saturday night, partly cloudy with a slight chance of showers and thunderstorms in the evening, then mostly clear after midnight. Lows in the lower 70s. Southeast winds around 5 miles per hour in the evening, becoming light and variable. Chance of rain 20%. Sunday, mostly sunny. Showers likely with a chance of thunderstorms in the afternoon. Highs in the lower 90s. East winds around 5 miles per hour. Chance of rain 60%. Sunday night, mostly cloudy with showers likely with a chance of thunderstorms in the evening, then partly cloudy after midnight. Lows in the lower 70s. Southeast winds around 5 miles per hour in the evening, becoming light and variable. Chance of rain 60%. Monday through Tuesday night, partly cloudy with a chance of showers and thunderstorms. Highs in the lower 90s. Lows in the lower 70s. Chance of rain 50%. Wednesday and Wednesday night, partly cloudy. A chance of showers and thunderstorms. Highs around 90. Lows in the lower 70s. Chance of rain 30%. Thursday through Friday, partly cloudy. Highs in the upper 80s. Lows in the lower 70s. The coastal waters forecast for the following: waters from Suwannee River to Apalachicola, Florida, extending from 20 to 60 nautical miles. Coastal waters from Okaloosa-Walton County line to Mexico Beach out to 20 nautical miles. Coastal waters from Mexico Beach to Apalachicola out to 20 nautical miles. Waters from Okaloosa-Walton County line to Mexico Beach 20 to 60 nautical miles. And waters from Mexico Beach to Apalachicola 20 to 60 nautical miles. Rest of today, northeast winds 10 to 15 knots, becoming east 5 to 10 knots late. Seas 2 to 3 feet. Wave detail, east 3 feet at 5 seconds. Protected waters a moderate chop. Tonight, northeast winds 5 to 10 knots. Seas 2 to 3 feet. Wave detail, east 2 feet at 5 seconds. Protected waters a light chop. Saturday, northeast winds 5 to 10 knots. Seas around 2 feet in the morning, then 1 foot or less. Wave detail, east 1 foot at 4 seconds. Protected waters a light chop. Saturday night, east winds around 5 knots. Waves 1 foot or less. Wave detail, east 1 foot at 4 seconds. Protected waters smooth, a slight chance of thunderstorms. A slight chance of showers in the evening, then a chance of showers after midnight. Sunday, east winds 5 to 10 knots. Waves 1 foot or less. Wave detail, southeast 1 foot at 4 seconds. Protected waters a light chop. A chance of showers and thunderstorms. Sunday night, east winds around 5 knots. Waves 1 foot or less. Protected waters smooth, a chance of showers and thunderstorms. Monday, east winds 5 to 10 knots. Waves 1 foot or less. Protected waters a light chop. A chance of showers and thunderstorms. Monday night, east winds around 5 knots. Waves 1 foot or less. Protected waters smooth, a chance of showers and thunderstorms.

Tuesday, east winds 5 to 10 knots. Waves 1 foot or less. Protected waters, a light chop. A chance of showers and thunderstorms. Tuesday night, east winds 5 to 10 knots. Waves 1 foot or less. Protected waters, a light chop. A slight chance of showers and thunderstorms. Winds and waves higher and near thunderstorms. The coastal waters forecast for the following St. Andrews Bay waterways. Rest of today, east winds around 5 knots. Protected waters smooth. Tonight, southwest winds around 5 knots, becoming northwest after midnight. Protected waters smooth. Saturday, northeast winds around 5 knots, becoming south in the afternoon. Protected waters smooth. A slight chance of showers and thunderstorms in the afternoon. Saturday night, southwest winds around 5 knots, becoming north after midnight. Protected waters smooth. Sunday, northeast winds around 5 knots, becoming southeast around 5 knots in the afternoon. Protected waters smooth. A slight chance of showers and thunderstorms in the morning, then showers likely with a chance of thunderstorms in the afternoon. Sunday night, southeast winds around 5 knots, becoming northeast after midnight. Protected waters smooth. Showers likely with a chance of thunderstorms in the evening, then a slight chance of showers and thunderstorms after midnight. Monday, northeast winds around 5 knots, becoming southeast in the afternoon. Protected waters smooth. A slight chance of showers and thunderstorms in the morning, then a chance of showers and thunderstorms in the afternoon. Monday night, southeast winds around 5 knots, becoming northeast after midnight. Protected waters smooth. A chance of showers and thunderstorms, mainly in the evening. Tuesday, east winds around 5 knots. Protected waters smooth. A slight chance of showers and thunderstorms in the morning, then a chance of showers and thunderstorms in the afternoon. Tuesday night, east winds around 5 knots. Protected waters smooth. A chance of showers and thunderstorms in the evening. Winds and waves higher and near thunderstorms. The Tallahassee climate summary for this evening, as of 5 p.m., September 18, 2026. Today's high temperature of 94 degrees occurred at 3:59 p.m. This high was 6 degrees above the normal high of 88. Today's low temperature of 66 degrees occurred at 5:58 a.m. This low was 3 degrees below the normal low of 69. No precipitation fell today, which leaves the monthly total at 1.32 inches. This is 1.83 inches below the normal amount of 3.15 inches for September. The total precipitation for the year still stands at 30.83 inches, which is 15.64 inches below normal. The normal high temperature for tomorrow is 88 degrees, and the normal low is 69. The record high for tomorrow is 99, which occurred in 2005, and the record low is 46, which occurred in 1981. Sunset tonight is at 7:39 p.m. Sunrise tomorrow is at 7:24 a.m. The Tropical Weather Outlook. For the North Atlantic, Caribbean Sea and the Gulf of America, Eastern Subtropical Atlantic L99, showers and thunderstorms have changed little in organization since this morning in association with an area of low pressure located several hundred miles southwest of the Azores. However, just a small increase in organization is likely to result in the formation of a tropical depression as soon as later today. The system is expected to move slowly over the next couple of days remaining southwest of the Azores, followed by a turn to the southwest by early next week, when environmental conditions are forecast to become less favorable for additional development. Formation chance through 48 hours, high, 70%. Formation chance through 7 days, high, 70%. The surf zone forecast general outlook. Prevailing easterlies slackened compared to the previous 2 days, which implies more of a moderate risk of rip currents today. Long period swells of 6 seconds are also forecast to decrease with surf heights struggling to peak at 2 feet despite an afternoon Emerald Coast sea breeze. Based on communication with area beach officials, the following flags are flying at area beaches: Walton, Yellow Bay, Yellow State Park Golf Beaches, Yellow West Facing Golf Beaches, Yellow South Facing Golf Beaches, Yellow Franklin, Yellow. Tide information for Friday, September 18, 2026. St. Mark's River entrance. High 5:42 a.m., low 2:30 p.m., high 9:15 p.m. Apalachicola. High 7:10 a.m., low 4:49 p.m. St. Andrews Bay at Panama City. High 2 a.m., low 2:54 p.m.
Note that the times of high and low tide are 3 minutes earlier at Shell Point than at the St. Mark's River entrance. The average water temperature at Apalachicola was 86.0 degrees. Sunrise and sunset in Tallahassee. September 18, 2026, sunrise 7:24 a.m. Eastern Daylight Time, sunset 7:39 p.m. Eastern Daylight Time. 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This broadcast originates from your National Weather Service office in Tallahassee, Florida. The latest weather and forecast information can also be accessed by calling our automated forecast line at 850-942-8851. The current time is 5:53 p.m. Eastern Daylight Time. These are the 5 p.m. Eastern Daylight Time conditions. At the Tallahassee Airport, it was mostly sunny. The temperature was 93 degrees. The wind was east at 8 miles an hour. At Florida State University, the temperature was 91 degrees. The wind was east at 3 miles an hour. At Apalachicola, it was sunny. The temperature was 87 degrees. The wind was southeast at 10 miles an hour. At Panama City Northwest, it was sunny. The temperature was 92 degrees. The wind was northeast at 7 miles an hour. At Dothan, it was sunny. The temperature was 92 degrees. The wind was northeast at 5 miles an hour. At Albany, it was sunny. The temperature was 91 degrees. The wind was east at 6 miles an hour. At Valdosta, it was mostly sunny. The temperature was 91 degrees. The wind was variable at 6 miles an hour. Over the marine area, at the buoys south of Apalachicola, winds were northeast at 16 knots and seas were 3 feet. At the buoys south of Panama City, winds were northeast at 16 knots and seas were 4 feet. At the buoys south of Pensacola, wave height 3 feet. Wave period 6 seconds. The forecast for the local area. Tonight, mostly clear. Lows in the lower 70s. East winds around 5 miles per hour this evening, becoming light and variable. Saturday, sunny. Highs in the mid-90s. Light and variable winds, becoming northeast around 5 miles per hour in the afternoon. Saturday night, partly cloudy with a slight chance of showers and thunderstorms in the evening, then mostly clear after midnight. Lows in the lower 70s. Southeast winds around 5 miles per hour in the evening, becoming light and variable. Chance of rain 20%. Sunday, mostly sunny. Showers likely with a chance of thunderstorms in the afternoon. Highs in the lower 90s. East winds around 5 miles per hour. Chance of rain 60%. Sunday night, mostly cloudy with showers likely with a chance of thunderstorms in the evening, then partly cloudy after midnight. Lows in the lower 70s. Southeast winds around 5 miles per hour in the evening, becoming light and variable. Chance of rain 60%. Monday through Tuesday night, partly cloudy with a chance of showers and thunderstorms. Highs in the lower 90s. Lows in the lower 70s. Chance of rain 50%. Wednesday and Wednesday night, partly cloudy. A chance of showers and thunderstorms. Highs around 90. Lows in the lower 70s. Chance of rain 30%. Thursday through Friday, partly cloudy. Highs in the upper 80s. Lows in the lower 70s. The coastal waters forecast for the following waters from Suwannee River to Apalachicola, Florida, extending from 20 to 60 nautical miles, coastal waters from Okaloosa-Walton County line to Mexico Beach out to 20 nautical miles, coastal waters from Mexico Beach to Apalachicola out to 20 nautical miles, waters from Okaloosa-Walton County line to Mexico Beach 20 to 60 nautical miles, and waters from Mexico Beach to Apalachicola 20 to 60 nautical miles. Rest of today, northeast winds 10 to 15 knots, becoming east 5 to 10 knots late. Seas 2 to 3 feet. Wave detail, east 3 feet at 5 seconds. Protected waters a moderate chop. Tonight, northeast winds 5 to 10 knots. Seas 2 to 3 feet. Wave detail, east 2 feet at 5 seconds. Protected waters a light chop. Saturday, northeast winds 5 to 10 knots. Seas around 2 feet in the morning, then 1 foot or less. Wave detail, east 1 foot at 4 seconds. Protected waters a light chop. Saturday night, east winds around 5 knots. Waves 1 foot or less. Wave detail,
east 1 foot at 4 seconds. Protected water, smooth, a slight chance of thunderstorm.

A slight chance of showers in the evening, then a chance of showers after midnight. Sunday, east winds 5 to 10 knots. Waves 1 foot or less. Wave detail, southeast 1 foot at 4 seconds. Protected waters, a light chop. A chance of showers and thunderstorms. Sunday night, east winds around 5 knots. Waves 1 foot or less. Protected waters, smooth. A chance of showers and thunderstorms. Monday, east winds 5 to 10 knots. Waves 1 foot or less. Protected waters, a light chop. A chance of showers and thunderstorms. Monday night, east winds around 5 knots. Waves 1 foot or less. Protected waters, smooth. A chance of showers and thunderstorms. Tuesday, east winds 5 to 10 knots. Waves 1 foot or less. Protected waters, a light chop. A chance of showers and thunderstorms. Tuesday night, east winds 5 to 10 knots. Waves 1 foot or less. Protected waters, a light chop. A slight chance of showers and thunderstorms. Winds and waves higher and near thunderstorms. The coastal waters forecast for the following St. Andrews Bay waterways. Rest of today, east winds around 5 knots. Protected waters, smooth. Tonight, southwest winds around 5 knots, becoming northwest after midnight. Protected waters, smooth. Saturday, northeast winds around 5 knots, becoming south in the afternoon. Protected waters, smooth. A slight chance of showers and thunderstorms in the afternoon. Saturday night, southwest winds around 5 knots, becoming north after midnight. Protected waters, smooth. Sunday, northeast winds around 5 knots, becoming southeast around 5 knots in the afternoon. Protected waters, smooth. A slight chance of showers and thunderstorms in the morning, then showers likely with a chance of thunderstorms in the afternoon. Sunday night, southeast winds around 5 knots, becoming northeast after midnight. Protected waters, smooth. Showers likely with a chance of thunderstorms in the evening, then a slight chance of showers and thunderstorms after midnight. Monday, northeast winds around 5 knots, becoming southeast in the afternoon. Protected waters, smooth. A slight chance of showers and thunderstorms in the morning, then a chance of showers and thunderstorms in the afternoon. Monday night, southeast winds around 5 knots, becoming northeast after midnight. Protected waters, smooth. A chance of showers and thunderstorms, mainly in the evening. Tuesday, east winds around 5 knots. Protected waters, smooth. A slight chance of showers and thunderstorms in the morning, then a chance of showers and thunderstorms in the afternoon. Tuesday night, east winds around 5 knots. Protected waters, smooth. A chance of showers and thunderstorms in the evening. Winds and waves higher and near thunderstorms. The Tallahassee climate summary for this evening, as of 5 p.m., September 18, 2026. Today's high temperature of 94 degrees occurred at 3:59 p.m. This high was 6 degrees above the normal high of 88. Today's low temperature of 66 degrees occurred at 5:58 a.m. This low was 3 degrees below the normal low of 69. No precipitation fell today, which leaves the monthly total at 1.32 inches. This is 1.83 inches below the normal amount of 3.15 inches for September. The total precipitation for the year still stands at 30.83 inches, which is 15.64 inches below normal. The normal high temperature for tomorrow is 88 degrees, and the normal low is 69. The record high for tomorrow is 99, which occurred in 2005, and the record low is 46, which occurred in 1981. Sunset tonight is at 7:39 p.m. Sunrise tomorrow is at 7:24 a.m. The Tropical Weather Outlook. For the North Atlantic, Caribbean Sea and the Gulf of America, Eastern Subtropical Atlantic L99, showers and thunderstorms have changed little in organization since this morning in association with an area of low pressure located several hundred miles southwest of the Azores. However, just a small increase in organization is likely to result in the formation of a tropical depression as soon as later today. The system is expected to move slowly over the next couple of days remaining southwest of the Azores, followed by a turn to the southwest by early next week, when environmental conditions are forecast to become less favorable for additional development. Formation chance through 48 hours, high, 70%. Formation chance through 7 days, high, 70%. The surf zone forecast general outlook, prevailing easterlies slackened compared to the previous 2 days, which implies more of a moderate risk of rip currents today.

Long period swells of 6 seconds are also forecast to decrease, with surf heights struggling to peak at 2 feet despite an afternoon Emerald Coast sea breeze. Based on communication with area beach officials, the following flags are flying at area beaches: Walton, Yellow Bay, Yellow State Park Golf Beaches, Yellow West Facing Golf Beaches, Yellow South Facing Golf Beaches, Yellow Franklin, Yellow. Tide information for Friday, September 18, 2026. St. Marks River Entrance. High 5:42 a.m., low 2:30 p.m., high 9:15 p.m. Apalachicola. High 7:10 a.m., low 4:49 p.m. St. Andrews Bay at Panama City. High 2 a.m., low 2:54 p.m. Note that the times of high and low tide are 3 minutes earlier at Shell Point than at the St. Marks River entrance. The average water temperature at Apalachicola was 86.0 degrees. Sunrise and sunset in Tallahassee. September 18, 2026, sunrise 7:24 a.m. Eastern Daylight Time, sunset 7:39 p.m. Eastern Daylight Time. 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The latest weather and forecast information can also be accessed by calling our automated forecast line at 850-942-8851. The current time is 6:04 p.m. Eastern Daylight Time. These are the 6 p.m. Eastern Daylight Time conditions. At the Tallahassee Airport, it was mostly sunny. The temperature was 92 degrees. The wind was east at 8 miles an hour. The report from Florida State University was not available. At Apalachicola, it was sunny. The temperature was 87 degrees. The wind was southeast at 6 miles an hour. At Panama City Northwest, it was sunny. The temperature was 90 degrees. The wind was north at 7 miles an hour. At Dothan, it was sunny. The temperature was 92 degrees. The wind was east at 5 miles an hour. At Albany, it was sunny. The temperature was 91 degrees. The wind was southeast at 7 miles an hour. At Valdosta, it was partly sunny. The temperature was 89 degrees. The wind was northeast at 6 miles an hour. Over the marine area, at the buoys south of Apalachicola, winds were northeast at 16 knots. At the buoys south of Panama City, winds were northeast at 16 knots. At the buoys south of Pensacola, winds were east at 12 knots. The forecast for the local area. Tonight, mostly clear. Lows in the lower 70s. East winds around 5 miles per hour this evening, becoming light and variable. Saturday, sunny. Highs in the mid-90s. Light and variable winds, becoming northeast around 5 miles per hour in the afternoon. Saturday night, partly cloudy with a slight chance of showers and thunderstorms in the evening, then mostly clear after midnight. Lows in the lower 70s. Southeast winds around 5 miles per hour in the evening, becoming light and variable. Chance of rain 20%. Sunday, mostly sunny. Showers likely with a chance of thunderstorms in the afternoon. Highs in the lower 90s. East winds around 5 miles per hour. Chance of rain 60%. Sunday night, mostly cloudy with showers likely with a chance of thunderstorms in the evening, then partly cloudy after midnight. Lows in the lower 70s. Southeast winds around 5 miles per hour in the evening, becoming light and variable. Chance of rain 60%. Monday through Tuesday night, partly cloudy with a chance of showers and thunderstorms. Highs in the lower 90s. Lows in the lower 70s. Chance of rain 50%. Wednesday and Wednesday night, partly cloudy. A chance of showers and thunderstorms. Highs around 90. Lows in the lower 70s. Chance of rain 30%. Thursday through Friday, partly cloudy. Highs in the upper 80s. Lows in the lower 70s. The coastal waters forecast for the following: waters from Suwannee River to Apalachicola, Florida, extending from 20 to 60 nautical miles. Coastal waters from Okaloosa-Walton County line to Mexico Beach out to 20 nautical miles. Coastal waters from Mexico Beach to Apalachicola out to 20 nautical miles. Waters from Okaloosa-Walton County line to Mexico Beach 20 to 60 nautical miles. And waters from Mexico Beach to Apalachicola 20 to 60 nautical miles. Rest of today, northeast winds 10 to 15 knots, becoming east 5 to 10 knots late. Seas 2 to 3 feet.

Need detail, east 3 feet at 5 seconds. Protected water is a moderate chop. Tonight, northeast winds 5 to 10 knots. Seas 2 to 3 feet. Wave detail, east 2 feet at 5 seconds. Protected water is a light chop. Saturday, northeast winds 5 to 10 knots. Seas around 2 feet in the morning, then 1 foot or less. Wave detail, east 1 foot at 4 seconds. Protected water is a light chop. Saturday night, east winds around 5 knots. Waves 1 foot or less. Wave detail, east 1 foot at 4 seconds. Protected water is smooth. A slight chance of thunderstorms. A slight chance of showers in the evening, then a chance of showers after midnight. Sunday, east winds 5 to 10 knots. Waves 1 foot or less. Wave detail, southeast 1 foot at 4 seconds. Protected water is a light chop. A chance of showers and thunderstorms. Sunday night, east winds around 5 knots. Waves 1 foot or less. Protected water is smooth. A chance of showers and thunderstorms. Monday, east winds 5 to 10 knots. Waves 1 foot or less. Protected water is a light chop. A chance of showers and thunderstorms. Monday night, east winds around 5 knots. Waves 1 foot or less. Protected water is smooth. A chance of showers and thunderstorms. Tuesday, east winds 5 to 10 knots. Waves 1 foot or less. Protected water is a light chop. A chance of showers and thunderstorms. Tuesday night, east winds 5 to 10 knots. Waves 1 foot or less. Protected water is a light chop. A slight chance of showers and thunderstorms. Winds and waves higher in and near thunderstorms. The coastal waters forecast for the following St. Andrews Bay waterways. Rest of today, east winds around 5 knots. Protected waters smooth. Tonight, southwest winds around 5 knots, becoming northwest after midnight. Protected waters smooth. Saturday, northeast winds around 5 knots, becoming south in the afternoon. Protected waters smooth. A slight chance of showers and thunderstorms in the afternoon. Saturday night, southwest winds around 5 knots, becoming north after midnight. Protected waters smooth. Sunday, northeast winds around 5 knots, becoming southeast around 5 knots in the afternoon. Protected waters smooth. A slight chance of showers and thunderstorms in the morning, then showers likely with a chance of thunderstorms in the afternoon. Sunday night, southeast winds around 5 knots, becoming northeast after midnight. Protected waters smooth. Showers likely with a chance of thunderstorms in the evening, then a slight chance of showers and thunderstorms after midnight. Monday, northeast winds around 5 knots, becoming southeast in the afternoon. Protected waters smooth. A slight chance of showers and thunderstorms in the morning, then a chance of showers and thunderstorms in the afternoon. Monday night, southeast winds around 5 knots, becoming northeast after midnight. Protected waters smooth. A chance of showers and thunderstorms, mainly in the evening. Tuesday, east winds around 5 knots. Protected waters smooth. A slight chance of showers and thunderstorms in the morning, then a chance of showers and thunderstorms in the afternoon. Tuesday night, east winds around 5 knots. Protected waters smooth. A chance of showers and thunderstorms in the evening. Winds and waves higher in and near thunderstorms. The Tropical Weather Outlook. For the North Atlantic, Caribbean Sea and the Gulf of America, Eastern Subtropical Atlantic L99, showers and thunderstorms have changed little in organization since this morning in association with an area of low pressure located several hundred miles southwest of the Azores. However, just a small increase in organization is likely to result in the formation of a tropical depression as soon as later today. The system is expected to move slowly over the next couple of days remaining southwest of the Azores, followed by a turn to the southwest by early next week, when environmental conditions are forecast to become less favorable for additional development. Formation chance through 48 hours, high, 70%. Formation chance through 7 days, high, 70%. The surf zone forecast general outlook, prevailing easterlies slackened compared to the previous 2 days, which implies more of a moderate risk of rip currents today. Long period swells of 6 seconds are also forecast to decrease with surf heights struggling to peak at 2 feet despite an afternoon Emerald Coast sea breeze. Based on communication with area beach officials, the following flags are flying at area beaches: Walton, Yellow Bay, Yellow State Park Gulf Beaches, Yellow West Facing Gulf Beaches, Yellow South Facing Gulf Beaches.

Yellow Franklin. Yellow. Tide information for Friday, September 18th, 2026. St. Mark's River entrance. High 5:42 a.m. Low 2:30 p.m. High 9:15 p.m. Apalachicola. High 7:10 a.m. Low 4:49 p.m. St. Andrews Bay at Panama City. High 2 a.m. Low 2:54 p.m. Note that the times of high and low tide are 3 minutes earlier at Shell Point than at the St. Mark's River entrance. The average water temperature at Apalachicola was 86.0 degrees. Sunrise and sunset in Tallahassee. September 18, 2026, sunrise 7:24 a.m. Eastern Daylight Time, sunset 7:39 p.m. Eastern Daylight Time. 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The latest weather and forecast information can also be accessed by calling our automated forecast line at 850-942-8851. The current time is 6:14 p.m. Eastern Daylight Time. These are the 6 p.m. Eastern Daylight Time conditions. At the Tallahassee Airport, it was mostly sunny. The temperature was 92 degrees. The wind was east at 8 miles an hour. At Florida State University, the temperature was 90 degrees. The wind was east at 5 miles an hour. At Apalachicola, it was sunny. The temperature was 87 degrees. The wind was southeast at 6 miles an hour. At Panama City Northwest, it was sunny. The temperature was 90 degrees. The wind was north at 7 miles an hour. At Dothan, it was sunny. The temperature was 92 degrees. The wind was east at 5 miles an hour. At Albany, it was sunny. The temperature was 91 degrees. The wind was southeast at 7 miles an hour. At Valdosta, it was partly sunny. The temperature was 89 degrees. The wind was northeast at 6 miles an hour. Over the marine area, at the buoys south of Apalachicola, winds were northeast at 14 knots and seas were 3 feet. At the buoys south of Panama City, winds were northeast at 16 knots and seas were 4 feet. At the buoys south of Pensacola, winds were east at 12 knots and seas were 3 feet. The forecast for the local area. Tonight, mostly clear. Lows in the lower 70s. East winds around 5 miles per hour this evening, becoming light and variable. Saturday, sunny. Highs in the mid-90s. Light and variable winds, becoming northeast around 5 miles per hour in the afternoon. Saturday night, partly cloudy with a slight chance of showers and thunderstorms in the evening, then mostly clear after midnight. Lows in the lower 70s. Southeast winds around 5 miles per hour in the evening, becoming light and variable. Chance of rain 20%. Sunday, mostly sunny. Showers likely with a chance of thunderstorms in the afternoon. Highs in the lower 90s. East winds around 5 miles per hour. Chance of rain 60%. Sunday night, mostly cloudy with showers likely with a chance of thunderstorms in the evening, then partly cloudy after midnight. Lows in the lower 70s. Southeast winds around 5 miles per hour in the evening, becoming light and variable. Chance of rain 60%. Monday through Tuesday night, partly cloudy with a chance of showers and thunderstorms. Highs in the lower 90s. Lows in the lower 70s. Chance of rain 50%. Wednesday and Wednesday night, partly cloudy. A chance of showers and thunderstorms. Highs around 90. Lows in the lower 70s. Chance of rain 30%. Thursday through Friday, partly cloudy. Highs in the upper 80s. Lows in the lower 70s. The coastal waters forecast for the following: waters from Suwannee River to Apalachicola, Florida, extending from 20 to 60 nautical miles, coastal waters from Okaloosa-Walton County line to Mexico Beach out to 20 nautical miles, coastal waters from Mexico Beach to Apalachicola out to 20 nautical miles, waters from Okaloosa-Walton County line to Mexico Beach 20 to 60 nautical miles, and waters from Mexico Beach to Apalachicola 20 to 60 nautical miles. Rest of today, northeast winds 10 to 15 knots, becoming east 5 to 10 knots late. Seas 2 to 3 feet. Wave detail, east 3 feet at 5 seconds. Protected waters a moderate chop. Tonight, northeast winds 5 to 10 knots. Seas 2 to 3 feet. Wave detail, east 2 feet at 5 seconds.

Protected waters, a light chop. Saturday, northeast winds 5 to 10 knots. Seas around 2 feet in the morning, then 1 foot or less. Wave detail, east 1 foot at 4 seconds. Protected waters, a light chop. Saturday night, east winds around 5 knots. Waves 1 foot or less. Wave detail, east 1 foot at 4 seconds. Protected waters, smooth. A slight chance of thunderstorms. A slight chance of showers in the evening, then a chance of showers after midnight. Sunday, east winds 5 to 10 knots. Waves 1 foot or less. Wave detail, southeast 1 foot at 4 seconds. Protected waters, a light chop. A chance of showers and thunderstorms. Sunday night, east winds around 5 knots. Waves 1 foot or less. Protected waters, smooth. A chance of showers and thunderstorms. Monday, east winds 5 to 10 knots. Waves 1 foot or less. Protected waters, a light chop. A chance of showers and thunderstorms. Monday night, east winds around 5 knots. Waves 1 foot or less. Protected waters, smooth. A chance of showers and thunderstorms. Tuesday, east winds 5 to 10 knots. Waves 1 foot or less. Protected waters, a light chop. A chance of showers and thunderstorms. Tuesday night, east winds 5 to 10 knots. Waves 1 foot or less. Protected waters, a light chop. A slight chance of showers and thunderstorms. Winds and waves higher in and near thunderstorms. The coastal waters forecast for the following St. Andrews Bay waterways. Rest of today, east winds around 5 knots. Protected waters, smooth. Tonight, southwest winds around 5 knots, becoming northwest after midnight. Protected waters, smooth. Saturday, northeast winds around 5 knots, becoming south in the afternoon. Protected waters, smooth. A slight chance of showers and thunderstorms in the afternoon. Saturday night, southwest winds around 5 knots, becoming north after midnight. Protected waters, smooth. Sunday, northeast winds around 5 knots, becoming southeast around 5 knots in the afternoon. Protected waters, smooth. A slight chance of showers and thunderstorms in the morning, then showers likely with a chance of thunderstorms in the afternoon. Sunday night, southeast winds around 5 knots, becoming northeast after midnight. Protected waters, smooth. Showers likely with a chance of thunderstorms in the evening, then a slight chance of showers and thunderstorms after midnight. Monday, northeast winds around 5 knots, becoming southeast in the afternoon. Protected waters, smooth. A slight chance of showers and thunderstorms in the morning, then a chance of showers and thunderstorms in the afternoon. Monday night, southeast winds around 5 knots, becoming northeast after midnight. Protected waters, smooth. A chance of showers and thunderstorms, mainly in the evening. Tuesday, east winds around 5 knots. Protected waters, smooth. A slight chance of showers and thunderstorms in the morning, then a chance of showers and thunderstorms in the afternoon. Tuesday night, east winds around 5 knots. Protected waters, smooth. A chance of showers and thunderstorms in the evening. Winds and waves higher in and near thunderstorms. The Tropical Weather Outlook. For the North Atlantic, Caribbean Sea and the Gulf of America, Eastern Subtropical Atlantic L99, showers and thunderstorms have changed little in organization since this morning in association with an area of low pressure located several hundred miles southwest of the Azores. However, just a small increase in organization is likely to result in the formation of a tropical depression as soon as later today. The system is expected to move slowly over the next couple of days remaining southwest of the Azores, followed by a turn to the southwest by early next week, when environmental conditions are forecast to become less favorable for additional development. Formation chance through 48 hours, high, 70%. Formation chance through 7 days, high, 70%. The surf zone forecast general outlook, prevailing easterlies slackened compared to the previous 2 days, which implies more of a moderate risk of rip currents today. Long period swells of 6 seconds are also forecast to decrease with surf heights struggling to peak at 2 feet despite an afternoon Emerald Coast sea breeze. Based on communication with area beach officials, the following flags are flying at area beaches: Walton, Yellow Bay, Yellow State Park Golf Beaches, Yellow West Facing Golf Beaches, Yellow South Facing Golf Beaches, Yellow Franklin, Yellow. Tide information for Friday, September 18, 2026. St. Mark's River Entrance. High 5:42 a.m., low 2:30 p.m., high 9:15 p.m.

Apalachicola. High 7, 10 a.m., low 4, 49 p.m. St. Andrews Bay of Panama City. High 2 a.m., low 2, 54 p.m. Note that the times of high and low tide are 3 minutes earlier at Shell Point than at the St. Mark's River entrance. The average water temperature at Apalachicola was 86.0 degrees. Sunrise and sunset in Tallahassee. September 18, 2026, sunrise 7:24 a.m. Eastern Daylight Time, sunset 7:39 p.m. Eastern Daylight Time. 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The latest weather and forecast information can also be accessed by calling our automated forecast line at 850-942-8851. The current time is 6:23 p.m. Eastern Daylight Time. These are the 6 p.m. Eastern Daylight Time conditions. At the Tallahassee Airport, it was mostly sunny. The temperature was 92 degrees. The wind was east at 8 miles an hour. At Florida State University, the temperature was 90 degrees. The wind was east at 5 miles an hour. At Apalachicola, it was sunny. The temperature was 87 degrees. The wind was southeast at 6 miles an hour. At Panama City Northwest, it was sunny. The temperature was 90 degrees. The wind was north at 7 miles an hour. At Dothan, it was sunny. The temperature was 92 degrees. The wind was east at 5 miles an hour. At Albany, it was sunny. The temperature was 91 degrees. The wind was southeast at 7 miles an hour. At Valdosta, it was partly sunny. The temperature was 89 degrees. The wind was northeast at 6 miles an hour. Over the marine area, at the buoy south of Apalachicola, winds were northeast at 14 knots and seas were 3 feet. At the buoy south of Panama City, winds were northeast at 16 knots and seas were 4 feet. At the buoy south of Pensacola, winds were east at 12 knots and seas were 3 feet. The forecast for the local area. Tonight, mostly clear. Lows in the lower 70s. East winds around 5 miles per hour this evening, becoming light and variable. Saturday, sunny. Highs in the mid-90s. Light and variable winds, becoming northeast around 5 miles per hour in the afternoon. Saturday night, partly cloudy with a slight chance of showers and thunderstorms in the evening, then mostly clear after midnight. Lows in the lower 70s. Southeast winds around 5 miles per hour in the evening, becoming light and variable. Chance of rain 20%. Sunday, mostly sunny. Showers likely with a chance of thunderstorms in the afternoon. Highs in the lower 90s. East winds around 5 miles per hour. Chance of rain 60%. Sunday night, mostly cloudy with showers likely with a chance of thunderstorms in the evening, then partly cloudy after midnight. Lows in the lower 70s. Southeast winds around 5 miles per hour in the evening, becoming light and variable. Chance of rain 60%. Monday through Tuesday night, partly cloudy with a chance of showers and thunderstorms. Highs in the lower 90s. Lows in the lower 70s. Chance of rain 50%. Wednesday and Wednesday night, partly cloudy. A chance of showers and thunderstorms. Highs around 90. Lows in the lower 70s. Chance of rain 30%. Thursday through Friday, partly cloudy. Highs in the upper 80s. Lows in the lower 70s. The coastal waters forecast for the following waters from Suwannee River to Apalachicola, Florida, extending from 20 to 60 nautical miles, coastal waters from Okaloosa-Walton County line to Mexico Beach out to 20 nautical miles, coastal waters from Mexico Beach to Apalachicola out to 20 nautical miles, waters from Okaloosa-Walton County line to Mexico Beach 20 to 60 nautical miles, and waters from Mexico Beach to Apalachicola 20 to 60 nautical miles. Rest of today, northeast winds 10 to 15 knots, becoming east 5 to 10 knots late. Seas 2 to 3 feet. Wave detail, east 3 feet at 5 seconds. Protected waters a moderate chop. Tonight, northeast winds 5 to 10 knots. Seas 2 to 3 feet. Wave detail, east 2 feet at 5 seconds. Protected waters a light chop. Saturday, northeast winds 5 to 10 knots. Seas around 2 feet in the morning, then 1 foot or less. Wave detail, east 1 foot at 4 seconds.

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Saturday night, east winds around 5 knots. Waves 1 foot or less. Wave detail, east 1 foot at 4 seconds. Protected waters smooth. A slight chance of thunderstorms. A slight chance of showers in the evening, then a chance of showers after midnight. Sunday, east winds 5 to 10 knots. Waves 1 foot or less. Wave detail, southeast 1 foot at 4 seconds. Protected waters a light shop. A chance of showers and thunderstorms. Sunday night, east winds around 5 knots. Waves 1 foot or less. Protected waters smooth. A chance of showers and thunderstorms. Monday, east winds 5 to 10 knots. Waves 1 foot or less. Protected waters a light shop. A chance of showers and thunderstorms. Monday night, east winds around 5 knots. Waves 1 foot or less. Protected waters smooth. A chance of showers and thunderstorms. Tuesday, east winds 5 to 10 knots. Waves 1 foot or less. Protected waters a light shop. A chance of showers and thunderstorms. Tuesday night, east winds 5 to 10 knots. Waves 1 foot or less. Protected waters a light shop. A slight chance of showers and thunderstorms. Winds and waves higher and near thunderstorms. The coastal waters forecast for the following St. Andrews Bay waterways. Rest of today, east winds around 5 knots. Protected waters smooth. Tonight, southwest winds around 5 knots, becoming northwest after midnight. Protected waters smooth. Saturday, northeast winds around 5 knots, becoming south in the afternoon. Protected waters smooth. A slight chance of showers and thunderstorms in the afternoon. Saturday night, southwest winds around 5 knots, becoming north after midnight. Protected waters smooth. Sunday, northeast winds around 5 knots, becoming southeast around 5 knots in the afternoon. Protected waters smooth. A slight chance of showers and thunderstorms in the morning, then showers likely with a chance of thunderstorms in the afternoon. Sunday night, southeast winds around 5 knots, becoming northeast after midnight. Protected waters smooth. Showers likely with a chance of thunderstorms in the evening, then a slight chance of showers and thunderstorms after midnight. Monday, northeast winds around 5 knots, becoming southeast in the afternoon. Protected waters smooth. A slight chance of showers and thunderstorms in the morning, then a chance of showers and thunderstorms in the afternoon. Monday night, southeast winds around 5 knots, becoming northeast after midnight. Protected waters smooth. A chance of showers and thunderstorms, mainly in the evening. Tuesday, east winds around 5 knots. Protected waters smooth. A slight chance of showers and thunderstorms in the morning, then a chance of showers and thunderstorms in the afternoon. Tuesday night, east winds around 5 knots. Protected waters smooth. A chance of showers and thunderstorms in the evening. Winds and waves higher and near thunderstorms. The Tallahassee climate summary for this evening, as of 5 p.m., September 18, 2026. Today's high temperature of 94 degrees occurred at 3:59 p.m. This high was 6 degrees above the normal high of 88. Today's low temperature of 66 degrees occurred at 5:58 a.m. This low was 3 degrees below the normal low of 69. No precipitation fell today, which leaves the monthly total at 1.32 inches. This is 1.83 inches below the normal amount of 3.15 inches for September. The total precipitation for the year still stands at 30.83 inches, which is 15.64 inches below normal. The normal high temperature for tomorrow is 88 degrees, and the normal low is 69. The record high for tomorrow is 99, which occurred in 2005, and the record low is 46, which occurred in 1981. Sunset tonight is at 7:39 p.m. Sunrise tomorrow is at 7:24 a.m. The Tropical Weather Outlook. For the North Atlantic, Caribbean Sea and the Gulf of America, Eastern Subtropical Atlantic L99, showers and thunderstorms have changed little in organization since this morning in association with an area of low pressure located several hundred miles southwest of the Azores. However, just a small increase in organization is likely to result in the formation of a tropical depression as soon as later today. The system is expected to move slowly over the next couple of days remaining southwest of the Azores, followed by a turn to the southwest by early next week, when environmental conditions are forecast to become less favorable for additional development. Formation chance through 48 hours, high, 70%.
Formation chance through 7 days, high 70%. The surf zone forecast general outlook, prevailing easterlies slacken compared to the previous 2 days, which implies more of a moderate risk of rip currents today. Long period swells of 6 seconds are also forecast to decrease, with surf height struggling to peak at 2 feet despite an afternoon Emerald Coast sea breeze. Based on communication with area beach officials, the following period swells of 6 seconds are also forecast to decrease, with surf height struggling to peak at 2 feet despite an afternoon Emerald Coast sea breeze. Based on communication with area beach officials, the following flags are flying at area beaches: Walton, Yellow Bay, Yellow State Park Gulf Beaches, Yellow West Facing Gulf Beaches, Yellow South Facing Gulf Beaches, Yellow Franklin, Yellow. Tide information for Friday, September 18, 2026. St. Marks River entrance. High 5:42 a.m., low 2:30 p.m., high 9:15 p.m. Apalachicola. High 7:10 a.m., low 4:49 p.m. St. Andrews Bay at Panama City. High 2 a.m., low 2:54 p.m. Note that the times of high and low tide are 3 minutes earlier at Shell Point than at the St. Marks River entrance. The average water temperature at Apalachicola was 86.0 degrees. Sunrise and sunset in Tallahassee. September 18, 2026, sunrise 7:24 a.m. Eastern Daylight Time, sunset 7:39 p.m. Eastern Daylight Time. 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The latest weather and forecast information can also be accessed by calling our automated forecast line at 850-942-8851. The current time is 6:34 p.m. Eastern Daylight Time. These are the 6 p.m. Eastern Daylight Time conditions. At the Tallahassee Airport, it was mostly sunny. The temperature was 92 degrees. The wind was east at 8 miles an hour. At Florida State University, the temperature was 90 degrees. The wind was east at 5 miles an hour. At Apalachicola, it was sunny. The temperature was 87 degrees. The wind was southeast at 6 miles an hour. At Panama City Northwest, it was sunny. The temperature was 90 degrees. The wind was north at 7 miles an hour. At Dothan, it was sunny. The temperature was 92 degrees. The wind was east at 5 miles an hour. At Albany, it was sunny. The temperature was 91 degrees. The wind was southeast at 7 miles an hour. At Valdosta, it was partly sunny. The temperature was 89 degrees. The wind was northeast at 6 miles an hour. Over the marine area, at the buoy south of Apalachicola, winds were northeast at 14 knots and seas were 3 feet. At the buoy south of Panama City, winds were northeast at 16 knots and seas were 4 feet. At the buoy south of Pensacola, winds were east at 12 knots and seas were 3 feet. The forecast for the local area. Tonight, mostly clear. Lows in the lower 70s. East winds around 5 miles per hour this evening, becoming light and variable. Saturday, sunny. Highs in the mid-90s. Light and variable winds, becoming northeast around 5 miles per hour in the afternoon. Saturday night, partly cloudy with a slight chance of showers and thunderstorms in the evening, then mostly clear after midnight. Lows in the lower 70s. Southeast winds around 5 miles per hour in the evening, becoming light and variable. Chance of rain 20%. Sunday, mostly sunny. Showers likely with a chance of thunderstorms in the afternoon. Highs in the lower 90s. East winds around 5 miles per hour. Chance of rain 60%. Sunday night, mostly cloudy with showers likely with a chance of thunderstorms in the evening, then partly cloudy after midnight. Lows in the lower 70s. Southeast winds around 5 miles per hour in the evening, becoming light and variable. Chance of rain 60%. Monday through Tuesday night, partly cloudy with a chance of showers and thunderstorms. Highs in the lower 90s. Lows in the lower 70s. Chance of rain 50%. Wednesday and Wednesday night, partly cloudy. A chance of showers and thunderstorms. Highs around 90. Lows in the lower 70s. Chance of rain 30%. Thursday through Friday, partly cloudy. Highs in the upper 80s. Lows in the lower 70s. The coastal waters forecast for the following waters from Suwannee River to

Pensacola, Florida, extending from 20 to 60 nautical miles. Coastal waters from Okaloosa, Walton County line to Mexico Beach out to 20 nautical miles. Coastal waters from Mexico Beach to Apalachicola out to 20 nautical miles. Waters from Okaloosa, Walton County line to Mexico Beach 20 to 60 nautical miles. And waters from Mexico Beach to Apalachicola 20 to 60 nautical miles. Rest of today, northeast winds 10 to 15 knots, becoming east 5 to 10 knots late. Seas 2 to 3 feet. Wave detail, east 3 feet at 5 seconds. Protected waters a moderate chop. Tonight, northeast winds 5 to 10 knots. Seas 2 to 3 feet. Wave detail, east 2 feet at 5 seconds. Protected waters a light chop. Saturday, northeast winds 5 to 10 knots. Seas around 2 feet in the morning, then 1 foot or less. Wave detail, east 1 foot at 4 seconds. Protected waters a light chop. Saturday night, east winds around 5 knots. Waves 1 foot or less. Wave detail, east 1 foot at 4 seconds. Protected waters smooth, a slight chance of thunderstorms. A slight chance of showers in the evening, then a chance of showers after midnight. Sunday, east winds 5 to 10 knots. Waves 1 foot or less. Wave detail, southeast 1 foot at 4 seconds. Protected waters a light chop. A chance of showers and thunderstorms. Sunday night, east winds around 5 knots. Waves 1 foot or less. Protected waters smooth, a chance of showers and thunderstorms. Monday, east winds 5 to 10 knots. Waves 1 foot or less. Protected waters a light chop. A chance of showers and thunderstorms. Monday night, east winds around 5 knots. Waves 1 foot or less. Protected waters smooth, a chance of showers and thunderstorms. Tuesday, east winds 5 to 10 knots. Waves 1 foot or less. Protected waters a light chop. A chance of showers and thunderstorms. Tuesday night, east winds 5 to 10 knots. Waves 1 foot or less. Protected waters a light chop. A slight chance of showers and thunderstorms. Winds and waves higher and near thunderstorms. The coastal waters forecast for the following St. Andrews Bay waterways. Rest of today, east winds around 5 knots. Protected waters smooth. Tonight, southwest winds around 5 knots, becoming northwest after midnight. Protected waters smooth. Saturday, northeast winds around 5 knots, becoming south in the afternoon. Protected waters smooth. A slight chance of showers and thunderstorms in the afternoon. Saturday night, southwest winds around 5 knots, becoming north after midnight. Protected waters smooth. Sunday, northeast winds around 5 knots, becoming southeast around 5 knots in the afternoon. Protected waters smooth. A slight chance of showers and thunderstorms in the morning, then showers likely with a chance of thunderstorms in the afternoon. Sunday night, southeast winds around 5 knots, becoming northeast after midnight. Protected waters smooth. Showers likely with a chance of thunderstorms in the evening, then a slight chance of showers and thunderstorms after midnight. Monday, northeast winds around 5 knots, becoming southeast in the afternoon. Protected waters smooth. A slight chance of showers and thunderstorms in the morning, then a chance of showers and thunderstorms in the afternoon. Monday night, southeast winds around 5 knots, becoming northeast after midnight. Protected waters smooth. A chance of showers and thunderstorms, mainly in the evening. Tuesday, east winds around 5 knots. Protected waters smooth. A slight chance of showers and thunderstorms in the morning, then a chance of showers and thunderstorms in the afternoon. Tuesday night, east winds around 5 knots. Protected waters smooth. A chance of showers and thunderstorms in the evening. Winds and waves higher and near thunderstorms. The Tropical Weather Outlook. For the North Atlantic, Caribbean Sea and the Gulf of America, Eastern Subtropical Atlantic L99, showers and thunderstorms have changed little in organization since this morning in association with an area of low pressure located several hundred miles southwest of the Azores. However, just a small increase in organization is likely to result in the formation of a tropical depression as soon as later today. The system is expected to move slowly over the next couple of days remaining southwest of the Azores, followed by a turn to the southwest by early next week, when environmental conditions are forecast to become less favorable for additional development. Formation chance through 48 hours, high, 70%. Formation chance through 7 days, high, 70%.

tide are 3 minutes earlier at Shell Point than at the St. Mark's River entrance. The average water temperature at Apalachicola was 86.0 degrees. Sunrise and sunset in Tallahassee. September 18, 2026, sunrise 7:24 a.m. Eastern Daylight Time, sunset 7:39 p.m. Eastern Daylight Time. 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The latest weather and forecast information can also be accessed by calling our automated forecast line at 850-942-8851. The current time is 6:44 p.m. Eastern Daylight Time. These are the 6 p.m. Eastern Daylight Time conditions. At the Tallahassee Airport, it was mostly sunny. The temperature was 92 degrees. The wind was east at 8 miles an hour. At Florida State University, the temperature was 90 degrees. The wind was east at 5 miles an hour. At Apalachicola, it was sunny. The temperature was 87 degrees. The wind was southeast at 6 miles an hour. At Panama City Northwest, it was sunny. The temperature was 90 degrees. The wind was north at 7 miles an hour. At Dothan, it was sunny. The temperature was 92 degrees. The wind was east at 5 miles an hour. At Albany, it was sunny. The temperature was 91 degrees. The wind was southeast at 7 miles an hour. At Valdosta, it was partly sunny. The temperature was 89 degrees. The wind was northeast at 6 miles an hour. Over the marine area, at the buoy south of Apalachicola, winds were northeast at 14 knots and seas were 3 feet. At the buoy south of Panama City, winds were northeast at 16 knots and seas were 4 feet. At the buoy south of Pensacola, winds were east at 12 knots and seas were 3 feet. The forecast for the local area. Tonight, mostly clear. Lows in the lower 70s. East winds around 5 miles per hour this evening, becoming light and variable. Saturday, sunny. Highs in the mid-90s. Light and variable winds, becoming northeast around 5 miles per hour in the afternoon. Saturday night, partly cloudy with a slight chance of showers and thunderstorms in the evening, then mostly clear after midnight. Lows in the lower 70s. Southeast winds around 5 miles per hour in the evening, becoming light and variable. Chance of rain 20%. Sunday, mostly sunny. Showers likely with a chance of thunderstorms in the afternoon. Highs in the lower 90s. East winds around 5 miles per hour. Chance of rain 60%. Sunday night, mostly cloudy with showers likely with a chance of thunderstorms in the evening, then partly cloudy after midnight. Lows in the lower 70s. Southeast winds around 5 miles per hour in the evening, becoming light and variable. Chance of rain 60%. Monday through Tuesday night, partly cloudy with a chance of showers and thunderstorms. Highs in the lower 90s. Lows in the lower 70s. Chance of rain 50%. Wednesday and Wednesday night, partly cloudy. A chance of showers and thunderstorms. Highs around 90. Lows in the lower 70s. Chance of rain 30%. Thursday through Friday, partly cloudy. Highs in the upper 80s. Lows in the lower 70s. The coastal waters forecast for the following waters from Suwannee River to Apalachicola, Florida, extending from 20 to 60 nautical miles, coastal waters from Okaloosa Walton County line to Mexico Beach out to 20 nautical miles, coastal waters from Mexico Beach to Apalachicola out to 20 nautical miles, waters from Okaloosa Walton County line to Mexico Beach 20 to 60 nautical miles, and waters from Mexico Beach to Apalachicola 20 to 60 nautical miles. Rest of today, northeast winds 10 to 15 knots. Becoming east 5 to 10 knots late. Seas 2 to 3 feet. Wave detail, east 3 feet at 5 seconds. Protected waters a moderate chop. Tonight, northeast winds 5 to 10 knots. Seas 2 to 3 feet. Wave detail, east 2 feet at 5 seconds. Protected waters a light chop. Saturday, northeast winds 5 to 10 knots. Seas around 2 feet in the morning, then 1 foot or less. Wave detail, east 1 foot at 4 seconds. Protected waters a light chop. Saturday night, east winds around 5 knots. Waves 1 foot or less. Wave detail, east 1 foot at 4 seconds. Protected waters smooth.

A slight chance of thunderstorms. A slight chance of showers in the evening, then a chance of showers after midnight. Sunday, east winds 5 to 10 knots. Waves 1 foot or less. Wave detail, southeast 1 foot at 4 seconds. Protected waters, a light chop. A chance of showers and thunderstorms. Sunday night, east winds around 5 knots. Waves 1 foot or less. Protected waters, smooth. A chance of showers and thunderstorms. Monday, east winds 5 to 10 knots. Waves 1 foot or less. Protected waters, a light chop. A chance of showers and thunderstorms. Monday night, east winds around 5 knots. Waves 1 foot or less. Protected waters, smooth. A chance of showers and thunderstorms. Tuesday, east winds 5 to 10 knots. Waves 1 foot or less. Protected waters, a light chop. A chance of showers and thunderstorms. Tuesday night, east winds 5 to 10 knots. Waves 1 foot or less. Protected waters, a light chop. A slight chance of showers and thunderstorms. Winds and waves higher and near thunderstorms. The coastal waters forecast for the following St. Andrews Bay waterways. Rest of today, east winds around 5 knots. Protected waters, smooth. Tonight, southwest winds around 5 knots, becoming northwest after midnight. Protected waters, smooth. Saturday, northeast winds around 5 knots, becoming south in the afternoon. Protected waters, smooth. A slight chance of showers and thunderstorms in the afternoon. Saturday night, southwest winds around 5 knots, becoming north after midnight. Protected waters, smooth. Sunday, northeast winds around 5 knots, becoming southeast around 5 knots in the afternoon. Protected waters, smooth. A slight chance of showers and thunderstorms in the morning, then showers likely with a chance of thunderstorms in the afternoon. Sunday night, southeast winds around 5 knots, becoming northeast after midnight. Protected waters, smooth. Showers likely with a chance of thunderstorms in the evening, then a slight chance of showers and thunderstorms after midnight. Monday, northeast winds around 5 knots, becoming southeast in the afternoon. Protected waters, smooth. A slight chance of showers and thunderstorms in the morning, then a chance of showers and thunderstorms in the afternoon. Monday night, southeast winds around 5 knots, becoming northeast after midnight. Protected waters, smooth. A chance of showers and thunderstorms, mainly in the evening. Tuesday, east winds around 5 knots. Protected waters, smooth. A slight chance of showers and thunderstorms in the morning, then a chance of showers and thunderstorms in the afternoon. Tuesday night, east winds around 5 knots. Protected waters, smooth. A chance of showers and thunderstorms in the evening. Winds and waves higher and near thunderstorms. The Tropical Weather Outlook. For the North Atlantic, Caribbean Sea and the Gulf of America, Eastern Subtropical Atlantic L99, showers and thunderstorms have changed little in organization since this morning in association with an area of low pressure located several hundred miles southwest of the Azores. However, just a small increase in organization is likely to result in the formation of a tropical depression as soon as later today. The system is expected to move slowly over the next couple of days remaining southwest of the Azores, followed by a turn to the southwest by early next week, when environmental conditions are forecast to become less favorable for additional development. Formation chance through 48 hours, high, 70%. Formation chance through 7 days, high, 70%. The surf zone forecast general outlook, prevailing easterlies slacken compared to the previous 2 days, which implies more of a moderate risk of rip currents today. Long period swells of 6 seconds are also forecast to decrease with surf height struggling to peak at 2 feet despite an afternoon Emerald Coast sea breeze. Based on communication with area beach officials, the following flags are flying at area beaches: Walton, Yellow Bay, Yellow State Park Golf Beaches, Yellow West Facing Golf Beaches, Yellow South Facing Golf Beaches, Yellow Franklin, Yellow. Tide information for Friday, September 18, 2026. St. Mark's River entrance. High 5:42 a.m., low 2:30 p.m., high 9:15 p.m. Apalachicola. High 7:10 a.m., low 4:49 p.m. St. Andrews Bay at Panama City. High 2 a.m., low 2:54 p.m. Note that the times of high and low tide are 3 minutes earlier at Shell Point than at the St. Mark's River entrance. The average water temperature at Apalachicola was 86.0 degrees. Sunrise and sunset in Tallahassee. September 18, 2026.
sunrise 7:24 a.m. Eastern Daylight Time, sunset 7:39 p.m. Eastern Daylight Time. 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The latest weather and forecast information can also be accessed by calling our automated forecast line at 850-942-8851. The current time is 6:54 p.m. Eastern Daylight Time. These are the 6 p.m. Eastern Daylight Time conditions. At the Tallahassee Airport, it was mostly sunny. The temperature was 92 degrees. The wind was east at 8 miles an hour. At Florida State University, the temperature was 90 degrees. The wind was east at 5 miles an hour. At Apalachicola, it was sunny. The temperature was 87 degrees. The wind was southeast at 6 miles an hour. At Panama City Northwest, it was sunny. The temperature was 90 degrees. The wind was north at 7 miles an hour. At Dothan, it was sunny. The temperature was 92 degrees. The wind was east at 5 miles an hour. At Albany, it was sunny. The temperature was 91 degrees. The wind was southeast at 7 miles an hour. At Valdosta, it was partly sunny. The temperature was 89 degrees. The wind was northeast at 6 miles an hour. Over the marine area, at the buoy south of Apalachicola, winds were northeast at 14 knots and seas were 3 feet. At the buoy south of Panama City, winds were northeast at 16 knots and seas were 4 feet. At the buoy south of Pensacola, winds were east at 12 knots and seas were 3 feet. The forecast for the local area. Tonight, mostly clear. Lows in the lower 70s. East winds around 5 miles per hour this evening, becoming light and variable. Saturday, sunny. Highs in the mid-90s. Light and variable winds, becoming northeast around 5 miles per hour in the afternoon. Saturday night, partly cloudy with a slight chance of showers and thunderstorms in the evening, then mostly clear after midnight. Lows in the lower 70s. Southeast winds around 5 miles per hour in the evening, becoming light and variable. Chance of rain 20%. Sunday, mostly sunny. Showers likely with a chance of thunderstorms in the afternoon. Highs in the lower 90s. East winds around 5 miles per hour. Chance of rain 60%. Sunday night, mostly cloudy with showers likely with a chance of thunderstorms in the evening, then partly cloudy after midnight. Lows in the lower 70s. Southeast winds around 5 miles per hour in the evening, becoming light and variable. Chance of rain 60%. Monday through Tuesday night, partly cloudy with a chance of showers and thunderstorms. Highs in the lower 90s. Lows in the lower 70s. Chance of rain 50%. Wednesday and Wednesday night, partly cloudy. A chance of showers and thunderstorms. Highs around 90. Lows in the lower 70s. Chance of rain 30%. Thursday through Friday, partly cloudy. Highs in the upper 80s. Lows in the lower 70s. The coastal waters forecast for the following waters from Suwannee River to Apalachicola, Florida, extending from 20 to 60 nautical miles, coastal waters from Okaloosa-Walton County line to Mexico Beach out to 20 nautical miles, coastal waters from Mexico Beach to Apalachicola out to 20 nautical miles, waters from Okaloosa-Walton County line to Mexico Beach 20 to 60 nautical miles, and waters from Mexico Beach to Apalachicola 20 to 60 nautical miles. Rest of today, northeast winds 10 to 15 knots, becoming east 5 to 10 knots late. Seas 2 to 3 feet. Wave detail, east 3 feet at 5 seconds. Protected waters a moderate chop. Tonight, northeast winds 5 to 10 knots. Seas 2 to 3 feet. Wave detail, east 2 feet at 5 seconds. Protected waters a light chop. Saturday, northeast winds 5 to 10 knots. Seas around 2 feet in the morning, then 1 foot or less. Wave detail, east 1 foot at 4 seconds. Protected waters a light chop. Saturday night, east winds around 5 knots. Waves 1 foot or less. Wave detail, east 1 foot at 4 seconds. Protected waters smooth, a slight chance of thunderstorms. A slight chance of showers in the evening, then a chance of showers after midnight. Sunday, east winds 5 to 10 knots. Waves 1 foot or less. Wave detail, southeast 1 foot.

at 4 seconds. Protected waters, a light shop. A chance of showers and thunderstorms. Sunday night, east winds around 5 knots. Waves 1 foot or less. Protected waters, smooth. A chance of showers and thunderstorms. Monday, east winds 5 to 10 knots. Waves 1 foot or less. Protected waters, a light shop. A chance of showers and thunderstorms. Monday night, east winds around 5 knots. Waves 1 foot or less. Protected waters, smooth. A chance of showers and thunderstorms. Tuesday, east winds 5 to 10 knots. Waves 1 foot or less. Protected waters, a light shop. A chance of showers and thunderstorms. Tuesday night, east winds 5 to 10 knots. Waves 1 foot or less. Protected waters, a light shop. A slight chance of showers and thunderstorms. Winds and waves higher and near thunderstorms. The coastal waters forecast for the following St. Andrews Bay waterways. Rest of today, east winds around 5 knots. Protected waters smooth. Tonight, southwest winds around 5 knots, becoming northwest after midnight. Protected waters smooth. Saturday, northeast winds around 5 knots, becoming south in the afternoon. Protected waters smooth. A slight chance of showers and thunderstorms in the afternoon. Saturday night, southwest winds around 5 knots, becoming north after midnight. Protected waters smooth. Sunday, northeast winds around 5 knots, becoming southeast around 5 knots in the afternoon. Protected waters smooth. A slight chance of showers and thunderstorms in the morning, then showers likely with a chance of thunderstorms in the afternoon. Sunday night, southeast winds around 5 knots, becoming northeast after midnight. Protected waters smooth. Showers likely with a chance of thunderstorms in the evening, then a slight chance of showers and thunderstorms after midnight. Monday, northeast winds around 5 knots, becoming southeast in the afternoon. Protected waters smooth. A slight chance of showers and thunderstorms in the morning, then a chance of showers and thunderstorms in the afternoon. Monday night, southeast winds around 5 knots, becoming northeast after midnight. Protected waters smooth. A chance of showers and thunderstorms, mainly in the evening. Tuesday, east winds around 5 knots. Protected waters smooth. A slight chance of showers and thunderstorms in the morning, then a chance of showers and thunderstorms in the afternoon. Tuesday night, east winds around 5 knots. Protected waters smooth. A chance of showers and thunderstorms in the evening. Winds and waves higher and near thunderstorms. The Tallahassee climate summary for this evening, as of 5 p.m., September 18, 2026. Today's high temperature of 94 degrees occurred at 3:59 p.m. This high was 6 degrees above the normal high of 88. Today's low temperature of 66 degrees occurred at 5:58 a.m. This low was 3 degrees below the normal low of 69. No precipitation fell today, which leaves the monthly total at 1.32 inches. This is 1.83 inches below the normal amount of 3.15 inches for September. The total precipitation for the year still stands at 30.83 inches, which is 15.64 inches below normal. The normal high temperature for tomorrow is 88 degrees, and the normal low is 69. The record high for tomorrow is 99, which occurred in 2005, and the record low is 46, which occurred in 1981. Sunset tonight is at 7:39 p.m. Sunrise tomorrow is at 7:24 a.m. The Tropical Weather Outlook. For the North Atlantic, Caribbean Sea and the Gulf of America, Eastern Subtropical Atlantic L99, showers and thunderstorms have changed little in organization since this morning in association with an area of low pressure located several hundred miles southwest of the Azores. However, just a small increase in organization is likely to result in the formation of a tropical depression as soon as later today. The system is expected to move slowly over the next couple of days remaining southwest of the Azores, followed by a turn to the southwest by early next week, when environmental conditions are forecast to become less favorable for additional development. Formation chance through 48 hours, high, 70%. Formation chance through 7 days, high, 70%. The surf zone forecast general outlook. Prevailing easterlies slackened compared to the previous 2 days, which implies more of a moderate risk of rip currents today. Long-period swells of 6 seconds are also forecast to decrease with surf heights struggling to peak at 2 feet despite an afternoon Emerald Coast sea breeze. Based on communication with area beach officials, the following flags are flying at area beaches.
Walton, Yellow Bay, Yellow State Park Golf Beaches, Yellow West Facing Golf Beaches, Yellow South Facing Golf Beaches, Yellow Franklin, Yellow. Tide information for Friday, September 18, 2026. St. Mark's River Entrance. High 5:42 a.m., low 2:30 p.m., high 9:15 p.m. Apalachicola. High 7:10 a.m., low 4:49 p.m. St. Andrews Bay at Panama City. High 2 a.m., low 2:54 p.m. Note that the times of high and low tide are 3 minutes earlier at Shell Point than at the St. Mark's River entrance. The average water temperature at Apalachicola was 86.0 degrees. Sunrise and sunset in Tallahassee. September 18, 2026, sunrise 7:24 a.m. Eastern Daylight Time, sunset 7:39 p.m. Eastern Daylight Time. 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The latest weather and forecast information can also be accessed by calling our automated forecast line at 850-942-8851. The current time is 7:04 p.m. Eastern Daylight Time. These are the 7 p.m. Eastern Daylight Time conditions. At the Tallahassee Airport, it was clear. The temperature was 90 degrees. The wind was east at 9 miles an hour. The report from Florida State University was not available. At Apalachicola, it was clear. The temperature was 86 degrees. The wind was east at 3 miles an hour. At Panama City Northwest, it was clear. The temperature was 89 degrees. The wind was north at 3 miles an hour. At Dothan, it was clear. The temperature was 89 degrees. The wind was southeast at 3 miles an hour. At Albany, it was clear. The temperature was 90 degrees. The wind was east at 8 miles an hour. At Valdosta, it was clear. The temperature was 87 degrees. The wind was southeast at 5 miles an hour. Over the marine area, at the buoy south of Apalachicola, winds were northeast at 12 knots. At the buoy south of Panama City, winds were northeast at 14 knots. At the buoy south of Pensacola, winds were east at 8 knots. The forecast for the local area. Tonight, mostly clear. Lows in the lower 70s. East winds around 5 miles per hour this evening, becoming light and variable. Saturday, sunny. Highs in the mid-90s. Light and variable winds, becoming northeast around 5 miles per hour in the afternoon. Saturday night, partly cloudy with a slight chance of showers and thunderstorms in the evening, then mostly clear after midnight. Lows in the lower 70s. Southeast winds around 5 miles per hour in the evening, becoming light and variable. Chance of rain 20%. Sunday, mostly sunny. Showers likely with a chance of thunderstorms in the afternoon. Highs in the lower 90s. East winds around 5 miles per hour. Chance of rain 60%. Sunday night, mostly cloudy with showers likely with a chance of thunderstorms in the evening, then partly cloudy after midnight. Lows in the lower 70s. Southeast winds around 5 miles per hour in the evening, becoming light and variable. Chance of rain 60%. Monday through Tuesday night, partly cloudy with a chance of showers and thunderstorms. Highs in the lower 90s. Lows in the lower 70s. Chance of rain 50%. Wednesday and Wednesday night, partly cloudy. A chance of showers and thunderstorms. Highs around 90. Lows in the lower 70s. Chance of rain 30%. Thursday through Friday, partly cloudy. Highs in the upper 80s. Lows in the lower 70s. The coastal waters forecast for the following: waters from Suwannee River to Apalachicola, Florida, extending from 20 to 60 nautical miles, coastal waters from Okaloosa-Walton County line to Mexico Beach out to 20 nautical miles, coastal waters from Mexico Beach to Apalachicola out to 20 nautical miles, waters from Okaloosa-Walton County line to Mexico Beach 20 to 60 nautical miles, and waters from Mexico Beach to Apalachicola 20 to 60 nautical miles. Rest of today, northeast winds 10 to 15 knots, becoming east 5 to 10 knots late. Seas 2 to 3 feet. Wave detail, east 3 feet at 5 seconds. Protected waters a moderate chop. Tonight, northeast winds 5 to 10 knots. Seas 2 to 3 feet. Wave detail, east 2 feet at 5 seconds.

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Saturday, northeast winds 5 to 10 knots. Seas around 2 feet in the morning, then 1 foot or less. Wave detail, east 1 foot at 4 seconds. Protected Waters Electron. Saturday night, east winds around 5 knots. Waves 1 foot or less. Wave detail, east 1 foot at 4 seconds. Protected Waters Smooth. A slight chance of thunderstorms. A slight chance of showers in the evening, then a chance of showers after midnight. Sunday, east winds 5 to 10 knots. Waves 1 foot or less. Wave detail, southeast 1 foot at 4 seconds. Protected Waters Electron. A chance of showers and thunderstorms. Sunday night, east winds around 5 knots. Waves 1 foot or less. Protected Waters Smooth. A chance of showers and thunderstorms. Monday, east winds 5 to 10 knots. Waves 1 foot or less. Protected Waters Electron. A chance of showers and thunderstorms. Monday night, east winds around 5 knots. Waves 1 foot or less. Protected Waters Smooth. A chance of showers and thunderstorms. Tuesday, east winds 5 to 10 knots. Waves 1 foot or less. Protected Waters Electron. A chance of showers and thunderstorms. Tuesday night, east winds 5 to 10 knots. Waves 1 foot or less. Protected Waters Electron. A slight chance of showers and thunderstorms. Winds and waves higher and near thunderstorms. The coastal waters forecast for the following St. Andrews Bay waterways. Rest of today, east winds around 5 knots. Protected Waters Smooth. Tonight, southwest winds around 5 knots, becoming northwest after midnight. Protected Waters Smooth. Saturday, northeast winds around 5 knots, becoming south in the afternoon. Protected Waters Smooth. A slight chance of showers and thunderstorms in the afternoon. Saturday night, southwest winds around 5 knots, becoming north after midnight. Protected Waters Smooth. Sunday, northeast winds around 5 knots, becoming southeast around 5 knots in the afternoon. Protected Waters Smooth. A slight chance of showers and thunderstorms in the morning, then showers likely with a chance of thunderstorms in the afternoon. Sunday night, southeast winds around 5 knots, becoming northeast after midnight. Protected Waters Smooth. Showers likely with a chance of thunderstorms in the evening, then a slight chance of showers and thunderstorms after midnight. Monday, northeast winds around 5 knots, becoming southeast in the afternoon. Protected Waters Smooth. A slight chance of showers and thunderstorms in the morning, then a chance of showers and thunderstorms in the afternoon. Monday night, southeast winds around 5 knots, becoming northeast after midnight. Protected Waters Smooth. A chance of showers and thunderstorms, mainly in the evening. Tuesday, east winds around 5 knots. Protected Waters Smooth. A slight chance of showers and thunderstorms in the morning, then a chance of showers and thunderstorms in the afternoon. Tuesday night, east winds around 5 knots. Protected Waters Smooth. A chance of showers and thunderstorms in the evening. Winds and waves higher and near thunderstorms. The Tropical Weather Outlook. For the North Atlantic, Caribbean Sea and the Gulf of America, Eastern Subtropical Atlantic L99, showers and thunderstorms have changed little in organization since this morning in association with an area of low pressure located several hundred miles southwest of the Azores. However, just a small increase in organization is likely to result in the formation of a tropical depression as soon as later today. The system is expected to move slowly over the next couple of days remaining southwest of the Azores, followed by a turn to the southwest by early next week, when environmental conditions are forecast to become less favorable for additional development. Formation chance through 48 hours, high, 70%. Formation chance through 7 days, high, 70%. The surf zone forecast general outlook, prevailing easterlies slackened compared to the previous 2 days, which implies more of a moderate risk of rip currents today. Long period swells of 6 seconds are also forecast to decrease with surf heights struggling to peak at 2 feet despite an afternoon Emerald Coast sea breeze. Based on communication with area beach officials, the following flags are flying at area beaches: Walton, Yellow Bay, Yellow State Park Gulf Beaches, Yellow West Facing Gulf Beaches, Yellow South Facing Gulf Beaches, Yellow Franklin, Yellow. 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This broadcast originally

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The latest weather and forecast information can also be accessed by calling our automated forecast line at 850-942-8851. The current time is 7:13 p.m. Eastern Daylight Time. These are the 7 p.m. Eastern Daylight Time conditions. At the Tallahassee Airport, it was clear. The temperature was 90 degrees. The wind was east at 9 miles an hour. At Florida State University, the temperature was 90 degrees. The wind was northeast at 3 miles an hour. At Apalachicola, it was clear. The temperature was 86 degrees. The wind was east at 3 miles an hour. At Panama City Northwest, it was clear. The temperature was 89 degrees. The wind was north at 3 miles an hour. At Dothan, it was clear. The temperature was 89 degrees. The wind was southeast at 3 miles an hour. At Albany, it was clear. The temperature was 90 degrees. The wind was east at 8 miles an hour. At Valdosta, it was clear. The temperature was 87 degrees. The wind was southeast at 5 miles an hour. Over the marine area, at the buoys south of Apalachicola, winds were northeast at 12 knots and seas were 3 feet. At the buoys south of Panama City, winds were northeast at 14 knots and seas were 4 feet. At the buoys south of Pensacola, winds were east at 8 knots. The forecast for the local area. Tonight, mostly clear. Lows in the lower 70s. East winds around 5 miles per hour this evening, becoming light and variable. Saturday, sunny. Highs in the mid-90s. Light and variable winds, becoming northeast around 5 miles per hour in the afternoon. Saturday night, partly cloudy with a slight chance of showers and thunderstorms in the evening, then mostly clear after midnight. Lows in the lower 70s. Southeast winds around 5 miles per hour in the evening, becoming light and variable. Chance of rain 20%. Sunday, mostly sunny. Showers likely with a chance of thunderstorms in the afternoon. Highs in the lower 90s. East winds around 5 miles per hour. Chance of rain 60%. Sunday night, mostly cloudy with showers likely with a chance of thunderstorms in the evening, then partly cloudy after midnight. Lows in the lower 70s. Southeast winds around 5 miles per hour in the evening, becoming light and variable. Chance of rain 60%. Monday through Tuesday night, partly cloudy with a chance of showers and thunderstorms. Highs in the lower 90s. Lows in the lower 70s. Chance of rain 50%. Wednesday and Wednesday night, partly cloudy. A chance of showers and thunderstorms. Highs around 90. Lows in the lower 70s. Chance of rain 30%. Thursday through Friday, partly cloudy. Highs in the upper 80s. Lows in the lower 70s. The coastal waters forecast for the following: waters from Suwannee River to Apalachicola, Florida, extending from 20 to 60 nautical miles. Coastal waters from Okaloosa-Walton County line to Mexico Beach out to 20 nautical miles. Coastal waters from Mexico Beach to Apalachicola out to 20 nautical miles. Waters from Okaloosa-Walton County line to Mexico Beach 20 to 60 nautical miles. And waters from Mexico Beach to Apalachicola 20 to 60 nautical miles. Rest of today, northeast winds 10 to 15 knots, becoming east 5 to 10 knots late. Seas 2 to 3 feet. Wave detail, east 3 feet at 5 seconds. Protected waters a moderate chop. Tonight, northeast winds 5 to 10 knots. Seas 2 to 3 feet. Wave detail, east 2 feet at 5 seconds. Protected waters a light chop. Saturday, northeast winds 5 to 10 knots. Seas around 2 feet in the morning, then 1 foot or less. Wave detail, east 1 foot at 4 seconds. Protected waters a light chop. Saturday night, east winds around 5 knots. Waves 1 foot or less. Wave detail, east 1 foot at 4 seconds. Protected waters smooth, a slight chance of thunderstorms. A slight chance of showers in the evening, then a chance of showers after midnight. Sunday, east winds 5 to 10 knots. Waves 1 foot or less. Wave detail, southeast 1 foot at 4 seconds. Protected waters a light chop. A chance of showers and thunderstorms. Sunday night, east winds around 5 knots. Waves 1 foot or less. Protected waters smooth, a chance of showers and thunderstorms. Monday, east winds 5 to 10 knots.

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Protected waters, a light shop. A chance of showers and thunderstorms. Monday night, east winds around 5 knots. Waves 1 foot or less. Protected waters, smooth. A chance of showers and thunderstorms. Tuesday, east winds 5 to 10 knots. Waves 1 foot or less. Protected waters, a light shop. A chance of showers and thunderstorms. Tuesday night, east winds 5 to 10 knots. Waves 1 foot or less. Protected waters, a light shop. A slight chance of showers and thunderstorms. Winds and waves higher and near thunderstorms. The coastal waters forecast for the following St. Andrews Bay waterways. Rest of today, east winds around 5 knots. Protected waters smooth. Tonight, southwest winds around 5 knots, becoming northwest after midnight. Protected waters smooth. Saturday, northeast winds around 5 knots, becoming south in the afternoon. Protected waters smooth. A slight chance of showers and thunderstorms in the afternoon. Saturday night, southwest winds around 5 knots, becoming north after midnight. Protected waters smooth. Sunday, northeast winds around 5 knots, becoming southeast around 5 knots in the afternoon. Protected waters smooth. A slight chance of showers and thunderstorms in the morning, then showers likely with a chance of thunderstorms in the afternoon. Sunday night, southeast winds around 5 knots, becoming northeast after midnight. Protected waters smooth. Showers likely with a chance of thunderstorms in the evening, then a slight chance of showers and thunderstorms after midnight. Monday, northeast winds around 5 knots, becoming southeast in the afternoon. Protected waters smooth. A slight chance of showers and thunderstorms in the morning, then a chance of showers and thunderstorms in the afternoon. Monday night, southeast winds around 5 knots, becoming northeast after midnight. Protected waters smooth. A chance of showers and thunderstorms, mainly in the evening. Tuesday, east winds around 5 knots. Protected waters smooth. A slight chance of showers and thunderstorms in the morning, then a chance of showers and thunderstorms in the afternoon. Tuesday night, east winds around 5 knots. Protected waters smooth. A chance of showers and thunderstorms in the evening. Winds and waves higher and near thunderstorms. The Tropical Weather Outlook. For the North Atlantic, Caribbean Sea and the Gulf of America, Eastern Subtropical Atlantic L99, showers and thunderstorms have changed little in organization since this morning in association with an area of low pressure located several hundred miles southwest of the Azores. However, just a small increase in organization is likely to result in the formation of a tropical depression as soon as later today. The system is expected to move slowly over the next couple of days remaining southwest of the Azores, followed by a turn to the southwest by early next week, when environmental conditions are forecast to become less favorable for additional development. Formation chance through 48 hours, high, 70%. Formation chance through 7 days, high, 70%. The surf zone forecast general outlook, prevailing easterlies slacken compared to the previous 2 days, which implies more of a moderate risk of rip currents today. Long period swells of 6 seconds are also forecast to decrease with surf heights struggling to peak at 2 feet despite an afternoon Emerald Coast sea breeze. Based on communication with area beach officials, the following flags are flying at area beaches: Walton, Yellow Bay, Yellow State Park Gulf Beaches, Yellow West Facing Gulf Beaches, Yellow South Facing Gulf Beaches, Yellow Franklin, Yellow. 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The latest weather and forecast information can also be accessed by calling our automated forecast line at 850-942-8851. The current time is 7:22 p.m. Eastern Daylight Time. These are the 7 p.m. Eastern Daylight Time conditions. At the Tallahassee Airport, it was clear. The temperature was 90 degrees. The wind was east at 9 miles an hour. At Florida State University, the temperature was 90 degrees. The wind was northeast at 3 miles an hour. At Apalachicola, it was clear. The temperature was 86 degrees. The wind was east at 3 miles an hour. At Panama City Northwest, it was clear. The temperature was 89 degrees. The wind was north at 3 miles an hour. At Dothan, it was clear. The temperature was 89 degrees. The wind was southeast at 3 miles an hour.

miles an hour. At Albany, it was clear. The temperature was 90 degrees. The wind was east at 8 miles an hour. At Valdosta, it was clear. The temperature was 87 degrees. The wind was southeast at 5 miles an hour. Over the marine area, at the buoy south of Apalachicola, winds were northeast at 12 knots and seas were 3 feet. At the buoy south of Panama City, winds were northeast at 14 knots and seas were 4 feet. At the buoy south of Pensacola, wave height 2 feet. Wave 35 seconds. The forecast for the local area. Tonight, mostly clear. Lows in the lower 70s. East winds around 5 miles per hour this evening, becoming light and variable. Saturday, sunny. Highs in the mid-90s. Light and variable winds, becoming northeast around 5 miles per hour in the afternoon. Saturday night, partly cloudy with a slight chance of showers and thunderstorms in the evening, then mostly clear after midnight. Lows in the lower 70s. Southeast winds around 5 miles per hour in the evening, becoming light and variable. Chance of rain 20%. Sunday, mostly sunny. Showers likely with a chance of thunderstorms in the afternoon. Highs in the lower 90s. East winds around 5 miles per hour. Chance of rain 60%. Sunday night, mostly cloudy with showers likely with a chance of thunderstorms in the evening, then partly cloudy after midnight. Lows in the lower 70s. Southeast winds around 5 miles per hour in the evening, becoming light and variable. Chance of rain 60%. Monday through Tuesday night, partly cloudy with a chance of showers and thunderstorms. Highs in the lower 90s. Lows in the lower 70s. Chance of rain 50%. Wednesday and Wednesday night, partly cloudy. A chance of showers and thunderstorms. Highs around 90. Lows in the lower 70s. Chance of rain 30%. Thursday through Friday, partly cloudy. Highs in the upper 80s. Lows in the lower 70s. The coastal waters forecast for the following: waters from Suwannee River to Apalachicola, Florida, extending from 20 to 60 nautical miles. Coastal waters from Okaloosa-Walton County line to Mexico Beach out to 20 nautical miles. Coastal waters from Mexico Beach to Apalachicola out to 20 nautical miles. Waters from Okaloosa-Walton County line to Mexico Beach 20 to 60 nautical miles. And waters from Mexico Beach to Apalachicola 20 to 60 nautical miles. Rest of today, northeast winds 10 to 15 knots, becoming east 5 to 10 knots late. Seas 2 to 3 feet. Wave detail, east 3 feet at 5 seconds. Protected waters a moderate chop. Tonight, northeast winds 5 to 10 knots. Seas 2 to 3 feet. Wave detail, east 2 feet at 5 seconds. Protected waters a light chop. Saturday, northeast winds 5 to 10 knots. Seas around 2 feet in the morning, then 1 foot or less. Wave detail, east 1 foot at 4 seconds. Protected waters a light chop. Saturday night, east winds around 5 knots. Waves 1 foot or less. Wave detail, east 1 foot at 4 seconds. Protected waters smooth, a slight chance of thunderstorms. A slight chance of showers in the evening, then a chance of showers after midnight. Sunday, east winds 5 to 10 knots. Waves 1 foot or less. Wave detail, southeast 1 foot at 4 seconds. Protected waters a light chop. A chance of showers and thunderstorms. Sunday night, east winds around 5 knots. Waves 1 foot or less. Protected waters smooth, a chance of showers and thunderstorms. Monday, east winds 5 to 10 knots. Waves 1 foot or less. Protected waters a light chop. A chance of showers and thunderstorms. Monday night, east winds around 5 knots. Waves 1 foot or less. Protected waters smooth, a chance of showers and thunderstorms. Tuesday, east winds 5 to 10 knots. Waves 1 foot or less. Protected waters a light chop. A chance of showers and thunderstorms. Tuesday night, east winds 5 to 10 knots. Waves 1 foot or less. Protected waters a light chop. A slight chance of showers and thunderstorms. Winds and waves higher and near thunderstorms. The coastal waters forecast for the following St. Andrews Bay waterways. Rest of today, east winds around 5 knots. Protected waters smooth. Tonight, southwest winds around 5 knots, becoming northwest after midnight.

Expected waters smooth. Saturday, northeast winds around 5 knots, becoming south in the afternoon. Protected waters smooth. A slight chance of showers and thunderstorms in the afternoon. Saturday night, southwest winds around 5 knots, becoming north after midnight. Protected waters smooth. Sunday, northeast winds around 5 knots, becoming southeast around 5 knots in the afternoon. Protected waters smooth. A slight chance of showers and thunderstorms in the morning, then showers likely with a chance of thunderstorms in the afternoon. Sunday night, southeast winds around 5 knots, becoming northeast after midnight. Protected waters smooth. Showers likely with a chance of thunderstorms in the evening, then a slight chance of showers and thunderstorms after midnight. Monday, northeast winds around 5 knots, becoming southeast in the afternoon. Protected waters smooth. A slight chance of showers and thunderstorms in the morning, then a chance of showers and thunderstorms in the afternoon. Monday night, southeast winds around 5 knots, becoming northeast after midnight. Protected waters smooth. A chance of showers and thunderstorms, mainly in the evening. Tuesday, east winds around 5 knots. Protected waters smooth. A slight chance of showers and thunderstorms in the morning, then a chance of showers and thunderstorms in the afternoon. Tuesday night, east winds around 5 knots. Protected waters smooth. A chance of showers and thunderstorms in the evening. Winds and waves higher and near thunderstorms. The Tallahassee climate summary for this evening, as of 5 p.m., September 18, 2026. Today's high temperature of 94 degrees occurred at 3:59 p.m. This high was 6 degrees above the normal high of 88. Today's low temperature of 66 degrees occurred at 5:58 a.m. This low was 3 degrees below the normal low of 69. No precipitation fell today, which leaves the monthly total at 1.32 inches. This is 1.83 inches below the normal amount of 3.15 inches for September. The total precipitation for the year still stands at 30.83 inches, which is 15.64 inches below normal. The normal high temperature for tomorrow is 88 degrees, and the normal low is 69. The record high for tomorrow is 99, which occurred in 2005, and the record low is 46, which occurred in 1981. Sunset tonight is at 7:39 p.m. Sunrise tomorrow is at 7:24 a.m. The surf zone forecast general outlook, prevailing easterlies slacken compared to the previous 2 days, which implies more of a moderate risk of rip currents today. Long period swells of 6 seconds are also forecast to decrease with surf heights struggling to peak at 2 feet despite an afternoon Emerald Coast sea breeze. Based on communication with area beach officials, the following flags are flying at area beaches: Walton, Yellow Bay, Yellow State Park Golf Beaches, Yellow West Facing Golf Beaches, Yellow South Facing Golf Beaches, Yellow Franklin, Yellow. 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The latest weather and forecast information can also be accessed by calling our automated forecast line at 850-942-8851. The current time is 7:32 p.m. Eastern Daylight Time. These are the 7 p.m. Eastern Daylight Time conditions. At the Tallahassee Airport, it was clear. The temperature was 90 degrees. The wind was east at 9 miles an hour. At Florida State University, the temperature was 90 degrees. The wind was northeast at 3 miles an hour. At Apalachicola, it was clear. The temperature was 86 degrees. The wind was east at 3 miles an hour. At Panama City Northwest, it was clear. The temperature was 89 degrees. The wind was north at 3 miles an hour. At Dothan, it was clear. The temperature was 89 degrees. The wind was southeast at 3 miles an hour. At Albany, it was clear. The temperature was 90 degrees. The wind was east at 8 miles an hour. At Valdosta, it was clear. The temperature was 87 degrees. The wind was southeast at 5 miles an hour. Over the marine area, at the buoy south of Apalachicola, winds were northeast at 12 knots and seas were 3 degrees. The wind was southeast at 5 miles an hour. Over the marine area, at the buoy south of Apalachicola, winds were northeast at 12 knots and seas were 3 feet. At the buoy south of Panama City, winds were northeast at 14 knots and seas were 4 feet. At the buoy south of Pensacola, wave heights 2.

feet. Wave 35 seconds. The forecast for the local area. Tonight, mostly clear. Lows in the lower 70s. East winds around 5 miles per hour this evening, becoming light and variable. Saturday, sunny. Highs in the mid-90s. Light and variable winds, becoming northeast around 5 miles per hour in the afternoon. Saturday night, partly cloudy with a slight chance of showers and thunderstorms in the evening, then mostly clear after midnight. Lows in the lower 70s. Southeast winds around 5 miles per hour in the evening, becoming light and variable. Chance of rain 20%. Sunday, mostly sunny. Showers likely with a chance of thunderstorms in the afternoon. Highs in the lower 90s. East winds around 5 miles per hour. Chance of rain 60%. Sunday night, mostly cloudy with showers likely with a chance of thunderstorms in the evening, then partly cloudy after midnight. Lows in the lower 70s. Southeast winds around 5 miles per hour in the evening, becoming light and variable. Chance of rain 60%. Monday through Tuesday night, partly cloudy with a chance of showers and thunderstorms. Highs in the lower 90s. Lows in the lower 70s. Chance of rain 50%. Wednesday and Wednesday night, partly cloudy. A chance of showers and thunderstorms. Highs around 90. Lows in the lower 70s. Chance of rain 30%. Thursday through Friday, partly cloudy. Highs in the upper 80s. Lows in the lower 70s. The coastal waters forecast for the following waters from Suwannee River to Apalachicola, Florida, extending from 20 to 60 nautical miles. Coastal waters from Okaloosa, Walton County line to Mexico Beach out to 20 nautical miles. Coastal waters from Mexico Beach to Apalachicola out to 20 nautical miles. Waters from Okaloosa, Walton County line to Mexico Beach 20 to 60 nautical miles. And waters from Mexico Beach to Apalachicola 20 to 60 nautical miles. Rest of today, northeast winds 10 to 15 knots, becoming east 5 to 10 knots late. Seas 2 to 3 feet. Wave detail, east 3 feet at 5 seconds. Protected waters a moderate chop. Tonight, northeast winds 5 to 10 knots. Seas 2 to 3 feet. Wave detail, east 2 feet at 5 seconds. Protected waters a light chop. Saturday, northeast winds 5 to 10 knots. Seas around 2 feet in the morning, then 1 foot or less. Wave detail, east 1 foot at 4 seconds. Protected waters a light chop. Saturday night, east winds around 5 knots. Waves 1 foot or less. Wave detail, east 1 foot at 4 seconds. Protected waters smooth, a slight chance of thunderstorms. A slight chance of showers in the evening, then a chance of showers after midnight. Sunday, east winds 5 to 10 knots. Waves 1 foot or less. Wave detail, southeast 1 foot at 4 seconds. Protected waters a light chop. A chance of showers and thunderstorms. Sunday night, east winds around 5 knots. Waves 1 foot or less. Protected waters smooth, a chance of showers and thunderstorms. Monday, east winds 5 to 10 knots. Waves 1 foot or less. Protected waters a light chop. A chance of showers and thunderstorms. Monday night, east winds around 5 knots. Waves 1 foot or less. Protected waters smooth, a chance of showers and thunderstorms. Tuesday, east winds 5 to 10 knots. Waves 1 foot or less. Protected waters a light chop. A chance of showers and thunderstorms. Tuesday night, east winds 5 to 10 knots. Waves 1 foot or less. Protected waters a light chop. A slight chance of showers and thunderstorms. Winds and waves higher and near thunderstorms. The coastal waters forecast for the following St. Andrews Bay waterways. Rest of today, east winds around 5 knots. Protected waters smooth. Tonight, southwest winds around 5 knots, becoming northwest after midnight. Protected waters smooth. Saturday, northeast winds around 5 knots, becoming south in the afternoon. Protected waters smooth. A slight chance of showers and thunderstorms in the afternoon. Saturday night, southwest winds around 5 knots, becoming north after midnight. Protected waters smooth. Sunday, northeast winds around 5 knots, becoming southeast around 5 knots in the afternoon. Protected waters smooth. A slight chance of showers and thunderstorms in the morning, then showers likely with a chance of thunderstorms in the afternoon.

Sunday night, southeast winds around 5 knots, becoming northeast after midnight. Protected waters smooth. Showers likely with a chance of thunderstorms in the evening. Then a slight chance of showers and thunderstorms after midnight. Monday, northeast winds around 5 knots, becoming southeast in the afternoon. Protected waters smooth. A slight chance of showers and thunderstorms in the morning, then a chance of showers and thunderstorms in the afternoon. Monday night, southeast winds around 5 knots, becoming northeast after midnight. Protected waters smooth. A chance of showers and thunderstorms, mainly in the evening. Tuesday, east winds around 5 knots. Protected waters smooth. A slight chance of showers and thunderstorms in the morning, then a chance of showers and thunderstorms in the afternoon. Tuesday night, east winds around 5 knots. Protected waters smooth. A chance of showers and thunderstorms in the evening. Winds and waves higher and near thunderstorms. The surf zone forecasts general outlook. Prevailing easterlies slacken compared to the previous 2 days, which implies more of a moderate risk of rip currents today. Long period swells of 6 seconds are also forecast to decrease, with surf heights struggling to peak at 2 feet despite an afternoon Emerald Coast sea breeze. Based on communication with area beach officials, the following flags are flying at area beaches: Walton, Yellow Bay, Yellow State Park Golf Beaches, Yellow West Facing Golf Beaches, Yellow South Facing Golf Beaches, Yellow Franklin, Yellow. 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The latest weather and forecast information can also be accessed by calling our automated forecast line at 850-942-8851. The current time is 7:40 p.m. Eastern Daylight Time. These are the 7 p.m. Eastern Daylight Time conditions. At the Tallahassee Airport, it was clear. The temperature was 90 degrees. The wind was east at 9 miles an hour. At Florida State University, the temperature was 90 degrees. The wind was northeast at 3 miles an hour. At Apalachicola, it was clear. The temperature was 86 degrees. The wind was east at 3 miles an hour. At Panama City Northwest, it was clear. The temperature was 89 degrees. The wind was north at 3 miles an hour. At Dothan, it was clear. The temperature was 89 degrees. The wind was southeast at 3 miles an hour. At Albany, it was clear. The temperature was 90 degrees. The wind was east at 8 miles an hour. At Valdosta, it was clear. The temperature was 87 degrees. The wind was southeast at 5 miles an hour. Over the marine area, at the buoy south of Apalachicola, winds were northeast at 12 knots and seas were 3 feet. At the buoy south of Panama City, winds were northeast at 14 knots and seas were 4 feet. At the buoy south of Pensacola, wave heights 2 feet. Wave period 5 seconds. The forecast for the local area. Tonight, mostly clear. Lows in the lower 70s. East winds around 5 miles per hour this evening, becoming light and variable. Saturday, sunny. Highs in the mid-90s. Light and variable winds, becoming northeast around 5 miles per hour in the afternoon. Saturday night, partly cloudy with a slight chance of showers and thunderstorms in the evening, then mostly clear after midnight. Lows in the lower 70s. Southeast winds around 5 miles per hour in the evening, becoming light and variable. Chance of rain 20%. Sunday, mostly sunny. Showers likely with a chance of thunderstorms in the afternoon. Highs in the lower 90s. East winds around 5 miles per hour. Chance of rain 60%. Sunday night, mostly cloudy with showers likely with a chance of thunderstorms in the evening, then partly cloudy after midnight. Lows in the lower 70s. Southeast winds around 5 miles per hour in the evening, becoming light and variable. Chance of rain 60%. Monday through Tuesday night, partly cloudy with a chance of showers and thunderstorms. Highs in the lower 90s. Lows in the lower 70s. Chance of rain 50%. Wednesday and Wednesday night, partly cloudy. A chance of showers and thunderstorms. Highs around 90. Lows in the lower 70s. Chance of rain 30%. Thursday through Friday, partly cloudy. Highs in the upper 80s. Lows in the lower 70s. The coastal waters forecast for the following waters.

Wave detail, east 1 foot at 4 seconds. Protected waters, a light chop. Saturday night, east winds around 5 knots. Waves 1 foot or less. Wave detail, east 1 foot at 4 seconds. Protected waters, smooth. A slight chance of thunderstorms. A slight chance of showers in the evening, then a chance of showers after midnight. Sunday, east winds 5 to 10 knots. Waves 1 foot or less. Wave detail, southeast 1 foot at 4 seconds. Protected waters, a light chop. A chance of showers and thunderstorms. Sunday night, east winds around 5 knots. Waves 1 foot or less. Protected waters, smooth. A chance of showers and thunderstorms. Monday, east winds 5 to 10 knots. Waves 1 foot or less. Protected waters, a light chop. A chance of showers and thunderstorms. Monday night, east winds around 5 knots. Waves 1 foot or less. Protected waters, smooth. A chance of showers and thunderstorms. Tuesday, east winds 5 to 10 knots. Waves 1 foot or less. Protected waters, a light chop. A chance of showers and thunderstorms. Tuesday night, east winds 5 to 10 knots. Waves 1 foot or less. Protected waters, a light chop. A slight chance of showers and thunderstorms. Winds and waves higher in and near thunderstorms. The coastal waters forecast for the following St. Andrews Bay waterways. Rest of today, east winds around 5 knots. Protected waters, smooth. Tonight, southwest winds around 5 knots, becoming northwest after midnight. Protected waters, smooth. Saturday, northeast winds around 5 knots, becoming south in the afternoon. Protected waters, smooth. A slight chance of showers and thunderstorms in the afternoon. Saturday night, southwest winds around 5 knots, becoming north after midnight. Protected waters, smooth. Sunday, northeast winds around 5 knots, becoming southeast around 5 knots in the afternoon. Protected waters, smooth. A slight chance of showers and thunderstorms in the morning, then showers likely with a chance of thunderstorms in the afternoon. Sunday night, southeast winds around 5 knots, becoming northeast after midnight. Protected waters, smooth. Showers likely with a chance of thunderstorms in the evening, then a slight chance of showers and thunderstorms after midnight. Monday, northeast winds around 5 knots, becoming southeast in the afternoon. Protected waters, smooth. A slight chance of showers and thunderstorms in the morning, then a chance of showers and thunderstorms in the afternoon. Monday night, southeast winds around 5 knots, becoming northeast after midnight. Protected waters, smooth. A chance of showers and thunderstorms, mainly in the evening. Tuesday, east winds around 5 knots. Protected waters, smooth. A slight chance of showers and thunderstorms in the morning, then a chance of showers and thunderstorms in the afternoon. Tuesday night, east winds around 5 knots. Protected waters, smooth. A chance of showers and thunderstorms in the evening. Winds and waves higher in and near thunderstorms. The Tropical Weather Outlook. For the North Atlantic, Caribbean Sea and the Gulf of America, eastern subtropical Atlantic L99, showers and thunderstorms associated with a low-pressure system located several hundred miles southwest of the Azores have become more concentrated during the past few hours, and a tropical depression could form later tonight or on Saturday. The system is expected to move slowly over the next couple of days remaining southwest of the Azores, followed by a turn to the southwest by early next week. Environmental conditions are forecast to become less favorable for development beginning Sunday night or on Monday. Formation chance through 48 hours, high, 80%. Formation chance through 7 days, high, 80%. The surf zone forecast general outlook, prevailing easterlies slackened compared to the previous 2 days, which implies more of a moderate risk of rip currents today. Long period swells of 6 seconds are also forecast to decrease with surf heights struggling to peak at 2 feet despite an afternoon Emerald Coast sea breeze. Based on communication with area beach officials, the following flags are flying at area beaches: Walton, Yellow Bay, Yellow State Park Golf Beaches, Yellow West Facing Golf Beaches, Yellow South Facing Golf Beaches, Yellow Franklin, Yellow. 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

Current time is 7:49 p.m. Eastern Daylight Time. These are the 7 p.m. Eastern Daylight Time conditions. At the Tallahassee Airport, it was clear. The temperature was 90 degrees. The wind was east at 9 miles an hour. At Florida State University, the temperature was 90 degrees. The wind was northeast at 3 miles an hour. At Apalachicola, it was clear. The temperature was 86 degrees. The wind was east at 3 miles an hour. At Panama City Northwest, it was clear. The temperature was 89 degrees. The wind was north at 3 miles an hour. At Dothan, it was clear. The temperature was 89 degrees. The wind was southeast at 3 miles an hour. At Albany, it was clear. The temperature was 90 degrees. The wind was east at 8 miles an hour. At Valdosta, it was clear. The temperature was 87 degrees. The wind was southeast at 5 miles an hour. Over the marine area, at the buoy south of Apalachicola, winds were northeast at 12 knots and seas were 3 feet. At the buoy south of Panama City, winds were northeast at 14 knots and seas were 4 feet. At the buoy south of Pensacola, wave height 2 feet. Wave period 5 seconds. The forecast for the local area. Tonight, mostly clear. Lows in the lower 70s. East winds around 5 miles per hour this evening, becoming light and variable. Saturday, sunny. Highs in the mid-90s. Light and variable winds, becoming northeast around 5 miles per hour in the afternoon. Saturday night, partly cloudy with a slight chance of showers and thunderstorms in the evening, then mostly clear after midnight. Lows in the lower 70s. Southeast winds around 5 miles per hour in the evening, becoming light and variable. Chance of rain 20%. Sunday, mostly sunny. Showers likely with a chance of thunderstorms in the afternoon. Highs in the lower 90s. East winds around 5 miles per hour. Chance of rain 60%. Sunday night, mostly cloudy with showers likely with a chance of thunderstorms in the evening, then partly cloudy after midnight. Lows in the lower 70s. Southeast winds around 5 miles per hour in the evening, becoming light and variable. Chance of rain 60%. Monday through Tuesday night, partly cloudy with a chance of showers and thunderstorms. Highs in the lower 90s. Lows in the lower 70s. Chance of rain 50%. Wednesday and Wednesday night, partly cloudy. A chance of showers and thunderstorms. Highs around 90. Lows in the lower 70s. Chance of rain 30%. Thursday through Friday, partly cloudy. Highs in the upper 80s. Lows in the lower 70s. The coastal waters forecast for the following: waters from Suwannee River to Apalachicola, Florida, extending from 20 to 60 nautical miles. Coastal waters from Okaloosa-Walton County line to Mexico Beach out to 20 nautical miles. Coastal waters from Mexico Beach to Apalachicola out to 20 nautical miles. Waters from Okaloosa-Walton County line to Mexico Beach 20 to 60 nautical miles. And waters from Mexico Beach to Apalachicola 20 to 60 nautical miles. Rest of today, northeast winds 10 to 15 knots, becoming east 5 to 10 knots late. Seas 2 to 3 feet. Wave detail, east 3 feet at 5 seconds. Protected waters a moderate chop. Tonight, northeast winds 5 to 10 knots. Seas 2 to 3 feet. Wave detail, east 2 feet at 5 seconds. Protected waters a light chop. Saturday, northeast winds 5 to 10 knots. Seas around 2 feet in the morning, then 1 foot or less. Wave detail, east 1 foot at 4 seconds. Protected waters a light chop. Saturday night, east winds around 5 knots. Waves 1 foot or less. Wave detail, east 1 foot at 4 seconds. Protected waters smooth, a slight chance of thunderstorms. A slight chance of showers in the evening, then a chance of showers after midnight. Sunday, east winds 5 to 10 knots. Waves 1 foot or less. Wave detail, southeast 1 foot at 4 seconds. Protected waters a light chop. A chance of showers and thunderstorms. Sunday night, east winds around 5 knots. Waves 1 foot or less. Protected waters smooth, a chance of showers and thunderstorms. Monday, east winds 5 to 10 knots. Waves 1 foot or less. Protected waters a light chop. A chance of showers and thunderstorms. Monday night, east winds around 5 knots.

0: 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Protected water is smooth.
1: A chance of showers and thunderstorms.
0: Tuesday, east winds 5 to 10 knots. Waves 1 foot or less. Protected water is a light chop.
1: A chance of showers and thunderstorms.
0: Tuesday night, east winds 5 to 10 knots. Waves 1 foot or less. Protected water is a light chop.
1: A slight chance of showers and thunderstorms.
0: Winds and waves higher and near thunderstorms. The coastal waters forecast for the following St. Andrews Bay waterways. Rest of today, east winds around 5 knots. Protected waters smooth. Tonight, southwest winds around 5 knots, becoming northwest after midnight. Protected waters smooth.
1: Saturday, northeast winds around 5 knots, becoming south in the afternoon.
0: Protected waters smooth.
1: A slight chance of showers and thunderstorms in the afternoon.
0: Saturday night, southwest winds around 5 knots, becoming north after midnight. Protected waters smooth.
1: Sunday, northeast winds around 5 knots, becoming southeast around 5 knots in the afternoon.
0: Protected waters smooth.
1: A slight chance of showers and thunderstorms in the morning, then showers likely with a chance of thunderstorms in the afternoon.
0: Sunday night, southeast winds around 5 knots, becoming northeast after midnight.
1: Protected waters smooth.
0: Showers likely with a chance of thunderstorms in the evening, then a slight chance of showers and thunderstorms after midnight.
1: Monday, northeast winds around 5 knots, becoming southeast in the afternoon.
0: Protected waters smooth.
1: A slight chance of showers and thunderstorms in the morning, then a chance of showers and thunderstorms in the afternoon.
0: Monday night, southeast winds around 5 knots, becoming northeast after midnight.
1: Protected waters smooth.
0: A chance of showers and thunderstorms, mainly in the evening.
1: Tuesday, east winds around 5 knots.
0: Protected waters smooth.
1: A slight chance of showers and thunderstorms in the morning, then a chance of showers and thunderstorms in the afternoon.
0: Tuesday night, east winds around 5 knots.
1: Protected waters smooth.
0: A chance of showers and thunderstorms in the evening.
1: Winds and waves higher and near thunderstorms.
0: The Tropical Weather Outlook. For the North Atlantic, Caribbean Sea and the Gulf of America, Eastern Subtropical Atlantic L99,
1: showers and thunderstorms associated with a low-pressure system located several hundred miles southwest of the Azores have become more concentrated during the past few hours, and a tropical depression could form later tonight or on Saturday. The system is expected to move slowly over the next couple of days remaining southwest of the Azores, followed by a turn to the southwest by early next week. Environmental conditions are forecast to become less favorable for development beginning Sunday night or on Monday. Formation chance through 48 hours, high, 80%. Formation chance through 7 days, high, 80%. The surf zone forecast general outlook, prevailing easterlies slackened compared to the previous 2 days, which implies more of a moderate risk of rip currents today. Long period swells of 6 seconds are also forecast to decrease with surf heights struggling to peak at 2 feet despite an afternoon Emerald Coast sea breeze. Based on communication with area beach officials, the following flags are flying at area beaches: Walton, Yellow Bay, Yellow State Park Golf Beaches, Yellow West Facing Golf Beaches, Yellow South Facing Golf Beaches, Yellow Franklin, Yellow. 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This broadcast originates from your National Weather Service office in Tallahassee, Florida. The latest weather and forecast information can also be accessed by calling our automated forecast line at 850-942-8851. The current time is 7:58 p.m. Eastern Daylight Time. These are the 7 p.m. Eastern Daylight Time conditions. At the Tallahassee Airport, it was clear. The temperature was 90 degrees. The wind was east at 9 miles an hour. At Florida State University, the temperature was 90 degrees. The wind was northeast at 3 miles an hour. At Apalachicola, it was clear. The temperature was 86 degrees. The wind was east at 3 miles an hour. At Panama City Northwest, it was clear. The temperature was 89 degrees. The wind was north at 3 miles an hour. At Dothan, it was clear. The temperature was 89 degrees. The wind was southeast at 3 miles an hour. At Albany, it was clear. The temperature was 90 degrees. The wind was east at 8 miles an hour. At Valdosta, it was clear. The temperature was 87 degrees.

was southeast at 5 miles an hour. Over the marine area, at the buoy south of Apalachicola, winds were northeast at 12 knots and seas were 3 feet. At the buoy south of Panama City, winds were northeast at 14 knots and seas were 4 feet. At the buoy south of Pensacola, wave height 2 feet. Wave 35 seconds. The forecast for the local area. Tonight, mostly clear. Lows in the lower 70s. East winds around 5 miles per hour this evening, becoming light and variable. Saturday, sunny. Highs in the mid-90s. Light and variable winds, becoming northeast around 5 miles per hour in the afternoon. Saturday night, partly cloudy with a slight chance of showers and thunderstorms in the evening, then mostly clear after midnight. Lows in the lower 70s. Southeast winds around 5 miles per hour in the evening, becoming light and variable. Chance of rain 20%. Sunday, mostly sunny. Showers likely with a chance of thunderstorms in the afternoon. Highs in the lower 90s. East winds around 5 miles per hour. Chance of rain 60%. Sunday night, mostly cloudy with showers likely with a chance of thunderstorms in the evening, then partly cloudy after midnight. Lows in the lower 70s. Southeast winds around 5 miles per hour in the evening, becoming light and variable. Chance of rain 60%. Monday through Tuesday night, partly cloudy with a chance of showers and thunderstorms. Highs in the lower 90s. Lows in the lower 70s. Chance of rain 50%. Wednesday and Wednesday night, partly cloudy. A chance of showers and thunderstorms. Highs around 90. Lows in the lower 70s. Chance of rain 30%. Thursday through Friday, partly cloudy. Highs in the upper 80s. Lows in the lower 70s. The Tallahassee climate summary for this evening, as of 5 p.m., September 18, 2026. Today's high temperature of 94 degrees occurred at 3:59 p.m. This high was 6 degrees above the normal high of 88. Today's low temperature of 66 degrees occurred at 5:58 a.m. This low was 3 degrees below the normal low of 69. No precipitation fell today, which leaves the monthly total at 1.32 inches. This is 1.83 inches below the normal amount of 3.15 inches for September. The total precipitation for the year still stands at 30.83 inches, which is 15.64 inches below normal. The normal high temperature for tomorrow is 88 degrees, and the normal low is 69. The record high for tomorrow is 99, which occurred in 2005, and the record low is 46, which occurred in 1981. Sunset tonight is at 7:39 p.m. Sunrise tomorrow is at 7:24 a.m. The coastal waters forecast for the following: waters from Suwannee River to Apalachicola, Florida, extending from 20 to 60 nautical miles, coastal waters from Okaloosa-Walton County line to Mexico Beach out to 20 nautical miles, coastal waters from Mexico Beach to Apalachicola out to 20 nautical miles, waters from Okaloosa-Walton County line to Mexico Beach 20 to 60 nautical miles, and waters from Mexico Beach to Apalachicola 20 to 60 nautical miles. Rest of today, northeast winds 10 to 15 knots, becoming east 5 to 10 knots late. Seas 2 to 3 feet. Wave detail, east 3 feet at 5 seconds. Protected waters a moderate chop. Tonight, northeast winds 5 to 10 knots. Seas 2 to 3 feet. Wave detail, east 2 feet at 5 seconds. Protected waters a light chop. Saturday, northeast winds 5 to 10 knots. Seas around 2 feet in the morning, then 1 foot or less. Wave detail, east 1 foot at 4 seconds. Protected waters a light chop. Saturday night, east winds around 5 knots. Waves 1 foot or less. Wave detail, east 1 foot at 4 seconds. Protected waters smooth, a slight chance of thunderstorms. A slight chance of showers in the evening, then a chance of showers after midnight. Sunday, east winds 5 to 10 knots. Waves 1 foot or less. Wave detail, southeast 1 foot at 4 seconds. Protected waters a light chop. A chance of showers and thunderstorms. Sunday night, east winds around 5 knots. Waves 1 foot or less. Protected waters smooth, a chance of showers and thunderstorms. Monday, east winds 5 to 10 knots. Waves 1 foot or less. Protected waters a light chop. A chance of showers and thunderstorms. Monday night, east winds around 5 knots.